South will stay dry and be less windy than the east all weekend. Lows tonight will range from around 40 degrees in the highest elevations to the upper 50s in the far southeast. Highs on Saturday will be in the 60s with a few places in the central mountains just topping 70 degrees. Here is the latest National Weather Service forecast for Blair and Bedford counties, including the city of Altoona. Tonight, mostly clear. Lows in the upper 40s. North winds 5 to 10 miles an hour with gusts up to 25 miles an hour. Saturday, mostly sunny. A slight chance of rain after 4 p.m. Highs in the upper 60s. North winds 10 to 15 miles an hour with gusts up to 30 miles an hour. Chance of rain 20%. Saturday night, mostly cloudy. A slight chance of rain through 2 a.m., then a chance of rain after 2 a.m. Lows in the mid-50s. North winds 10 to 15 miles an hour with gusts up to 30 miles an hour. Chance of rain 40%. Sunday, mostly cloudy with a 50% chance of rain. Rainfall amounts less than a tenth of an inch. Highs in the lower 60s. Northwest winds 10 to 15 miles an hour with gusts up to 30 miles an hour. Sunday night, cloudy. A chance of rain through 2 a.m., then a slight chance of rain after 2 a.m. Rainfall amounts less than a tenth of an inch. Lows in the mid-50s. Northwest winds 10 to 15 miles an hour with gusts up to 30 miles an hour. Chance of rain 50%. Here is the latest National Weather Service forecast for Cambria County, including the city of Johnstown. Tonight, mostly clear through 10 p.m., then becoming partly cloudy. Lows in the mid-40s. North winds 5 to 10 miles an hour with gusts up to 20 miles an hour. Saturday, mostly sunny. Highs in the upper 60s. North winds 10 to 15 miles an hour with gusts up to 25 miles an hour. Saturday night, mostly cloudy. A slight chance of rain after midnight. Lows in the lower 50s. North winds 10 to 15 miles an hour with gusts up to 30 miles an hour. Chance of rain 20%. Sunday, mostly cloudy. A slight chance of rain through 2 p.m., then a chance of rain after 2 p.m. Rainfall amounts less than a tenth of an inch. Highs in the lower 60s. Northwest winds 10 to 15 miles an hour with gusts up to 30 miles an hour. Chance of rain 50%. Sunday night, cloudy. A chance of rain through 2 a.m. Rainfall amounts less than a tenth of an inch. Lows in the mid-50s. North winds 10 to 15 miles an hour with gusts up to 30 miles an hour. Chance of rain 50%. And now the extended forecast for South Central Pennsylvania. Monday, mostly cloudy. Highs in the mid-60s. Monday night, mostly cloudy. Lows in the mid-50s. Tuesday, mostly cloudy. Highs in the upper 60s. Tuesday night, partly cloudy. Lows in the mid-50s. Wednesday, mostly sunny. Highs in the lower 70s. Wednesday night, mostly cloudy. Lows in the upper 50s. Thursday, partly sunny. Highs in the mid-70s. Thursday night, mostly cloudy. Lows in the upper 50s. Friday, partly sunny with a 30% chance of showers. Highs in the lower 70s. The 8 to 14 day outlook, from Saturday, October 3rd to Friday, October 9th, calls for near normal temperatures and above normal precipitation. Normal high temperatures across central Pennsylvania during this period range from the low 60s over the Allegheny Mountains to the upper 60s across the lower Susquehanna Valley. Normal lows range from the low 40s over the Alleghenies to the upper 40s across the lower Susquehanna Valley. Here are the 8 p.m. conditions in the Altoona area. In Altoona, it was partly cloudy. The temperature was 57 degrees, the dew point 45, and the relative humidity 64%. The wind was north at 3 miles an hour. The pressure was 30.12 inches and falling. At State College, it was clear. The temperature was 59 degrees, the dew point 46, and the relative humidity 63%. The wind was northeast at 8 miles an hour. The pressure was 30.13 inches and steady. Now, a few other local conditions: Johnstown, clear 58, dew

clear 56, La Trobe, clear 61, Pittsburgh partly cloudy 63, Erie, partly cloudy 61, Bradford clear 55. To the south and east, York, partly cloudy 63, Selins Grove mostly cloudy 64, Harrisburg mostly cloudy 68, Philadelphia cloudy 71, Baltimore mostly cloudy 67, Washington DC partly cloudy 65. Once again, in Altoona it was 57 degrees under partly cloudy skies. And at State College it was 59 degrees under clear skies. This is NOAA Weather Radio, All Hazards Station WNG 589. 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Here's the hazardous weather outlook for the following counties, Bedford, Blair, Cambria and Huntingdon. For today and tonight. No hazardous weather is expected at this time. And now the extended outlook for the period Saturday through Thursday. The probability for widespread hazardous weather is low. The Altoona climate summary for this evening, as of 5 p.m., September 25, 2026. Today's high temperature was 70 degrees and the low 36 degrees. No precipitation fell today, which leaves the monthly total at 5.47 inches. The record high for tomorrow is 88, which occurred in 1998, and the record low is 33, which occurred in 1966. Sunset tonight is at 7.05 p.m. Sunrise tomorrow is at 7.05 a.m. Clouds will be on the increase tonight into Saturday across eastern Pennsylvania as a nor'easter deepens off the eastern seaboard. Rain slides into the Delaware Valley tonight and continues to move slowly westward on Saturday. Rain will likely get about halfway across the Commonwealth Saturday evening before rebounding to the east on Sunday. Winds, gusts of 20 to 30 miles per hour are possible in eastern Pennsylvania throughout the weekend, and some gusts into the 40s are possible in the Philadelphia metro area. The western half of the Commonwealth will stay dry and be less windy than the east all weekend. Lows tonight will range from around 40 degrees in the highest elevations to the upper 50s in the far southeast. Highs on Saturday will be in the 60s with a few places in the central mountains just topping 70 degrees. Here is the latest National Weather Service forecast for Blair and Bedford counties, including the city of Altoona. Tonight, mostly clear. Lows in the upper 40s. North winds 5 to 10 miles an hour with gusts up to 25 miles an hour. Saturday, mostly sunny. A slight chance of rain after 4 p.m. Highs in the upper 60s. North winds 10 to 15 miles an hour with gusts up to 30 miles an hour. Chance of rain 20%. Saturday night, mostly cloudy. A slight chance of rain through 2 a.m., then a chance of rain after 2 a.m. Lows in the mid-50s. North winds 10 to 15 miles an hour with gusts up to 30 miles an hour. Chance of rain 40%. Sunday, mostly cloudy with a 50% chance of rain. Rainfall amounts less than a tenth of an inch. Highs in the lower 60s. Northwest winds 10 to 15 miles an hour with gusts up to 30 miles an hour. Sunday night, cloudy. A chance of rain through 2 a.m., then a slight chance of rain after 2 a.m. Rainfall amounts less than a tenth of an inch. Lows in the mid-50s. Northwest winds 10 to 15 miles an hour with gusts up to 30 miles an hour. Chance of rain 50%. Here is the latest National Weather Service forecast for Cambria County, including the city of Johnstown. Tonight, mostly clear through 10 p.m., then becoming partly cloudy. Lows in the mid-40s. North winds 5 to 10 miles an hour with gusts up to 20 miles an hour. Saturday, mostly sunny. Highs in the upper 60s. North winds 10 to 15 miles an hour with gusts up to 25 miles an hour. Saturday night, mostly cloudy. A slight chance of rain after midnight. Lows in the lower 50s. North winds 10 to 15 miles an hour with gusts up to 30 miles an hour. Chance of rain 20%. Sunday, mostly cloudy. A slight chance of rain through 2 p.m., then a chance of rain after 2 p.m. Rainfall amounts less than a tenth of an inch. Highs in the lower 60s. Northwest winds 10 to 15 miles an hour with gusts up to 30 miles an hour. Chance of rain 50%. Sunday night, cloudy.
a chance of rain through 2 a.m. Rainfall amounts less than a tenth of an inch. Lows in the mid-50s. North winds 10 to 15 miles an hour with gusts up to 30 miles an hour. Chance of rain 50%. And now the extended forecast for South Central Pennsylvania. Monday, mostly cloudy. Highs in the mid-60s. Monday night, mostly cloudy. Lows in the mid-50s. Tuesday, mostly cloudy. Highs in the upper 60s. Tuesday night, partly cloudy. Lows in the mid-50s. Wednesday, mostly sunny. Highs in the lower 70s. Wednesday night, mostly cloudy. Lows in the upper 50s. Thursday, partly sunny. Highs in the mid-70s. Thursday night, mostly cloudy. Lows in the upper 50s. Friday, partly sunny with a 30% chance of showers. Highs in the lower 70s. The 8 to 14 day outlook, from Saturday, October 3rd to Friday, October 9th, calls for near normal temperatures and above normal precipitation. Normal high temperatures across central Pennsylvania during this period range from the low 60s over the Allegheny Mountains to the upper 60s across the lower Susquehanna Valley. Normal lows range from the low 40s over the Alleghenies to the upper 40s across the lower Susquehanna Valley. Here are the 8 p.m. conditions in the Altoona area. In Altoona, it was partly cloudy. The temperature was 57 degrees, the dew point 45, and the relative humidity 64%. The wind was north at 3 miles an hour. The pressure was 30.12 inches and falling. At State College, it was clear. The temperature was 59 degrees, the dew point 46, and the relative humidity 63%. The wind was northeast at 8 miles an hour. The pressure was 30.13 inches and steady. Now, a few other local conditions: Johnstown, clear 58, Dubois, clear 56, La Trobe, clear 61, Pittsburgh partly cloudy 63, Erie, partly cloudy 61, Bradford clear 55. To the south and east, York, partly cloudy 63, Selins Grove mostly cloudy 64, Harrisburg mostly cloudy 68, Philadelphia cloudy 71, Baltimore mostly cloudy 67, Washington DC partly cloudy 65. Once again, in Altoona it was 57 degrees under partly cloudy skies. And at State College it was 59 degrees under clear skies. 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Here's the hazardous weather outlook for the following counties: Bedford, Blair, Cambria, and Huntingdon. For today and tonight, no hazardous weather is expected at this time. And now the extended outlook for the period Saturday through Thursday. The probability for widespread hazardous weather is low. The Altoona climate summary for this evening, as of 5 p.m., September 25, 2026. Today's high temperature was 70 degrees and the low 36 degrees. No precipitation fell today, which leaves the monthly total at 5.47 inches. The record high for tomorrow is 88, which occurred in 1998, and the record low is 33, which occurred in 1966. Sunset tonight is at 7.05 p.m. Sunrise tomorrow is at 7.05 a.m. Clouds will be on the increase tonight into Saturday across eastern Pennsylvania as a nor'easter deepens off the eastern seaboard. Rain slides into the Delaware Valley tonight and continues to move slowly westward on Saturday. Rain will likely get about halfway across the Commonwealth Saturday evening before rebounding to the east on Sunday. Winds gusts of 20 to 30 miles per hour are possible in eastern Pennsylvania throughout the weekend, and some gusts into the 40s are possible in the Philadelphia metro area. The western half of the Commonwealth will stay dry and be less windy than the east all weekend. Lows tonight will range from around 40 degrees in the highest elevations to the upper 50s in the far southeast. Highs on Saturday will be in the 60s with a few places in the central mountains just topping 70 degrees. Here is the latest National Weather Service forecast for Blair and Bedford counties, including the city of Altoona. Tonight, mostly clear. Lows in the upper 40s. North winds 5 to 10 miles an hour with gusts up to 25 miles an hour. Saturday, mostly sunny.
A slight chance of rain after 4 p.m. Highs in the upper 60s. North winds 10 to 15 miles an hour with gusts up to 30 miles an hour. Chance of rain 20%. Saturday night, mostly cloudy. A slight chance of rain through 2 a.m., then a chance of rain after 2 a.m. Lows in the mid-50s. North winds 10 to 15 miles an hour with gusts up to 30 miles an hour. Chance of rain 40%. Sunday, mostly cloudy with a 50% chance of rain. Rainfall amounts less than a tenth of an inch. Highs in the lower 60s. Northwest winds 10 to 15 miles an hour with gusts up to 30 miles an hour. Sunday night, cloudy. A chance of rain through 2 a.m., then a slight chance of rain after 2 a.m. Rainfall amounts less than a tenth of an inch. Lows in the mid-50s. Northwest winds 10 to 15 miles an hour with gusts up to 30 miles an hour. Chance of rain 50%. Here is the latest National Weather Service forecast for Cambria County, including the city of Johnstown. Tonight, mostly clear through 10 p.m., then becoming partly cloudy. Lows in the mid-40s. North winds 5 to 10 miles an hour with gusts up to 20 miles an hour. Saturday, mostly sunny. Highs in the upper 60s. North winds 10 to 15 miles an hour with gusts up to 25 miles an hour. Saturday night, mostly cloudy. A slight chance of rain after midnight. Lows in the lower 50s. North winds 10 to 15 miles an hour with gusts up to 30 miles an hour. Chance of rain 20%. Sunday, mostly cloudy. A slight chance of rain through 2 p.m., then a chance of rain after 2 p.m. Rainfall amounts less than a tenth of an inch. Highs in the lower 60s. Northwest winds 10 to 15 miles an hour with gusts up to 30 miles an hour. Chance of rain 50%. Sunday night, cloudy. A chance of rain through 2 a.m. Rainfall amounts less than a tenth of an inch. Lows in the mid-50s. North winds 10 to 15 miles an hour with gusts up to 30 miles an hour. Chance of rain 50%. And now the extended forecast for South Central Pennsylvania. Monday, mostly cloudy. Highs in the mid-60s. Monday night, mostly cloudy. Lows in the mid-50s. Tuesday, mostly cloudy. Highs in the upper 60s. Tuesday night, partly cloudy. Lows in the mid-50s. Wednesday, mostly sunny. Highs in the lower 70s. Wednesday night, mostly cloudy. Lows in the upper 50s. Thursday, partly sunny. Highs in the mid-70s. Thursday night, mostly cloudy. Lows in the upper 50s. Friday, partly sunny with a 30% chance of showers. Highs in the lower 70s. The 8 to 14 day outlook, from Saturday, October 3rd to Friday, October 9th, calls for near normal temperatures and above normal precipitation. Normal high temperatures across central Pennsylvania during this period range from the low 60s over the Allegheny Mountains to the upper 60s across the lower Susquehanna Valley. Normal lows range from the low 40s over the Alleghenies to the upper 40s across the lower Susquehanna Valley. Here are the 8 p.m. conditions in the Altoona area. In Altoona, it was partly cloudy. The temperature was 57 degrees, the dew point 45, and the relative humidity 64%. The wind was north at 3 miles an hour. The pressure was 30.12 inches and falling. At State College, it was clear. The temperature was 59 degrees, the dew point 46, and the relative humidity 63%. The wind was northeast at 8 miles an hour. The pressure was 30.13 inches and steady. Now, a few other local conditions: Johnstown, clear 58, Dubois, clear 56, Latrobe, clear 61, Pittsburgh partly cloudy 63, Erie, partly cloudy 61, Bradford clear 55. To the south and east, York, partly cloudy 63, Selins Grove mostly cloudy 64, Harrisburg mostly cloudy 68, Philadelphia cloudy 71, Baltimore mostly cloudy 67, Washington DC partly cloudy 65. Once again, in Altoona it was 57 degrees under partly cloudy skies. And at State College it was 59 degrees under clear skies.
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Here's the hazardous weather outlook for the following counties: Bedford, Blair, Cambria, and Huntingdon. For today and tonight, no hazardous weather is expected at this time. And now the extended outlook for the period Saturday through Thursday. The probability for widespread hazardous weather is low. The Altoona climate summary for this evening, as of 5 p.m., September 25, 2026. Today's high temperature was 70 degrees and the low 36 degrees. No precipitation fell today, which leaves the monthly total at 5.47 inches. The record high for tomorrow is 88, which occurred in 1998, and the record low is 33, which occurred in 1966. Sunset tonight is at 7.05 p.m. Sunrise tomorrow is at 7.05 a.m. Clouds will be on the increase tonight into Saturday across eastern Pennsylvania as a nor'easter deepens off the eastern seaboard. Rain slides into the Delaware Valley tonight and continues to move slowly westward on Saturday. Rain will likely get about halfway across the Commonwealth Saturday evening before rebounding to the east on Sunday. Winds gusts of 20 to 30 miles per hour are possible in eastern Pennsylvania throughout the weekend, and some gusts into the 40s are possible in the Philadelphia metro area. The western half of the Commonwealth will stay dry and be less windy than the east all weekend. Lows tonight will range from around 40 degrees in the highest elevations to the upper 50s in the far southeast. Highs on Saturday will be in the 60s with a few places in the central mountains just topping 70 degrees. Here is the latest National Weather Service forecast for Blair and Bedford counties, including the city of Altoona. Tonight, mostly clear. Lows in the upper 40s. North winds 5 to 10 miles an hour with gusts up to 25 miles an hour. Saturday, mostly sunny. A slight chance of rain after 4 p.m. Highs in the upper 60s. North winds 10 to 15 miles an hour with gusts up to 30 miles an hour. Chance of rain 20%. Saturday night, mostly cloudy. A slight chance of rain through 2 a.m., then a chance of rain after 2 a.m. Lows in the mid-50s. North winds 10 to 15 miles an hour with gusts up to 30 miles an hour. Chance of rain 40%. Sunday, mostly cloudy with a 50% chance of rain. Rainfall amounts less than a tenth of an inch. Highs in the lower 60s. Northwest winds 10 to 15 miles an hour with gusts up to 30 miles an hour. Sunday night, cloudy. A chance of rain through 2 a.m., then a slight chance of rain after 2 a.m. Rainfall amounts less than a tenth of an inch. Lows in the mid-50s. Northwest winds 10 to 15 miles an hour with gusts up to 30 miles an hour. Chance of rain 50%. Here is the latest National Weather Service forecast for Cambria County, including the city of Johnstown. Tonight, mostly clear through 10 p.m., then becoming partly cloudy. Lows in the mid-40s. North winds 5 to 10 miles an hour with gusts up to 20 miles an hour. Saturday, mostly sunny. Highs in the upper 60s. North winds 10 to 15 miles an hour with gusts up to 25 miles an hour. Saturday night, mostly cloudy. A slight chance of rain after midnight. Lows in the lower 50s. North winds 10 to 15 miles an hour with gusts up to 30 miles an hour. Chance of rain 20%. Sunday, mostly cloudy. A slight chance of rain through 2 p.m., then a chance of rain after 2 p.m. Rainfall amounts less than a tenth of an inch. Highs in the lower 60s. Northwest winds 10 to 15 miles an hour with gusts up to 30 miles an hour. Chance of rain 50%. Sunday night, cloudy. A chance of rain through 2 a.m. Rainfall amounts less than a tenth of an inch. Lows in the mid-50s. North winds 10 to 15 miles an hour with gusts up to 30 miles an hour. Chance of rain 50%. And now the extended forecast for South Central Pennsylvania. Monday, mostly cloudy. Highs in the mid-60s. Monday night, mostly cloudy. Lows in the mid-50s. Tuesday, mostly cloudy. Highs in the upper 60s. Tuesday night, partly cloudy.
lows in the mid-50s. Wednesday, mostly sunny. Highs in the lower 70s. Wednesday night, mostly cloudy. Lows in the upper 50s. Thursday, partly sunny. Highs in the mid-70s. Thursday night, mostly cloudy. Lows in the upper 50s. Friday, partly sunny with a 30% chance of showers. Highs in the lower 70s. The 8 to 14 day outlook, from Saturday, October 3rd to Friday, October 9th, calls for near normal temperatures and above normal precipitation. Normal high temperatures across central Pennsylvania during this period range from the low 60s over the Allegheny Mountains to the upper 60s across the lower Susquehanna Valley. Normal lows range from the low 40s over the Alleghenies to the upper 40s across the lower Susquehanna Valley. Here are the 8 p.m. conditions in the Altoona area. In Altoona, it was partly cloudy. The temperature was 57 degrees, the dew point 45, and the relative humidity 64%. The wind was north at 3 miles an hour. The pressure was 30.12 inches and falling. At State College, it was clear. The temperature was 59 degrees, the dew point 46, and the relative humidity 63%. The wind was northeast at 8 miles an hour. The pressure was 30.13 inches and steady. Now, a few other local conditions: Johnstown, clear 58, Dubois, clear 56, La Trobe, clear 61, Pittsburgh partly cloudy 63, Erie, partly cloudy 61, Bradford clear 55. To the south and east, York, partly cloudy 63, Selins Grove mostly cloudy 64, Harrisburg mostly cloudy 68, Philadelphia cloudy 71, Baltimore mostly cloudy 67, Washington DC partly cloudy 65. Once again, in Altoona it was 57 degrees under partly cloudy skies. And at State College it was 59 degrees under clear skies. This is NOAA Weather Radio, All Hazards Station WNG 589. 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Here's the hazardous weather outlook for the following counties: Bedford, Blair, Cambria, and Huntingdon. For today and tonight, no hazardous weather is expected at this time. And now the extended outlook for the period Saturday through Thursday. The probability for widespread hazardous weather is low. The Altoona climate summary for this evening, as of 5 p.m., September 25, 2026. Today's high temperature was 70 degrees and the low 36 degrees. No precipitation fell today, which leaves the monthly total at 5.47 inches. The record high for tomorrow is 88, which occurred in 1998, and the record low is 33, which occurred in 1966. Sunset tonight is at 7.05 p.m. Sunrise tomorrow is at 7.05 a.m. Clouds will be on the increase tonight into Saturday across eastern Pennsylvania as a nor'easter deepens off the eastern seaboard. Rain slides into the Delaware Valley tonight and continues to move slowly westward on Saturday. Rain will likely get about halfway across the Commonwealth Saturday evening before rebounding to the east on Sunday. Winds gusts of 20 to 30 miles per hour are possible in eastern Pennsylvania throughout the weekend, and some gusts into the 40s are possible in the Philadelphia metro area. The western half of the Commonwealth will stay dry and be less windy than the east all weekend. Lows tonight will range from around 40 degrees in the highest elevations to the upper 50s in the far southeast. Highs on Saturday will be in the 60s with a few places in the central mountains just topping 70 degrees. Here is the latest National Weather Service forecast for Blair and Bedford counties, including the city of Altoona. Tonight, mostly clear. Lows in the upper 40s. North winds 5 to 10 miles an hour with gusts up to 25 miles an hour. Saturday, mostly sunny. A slight chance of rain after 4 p.m. Highs in the upper 60s. North winds 10 to 15 miles an hour with gusts up to 30 miles an hour. Chance of rain 20%. Saturday night, mostly cloudy. A slight chance of rain through 2 a.m., then a chance of rain after 2 a.m. Lows in the mid-50s. North winds 10 to 15 miles an hour with gusts up to 30 miles an hour. Chance of rain 40%. Sunday, mostly cloudy with a 50% chance of rain.
Rainfall amounts less than a tenth of an inch. Highs in the lower 60s. Northwest winds 10 to 15 miles an hour with gusts up to 30 miles an hour. Sunday night, cloudy. A chance of rain through 2 a.m., then a slight chance of rain after 2 a.m. Rainfall amounts less than a tenth of an inch. Lows in the mid-50s. Northwest winds 10 to 15 miles an hour with gusts up to 30 miles an hour. Chance of rain 50%. Here is the latest National Weather Service forecast for Cambria County, including the city of Johnstown. Tonight, mostly clear through 10 p.m., then becoming partly cloudy. Lows in the mid-40s. North winds 5 to 10 miles an hour with gusts up to 20 miles an hour. Saturday, mostly sunny. Highs in the upper 60s. North winds 10 to 15 miles an hour with gusts up to 25 miles an hour. Saturday night, mostly cloudy. A slight chance of rain after midnight. Lows in the lower 50s. North winds 10 to 15 miles an hour with gusts up to 30 miles an hour. Chance of rain 20%. Sunday, mostly cloudy. A slight chance of rain through 2 p.m., then a chance of rain after 2 p.m. Rainfall amounts less than a tenth of an inch. Highs in the lower 60s. Northwest winds 10 to 15 miles an hour with gusts up to 30 miles an hour. Chance of rain 50%. Sunday night, cloudy. A chance of rain through 2 a.m. Rainfall amounts less than a tenth of an inch. Lows in the mid-50s. North winds 10 to 15 miles an hour with gusts up to 30 miles an hour. Chance of rain 50%. And now the extended forecast for South Central Pennsylvania. Monday, mostly cloudy. Highs in the mid-60s. Monday night, mostly cloudy. Lows in the mid-50s. Tuesday, mostly cloudy. Highs in the upper 60s. Tuesday night, partly cloudy. Lows in the mid-50s. Wednesday, mostly sunny. Highs in the lower 70s. Wednesday night, mostly cloudy. Lows in the upper 50s. Thursday, partly sunny. Highs in the mid-70s. Thursday night, mostly cloudy. Lows in the upper 50s. Friday, partly sunny with a 30% chance of showers. Highs in the lower 70s. The 8 to 14 day outlook, from Saturday, October 3rd to Friday, October 9th, calls for near normal temperatures and above normal precipitation. Normal high temperatures across central Pennsylvania during this period range from the low 60s over the Allegheny Mountains to the upper 60s across the lower Susquehanna Valley. Normal lows range from the low 40s over the Alleghenies to the upper 40s across the lower Susquehanna Valley. Here are the 8 p.m. conditions in the Altoona area. In Altoona, it was partly cloudy. The temperature was 57 degrees, the dew point 45, and the relative humidity 64%. The wind was north at 3 miles an hour. The pressure was 30.12 inches and falling. At State College, it was clear. The temperature was 59 degrees, the dew point 46, and the relative humidity 63%. The wind was northeast at 8 miles an hour. The pressure was 30.13 inches and steady. Now, a few other local conditions: Johnstown, clear 58, Dubois, clear 56, La Trobe, clear 61, Pittsburgh partly cloudy 63, Erie, partly cloudy 61, Bradford clear 55. To the south and east, York, partly cloudy 63, Selins Grove mostly cloudy 64, Harrisburg mostly cloudy 68, Philadelphia cloudy 71, Baltimore mostly cloudy 67, Washington D.C. partly cloudy 65. Once again, in Altoona it was 57 degrees under partly cloudy skies. And at State College it was 59 degrees under clear skies. 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Here's the hazardous weather outlook for the following counties: Bedford, Blair, Cambria, and Huntingdon. For today and tonight, no hazardous weather is expected at this time. And now the extended outlook for the period Saturday through Thursday. The probability for widespread hazardous weather is low.
Clouds will be on the increase tonight into Saturday across eastern Pennsylvania as a nor'easter deepens off the eastern seaboard. Rain slides into the Delaware Valley tonight and continues to move slowly westward on Saturday. Rain will likely get about halfway across the Commonwealth Saturday evening before rebounding to the east on Sunday. Winds gusts of 20 to 30 miles per hour are possible in eastern Pennsylvania throughout the weekend, and some gusts into the 40s are possible in the Philadelphia metro area. The western half of the Commonwealth will stay dry and be less windy than the east all weekend. Lows tonight will range from around 40 degrees in the highest elevations to the upper 50s in the far southeast. Highs on Saturday will be in the 60s with a few places in the central mountains just topping 70 degrees. Here is the latest National Weather Service forecast for Blair and Bedford counties, including the city of Altoona. Tonight, mostly clear. Lows in the upper 40s. North winds 5 to 10 miles an hour with gusts up to 25 miles an hour. Saturday, mostly sunny. A slight chance of rain after 4 p.m. Highs in the upper 60s. North winds 10 to 15 miles an hour with gusts up to 30 miles an hour. Chance of rain 20%. Saturday night, mostly cloudy. A slight chance of rain through 2 a.m., then a chance of rain after 2 a.m. Lows in the mid-50s. North winds 10 to 15 miles an hour with gusts up to 30 miles an hour. Chance of rain 40%. Sunday, mostly cloudy with a 50% chance of rain. Rainfall amounts less than a tenth of an inch. Highs in the lower 60s. Northwest winds 10 to 15 miles an hour with gusts up to 30 miles an hour. Sunday night, cloudy. A chance of rain through 2 a.m., then a slight chance of rain after 2 a.m. Rainfall amounts less than a tenth of an inch. Lows in the mid-50s. Northwest winds 10 to 15 miles an hour with gusts up to 30 miles an hour. Chance of rain 50%. Here is the latest National Weather Service forecast for Cambria County, including the city of Johnstown. Tonight, mostly clear through 10 p.m., then becoming partly cloudy. Lows in the mid-40s. North winds 5 to 10 miles an hour with gusts up to 20 miles an hour. Saturday, mostly sunny. Highs in the upper 60s. North winds 10 to 15 miles an hour with gusts up to 25 miles an hour. Saturday night, mostly cloudy. A slight chance of rain after midnight. Lows in the lower 50s. North winds 10 to 15 miles an hour with gusts up to 30 miles an hour. Chance of rain 20%. Sunday, mostly cloudy. A slight chance of rain through 2 p.m., then a chance of rain after 2 p.m. Rainfall amounts less than a tenth of an inch. Highs in the lower 60s. Northwest winds 10 to 15 miles an hour with gusts up to 30 miles an hour. Chance of rain 50%. Sunday night, cloudy. A chance of rain through 2 a.m. Rainfall amounts less than a tenth of an inch. Lows in the mid-50s. North winds 10 to 15 miles an hour with gusts up to 30 miles an hour. Chance of rain 50%. And now the extended forecast for South Central Pennsylvania. Monday, mostly cloudy. Highs in the mid-60s. Monday night, mostly cloudy. Lows in the mid-50s. Tuesday, mostly cloudy. Highs in the upper 60s. Tuesday night, partly cloudy. Lows in the mid-50s. Wednesday, mostly sunny. Highs in the lower 70s. Wednesday night, mostly cloudy. Lows in the upper 50s. Thursday, partly sunny. Highs in the mid-70s. Thursday night, mostly cloudy. Lows in the upper 50s. Friday, partly sunny with a 30% chance of showers. Highs in the lower 70s. Here is the latest National Weather Service forecast for Blair and Bedford counties, including the city of Altoona. Rest of tonight, mostly clear. Lows in the upper 40s. North winds 5 to 10 miles an hour with gusts up to 25 miles an hour. Saturday, mostly sunny. A slight chance of rain after 4 p.m. Highs in the upper 60s. North winds 10 to 15 miles an hour with gusts up to 30 miles an hour. Chance of rain 20%. Saturday night, mostly cloudy.
a slight chance of rain through 2 a.m., then a chance of rain after 2 a.m. Lows in the mid-50s. North winds 10 to 15 miles an hour with gusts up to 30 miles an hour. Chance of rain 40%. Sunday, mostly cloudy with a 50% chance of rain. Rainfall amounts less than a tenth of an inch. Highs in the lower 60s. Northwest winds 10 to 15 miles an hour with gusts up to 30 miles an hour. Sunday night, cloudy. A chance of rain through 2 a.m., then a slight chance of rain after 2 a.m. Rainfall amounts less than a tenth of an inch. Lows in the mid-50s. Northwest winds 10 to 15 miles an hour with gusts up to 30 miles an hour. Chance of rain 50%. Here is the latest National Weather Service forecast for Cambria County, including the city of Johnstown. Rest of tonight, partly cloudy. Lows in the mid-40s. North winds 5 to 10 miles an hour with gusts up to 20 miles an hour. Saturday, mostly sunny. Highs in the upper 60s. North winds 10 to 15 miles an hour with gusts up to 25 miles an hour. Saturday night, mostly cloudy. A slight chance of rain after midnight. Lows in the lower 50s. North winds 10 to 15 miles an hour with gusts up to 30 miles an hour. Chance of rain 20%. Sunday, mostly cloudy. A slight chance of rain through 2 p.m., then a chance of rain after 2 p.m. Rainfall amounts less than a tenth of an inch. Highs in the lower 60s. Northwest winds 10 to 15 miles an hour with gusts up to 30 miles an hour. Chance of rain 50%. Sunday night, cloudy. A chance of rain through 2 a.m. Rainfall amounts less than a tenth of an inch. Lows in the mid-50s. North winds 10 to 15 miles an hour with gusts up to 30 miles an hour. Chance of rain 50%. And now the extended forecast for South Central Pennsylvania. Monday, mostly cloudy. Highs in the mid-60s. Monday night, mostly cloudy. Lows in the mid-50s. Tuesday, mostly cloudy. Highs in the upper 60s. Tuesday night, partly cloudy. Lows in the mid-50s. Wednesday, mostly sunny. Highs in the lower 70s. Wednesday night, mostly cloudy. Lows in the upper 50s. Thursday, partly sunny. Highs in the mid-70s. Thursday night, mostly cloudy. Lows in the upper 50s. Friday, partly sunny with a 30% chance of showers. Highs in the lower 70s. The 8 to 14 day outlook, from Saturday, October 3rd to Friday, October 9th, calls for near normal temperatures and above normal precipitation. Normal high temperatures across central Pennsylvania during this period range from the low 60s over the Allegheny Mountains to the upper 60s across the lower Susquehanna Valley. Normal lows range from the low 40s over the Alleghenies to the upper 40s across the lower Susquehanna Valley. Here are the 9 p.m. conditions in the Altoona area. In Altoona, it was clear. The temperature was 55 degrees, the dew point 44, and the relative humidity 66%. The wind was north at 7 miles an hour. The pressure was 30.13 inches and rising. At State College, it was clear. The temperature was 59 degrees, the dew point 46, and the relative humidity 63%. The wind was northeast at 9 miles an hour. The pressure was 30.15 inches and rising. Now, a few other local conditions: Johnstown, clear 58, Dubois, clear 54, Latrobe, clear 54, Pittsburgh partly cloudy 61, Erie, partly cloudy 62, Bradford clear 53. To the south and east, York, mostly cloudy 64, Selins Grove partly cloudy 62, Harrisburg mostly cloudy 66, Philadelphia cloudy 70, Baltimore mostly cloudy 67, Washington DC partly cloudy 66. Once again, in Altoona it was 55 degrees under clear skies. And at State College it was 59 degrees under clear skies. 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Here's the hazardous weather outlook for the following counties: Bedford, Blair, Cambria, and Huntingdon. For today and tonight,
No hazardous weather is expected at this time. And now the extended outlook for the period Saturday through Thursday. The probability for widespread hazardous weather is low. Clouds will be on the increase tonight into Saturday across eastern Pennsylvania as a nor'easter deepens off the eastern seaboard. Rain slides into the Delaware Valley tonight and continues to move slowly westward on Saturday. Rain will likely get about halfway across the Commonwealth Saturday evening before rebounding to the east on Sunday. Winds, gusts of 20 to 30 miles per hour are possible in eastern Pennsylvania throughout the weekend, and some gusts into the 40s are possible in the Philadelphia metro area. The western half of the Commonwealth will stay dry and be less windy than the east all weekend. Lows tonight will range from around 40 degrees in the highest elevations to the upper 50s in the far southeast. Highs on Saturday will be in the 60s with a few places in the central mountains just topping 70 degrees. Here is the latest National Weather Service forecast for Blair and Bedford counties, including the city of Altoona. Rest of tonight, mostly clear. Lows in the upper 40s. North winds 5 to 10 miles an hour with gusts up to 25 miles an hour. Saturday, mostly sunny. A slight chance of rain after 4 p.m. Highs in the upper 60s. North winds 10 to 15 miles an hour with gusts up to 30 miles an hour. Chance of rain 20%. Saturday night, mostly cloudy. A slight chance of rain through 2 a.m., then a chance of rain after 2 a.m. Lows in the mid-50s. North winds 10 to 15 miles an hour with gusts up to 30 miles an hour. Chance of rain 40%. Sunday, mostly cloudy with a 50% chance of rain. Rainfall amounts less than a tenth of an inch. Highs in the lower 60s. Northwest winds 10 to 15 miles an hour with gusts up to 30 miles an hour. Sunday night, cloudy. A chance of rain through 2 a.m., then a slight chance of rain after 2 a.m. Rainfall amounts less than a tenth of an inch. Lows in the mid-50s. Northwest winds 10 to 15 miles an hour with gusts up to 30 miles an hour. Chance of rain 50%. Here is the latest National Weather Service forecast for Cambria County, including the city of Johnstown. Rest of tonight, partly cloudy. Lows in the mid-40s. North winds 5 to 10 miles an hour with gusts up to 20 miles an hour. Saturday, mostly sunny. Highs in the upper 60s. North winds 10 to 15 miles an hour with gusts up to 25 miles an hour. Saturday night, mostly cloudy. A slight chance of rain after midnight. Lows in the lower 50s. North winds 10 to 15 miles an hour with gusts up to 30 miles an hour. Chance of rain 20%. Sunday, mostly cloudy. A slight chance of rain through 2 p.m., then a chance of rain after 2 p.m. Rainfall amounts less than a tenth of an inch. Highs in the lower 60s. Northwest winds 10 to 15 miles an hour with gusts up to 30 miles an hour. Chance of rain 50%. Sunday night, cloudy. A chance of rain through 2 a.m. Rainfall amounts less than a tenth of an inch. Lows in the mid-50s. North winds 10 to 15 miles an hour with gusts up to 30 miles an hour. Chance of rain 50%. And now the extended forecast for South Central Pennsylvania. Monday, mostly cloudy. Highs in the mid-60s. Monday night, mostly cloudy. Lows in the mid-50s. Tuesday, mostly cloudy. Highs in the upper 60s. Tuesday night, partly cloudy. Lows in the mid-50s. Wednesday, mostly sunny. Highs in the lower 70s. Wednesday night, mostly cloudy. Lows in the upper 50s. Thursday, partly sunny. Highs in the mid-70s. Thursday night, mostly cloudy. Lows in the upper 50s. Friday, partly sunny with a 30% chance of showers. Highs in the lower 70s. The 8 to 14 day outlook, from Saturday, October 3rd to Friday, October 9th, calls for near normal temperatures and above normal precipitation. Normal high temperatures across central Pennsylvania during this period range from the low 60s over the Allegheny Mountains to the upper 60s across the lower Susquehanna Valley. Normal lows range from the low 40s over the Alleghenies to the upper 40s across the lower Susquehanna Valley.
Here are the 9 p.m. conditions in the Altoona area. In Altoona, it was clear. The temperature was 55 degrees, the dew point 44, and the relative humidity 66%. The wind was north at 7 miles an hour. The pressure was 30.13 inches and rising. At State College, it was clear. The temperature was 59 degrees, the dew point 46, and the relative humidity 63%. The wind was northeast at 9 miles an hour. The pressure was 30.15 inches and rising. Now, a few other local conditions: Johnstown, clear 58, Dubois, clear 54, La Trobe, clear 54, Pittsburgh partly cloudy 61, Erie, partly cloudy 62, Bradford clear 53. To the south and east, York, mostly cloudy 64, Selins Grove partly cloudy 62, Harrisburg mostly cloudy 66, Philadelphia cloudy 70, Baltimore mostly cloudy 67, Washington DC partly cloudy 66. Once again, in Altoona it was 55 degrees under clear skies. And at State College it was 59 degrees under clear skies. 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Here's the hazardous weather outlook for the following counties: Bedford, Blair, Cambria, and Huntingdon. For today and tonight, no hazardous weather is expected at this time. And now the extended outlook for the period Saturday through Thursday. The probability for widespread hazardous weather is low. Clouds will be on the increase tonight into Saturday across eastern Pennsylvania as a nor'easter deepens off the eastern seaboard. Rain slides into the Delaware Valley tonight and continues to move slowly westward on Saturday. Rain will likely get about halfway across the Commonwealth Saturday evening before rebounding to the east on Sunday. Winds gusts of 20 to 30 miles per hour are possible in eastern Pennsylvania throughout the weekend, and some gusts into the 40s are possible in the Philadelphia metro area. The western half of the Commonwealth will stay dry and be less windy than the east all weekend. Lows tonight will range from around 40 degrees in the highest elevations to the upper 50s in the far southeast. Highs on Saturday will be in the 60s with a few places in the central mountains just topping 70 degrees. Here is the latest National Weather Service forecast for Blair and Bedford counties, including the city of Altoona. Rest of tonight, mostly clear. Lows in the upper 40s. North winds 5 to 10 miles an hour with gusts up to 25 miles an hour. Saturday, mostly sunny. A slight chance of rain after 4 p.m. Highs in the upper 60s. North winds 10 to 15 miles an hour with gusts up to 30 miles an hour. Chance of rain 20%. Saturday night, mostly cloudy. A slight chance of rain through 2 a.m., then a chance of rain after 2 a.m. Lows in the mid-50s. North winds 10 to 15 miles an hour with gusts up to 30 miles an hour. Chance of rain 40%. Sunday, mostly cloudy with a 50% chance of rain. Rainfall amounts less than a tenth of an inch. Highs in the lower 60s. Northwest winds 10 to 15 miles an hour with gusts up to 30 miles an hour. Sunday night, cloudy. A chance of rain through 2 a.m., then a slight chance of rain after 2 a.m. Rainfall amounts less than a tenth of an inch. Lows in the mid-50s. Northwest winds 10 to 15 miles an hour with gusts up to 30 miles an hour. Chance of rain 50%. Here is the latest National Weather Service forecast for Cambria County, including the city of Johnstown. Rest of tonight, partly cloudy. Lows in the mid-40s. North winds 5 to 10 miles an hour with gusts up to 20 miles an hour. Saturday, mostly sunny. Highs in the upper 60s. North winds 10 to 15 miles an hour with gusts up to 25 miles an hour. Saturday night, mostly cloudy. A slight chance of rain after midnight. Lows in the lower 50s. North winds 10 to 15 miles an hour with gusts up to 30 miles an hour. Chance of rain 20%. Sunday, mostly cloudy. A slight chance of rain through 2 p.m., then a chance of rain after 2 p.m. Rainfall amounts less than a tenth of an inch. Highs in the lower 60s. Northwest winds 10 to 15 miles an hour with gusts up to 30 miles an hour.
chance of rain 50%. Sunday night, cloudy. A chance of rain through 2 a.m. Rainfall amounts less than a tenth of an inch. Lows in the mid-50s. North winds 10 to 15 miles an hour with gusts up to 30 miles an hour. Chance of rain 50%. And now the extended forecast for South Central Pennsylvania. Monday, mostly cloudy. Highs in the mid-60s. Monday night, mostly cloudy. Lows in the mid-50s. Tuesday, mostly cloudy. Highs in the upper 60s. Tuesday night, partly cloudy. Lows in the mid-50s. Wednesday, mostly sunny. Highs in the lower 70s. Wednesday night, mostly cloudy. Lows in the upper 50s. Thursday, partly sunny. Highs in the mid-70s. Thursday night, mostly cloudy. Lows in the upper 50s. Friday, partly sunny with a 30% chance of showers. Highs in the lower 70s. The 8 to 14 day outlook, from Saturday, October 3rd to Friday, October 9th, calls for near normal temperatures and above normal precipitation. Normal high temperatures across central Pennsylvania during this period range from the low 60s over the Allegheny Mountains to the upper 60s across the lower Susquehanna Valley. Normal lows range from the low 40s over the Alleghenies to the upper 40s across the lower Susquehanna Valley. Here are the 9 p.m. conditions in the Altoona area. In Altoona, it was clear. The temperature was 55 degrees, the dew point 44, and the relative humidity 66%. The wind was north at 7 miles an hour. The pressure was 30.13 inches and rising. At State College, it was clear. The temperature was 59 degrees, the dew point 46, and the relative humidity 63%. The wind was northeast at 9 miles an hour. The pressure was 30.15 inches and rising. Now, a few other local conditions: Johnstown, clear 58, Dubois, clear 54, La Trobe, clear 54, Pittsburgh partly cloudy 61, Erie, partly cloudy 62, Bradford clear 53. To the south and east, York, mostly cloudy 64, Selins Grove partly cloudy 62, Harrisburg mostly cloudy 66, Philadelphia cloudy 70, Baltimore mostly cloudy 67, Washington DC partly cloudy 66. Once again, in Altoona it was 55 degrees under clear skies. And at State College it was 59 degrees under clear skies. 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Broadcasts originate from the National Weather Service in State College and are transmitted from the tower facilities provided by the Blair County Emergency Management Agency in Frankstown, on a frequency of 162.425 MHz. We are located at Innovation Park in State College. 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Properly set weather radios, with the alarm device, will alert you when severe weather warnings or watches are issued. Programming on this station will be temporarily changed during severe weather, to bring you the latest information. Warnings and safety information from the National Weather Service may someday save your life or protect your property. Here's the hazardous weather outlook, for the following counties: Bedford, Blair, Cambria and Huntingdon. For today and tonight. No hazardous weather is expected at this time. And now the extended outlook for the period Saturday through Thursday. The probability for widespread hazardous weather is low. Clouds will be on the increase tonight into Saturday across eastern Pennsylvania as a nor'easter deepens off the eastern seaboard. Rain slides into the Delaware Valley tonight and continues to move slowly westward on Saturday. Rain will likely get about halfway across the Commonwealth Saturday evening before rebounding to the east on Sunday. Winds, gusts of 20 to 30 miles per hour are possible in eastern Pennsylvania throughout the weekend, and some gusts into the 40s are possible in the Philadelphia metro area. The western half of the Commonwealth will stay dry and be less windy than the east all weekend. Lows tonight will range from around 40 degrees in the highest elevations to the upper 50s in the far southeast. Highs on Saturday will be in the 60s with a few places in the central mountains just topping 70 degrees.
Here is the latest National Weather Service forecast for Blair and Bedford counties, including the city of

northwest winds 10 to 15 miles an hour with gusts up to 30 miles an hour. Sunday night, cloudy. A chance of rain through 2 a.m., then a slight chance of rain after 2 a.m. Rainfall amounts less than a tenth of an inch. Lows in the mid-50s. Northwest winds 10 to 15 miles an hour with gusts up to 30 miles an hour. Chance of rain 50%. Here is the latest National Weather Service forecast for Cambria County, including the city of Johnstown. Rest of tonight, partly cloudy. Lows in the mid-40s. North winds 5 to 10 miles an hour with gusts up to 20 miles an hour. Saturday, mostly sunny. Highs in the upper 60s. North winds 10 to 15 miles an hour with gusts up to 25 miles an hour. Saturday night, mostly cloudy. A slight chance of rain after midnight. Lows in the lower 50s. North winds 10 to 15 miles an hour with gusts up to 30 miles an hour. Chance of rain 20%. Sunday, mostly cloudy. A slight chance of rain through 2 p.m., then a chance of rain after 2 p.m. Rainfall amounts less than a tenth of an inch. Highs in the lower 60s. Northwest winds 10 to 15 miles an hour with gusts up to 30 miles an hour. Chance of rain 50%. Sunday night, cloudy. A chance of rain through 2 a.m. Rainfall amounts less than a tenth of an inch. Lows in the mid-50s. North winds 10 to 15 miles an hour with gusts up to 30 miles an hour. Chance of rain 50%. And now the extended forecast for South Central Pennsylvania. Monday, mostly cloudy. Highs in the mid-60s. Monday night, mostly cloudy. Lows in the mid-50s. Tuesday, mostly cloudy. Highs in the upper 60s. Tuesday night, partly cloudy. Lows in the mid-50s. Wednesday, mostly sunny. Highs in the lower 70s. Wednesday night, mostly cloudy. Lows in the upper 50s. Thursday, partly sunny. Highs in the mid-70s. Thursday night, mostly cloudy. Lows in the upper 50s. Friday, partly sunny with a 30% chance of showers. Highs in the lower 70s. The 8 to 14 day outlook, from Saturday, October 3rd to Friday, October 9th, calls for near normal temperatures and above normal precipitation. Normal high temperatures across central Pennsylvania during this period range from the low 60s over the Allegheny Mountains to the upper 60s across the lower Susquehanna Valley. Normal lows range from the low 40s over the Alleghenies to the upper 40s across the lower Susquehanna Valley. Here are the 9 p.m. conditions in the Altoona area. In Altoona, it was clear. The temperature was 55 degrees, the dew point 44, and the relative humidity 66%. The wind was north at 7 miles an hour. The pressure was 30.13 inches and rising. At State College, it was clear. The temperature was 59 degrees, the dew point 46, and the relative humidity 63%. The wind was northeast at 9 miles an hour. The pressure was 30.15 inches and rising. Now, a few other local conditions: Johnstown, clear 58, Dubois, clear 54, La Trobe, clear 54, Pittsburgh partly cloudy 61, Erie, partly cloudy 62, Bradford clear 53. To the south and east, York, mostly cloudy 64, Selins Grove partly cloudy 62, Harrisburg mostly cloudy 66, Philadelphia cloudy 70, Baltimore mostly cloudy 67, Washington DC partly cloudy 66. Once again, in Altoona it was 55 degrees under clear skies. And at State College it was 59 degrees under clear skies. This is NOAA Weather Radio, All Hazards Station WNG 589. 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Here's the hazardous weather outlook for the following counties: Bedford, Blair, Cambria, and Huntingdon. For today and tonight. No hazardous weather is expected at this time. And now the extended outlook for the period Saturday through Thursday. The probability for widespread hazardous weather is low. Clouds will be on the increase tonight into Saturday across eastern Pennsylvania as a nor'easter deepens off the eastern seaboard. Rain slides into the Delaware Valley tonight and continues to

move slowly westward on Saturday. Rain will likely get about halfway across the Commonwealth Saturday evening before rebounding to the east on Sunday. Winds, gusts of 20 to 30 miles per hour are possible in eastern Pennsylvania throughout the weekend, and some gusts into the 40s are possible in the Philadelphia metro area. The western half of the Commonwealth will stay dry and be less windy than the east all weekend. Lows tonight will range from around 40 degrees in the highest elevations to the upper 50s in the far southeast. Highs on Saturday will be in the 60s with a few places in the central mountains just topping 70 degrees. Here is the latest National Weather Service forecast for Blair and Bedford counties, including the city of Altoona. Rest of tonight, mostly clear. Lows in the upper 40s. North winds 5 to 10 miles an hour with gusts up to 25 miles an hour. Saturday, mostly sunny. A slight chance of rain after 4 p.m. Highs in the upper 60s. North winds 10 to 15 miles an hour with gusts up to 30 miles an hour. Chance of rain 20%. Saturday night, mostly cloudy. A slight chance of rain through 2 a.m., then a chance of rain after 2 a.m. Lows in the mid-50s. North winds 10 to 15 miles an hour with gusts up to 30 miles an hour. Chance of rain 40%. Sunday, mostly cloudy with a 50% chance of rain. Rainfall amounts less than a tenth of an inch. Highs in the lower 60s. Northwest winds 10 to 15 miles an hour with gusts up to 30 miles an hour. Sunday night, cloudy. A chance of rain through 2 a.m., then a slight chance of rain after 2 a.m. Rainfall amounts less than a tenth of an inch. Lows in the mid-50s. Northwest winds 10 to 15 miles an hour with gusts up to 30 miles an hour. Chance of rain 50%. Here is the latest National Weather Service forecast for Cambria County, including the city of Johnstown. Rest of tonight, partly cloudy. Lows in the mid-40s. North winds 5 to 10 miles an hour with gusts up to 20 miles an hour. Saturday, mostly sunny. Highs in the upper 60s. North winds 10 to 15 miles an hour with gusts up to 25 miles an hour. Saturday night, mostly cloudy. A slight chance of rain after midnight. Lows in the lower 50s. North winds 10 to 15 miles an hour with gusts up to 30 miles an hour. Chance of rain 20%. Sunday, mostly cloudy. A slight chance of rain through 2 p.m., then a chance of rain after 2 p.m. Rainfall amounts less than a tenth of an inch. Highs in the lower 60s. Northwest winds 10 to 15 miles an hour with gusts up to 30 miles an hour. Chance of rain 50%. Sunday night, cloudy. A chance of rain through 2 a.m. Rainfall amounts less than a tenth of an inch. Lows in the mid-50s. North winds 10 to 15 miles an hour with gusts up to 30 miles an hour. Chance of rain 50%. And now the extended forecast for South Central Pennsylvania. Monday, mostly cloudy. Highs in the mid-60s. Monday night, mostly cloudy. Lows in the mid-50s. Tuesday, mostly cloudy. Highs in the upper 60s. Tuesday night, partly cloudy. Lows in the mid-50s. Wednesday, mostly sunny. Highs in the lower 70s. Wednesday night, mostly cloudy. Lows in the upper 50s. Thursday, partly sunny. Highs in the mid-70s. Thursday night, mostly cloudy. Lows in the upper 50s. Friday, partly sunny with a 30% chance of showers. Highs in the lower 70s. The 8 to 14 day outlook, from Saturday, October 3rd to Friday, October 9th, calls for near normal temperatures and above normal precipitation. Normal high temperatures across central Pennsylvania during this period range from the low 60s over the Allegheny Mountains to the upper 60s across the lower Susquehanna Valley. Normal lows range from the low 40s over the Alleghenies to the upper 40s across the lower Susquehanna Valley. Here are the 9 p.m. conditions in the Altoona area. In Altoona, it was clear. The temperature was 55 degrees, the dew point 44, and the relative humidity 66%. The wind was north at 7 miles an hour. The pressure was 30.13 inches and rising. At State College, it was clear.
The temperature was 59 degrees, the dew point 46, and the relative humidity 63%. The wind was northeast at 9 miles an hour. The pressure was 30.15 inches and rising. Now, a few other local conditions: Johnstown, clear 58, Dubois, clear 54, La Trobe, clear 54, Pittsburgh partly cloudy 61, Erie, partly cloudy 62, Bradford clear 53. To the south and east, York, mostly cloudy 64, Selins Grove partly cloudy 62, Harrisburg mostly cloudy 66, Philadelphia cloudy 70, Baltimore mostly cloudy 67, Washington DC partly cloudy 66. Once again, in Altoona it was 55 degrees under clear skies. And at State College it was 59 degrees under clear skies. This is NOAA Weather Radio, All Hazards Station WNG 589. 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Here's the hazardous weather outlook for the following counties: Bedford, Blair, Cambria, and Huntingdon. For today and tonight, no hazardous weather is expected at this time. And now the extended outlook for the period Saturday through Thursday. The probability for widespread hazardous weather is low. Clouds will be on the increase tonight into Saturday across eastern Pennsylvania as a nor'easter deepens off the eastern seaboard. Rain slides into the Delaware Valley tonight and continues to move slowly westward on Saturday. Rain will likely get about halfway across the Commonwealth Saturday evening before rebounding to the east on Sunday. Winds gusts of 20 to 30 miles per hour are possible in eastern Pennsylvania throughout the weekend, and some gusts into the 40s are possible in the Philadelphia metro area. The western half of the Commonwealth will stay dry and be less windy than the east all weekend. Lows tonight will range from around 40 degrees in the highest elevations to the upper 50s in the far southeast. Highs on Saturday will be in the 60s with a few places in the central mountains just topping 70 degrees. Here is the latest National Weather Service forecast for Blair and Bedford counties, including the city of Altoona. Rest of tonight, mostly clear. Lows in the upper 40s. North winds 5 to 10 miles an hour with gusts up to 25 miles an hour. Saturday, mostly sunny. A slight chance of rain after 4 p.m. Highs in the upper 60s. North winds 10 to 15 miles an hour with gusts up to 30 miles an hour. Chance of rain 20%. Saturday night, mostly cloudy. A slight chance of rain through 2 a.m., then a chance of rain after 2 a.m. Lows in the mid-50s. North winds 10 to 15 miles an hour with gusts up to 30 miles an hour. Chance of rain 40%. Sunday, mostly cloudy with a 50% chance of rain. Rainfall amounts less than a tenth of an inch. Highs in the lower 60s. Northwest winds 10 to 15 miles an hour with gusts up to 30 miles an hour. Sunday night, cloudy. A chance of rain through 2 a.m., then a slight chance of rain after 2 a.m. Rainfall amounts less than a tenth of an inch. Lows in the mid-50s. Northwest winds 10 to 15 miles an hour with gusts up to 30 miles an hour. Chance of rain 50%. Here is the latest National Weather Service forecast for Cambria County, including the city of Johnstown. Rest of tonight, partly cloudy. Lows in the mid-40s. North winds 5 to 10 miles an hour with gusts up to 20 miles an hour. Saturday, mostly sunny. Highs in the upper 60s. North winds 10 to 15 miles an hour with gusts up to 25 miles an hour. Saturday night, mostly cloudy. A slight chance of rain after midnight. Lows in the lower 50s. North winds 10 to 15 miles an hour with gusts up to 30 miles an hour. Chance of rain 20%. Sunday, mostly cloudy. A slight chance of rain through 2 p.m., then a chance of rain after 2 p.m. Rainfall amounts less than a tenth of an inch. Highs in the lower 60s. Northwest winds 10 to 15 miles an hour with gusts up to 30 miles an hour. Chance of rain 50%. Sunday night, cloudy. A chance of rain through 2 a.m. Rainfall amounts less than a tenth of an inch. Lows in the mid-50s. North winds 10 to 15 miles an hour with gusts up to 30 miles an hour. Chance of rain 50%.
and now the extended forecast for South Central Pennsylvania. Monday, mostly cloudy. Highs in the mid-60s. Monday night, mostly cloudy. Lows in the mid-50s. Tuesday, mostly cloudy. Highs in the upper 60s. Tuesday night, partly cloudy. Lows in the mid-50s. Wednesday, mostly sunny. Highs in the lower 70s. Wednesday night, mostly cloudy. Lows in the upper 50s. Thursday, partly sunny. Highs in the mid-70s. Thursday night, mostly cloudy. Lows in the upper 50s. Friday, partly sunny with a 30% chance of showers. Highs in the lower 70s. The 8 to 14 day outlook, from Saturday, October 3rd to Friday, October 9th, calls for near normal temperatures and above normal precipitation. Normal high temperatures across central Pennsylvania during this period range from the low 60s over the Allegheny Mountains to the upper 60s across the lower Susquehanna Valley. Normal lows range from the low 40s over the Alleghenies to the upper 40s across the lower Susquehanna Valley. Here are the 9 p.m. conditions in the Altoona area. In Altoona, it was clear. The temperature was 55 degrees, the dew point 44, and the relative humidity 66%. The wind was north at 7 miles an hour. The pressure was 30.13 inches and rising. At State College, it was clear. The temperature was 59 degrees, the dew point 46, and the relative humidity 63%. The wind was northeast at 9 miles an hour. The pressure was 30.15 inches and rising. Now, a few other local conditions: Johnstown, clear 58, Dubois, clear 54, La Trobe, clear 54, Pittsburgh partly cloudy 61, Erie, partly cloudy 62, Bradford clear 53. To the south and east, York, mostly cloudy 64, Selins Grove partly cloudy 62, Harrisburg mostly cloudy 66, Philadelphia cloudy 70, Baltimore mostly cloudy 67, Washington DC partly cloudy 66. Once again, in Altoona it was 55 degrees under clear skies. And at State College it was 59 degrees under clear skies. This is NOAA Weather Radio, All Hazards Station WNG 589. 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Here's the hazardous weather outlook for the following counties: Bedford, Blair, Cambria, and Huntingdon. For today and tonight, no hazardous weather is expected at this time. And now the extended outlook for the period Saturday through Thursday. The probability for widespread hazardous weather is low. Clouds will be on the increase tonight into Saturday across eastern Pennsylvania as a nor'easter deepens off the eastern seaboard. Rain slides into the Delaware Valley tonight and continues to move slowly westward on Saturday. Rain will likely get about halfway across the Commonwealth Saturday evening before rebounding to the east on Sunday. Winds gusts of 20 to 30 miles per hour are possible in eastern Pennsylvania throughout the weekend, and some gusts into the 40s are possible in the Philadelphia metro area. The western half of the Commonwealth will stay dry and be less windy than the east all weekend. Lows tonight will range from around 40 degrees in the highest elevations to the upper 50s in the far southeast. Highs on Saturday will be in the 60s with a few places in the central mountains just topping 70 degrees. Here is the latest National Weather Service forecast for Blair and Bedford counties, including the city of Altoona. Rest of tonight, mostly clear. Lows in the upper 40s. North winds 5 to 10 miles an hour with gusts up to 25 miles an hour. Saturday, mostly sunny. A slight chance of rain after 4 p.m. Highs in the upper 60s. North winds 10 to 15 miles an hour with gusts up to 30 miles an hour. Chance of rain 20%. Saturday night, mostly cloudy. A slight chance of rain through 2 a.m., then a chance of rain after 2 a.m. Lows in the mid-50s. North winds 10 to 15 miles an hour with gusts up to 30 miles an hour. Chance of rain 40%. Sunday, mostly cloudy with a 50% chance of rain. Rainfall amounts less than a tenth of an inch. Highs in the lower 60s. Northwest winds 10 to 15 miles an hour with gusts up to 30 miles an hour. Sunday night, cloudy.
a chance of rain through 2 a.m., then a slight chance of rain after 2 a.m. Rainfall amounts less than a tenth of an inch. Lows in the mid-50s. Northwest winds 10 to 15 miles an hour with gusts up to 30 miles an hour. Chance of rain 50%. Here is the latest National Weather Service forecast for Cambria County, including the city of Johnstown. Rest of tonight, partly cloudy. Lows in the mid-40s. North winds 5 to 10 miles an hour with gusts up to 20 miles an hour. Saturday, mostly sunny. Highs in the upper 60s. North winds 10 to 15 miles an hour with gusts up to 25 miles an hour. Saturday night, mostly cloudy. A slight chance of rain after midnight. Lows in the lower 50s. North winds 10 to 15 miles an hour with gusts up to 30 miles an hour. Chance of rain 20%. Sunday, mostly cloudy. A slight chance of rain through 2 p.m., then a chance of rain after 2 p.m. Rainfall amounts less than a tenth of an inch. Highs in the lower 60s. Northwest winds 10 to 15 miles an hour with gusts up to 30 miles an hour. Chance of rain 50%. Sunday night, cloudy. A chance of rain through 2 a.m. Rainfall amounts less than a tenth of an inch. Lows in the mid-50s. North winds 10 to 15 miles an hour with gusts up to 30 miles an hour. Chance of rain 50%. And now the extended forecast for South Central Pennsylvania. Monday, mostly cloudy. Highs in the mid-60s. Monday night, mostly cloudy. Lows in the mid-50s. Tuesday, mostly cloudy. Highs in the upper 60s. Tuesday night, partly cloudy. Lows in the mid-50s. Wednesday, mostly sunny. Highs in the lower 70s. Wednesday night, mostly cloudy. Lows in the upper 50s. Thursday, partly sunny. Highs in the mid-70s. Thursday night, mostly cloudy. Lows in the upper 50s. Friday, partly sunny with a 30% chance of showers. Highs in the lower 70s. The 8 to 14 day outlook, from Saturday, October 3rd to Friday, October 9th, calls for near normal temperatures and above normal precipitation. Normal high temperatures across central Pennsylvania during this period range from the low 60s over the Allegheny Mountains to the upper 60s across the lower Susquehanna Valley. Normal lows range from the low 40s over the Alleghenies to the upper 40s across the lower Susquehanna Valley. Here are the 9 p.m. conditions in the Altoona area. In Altoona, it was clear. The temperature was 55 degrees, the dew point 44, and the relative humidity 66%. The wind was north at 7 miles an hour. The pressure was 30.13 inches and rising. At State College, it was clear. The temperature was 59 degrees, the dew point 46, and the relative humidity 63%. The wind was northeast at 9 miles an hour. The pressure was 30.15 inches and rising. Now, a few other local conditions: Johnstown, clear 58, Dubois, clear 54, La Trobe, clear 54, Pittsburgh partly cloudy 61, Erie, partly cloudy 62, Bradford clear 53. To the south and east, York, mostly cloudy 64, Selams Grove partly cloudy 62, Harrisburg mostly cloudy 66, Philadelphia cloudy 70, Baltimore mostly cloudy 67, Washington DC partly cloudy 66. Once again, in Altoona it was 55 degrees under clear skies. And at State College it was 59 degrees under clear skies. 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Here's the hazardous weather outlook for the following counties: Bedford, Blair, Cambria, and Huntingdon. For today and tonight, no hazardous weather is expected at this time. And now the extended outlook for the period Saturday through Thursday. The probability for widespread hazardous weather is low. Clouds will be on the increase tonight into Saturday across eastern Pennsylvania as a nor'easter deepens off the eastern seaboard. Rain slides into the Delaware Valley tonight and continues to move slowly westward on Saturday. Rain will likely get about halfway across the Commonwealth Saturday evening before rebounding to the east on Sunday.
Winds gusts of 20 to 30 miles per hour are possible in eastern Pennsylvania throughout the weekend, and some gusts into the 40s are possible in the Philadelphia metro area. The western half of the Commonwealth will stay dry and be less windy than the east all weekend. Lows tonight will range from around 40 degrees in the highest elevations to the upper 50s in the far southeast. Highs on Saturday will be in the 60s with a few places in the central mountains just topping 70 degrees. Here is the latest National Weather Service forecast for Blair and Bedford counties, including the city of Altoona. Rest of tonight, mostly clear. Lows in the upper 40s. North winds 5 to 10 miles an hour with gusts up to 25 miles an hour. Saturday, mostly sunny. A slight chance of rain after 4 p.m. Highs in the upper 60s. North winds 10 to 15 miles an hour with gusts up to 30 miles an hour. Chance of rain 20%. Saturday night, mostly cloudy. A slight chance of rain through 2 a.m., then a chance of rain after 2 a.m. Lows in the mid-50s. North winds 10 to 15 miles an hour with gusts up to 30 miles an hour. Chance of rain 40%. Sunday, mostly cloudy with a 50% chance of rain. Rainfall amounts less than a tenth of an inch. Highs in the lower 60s. Northwest winds 10 to 15 miles an hour with gusts up to 30 miles an hour. Sunday night, cloudy. A chance of rain through 2 a.m., then a slight chance of rain after 2 a.m. Rainfall amounts less than a tenth of an inch. Lows in the mid-50s. Northwest winds 10 to 15 miles an hour with gusts up to 30 miles an hour. Chance of rain 50%. Here is the latest National Weather Service forecast for Cambria County, including the city of Johnstown. Rest of tonight, partly cloudy. Lows in the mid-40s. North winds 5 to 10 miles an hour with gusts up to 20 miles an hour. Saturday, mostly sunny. Highs in the upper 60s. North winds 10 to 15 miles an hour with gusts up to 25 miles an hour. Saturday night, mostly cloudy. A slight chance of rain after midnight. Lows in the lower 50s. North winds 10 to 15 miles an hour with gusts up to 30 miles an hour. Chance of rain 20%. Sunday, mostly cloudy. A slight chance of rain through 2 p.m., then a chance of rain after 2 p.m. Rainfall amounts less than a tenth of an inch. Highs in the lower 60s. Northwest winds 10 to 15 miles an hour with gusts up to 30 miles an hour. Chance of rain 50%. Sunday night, cloudy. A chance of rain through 2 a.m. Rainfall amounts less than a tenth of an inch. Lows in the mid-50s. North winds 10 to 15 miles an hour with gusts up to 30 miles an hour. Chance of rain 50%. And now the extended forecast for South Central Pennsylvania. Monday, mostly cloudy. Highs in the mid-60s. Monday night, mostly cloudy. Lows in the mid-50s. Tuesday, mostly cloudy. Highs in the upper 60s. Tuesday night, partly cloudy. Lows in the mid-50s. Wednesday, mostly sunny. Highs in the lower 70s. Wednesday night, mostly cloudy. Lows in the upper 50s. Thursday, partly sunny. Highs in the mid-70s. Thursday night, mostly cloudy. Lows in the upper 50s. Friday, partly sunny with a 30% chance of showers. Highs in the lower 70s. The 8 to 14 day outlook, from Saturday, October 3rd to Friday, October 9th, calls for near normal temperatures and above normal precipitation. Normal high temperatures across central Pennsylvania during this period range from the low 60s over the Allegheny Mountains to the upper 60s across the lower Susquehanna Valley. Normal lows range from the low 40s over the Alleghenies to the upper 40s across the lower Susquehanna Valley. Here are the 9 p.m. conditions in the Altoona area. In Altoona, it was clear. The temperature was 55 degrees, the dew point 44, and the relative humidity 66%. The wind was north at 7 miles an hour. The pressure was 30.13 inches and rising. At State College, it was clear. The temperature was 59 degrees, the dew point 46, and the relative humidity 63%.
The wind was northeast at 9 miles an hour. The pressure was 30.15 inches and rising. Now, a few other local conditions: Johnstown, clear 58, Du Bois, clear 54, La Trobe, clear 54, Pittsburgh partly cloudy 61, Erie, partly cloudy 62, Bradford clear 53. To the south and east, York, mostly cloudy 64, Selins Grove partly cloudy 62, Harrisburg mostly cloudy 66, Philadelphia cloudy 70, Baltimore mostly cloudy 67, Washington DC partly cloudy 66. Once again, in Altoona it was 55 degrees under clear skies. And at State College it was 59 degrees under clear skies. 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Here's the hazardous weather outlook for the following counties: Bedford, Blair, Cambria, and Huntingdon. For today and tonight, no hazardous weather is expected at this time. And now the extended outlook for the period Saturday through Thursday. The probability for widespread hazardous weather is low. Clouds will be on the increase tonight into Saturday across eastern Pennsylvania as a nor'easter deepens off the eastern seaboard. Rain slides into the Delaware Valley tonight and continues to move slowly westward on Saturday. Rain will likely get about halfway across the Commonwealth Saturday evening before rebounding to the east on Sunday. Winds, gusts of 20 to 30 miles per hour are possible in eastern Pennsylvania throughout the weekend, and some gusts into the 40s are possible in the Philadelphia metro area. The western half of the Commonwealth will stay dry and be less windy than the east all weekend. Lows tonight will range from around 40 degrees in the highest elevations to the upper 50s in the far southeast. Highs on Saturday will be in the 60s with a few places in the central mountains just topping 70 degrees. Here is the latest National Weather Service forecast for Blair and Bedford counties, including the city of Altoona. West of tonight, mostly clear. Lows in the upper 40s. North winds 5 to 10 miles an hour with gusts up to 25 miles an hour. Saturday, mostly sunny. A slight chance of rain after 4 p.m. Highs in the upper 60s. North winds 10 to 15 miles an hour with gusts up to 30 miles an hour. Chance of rain 20%. Saturday night, mostly cloudy. A slight chance of rain through 2 a.m., then a chance of rain after 2 a.m. Lows in the mid-50s. North winds 10 to 15 miles an hour with gusts up to 30 miles an hour. Chance of rain 40%. Sunday, mostly cloudy with a 50% chance of rain. Rainfall amounts less than a tenth of an inch. Highs in the lower 60s. Northwest winds 10 to 15 miles an hour with gusts up to 30 miles an hour. Sunday night, cloudy. A chance of rain through 2 a.m., then a slight chance of rain after 2 a.m. Rainfall amounts less than a tenth of an inch. Lows in the mid-50s. Northwest winds 10 to 15 miles an hour with gusts up to 30 miles an hour. Chance of rain 50%. Here is the latest National Weather Service forecast for Cambria County, including the city of Johnstown. Rest of tonight, partly cloudy. Lows in the mid-40s. North winds 5 to 10 miles an hour with gusts up to 20 miles an hour. Saturday, mostly sunny. Highs in the upper 60s. North winds 10 to 15 miles an hour with gusts up to 25 miles an hour. Saturday night, mostly cloudy. A slight chance of rain after midnight. Lows in the lower 50s. North winds 10 to 15 miles an hour with gusts up to 30 miles an hour. Chance of rain 20%. Sunday, mostly cloudy. A slight chance of rain through 2 p.m., then a chance of rain after 2 p.m. Rainfall amounts less than a tenth of an inch. Highs in the lower 60s. Northwest winds 10 to 15 miles an hour with gusts up to 30 miles an hour. Chance of rain 50%. Sunday night, cloudy. A chance of rain through 2 a.m. Rainfall amounts less than a tenth of an inch. Lows in the mid-50s. North winds 10 to 15 miles an hour with gusts up to 30 miles an hour. Chance of rain 50%. And now the extended forecast for South Central Pennsylvania. Monday, mostly cloudy. Highs in the mid-60s.
Monday night, mostly cloudy. Lows in the mid-50s. Tuesday, mostly cloudy. Highs in the upper 60s. Tuesday night, partly cloudy. Lows in the mid-50s. Wednesday, mostly sunny. Highs in the lower 70s. Wednesday night, mostly cloudy. Lows in the upper 50s. Thursday, partly sunny. Highs in the mid-70s. Thursday night, mostly cloudy. Lows in the upper 50s. Friday, partly sunny with a 30% chance of showers. Highs in the lower 70s. The 8 to 14 day outlook, from Saturday, October 3rd to Friday, October 9th, calls for near normal temperatures and above normal precipitation. Normal high temperatures across central Pennsylvania during this period range from the low 60s over the Allegheny Mountains to the upper 60s across the lower Susquehanna Valley. Normal lows range from the low 40s over the Alleghenies to the upper 40s across the lower Susquehanna Valley. Here are the 9 p.m. conditions in the Altoona area. In Altoona, it was clear. The temperature was 55 degrees, the dew point 44, and the relative humidity 66%. The wind was north at 7 miles an hour. The pressure was 30.13 inches and rising. At State College, it was clear. The temperature was 59 degrees, the dew point 46, and the relative humidity 63%. The wind was northeast at 9 miles an hour. The pressure was 30.15 inches and rising. Now, a few other local conditions: Johnstown, clear 58, Dubois, clear 54, La Trobe, clear 54, Pittsburgh partly cloudy 61, Erie, partly cloudy 62, Bradford clear 53. To the south and east, York, mostly cloudy 64, Selims Grove partly cloudy 62, Harrisburg mostly cloudy 66, Philadelphia cloudy 70, Baltimore mostly cloudy 67, Washington DC partly cloudy 66. Once again, in Altoona it was 55 degrees under clear skies. And at State College it was 59 degrees under clear skies. This is NOAA Weather Radio, All Hazards Station WNG 589. Serving South Central Pennsylvania, and originating from the National Weather Service Office in State College. Here are the 10 p.m. conditions in the Altoona area. In Altoona, it was clear. The temperature was 51 degrees, the dew point 45, and the relative humidity 79%. The wind was east at 3 miles an hour. The pressure was 30.15 inches and rising. At State College, it was clear. The temperature was 57 degrees, the dew point 46, and the relative humidity 67%. The wind was northeast at 9 miles an hour. The pressure was 30.16 inches and rising. Now, a few other local conditions: Johnstown, clear 55, Dubois, clear 53, La Trobe, clear 52, Pittsburgh partly cloudy 57, Erie, partly cloudy 56, Bradford clear 52. To the south and east, York, partly cloudy 61, Selims Grove partly cloudy 58, Harrisburg mostly cloudy 65, Philadelphia cloudy 70, Baltimore mostly cloudy 66, Washington DC partly cloudy 64. Once again, in Altoona it was 51 degrees under clear skies. And at State College it was 57 degrees under clear skies. 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Here's the hazardous weather outlook for the following counties: Bedford, Blair, Cambria, and Huntingdon. For today and tonight, no hazardous weather is expected at this time. And now the extended outlook for the period Saturday through Thursday. The probability for widespread hazardous weather is low. Clouds will be on the increase tonight into Saturday across eastern Pennsylvania as a nor'easter deepens off the eastern seaboard. Rain slides into the Delaware Valley tonight and continues to move slowly westward on Saturday. Rain will likely get about halfway across the Commonwealth Saturday evening before rebounding to the east on Sunday. Winds gusts of 20 to 30 miles per hour are possible in eastern Pennsylvania throughout the weekend, and some gusts into the 40s are possible in the Philadelphia metro area. The western half of the Commonwealth will stay dry and be less windy than the east all weekend.
Lows tonight will range from around 40 degrees in the highest elevations to the upper 50s in the far southeast. Highs on Saturday will be in the 60s with a few places in the central mountains just topping 70 degrees. Here is the latest National Weather Service forecast for Blair and Bedford counties, including the city of Altoona. Rest of tonight, mostly clear. Lows in the upper 40s. North winds 5 to 10 miles an hour with gusts up to 25 miles an hour. Saturday, mostly sunny. A slight chance of rain after 4 p.m. Highs in the upper 60s. North winds 10 to 15 miles an hour with gusts up to 30 miles an hour. Chance of rain 20%. Saturday night, mostly cloudy. A slight chance of rain through 2 a.m., then a chance of rain after 2 a.m. Lows in the mid-50s. North winds 10 to 15 miles an hour with gusts up to 30 miles an hour. Chance of rain 40%. Sunday, mostly cloudy with a 50% chance of rain. Rainfall amounts less than a tenth of an inch. Highs in the lower 60s. Northwest winds 10 to 15 miles an hour with gusts up to 30 miles an hour. Sunday night, cloudy. A chance of rain through 2 a.m., then a slight chance of rain after 2 a.m. Rainfall amounts less than a tenth of an inch. Lows in the mid-50s. Northwest winds 10 to 15 miles an hour with gusts up to 30 miles an hour. Chance of rain 50%. Here is the latest National Weather Service forecast for Cambria County, including the city of Johnstown. Rest of tonight, partly cloudy. Lows in the mid-40s. North winds 5 to 10 miles an hour with gusts up to 20 miles an hour. Saturday, mostly sunny. Highs in the upper 60s. North winds 10 to 15 miles an hour with gusts up to 25 miles an hour. Saturday night, mostly cloudy. A slight chance of rain after midnight. Lows in the lower 50s. North winds 10 to 15 miles an hour with gusts up to 30 miles an hour. Chance of rain 20%. Sunday, mostly cloudy. A slight chance of rain through 2 p.m., then a chance of rain after 2 p.m. Rainfall amounts less than a tenth of an inch. Highs in the lower 60s. Northwest winds 10 to 15 miles an hour with gusts up to 30 miles an hour. Chance of rain 50%. Sunday night, cloudy. A chance of rain through 2 a.m. Rainfall amounts less than a tenth of an inch. Lows in the mid-50s. North winds 10 to 15 miles an hour with gusts up to 30 miles an hour. Chance of rain 50%. And now the extended forecast for South Central Pennsylvania. Monday, mostly cloudy. Highs in the mid-60s. Monday night, mostly cloudy. Lows in the mid-50s. Tuesday, mostly cloudy. Highs in the upper 60s. Tuesday night, partly cloudy. Lows in the mid-50s. Wednesday, mostly sunny. Highs in the lower 70s. Wednesday night, mostly cloudy. Lows in the upper 50s. Thursday, partly sunny. Highs in the mid-70s. Thursday night, mostly cloudy. Lows in the upper 50s. Friday, partly sunny with a 30% chance of showers. Highs in the lower 70s. The 8 to 14 day outlook, from Saturday, October 3rd to Friday, October 9th, calls for near normal temperatures and above normal precipitation. Normal high temperatures across central Pennsylvania during this period range from the low 60s over the Allegheny Mountains to the upper 60s across the lower Susquehanna Valley. Normal lows range from the low 40s over the Alleghenies to the upper 40s across the lower Susquehanna Valley. Here are the 10 p.m. conditions in the Altoona area. In Altoona, it was clear. The temperature was 51 degrees, the dew point 45, and the relative humidity 79%. The wind was east at 3 miles an hour. The pressure was 30.15 inches and rising. At State College, it was clear. The temperature was 57 degrees, the dew point 46, and the relative humidity 67%. The wind was northeast at 9 miles an hour. The pressure was 30.16 inches and rising.
Now, a few other local conditions: Johnstown, clear 55, Dubois, clear 53, La Trobe, clear 52, Pittsburgh partly cloudy 57, Erie, partly cloudy 56, Bradford clear 52. To the south and east, York, partly cloudy 61, Selins Grove partly cloudy 58, Harrisburg mostly cloudy 65, Philadelphia cloudy 70, Baltimore mostly cloudy 66, Washington DC partly cloudy 64. Once again, in Altoona it was 51 degrees under clear skies. And at State College it was 57 degrees under clear skies. This is NOAA Weather Radio, All Hazards Station WNG 589. Serving South Central Pennsylvania, and originating from the National Weather Service Office in State College. Here are the 10 p.m. conditions in the Altoona area. In Altoona, it was clear. The temperature was 51 degrees, the dew point 45, and the relative humidity 79%. The wind was east at 3 miles an hour. The pressure was 30.15 inches and rising. At State College, it was clear. The temperature was 57 degrees, the dew point 46, and the relative humidity 67%. The wind was northeast at 9 miles an hour. The pressure was 30.16 inches and rising. Now, a few other local conditions: Johnstown, clear 55, Dubois, clear 53, La Trobe, clear 52, Pittsburgh partly cloudy 57, Erie, partly cloudy 56, Bradford clear 52. To the south and east, York, partly cloudy 61, Selins Grove partly cloudy 58, Harrisburg mostly cloudy 65, Philadelphia cloudy 70, Baltimore mostly cloudy 66, Washington DC partly cloudy 64. Once again, in Altoona it was 51 degrees under clear skies. And at State College it was 57 degrees under clear skies. This is NOAA Weather Radio, All Hazards Station WNG 589. 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Here's the hazardous weather outlook for the following counties: Bedford, Blair, Cambria, and Huntingdon. For today and tonight, no hazardous weather is expected at this time. And now the extended outlook for the period Saturday through Thursday. The probability for widespread hazardous weather is low. Clouds will be on the increase tonight into Saturday across eastern Pennsylvania as a nor'easter deepens off the eastern seaboard. Rain slides into the Delaware Valley tonight and continues to move slowly westward on Saturday. Rain will likely get about halfway across the Commonwealth Saturday evening before rebounding to the east on Sunday. Winds gusts of 20 to 30 miles per hour are possible in eastern Pennsylvania throughout the weekend, and some gusts into the 40s are possible in the Philadelphia metro area. The western half of the Commonwealth will stay dry and be less windy than the east all weekend. Lows tonight will range from around 40 degrees in the highest elevations to the upper 50s in the far southeast. Highs on Saturday will be in the 60s with a few places in the central mountains just topping 70 degrees. Here is the latest National Weather Service forecast for Blair and Bedford counties, including the city of Altoona. Rest of tonight, mostly clear. Lows in the upper 40s. North winds 5 to 10 miles an hour with gusts up to 25 miles an hour. Saturday, mostly sunny. A slight chance of rain after 4 p.m. Highs in the upper 60s. North winds 10 to 15 miles an hour with gusts up to 30 miles an hour. Chance of rain 20%. Saturday night, mostly cloudy. A slight chance of rain through 2 a.m., then a chance of rain after 2 a.m. Lows in the mid-50s. North winds 10 to 15 miles an hour with gusts up to 30 miles an hour. Chance of rain 40%. Sunday, mostly cloudy with a 50% chance of rain. Rainfall amounts less than a tenth of an inch. Highs in the lower 60s. Northwest winds 10 to 15 miles an hour with gusts up to 30 miles an hour. Sunday night, cloudy. A chance of rain through 2 a.m., then a slight chance of rain after 2 a.m. Rainfall amounts less than a tenth of an inch. Lows in the mid-50s. Northwest winds 10 to 15 miles an hour with gusts up to 30 miles an hour. Chance of rain 50%. Here is the latest National Weather Service forecast for Cambria County, including the city of Johnstown. Rest of tonight, partly cloudy.
lows in the mid-40s. North winds 5 to 10 miles an hour with gusts up to 20 miles an hour. Saturday, mostly sunny. Highs in the upper 60s. North winds 10 to 15 miles an hour with gusts up to 25 miles an hour. Saturday night, mostly cloudy. A slight chance of rain after midnight. Lows in the lower 50s. North winds 10 to 15 miles an hour with gusts up to 30 miles an hour. Chance of rain 20%. Sunday, mostly cloudy. A slight chance of rain through 2 p.m., then a chance of rain after 2 p.m. Rainfall amounts less than a tenth of an inch. Highs in the lower 60s. Northwest winds 10 to 15 miles an hour with gusts up to 30 miles an hour. Chance of rain 50%. Sunday night, cloudy. A chance of rain through 2 a.m. Rainfall amounts less than a tenth of an inch. Lows in the mid-50s. North winds 10 to 15 miles an hour with gusts up to 30 miles an hour. Chance of rain 50%. And now the extended forecast for South Central Pennsylvania. Monday, mostly cloudy. Highs in the mid-60s. Monday night, mostly cloudy. Lows in the mid-50s. Tuesday, mostly cloudy. Highs in the upper 60s. Tuesday night, partly cloudy. Lows in the mid-50s. Wednesday, mostly sunny. Highs in the lower 70s. Wednesday night, mostly cloudy. Lows in the upper 50s. Thursday, partly sunny. Highs in the mid-70s. Thursday night, mostly cloudy. Lows in the upper 50s. Friday, partly sunny with a 30% chance of showers. Highs in the lower 70s. The 8 to 14 day outlook, from Saturday, October 3rd to Friday, October 9th, calls for near normal temperatures and above normal precipitation. Normal high temperatures across central Pennsylvania during this period range from the low 60s over the Allegheny Mountains to the upper 60s across the lower Susquehanna Valley. Normal lows range from the low 40s over the Alleghenies to the upper 40s across the lower Susquehanna Valley. Here are the 10 p.m. conditions in the Altoona area. In Altoona, it was clear. The temperature was 51 degrees, the dew point 45, and the relative humidity 79%. The wind was east at 3 miles an hour. The pressure was 30.15 inches and rising. At State College, it was clear. The temperature was 57 degrees, the dew point 46, and the relative humidity 67%. The wind was northeast at 9 miles an hour. The pressure was 30.16 inches and rising. Now, a few other local conditions: Johnstown, clear 55, Dubois, clear 53, La Trobe, clear 52, Pittsburgh partly cloudy 57, Erie, partly cloudy 56, Bradford clear 52. To the south and east, York, partly cloudy 61, Selins Grove partly cloudy 58, Harrisburg mostly cloudy 65, Philadelphia cloudy 70, Baltimore mostly cloudy 66, Washington D.C. partly cloudy 64. Once again, in Altoona it was 51 degrees under clear skies. And at State College it was 57 degrees under clear skies. This is NOAA Weather Radio, All Hazards Station WNG 589. 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Here's the hazardous weather outlook for the following counties: Bedford, Blair, Cambria, and Huntingdon. For today and tonight, no hazardous weather is expected at this time. And now the extended outlook for the period Saturday through Thursday. The probability for widespread hazardous weather is low. Clouds will be on the increase tonight into Saturday across eastern Pennsylvania as a nor'easter deepens off the eastern seaboard. Rain slides into the Delaware Valley tonight and continues to move slowly westward on Saturday. Rain will likely get about halfway across the Commonwealth Saturday evening before rebounding to the east on Sunday. Winds, gusts of 20 to 30 miles per hour are possible in eastern Pennsylvania throughout the weekend, and some gusts into the 40s are possible in the Philadelphia metro area. The western half of the Commonwealth will stay dry and be less windy than the east all weekend. Lows tonight will range from around 40 degrees in the highest elevations to the upper 50s in the far southeast.
Highs on Saturday will be in the 60s with a few places in the central mountains just topping 70 degrees. Here is the latest National Weather Service forecast for Blair and Bedford counties, including the city of Altoona. Rest of tonight, mostly clear. Lows in the upper 40s. North winds 5 to 10 miles an hour with gusts up to 25 miles an hour. Saturday, mostly sunny. A slight chance of rain after 4 p.m. Highs in the upper 60s. North winds 10 to 15 miles an hour with gusts up to 30 miles an hour. Chance of rain 20%. Saturday night, mostly cloudy. A slight chance of rain through 2 a.m., then a chance of rain after 2 a.m. Lows in the mid-50s. North winds 10 to 15 miles an hour with gusts up to 30 miles an hour. Chance of rain 40%. Sunday, mostly cloudy with a 50% chance of rain. Rainfall amounts less than a tenth of an inch. Highs in the lower 60s. Northwest winds 10 to 15 miles an hour with gusts up to 30 miles an hour. Sunday night, cloudy. A chance of rain through 2 a.m., then a slight chance of rain after 2 a.m. Rainfall amounts less than a tenth of an inch. Lows in the mid-50s. Northwest winds 10 to 15 miles an hour with gusts up to 30 miles an hour. Chance of rain 50%. Here is the latest National Weather Service forecast for Cambria County, including the city of Johnstown. Rest of tonight, partly cloudy. Lows in the mid-40s. North winds 5 to 10 miles an hour with gusts up to 20 miles an hour. Saturday, mostly sunny. Highs in the upper 60s. North winds 10 to 15 miles an hour with gusts up to 25 miles an hour. Saturday night, mostly cloudy. A slight chance of rain after midnight. Lows in the lower 50s. North winds 10 to 15 miles an hour with gusts up to 30 miles an hour. Chance of rain 20%. Sunday, mostly cloudy. A slight chance of rain through 2 p.m., then a chance of rain after 2 p.m. Rainfall amounts less than a tenth of an inch. Highs in the lower 60s. Northwest winds 10 to 15 miles an hour with gusts up to 30 miles an hour. Chance of rain 50%. Sunday night, cloudy. A chance of rain through 2 a.m. Rainfall amounts less than a tenth of an inch. Lows in the mid-50s. North winds 10 to 15 miles an hour with gusts up to 30 miles an hour. Chance of rain 50%. And now the extended forecast for South Central Pennsylvania. Monday, mostly cloudy. Highs in the mid-60s. Monday night, mostly cloudy. Lows in the mid-50s. Tuesday, mostly cloudy. Highs in the upper 60s. Tuesday night, partly cloudy. Lows in the mid-50s. Wednesday, mostly sunny. Highs in the lower 70s. Wednesday night, mostly cloudy. Lows in the upper 50s. Thursday, partly sunny. Highs in the mid-70s. Thursday night, mostly cloudy. Lows in the upper 50s. Friday, partly sunny with a 30% chance of showers. Highs in the lower 70s. 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Broadcasts originate from the National Weather Service and State College and are transmitted from the tower facilities provided by the Blair County Emergency Management Agency in Frankstown on a frequency of 162.425 MHz. We are located at Innovation Park in State College. 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Properly set weather radios, with the alarm device, will alert you when severe weather warning signs are issued. Programming on this station will be temporarily changed during severe weather, to bring you the latest information. Warnings and safety information from the National Weather Service may someday save your life or protect your property. The 8 to 14 day outlook, from Saturday, October 3rd to Friday, October 9th, calls for near normal temperatures and above normal precipitation. Normal high temperatures across central Pennsylvania during this period range from the low 60s over the Allegheny Mountains to the upper 60s across the lower Susquehanna Valley. Normal lows range from the low 40s over the Alleghenies to the upper 40s across the lower Susquehanna Valley. Here are the 10 p.m. conditions in the Altoona area. In Altoona, it was clear.
The temperature was 51 degrees, the dew point 45, and the relative humidity 79%. The wind was east at 3 miles an hour. The pressure was 30.15 inches and rising. At State College, it was clear. The temperature was 57 degrees, the dew point 46, and the relative humidity 67%. The wind was northeast at 9 miles an hour.

serving South Central Pennsylvania and originating from the National Weather Service Office in State College. Here's the hazardous weather outlook for the following counties: Bedford, Blair, Cambria, and Huntingdon. For today and tonight, no hazardous weather is expected at this time. And now the extended outlook for the period Saturday through Thursday. The probability for widespread hazardous weather is low. Clouds will be on the increase tonight into Saturday across eastern Pennsylvania as a nor'easter deepens off the eastern seaboard. Rain slides into the Delaware Valley tonight and continues to move slowly westward on Saturday. Rain will likely get about halfway across the Commonwealth Saturday evening before rebounding to the east on Sunday. Winds gusts of 20 to 30 miles per hour are possible in eastern Pennsylvania throughout the weekend, and some gusts into the 40s are possible in the Philadelphia metro area. The western half of the Commonwealth will stay dry and be less windy than the east all weekend. Lows tonight will range from around 40 degrees in the highest elevations to the upper 50s in the far southeast. Highs on Saturday will be in the 60s with a few places in the central mountains just topping 70 degrees. Here is the latest National Weather Service forecast for Blair and Bedford counties, including the city of Altoona. Rest of tonight, mostly clear. Lows in the upper 40s. North winds 5 to 10 miles an hour with gusts up to 25 miles an hour. Saturday, mostly sunny. A slight chance of rain after 4 p.m. Highs in the upper 60s. North winds 10 to 15 miles an hour with gusts up to 30 miles an hour. Chance of rain 20%. Saturday night, mostly cloudy. A slight chance of rain through 2 a.m., then a chance of rain after 2 a.m. Lows in the mid-50s. North winds 10 to 15 miles an hour with gusts up to 30 miles an hour. Chance of rain 40%. Sunday, mostly cloudy with a 50% chance of rain. Rainfall amounts less than a tenth of an inch. Highs in the lower 60s. Northwest winds 10 to 15 miles an hour with gusts up to 30 miles an hour. Sunday night, cloudy. A chance of rain through 2 a.m., then a slight chance of rain after 2 a.m. Rainfall amounts less than a tenth of an inch. Lows in the mid-50s. Northwest winds 10 to 15 miles an hour with gusts up to 30 miles an hour. Chance of rain 50%. Here is the latest National Weather Service forecast for Cambria County, including the city of Johnstown. Rest of tonight, partly cloudy. Lows in the mid-40s. North winds 5 to 10 miles an hour with gusts up to 20 miles an hour. Saturday, mostly sunny. Highs in the upper 60s. North winds 10 to 15 miles an hour with gusts up to 25 miles an hour. Saturday night, mostly cloudy. A slight chance of rain after midnight. Lows in the lower 50s. North winds 10 to 15 miles an hour with gusts up to 30 miles an hour. Chance of rain 20%. Sunday, mostly cloudy. A slight chance of rain through 2 p.m., then a chance of rain after 2 p.m. Rainfall amounts less than a tenth of an inch. Highs in the lower 60s. Northwest winds 10 to 15 miles an hour with gusts up to 30 miles an hour. Chance of rain 50%. Sunday night, cloudy. A chance of rain through 2 a.m. Rainfall amounts less than a tenth of an inch. Lows in the mid-50s. North winds 10 to 15 miles an hour with gusts up to 30 miles an hour. Chance of rain 50%. And now the extended forecast for South Central Pennsylvania. Monday, mostly cloudy. Highs in the mid-60s. Monday night, mostly cloudy. Lows in the mid-50s. Tuesday, mostly cloudy. Highs in the upper 60s. Tuesday night, partly cloudy. Lows in the mid-50s. Wednesday, mostly sunny. Highs in the lower 70s. Wednesday night, mostly cloudy. Lows in the upper 50s. Thursday, partly sunny. Highs in the mid-70s. Thursday night, mostly cloudy. Lows in the upper 50s. Friday, partly sunny with a 30% chance of showers. Highs in the lower 70s. The 8 to 14 day outlook, from Saturday, October 3rd to Friday, October 9th, calls for near normal temperatures and above normal precipitation. Normal high temperatures across central

Pennsylvania during this period ranged from the low 60s over the Allegheny Mountains to the upper 60s across the lower Susquehanna Valley. Normal lows range from the low 40s over the Alleghenies to the upper 40s across the lower Susquehanna Valley. Here are the 10 p.m. conditions in the Altoona area. In Altoona, it was clear. The temperature was 51 degrees, the dew point 45, and the relative humidity 79%. The wind was east at 3 miles an hour. The pressure was 30.15 inches and rising. At State College, it was clear. The temperature was 57 degrees, the dew point 46, and the relative humidity 67%. The wind was northeast at 9 miles an hour. The pressure was 30.16 inches and rising. Now, a few other local conditions: Johnstown, clear 55, Dubois, clear 53, La Trobe, clear 52, Pittsburgh partly cloudy 57, Erie, partly cloudy 56, Bradford clear 52. To the south and east, York, partly cloudy 61, Selins Grove partly cloudy 58, Harrisburg mostly cloudy 65, Philadelphia cloudy 70, Baltimore mostly cloudy 66, Washington DC partly cloudy 64. Once again, in Altoona it was 51 degrees under clear skies. And at State College it was 57 degrees under clear skies. This is NOAA Weather Radio, All Hazards Station WNG 589. 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Here's the hazardous weather outlook for the following counties: Bedford, Blair, Cambria, and Huntingdon. For today and tonight, no hazardous weather is expected at this time. And now the extended outlook for the period Saturday through Thursday. The probability for widespread hazardous weather is low. Clouds will be on the increase tonight into Saturday across eastern Pennsylvania as a nor'easter deepens off the eastern seaboard. Rain slides into the Delaware Valley tonight and continues to move slowly westward on Saturday. Rain will likely get about halfway across the Commonwealth Saturday evening before rebounding to the east on Sunday. Winds gusts of 20 to 30 miles per hour are possible in eastern Pennsylvania throughout the weekend, and some gusts into the 40s are possible in the Philadelphia metro area. The western half of the Commonwealth will stay dry and be less windy than the east all weekend. Lows tonight will range from around 40 degrees in the highest elevations to the upper 50s in the far southeast. Highs on Saturday will be in the 60s with a few places in the central mountains just topping 70 degrees. Here is the latest National Weather Service forecast for Blair and Bedford counties, including the city of Altoona. Rest of tonight, mostly clear. Lows in the upper 40s. North winds 5 to 10 miles an hour with gusts up to 25 miles an hour. Saturday, mostly sunny. A slight chance of rain after 4 p.m. Highs in the upper 60s. North winds 10 to 15 miles an hour with gusts up to 30 miles an hour. Chance of rain 20%. Saturday night, mostly cloudy. A slight chance of rain through 2 a.m., then a chance of rain after 2 a.m. Lows in the mid-50s. North winds 10 to 15 miles an hour with gusts up to 30 miles an hour. Chance of rain 40%. Sunday, mostly cloudy with a 50% chance of rain. Rainfall amounts less than a tenth of an inch. Highs in the lower 60s. Northwest winds 10 to 15 miles an hour with gusts up to 30 miles an hour. Sunday night, cloudy. A chance of rain through 2 a.m., then a slight chance of rain after 2 a.m. Rainfall amounts less than a tenth of an inch. Lows in the mid-50s. Northwest winds 10 to 15 miles an hour with gusts up to 30 miles an hour. Chance of rain 50%. Here is the latest National Weather Service forecast for Cambria County, including the city of Johnstown. Rest of tonight, partly cloudy. Lows in the mid-40s. North winds 5 to 10 miles an hour with gusts up to 20 miles an hour. Saturday, mostly sunny. Highs in the upper 60s. North winds 10 to 15 miles an hour with gusts up to 25 miles an hour. Saturday night, mostly cloudy. A slight chance of rain after midnight. Lows in the lower 50s. North winds 10 to 15 miles an hour with gusts up to 30 miles an hour. Chance of rain 20%. Sunday, mostly cloudy.
a slight chance of rain through 2 p.m., then a chance of rain after 2 p.m. Rainfall amounts less than a tenth of an inch. Highs in the lower 60s. Northwest winds 10 to 15 miles an hour with gusts up to 30 miles an hour. Chance of rain 50%. Sunday night, cloudy. A chance of rain through 2 a.m. Rainfall amounts less than a tenth of an inch. Lows in the mid-50s. North winds 10 to 15 miles an hour with gusts up to 30 miles an hour. Chance of rain 50%. And now the extended forecast for South Central Pennsylvania. Monday, mostly cloudy. Highs in the mid-60s. Monday night, mostly cloudy. Lows in the mid-50s. Tuesday, mostly cloudy. Highs in the upper 60s. Tuesday night, partly cloudy. Lows in the mid-50s. Wednesday, mostly sunny. Highs in the lower 70s. Wednesday night, mostly cloudy. Lows in the upper 50s. Thursday, partly sunny. Highs in the mid-70s. Thursday night, mostly cloudy. Lows in the upper 50s. Friday, partly sunny with a 30% chance of showers. Highs in the lower 70s. The 8 to 14 day outlook, from Saturday, October 3rd to Friday, October 9th, calls for near normal temperatures and above normal precipitation. Normal high temperatures across central Pennsylvania during this period range from the low 60s over the Allegheny Mountains to the upper 60s across the lower Susquehanna Valley. Normal lows range from the low 40s over the Alleghenies to the upper 40s across the lower Susquehanna Valley. Here are the 10 p.m. conditions in the Altoona area. In Altoona, it was clear. The temperature was 51 degrees, the dew point 45, and the relative humidity 79%. The wind was east at 3 miles an hour. The pressure was 30.15 inches and rising. At State College, it was clear. The temperature was 57 degrees, the dew point 46, and the relative humidity 67%. The wind was northeast at 9 miles an hour. The pressure was 30.16 inches and rising. Now, a few other local conditions: Johnstown, clear 55, Dubois, clear 53, La Trobe, clear 52, Pittsburgh partly cloudy 57, Erie, partly cloudy 56, Bradford clear 52. To the south and east, York, partly cloudy 61, Selins Grove partly cloudy 58, Harrisburg mostly cloudy 65, Philadelphia cloudy 70, Baltimore mostly cloudy 66, Washington DC partly cloudy 64. Once again, in Altoona it was 51 degrees under clear skies. And at State College it was 57 degrees under clear skies. This is NOAA Weather Radio, All Hazards Station WNG 589. 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Here's the hazardous weather outlook for the following counties: Bedford, Blair, Cambria, and Huntingdon. For today and tonight, no hazardous weather is expected at this time. And now the extended outlook for the period Saturday through Thursday. The probability for widespread hazardous weather is low. Clouds will be on the increase tonight into Saturday across eastern Pennsylvania as a nor'easter deepens off the eastern seaboard. Rain slides into the Delaware Valley tonight and continues to move slowly westward on Saturday. Rain will likely get about halfway across the Commonwealth Saturday evening before rebounding to the east on Sunday. Winds, gusts of 20 to 30 miles per hour are possible in eastern Pennsylvania throughout the weekend, and some gusts into the 40s are possible in the Philadelphia metro area. The western half of the Commonwealth will stay dry and be less windy than the east all weekend. Lows tonight will range from around 40 degrees in the highest elevations to the upper 50s in the far southeast. Highs on Saturday will be in the 60s with a few places in the central mountains just topping 70 degrees. Here is the latest National Weather Service forecast for Blair and Bedford counties, including the city of Altoona. Rest of tonight, mostly clear. Lows in the upper 40s. North winds 5 to 10 miles an hour with gusts up to 25 miles an hour. Saturday, mostly sunny. A slight chance of rain after 4 p.m. Highs in the upper 60s. North winds 10 to 15 miles an hour with gusts up to 30 miles an hour. Chance of rain 20%.
Saturday night, mostly cloudy. A slight chance of rain through 2 a.m., then a chance of rain after 2 a.m. Lows in the mid-50s. North winds 10 to 15 miles an hour with gusts up to 30 miles an hour. Chance of rain 40%. Sunday, mostly cloudy with a 50% chance of rain. Rainfall amounts less than a tenth of an inch. Highs in the lower 60s. Northwest winds 10 to 15 miles an hour with gusts up to 30 miles an hour. Sunday night, cloudy. A chance of rain through 2 a.m., then a slight chance of rain after 2 a.m. Rainfall amounts less than a tenth of an inch. Lows in the mid-50s. Northwest winds 10 to 15 miles an hour with gusts up to 30 miles an hour. Chance of rain 50%. Here is the latest National Weather Service forecast for Cambria County, including the city of Johnstown. Rest of tonight, partly cloudy. Lows in the mid-40s. North winds 5 to 10 miles an hour with gusts up to 20 miles an hour. Saturday, mostly sunny. Highs in the upper 60s. North winds 10 to 15 miles an hour with gusts up to 25 miles an hour. Saturday night, mostly cloudy. A slight chance of rain after midnight. Lows in the lower 50s. North winds 10 to 15 miles an hour with gusts up to 30 miles an hour. Chance of rain 20%. Sunday, mostly cloudy. A slight chance of rain through 2 p.m., then a chance of rain after 2 p.m. Rainfall amounts less than a tenth of an inch. Highs in the lower 60s. Northwest winds 10 to 15 miles an hour with gusts up to 30 miles an hour. Chance of rain 50%. Sunday night, cloudy. A chance of rain through 2 a.m. Rainfall amounts less than a tenth of an inch. Lows in the mid-50s. North winds 10 to 15 miles an hour with gusts up to 30 miles an hour. Chance of rain 50%. And now the extended forecast for South Central Pennsylvania. Monday, mostly cloudy. Highs in the mid-60s. Monday night, mostly cloudy. Lows in the mid-50s. Tuesday, mostly cloudy. Highs in the upper 60s. Tuesday night, partly cloudy. Lows in the mid-50s. Wednesday, mostly sunny. Highs in the lower 70s. Wednesday night, mostly cloudy. Lows in the upper 50s. Thursday, partly sunny. Highs in the mid-70s. Thursday night, mostly cloudy. Lows in the upper 50s. Friday, partly sunny with a 30% chance of showers. Highs in the lower 70s. The 8 to 14 day outlook, from Saturday, October 3rd to Friday, October 9th, calls for near normal temperatures and above normal precipitation. Normal high temperatures across central Pennsylvania during this period range from the low 60s over the Allegheny Mountains to the upper 60s across the lower Susquehanna Valley. Normal lows range from the low 40s over the Alleghenies to the upper 40s across the lower Susquehanna Valley. Here are the 10 p.m. conditions in the Altoona area. In Altoona, it was clear. The temperature was 51 degrees, the dew point 45, and the relative humidity 79%. The wind was east at 3 miles an hour. The pressure was 30.15 inches and rising. At State College, it was clear. The temperature was 57 degrees, the dew point 46, and the relative humidity 67%. The wind was northeast at 9 miles an hour. The pressure was 30.16 inches and rising. Now, a few other local conditions: Johnstown, clear 55, Dubois, clear 53, La Trobe, clear 52, Pittsburgh partly cloudy 57, Erie, partly cloudy 56, Bradford clear 52. To the south and east, York, partly cloudy 61, Selins Grove partly cloudy 58, Harrisburg mostly cloudy 65, Philadelphia cloudy 70, Baltimore mostly cloudy 66, Washington DC partly cloudy 64. Once again, in Altoona it was 51 degrees under clear skies. And at State College it was 57 degrees under clear skies. This is NOAA Weather Radio, All Hazards Station WNG 589. 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
Here's the hazardous weather outlook for the following counties: Bedford, Blair, Cambria, and Huntingdon. For today and tonight, no hazardous weather is expected at this time. And now the extended outlook for the period Saturday through Thursday. The probability for widespread hazardous weather is low. Clouds will be on the increase tonight into Saturday across eastern Pennsylvania as a nor'easter deepens off the eastern seaboard. Rain slides into the Delaware Valley tonight and continues to move slowly westward on Saturday. Rain will likely get about halfway across the Commonwealth Saturday evening before rebounding to the east on Sunday. Winds gusts of 20 to 30 miles per hour are possible in eastern Pennsylvania throughout the weekend, and some gusts into the 40s are possible in the Philadelphia metro area. The western half of the Commonwealth will stay dry and be less windy than the east all weekend. Lows tonight will range from around 40 degrees in the highest elevations to the upper 50s in the far southeast. Highs on Saturday will be in the 60s with a few places in the central mountains just topping 70 degrees. Here is the latest National Weather Service forecast for Blair and Bedford counties, including the city of Altoona. Rest of tonight, mostly clear. Lows in the upper 40s. North winds 5 to 10 miles an hour with gusts up to 25 miles an hour. Saturday, mostly sunny. A slight chance of rain after 4 p.m. Highs in the upper 60s. North winds 10 to 15 miles an hour with gusts up to 30 miles an hour. Chance of rain 20%. Saturday night, mostly cloudy. A slight chance of rain through 2 a.m., then a chance of rain after 2 a.m. Lows in the mid-50s. North winds 10 to 15 miles an hour with gusts up to 30 miles an hour. Chance of rain 40%. Sunday, mostly cloudy with a 50% chance of rain. Rainfall amounts less than a tenth of an inch. Highs in the lower 60s. Northwest winds 10 to 15 miles an hour with gusts up to 30 miles an hour. Sunday night, cloudy. A chance of rain through 2 a.m., then a slight chance of rain after 2 a.m. Rainfall amounts less than a tenth of an inch. Lows in the mid-50s. Northwest winds 10 to 15 miles an hour with gusts up to 30 miles an hour. Chance of rain 50%. Here is the latest National Weather Service forecast for Cambria County, including the city of Johnstown. Rest of tonight, partly cloudy. Lows in the mid-40s. North winds 5 to 10 miles an hour with gusts up to 20 miles an hour. Saturday, mostly sunny. Highs in the upper 60s. North winds 10 to 15 miles an hour with gusts up to 25 miles an hour. Saturday night, mostly cloudy. A slight chance of rain after midnight. Lows in the lower 50s. North winds 10 to 15 miles an hour with gusts up to 30 miles an hour. Chance of rain 20%. Sunday, mostly cloudy. A slight chance of rain through 2 p.m., then a chance of rain after 2 p.m. Rainfall amounts less than a tenth of an inch. Highs in the lower 60s. Northwest winds 10 to 15 miles an hour with gusts up to 30 miles an hour. Chance of rain 50%. Sunday night, cloudy. A chance of rain through 2 a.m. Rainfall amounts less than a tenth of an inch. Lows in the mid-50s. North winds 10 to 15 miles an hour with gusts up to 30 miles an hour. Chance of rain 50%. And now the extended forecast for South Central Pennsylvania. Monday, mostly cloudy. Highs in the mid-60s. Monday night, mostly cloudy. Lows in the mid-50s. Tuesday, mostly cloudy. Highs in the upper 60s. Tuesday night, partly cloudy. Lows in the mid-50s. Wednesday, mostly sunny. Highs in the lower 70s. Wednesday night, mostly cloudy. Lows in the upper 50s. Thursday, partly sunny. Highs in the mid-70s. Thursday night, mostly cloudy. Lows in the upper 50s. Friday, partly sunny with a 30% chance of showers. Highs in the lower 70s. The 8 to 14 day outlook, from Saturday, October 3rd to Friday, October 9th, calls for near normal temperatures and above normal precipitation.
Normal high temperatures across central Pennsylvania during this period range from the low 60s over the Allegheny Mountains to the upper 60s across the lower Susquehanna Valley. Normal lows range from the low 40s over the Alleghenies to the upper 40s across the lower Susquehanna Valley. Here are the 10 p.m. conditions in the Altoona area. In Altoona, it was clear. The temperature was 51 degrees, the dew point 45, and the relative humidity 79%. The wind was east at 3 miles an hour. The pressure was 30.15 inches and rising. At State College, it was clear. The temperature was 57 degrees, the dew point 46, and the relative humidity 67%. The wind was northeast at 9 miles an hour. The pressure was 30.16 inches and rising. Now, a few other local conditions: Johnstown, clear 55, Dubois, clear 53, La Trobe, clear 52, Pittsburgh partly cloudy 57, Erie, partly cloudy 56, Bradford clear 52. To the south and east, York, partly cloudy 61, Selins Grove partly cloudy 58, Harrisburg mostly cloudy 65, Philadelphia cloudy 70, Baltimore mostly cloudy 66, Washington DC partly cloudy 64. Once again, in Altoona it was 51 degrees under clear skies. And at State College it was 57 degrees under clear skies. This is NOAA Weather Radio, All Hazards Station WNG 589. 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Here's the hazardous weather outlook for the following counties: Bedford, Blair, Cambria, and Huntingdon. For today and tonight, no hazardous weather is expected at this time. And now the extended outlook for the period Saturday through Thursday. The probability for widespread hazardous weather is low. Clouds will be on the increase tonight into Saturday across eastern Pennsylvania as a nor'easter deepens off the eastern seaboard. Rain slides into the Delaware Valley tonight and continues to move slowly westward on Saturday. Rain will likely get about halfway across the Commonwealth Saturday evening before rebounding to the east on Sunday. Winds gusts of 20 to 30 miles per hour are possible in eastern Pennsylvania throughout the weekend, and some gusts into the 40s are possible in the Philadelphia metro area. The western half of the Commonwealth will stay dry and be less windy than the east all weekend. Lows tonight will range from around 40 degrees in the highest elevations to the upper 50s in the far southeast. Highs on Saturday will be in the 60s with a few places in the central mountains just topping 70 degrees. Here is the latest National Weather Service forecast for Blair and Bedford counties, including the city of Altoona. Rest of tonight, mostly clear. Lows in the upper 40s. North winds 5 to 10 miles an hour with gusts up to 25 miles an hour. Saturday, mostly sunny. A slight chance of rain after 4 p.m. Highs in the upper 60s. North winds 10 to 15 miles an hour with gusts up to 30 miles an hour. Chance of rain 20%. Saturday night, mostly cloudy. A slight chance of rain through 2 a.m., then a chance of rain after 2 a.m. Lows in the mid-50s. North winds 10 to 15 miles an hour with gusts up to 30 miles an hour. Chance of rain 40%. Sunday, mostly cloudy with a 50% chance of rain. Rainfall amounts less than a tenth of an inch. Highs in the lower 60s. Northwest winds 10 to 15 miles an hour with gusts up to 30 miles an hour. Sunday night, cloudy. A chance of rain through 2 a.m., then a slight chance of rain after 2 a.m. Rainfall amounts less than a tenth of an inch. Lows in the mid-50s. Northwest winds 10 to 15 miles an hour with gusts up to 30 miles an hour. Chance of rain 50%. Here is the latest National Weather Service forecast for Cambria County, including the city of Johnstown. Rest of tonight, partly cloudy. Lows in the mid-40s. North winds 5 to 10 miles an hour with gusts up to 20 miles an hour. Saturday, mostly sunny. Highs in the upper 60s. North winds 10 to 15 miles an hour with gusts up to 25 miles an hour. Saturday night, mostly cloudy. A slight chance of rain after midnight. Lows in the lower 50s. North winds 10 to 15 miles an hour with gusts up to 30 miles an hour. Chance of rain 20%.
Sunday, mostly cloudy. A slight chance of rain through 2 p.m., then a chance of rain after 2 p.m. Rainfall amounts less than a tenth of an inch. Highs in the lower 60s. Northwest winds 10 to 15 miles an hour with gusts up to 30 miles an hour. Chance of rain 50%. Sunday night, cloudy. A chance of rain through 2 a.m. Rainfall amounts less than a tenth of an inch. Lows in the mid-50s. North winds 10 to 15 miles an hour with gusts up to 30 miles an hour. Chance of rain 50%. And now the extended forecast for South Central Pennsylvania. Monday, mostly cloudy. Highs in the mid-60s. Monday night, mostly cloudy. Lows in the mid-50s. Tuesday, mostly cloudy. Highs in the upper 60s. Tuesday night, partly cloudy. Lows in the mid-50s. Wednesday, mostly sunny. Highs in the lower 70s. Wednesday night, mostly cloudy. Lows in the upper 50s. Thursday, partly sunny. Highs in the mid-70s. Thursday night, mostly cloudy. Lows in the upper 50s. Friday, partly sunny with a 30% chance of showers. Highs in the lower 70s. The 8 to 14 day outlook, from Saturday, October 3rd to Friday, October 9th, calls for near normal temperatures and above normal precipitation. Normal high temperatures across central Pennsylvania during this period range from the low 60s over the Allegheny Mountains to the upper 60s across the lower Susquehanna Valley. Normal lows range from the low 40s over the Alleghenies to the upper 40s across the lower Susquehanna Valley. Here are the 10 p.m. conditions in the Altoona area. In Altoona, it was clear. The temperature was 51 degrees, the dew point 45, and the relative humidity 79%. The wind was east at 3 miles an hour. The pressure was 30.15 inches and rising. At State College, it was clear. The temperature was 57 degrees, the dew point 46, and the relative humidity 67%. The wind was northeast at 9 miles an hour. The pressure was 30.16 inches and rising. Now, a few other local conditions: Johnstown, clear 55, Dubois, clear 53, La Trobe, clear 52, Pittsburgh partly cloudy 57, Erie, partly cloudy 56, Bradford clear 52. To the south and east, York, partly cloudy 61, Selins Grove partly cloudy 58, Harrisburg mostly cloudy 65, Philadelphia cloudy 70, Baltimore mostly cloudy 66, Washington DC partly cloudy 64. Once again, in Altoona it was 51 degrees under clear skies. And at State College it was 57 degrees under clear skies. 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Here's the hazardous weather outlook for the following counties: Bedford, Blair, Cambria, and Huntingdon. For today and tonight, no hazardous weather is expected at this time. And now the extended outlook for the period Saturday through Thursday. The probability for widespread hazardous weather is low. Clouds will be on the increase tonight into Saturday across eastern Pennsylvania as a nor'easter deepens off the eastern seaboard. Rain slides into the Delaware Valley tonight and continues to move slowly westward on Saturday. Rain will likely get about halfway across the Commonwealth Saturday evening before rebounding to the east on Sunday. Winds, gusts of 20 to 30 miles per hour are possible in eastern Pennsylvania throughout the weekend, and some gusts into the 40s are possible in the Philadelphia metro area. The western half of the Commonwealth will stay dry and be less windy than the east all weekend. Lows tonight will range from around 40 degrees in the highest elevations to the upper 50s in the far southeast. Highs on Saturday will be in the 60s with a few places in the central mountains just topping 70 degrees. Here is the latest National Weather Service forecast for Blair and Bedford counties, including the city of Altoona. Rest of tonight, mostly clear. Lows in the upper 40s. North winds 5 to 10 miles an hour with gusts up to 25 miles an hour. Saturday, mostly sunny. A slight chance of rain after 4 p.m. Highs in the upper 60s. North winds 10 to 15 miles an hour with gusts up to 30 miles an hour.
chance of rain 20%. Saturday night, mostly cloudy. A slight chance of rain through 2 a.m., then a chance of rain after 2 a.m. Lows in the mid-50s. North winds 10 to 15 miles an hour with gusts up to 30 miles an hour. Chance of rain 40%. Sunday, mostly cloudy with a 50% chance of rain. Rainfall amounts less than a tenth of an inch. Highs in the lower 60s. Northwest winds 10 to 15 miles an hour with gusts up to 30 miles an hour. Sunday night, cloudy. A chance of rain through 2 a.m., then a slight chance of rain after 2 a.m. Rainfall amounts less than a tenth of an inch. Lows in the mid-50s. Northwest winds 10 to 15 miles an hour with gusts up to 30 miles an hour. Chance of rain 50%. Here is the latest National Weather Service forecast for Cambria County, including the city of Johnstown. Rest of tonight, partly cloudy. Lows in the mid-40s. North winds 5 to 10 miles an hour with gusts up to 20 miles an hour. Saturday, mostly sunny. Highs in the upper 60s. North winds 10 to 15 miles an hour with gusts up to 25 miles an hour. Saturday night, mostly cloudy. A slight chance of rain after midnight. Lows in the lower 50s. North winds 10 to 15 miles an hour with gusts up to 30 miles an hour. Chance of rain 20%. Sunday, mostly cloudy. A slight chance of rain through 2 p.m., then a chance of rain after 2 p.m. Rainfall amounts less than a tenth of an inch. Highs in the lower 60s. Northwest winds 10 to 15 miles an hour with gusts up to 30 miles an hour. Chance of rain 50%. Sunday night, cloudy. A chance of rain through 2 a.m. Rainfall amounts less than a tenth of an inch. Lows in the mid-50s. North winds 10 to 15 miles an hour with gusts up to 30 miles an hour. Chance of rain 50%. And now the extended forecast for South Central Pennsylvania. Monday, mostly cloudy. Highs in the mid-60s. Monday night, mostly cloudy. Lows in the mid-50s. Tuesday, mostly cloudy. Highs in the upper 60s. Tuesday night, partly cloudy. Lows in the mid-50s. Wednesday, mostly sunny. Highs in the lower 70s. Wednesday night, mostly cloudy. Lows in the upper 50s. Thursday, partly sunny. Highs in the mid-70s. Thursday night, mostly cloudy. Lows in the upper 50s. Friday, partly sunny with a 30% chance of showers. Highs in the lower 70s. The 8 to 14 day outlook, from Saturday, October 3rd to Friday, October 9th, calls for near normal temperatures and above normal precipitation. Normal high temperatures across central Pennsylvania during this period range from the low 60s over the Allegheny Mountains to the upper 60s across the lower Susquehanna Valley. Normal lows range from the low 40s over the Alleghenies to the upper 40s across the lower Susquehanna Valley. Here are the 11 p.m. conditions in the Altoona area. In Altoona, it was clear. The temperature was 49 degrees, the dew point 45, and the relative humidity 86%. The wind was east at 3 miles an hour. The pressure was 30.14 inches and falling. At State College, it was clear. The temperature was 57 degrees, the dew point 46, and the relative humidity 67%. The wind was north at 9 miles an hour. The pressure was 30.13 inches and falling. Now, a few other local conditions: Johnstown, clear 52, Dubois, clear 52, La Trobe, clear 50, Pittsburgh partly cloudy 57, Erie, mostly cloudy 54, Bradford partly cloudy 51. To the south and east, York, partly cloudy 60, Selins Grove partly cloudy 54, Harrisburg mostly cloudy 62, Philadelphia cloudy 70, Baltimore mostly cloudy 66, Washington DC partly cloudy 65. Once again, in Altoona it was 49 degrees under clear skies. And at State College it was 57 degrees under clear skies. 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
Here's the hazardous weather outlook for the following counties: Bedford, Blair, Cambria, and Huntingdon. For today and tonight, no hazardous weather is expected at this time. And now the extended outlook for the period Saturday through Thursday. The probability for widespread hazardous weather is low. Clouds will be on the increase tonight into Saturday across eastern Pennsylvania as a nor'easter deepens off the eastern seaboard. Rain slides into the Delaware Valley tonight and continues to move slowly westward on Saturday. Rain will likely get about halfway across the Commonwealth Saturday evening before rebounding to the east on Sunday. Winds gusts of 20 to 30 miles per hour are possible in eastern Pennsylvania throughout the weekend, and some gusts into the 40s are possible in the Philadelphia metro area. The western half of the Commonwealth will stay dry and be less windy than the east all weekend. Lows tonight will range from around 40 degrees in the highest elevations to the upper 50s in the far southeast. Highs on Saturday will be in the 60s with a few places in the central mountains just topping 70 degrees. Here is the latest National Weather Service forecast for Blair and Bedford counties, including the city of Altoona. Rest of tonight, mostly clear. Lows in the upper 40s. North winds 5 to 10 miles an hour with gusts up to 25 miles an hour. Saturday, mostly sunny. A slight chance of rain after 4 p.m. Highs in the upper 60s. North winds 10 to 15 miles an hour with gusts up to 30 miles an hour. Chance of rain 20%. Saturday night, mostly cloudy. A slight chance of rain through 2 a.m., then a chance of rain after 2 a.m. Lows in the mid-50s. North winds 10 to 15 miles an hour with gusts up to 30 miles an hour. Chance of rain 40%. Sunday, mostly cloudy with a 50% chance of rain. Rainfall amounts less than a tenth of an inch. Highs in the lower 60s. Northwest winds 10 to 15 miles an hour with gusts up to 30 miles an hour. Sunday night, cloudy. A chance of rain through 2 a.m., then a slight chance of rain after 2 a.m. Rainfall amounts less than a tenth of an inch. Lows in the mid-50s. Northwest winds 10 to 15 miles an hour with gusts up to 30 miles an hour. Chance of rain 50%. Here is the latest National Weather Service forecast for Cambria County, including the city of Johnstown. Rest of tonight, partly cloudy. Lows in the mid-40s. North winds 5 to 10 miles an hour with gusts up to 20 miles an hour. Saturday, mostly sunny. Highs in the upper 60s. North winds 10 to 15 miles an hour with gusts up to 25 miles an hour. Saturday night, mostly cloudy. A slight chance of rain after midnight. Lows in the lower 50s. North winds 10 to 15 miles an hour with gusts up to 30 miles an hour. Chance of rain 20%. Sunday, mostly cloudy. A slight chance of rain through 2 p.m., then a chance of rain after 2 p.m. Rainfall amounts less than a tenth of an inch. Highs in the lower 60s. Northwest winds 10 to 15 miles an hour with gusts up to 30 miles an hour. Chance of rain 50%. Sunday night, cloudy. A chance of rain through 2 a.m. Rainfall amounts less than a tenth of an inch. Lows in the mid-50s. North winds 10 to 15 miles an hour with gusts up to 30 miles an hour. Chance of rain 50%. And now the extended forecast for South Central Pennsylvania. Monday, mostly cloudy. Highs in the mid-60s. Monday night, mostly cloudy. Lows in the mid-50s. Tuesday, mostly cloudy. Highs in the upper 60s. Tuesday night, partly cloudy. Lows in the mid-50s. Wednesday, mostly sunny. Highs in the lower 70s. Wednesday night, mostly cloudy. Lows in the upper 50s. Thursday, partly sunny. Highs in the mid-70s. Thursday night, mostly cloudy. Lows in the upper 50s. Friday, partly sunny with a 30% chance of showers. Highs in the lower 70s. The 8 to 14 day outlook, from Saturday, October 3rd to Friday, October 9th, calls for near normal temperatures and above normal precipitation.
Normal high temperatures across central Pennsylvania during this period range from the low 60s over the Allegheny Mountains to the upper 60s across the lower Susquehanna Valley. Normal lows range from the low 40s over the Alleghenies to the upper 40s across the lower Susquehanna Valley. Here are the 11 p.m. conditions in the Altoona area. In Altoona, it was clear. The temperature was 49 degrees, the dew point 45, and the relative humidity 86%. The wind was east at 3 miles an hour. The pressure was 30.14 inches and falling. At State College, it was clear. The temperature was 57 degrees, the dew point 46, and the relative humidity 67%. The wind was north at 9 miles an hour. The pressure was 30.13 inches and falling. Now, a few other local conditions: Johnstown, clear 52, Dubois, clear 52, La Trobe, clear 50, Pittsburgh partly cloudy 57, Erie, mostly cloudy 54, Bradford partly cloudy 51. To the south and east, York, partly cloudy 60, Selins Grove partly cloudy 54, Harrisburg mostly cloudy 62, Philadelphia cloudy 70, Baltimore mostly cloudy 66, Washington DC partly cloudy 65. Once again, in Altoona it was 49 degrees under clear skies. And at State College it was 57 degrees under clear skies. This is NOAA Weather Radio, All Hazards Station WNG 589. 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Here's the hazardous weather outlook for the following counties: Bedford, Blair, Cambria, and Huntingdon. For today and tonight, no hazardous weather is expected at this time. And now the extended outlook for the period Saturday through Thursday. The probability for widespread hazardous weather is low. Clouds will be on the increase tonight into Saturday across eastern Pennsylvania as a nor'easter deepens off the eastern seaboard. Rain slides into the Delaware Valley tonight and continues to move slowly westward on Saturday. Rain will likely get about halfway across the Commonwealth Saturday evening before rebounding to the east on Sunday. Winds gusts of 20 to 30 miles per hour are possible in eastern Pennsylvania throughout the weekend, and some gusts into the 40s are possible in the Philadelphia metro area. The western half of the Commonwealth will stay dry and be less windy than the east all weekend. Lows tonight will range from around 40 degrees in the highest elevations to the upper 50s in the far southeast. Highs on Saturday will be in the 60s with a few places in the central mountains just topping 70 degrees. Here is the latest National Weather Service forecast for Blair and Bedford counties, including the city of Altoona. Rest of tonight, mostly clear. Lows in the upper 40s. North winds 5 to 10 miles an hour with gusts up to 25 miles an hour. Saturday, mostly sunny. A slight chance of rain after 4 p.m. Highs in the upper 60s. North winds 10 to 15 miles an hour with gusts up to 30 miles an hour. Chance of rain 20%. Saturday night, mostly cloudy. A slight chance of rain through 2 a.m., then a chance of rain after 2 a.m. Lows in the mid-50s. North winds 10 to 15 miles an hour with gusts up to 30 miles an hour. Chance of rain 40%. Sunday, mostly cloudy with a 50% chance of rain. Rainfall amounts less than a tenth of an inch. Highs in the lower 60s. Northwest winds 10 to 15 miles an hour with gusts up to 30 miles an hour. Sunday night, cloudy. A chance of rain through 2 a.m., then a slight chance of rain after 2 a.m. Rainfall amounts less than a tenth of an inch. Lows in the mid-50s. Northwest winds 10 to 15 miles an hour with gusts up to 30 miles an hour. Chance of rain 50%. Here is the latest National Weather Service forecast for Cambria County, including the city of Johnstown. Rest of tonight, partly cloudy. Lows in the mid-40s. North winds 5 to 10 miles an hour with gusts up to 20 miles an hour. Saturday, mostly sunny. Highs in the upper 60s. North winds 10 to 15 miles an hour with gusts up to 25 miles an hour. Saturday night, mostly cloudy. A slight chance of rain after midnight. Lows in the lower 50s. North winds 10 to 15 miles an hour with gusts up to 30 miles an hour. Chance of rain 20%.
Sunday, mostly cloudy. A slight chance of rain through 2 p.m., then a chance of rain after 2 p.m. Rainfall amounts less than a tenth of an inch. Highs in the lower 60s. Northwest winds 10 to 15 miles an hour with gusts up to 30 miles an hour. Chance of rain 50%. Sunday night, cloudy. A chance of rain through 2 a.m. Rainfall amounts less than a tenth of an inch. Lows in the mid-50s. North winds 10 to 15 miles an hour with gusts up to 30 miles an hour. Chance of rain 50%. And now the extended forecast for South Central Pennsylvania. Monday, mostly cloudy. Highs in the mid-60s. Monday night, mostly cloudy. Lows in the mid-50s. Tuesday, mostly cloudy. Highs in the upper 60s. Tuesday night, partly cloudy. Lows in the mid-50s. Wednesday, mostly sunny. Highs in the lower 70s. Wednesday night, mostly cloudy. Lows in the upper 50s. Thursday, partly sunny. Highs in the mid-70s. Thursday night, mostly cloudy. Lows in the upper 50s. Friday, partly sunny with a 30% chance of showers. Highs in the lower 70s. The 8 to 14 day outlook, from Saturday, October 3rd to Friday, October 9th, calls for near normal temperatures and above normal precipitation. Normal high temperatures across central Pennsylvania during this period range from the low 60s over the Allegheny Mountains to the upper 60s across the lower Susquehanna Valley. Normal lows range from the low 40s over the Alleghenies to the upper 40s across the lower Susquehanna Valley. Here are the 11 p.m. conditions in the Altoona area. In Altoona, it was clear. The temperature was 49 degrees, the dew point 45, and the relative humidity 86%. The wind was east at 3 miles an hour. The pressure was 30.14 inches and falling. At State College, it was clear. The temperature was 57 degrees, the dew point 46, and the relative humidity 67%. The wind was north at 9 miles an hour. The pressure was 30.13 inches and falling. Now, a few other local conditions: Johnstown, clear 52, Dubois, clear 52, La Trobe, clear 50, Pittsburgh partly cloudy 57, Erie, mostly cloudy 54, Bradford partly cloudy 51. To the south and east, York, partly cloudy 60, Selins Grove partly cloudy 54, Harrisburg mostly cloudy 62, Philadelphia cloudy 70, Baltimore mostly cloudy 66, Washington DC partly cloudy 65. Once again, in Altoona it was 49 degrees under clear skies. And at State College it was 57 degrees under clear skies. 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Here's the hazardous weather outlook for the following counties: Bedford, Blair, Cambria, and Huntingdon. For today and tonight, no hazardous weather is expected at this time. And now the extended outlook for the period Saturday through Thursday. The probability for widespread hazardous weather is low. Clouds will be on the increase tonight into Saturday across eastern Pennsylvania as a nor'easter deepens off the eastern seaboard. Rain slides into the Delaware Valley tonight and continues to move slowly westward on Saturday. Rain will likely get about halfway across the Commonwealth Saturday evening before rebounding to the east on Sunday. Winds gusts of 20 to 30 miles per hour are possible in eastern Pennsylvania throughout the weekend, and some gusts into the 40s are possible in the Philadelphia metro area. The western half of the Commonwealth will stay dry and be less windy than the east all weekend. Lows tonight will range from around 40 degrees in the highest elevations to the upper 50s in the far southeast. Highs on Saturday will be in the 60s with a few places in the central mountains just topping 70 degrees. Here is the latest National Weather Service forecast for Blair and Bedford counties, including the city of Altoona. Rest of tonight, mostly clear. Lows in the upper 40s. North winds 5 to 10 miles an hour with gusts up to 25 miles an hour. Saturday, mostly sunny. A slight chance of rain after 4 p.m. Highs in the upper 60s. North winds 10 to 15 miles an hour with gusts up to 30 miles an hour.
chance of rain 20%. Saturday night, mostly cloudy. A slight chance of rain through 2 a.m., then a chance of rain after 2 a.m. Lows in the mid-50s. North winds 10 to 15 miles an hour with gusts up to 30 miles an hour. Chance of rain 40%. Sunday, mostly cloudy with a 50% chance of rain. Rainfall amounts less than a tenth of an inch. Highs in the lower 60s. Northwest winds 10 to 15 miles an hour with gusts up to 30 miles an hour. Sunday night, cloudy. A chance of rain through 2 a.m., then a slight chance of rain after 2 a.m. Rainfall amounts less than a tenth of an inch. Lows in the mid-50s. Northwest winds 10 to 15 miles an hour with gusts up to 30 miles an hour. Chance of rain 50%. Here is the latest National Weather Service forecast for Cambria County, including the city of Johnstown. Rest of tonight, partly cloudy. Lows in the mid-40s. North winds 5 to 10 miles an hour with gusts up to 20 miles an hour. Saturday, mostly sunny. Highs in the upper 60s. North winds 10 to 15 miles an hour with gusts up to 25 miles an hour. Saturday night, mostly cloudy. A slight chance of rain after midnight. Lows in the lower 50s. North winds 10 to 15 miles an hour with gusts up to 30 miles an hour. Chance of rain 20%. Sunday, mostly cloudy. A slight chance of rain through 2 p.m., then a chance of rain after 2 p.m. Rainfall amounts less than a tenth of an inch. Highs in the lower 60s. Northwest winds 10 to 15 miles an hour with gusts up to 30 miles an hour. Chance of rain 50%. Sunday night, cloudy. A chance of rain through 2 a.m. Rainfall amounts less than a tenth of an inch. Lows in the mid-50s. North winds 10 to 15 miles an hour with gusts up to 30 miles an hour. Chance of rain 50%. And now the extended forecast for South Central Pennsylvania. Monday, mostly cloudy. Highs in the mid-60s. Monday night, mostly cloudy. Lows in the mid-50s. Tuesday, mostly cloudy. Highs in the upper 60s. Tuesday night, partly cloudy. Lows in the mid-50s. Wednesday, mostly sunny. Highs in the lower 70s. Wednesday night, mostly cloudy. Lows in the upper 50s. Thursday, partly sunny. Highs in the mid-70s. Thursday night, mostly cloudy. Lows in the upper 50s. Friday, partly sunny with a 30% chance of showers. Highs in the lower 70s. 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Broadcasts originate from the National Weather Service and State College and are transmitted from the tower facilities provided by the Blair County Emergency Management Agency in Frankstown on a frequency of 162.425 MHz. We are located at Innovation Park in State College. 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Properly set weather radios with the alarm device will alert you when severe weather warnings or watches are issued. Programming on this station will be temporarily changed during severe weather to bring you the latest information. Warnings and safety information from the National Weather Service may someday save your life or protect your property. The 8 to 14 day outlook from Saturday, October 3rd to Friday, October 9th calls for near normal temperatures and above normal precipitation. Normal high temperatures across central Pennsylvania during this period range from the low 60s over the Allegheny Mountains to the upper 60s across the lower Susquehanna Valley. Normal lows range from the low 40s over the Alleghenies to the upper 40s across the lower Susquehanna Valley. Here are the 11 p.m. conditions in the Altoona area. In Altoona, it was clear. The temperature was 49 degrees, the dew point 45, and the relative humidity 86%. The wind was east at 3 miles an hour. The pressure was 30.14 inches and falling. At State College, it was clear. The temperature was 57 degrees, the dew point 46, and the relative humidity 67%. The wind was north at 9 miles an hour. The pressure was 30.13 inches and falling.
Now, a few other local conditions: Johnstown, clear 52, Dubois, clear 52, La Trobe, clear 50, Pittsburgh partly cloudy 57, Erie, mostly cloudy 54, Bradford partly cloudy 51. To the south and east, York, partly cloudy 60, Selins Grove partly cloudy 54, Harrisburg mostly cloudy 62, Philadelphia cloudy 70, Baltimore mostly cloudy 66, Washington DC partly cloudy 65. Once again, in Altoona it was 49 degrees under clear skies.

slides into the Delaware Valley tonight and continues to move slowly westward on Saturday. Rain will likely get about halfway across the Commonwealth Saturday evening before rebounding to the east on Sunday. Winds, gusts of 20 to 30 miles per hour are possible in eastern Pennsylvania throughout the weekend, and some gusts into the 40s are possible in the Philadelphia metro area. The western half of the Commonwealth will stay dry and be less windy than the east all weekend. Lows tonight will range from around 40 degrees in the highest elevations to the upper 50s in the far southeast. Highs on Saturday will be in the 60s with a few places in the central mountains just topping 70 degrees. Here is the latest National Weather Service forecast for Blair and Bedford counties, including the city of Altoona. Rest of tonight, mostly clear. Lows in the upper 40s. North winds 5 to 10 miles an hour with gusts up to 25 miles an hour. Saturday, mostly sunny. A slight chance of rain after 4 p.m. Highs in the upper 60s. North winds 10 to 15 miles an hour with gusts up to 30 miles an hour. Chance of rain 20%. Saturday night, mostly cloudy. A slight chance of rain through 2 a.m., then a chance of rain after 2 a.m. Lows in the mid-50s. North winds 10 to 15 miles an hour with gusts up to 30 miles an hour. Chance of rain 40%. Sunday, mostly cloudy with a 50% chance of rain. Rainfall amounts less than a tenth of an inch. Highs in the lower 60s. Northwest winds 10 to 15 miles an hour with gusts up to 30 miles an hour. Sunday night, cloudy. A chance of rain through 2 a.m., then a slight chance of rain after 2 a.m. Rainfall amounts less than a tenth of an inch. Lows in the mid-50s. Northwest winds 10 to 15 miles an hour with gusts up to 30 miles an hour. Chance of rain 50%. Here is the latest National Weather Service forecast for Cambria County, including the city of Johnstown. Rest of tonight, partly cloudy. Lows in the mid-40s. North winds 5 to 10 miles an hour with gusts up to 20 miles an hour. Saturday, mostly sunny. Highs in the upper 60s. North winds 10 to 15 miles an hour with gusts up to 25 miles an hour. Saturday night, mostly cloudy. A slight chance of rain after midnight. Lows in the lower 50s. North winds 10 to 15 miles an hour with gusts up to 30 miles an hour. Chance of rain 20%. Sunday, mostly cloudy. A slight chance of rain through 2 p.m., then a chance of rain after 2 p.m. Rainfall amounts less than a tenth of an inch. Highs in the lower 60s. Northwest winds 10 to 15 miles an hour with gusts up to 30 miles an hour. Chance of rain 50%. Sunday night, cloudy. A chance of rain through 2 a.m. Rainfall amounts less than a tenth of an inch. Lows in the mid-50s. North winds 10 to 15 miles an hour with gusts up to 30 miles an hour. Chance of rain 50%. And now the extended forecast for South Central Pennsylvania. Monday, mostly cloudy. Highs in the mid-60s. Monday night, mostly cloudy. Lows in the mid-50s. Tuesday, mostly cloudy. Highs in the upper 60s. Tuesday night, partly cloudy. Lows in the mid-50s. Wednesday, mostly sunny. Highs in the lower 70s. Wednesday night, mostly cloudy. Lows in the upper 50s. Thursday, partly sunny. Highs in the mid-70s. Thursday night, mostly cloudy. Lows in the upper 50s. Friday, partly sunny with a 30% chance of showers. Highs in the lower 70s. The 8 to 14 day outlook, from Saturday, October 3rd to Friday, October 9th, calls for near normal temperatures and above normal precipitation. Normal high temperatures across central Pennsylvania during this period range from the low 60s over the Allegheny Mountains to the upper 60s across the lower Susquehanna Valley. Normal lows range from the low 40s over the Alleghenies to the upper 40s across the lower Susquehanna Valley. Here are the 11 p.m. conditions in the Altoona area. In Altoona, it was clear. The temperature was 49 degrees, the dew point 45, and the relative humidity 86%. The wind was east at 3 miles an hour. The pressure was 30.14 inches and falling.

At State College, it was clear. The temperature was 57 degrees, the dew point 46, and the relative humidity 67%. The wind was north at 9 miles an hour. The pressure was 30.13 inches and falling. Now, a few other local conditions: Johnstown, clear 52, Dubois, clear 52, La Trobe, clear 50, Pittsburgh partly cloudy 57, Erie, mostly cloudy 54, Bradford partly cloudy 51. To the south and east, York, partly cloudy 60, Selins Grove partly cloudy 54, Harrisburg mostly cloudy 62, Philadelphia cloudy 70, Baltimore mostly cloudy 66, Washington DC partly cloudy 65. Once again, in Altoona it was 49 degrees under clear skies. And at State College it was 57 degrees under clear skies. This is NOAA Weather Radio, All Hazards Station WNG 589. 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Here's the hazardous weather outlook for the following counties: Bedford, Blair, Cambria, and Huntingdon. For today and tonight, no hazardous weather is expected at this time. And now the extended outlook for the period Saturday through Thursday. The probability for widespread hazardous weather is low. Clouds will be on the increase tonight into Saturday across eastern Pennsylvania as a nor'easter deepens off the eastern seaboard. Rain slides into the Delaware Valley tonight and continues to move slowly westward on Saturday. Rain will likely get about halfway across the Commonwealth Saturday evening before rebounding to the east on Sunday. Winds gusts of 20 to 30 miles per hour are possible in eastern Pennsylvania throughout the weekend, and some gusts into the 40s are possible in the Philadelphia metro area. The western half of the Commonwealth will stay dry and be less windy than the east all weekend. Lows tonight will range from around 40 degrees in the highest elevations to the upper 50s in the far southeast. Highs on Saturday will be in the 60s with a few places in the central mountains just topping 70 degrees. Here is the latest National Weather Service forecast for Blair and Bedford counties, including the city of Altoona. Rest of tonight, mostly clear. Lows in the upper 40s. North winds 5 to 10 miles an hour with gusts up to 25 miles an hour. Saturday, mostly sunny. A slight chance of rain after 4 p.m. Highs in the upper 60s. North winds 10 to 15 miles an hour with gusts up to 30 miles an hour. Chance of rain 20%. Saturday night, mostly cloudy. A slight chance of rain through 2 a.m., then a chance of rain after 2 a.m. Lows in the mid-50s. North winds 10 to 15 miles an hour with gusts up to 30 miles an hour. Chance of rain 40%. Sunday, mostly cloudy with a 50% chance of rain. Rainfall amounts less than a tenth of an inch. Highs in the lower 60s. Northwest winds 10 to 15 miles an hour with gusts up to 30 miles an hour. Sunday night, cloudy. A chance of rain through 2 a.m., then a slight chance of rain after 2 a.m. Rainfall amounts less than a tenth of an inch. Lows in the mid-50s. Northwest winds 10 to 15 miles an hour with gusts up to 30 miles an hour. Chance of rain 50%. Here is the latest National Weather Service forecast for Cambria County, including the city of Johnstown. Rest of tonight, partly cloudy. Lows in the mid-40s. North winds 5 to 10 miles an hour with gusts up to 20 miles an hour. Saturday, mostly sunny. Highs in the upper 60s. North winds 10 to 15 miles an hour with gusts up to 25 miles an hour. Saturday night, mostly cloudy. A slight chance of rain after midnight. Lows in the lower 50s. North winds 10 to 15 miles an hour with gusts up to 30 miles an hour. Chance of rain 20%. Sunday, mostly cloudy. A slight chance of rain through 2 p.m., then a chance of rain after 2 p.m. Rainfall amounts less than a tenth of an inch. Highs in the lower 60s. Northwest winds 10 to 15 miles an hour with gusts up to 30 miles an hour. Chance of rain 50%. Sunday night, cloudy. A chance of rain through 2 a.m. Rainfall amounts less than a tenth of an inch. Lows in the mid-50s. North winds 10 to 15 miles an hour with gusts up to 30 miles an hour.
chance of rain 50%. And now the extended forecast for south central Pennsylvania. Monday, mostly cloudy. Highs in the mid-60s. Monday night, mostly cloudy. Lows in the mid-50s. Tuesday, mostly cloudy. Highs in the upper 60s. Tuesday night, partly cloudy. Lows in the mid-50s. Wednesday, mostly sunny. Highs in the lower 70s. Wednesday night, mostly cloudy. Lows in the upper 50s. Thursday, partly sunny. Highs in the mid-70s. Thursday night, mostly cloudy. Lows in the upper 50s. Friday, partly sunny with a 30% chance of showers. Highs in the lower 70s. The 8 to 14 day outlook, from Saturday, October 3rd to Friday, October 9th, calls for near normal temperatures and above normal precipitation. Normal high temperatures across central Pennsylvania during this period range from the low 60s over the Allegheny Mountains to the upper 60s across the lower Susquehanna Valley. Normal lows range from the low 40s over the Alleghenies to the upper 40s across the lower Susquehanna Valley. Here are the 11 p.m. conditions in the Altoona area. In Altoona, it was clear. The temperature was 49 degrees, the dew point 45, and the relative humidity 86%. The wind was east at 3 miles an hour. The pressure was 30.14 inches and falling. At State College, it was clear. The temperature was 57 degrees, the dew point 46, and the relative humidity 67%. The wind was north at 9 miles an hour. The pressure was 30.13 inches and falling. Now, a few other local conditions: Johnstown, clear 52, Dubois, clear 52, La Trobe, clear 50, Pittsburgh partly cloudy 57, Erie, mostly cloudy 54, Bradford partly cloudy 51. To the south and east, York, partly cloudy 60, Selins Grove partly cloudy 54, Harrisburg mostly cloudy 62, Philadelphia cloudy 70, Baltimore mostly cloudy 66, Washington DC partly cloudy 65. Once again, in Altoona it was 49 degrees under clear skies. And at State College it was 57 degrees under clear skies. 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Here's the hazardous weather outlook for the following counties: Bedford, Blair, Cambria, and Huntingdon. For today and tonight, no hazardous weather is expected at this time. And now the extended outlook for the period Saturday through Thursday. The probability for widespread hazardous weather is low. Clouds will be on the increase tonight into Saturday across eastern Pennsylvania as a nor'easter deepens off the eastern seaboard. Rain slides into the Delaware Valley tonight and continues to move slowly westward on Saturday. Rain will likely get about halfway across the Commonwealth Saturday evening before rebounding to the east on Sunday. Winds gusts of 20 to 30 miles per hour are possible in eastern Pennsylvania throughout the weekend, and some gusts into the 40s are possible in the Philadelphia metro area. The western half of the Commonwealth will stay dry and be less windy than the east all weekend. Lows tonight will range from around 40 degrees in the highest elevations to the upper 50s in the far southeast. Highs on Saturday will be in the 60s with a few places in the central mountains just topping 70 degrees. Here is the latest National Weather Service forecast for Blair and Bedford counties, including the city of Altoona. Rest of tonight, mostly clear. Lows in the upper 40s. North winds 5 to 10 miles an hour with gusts up to 25 miles an hour. Saturday, mostly sunny. A slight chance of rain after 4 p.m. Highs in the upper 60s. North winds 10 to 15 miles an hour with gusts up to 30 miles an hour. Chance of rain 20%. Saturday night, mostly cloudy. A slight chance of rain through 2 a.m., then a chance of rain after 2 a.m. Lows in the mid-50s. North winds 10 to 15 miles an hour with gusts up to 30 miles an hour. Chance of rain 40%. Sunday, mostly cloudy with a 50% chance of rain. Rainfall amounts less than a tenth of an inch. Highs in the lower 60s. Northwest winds 10 to 15 miles an hour with gusts up to 30 miles an hour. Sunday night, cloudy.
a chance of rain through 2 a.m., then a slight chance of rain after 2 a.m. Rainfall amounts less than a tenth of an inch. Lows in the mid-50s. Northwest winds 10 to 15 miles an hour with gusts up to 30 miles an hour. Chance of rain 50%. Here is the latest National Weather Service forecast for Cambria County, including the city of Johnstown. Rest of tonight, partly cloudy. Lows in the mid-40s. North winds 5 to 10 miles an hour with gusts up to 20 miles an hour. Saturday, mostly sunny. Highs in the upper 60s. North winds 10 to 15 miles an hour with gusts up to 25 miles an hour. Saturday night, mostly cloudy. A slight chance of rain after midnight. Lows in the lower 50s. North winds 10 to 15 miles an hour with gusts up to 30 miles an hour. Chance of rain 20%. Sunday, mostly cloudy. A slight chance of rain through 2 p.m., then a chance of rain after 2 p.m. Rainfall amounts less than a tenth of an inch. Highs in the lower 60s. Northwest winds 10 to 15 miles an hour with gusts up to 30 miles an hour. Chance of rain 50%. Sunday night, cloudy. A chance of rain through 2 a.m. Rainfall amounts less than a tenth of an inch. Lows in the mid-50s. North winds 10 to 15 miles an hour with gusts up to 30 miles an hour. Chance of rain 50%. And now the extended forecast for South Central Pennsylvania. Monday, mostly cloudy. Highs in the mid-60s. Monday night, mostly cloudy. Lows in the mid-50s. Tuesday, mostly cloudy. Highs in the upper 60s. Tuesday night, partly cloudy. Lows in the mid-50s. Wednesday, mostly sunny. Highs in the lower 70s. Wednesday night, mostly cloudy. Lows in the upper 50s. Thursday, partly sunny. Highs in the mid-70s. Thursday night, mostly cloudy. Lows in the upper 50s. Friday, partly sunny with a 30% chance of showers. Highs in the lower 70s. The 8 to 14 day outlook, from Saturday, October 3rd to Friday, October 9th, calls for near normal temperatures and above normal precipitation. Normal high temperatures across central Pennsylvania during this period range from the low 60s over the Allegheny Mountains to the upper 60s across the lower Susquehanna Valley. Normal lows range from the low 40s over the Alleghenies to the upper 40s across the lower Susquehanna Valley. Here are the 11 p.m. conditions in the Altoona area. In Altoona, it was clear. The temperature was 49 degrees, the dew point 45, and the relative humidity 86%. The wind was east at 3 miles an hour. The pressure was 30.14 inches and falling. At State College, it was clear. The temperature was 57 degrees, the dew point 46, and the relative humidity 67%. The wind was north at 9 miles an hour. The pressure was 30.13 inches and falling. Now, a few other local conditions: Johnstown, clear 52, Dubois, clear 52, La Trobe, clear 50, Pittsburgh partly cloudy 57, Erie, mostly cloudy 54, Bradford partly cloudy 51. To the south and east, York, partly cloudy 60, Selins Grove partly cloudy 54, Harrisburg mostly cloudy 62, Philadelphia cloudy 70, Baltimore mostly cloudy 66, Washington DC partly cloudy 65. Once again, in Altoona it was 49 degrees under clear skies. And at State College it was 57 degrees under clear skies. This is NOAA Weather Radio, All Hazards Station WNG 589. 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Here's the hazardous weather outlook for the following counties: Bedford, Blair, Cambria, and Huntingdon. For today and tonight, no hazardous weather is expected at this time. And now the extended outlook for the period Saturday through Thursday. The probability for widespread hazardous weather is low. Clouds will be on the increase tonight into Saturday across eastern Pennsylvania as a nor'easter deepens off the eastern seaboard. Rain slides into the Delaware Valley tonight and continues to move slowly westward on Saturday. Rain will likely get about halfway across the Commonwealth Saturday evening before rebounding to the east on Sunday.
Winds gusts of 20 to 30 miles per hour are possible in eastern Pennsylvania throughout the weekend, and some gusts into the 40s are possible in the Philadelphia metro area. The western half of the Commonwealth will stay dry and be less windy than the east all weekend. Lows tonight will range from around 40 degrees in the highest elevations to the upper 50s in the far southeast. Highs on Saturday will be in the 60s with a few places in the central mountains just topping 70 degrees. Here is the latest National Weather Service forecast for Blair and Bedford counties, including the city of Altoona. Rest of tonight, mostly clear. Lows in the upper 40s. North winds 5 to 10 miles an hour with gusts up to 25 miles an hour. Saturday, mostly sunny. A slight chance of rain after 4 p.m. Highs in the upper 60s. North winds 10 to 15 miles an hour with gusts up to 30 miles an hour. Chance of rain 20%. Saturday night, mostly cloudy. A slight chance of rain through 2 a.m., then a chance of rain after 2 a.m. Lows in the mid-50s. North winds 10 to 15 miles an hour with gusts up to 30 miles an hour. Chance of rain 40%. Sunday, mostly cloudy with a 50% chance of rain. Rainfall amounts less than a tenth of an inch. Highs in the lower 60s. Northwest winds 10 to 15 miles an hour with gusts up to 30 miles an hour. Sunday night, cloudy. A chance of rain through 2 a.m., then a slight chance of rain after 2 a.m. Rainfall amounts less than a tenth of an inch. Lows in the mid-50s. Northwest winds 10 to 15 miles an hour with gusts up to 30 miles an hour. Chance of rain 50%. Here is the latest National Weather Service forecast for Cambria County, including the city of Johnstown. Rest of tonight, partly cloudy. Lows in the mid-40s. North winds 5 to 10 miles an hour with gusts up to 20 miles an hour. Saturday, mostly sunny. Highs in the upper 60s. North winds 10 to 15 miles an hour with gusts up to 25 miles an hour. Saturday night, mostly cloudy. A slight chance of rain after midnight. Lows in the lower 50s. North winds 10 to 15 miles an hour with gusts up to 30 miles an hour. Chance of rain 20%. Sunday, mostly cloudy. A slight chance of rain through 2 p.m., then a chance of rain after 2 p.m. Rainfall amounts less than a tenth of an inch. Highs in the lower 60s. Northwest winds 10 to 15 miles an hour with gusts up to 30 miles an hour. Chance of rain 50%. Sunday night, cloudy. A chance of rain through 2 a.m. Rainfall amounts less than a tenth of an inch. Lows in the mid-50s. North winds 10 to 15 miles an hour with gusts up to 30 miles an hour. Chance of rain 50%. And now the extended forecast for South Central Pennsylvania. Monday, mostly cloudy. Highs in the mid-60s. Monday night, mostly cloudy. Lows in the mid-50s. Tuesday, mostly cloudy. Highs in the upper 60s. Tuesday night, partly cloudy. Lows in the mid-50s. Wednesday, mostly sunny. Highs in the lower 70s. Wednesday night, mostly cloudy. Lows in the upper 50s. Thursday, partly sunny. Highs in the mid-70s. Thursday night, mostly cloudy. Lows in the upper 50s. Friday, partly sunny with a 30% chance of showers. Highs in the lower 70s. The 8 to 14 day outlook, from Saturday, October 3rd to Friday, October 9th, calls for near normal temperatures and above normal precipitation. Normal high temperatures across central Pennsylvania during this period range from the low 60s over the Allegheny Mountains to the upper 60s across the lower Susquehanna Valley. Normal lows range from the low 40s over the Alleghenies to the upper 40s across the lower Susquehanna Valley. Here are the 11 p.m. conditions in the Altoona area. In Altoona, it was clear. The temperature was 49 degrees, the dew point 45, and the relative humidity 86%. The wind was east at 3 miles an hour. The pressure was 30.14 inches and falling. At State College, it was clear. The temperature was 57 degrees, the dew point 46, and the relative humidity 67%.
The wind was north at 9 miles an hour. The pressure was 30.13 inches and falling. Now, a few other local conditions: Johnstown, clear 52, Dubois, clear 52, La Trobe, clear 50, Pittsburgh partly cloudy 57, Erie, mostly cloudy 54, Bradford partly cloudy 51. To the south and east, York, partly cloudy 60, Selins Grove partly cloudy 54, Harrisburg mostly cloudy 62, Philadelphia cloudy 70, Baltimore mostly cloudy 66, Washington DC partly cloudy 65. Once again, in Altoona it was 49 degrees under clear skies. And at State College it was 57 degrees under clear skies. This is NOAA Weather Radio, All Hazards Station WNG589. 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Here's the hazardous weather outlook for the following counties: Bedford, Blair, Cambria, and Huntingdon. For today and tonight, no hazardous weather is expected at this time. And now the extended outlook for the period Saturday through Thursday. The probability for widespread hazardous weather is low. Clouds will be on the increase tonight into Saturday across eastern Pennsylvania as a nor'easter deepens off the eastern seaboard. Rain slides into the Delaware Valley tonight and continues to move slowly westward on Saturday. Rain will likely get about halfway across the Commonwealth Saturday evening before rebounding to the east on Sunday. Winds, gusts of 20 to 30 miles per hour are possible in eastern Pennsylvania throughout the weekend, and some gusts into the 40s are possible in the Philadelphia metro area. The western half of the Commonwealth will stay dry and be less windy than the east all weekend. Lows tonight will range from around 40 degrees in the highest elevations to the upper 50s in the far southeast. Highs on Saturday will be in the 60s with a few places in the central mountains just topping 70 degrees. Here is the latest National Weather Service forecast for Blair and Bedford counties, including the city of Altoona. Rest of tonight, mostly clear. Lows in the upper 40s. North winds 5 to 10 miles an hour with gusts up to 25 miles an hour. Saturday, mostly sunny. A slight chance of rain after 4 p.m. Highs in the upper 60s. North winds 10 to 15 miles an hour with gusts up to 30 miles an hour. Chance of rain 20%. Saturday night, mostly cloudy. A slight chance of rain through 2 a.m., then a chance of rain after 2 a.m. Lows in the mid-50s. North winds 10 to 15 miles an hour with gusts up to 30 miles an hour. Chance of rain 40%. Sunday, mostly cloudy with a 50% chance of rain. Rainfall amounts less than a tenth of an inch. Highs in the lower 60s. Northwest winds 10 to 15 miles an hour with gusts up to 30 miles an hour. Sunday night, cloudy. A chance of rain through 2 a.m., then a slight chance of rain after 2 a.m. Rainfall amounts less than a tenth of an inch. Lows in the mid-50s. Northwest winds 10 to 15 miles an hour with gusts up to 30 miles an hour. Chance of rain 50%. Here is the latest National Weather Service forecast for Cambria County, including the city of Johnstown. Rest of tonight, partly cloudy. Lows in the mid-40s. North winds 5 to 10 miles an hour with gusts up to 20 miles an hour. Saturday, mostly sunny. Highs in the upper 60s. North winds 10 to 15 miles an hour with gusts up to 25 miles an hour. Saturday night, mostly cloudy. A slight chance of rain after midnight. Lows in the lower 50s. North winds 10 to 15 miles an hour with gusts up to 30 miles an hour. Chance of rain 20%. Sunday, mostly cloudy. A slight chance of rain through 2 p.m., then a chance of rain after 2 p.m. Rainfall amounts less than a tenth of an inch. Highs in the lower 60s. Northwest winds 10 to 15 miles an hour with gusts up to 30 miles an hour. Chance of rain 50%. Sunday night, cloudy. A chance of rain through 2 a.m. Rainfall amounts less than a tenth of an inch. Lows in the mid-50s. North winds 10 to 15 miles an hour with gusts up to 30 miles an hour. Chance of rain 50%. And now the extended forecast for South Central Pennsylvania. Monday, mostly cloudy. Highs in the mid-60s.
Monday night, mostly cloudy. Lows in the mid-50s. Tuesday, mostly cloudy. Highs in the upper 60s. Tuesday night, partly cloudy. Lows in the mid-50s. Wednesday, mostly sunny. Highs in the lower 70s. Wednesday night, mostly cloudy. Lows in the upper 50s. Thursday, partly sunny. Highs in the mid-70s. Thursday night, mostly cloudy. Lows in the upper 50s. Friday, partly sunny with a 30% chance of showers. Highs in the lower 70s. The 8 to 14 day outlook, from Saturday, October 3rd to Friday, October 9th, calls for near normal temperatures and above normal precipitation. Normal high temperatures across central Pennsylvania during this period range from the low 60s over the Allegheny Mountains to the upper 60s across the lower Susquehanna Valley. Normal lows range from the low 40s over the Alleghenies to the upper 40s across the lower Susquehanna Valley. Here are the 11 p.m. conditions in the Altoona area. In Altoona, it was clear. The temperature was 49 degrees, the dew point 45, and the relative humidity 86%. The wind was east at 3 miles an hour. The pressure was 30.14 inches and falling. At State College, it was clear. The temperature was 57 degrees, the dew point 46, and the relative humidity 67%. The wind was north at 9 miles an hour. The pressure was 30.13 inches and falling. Now, a few other local conditions: Johnstown, clear 52, DuBois, clear 52, La Trobe, clear 50, Pittsburgh partly cloudy 57, Erie, mostly cloudy 54, Bradford partly cloudy 51. To the south and east, York, partly cloudy 60, Selins Grove partly cloudy 54, Harrisburg mostly cloudy 62, Philadelphia cloudy 70, Baltimore mostly cloudy 66, Washington DC partly cloudy 65. Once again, in Altoona it was 49 degrees under clear skies. And at State College it was 57 degrees under clear skies. This is NOAA Weather Radio, All Hazards Station WNG 589. 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Here's the hazardous weather outlook for the following counties: Bedford, Blair, Cambria, and Huntingdon. For today and tonight, no hazardous weather is expected at this time. And now the extended outlook for the period Saturday through Thursday. The probability for widespread hazardous weather is low. Clouds will be on the increase tonight into Saturday across eastern Pennsylvania as a nor'easter deepens off the eastern seaboard. Rain slides into the Delaware Valley tonight and continues to move slowly westward on Saturday. Rain will likely get about halfway across the Commonwealth Saturday evening before rebounding to the east on Sunday. Winds gusts of 20 to 30 miles per hour are possible in eastern Pennsylvania throughout the weekend, and some gusts into the 40s are possible in the Philadelphia metro area. The western half of the Commonwealth will stay dry and be less windy than the east all weekend. Lows tonight will range from around 40 degrees in the highest elevations to the upper 50s in the far southeast. Highs on Saturday will be in the 60s with a few places in the central mountains just topping 70 degrees. Here is the latest National Weather Service forecast for Blair and Bedford counties, including the city of Altoona. Rest of tonight, mostly clear. Lows in the upper 40s. North winds 5 to 10 miles an hour with gusts up to 25 miles an hour. Saturday, mostly sunny. A slight chance of rain after 4 p.m. Highs in the upper 60s. North winds 10 to 15 miles an hour with gusts up to 30 miles an hour. Chance of rain 20%. Saturday night, mostly cloudy. A slight chance of rain through 2 a.m., then a chance of rain after 2 a.m. Lows in the mid-50s. North winds 10 to 15 miles an hour with gusts up to 30 miles an hour. Chance of rain 40%. Sunday, mostly cloudy with a 50% chance of rain. Rainfall amounts less than a tenth of an inch. Highs in the lower 60s. Northwest winds 10 to 15 miles an hour with gusts up to 30 miles an hour. Sunday night, cloudy. A chance of rain through 2 a.m., then a slight chance of rain after 2 a.m. Rainfall amounts less than a tenth of an inch.
lows in the mid-50s. Northwest winds 10 to 15 miles an hour with gusts up to 30 miles an hour. Chance of rain 50%. Here is the latest National Weather Service forecast for Cambria County, including the city of Johnstown. Rest of tonight, partly cloudy. Lows in the mid-40s. North winds 5 to 10 miles an hour with gusts up to 20 miles an hour. Saturday, mostly sunny. Highs in the upper 60s. North winds 10 to 15 miles an hour with gusts up to 25 miles an hour. Saturday night, mostly cloudy. A slight chance of rain after midnight. Lows in the lower 50s. North winds 10 to 15 miles an hour with gusts up to 30 miles an hour. Chance of rain 20%. Sunday, mostly cloudy. A slight chance of rain through 2 p.m., then a chance of rain after 2 p.m. Rainfall amounts less than a tenth of an inch. Highs in the lower 60s. Northwest winds 10 to 15 miles an hour with gusts up to 30 miles an hour. Chance of rain 50%. Sunday night, cloudy. A chance of rain through 2 a.m. Rainfall amounts less than a tenth of an inch. Lows in the mid-50s. North winds 10 to 15 miles an hour with gusts up to 30 miles an hour. Chance of rain 50%. And now the extended forecast for South Central Pennsylvania. Monday, mostly cloudy. Highs in the mid-60s. Monday night, mostly cloudy. Lows in the mid-50s. Tuesday, mostly cloudy. Highs in the upper 60s. Tuesday night, partly cloudy. Lows in the mid-50s. Wednesday, mostly sunny. Highs in the lower 70s. Wednesday night, mostly cloudy. Lows in the upper 50s. Thursday, partly sunny. Highs in the mid-70s. Thursday night, mostly cloudy. Lows in the upper 50s. Friday, partly sunny with a 30% chance of showers. Highs in the lower 70s. Here is the latest National Weather Service forecast for Blair and Bedford counties, including the city of Altoona. Rest of tonight, mostly clear. Lows in the upper 40s. North winds 5 to 10 miles an hour with gusts up to 20 miles an hour. Saturday, mostly sunny. Highs in the upper 60s. North winds 10 to 15 miles an hour with gusts up to 30 miles an hour. Saturday night, mostly cloudy. Lows in the mid-50s. North winds 10 to 15 miles an hour with gusts up to 30 miles an hour. Sunday, mostly cloudy. A slight chance of rain between 10 a.m. and 2 p.m. A chance of rain after 2 p.m. Rainfall amounts less than a tenth of an inch. Highs in the lower 60s. Northwest winds 10 to 15 miles an hour with gusts up to 30 miles an hour. Chance of rain 50%. Sunday night, mostly cloudy. A chance of rain before 8 p.m., then a slight chance of showers between 8 p.m. and 2 a.m. Rainfall amounts less than a tenth of an inch. Lows in the mid-50s. Northwest winds 10 to 15 miles an hour with gusts up to 25 miles an hour. Chance of rain 50%. Here is the latest National Weather Service forecast for Cambria County, including the city of Johnstown. Rest of tonight, partly cloudy. Lows in the mid-40s. North winds 5 to 10 miles an hour with gusts up to 20 miles an hour. Saturday, mostly sunny. Highs in the upper 60s. North winds 10 to 15 miles an hour with gusts up to 25 miles an hour. Saturday night, mostly cloudy. Lows in the lower 50s. North winds 10 to 15 miles an hour with gusts up to 30 miles an hour. Sunday, mostly cloudy. A slight chance of rain between noon and 2 p.m. A chance of rain between 2 p.m. and 4 p.m., then rain likely after 4 p.m. Rainfall amounts less than a tenth of an inch. Highs around 60. Northwest winds 10 to 15 miles an hour with gusts up to 30 miles an hour. Chance of rain 70%. Sunday night, mostly cloudy. A chance of rain before 8 p.m., then a slight chance of showers between 8 p.m. and 2 a.m. Rainfall amounts less than a tenth of an inch. Lows in the mid-50s. North winds 10 to 15 miles an hour.
Gusts up to 30 miles an hour through midnight. Chance of rain 50%. And now the extended forecast for south central Pennsylvania. Monday, mostly cloudy. Highs in the mid-60s. Monday night, mostly cloudy. Lows in the mid-50s. Tuesday, partly sunny. Highs in the upper 60s. Tuesday night, partly cloudy. Lows in the mid-50s. Wednesday, partly sunny. Highs in the lower 70s. Wednesday night, mostly cloudy. Lows in the upper 50s. Thursday, partly sunny. Highs in the lower 70s. Thursday night, mostly cloudy. Lows in the upper 50s. Friday, partly sunny with a 30% chance of showers. Highs in the lower 70s. The 8 to 14 day outlook, from Saturday, October 3rd to Friday, October 9th, calls for near normal temperatures and above normal precipitation. Normal high temperatures across central Pennsylvania during this period range from the low 60s over the Allegheny Mountains to the upper 60s across the lower Susquehanna Valley. Normal lows range from the low 40s over the Alleghenies to the upper 40s across the lower Susquehanna Valley. Here are the midnight conditions in the Altoona area. In Altoona, it was clear. The temperature was 49 degrees, the dew point 44, and the relative humidity 83%. The wind was east at 3 miles an hour. The pressure was 30.13 inches and falling. At State College, it was clear. The temperature was 54 degrees, the dew point 46, and the relative humidity 76%. The wind was northeast at 6 miles an hour. The pressure was 30.14 inches and rising. Now, a few other local conditions: Johnstown, clear 51, Dubois, clear 50, La Trobe, partly cloudy 48, Pittsburgh, mostly cloudy 55, Erie, mostly cloudy 53, Bradford, partly cloudy 49. To the south and east, the report from York was not available. Selams Grove, partly cloudy 54, Harrisburg, mostly cloudy 61, Philadelphia, cloudy 69, Baltimore, partly cloudy 65, Washington, D.C., partly cloudy 62. Once again, in Altoona, it was 49 degrees under clear skies. And at State College, it was 54 degrees under clear skies. This is NOAA Weather Radio, All Hazards Station WNG 589. 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Here's the hazardous weather outlook for the following counties: Bedford, Blair, Cambria, and Huntingdon. For today and tonight, no hazardous weather is expected at this time. And now the extended outlook for the period Saturday through Thursday. The probability for widespread hazardous weather is low. Clouds will be on the increase tonight into Saturday across eastern Pennsylvania as a nor'easter deepens off the eastern seaboard. Rain slides into the Delaware Valley tonight and continues to move slowly westward on Saturday. Rain will likely get about halfway across the Commonwealth Saturday evening before rebounding to the east on Sunday. Winds gusts of 20 to 30 miles per hour are possible in eastern Pennsylvania throughout the weekend, and some gusts into the 40s are possible in the Philadelphia metro area. The western half of the Commonwealth will stay dry and be less windy than the east all weekend. Lows tonight will range from around 40 degrees in the highest elevations to the upper 50s in the far southeast. Highs on Saturday will be in the 60s with a few places in the central mountains just topping 70 degrees. Here is the latest National Weather Service forecast for Blair and Bedford counties, including the city of Altoona. Rest of tonight, mostly clear. Lows in the upper 40s. North winds 5 to 10 miles an hour with gusts up to 20 miles an hour. Saturday, mostly sunny. Highs in the upper 60s. North winds 10 to 15 miles an hour with gusts up to 30 miles an hour. Saturday night, mostly cloudy. Lows in the mid-50s. North winds 10 to 15 miles an hour with gusts up to 30 miles an hour. Sunday, mostly cloudy. A slight chance of rain between 10 a.m. and 2 p.m. A chance of rain after 2 p.m. Rainfall amounts less than a tenth of an inch. Highs in the lower 60s. Northwest winds 10 to 15 miles an hour with gusts up to 30 miles an hour. Chance of rain 50%. Sunday night, mostly cloudy.
a chance of rain before 8 p.m., then a slight chance of showers between 8 p.m. and 2 a.m. Rainfall amounts less than a tenth of an inch. Lows in the mid-50s. Northwest winds 10 to 15 miles an hour with gusts up to 25 miles an hour. Chance of rain 50%. Here is the latest National Weather Service forecast for Cambria County, including the city of Johnstown. Rest of tonight, partly cloudy. Lows in the mid-40s. North winds 5 to 10 miles an hour with gusts up to 20 miles an hour. Saturday, mostly sunny. Highs in the upper 60s. North winds 10 to 15 miles an hour with gusts up to 25 miles an hour. Saturday night, mostly cloudy. Lows in the lower 50s. North winds 10 to 15 miles an hour with gusts up to 30 miles an hour. Sunday, mostly cloudy. A slight chance of rain between noon and 2 p.m. A chance of rain between 2 p.m. and 4 p.m., then rain likely after 4 p.m. Rainfall amounts less than a tenth of an inch. Highs around 60. Northwest winds 10 to 15 miles an hour with gusts up to 30 miles an hour. Chance of rain 70%. Sunday night, mostly cloudy. A chance of rain before 8 p.m., then a slight chance of showers between 8 p.m. and 2 a.m. Rainfall amounts less than a tenth of an inch. Lows in the mid-50s. North winds 10 to 15 miles an hour. Gusts up to 30 miles an hour through midnight. Chance of rain 50%. And now the extended forecast for South Central Pennsylvania. Monday, mostly cloudy. Highs in the mid-60s. Monday night, mostly cloudy. Lows in the mid-50s. Tuesday, partly sunny. Highs in the upper 60s. Tuesday night, partly cloudy. Lows in the mid-50s. Wednesday, partly sunny. Highs in the lower 70s. Wednesday night, mostly cloudy. Lows in the upper 50s. Thursday, partly sunny. Highs in the lower 70s. Thursday night, mostly cloudy. Lows in the upper 50s. Friday, partly sunny with a 30% chance of showers. Highs in the lower 70s. The 8 to 14 day outlook, from Saturday, October 3rd to Friday, October 9th, calls for near normal temperatures and above normal precipitation. Normal high temperatures across central Pennsylvania during this period range from the low 60s over the Allegheny Mountains to the upper 60s across the lower Susquehanna Valley. Normal lows range from the low 40s over the Alleghenies to the upper 40s across the lower Susquehanna Valley. Here are the midnight conditions in the Altoona area. In Altoona, it was clear. The temperature was 49 degrees, the dew point 44, and the relative humidity 83%. The wind was east at 3 miles an hour. The pressure was 30.13 inches and falling. At State College, it was clear. The temperature was 54 degrees, the dew point 46, and the relative humidity 76%. The wind was northeast at 6 miles an hour. The pressure was 30.14 inches and rising. Now, a few other local conditions: Johnstown, clear 51, Dubois, clear 50, La Trobe, partly cloudy 48, Pittsburgh, mostly cloudy 55, Erie, mostly cloudy 53, Bradford, partly cloudy 49. To the south and east, the report from York was not available. Selins Grove, partly cloudy 54, Harrisburg, mostly cloudy 61, Philadelphia, cloudy 69, Baltimore, partly cloudy 65, Washington, D.C., partly cloudy 62. Once again, in Altoona, it was 49 degrees under clear skies. And at State College, it was 54 degrees under clear skies. 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Here's the hazardous weather outlook for the following counties: Bedford, Blair, Cambria, and Huntingdon. For today and tonight, no hazardous weather is expected at this time. And now the extended outlook for the period Saturday through Thursday. The probability for widespread hazardous weather is low. Clouds will be on the increase tonight into Saturday across eastern Pennsylvania as a nor'easter deepens off the eastern seaboard.
Rain slides into the Delaware Valley tonight and continues to move slowly westward on Saturday. Rain will likely get about halfway across the Commonwealth Saturday evening before rebounding to the east on Sunday. Winds gusts of 20 to 30 miles per hour are possible in eastern Pennsylvania throughout the weekend, and some gusts into the 40s are possible in the Philadelphia metro area. The western half of the Commonwealth will stay dry and be less windy than the east all weekend. Lows tonight will range from around 40 degrees in the highest elevations to the upper 50s in the far southeast. Highs on Saturday will be in the 60s with a few places in the central mountains just topping 70 degrees. Here is the latest National Weather Service forecast for Blair and Bedford counties, including the city of Altoona. Rest of tonight, mostly clear. Lows in the upper 40s. North winds 5 to 10 miles an hour with gusts up to 20 miles an hour. Saturday, mostly sunny. Highs in the upper 60s. North winds 10 to 15 miles an hour with gusts up to 30 miles an hour. Saturday night, mostly cloudy. Lows in the mid-50s. North winds 10 to 15 miles an hour with gusts up to 30 miles an hour. Sunday, mostly cloudy. A slight chance of rain between 10 a.m. and 2 p.m. A chance of rain after 2 p.m. Rainfall amounts less than a tenth of an inch. Highs in the lower 60s. Northwest winds 10 to 15 miles an hour with gusts up to 30 miles an hour. Chance of rain 50%. Sunday night, mostly cloudy. A chance of rain before 8 p.m., then a slight chance of showers between 8 p.m. and 2 a.m. Rainfall amounts less than a tenth of an inch. Lows in the mid-50s. Northwest winds 10 to 15 miles an hour with gusts up to 25 miles an hour. Chance of rain 50%. Here is the latest National Weather Service forecast for Cambria County, including the city of Johnstown. Rest of tonight, partly cloudy. Lows in the mid-40s. North winds 5 to 10 miles an hour with gusts up to 20 miles an hour. Saturday, mostly sunny. Highs in the upper 60s. North winds 10 to 15 miles an hour with gusts up to 25 miles an hour. Saturday night, mostly cloudy. Lows in the lower 50s. North winds 10 to 15 miles an hour with gusts up to 30 miles an hour. Sunday, mostly cloudy. A slight chance of rain between noon and 2 p.m. A chance of rain between 2 p.m. and 4 p.m., then rain likely after 4 p.m. Rainfall amounts less than a tenth of an inch. Highs around 60. Northwest winds 10 to 15 miles an hour with gusts up to 30 miles an hour. Chance of rain 70%. Sunday night, mostly cloudy. A chance of rain before 8 p.m., then a slight chance of showers between 8 p.m. and 2 a.m. Rainfall amounts less than a tenth of an inch. Lows in the mid-50s. North winds 10 to 15 miles an hour. Gusts up to 30 miles an hour through midnight. Chance of rain 50%. And now the extended forecast for South Central Pennsylvania. Monday, mostly cloudy. Highs in the mid-60s. Monday night, mostly cloudy. Lows in the mid-50s. Tuesday, partly sunny. Highs in the upper 60s. Tuesday night, partly cloudy. Lows in the mid-50s. Wednesday, partly sunny. Highs in the lower 70s. Wednesday night, mostly cloudy. Lows in the upper 50s. Thursday, partly sunny. Highs in the lower 70s. Thursday night, mostly cloudy. Lows in the upper 50s. Friday, partly sunny with a 30% chance of showers. Highs in the lower 70s. The 8 to 14 day outlook, from Saturday, October 3rd to Friday, October 9th, calls for near normal temperatures and above normal precipitation. Normal high temperatures across central Pennsylvania during this period range from the low 60s over the Allegheny Mountains to the upper 60s across the lower Susquehanna Valley. Normal lows range from the low 40s over the Alleghenies to the upper 40s across the lower Susquehanna Valley. Here are the midnight conditions in the Altoona area. In Altoona, it was clear. The temperature was 49 degrees, the dew point 44, and the relative humidity 83%. The wind was east at 3 miles an hour.
The pressure was 30.13 inches and falling. At State College, it was clear. The temperature was 54 degrees, the dew point 46, and the relative humidity 76%. The wind was northeast at 6 miles an hour. The pressure was 30.14 inches and rising. Now, a few other local conditions: Johnstown, clear 51, Dubois, clear 50, Latrobe, partly cloudy 48, Pittsburgh, mostly cloudy 55, Erie, mostly cloudy 53, Bradford, partly cloudy 49. To the south and east, the report from York was not available. Selins Grove, partly cloudy 54, Harrisburg, mostly cloudy 61, Philadelphia, cloudy 69, Baltimore, partly cloudy 65, Washington, D.C., partly cloudy 62. Once again, in Altoona, it was 49 degrees under clear skies. And at State College, it was 54 degrees under clear skies. 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Broadcasts originate from the National Weather Service in State College and are transmitted from the tower facilities provided by the Blair County Emergency Management Agency in Frankstown, on a frequency of 162.425 MHz. We are located at Innovation Park in State College. 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Properly set weather radios, with the alarm device, will alert you when severe weather warnings or watches are issued. Programming on this station will be temporarily changed during severe weather, to bring you the latest information. Warnings and safety information from the National Weather Service may someday save your life or protect your property. Here's the hazardous weather outlook, for the following counties: Bedford, Blair, Cambria, and Huntingdon. For today and tonight, no hazardous weather is expected at this time. And now the extended outlook for the period Saturday through Thursday. The probability for widespread hazardous weather is low. Clouds will be on the increase tonight into Saturday across eastern Pennsylvania as a nor'easter deepens off the eastern seaboard. Rain slides into the Delaware Valley tonight and continues to move slowly westward on Saturday. Rain will likely get about halfway across the Commonwealth Saturday evening before rebounding to the east on Sunday. Winds, gusts of 20 to 30 miles per hour are possible in eastern Pennsylvania throughout the weekend, and some gusts into the 40s are possible in the Philadelphia metro area. The western half of the Commonwealth will stay dry and be less windy than the east all weekend. Lows tonight will range from around 40 degrees in the highest elevations to the upper 50s in the far southeast. Highs on Saturday will be in the 60s with a few places in the central mountains just topping 70 degrees. Here is the latest National Weather Service forecast for Blair and Bedford counties, including the city of Altoona. Rest of tonight, mostly clear. Lows in the upper 40s. North winds 5 to 10 miles an hour with gusts up to 20 miles an hour. Saturday, mostly sunny. Highs in the upper 60s. North winds 10 to 15 miles an hour with gusts up to 30 miles an hour. Saturday night, mostly cloudy. Lows in the mid-50s. North winds 10 to 15 miles an hour with gusts up to 30 miles an hour. Sunday, mostly cloudy. A slight chance of rain between 10 a.m. and 2 p.m. A chance of rain after 2 p.m. Rainfall amounts less than a tenth of an inch. Highs in the lower 60s. Northwest winds 10 to 15 miles an hour with gusts up to 30 miles an hour. Chance of rain 50%. Sunday night, mostly cloudy. A chance of rain before 8 p.m., then a slight chance of showers between 8 p.m. and 2 a.m. Rainfall amounts less than a tenth of an inch. Lows in the mid-50s. Northwest winds 10 to 15 miles an hour with gusts up to 25 miles an hour. Chance of rain 50%. Here is the latest National Weather Service forecast for Cambria County, including the city of Johnstown. Rest of tonight, partly cloudy. Lows in the mid-40s. North winds 5 to 10 miles an hour with gusts up to 20 miles an hour. Saturday, mostly sunny. Highs in the upper 60s. North winds 10 to 15 miles an hour with gusts up to 25 miles an hour. Saturday night, mostly cloudy.
lows in the lower 50s. North winds 10 to 15 miles an hour with gusts up to 30 miles an hour. Sunday, mostly cloudy. A slight chance of rain between noon and 2 p.m.

Highs in the mid-60s. Monday night, mostly cloudy. Lows in the mid-50s. Tuesday, partly sunny. Highs in the upper 60s. Tuesday night, partly cloudy. Lows in the mid-50s. Wednesday, partly sunny. Highs in the lower 70s. Wednesday night, mostly cloudy. Lows in the upper 50s. Thursday, partly sunny. Highs in the lower 70s. Thursday night, mostly cloudy. Lows in the upper 50s. Friday, partly sunny with a 30% chance of showers. Highs in the lower 70s. The 8 to 14 day outlook, from Saturday, October 3rd to Friday, October 9th, calls for near normal temperatures and above normal precipitation. Normal high temperatures across central Pennsylvania during this period range from the low 60s over the Allegheny Mountains to the upper 60s across the lower Susquehanna Valley. Normal lows range from the low 40s over the Alleghenies to the upper 40s across the lower Susquehanna Valley. Here are the midnight conditions in the Altoona area. In Altoona, it was clear. The temperature was 49 degrees, the dew point 44, and the relative humidity 83%. The wind was east at 3 miles an hour. The pressure was 30.13 inches and falling. At State College, it was clear. The temperature was 54 degrees, the dew point 46, and the relative humidity 76%. The wind was northeast at 6 miles an hour. The pressure was 30.14 inches and rising. Now, a few other local conditions: Johnstown, clear 51, Dubois, clear 50, Latrobe, partly cloudy 48, Pittsburgh, mostly cloudy 55, Erie, mostly cloudy 53, Bradford, partly cloudy 49. To the south and east, the report from York was not available. Selins Grove, partly cloudy 54, Harrisburg, mostly cloudy 61, Philadelphia, cloudy 69, Baltimore, partly cloudy 65, Washington, D.C., partly cloudy 62. Once again, in Altoona, it was 49 degrees under clear skies. And at State College, it was 54 degrees under clear skies. 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Here's the hazardous weather outlook for the following counties: Bedford, Blair, Cambria, and Huntingdon. For today and tonight, no hazardous weather is expected at this time. And now the extended outlook for the period Saturday through Thursday. The probability for widespread hazardous weather is low. Clouds will be on the increase tonight into Saturday across eastern Pennsylvania as a nor'easter deepens off the eastern seaboard. Rain slides into the Delaware Valley tonight and continues to move slowly westward on Saturday. Rain will likely get about halfway across the Commonwealth Saturday evening before rebounding to the east on Sunday. Winds gusts of 20 to 30 miles per hour are possible in eastern Pennsylvania throughout the weekend, and some gusts into the 40s are possible in the Philadelphia metro area. The western half of the Commonwealth will stay dry and be less windy than the east all weekend. Lows tonight will range from around 40 degrees in the highest elevations to the upper 50s in the far southeast. Highs on Saturday will be in the 60s with a few places in the central mountains just topping 70 degrees. Here is the latest National Weather Service forecast for Blair and Bedford counties, including the city of Altoona. Rest of tonight, mostly clear. Lows in the upper 40s. North winds 5 to 10 miles an hour with gusts up to 20 miles an hour. Saturday, mostly sunny. Highs in the upper 60s. North winds 10 to 15 miles an hour with gusts up to 30 miles an hour. Saturday night, mostly cloudy. Lows in the mid-50s. North winds 10 to 15 miles an hour with gusts up to 30 miles an hour. Sunday, mostly cloudy. A slight chance of rain between 10 a.m. and 2 p.m. A chance of rain after 2 p.m. Rainfall amounts less than a tenth of an inch. Highs in the lower 60s. Northwest winds 10 to 15 miles an hour with gusts up to 30 miles an hour. Chance of rain 50%. Sunday night, mostly cloudy. A chance of rain before 8 p.m., then a slight chance of showers between 8 p.m. and 2 a.m. Rainfall amounts less than a tenth of an inch. Lows in the mid-50s. Northwest winds.

10 to 15 miles an hour with gusts up to 25 miles an hour. Chance of rain 50%. Here is the latest National Weather Service forecast for Cambria County, including the city of Johnstown. Rest of tonight, partly cloudy. Lows in the mid-40s. North winds 5 to 10 miles an hour with gusts up to 20 miles an hour. Saturday, mostly sunny. Highs in the upper 60s. North winds 10 to 15 miles an hour with gusts up to 25 miles an hour. Saturday night, mostly cloudy. Lows in the lower 50s. North winds 10 to 15 miles an hour with gusts up to 30 miles an hour. Sunday, mostly cloudy. A slight chance of rain between noon and 2 p.m. A chance of rain between 2 p.m. and 4 p.m., then rain likely after 4 p.m. Rainfall amounts less than a tenth of an inch. Highs around 60. Northwest winds 10 to 15 miles an hour with gusts up to 30 miles an hour. Chance of rain 70%. Sunday night, mostly cloudy. A chance of rain before 8 p.m., then a slight chance of showers between 8 p.m. and 2 a.m. Rainfall amounts less than a tenth of an inch. Lows in the mid-50s. North winds 10 to 15 miles an hour. Gusts up to 30 miles an hour through midnight. Chance of rain 50%. And now the extended forecast for South Central Pennsylvania. Monday, mostly cloudy. Highs in the mid-60s. Monday night, mostly cloudy. Lows in the mid-50s. Tuesday, partly sunny. Highs in the upper 60s. Tuesday night, partly cloudy. Lows in the mid-50s. Wednesday, partly sunny. Highs in the lower 70s. Wednesday night, mostly cloudy. Lows in the upper 50s. Thursday, partly sunny. Highs in the lower 70s. Thursday night, mostly cloudy. Lows in the upper 50s. Friday, partly sunny with a 30% chance of showers. Highs in the lower 70s. The 8 to 14 day outlook, from Saturday, October 3rd to Friday, October 9th, calls for near normal temperatures and above normal precipitation. Normal high temperatures across central Pennsylvania during this period range from the low 60s over the Allegheny Mountains to the upper 60s across the lower Susquehanna Valley. Normal lows range from the low 40s over the Alleghenies to the upper 40s across the lower Susquehanna Valley. Here are the midnight conditions in the Altoona area. In Altoona, it was clear. The temperature was 49 degrees, the dew point 44, and the relative humidity 83%. The wind was east at 3 miles an hour. The pressure was 30.13 inches and falling. At State College, it was clear. The temperature was 54 degrees, the dew point 46, and the relative humidity 76%. The wind was northeast at 6 miles an hour. The pressure was 30.14 inches and rising. Now, a few other local conditions: Johnstown, clear 51, Dubois, clear 50, Latrobe, partly cloudy 48, Pittsburgh, mostly cloudy 55, Erie, mostly cloudy 53, Bradford, partly cloudy 49. To the south and east, the report from York was not available. Selins Grove, partly cloudy 54, Harrisburg, mostly cloudy 61, Philadelphia, cloudy 69, Baltimore, partly cloudy 65, Washington, D.C., partly cloudy 62. Once again, in Altoona, it was 49 degrees under clear skies. And at State College, it was 54 degrees under clear skies. 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Here's the hazardous weather outlook for the following counties: Bedford, Blair, Cambria, and Huntingdon. For today and tonight, no hazardous weather is expected at this time. And now the extended outlook for the period Saturday through Thursday. The probability for widespread hazardous weather is low. Clouds will be on the increase tonight into Saturday across eastern Pennsylvania as a nor'easter deepens off the eastern seaboard. Rain slides into the Delaware Valley tonight and continues to move slowly westward on Saturday. Rain will likely get about halfway across the Commonwealth Saturday evening before rebounding to the east on Sunday.
Winds, gusts of 20 to 30 miles per hour are possible in eastern Pennsylvania throughout the weekend, and some gusts into the 40s are possible in the Philadelphia metro area. The western half of the Commonwealth will stay dry and be less windy than the east all weekend. Lows tonight will range from around 40 degrees in the highest elevations to the upper 50s in the far southeast. Highs on Saturday will be in the 60s with a few places in the central mountains just topping 70 degrees. Here is the latest National Weather Service forecast for Blair and Bedford counties, including the city of Altoona. Rest of tonight, mostly clear. Lows in the upper 40s. North winds 5 to 10 miles an hour with gusts up to 20 miles an hour. Saturday, mostly sunny. Highs in the upper 60s. North winds 10 to 15 miles an hour with gusts up to 30 miles an hour. Saturday night, mostly cloudy. Lows in the mid-50s. North winds 10 to 15 miles an hour with gusts up to 30 miles an hour. Sunday, mostly cloudy. A slight chance of rain between 10 a.m. and 2 p.m. A chance of rain after 2 p.m. Rainfall amounts less than a tenth of an inch. Highs in the lower 60s. Northwest winds 10 to 15 miles an hour with gusts up to 30 miles an hour. Chance of rain 50%. Sunday night, mostly cloudy. A chance of rain before 8 p.m., then a slight chance of showers between 8 p.m. and 2 a.m. Rainfall amounts less than a tenth of an inch. Lows in the mid-50s. Northwest winds 10 to 15 miles an hour with gusts up to 25 miles an hour. Chance of rain 50%. Here is the latest National Weather Service forecast for Cambria County, including the city of Johnstown. Rest of tonight, partly cloudy. Lows in the mid-40s. North winds 5 to 10 miles an hour with gusts up to 20 miles an hour. Saturday, mostly sunny. Highs in the upper 60s. North winds 10 to 15 miles an hour with gusts up to 25 miles an hour. Saturday night, mostly cloudy. Lows in the lower 50s. North winds 10 to 15 miles an hour with gusts up to 30 miles an hour. Sunday, mostly cloudy. A slight chance of rain between noon and 2 p.m. A chance of rain between 2 p.m. and 4 p.m., then rain likely after 4 p.m. Rainfall amounts less than a tenth of an inch. Highs around 60. Northwest winds 10 to 15 miles an hour with gusts up to 30 miles an hour. Chance of rain 70%. Sunday night, mostly cloudy. A chance of rain before 8 p.m., then a slight chance of showers between 8 p.m. and 2 a.m. Rainfall amounts less than a tenth of an inch. Lows in the mid-50s. North winds 10 to 15 miles an hour. Gusts up to 30 miles an hour through midnight. Chance of rain 50%. And now the extended forecast for South Central Pennsylvania. Monday, mostly cloudy. Highs in the mid-60s. Monday night, mostly cloudy. Lows in the mid-50s. Tuesday, partly sunny. Highs in the upper 60s. Tuesday night, partly cloudy. Lows in the mid-50s. Wednesday, partly sunny. Highs in the lower 70s. Wednesday night, mostly cloudy. Lows in the upper 50s. Thursday, partly sunny. Highs in the lower 70s. Thursday night, mostly cloudy. Lows in the upper 50s. Friday, partly sunny with a 30% chance of showers. Highs in the lower 70s. The 8 to 14 day outlook, from Saturday, October 3rd to Friday, October 9th, calls for near normal temperatures and above normal precipitation. Normal high temperatures across central Pennsylvania during this period range from the low 60s over the Allegheny Mountains to the upper 60s across the lower Susquehanna Valley. Normal lows range from the low 40s over the Alleghenies to the upper 40s across the lower Susquehanna Valley. Here are the midnight conditions in the Altoona area. In Altoona, it was clear. The temperature was 49 degrees, the dew point 44, and the relative humidity 83%. The wind was east at 3 miles an hour. The pressure was 30.13 inches and falling. At State College, it was clear. The temperature was 54 degrees, the dew point 46, and the relative humidity 76%.
The wind was northeast at 6 miles an hour. The pressure was 30.14 inches and rising. Now, a few other local conditions: Johnstown, clear 51, Dubois, clear 50, La Trobe, partly cloudy 48, Pittsburgh mostly cloudy 55, Erie, mostly cloudy 53, Bradford partly cloudy 49. To the south and east, the report from York was not available. Selins Grove partly cloudy 54, Harrisburg mostly cloudy 61, Philadelphia cloudy 69, Baltimore partly cloudy 65, Washington DC partly cloudy 62. Once again, in Altoona it was 49 degrees under clear skies. And at State College it was 54 degrees under clear skies. 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Here's the hazardous weather outlook for the following counties: Bedford, Blair, Cambria, and Huntingdon. For today and tonight, no hazardous weather is expected at this time. And now the extended outlook for the period Saturday through Thursday. The probability for widespread hazardous weather is low. Clouds will be on the increase tonight into Saturday across eastern Pennsylvania as a nor'easter deepens off the eastern seaboard. Rain slides into the Delaware Valley tonight and continues to move slowly westward on Saturday. Rain will likely get about halfway across the Commonwealth Saturday evening before rebounding to the east on Sunday. Winds, gusts of 20 to 30 miles per hour are possible in eastern Pennsylvania throughout the weekend, and some gusts into the 40s are possible in the Philadelphia metro area. The western half of the Commonwealth will stay dry and be less windy than the east all weekend. Lows tonight will range from around 40 degrees in the highest elevations to the upper 50s in the far southeast. Highs on Saturday will be in the 60s with a few places in the central mountains just topping 70 degrees. Here is the latest National Weather Service forecast for Blair and Bedford counties, including the city of Altoona. Rest of tonight, mostly clear. Lows in the upper 40s. North winds 5 to 10 miles an hour with gusts up to 20 miles an hour. Saturday, mostly sunny. Highs in the upper 60s. North winds 10 to 15 miles an hour with gusts up to 30 miles an hour. Saturday night, mostly cloudy. Lows in the mid 50s. North winds 10 to 15 miles an hour with gusts up to 30 miles an hour. Sunday, mostly cloudy. A slight chance of rain between 10 a.m. and 2 p.m. A chance of rain after 2 p.m. Rainfall amounts less than a tenth of an inch. Highs in the lower 60s. Northwest winds 10 to 15 miles an hour with gusts up to 30 miles an hour. Chance of rain 50%. Sunday night, mostly cloudy. A chance of rain before 8 p.m., then a slight chance of showers between 8 p.m. and 2 a.m. Rainfall amounts less than a tenth of an inch. Lows in the mid-50s. Northwest winds 10 to 15 miles an hour with gusts up to 25 miles an hour. Chance of rain 50%. Here is the latest National Weather Service forecast for Cambria County, including the city of Johnstown. Rest of tonight, partly cloudy. Lows in the mid-40s. North winds 5 to 10 miles an hour with gusts up to 20 miles an hour. Saturday, mostly sunny. Highs in the upper 60s. North winds 10 to 15 miles an hour with gusts up to 25 miles an hour. Saturday night, mostly cloudy. Lows in the lower 50s. North winds 10 to 15 miles an hour with gusts up to 30 miles an hour. Sunday, mostly cloudy. A slight chance of rain between noon and 2 p.m. A chance of rain between 2 p.m. and 4 p.m., then rain likely after 4 p.m. Rainfall amounts less than a tenth of an inch. Highs around 60. Northwest winds 10 to 15 miles an hour with gusts up to 30 miles an hour. Chance of rain 70%. Sunday night, mostly cloudy. A chance of rain before 8 p.m., then a slight chance of showers between 8 p.m. and 2 a.m. Rainfall amounts less than a tenth of an inch. Lows in the mid-50s. North winds 10 to 15 miles an hour. Gusts up to 30 miles an hour through midnight. Chance of rain 50%. And now the extended forecast for South Central Pennsylvania. Monday, mostly cloudy.
highs in the mid-60s. Monday night, mostly cloudy. Lows in the mid-50s. Tuesday, partly sunny. Highs in the upper 60s. Tuesday night, partly cloudy. Lows in the mid-50s. Wednesday, partly sunny. Highs in the lower 70s. Wednesday night, mostly cloudy. Lows in the upper 50s. Thursday, partly sunny. Highs in the lower 70s. Thursday night, mostly cloudy. Lows in the upper 50s. Friday, partly sunny with a 30% chance of showers. Highs in the lower 70s. The 8 to 14 day outlook, from Saturday, October 3rd to Friday, October 9th, calls for near normal temperatures and above normal precipitation. Normal high temperatures across central Pennsylvania during this period range from the low 60s over the Allegheny Mountains to the upper 60s across the lower Susquehanna Valley. Normal lows range from the low 40s over the Alleghenies to the upper 40s across the lower Susquehanna Valley. Here are the midnight conditions in the Altoona area. In Altoona, it was clear. The temperature was 49 degrees, the dew point 44, and the relative humidity 83%. The wind was east at 3 miles an hour. The pressure was 30.13 inches and falling. At State College, it was clear. The temperature was 54 degrees, the dew point 46, and the relative humidity 76%. The wind was northeast at 6 miles an hour. The pressure was 30.14 inches and rising. Now, a few other local conditions: Johnstown, clear 51, Dubois, clear 50, La Trobe, partly cloudy 48, Pittsburgh, mostly cloudy 55, Erie, mostly cloudy 53, Bradford, partly cloudy 49. To the south and east, the report from York was not available. Selams Grove, partly cloudy 54, Harrisburg, mostly cloudy 61, Philadelphia, cloudy 69, Baltimore, partly cloudy 65, Washington, D.C., partly cloudy 62. Once again, in Altoona, it was 49 degrees under clear skies. And at State College, it was 54 degrees under clear skies. 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Here's the hazardous weather outlook for the following counties: Bedford, Blair, Cambria, and Huntingdon. For today and tonight, no hazardous weather is expected at this time. And now the extended outlook for the period Saturday through Thursday. The probability for widespread hazardous weather is low. Clouds will be on the increase tonight into Saturday across eastern Pennsylvania as a nor'easter deepens off the eastern seaboard. Rain slides into the Delaware Valley tonight and continues to move slowly westward on Saturday. Rain will likely get about halfway across the Commonwealth Saturday evening before rebounding to the east on Sunday. Winds gusts of 20 to 30 miles per hour are possible in eastern Pennsylvania throughout the weekend, and some gusts into the 40s are possible in the Philadelphia metro area. The western half of the Commonwealth will stay dry and be less windy than the east all weekend. Lows tonight will range from around 40 degrees in the highest elevations to the upper 50s in the far southeast. Highs on Saturday will be in the 60s with a few places in the central mountains just topping 70 degrees. Here is the latest National Weather Service forecast for Blair and Bedford counties, including the city of Altoona. Rest of tonight, mostly clear. Lows in the upper 40s. North winds 5 to 10 miles an hour with gusts up to 20 miles an hour. Saturday, mostly sunny. Highs in the upper 60s. North winds 10 to 15 miles an hour with gusts up to 30 miles an hour. Saturday night, mostly cloudy. Lows in the mid-50s. North winds 10 to 15 miles an hour with gusts up to 30 miles an hour. Sunday, mostly cloudy. A slight chance of rain between 10 a.m. and 2 p.m. A chance of rain after 2 p.m. Rainfall amounts less than a tenth of an inch. Highs in the lower 60s. Northwest winds 10 to 15 miles an hour with gusts up to 30 miles an hour. Chance of rain 50%. Sunday night, mostly cloudy. A chance of rain before 8 p.m., then a slight chance of showers between 8 p.m. and 2 a.m. Rainfall amounts less than a tenth of an inch. Lows in the mid-50s.
Northwest winds 10 to 15 miles an hour with gusts up to 25 miles an hour. Chance of rain 50%. Here is the latest National Weather Service forecast for Cambria County, including the city of Johnstown. Rest of tonight, partly cloudy. Lows in the mid-40s. North winds 5 to 10 miles an hour with gusts up to 20 miles an hour. Saturday, mostly sunny. Highs in the upper 60s. North winds 10 to 15 miles an hour with gusts up to 25 miles an hour. Saturday night, mostly cloudy. Lows in the lower 50s. North winds 10 to 15 miles an hour with gusts up to 30 miles an hour. Sunday, mostly cloudy. A slight chance of rain between noon and 2 p.m. A chance of rain between 2 p.m. and 4 p.m., then rain likely after 4 p.m. Rainfall amounts less than a tenth of an inch. Highs around 60. Northwest winds 10 to 15 miles an hour with gusts up to 30 miles an hour. Chance of rain 70%. Sunday night, mostly cloudy. A chance of rain before 8 p.m., then a slight chance of showers between 8 p.m. and 2 a.m. Rainfall amounts less than a tenth of an inch. Lows in the mid-50s. North winds 10 to 15 miles an hour. Gusts up to 30 miles an hour through midnight. Chance of rain 50%. And now the extended forecast for South Central Pennsylvania. Monday, mostly cloudy. Highs in the mid-60s. Monday night, mostly cloudy. Lows in the mid-50s. Tuesday, partly sunny. Highs in the upper 60s. Tuesday night, partly cloudy. Lows in the mid-50s. Wednesday, partly sunny. Highs in the lower 70s. Wednesday night, mostly cloudy. Lows in the upper 50s. Thursday, partly sunny. Highs in the lower 70s. Thursday night, mostly cloudy. Lows in the upper 50s. Friday, partly sunny with a 30% chance of showers. Highs in the lower 70s. The 8 to 14 day outlook, from Saturday, October 3rd to Friday, October 9th, calls for near normal temperatures and above normal precipitation. Normal high temperatures across central Pennsylvania during this period range from the low 60s over the Allegheny Mountains to the upper 60s across the lower Susquehanna Valley. Normal lows range from the low 40s over the Alleghenies to the upper 40s across the lower Susquehanna Valley. Here are the midnight conditions in the Altoona area. In Altoona, it was clear. The temperature was 49 degrees, the dew point 44, and the relative humidity 83%. The wind was east at 3 miles an hour. The pressure was 30.13 inches and falling. At State College, it was clear. The temperature was 54 degrees, the dew point 46, and the relative humidity 76%. The wind was northeast at 6 miles an hour. The pressure was 30.14 inches and rising. Now, a few other local conditions: Johnstown, clear 51, Dubois, clear 50, La Trobe, partly cloudy 48, Pittsburgh mostly cloudy 55, Erie, mostly cloudy 53, Bradford partly cloudy 49. To the south and east, the report from York was not available. Selins Grove partly cloudy 54, Harrisburg mostly cloudy 61, Philadelphia cloudy 69, Baltimore partly cloudy 65, Washington D.C. partly cloudy 62. Once again, in Altoona it was 49 degrees under clear skies. And at State College it was 54 degrees under clear skies. 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Here's the hazardous weather outlook for the following counties: Bedford, Blair, Cambria, and Huntingdon. For today and tonight, no hazardous weather is expected at this time. And now the extended outlook for the period Saturday through Thursday. The probability for widespread hazardous weather is low. Clouds will be on the increase tonight into Saturday across eastern Pennsylvania as a nor'easter deepens off the eastern seaboard. Rain slides into the Delaware Valley tonight and continues to move slowly westward on Saturday. Rain will likely get about halfway across the Commonwealth Saturday evening before rebounding to the east on Sunday.
Winds, gusts of 20 to 30 miles per hour are possible in eastern Pennsylvania throughout the weekend, and some gusts into the 40s are possible in the Philadelphia metro area. The western half of the Commonwealth will stay dry and be less windy than the east all weekend. Lows tonight will range from around 40 degrees in the highest elevations to the upper 50s in the far southeast. Highs on Saturday will be in the 60s with a few places in the central mountains just topping 70 degrees. Here is the latest National Weather Service forecast for Blair and Bedford counties, including the city of Altoona. Rest of tonight, mostly clear. Lows in the upper 40s. North winds 5 to 10 miles an hour with gusts up to 20 miles an hour. Saturday, mostly sunny. Highs in the upper 60s. North winds 10 to 15 miles an hour with gusts up to 30 miles an hour. Saturday night, mostly cloudy. Lows in the mid-50s. North winds 10 to 15 miles an hour with gusts up to 30 miles an hour. Sunday, mostly cloudy. A slight chance of rain between 10 a.m. and 2 p.m. A chance of rain after 2 p.m. Rainfall amounts less than a tenth of an inch. Highs in the lower 60s. Northwest winds 10 to 15 miles an hour with gusts up to 30 miles an hour. Chance of rain 50%. Sunday night, mostly cloudy. A chance of rain before 8 p.m., then a slight chance of showers between 8 p.m. and 2 a.m. Rainfall amounts less than a tenth of an inch. Lows in the mid-50s. Northwest winds 10 to 15 miles an hour with gusts up to 25 miles an hour. Chance of rain 50%. Here is the latest National Weather Service forecast for Cambria County, including the city of Johnstown. Rest of tonight, partly cloudy. Lows in the mid-40s. North winds 5 to 10 miles an hour with gusts up to 20 miles an hour. Saturday, mostly sunny. Highs in the upper 60s. North winds 10 to 15 miles an hour with gusts up to 25 miles an hour. Saturday night, mostly cloudy. Lows in the lower 50s. North winds 10 to 15 miles an hour with gusts up to 30 miles an hour. Sunday, mostly cloudy. A slight chance of rain between noon and 2 p.m. A chance of rain between 2 p.m. and 4 p.m., then rain likely after 4 p.m. Rainfall amounts less than a tenth of an inch. Highs around 60. Northwest winds 10 to 15 miles an hour with gusts up to 30 miles an hour. Chance of rain 70%. Sunday night, mostly cloudy. A chance of rain before 8 p.m., then a slight chance of showers between 8 p.m. and 2 a.m. Rainfall amounts less than a tenth of an inch. Lows in the mid-50s. North winds 10 to 15 miles an hour. Gusts up to 30 miles an hour through midnight. Chance of rain 50%. And now the extended forecast for South Central Pennsylvania. Monday, mostly cloudy. Highs in the mid-60s. Monday night, mostly cloudy. Lows in the mid-50s. Tuesday, partly sunny. Highs in the upper 60s. Tuesday night, partly cloudy. Lows in the mid-50s. Wednesday, partly sunny. Highs in the lower 70s. Wednesday night, mostly cloudy. Lows in the upper 50s. Thursday, partly sunny. Highs in the lower 70s. Thursday night, mostly cloudy. Lows in the upper 50s. Friday, partly sunny with a 30% chance of showers. Highs in the lower 70s. The 8 to 14 day outlook, from Saturday, October 3rd to Friday, October 9th, calls for near normal temperatures and above normal precipitation. Normal high temperatures across central Pennsylvania during this period range from the low 60s over the Allegheny Mountains to the upper 60s across the lower Susquehanna Valley. Normal lows range from the low 40s over the Alleghenies to the upper 40s across the lower Susquehanna Valley. Here are the midnight conditions in the Altoona area. In Altoona, it was clear. The temperature was 49 degrees, the dew point 44, and the relative humidity 83%. The wind was east at 3 miles an hour. The pressure was 30.13 inches and falling. At State College, it was clear. The temperature was 54 degrees, the dew point 46, and the relative humidity 76%.
The wind was northeast at 6 miles an hour. The pressure was 30.14 inches and rising. Now, a few other local conditions: Johnstown, clear 51, Dubois, clear 50, Latrobe, partly cloudy 48, Pittsburgh, mostly cloudy 55, Erie, mostly cloudy 53, Bradford, partly cloudy 49. To the south and east, the report from York was not available. Selams Grove, partly cloudy 54, Harrisburg, mostly cloudy 61, Philadelphia, cloudy 69, Baltimore, partly cloudy 65, Washington, D.C., partly cloudy 62. Once again, in Altoona, it was 49 degrees under clear skies. And at State College, it was 54 degrees under clear skies. This is NOAA Weather Radio, All Hazards Station WNG 589. Serving South Central Pennsylvania, and originating from the National Weather Service Office in State College. Here are the 1 a.m. conditions in the Altoona area. In Altoona, it was clear. The temperature was 49 degrees, the dew point 44, and the relative humidity 83%. The wind was northeast at 6 miles an hour. The pressure was 30.11 inches and falling. At State College, it was partly cloudy. The temperature was 54 degrees, the dew point 48, and the relative humidity 82%. The wind was north at 10 miles an hour. The pressure was 30.11 inches and falling. Now, a few other local conditions: Johnstown, clear 49, Dubois, partly cloudy 49, Latrobe, partly cloudy 48, Pittsburgh, partly cloudy 54, Erie, mostly cloudy 49, Bradford, partly cloudy 48. To the south and east, York, partly cloudy 59, Selams Grove, partly cloudy 57, Harrisburg, cloudy 61, Philadelphia, cloudy 66, Baltimore, mostly cloudy 63, Washington, D.C., partly cloudy 61. Once again, in Altoona, it was 49 degrees under clear skies. And at State College, it was 54 degrees under partly cloudy skies. 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Here's the hazardous weather outlook for the following counties: Bedford, Blair, Cambria, and Huntingdon. For today and tonight, no hazardous weather is expected at this time. And now the extended outlook for the period Saturday through Thursday. The probability for widespread hazardous weather is low. Clouds will be on the increase tonight into Saturday across eastern Pennsylvania as a nor'easter deepens off the eastern seaboard. Rain slides into the Delaware Valley tonight and continues to move slowly westward on Saturday. Rain will likely get about halfway across the Commonwealth Saturday evening before rebounding to the east on Sunday. Winds gusts of 20 to 30 miles per hour are possible in eastern Pennsylvania throughout the weekend, and some gusts into the 40s are possible in the Philadelphia metro area. The western half of the Commonwealth will stay dry and be less windy than the east all weekend. Lows tonight will range from around 40 degrees in the highest elevations to the upper 50s in the far southeast. Highs on Saturday will be in the 60s with a few places in the central mountains just topping 70 degrees. Here is the latest National Weather Service forecast for Blair and Bedford counties, including the city of Altoona. Rest of tonight, mostly clear. Lows in the upper 40s. North winds 5 to 10 miles an hour with gusts up to 20 miles an hour. Saturday, mostly sunny. Highs in the upper 60s. North winds 10 to 15 miles an hour with gusts up to 30 miles an hour. Saturday night, mostly cloudy. Lows in the mid 50s. North winds 10 to 15 miles an hour with gusts up to 30 miles an hour. Sunday, mostly cloudy. A slight chance of rain between 10 a.m. and 2 p.m. A chance of rain after 2 p.m. Rainfall amounts less than a tenth of an inch. Highs in the lower 60s. Northwest winds 10 to 15 miles an hour with gusts up to 30 miles an hour. Chance of rain 50%. Sunday night, mostly cloudy. A chance of rain before 8 p.m., then a slight chance of showers between 8 p.m. and 2 a.m. Rainfall amounts less than a tenth of an inch. Lows in the mid-50s. Northwest winds 10 to 15 miles an hour with gusts up to 25 miles an hour. Chance of rain 50%.
Here is the latest National Weather Service forecast for Cambria County, including the city of Johnstown. Rest of tonight, partly cloudy. Lows in the mid-40s. North winds 5 to 10 miles an hour with gusts up to 20 miles an hour. Saturday, mostly sunny. Highs in the upper 60s. North winds 10 to 15 miles an hour with gusts up to 25 miles an hour. Saturday night, mostly cloudy. Lows in the lower 50s. North winds 10 to 15 miles an hour with gusts up to 30 miles an hour. Sunday, mostly cloudy. A slight chance of rain between noon and 2 p.m. A chance of rain between 2 p.m. and 4 p.m., then rain likely after 4 p.m. Rainfall amounts less than a tenth of an inch. Highs around 60. Northwest winds 10 to 15 miles an hour with gusts up to 30 miles an hour. Chance of rain 70%. Sunday night, mostly cloudy. A chance of rain before 8 p.m., then a slight chance of showers between 8 p.m. and 2 a.m. Rainfall amounts less than a tenth of an inch. Lows in the mid-50s. North winds 10 to 15 miles an hour. Gusts up to 30 miles an hour through midnight. Chance of rain 50%. And now the extended forecast for South Central Pennsylvania. Monday, mostly cloudy. Highs in the mid-60s. Monday night, mostly cloudy. Lows in the mid-50s. Tuesday, partly sunny. Highs in the upper 60s. Tuesday night, partly cloudy. Lows in the mid-50s. Wednesday, partly sunny. Highs in the lower 70s. Wednesday night, mostly cloudy. Lows in the upper 50s. Thursday, partly sunny. Highs in the lower 70s. Thursday night, mostly cloudy. Lows in the upper 50s. Friday, partly sunny with a 30% chance of showers. Highs in the lower 70s. The 8 to 14 day outlook, from Saturday, October 3rd to Friday, October 9th, calls for near normal temperatures and above normal precipitation. Normal high temperatures across central Pennsylvania during this period range from the low 60s over the Allegheny Mountains to the upper 60s across the lower Susquehanna Valley. Normal lows range from the low 40s over the Alleghenies to the upper 40s across the lower Susquehanna Valley. Here are the 1 a.m. conditions in the Altoona area. In Altoona, it was clear. The temperature was 49 degrees, the dew point 44, and the relative humidity 83%. The wind was northeast at 6 miles an hour. The pressure was 30.11 inches and falling. At State College, it was partly cloudy. The temperature was 54 degrees, the dew point 48, and the relative humidity 82%. The wind was north at 10 miles an hour. The pressure was 30.11 inches and falling. Now, a few other local conditions: Johnstown, clear 49, Dubois, partly cloudy 49, La Trobe, partly cloudy 48, Pittsburgh, partly cloudy 54, Erie, mostly cloudy 49, Bradford, partly cloudy 48. To the south and east, York, partly cloudy 59, Selins Grove, partly cloudy 57, Harrisburg, cloudy 61, Philadelphia, cloudy 66, Baltimore, mostly cloudy 63, Washington, D.C., partly cloudy 61. Once again, in Altoona, it was 49 degrees under clear skies. And at State College, it was 54 degrees under partly cloudy skies. 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Here's the hazardous weather outlook for the following counties: Bedford, Blair, Cambria, and Huntingdon. For today and tonight, no hazardous weather is expected at this time. And now the extended outlook for the period Saturday through Thursday. The probability for widespread hazardous weather is low. Clouds will be on the increase tonight into Saturday across eastern Pennsylvania as a nor'easter deepens off the eastern seaboard. Rain slides into the Delaware Valley tonight and continues to move slowly westward on Saturday. Rain will likely get about halfway across the Commonwealth Saturday evening before rebounding to the east on Sunday. Winds, gusts of 20 to 30 miles per hour are possible in eastern Pennsylvania throughout the weekend, and some gusts into the 40s are possible in the Philadelphia metro area.
The western half of the Commonwealth will stay dry and be less windy than the east all weekend. Lows tonight will range from around 40 degrees in the highest elevations to the upper 50s in the far southeast. Highs on Saturday will be in the 60s with a few places in the central mountains just topping 70 degrees. Here is the latest National Weather Service forecast for Blair and Bedford counties, including the city of Altoona. Rest of tonight, mostly clear. Lows in the upper 40s. North winds 5 to 10 miles an hour with gusts up to 20 miles an hour. Saturday, mostly sunny. Highs in the upper 60s. North winds 10 to 15 miles an hour with gusts up to 30 miles an hour. Saturday night, mostly cloudy. Lows in the mid-50s. North winds 10 to 15 miles an hour with gusts up to 30 miles an hour. Sunday, mostly cloudy. A slight chance of rain between 10 a.m. and 2 p.m. A chance of rain after 2 p.m. Rainfall amounts less than a tenth of an inch. Highs in the lower 60s. Northwest winds 10 to 15 miles an hour with gusts up to 30 miles an hour. Chance of rain 50%. Sunday night, mostly cloudy. A chance of rain before 8 p.m., then a slight chance of showers between 8 p.m. and 2 a.m. Rainfall amounts less than a tenth of an inch. Lows in the mid-50s. Northwest winds 10 to 15 miles an hour with gusts up to 25 miles an hour. Chance of rain 50%. Here is the latest National Weather Service forecast for Cambria County, including the city of Johnstown. Rest of tonight, partly cloudy. Lows in the mid-40s. North winds 5 to 10 miles an hour with gusts up to 20 miles an hour. Saturday, mostly sunny. Highs in the upper 60s. North winds 10 to 15 miles an hour with gusts up to 25 miles an hour. Saturday night, mostly cloudy. Lows in the lower 50s. North winds 10 to 15 miles an hour with gusts up to 30 miles an hour. Sunday, mostly cloudy. A slight chance of rain between noon and 2 p.m. A chance of rain between 2 p.m. and 4 p.m., then rain likely after 4 p.m. Rainfall amounts less than a tenth of an inch. Highs around 60. Northwest winds 10 to 15 miles an hour with gusts up to 30 miles an hour. Chance of rain 70%. Sunday night, mostly cloudy. A chance of rain before 8 p.m., then a slight chance of showers between 8 p.m. and 2 a.m. Rainfall amounts less than a tenth of an inch. Lows in the mid-50s. North winds 10 to 15 miles an hour. Gusts up to 30 miles an hour through midnight. Chance of rain 50%. And now the extended forecast for South Central Pennsylvania. Monday, mostly cloudy. Highs in the mid-60s. Monday night, mostly cloudy. Lows in the mid-50s. Tuesday, partly sunny. Highs in the upper 60s. Tuesday night, partly cloudy. Lows in the mid-50s. Wednesday, partly sunny. Highs in the lower 70s. Wednesday night, mostly cloudy. Lows in the upper 50s. Thursday, partly sunny. Highs in the lower 70s. Thursday night, mostly cloudy. Lows in the upper 50s. Friday, partly sunny with a 30% chance of showers. Highs in the lower 70s. The 8 to 14 day outlook, from Saturday, October 3rd to Friday, October 9th, calls for near normal temperatures and above normal precipitation. Normal high temperatures across central Pennsylvania during this period range from the low 60s over the Allegheny Mountains to the upper 60s across the lower Susquehanna Valley. Normal lows range from the low 40s over the Alleghenies to the upper 40s across the lower Susquehanna Valley. Here are the 1 a.m. conditions in the Altoona area. In Altoona, it was clear. The temperature was 49 degrees, the dew point 44, and the relative humidity 83%. The wind was northeast at 6 miles an hour. The pressure was 30.11 inches and falling. At State College, it was partly cloudy. The temperature was 54 degrees, the dew point 48, and the relative humidity 82%. The wind was north at 10 miles an hour. The pressure was 30.11 inches and falling. Now, a few other local conditions: Johnstown, clear 49, DuBois,
partly cloudy 49, La Trobe, partly cloudy 48, Pittsburgh partly cloudy 54, Erie, mostly cloudy 49, Bradford partly cloudy 48. To the south and east, York, partly cloudy 59, Selins Grove partly cloudy 57, Harrisburg cloudy 61, Philadelphia cloudy 66, Baltimore mostly cloudy 63, Washington DC partly cloudy 61. Once again, in Altoona it was 49 degrees under clear skies. And at State College it was 54 degrees under partly cloudy skies. This is NOAA Weather Radio, All Hazards Station WNG 589. 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Here's the hazardous weather outlook for the following counties: Bedford, Blair, Cambria, and Huntingdon. For today and tonight, no hazardous weather is expected at this time. And now the extended outlook for the period Saturday through Thursday. The probability for widespread hazardous weather is low. Clouds will be on the increase tonight into Saturday across eastern Pennsylvania as a nor'easter deepens off the eastern seaboard. Rain slides into the Delaware Valley tonight and continues to move slowly westward on Saturday. Rain will likely get about halfway across the Commonwealth Saturday evening before rebounding to the east on Sunday. Winds, gusts of 20 to 30 miles per hour are possible in eastern Pennsylvania throughout the weekend, and some gusts into the 40s are possible in the Philadelphia metro area. The western half of the Commonwealth will stay dry and be less windy than the east all weekend. Lows tonight will range from around 40 degrees in the highest elevations to the upper 50s in the far southeast. Highs on Saturday will be in the 60s with a few places in the central mountains just topping 70 degrees. Here is the latest National Weather Service forecast for Blair and Bedford counties, including the city of Altoona. Rest of tonight, mostly clear. Lows in the upper 40s. North winds 5 to 10 miles an hour with gusts up to 20 miles an hour. Saturday, mostly sunny. Highs in the upper 60s. North winds 10 to 15 miles an hour with gusts up to 30 miles an hour. Saturday night, mostly cloudy. Lows in the mid-50s. North winds 10 to 15 miles an hour with gusts up to 30 miles an hour. Sunday, mostly cloudy. A slight chance of rain between 10 a.m. and 2 p.m. A chance of rain after 2 p.m. Rainfall amounts less than a tenth of an inch. Highs in the lower 60s. Northwest winds 10 to 15 miles an hour with gusts up to 30 miles an hour. Chance of rain 50%. Sunday night, mostly cloudy. A chance of rain before 8 p.m., then a slight chance of showers between 8 p.m. and 2 a.m. Rainfall amounts less than a tenth of an inch. Lows in the mid-50s. Northwest winds 10 to 15 miles an hour with gusts up to 25 miles an hour. Chance of rain 50%. Here is the latest National Weather Service forecast for Cambria County, including the city of Johnstown. Rest of tonight, partly cloudy. Lows in the mid-40s. North winds 5 to 10 miles an hour with gusts up to 20 miles an hour. Saturday, mostly sunny. Highs in the upper 60s. North winds 10 to 15 miles an hour with gusts up to 25 miles an hour. Saturday night, mostly cloudy. Lows in the lower 50s. North winds 10 to 15 miles an hour with gusts up to 30 miles an hour. Sunday, mostly cloudy. A slight chance of rain between noon and 2 p.m. A chance of rain between 2 p.m. and 4 p.m., then rain likely after 4 p.m. Rainfall amounts less than a tenth of an inch. Highs around 60. Northwest winds 10 to 15 miles an hour with gusts up to 30 miles an hour. Chance of rain 70%. Sunday night, mostly cloudy. A chance of rain before 8 p.m., then a slight chance of showers between 8 p.m. and 2 a.m. Rainfall amounts less than a tenth of an inch. Lows in the mid-50s. North winds 10 to 15 miles an hour. Gusts up to 30 miles an hour through midnight. Chance of rain 50%. And now the extended forecast for South Central Pennsylvania. Monday, mostly cloudy. Highs in the mid-60s. Monday night, mostly cloudy. Lows in the mid-50s. Tuesday, partly sunny. Highs in the upper 60s.
Tuesday night, partly cloudy. Lows in the mid-50s. Wednesday, partly sunny. Highs in the lower 70s. Wednesday night, mostly cloudy. Lows in the upper 50s. Thursday, partly sunny. Highs in the lower 70s. Thursday night, mostly cloudy. Lows in the upper 50s. Friday, partly sunny with a 30% chance of showers. Highs in the lower 70s. 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Broadcasts originate from the National Weather Service in State College and are transmitted from the tower facilities provided by the Blair County Emergency Management Agency in Frankstown on a frequency of 162.425 MHz. We are located at Innovation Park in State College. 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Properly set weather radios with the alarm device will alert you when severe weather warnings or watches are issued. Programming on this station will be temporarily changed during severe weather to bring you the latest information. Warnings and safety information from the National Weather Service may someday save your life or protect your property. The 8 to 14 day outlook from Saturday, October 3rd to Friday, October 9th calls for near normal temperatures and above normal precipitation. Normal high temperatures across central Pennsylvania during this period range from the low 60s over the Allegheny Mountains to the upper 60s across the lower Susquehanna Valley. Normal lows range from the low 40s over the Alleghenies to the upper 40s across the lower Susquehanna Valley. Here are the 1 a.m. conditions in the Altoona area. In Altoona, it was clear. The temperature was 49 degrees, the dew point 44, and the relative humidity 83%. The wind was northeast at 6 miles an hour. The pressure was 30.11 inches and falling. At State College, it was partly cloudy. The temperature was 54 degrees, the dew point 48, and the relative humidity 82%. The wind was north at 10 miles an hour. The pressure was 30.11 inches and falling. Now, a few other local conditions: Johnstown, clear 49, Dubois, partly cloudy 49, Latrobe, partly cloudy 48, Pittsburgh, partly cloudy 54, Erie, mostly cloudy 49, Bradford, partly cloudy 48. To the south and east, York, partly cloudy 59, Selams Grove, partly cloudy 57, Harrisburg, cloudy 61, Philadelphia, cloudy 66, Baltimore, mostly cloudy 63, Washington, D.C., partly cloudy 61. Once again, in Altoona, it was 49 degrees under clear skies. And at State College, it was 54 degrees under partly cloudy skies. This is NOAA Weather Radio, All Hazards Station WNG 589. Serving South Central Pennsylvania and originating from the National Weather Service office in State College. Here's the hazardous weather outlook for the following counties: Bedford, Blair, Cambria, and Huntingdon. For today and tonight, no hazardous weather is expected at this time. And now the extended outlook for the period Saturday through Thursday. The probability for widespread hazardous weather is low. Clouds will be on the increase tonight into Saturday across eastern Pennsylvania as a nor'easter deepens off the eastern seaboard. Rain slides into the Delaware Valley tonight and continues to move slowly westward on Saturday. Rain will likely get about halfway across the Commonwealth Saturday evening before rebounding to the east on Sunday. Winds gusts of 20 to 30 miles per hour are possible in eastern Pennsylvania throughout the weekend, and some gusts into the 40s are possible in the Philadelphia metro area. The western half of the Commonwealth will stay dry and be less windy than the east all weekend. Lows tonight will range from around 40 degrees in the highest elevations to the upper 50s in the far southeast. Highs on Saturday will be in the 60s with a few places in the central mountains just topping 70 degrees. Here is the latest National Weather Service forecast for Blair and Bedford counties, including the city of Altoona. Rest of tonight, mostly clear. Lows in the upper 40s. North winds 5 to 10 miles an hour with gusts up to 20 miles an hour. Saturday, mostly sunny. Highs in the upper 60s. North winds 10 to 15 miles an hour with gusts up to 30 miles an hour. Saturday night, mostly cloudy. Lows in the mid 50s. North winds 10 to 15 miles an hour with gusts up to 30 miles an hour.
Sunday, mostly cloudy. A slight chance of rain between 10 a.m. and 2 p.m. A chance of rain after 2 p.m. Rainfall amounts less than a tenth of an inch. Highs in the lower 60s. Northwest winds 10 to 15 miles an hour with gusts up to 30 miles an hour.

north winds 10 to 15 miles an hour with gusts up to 25 miles an hour. Saturday night, mostly cloudy. Lows in the lower 50s. North winds 10 to 15 miles an hour with gusts up to 30 miles an hour. Sunday, mostly cloudy. A slight chance of rain between noon and 2 p.m. A chance of rain between 2 p.m. and 4 p.m., then rain likely after 4 p.m. Rainfall amounts less than a tenth of an inch. Highs around 60. Northwest winds 10 to 15 miles an hour with gusts up to 30 miles an hour. Chance of rain 70%. Sunday night, mostly cloudy. A chance of rain before 8 p.m., then a slight chance of showers between 8 p.m. and 2 a.m. Rainfall amounts less than a tenth of an inch. Lows in the mid-50s. North winds 10 to 15 miles an hour. Gusts up to 30 miles an hour through midnight. Chance of rain 50%. And now the extended forecast for South Central Pennsylvania. Monday, mostly cloudy. Highs in the mid-60s. Monday night, mostly cloudy. Lows in the mid-50s. Tuesday, partly sunny. Highs in the upper 60s. Tuesday night, partly cloudy. Lows in the mid-50s. Wednesday, partly sunny. Highs in the lower 70s. Wednesday night, mostly cloudy. Lows in the upper 50s. Thursday, partly sunny. Highs in the lower 70s. Thursday night, mostly cloudy. Lows in the upper 50s. Friday, partly sunny with a 30% chance of showers. Highs in the lower 70s. The 8 to 14 day outlook, from Saturday, October 3rd to Friday, October 9th, calls for near normal temperatures and above normal precipitation. Normal high temperatures across central Pennsylvania during this period range from the low 60s over the Allegheny Mountains to the upper 60s across the lower Susquehanna Valley. Normal lows range from the low 40s over the Alleghenies to the upper 40s across the lower Susquehanna Valley. Here are the 1 a.m. conditions in the Altoona area. In Altoona, it was clear. The temperature was 49 degrees, the dew point 44, and the relative humidity 83%. The wind was northeast at 6 miles an hour. The pressure was 30.11 inches and falling. At State College, it was partly cloudy. The temperature was 54 degrees, the dew point 48, and the relative humidity 82%. The wind was north at 10 miles an hour. The pressure was 30.11 inches and falling. Now, a few other local conditions: Johnstown, clear 49, DuBois, partly cloudy 49, La Trobe, partly cloudy 48, Pittsburgh, partly cloudy 54, Erie, mostly cloudy 49, Bradford, partly cloudy 48. To the south and east, York, partly cloudy 59, Selins Grove, partly cloudy 57, Harrisburg, cloudy 61, Philadelphia, cloudy 66, Baltimore, mostly cloudy 63, Washington, D.C., partly cloudy 61. Once again, in Altoona, it was 49 degrees under clear skies. And at State College, it was 54 degrees under partly cloudy skies. This is NOAA Weather Radio, All Hazards Station WNG 589. 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Here's the hazardous weather outlook for the following counties: Bedford, Blair, Cambria, and Huntingdon. For today and tonight, no hazardous weather is expected at this time. And now the extended outlook for the period Saturday through Thursday. The probability for widespread hazardous weather is low. Clouds will be on the increase tonight into Saturday across eastern Pennsylvania as a nor'easter deepens off the eastern seaboard. Rain slides into the Delaware Valley tonight and continues to move slowly westward on Saturday. Rain will likely get about halfway across the Commonwealth Saturday evening before rebounding to the east on Sunday. Winds gusts of 20 to 30 miles per hour are possible in eastern Pennsylvania throughout the weekend, and some gusts into the 40s are possible in the Philadelphia metro area. The western half of the Commonwealth will stay dry and be less windy than the east all weekend. Lows tonight will range from around 40 degrees in the highest elevations to the upper 50s in the far southeast. Highs on Saturday will be in the 60s with a few places in the central mountains just topping 70 degrees. Here is the latest National Weather Service forecast for Blair and Bedford

counties, including the city of Altoona. Rest of tonight, mostly clear. Patchy fog. Lows in the upper 40s. North winds 5 to 10 miles an hour with gusts up to 25 miles an hour. Saturday, patchy fog before 10 a.m. Mostly sunny. Highs in the upper 60s. North winds 10 to 15 miles an hour with gusts up to 30 miles an hour. Saturday night, mostly cloudy. Lows in the mid 50s. North winds 10 to 15 miles an hour with gusts up to 35 miles an hour. Sunday, cloudy. A slight chance of rain between 10 a.m. and 2 p.m. A chance of rain after 2 p.m. Rainfall amounts less than a tenth of an inch. Highs in the lower 60s. Northwest winds 10 to 15 miles an hour with gusts up to 35 miles an hour. Chance of rain 50%. Sunday night, cloudy. A chance of rain before 8 p.m., then a slight chance of showers between 8 p.m. and 2 a.m. Rainfall amounts less than a tenth of an inch. Lows in the mid-50s. Northwest winds 10 to 15 miles an hour with gusts up to 30 miles an hour. Chance of rain 50%. Here is the latest National Weather Service forecast for Cambria County, including the city of Johnstown. Rest of tonight, partly cloudy. Patchy fog. Near steady temperature in the upper 40s. North winds 5 to 10 miles an hour with gusts up to 25 miles an hour. Saturday, patchy fog before 10 a.m. Mostly sunny. Highs in the upper 60s. North winds 10 to 15 miles an hour with gusts up to 30 miles an hour. Saturday night, mostly cloudy. Lows in the lower 50s. North winds 10 to 15 miles an hour with gusts up to 30 miles an hour. Sunday, mostly cloudy. A slight chance of rain between noon and 2 p.m. A chance of rain between 2 p.m. and 4 p.m., then rain likely after 4 p.m. Rainfall amounts less than a tenth of an inch. Highs around 60. Northwest winds 10 to 15 miles an hour with gusts up to 30 miles an hour. Chance of rain 70%. Sunday night, cloudy. A chance of rain before 8 p.m., then a slight chance of showers between 8 p.m. and 2 a.m. Rainfall amounts less than a tenth of an inch. Lows in the mid-50s. North winds 10 to 15 miles an hour with gusts up to 30 miles an hour. Chance of rain 50%. And now the extended forecast for South Central Pennsylvania. Monday, cloudy. Highs in the mid-60s. Monday night, mostly cloudy. Lows in the mid-50s. Tuesday, partly sunny. Highs in the upper 60s. Tuesday night, partly cloudy. Lows in the mid-50s. Wednesday, partly sunny. Highs in the lower 70s. Wednesday night, mostly cloudy. Lows in the upper 50s. Thursday, partly sunny. Highs in the lower 70s. Thursday night, mostly cloudy. Lows in the upper 50s. Friday, partly sunny with a 30% chance of showers. Highs in the lower 70s. The 8 to 14 day outlook, from Saturday, October 3rd to Friday, October 9th, calls for near normal temperatures and above normal precipitation. Normal high temperatures across central Pennsylvania during this period range from the low 60s over the Allegheny Mountains to the upper 60s across the lower Susquehanna Valley. Normal lows range from the low 40s over the Alleghenies to the upper 40s across the lower Susquehanna Valley. Here are the 1 a.m. conditions in the Altoona area. In Altoona, it was clear. The temperature was 49 degrees, the dew point 44, and the relative humidity 83%. The wind was northeast at 6 miles an hour. The pressure was 30.11 inches and falling. At State College, it was partly cloudy. The temperature was 54 degrees, the dew point 48, and the relative humidity 82%. The wind was north at 10 miles an hour. The pressure was 30.11 inches and falling. Now, a few other local conditions: Johnstown, clear 49, Dubois, partly cloudy 49, Latrobe, partly cloudy 48, Pittsburgh, partly cloudy 54, Erie, mostly cloudy 49, Bradford, partly cloudy 48.
to the south and east, York, partly cloudy 59, Selins Grove partly cloudy 57, Harrisburg cloudy 61, Philadelphia cloudy 66, Baltimore mostly cloudy 63, Washington DC partly cloudy 61. Once again, in Altoona it was 49 degrees under clear skies. And at State College it was 54 degrees under partly cloudy skies. This is NOAA Weather Radio, All Hazards Station WNG 589. 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Here's the hazardous weather outlook for the following counties, Bedford, Blair, Cambria and Huntingdon. For today and tonight. No hazardous weather is expected at this time. And now the extended outlook for the period Saturday through Thursday. The probability for widespread hazardous weather is low. Clouds will be on the increase tonight into Saturday across eastern Pennsylvania as a nor'easter deepens off the eastern seaboard. Rain slides into the Delaware Valley tonight and continues to move slowly westward on Saturday. Rain will likely get about halfway across the Commonwealth Saturday evening before rebounding to the east on Sunday. Winds, gusts of 20 to 30 miles per hour are possible in eastern Pennsylvania throughout the weekend, and some gusts into the 40s are possible in the Philadelphia metro area. The western half of the Commonwealth will stay dry and be less windy than the east all weekend. Lows tonight will range from around 40 degrees in the highest elevations to the upper 50s in the far southeast. Highs on Saturday will be in the 60s with a few places in the central mountains just topping 70 degrees. Here is the latest National Weather Service forecast for Blair and Bedford counties, including the city of Altoona. Rest of tonight, mostly clear. Patchy fog. Lows in the upper 40s. North winds 5 to 10 miles an hour with gusts up to 25 miles an hour. Saturday, patchy fog before 10 a.m. Mostly sunny. Highs in the upper 60s. North winds 10 to 15 miles an hour with gusts up to 30 miles an hour. Saturday night, mostly cloudy. Lows in the mid-50s. North winds 10 to 15 miles an hour with gusts up to 35 miles an hour. Sunday, cloudy. A slight chance of rain between 10 a.m. and 2 p.m. A chance of rain after 2 p.m. Rainfall amounts less than a tenth of an inch. Highs in the lower 60s. Northwest winds 10 to 15 miles an hour with gusts up to 35 miles an hour. Chance of rain 50%. Sunday night, cloudy. A chance of rain before 8 p.m., then a slight chance of showers between 8 p.m. and 2 a.m. Rainfall amounts less than a tenth of an inch. Lows in the mid-50s. Northwest winds 10 to 15 miles an hour with gusts up to 30 miles an hour. Chance of rain 50%. Here is the latest National Weather Service forecast for Cambria County, including the city of Johnstown. Rest of tonight, partly cloudy. Patchy fog. Near steady temperature in the upper 40s. North winds 5 to 10 miles an hour with gusts up to 25 miles an hour. Saturday, patchy fog before 10 a.m. Mostly sunny. Highs in the upper 60s. North winds 10 to 15 miles an hour with gusts up to 30 miles an hour. Saturday night, mostly cloudy. Lows in the lower 50s. North winds 10 to 15 miles an hour with gusts up to 30 miles an hour. Sunday, mostly cloudy. A slight chance of rain between noon and 2 p.m. A chance of rain between 2 p.m. and 4 p.m., then rain likely after 4 p.m. Rainfall amounts less than a tenth of an inch. Highs around 60. Northwest winds 10 to 15 miles an hour with gusts up to 30 miles an hour. Chance of rain 70%. Sunday night, cloudy. A chance of rain before 8 p.m., then a slight chance of showers between 8 p.m. and 2 a.m. Rainfall amounts less than a tenth of an inch. Lows in the mid-50s. North winds 10 to 15 miles an hour with gusts up to 30 miles an hour. Chance of rain 50%. And now the extended forecast for South Central Pennsylvania. Monday, cloudy. Highs in the mid-60s. Monday night, mostly cloudy. Lows in the mid-50s. Tuesday, partly sunny. Highs in the upper 60s. Tuesday night, partly cloudy. Lows in the mid-50s.
Wednesday, partly sunny. Highs in the lower 70s. Wednesday night, mostly cloudy. Lows in the upper 50s. Thursday, partly sunny. Highs in the lower 70s. Thursday night, mostly cloudy. Lows in the upper 50s. Friday, partly sunny with a 30% chance of showers. Highs in the lower 70s. The 8 to 14 day outlook, from Saturday, October 3rd to Friday, October 9th, calls for near normal temperatures and above normal precipitation. Normal high temperatures across central Pennsylvania during this period range from the low 60s over the Allegheny Mountains to the upper 60s across the lower Susquehanna Valley. Normal lows range from the low 40s over the Alleghenies to the upper 40s across the lower Susquehanna Valley. Here are the 1 a.m. conditions in the Altoona area. In Altoona, it was clear. The temperature was 49 degrees, the dew point 44, and the relative humidity 83%. The wind was northeast at 6 miles an hour. The pressure was 30.11 inches and falling. At State College, it was partly cloudy. The temperature was 54 degrees, the dew point 48, and the relative humidity 82%. The wind was north at 10 miles an hour. The pressure was 30.11 inches and falling. Now, a few other local conditions: Johnstown, clear 49, DuBois, partly cloudy 49, La Trobe, partly cloudy 48, Pittsburgh, partly cloudy 54, Erie, mostly cloudy 49, Bradford, partly cloudy 48. To the south and east, York, partly cloudy 59, Selins Grove, partly cloudy 57, Harrisburg, cloudy 61, Philadelphia, cloudy 66, Baltimore, mostly cloudy 63, Washington, D.C., partly cloudy 61. Once again, in Altoona, it was 49 degrees under clear skies. And at State College, it was 54 degrees under partly cloudy skies. This is NOAA Weather Radio, All Hazards Station WNG 589. 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Here's the hazardous weather outlook for the following counties: Bedford, Blair, Cambria, and Huntingdon. For today and tonight, no hazardous weather is expected at this time. And now the extended outlook for the period Saturday through Thursday. The probability for widespread hazardous weather is low. Clouds will be on the increase tonight into Saturday across eastern Pennsylvania as a nor'easter deepens off the eastern seaboard. Rain slides into the Delaware Valley tonight and continues to move slowly westward on Saturday. Rain will likely get about halfway across the Commonwealth Saturday evening before rebounding to the east on Sunday. Winds gusts of 20 to 30 miles per hour are possible in eastern Pennsylvania throughout the weekend, and some gusts into the 40s are possible in the Philadelphia metro area. The western half of the Commonwealth will stay dry and be less windy than the east all weekend. Lows tonight will range from around 40 degrees in the highest elevations to the upper 50s in the far southeast. Highs on Saturday will be in the 60s with a few places in the central mountains just topping 70 degrees. Here is the latest National Weather Service forecast for Blair and Bedford counties, including the city of Altoona. Rest of tonight, mostly clear. Patchy fog. Lows in the upper 40s. North winds 5 to 10 miles an hour with gusts up to 25 miles an hour. Saturday, patchy fog before 10 a.m. Mostly sunny. Highs in the upper 60s. North winds 10 to 15 miles an hour with gusts up to 30 miles an hour. Saturday night, mostly cloudy. Lows in the mid 50s. North winds 10 to 15 miles an hour with gusts up to 35 miles an hour. Sunday, cloudy. A slight chance of rain between 10 a.m. and 2 p.m. A chance of rain after 2 p.m. Rainfall amounts less than a tenth of an inch. Highs in the lower 60s. Northwest winds 10 to 15 miles an hour with gusts up to 35 miles an hour. Chance of rain 50%. Sunday night, cloudy. A chance of rain before 8 p.m., then a slight chance of showers between 8 p.m. and 2 a.m. Rainfall amounts less than a tenth of an inch. Lows in the mid-50s. Northwest winds 10 to 15 miles an hour with gusts up to 30 miles an hour. Chance of rain 50%.
Here is the latest National Weather Service forecast for Cambria County, including the city of Johnstown. Rest of tonight, partly cloudy. Patchy fog. Near steady temperature in the upper 40s. North winds 5 to 10 miles an hour with gusts up to 25 miles an hour. Saturday, patchy fog before 10 a.m. Mostly sunny. Highs in the upper 60s. North winds 10 to 15 miles an hour with gusts up to 30 miles an hour. Saturday night, mostly cloudy. Lows in the lower 50s. North winds 10 to 15 miles an hour with gusts up to 30 miles an hour. Sunday, mostly cloudy. A slight chance of rain between noon and 2 p.m. A chance of rain between 2 p.m. and 4 p.m., then rain likely after 4 p.m. Rainfall amounts less than a tenth of an inch. Highs around 60. Northwest winds 10 to 15 miles an hour with gusts up to 30 miles an hour. Chance of rain 70%. Sunday night, cloudy. A chance of rain before 8 p.m., then a slight chance of showers between 8 p.m. and 2 a.m. Rainfall amounts less than a tenth of an inch. Lows in the mid-50s. North winds 10 to 15 miles an hour with gusts up to 30 miles an hour. Chance of rain 50%. And now the extended forecast for South Central Pennsylvania. Monday, cloudy. Highs in the mid-60s. Monday night, mostly cloudy. Lows in the mid-50s. Tuesday, partly sunny. Highs in the upper 60s. Tuesday night, partly cloudy. Lows in the mid-50s. Wednesday, partly sunny. Highs in the lower 70s. Wednesday night, mostly cloudy. Lows in the upper 50s. Thursday, partly sunny. Highs in the lower 70s. Thursday night, mostly cloudy. Lows in the upper 50s. Friday, partly sunny with a 30% chance of showers. Highs in the lower 70s. The 8 to 14 day outlook, from Saturday, October 3rd to Friday, October 9th, calls for near normal temperatures and above normal precipitation. Normal high temperatures across central Pennsylvania during this period range from the low 60s over the Allegheny Mountains to the upper 60s across the lower Susquehanna Valley. Normal lows range from the low 40s over the Alleghenies to the upper 40s across the lower Susquehanna Valley. Here are the 1 a.m. conditions in the Altoona area. In Altoona, it was clear. The temperature was 49 degrees, the dew point 44, and the relative humidity 83%. The wind was northeast at 6 miles an hour. The pressure was 30.11 inches and falling. At State College, it was partly cloudy. The temperature was 54 degrees, the dew point 48, and the relative humidity 82%. The wind was north at 10 miles an hour. The pressure was 30.11 inches and falling. Now, a few other local conditions: Johnstown, clear 49, DuBois, partly cloudy 49, Latrobe, partly cloudy 48, Pittsburgh, partly cloudy 54, Erie, mostly cloudy 49, Bradford, partly cloudy 48. To the south and east, York, partly cloudy 59, Selins Grove, partly cloudy 57, Harrisburg, cloudy 61, Philadelphia, cloudy 66, Baltimore, mostly cloudy 63, Washington, D.C., partly cloudy 61. Once again, in Altoona, it was 49 degrees under clear skies. And at State College, it was 54 degrees under partly cloudy skies. 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Here's the hazardous weather outlook for the following counties: Bedford, Blair, Cambria, and Huntingdon. For today and tonight, no hazardous weather is expected at this time. And now the extended outlook for the period Saturday through Thursday. The probability for widespread hazardous weather is low. Clouds will be on the increase tonight into Saturday across eastern Pennsylvania as a nor'easter deepens off the eastern seaboard. Rain slides into the Delaware Valley tonight and continues to move slowly westward on Saturday. Rain will likely get about halfway across the Commonwealth Saturday evening before rebounding to the east on Sunday. Winds gusts of 20 to 30 miles per hour are possible in eastern Pennsylvania throughout the weekend,
and some gusts into the 40s are possible in the Philadelphia metro area. The western half of the Commonwealth will stay dry and be less windy than the east all weekend. Lows tonight will range from around 40 degrees in the highest elevations to the upper 50s in the far southeast. Highs on Saturday will be in the 60s with a few places in the central mountains just topping 70 degrees. Here is the latest National Weather Service forecast for Blair and Bedford counties, including the city of Altoona. Rest of tonight, mostly clear. Patchy fog. Lows in the upper 40s. North winds 5 to 10 miles an hour with gusts up to 25 miles an hour. Saturday, patchy fog before 10 a.m. Mostly sunny. Highs in the upper 60s. North winds 10 to 15 miles an hour with gusts up to 30 miles an hour. Saturday night, mostly cloudy. Lows in the mid-50s. North winds 10 to 15 miles an hour with gusts up to 35 miles an hour. Sunday, cloudy. A slight chance of rain between 10 a.m. and 2 p.m. A chance of rain after 2 p.m. Rainfall amounts less than a tenth of an inch. Highs in the lower 60s. Northwest winds 10 to 15 miles an hour with gusts up to 35 miles an hour. Chance of rain 50%. Sunday night, cloudy. A chance of rain before 8 p.m., then a slight chance of showers between 8 p.m. and 2 a.m. Rainfall amounts less than a tenth of an inch. Lows in the mid-50s. Northwest winds 10 to 15 miles an hour with gusts up to 30 miles an hour. Chance of rain 50%. Here is the latest National Weather Service forecast for Cambria County, including the city of Johnstown. Rest of tonight, partly cloudy. Patchy fog. Near steady temperature in the upper 40s. North winds 5 to 10 miles an hour with gusts up to 25 miles an hour. Saturday, patchy fog before 10 a.m. Mostly sunny. Highs in the upper 60s. North winds 10 to 15 miles an hour with gusts up to 30 miles an hour. Saturday night, mostly cloudy. Lows in the lower 50s. North winds 10 to 15 miles an hour with gusts up to 30 miles an hour. Sunday, mostly cloudy. A slight chance of rain between noon and 2 p.m. A chance of rain between 2 p.m. and 4 p.m., then rain likely after 4 p.m. Rainfall amounts less than a tenth of an inch. Highs around 60. Northwest winds 10 to 15 miles an hour with gusts up to 30 miles an hour. Chance of rain 70%. Sunday night, cloudy. A chance of rain before 8 p.m., then a slight chance of showers between 8 p.m. and 2 a.m. Rainfall amounts less than a tenth of an inch. Lows in the mid-50s. North winds 10 to 15 miles an hour with gusts up to 30 miles an hour. Chance of rain 50%. And now the extended forecast for South Central Pennsylvania. Monday, cloudy. Highs in the mid-60s. Monday night, mostly cloudy. Lows in the mid-50s. Tuesday, partly sunny. Highs in the upper 60s. Tuesday night, partly cloudy. Lows in the mid-50s. Wednesday, partly sunny. Highs in the lower 70s. Wednesday night, mostly cloudy. Lows in the upper 50s. Thursday, partly sunny. Highs in the lower 70s. Thursday night, mostly cloudy. Lows in the upper 50s. Friday, partly sunny with a 30% chance of showers. Highs in the lower 70s. The 8 to 14 day outlook, from Saturday, October 3rd to Friday, October 9th, calls for near normal temperatures and above normal precipitation. Normal high temperatures across central Pennsylvania during this period range from the low 60s over the Allegheny Mountains to the upper 60s across the lower Susquehanna Valley. Normal lows range from the low 40s over the Alleghenies to the upper 40s across the lower Susquehanna Valley. Here are the 1 a.m. conditions in the Altoona area. In Altoona, it was clear. The temperature was 49 degrees, the dew point 44, and the relative humidity 83%. The wind was northeast at 6 miles an hour. The pressure was 30.11 inches and falling. At State College, it was partly cloudy. The temperature was 54 degrees, the dew point 48, and the relative humidity 82%.
The wind was north at 10 miles an hour. The pressure was 30.11 inches and falling. Now, a few other local conditions: Johnstown, clear 49, Dubois, partly cloudy 49, La Trobe, partly cloudy 48, Pittsburgh, partly cloudy 54, Erie, mostly cloudy 49, Bradford, partly cloudy 48. To the south and east, York, partly cloudy 59, Selins Grove, partly cloudy 57, Harrisburg, cloudy 61, Philadelphia, cloudy 66, Baltimore, mostly cloudy 63, Washington, D.C., partly cloudy 61. Once again, in Altoona, it was 49 degrees under clear skies. And at State College, it was 54 degrees under partly cloudy skies. 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Serving South Central Pennsylvania, and originating from the National Weather Service Office in State College. Here's the hazardous weather outlook for the following counties: Bedford, Blair, Cambria, and Huntingdon. For today and tonight, no hazardous weather is expected at this time. And now the extended outlook for the period Saturday through Thursday. The probability for widespread hazardous weather is low. Clouds will be on the increase tonight into Saturday across eastern Pennsylvania as a nor'easter deepens off the eastern seaboard. Rain slides into the Delaware Valley tonight and continues to move slowly westward on Saturday. Rain will likely get about halfway across the Commonwealth Saturday evening before rebounding to the east on Sunday. Winds gusts of 20 to 30 miles per hour are possible in eastern Pennsylvania throughout the weekend, and some gusts into the 40s are possible in the Philadelphia metro area. The western half of the Commonwealth will stay dry and be less windy than the east all weekend. Lows tonight will range from around 40 degrees in the highest elevations to the upper 50s in the far southeast. Highs on Saturday will be in the 60s with a few places in the central mountains just topping 70 degrees. Here is the latest National Weather Service forecast for Blair and Bedford counties, including the city of Altoona. Rest of tonight, mostly clear. Patchy fog. Lows in the upper 40s. North winds 5 to 10 miles an hour with gusts up to 25 miles an hour. Saturday, patchy fog before 10 a.m. Mostly sunny. Highs in the upper 60s. North winds 10 to 15 miles an hour with gusts up to 30 miles an hour. Saturday night, mostly cloudy. Lows in the mid 50s. North winds 10 to 15 miles an hour with gusts up to 35 miles an hour. Sunday, cloudy. A slight chance of rain between 10 a.m. and 2 p.m. A chance of rain after 2 p.m. Rainfall amounts less than a tenth of an inch. Highs in the lower 60s. Northwest winds 10 to 15 miles an hour with gusts up to 35 miles an hour. Chance of rain 50%. Sunday night, cloudy. A chance of rain before 8 p.m., then a slight chance of showers between 8 p.m. and 2 a.m. Rainfall amounts less than a tenth of an inch. Lows in the mid-50s. Northwest winds 10 to 15 miles an hour with gusts up to 30 miles an hour. Chance of rain 50%. Here is the latest National Weather Service forecast for Cambria County, including the city of Johnstown. Rest of tonight, partly cloudy. Patchy fog. Near steady temperature in the upper 40s. North winds 5 to 10 miles an hour with gusts up to 25 miles an hour. Saturday, patchy fog before 10 a.m. Mostly sunny. Highs in the upper 60s. North winds 10 to 15 miles an hour with gusts up to 30 miles an hour. Saturday night, mostly cloudy. Lows in the lower 50s. North winds 10 to 15 miles an hour with gusts up to 30 miles an hour. Sunday, mostly cloudy. A slight chance of rain between noon and 2 p.m. A chance of rain between 2 p.m. and 4 p.m., then rain likely after 4 p.m. Rainfall amounts less than a tenth of an inch. Highs around 60. Northwest winds 10 to 15 miles an hour with gusts up to 30 miles an hour. Chance of rain 70%. Sunday night, cloudy. A chance of rain before 8 p.m., then a slight chance of showers between 8 p.m. and 2 a.m. Rainfall amounts less than a tenth of an inch. Lows in the mid-50s. North winds 10 to 15 miles an hour with gusts up to 30 miles an hour. Chance of rain 50%.
And now the extended forecast for South Central Pennsylvania. Monday, cloudy. Highs in the mid-60s. Monday night, mostly cloudy. Lows in the mid-50s. Tuesday, partly sunny. Highs in the upper 60s. Tuesday night, partly cloudy. Lows in the mid-50s. Wednesday, partly sunny. Highs in the lower 70s. Wednesday night, mostly cloudy. Lows in the upper 50s. Thursday, partly sunny. Highs in the lower 70s. Thursday night, mostly cloudy. Lows in the upper 50s. Friday, partly sunny with a 30% chance of showers. Highs in the lower 70s. The 8 to 14 day outlook, from Saturday, October 3rd to Friday, October 9th, calls for near normal temperatures and above normal precipitation. Normal high temperatures across central Pennsylvania during this period range from the low 60s over the Allegheny Mountains to the upper 60s across the lower Susquehanna Valley. Normal lows range from the low 40s over the Alleghenies to the upper 40s across the lower Susquehanna Valley. Here are the 2 a.m. conditions in the Altoona area. In Altoona, it was clear. The temperature was 44 degrees, the dew point 43, and the relative humidity 96%. The wind was calm. The pressure was 30.10 inches and falling. At State College, it was partly cloudy. The temperature was 52 degrees, the dew point 48, and the relative humidity 87%. The wind was variable at 1 mile an hour. The pressure was 30.09 inches and falling. Now, a few other local conditions. Johnstown, partly cloudy 48, Dubois, partly cloudy 49, Latrobe, partly cloudy 46, Pittsburgh, partly cloudy 52, Erie, mostly cloudy 50, Bradford, partly cloudy 47. To the south and east, York, partly cloudy 59, Selins Grove, partly cloudy 56, Harrisburg, mostly cloudy 60, Philadelphia, cloudy 67, Baltimore, partly cloudy 63, Washington, D.C., partly cloudy 60. Once again, in Altoona, it was 44 degrees under clear skies. And at State College, it was 52 degrees under partly cloudy skies. 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Here's the hazardous weather outlook for the following counties: Bedford, Blair, Cambria, and Huntingdon. For today and tonight, no hazardous weather is expected at this time. And now the extended outlook for the period Saturday through Thursday. The probability for widespread hazardous weather is low. Clouds will be on the increase tonight into Saturday across eastern Pennsylvania as a nor'easter deepens off the eastern seaboard. Rain slides into the Delaware Valley tonight and continues to move slowly westward on Saturday. Rain will likely get about halfway across the Commonwealth Saturday evening before rebounding to the east on Sunday. Winds, gusts of 20 to 30 miles per hour are possible in eastern Pennsylvania throughout the weekend, and some gusts into the 40s are possible in the Philadelphia metro area. The western half of the Commonwealth will stay dry and be less windy than the east all weekend. Lows tonight will range from around 40 degrees in the highest elevations to the upper 50s in the far southeast. Highs on Saturday will be in the 60s with a few places in the central mountains just topping 70 degrees. Here is the latest National Weather Service forecast for Blair and Bedford counties, including the city of Altoona. Rest of tonight, mostly clear. Patchy fog. Lows in the upper 40s. North winds 5 to 10 miles an hour with gusts up to 25 miles an hour. Saturday, patchy fog before 10 a.m. Mostly sunny. Highs in the upper 60s. North winds 10 to 15 miles an hour with gusts up to 30 miles an hour. Saturday night, mostly cloudy. Lows in the mid-50s. North winds 10 to 15 miles an hour with gusts up to 35 miles an hour. Sunday, cloudy. A slight chance of rain between 10 a.m. and 2 p.m. A chance of rain after 2 p.m. Rainfall amounts less than a tenth of an inch. Highs in the lower 60s. Northwest winds 10 to 15 miles an hour with gusts up to 35 miles an hour. Chance of rain 50%. Sunday night, cloudy. A chance of rain before 8 p.m.,
then a slight chance of showers between 8 p.m. and 2 a.m. Rainfall amounts less than a tenth of an inch. Lows in the mid-50s. Northwest winds 10 to 15 miles an hour with gusts up to 30 miles an hour. Chance of rain 50%. Here is the latest National Weather Service forecast for Cambria County, including the city of Johnstown. Rest of tonight, partly cloudy. Patchy fog. Near steady temperature in the upper 40s. North winds 5 to 10 miles an hour with gusts up to 25 miles an hour. Saturday, patchy fog before 10 a.m. Mostly sunny. Highs in the upper 60s. North winds 10 to 15 miles an hour with gusts up to 30 miles an hour. Saturday night, mostly cloudy. Lows in the lower 50s. North winds 10 to 15 miles an hour with gusts up to 30 miles an hour. Sunday, mostly cloudy. A slight chance of rain between noon and 2 p.m. A chance of rain between 2 p.m. and 4 p.m., then rain likely after 4 p.m. Rainfall amounts less than a tenth of an inch. Highs around 60. Northwest winds 10 to 15 miles an hour with gusts up to 30 miles an hour. Chance of rain 70%. Sunday night, cloudy. A chance of rain before 8 p.m., then a slight chance of showers between 8 p.m. and 2 a.m. Rainfall amounts less than a tenth of an inch. Lows in the mid-50s. North winds 10 to 15 miles an hour with gusts up to 30 miles an hour. Chance of rain 50%. And now the extended forecast for South Central Pennsylvania. Monday, cloudy. Highs in the mid-60s. Monday night, mostly cloudy. Lows in the mid-50s. Tuesday, partly sunny. Highs in the upper 60s. Tuesday night, partly cloudy. Lows in the mid-50s. Wednesday, partly sunny. Highs in the lower 70s. Wednesday night, mostly cloudy. Lows in the upper 50s. Thursday, partly sunny. Highs in the lower 70s. Thursday night, mostly cloudy. Lows in the upper 50s. Friday, partly sunny with a 30% chance of showers. Highs in the lower 70s. The 8 to 14 day outlook, from Saturday, October 3rd to Friday, October 9th, calls for near normal temperatures and above normal precipitation. Normal high temperatures across central Pennsylvania during this period range from the low 60s over the Allegheny Mountains to the upper 60s across the lower Susquehanna Valley. Normal lows range from the low 40s over the Alleghenies to the upper 40s across the lower Susquehanna Valley. Here are the two AM conditions in the Altoona area. In Altoona, it was clear. The temperature was 44 degrees, the dew point 43, and the relative humidity 96%. The wind was calm. The pressure was 30.10 inches and falling. At State College, it was partly cloudy. The temperature was 52 degrees, the dew point 48, and the relative humidity 87%. The wind was variable at 1 mile an hour. The pressure was 30.09 inches and falling. Now, a few other local conditions. Johnstown, partly cloudy 48, Dubois, partly cloudy 49, La Trobe, partly cloudy 46, Pittsburgh, partly cloudy 52, Erie, mostly cloudy 50, Bradford, partly cloudy 47. To the south and east, York, partly cloudy 59, Selams Grove, partly cloudy 56, Harrisburg, mostly cloudy 60, Philadelphia, cloudy 67, Baltimore, partly cloudy 63, Washington, D.C., partly cloudy 60. Once again, in Altoona, it was 44 degrees under clear skies. And at State College, it was 52 degrees under partly cloudy skies. 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Here's the hazardous weather outlook for the following counties: Bedford, Blair, Cambria, and Huntingdon. For today and tonight, no hazardous weather is expected at this time. And now the extended outlook for the period Saturday through Thursday. The probability for widespread hazardous weather is low. Clouds will be on the increase tonight into Saturday across eastern Pennsylvania as a nor'easter deepens off the eastern seaboard. Rain slides into the Delaware Valley tonight and continues to move slowly westward on Saturday.
Rain will likely get about halfway across the Commonwealth Saturday evening before rebounding to the east on Sunday. Winds gusts of 20 to 30 miles per hour are possible in eastern Pennsylvania throughout the weekend, and some gusts into the 40s are possible in the Philadelphia metro area. The western half of the Commonwealth will stay dry and be less windy than the east all weekend. Lows tonight will range from around 40 degrees in the highest elevations to the upper 50s in the far southeast. Highs on Saturday will be in the 60s with a few places in the central mountains just topping 70 degrees. Here is the latest National Weather Service forecast for Blair and Bedford counties, including the city of Altoona. Rest of tonight, mostly clear. Patchy fog. Lows in the upper 40s. North winds 5 to 10 miles an hour with gusts up to 25 miles an hour. Saturday, patchy fog before 10 a.m. Mostly sunny. Highs in the upper 60s. North winds 10 to 15 miles an hour with gusts up to 30 miles an hour. Saturday night, mostly cloudy. Lows in the mid-50s. North winds 10 to 15 miles an hour with gusts up to 35 miles an hour. Sunday, cloudy. A slight chance of rain between 10 a.m. and 2 p.m. A chance of rain after 2 p.m. Rainfall amounts less than a tenth of an inch. Highs in the lower 60s. Northwest winds 10 to 15 miles an hour with gusts up to 35 miles an hour. Chance of rain 50%. Sunday night, cloudy. A chance of rain before 8 p.m., then a slight chance of showers between 8 p.m. and 2 a.m. Rainfall amounts less than a tenth of an inch. Lows in the mid-50s. Northwest winds 10 to 15 miles an hour with gusts up to 30 miles an hour. Chance of rain 50%. Here is the latest National Weather Service forecast for Cambria County, including the city of Johnstown. Rest of tonight, partly cloudy. Patchy fog. Near steady temperature in the upper 40s. North winds 5 to 10 miles an hour with gusts up to 25 miles an hour. Saturday, patchy fog before 10 a.m. Mostly sunny. Highs in the upper 60s. North winds 10 to 15 miles an hour with gusts up to 30 miles an hour. Saturday night, mostly cloudy. Lows in the lower 50s. North winds 10 to 15 miles an hour with gusts up to 30 miles an hour. Sunday, mostly cloudy. A slight chance of rain between noon and 2 p.m. A chance of rain between 2 p.m. and 4 p.m., then rain likely after 4 p.m. Rainfall amounts less than a tenth of an inch. Highs around 60. Northwest winds 10 to 15 miles an hour with gusts up to 30 miles an hour. Chance of rain 70%. Sunday night, cloudy. A chance of rain before 8 p.m., then a slight chance of showers between 8 p.m. and 2 a.m. Rainfall amounts less than a tenth of an inch. Lows in the mid-50s. North winds 10 to 15 miles an hour with gusts up to 30 miles an hour. Chance of rain 50%. And now the extended forecast for South Central Pennsylvania. Monday, cloudy. Highs in the mid-60s. Monday night, mostly cloudy. Lows in the mid-50s. Tuesday, partly sunny. Highs in the upper 60s. Tuesday night, partly cloudy. Lows in the mid-50s. Wednesday, partly sunny. Highs in the lower 70s. Wednesday night, mostly cloudy. Lows in the upper 50s. Thursday, partly sunny. Highs in the lower 70s. Thursday night, mostly cloudy. Lows in the upper 50s. Friday, partly sunny with a 30% chance of showers. Highs in the lower 70s. The 8 to 14 day outlook, from Saturday, October 3rd to Friday, October 9th, calls for near normal temperatures and above normal precipitation. Normal high temperatures across central Pennsylvania during this period range from the low 60s over the Allegheny Mountains to the upper 60s across the lower Susquehanna Valley. Normal lows range from the low 40s over the Alleghenies to the upper 40s across the lower Susquehanna Valley. Here are the two AM conditions in the Altoona area. In Altoona, it was clear. The temperature was 44 degrees, the dew point 43, and the relative humidity 96%. The wind was calm. The pressure was 30.10 inches and falling.
at State College, it was partly cloudy. The temperature was 52 degrees, the dew point 48, and the relative humidity 87%. The wind was variable at 1 mile an hour. The pressure was 30.09 inches and falling. Now, a few other local conditions: Johnstown, partly cloudy 48, Dubois, partly cloudy 49, Latrobe, partly cloudy 46, Pittsburgh, partly cloudy 52, Erie, mostly cloudy 50, Bradford, partly cloudy 47. To the south and east, York, partly cloudy 59, Selins Grove, partly cloudy 56, Harrisburg, mostly cloudy 60, Philadelphia, cloudy 67, Baltimore, partly cloudy 63, Washington, D.C., partly cloudy 60. Once again, in Altoona, it was 44 degrees under clear skies. And at State College, it was 52 degrees under partly cloudy skies. 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Here's the hazardous weather outlook for the following counties: Bedford, Blair, Cambria, and Huntingdon. For today and tonight, no hazardous weather is expected at this time. And now the extended outlook for the period Saturday through Thursday. The probability for widespread hazardous weather is low. Clouds will be on the increase tonight into Saturday across eastern Pennsylvania as a nor'easter deepens off the eastern seaboard. Rain slides into the Delaware Valley tonight and continues to move slowly westward on Saturday. Rain will likely get about halfway across the Commonwealth Saturday evening before rebounding to the east on Sunday. Winds gusts of 20 to 30 miles per hour are possible in eastern Pennsylvania throughout the weekend, and some gusts into the 40s are possible in the Philadelphia metro area. The western half of the Commonwealth will stay dry and be less windy than the east all weekend. Lows tonight will range from around 40 degrees in the highest elevations to the upper 50s in the far southeast. Highs on Saturday will be in the 60s with a few places in the central mountains just topping 70 degrees. Here is the latest National Weather Service forecast for Blair and Bedford counties, including the city of Altoona. Rest of tonight, mostly clear. Patchy fog. Lows in the upper 40s. North winds 5 to 10 miles an hour with gusts up to 25 miles an hour. Saturday, patchy fog before 10 a.m. Mostly sunny. Highs in the upper 60s. North winds 10 to 15 miles an hour with gusts up to 30 miles an hour. Saturday night, mostly cloudy. Lows in the mid 50s. North winds 10 to 15 miles an hour with gusts up to 35 miles an hour. Sunday, cloudy. A slight chance of rain between 10 a.m. and 2 p.m. A chance of rain after 2 p.m. Rainfall amounts less than a tenth of an inch. Highs in the lower 60s. Northwest winds 10 to 15 miles an hour with gusts up to 35 miles an hour. Chance of rain 50%. Sunday night, cloudy. A chance of rain before 8 p.m., then a slight chance of showers between 8 p.m. and 2 a.m. Rainfall amounts less than a tenth of an inch. Lows in the mid-50s. Northwest winds 10 to 15 miles an hour with gusts up to 30 miles an hour. Chance of rain 50%. Here is the latest National Weather Service forecast for Cambria County, including the city of Johnstown. Rest of tonight, partly cloudy. Patchy fog. Near steady temperature in the upper 40s. North winds 5 to 10 miles an hour with gusts up to 25 miles an hour. Saturday, patchy fog before 10 a.m. Mostly sunny. Highs in the upper 60s. North winds 10 to 15 miles an hour with gusts up to 30 miles an hour. Saturday night, mostly cloudy. Lows in the lower 50s. North winds 10 to 15 miles an hour with gusts up to 30 miles an hour. Sunday, mostly cloudy. A slight chance of rain between noon and 2 p.m. A chance of rain between 2 p.m. and 4 p.m., then rain likely after 4 p.m. Rainfall amounts less than a tenth of an inch. Highs around 60. Northwest winds 10 to 15 miles an hour with gusts up to 30 miles an hour. Chance of rain 70%. Sunday night, cloudy. A chance of rain before 8 p.m., then a slight chance of showers between 8 p.m. and 2 a.m. Rainfall amounts less than a tenth of an inch.
lows in the mid-50s. North winds 10 to 15 miles an hour with gusts up to 30 miles an hour. Chance of rain 50%. And now the extended forecast for South Central Pennsylvania. Monday, cloudy. Highs in the mid-60s. Monday night, mostly cloudy. Lows in the mid-50s. Tuesday, partly sunny. Highs in the upper 60s. Tuesday night, partly cloudy. Lows in the mid-50s. Wednesday, partly sunny. Highs in the lower 70s. Wednesday night, mostly cloudy. Lows in the upper 50s. Thursday, partly sunny. Highs in the lower 70s. Thursday night, mostly cloudy. Lows in the upper 50s. Friday, partly sunny with a 30% chance of showers. Highs in the lower 70s. 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Broadcasts originate from the National Weather Service in State College and are transmitted from the tower facilities provided by the Blair County Emergency Management Agency in Frankstown on a frequency of 162.425 MHz. We are located at Innovation Park in State College. 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Properly set weather radios with the alarm device will alert you when severe weather warnings or watches are issued. Programming on this station will be temporarily changed during severe weather to bring you the latest information. Warnings and safety information from the National Weather Service may someday save your life or protect your property. The 8 to 14 day outlook from Saturday, October 3rd to Friday, October 9th calls for near normal temperatures and above normal precipitation. Normal high temperatures across central Pennsylvania during this period range from the low 60s over the Allegheny Mountains to the upper 60s across the lower Susquehanna Valley. Normal lows range from the low 40s over the Alleghenies to the upper 40s across the lower Susquehanna Valley. Here are the 2 AM conditions in the Altoona area. In Altoona, it was clear. The temperature was 44 degrees, the dew point 43, and the relative humidity 96%. The wind was calm. The pressure was 30.10 inches and falling. At State College, it was partly cloudy. The temperature was 52 degrees, the dew point 48, and the relative humidity 87%. The wind was variable at 1 mile an hour. The pressure was 30.09 inches and falling. Now, a few other local conditions. Johnstown, partly cloudy 48, Dubois, partly cloudy 49, Latrobe, partly cloudy 46, Pittsburgh, partly cloudy 52, Erie, mostly cloudy 50, Bradford, partly cloudy 47. To the south and east, York, partly cloudy 59, Selins Grove, partly cloudy 56, Harrisburg, mostly cloudy 60, Philadelphia, cloudy 67, Baltimore, partly cloudy 63, Washington, D.C., partly cloudy 60. Once again, in Altoona, it was 44 degrees under clear skies. And at State College, it was 52 degrees under partly cloudy skies. 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Here's the hazardous weather outlook for the following counties: Bedford, Blair, Cambria, and Huntingdon. For today and tonight, no hazardous weather is expected at this time. And now the extended outlook for the period Saturday through Thursday. The probability for widespread hazardous weather is low. Clouds will be on the increase tonight into Saturday across eastern Pennsylvania as a nor'easter deepens off the eastern seaboard. Rain slides into the Delaware Valley tonight and continues to move slowly westward on Saturday. Rain will likely get about halfway across the Commonwealth Saturday evening before rebounding to the east on Sunday. Winds, gusts of 20 to 30 miles per hour are possible in eastern Pennsylvania throughout the weekend, and some gusts into the 40s are possible in the Philadelphia metro area. The western half of the Commonwealth will stay dry and be less windy than the east all weekend. Lows tonight will range from around 40 degrees in the highest elevations to the upper 50s in the far southeast. Highs on Saturday will be in the 60s with a few places in the central mountains just topping 70 degrees. Here is the latest National Weather Service forecast for Blair and Bedford counties, including the city of Altoona. Rest of tonight, mostly clear. Patchy fog.
lows in the upper 40s. North winds 5 to 10 miles an hour with gusts up to 25 miles an hour. Saturday, patchy fog before 10 a.m. Mostly sunny. Highs in the upper 60s. North winds

less than a tenth of an inch. Lows in the mid-50s. Northwest winds 10 to 15 miles an hour with gusts up to 30 miles an hour. Chance of rain 50%. Here is the latest National Weather Service forecast for Cambria County, including the city of Johnstown. Rest of tonight, partly cloudy. Patchy fog. Near steady temperature in the upper 40s. North winds 5 to 10 miles an hour with gusts up to 25 miles an hour. Saturday, patchy fog before 10 a.m. Mostly sunny. Highs in the upper 60s. North winds 10 to 15 miles an hour with gusts up to 30 miles an hour. Saturday night, mostly cloudy. Lows in the lower 50s. North winds 10 to 15 miles an hour with gusts up to 30 miles an hour. Sunday, mostly cloudy. A slight chance of rain between noon and 2 p.m. A chance of rain between 2 p.m. and 4 p.m., then rain likely after 4 p.m. Rainfall amounts less than a tenth of an inch. Highs around 60. Northwest winds 10 to 15 miles an hour with gusts up to 30 miles an hour. Chance of rain 70%. Sunday night, cloudy. A chance of rain before 8 p.m., then a slight chance of showers between 8 p.m. and 2 a.m. Rainfall amounts less than a tenth of an inch. Lows in the mid-50s. North winds 10 to 15 miles an hour with gusts up to 30 miles an hour. Chance of rain 50%. And now the extended forecast for South Central Pennsylvania. Monday, cloudy. Highs in the mid-60s. Monday night, mostly cloudy. Lows in the mid-50s. Tuesday, partly sunny. Highs in the upper 60s. Tuesday night, partly cloudy. Lows in the mid-50s. Wednesday, partly sunny. Highs in the lower 70s. Wednesday night, mostly cloudy. Lows in the upper 50s. Thursday, partly sunny. Highs in the lower 70s. Thursday night, mostly cloudy. Lows in the upper 50s. Friday, partly sunny with a 30% chance of showers. Highs in the lower 70s. The 8 to 14 day outlook, from Saturday, October 3rd to Friday, October 9th, calls for near normal temperatures and above normal precipitation. Normal high temperatures across central Pennsylvania during this period range from the low 60s over the Allegheny Mountains to the upper 60s across the lower Susquehanna Valley. Normal lows range from the low 40s over the Alleghenies to the upper 40s across the lower Susquehanna Valley. Here are the two AM conditions in the Altoona area. In Altoona, it was clear. The temperature was 44 degrees, the dew point 43, and the relative humidity 96%. The wind was calm. The pressure was 30.10 inches and falling. At State College, it was partly cloudy. The temperature was 52 degrees, the dew point 48, and the relative humidity 87%. The wind was variable at 1 mile an hour. The pressure was 30.09 inches and falling. Now, a few other local conditions. Johnstown, partly cloudy 48, Dubois, partly cloudy 49, La Trobe, partly cloudy 46, Pittsburgh, partly cloudy 52, Erie, mostly cloudy 50, Bradford, partly cloudy 47. To the south and east, York, partly cloudy 59, Selins Grove, partly cloudy 56, Harrisburg, mostly cloudy 60, Philadelphia, cloudy 67, Baltimore, partly cloudy 63, Washington, D.C., partly cloudy 60. Once again, in Altoona, it was 44 degrees under clear skies. And at State College, it was 52 degrees under partly cloudy skies. This is NOAA Weather Radio, All Hazards Station WNG 589. 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Here's the hazardous weather outlook for the following counties: Bedford, Blair, Cambria, and Huntingdon. For today and tonight, no hazardous weather is expected at this time. And now the extended outlook for the period Saturday through Thursday. The probability for widespread hazardous weather is low. Clouds will be on the increase tonight into Saturday across eastern Pennsylvania as a nor'easter deepens off the eastern seaboard. Rain slides into the Delaware Valley tonight and continues to move slowly westward on Saturday. Rain will likely get about halfway across the Commonwealth Saturday evening before rebounding.

to the east on Sunday. Winds gusts of 20 to 30 miles per hour are possible in eastern Pennsylvania throughout the weekend, and some gusts into the 40s are possible in the Philadelphia metro area. The western half of the Commonwealth will stay dry and be less windy than the east all weekend. Lows tonight will range from around 40 degrees in the highest elevations to the upper 50s in the far southeast. Highs on Saturday will be in the 60s with a few places in the central mountains just topping 70 degrees. Here is the latest National Weather Service forecast for Blair and Bedford counties, including the city of Altoona. Rest of tonight, mostly clear. Patchy fog. Lows in the upper 40s. North winds 5 to 10 miles an hour with gusts up to 25 miles an hour. Saturday, patchy fog before 10 a.m. Mostly sunny. Highs in the upper 60s. North winds 10 to 15 miles an hour with gusts up to 30 miles an hour. Saturday night, mostly cloudy. Lows in the mid-50s. North winds 10 to 15 miles an hour with gusts up to 35 miles an hour. Sunday, cloudy. A slight chance of rain between 10 a.m. and 2 p.m. A chance of rain after 2 p.m. Rainfall amounts less than a tenth of an inch. Highs in the lower 60s. Northwest winds 10 to 15 miles an hour with gusts up to 35 miles an hour. Chance of rain 50%. Sunday night, cloudy. A chance of rain before 8 p.m., then a slight chance of showers between 8 p.m. and 2 a.m. Rainfall amounts less than a tenth of an inch. Lows in the mid-50s. Northwest winds 10 to 15 miles an hour with gusts up to 30 miles an hour. Chance of rain 50%. Here is the latest National Weather Service forecast for Cambria County, including the city of Johnstown. Rest of tonight, partly cloudy. Patchy fog. Near steady temperature in the upper 40s. North winds 5 to 10 miles an hour with gusts up to 25 miles an hour. Saturday, patchy fog before 10 a.m. Mostly sunny. Highs in the upper 60s. North winds 10 to 15 miles an hour with gusts up to 30 miles an hour. Saturday night, mostly cloudy. Lows in the lower 50s. North winds 10 to 15 miles an hour with gusts up to 30 miles an hour. Sunday, mostly cloudy. A slight chance of rain between noon and 2 p.m. A chance of rain between 2 p.m. and 4 p.m., then rain likely after 4 p.m. Rainfall amounts less than a tenth of an inch. Highs around 60. Northwest winds 10 to 15 miles an hour with gusts up to 30 miles an hour. Chance of rain 70%. Sunday night, cloudy. A chance of rain before 8 p.m., then a slight chance of showers between 8 p.m. and 2 a.m. Rainfall amounts less than a tenth of an inch. Lows in the mid-50s. North winds 10 to 15 miles an hour with gusts up to 30 miles an hour. Chance of rain 50%. And now the extended forecast for South Central Pennsylvania. Monday, cloudy. Highs in the mid-60s. Monday night, mostly cloudy. Lows in the mid-50s. Tuesday, partly sunny. Highs in the upper 60s. Tuesday night, partly cloudy. Lows in the mid-50s. Wednesday, partly sunny. Highs in the lower 70s. Wednesday night, mostly cloudy. Lows in the upper 50s. Thursday, partly sunny. Highs in the lower 70s. Thursday night, mostly cloudy. Lows in the upper 50s. Friday, partly sunny with a 30% chance of showers. Highs in the lower 70s. The 8 to 14 day outlook, from Saturday, October 3rd to Friday, October 9th, calls for near normal temperatures and above normal precipitation. Normal high temperatures across central Pennsylvania during this period range from the low 60s over the Allegheny Mountains to the upper 60s across the lower Susquehanna Valley. Normal lows range from the low 40s over the Alleghenies to the upper 40s across the lower Susquehanna Valley. Here are the two AM conditions in the Altoona area. In Altoona, it was clear. The temperature was 44 degrees, the dew point 43, and the relative humidity 96%. The wind was calm. The pressure was 30.10 inches and falling. At State College, it was partly cloudy.
The temperature was 52 degrees, the dew point 48, and the relative humidity 87%. The wind was variable at 1 mile an hour. The pressure was 30.09 inches and falling. Now, a few other local conditions: Johnstown, partly cloudy 48, Dubois, partly cloudy 49, La Trobe, partly cloudy 46, Pittsburgh partly cloudy 52, Erie, mostly cloudy 50, Bradford partly cloudy 47. To the south and east, York, partly cloudy 59, Selins Grove partly cloudy 56, Harrisburg mostly cloudy 60, Philadelphia cloudy 67, Baltimore partly cloudy 63, Washington DC partly cloudy 60. Once again, in Altoona it was 44 degrees under clear skies. And at State College it was 52 degrees under partly cloudy skies. 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Here's the hazardous weather outlook for the following counties: Bedford, Blair, Cambria, and Huntingdon. For today and tonight, no hazardous weather is expected at this time. And now the extended outlook for the period Saturday through Thursday. The probability for widespread hazardous weather is low. Clouds will be on the increase tonight into Saturday across eastern Pennsylvania as a nor'easter deepens off the eastern seaboard. Rain slides into the Delaware Valley tonight and continues to move slowly westward on Saturday. Rain will likely get about halfway across the Commonwealth Saturday evening before rebounding to the east on Sunday. Winds gusts of 20 to 30 miles per hour are possible in eastern Pennsylvania throughout the weekend, and some gusts into the 40s are possible in the Philadelphia metro area. The western half of the Commonwealth will stay dry and be less windy than the east all weekend. Lows tonight will range from around 40 degrees in the highest elevations to the upper 50s in the far southeast. Highs on Saturday will be in the 60s with a few places in the central mountains just topping 70 degrees. Here is the latest National Weather Service forecast for Blair and Bedford counties, including the city of Altoona. Rest of tonight, mostly clear. Patchy fog. Lows in the upper 40s. North winds 5 to 10 miles an hour with gusts up to 25 miles an hour. Saturday, patchy fog before 10 a.m. Mostly sunny. Highs in the upper 60s. North winds 10 to 15 miles an hour with gusts up to 30 miles an hour. Saturday night, mostly cloudy. Lows in the mid 50s. North winds 10 to 15 miles an hour with gusts up to 35 miles an hour. Sunday, cloudy. A slight chance of rain between 10 a.m. and 2 p.m. A chance of rain after 2 p.m. Rainfall amounts less than a tenth of an inch. Highs in the lower 60s. Northwest winds 10 to 15 miles an hour with gusts up to 35 miles an hour. Chance of rain 50%. Sunday night, cloudy. A chance of rain before 8 p.m., then a slight chance of showers between 8 p.m. and 2 a.m. Rainfall amounts less than a tenth of an inch. Lows in the mid-50s. Northwest winds 10 to 15 miles an hour with gusts up to 30 miles an hour. Chance of rain 50%. Here is the latest National Weather Service forecast for Cambria County, including the city of Johnstown. Rest of tonight, partly cloudy. Patchy fog. Near steady temperature in the upper 40s. North winds 5 to 10 miles an hour with gusts up to 25 miles an hour. Saturday, patchy fog before 10 a.m. Mostly sunny. Highs in the upper 60s. North winds 10 to 15 miles an hour with gusts up to 30 miles an hour. Saturday night, mostly cloudy. Lows in the lower 50s. North winds 10 to 15 miles an hour with gusts up to 30 miles an hour. Sunday, mostly cloudy. A slight chance of rain between noon and 2 p.m. A chance of rain between 2 p.m. and 4 p.m., then rain likely after 4 p.m. Rainfall amounts less than a tenth of an inch. Highs around 60. Northwest winds 10 to 15 miles an hour with gusts up to 30 miles an hour. Chance of rain 70%. Sunday night, cloudy. A chance of rain before 8 p.m., then a slight chance of showers between 8 p.m. and 2 a.m. Rainfall amounts less than a tenth of an inch. Lows in the mid-50s.
North winds 10 to 15 miles an hour with gusts up to 30 miles an hour. Chance of rain 50%. And now the extended forecast for South Central Pennsylvania. Monday, cloudy. Highs in the mid-60s. Monday night, mostly cloudy. Lows in the mid-50s. Tuesday, partly sunny. Highs in the upper 60s. Tuesday night, partly cloudy. Lows in the mid-50s. Wednesday, partly sunny. Highs in the lower 70s. Wednesday night, mostly cloudy. Lows in the upper 50s. Thursday, partly sunny. Highs in the lower 70s. Thursday night, mostly cloudy. Lows in the upper 50s. Friday, partly sunny with a 30% chance of showers. Highs in the lower 70s. The 8 to 14 day outlook, from Saturday, October 3rd to Friday, October 9th, calls for near normal temperatures and above normal precipitation. Normal high temperatures across central Pennsylvania during this period range from the low 60s over the Allegheny Mountains to the upper 60s across the lower Susquehanna Valley. Normal lows range from the low 40s over the Alleghenies to the upper 40s across the lower Susquehanna Valley. Here are the two AM conditions in the Altoona area. In Altoona, it was clear. The temperature was 44 degrees, the dew point 43, and the relative humidity 96%. The wind was calm. The pressure was 30.10 inches and falling. At State College, it was partly cloudy. The temperature was 52 degrees, the dew point 48, and the relative humidity 87%. The wind was variable at 1 mile an hour. The pressure was 30.09 inches and falling. Now, a few other local conditions: Johnstown, partly cloudy 48, DuBois, partly cloudy 49, La Trobe, partly cloudy 46, Pittsburgh, partly cloudy 52, Erie, mostly cloudy 50, Bradford, partly cloudy 47. To the south and east, York, partly cloudy 59, Selins Grove, partly cloudy 56, Harrisburg, mostly cloudy 60, Philadelphia, cloudy 67, Baltimore, partly cloudy 63, Washington, D.C., partly cloudy 60. Once again, in Altoona, it was 44 degrees under clear skies. And at State College, it was 52 degrees under partly cloudy skies. 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Here's the hazardous weather outlook for the following counties: Bedford, Blair, Cambria, and Huntingdon. For today and tonight, no hazardous weather is expected at this time. And now the extended outlook for the period Saturday through Thursday. The probability for widespread hazardous weather is low. Clouds will be on the increase tonight into Saturday across eastern Pennsylvania as a nor'easter deepens off the eastern seaboard. Rain slides into the Delaware Valley tonight and continues to move slowly westward on Saturday. Rain will likely get about halfway across the Commonwealth Saturday evening before rebounding to the east on Sunday. Winds gusts of 20 to 30 miles per hour are possible in eastern Pennsylvania throughout the weekend, and some gusts into the 40s are possible in the Philadelphia metro area. The western half of the Commonwealth will stay dry and be less windy than the east all weekend. Lows tonight will range from around 40 degrees in the highest elevations to the upper 50s in the far southeast. Highs on Saturday will be in the 60s with a few places in the central mountains just topping 70 degrees. Here is the latest National Weather Service forecast for Blair and Bedford counties, including the city of Altoona. Rest of tonight, mostly clear. Patchy fog. Lows in the upper 40s. North winds 5 to 10 miles an hour with gusts up to 25 miles an hour. Saturday, patchy fog before 10 a.m. Mostly sunny. Highs in the upper 60s. North winds 10 to 15 miles an hour with gusts up to 30 miles an hour. Saturday night, mostly cloudy. Lows in the mid-50s. North winds 10 to 15 miles an hour with gusts up to 35 miles an hour. Sunday, cloudy. A slight chance of rain between 10 a.m. and 2 p.m. A chance of rain after 2 p.m. Rainfall amounts less than a tenth of an inch. Highs in the lower 60s. Northwest winds 10 to 15 miles an hour with gusts up to 35 miles an hour.
chance of rain 50%. Sunday night, cloudy. A chance of rain before 8 p.m., then a slight chance of showers between 8 p.m. and 2 a.m. Rainfall amounts less than a tenth of an inch. Lows in the mid-50s. Northwest winds 10 to 15 miles an hour with gusts up to 30 miles an hour. Chance of rain 50%. Here is the latest National Weather Service forecast for Cambria County, including the city of Johnstown. Rest of tonight, partly cloudy. Patchy fog. Near steady temperature in the upper 40s. North winds 5 to 10 miles an hour with gusts up to 25 miles an hour. Saturday, patchy fog before 10 a.m. Mostly sunny. Highs in the upper 60s. North winds 10 to 15 miles an hour with gusts up to 30 miles an hour. Saturday night, mostly cloudy. Lows in the lower 50s. North winds 10 to 15 miles an hour with gusts up to 30 miles an hour. Sunday, mostly cloudy. A slight chance of rain between noon and 2 p.m. A chance of rain between 2 p.m. and 4 p.m., then rain likely after 4 p.m. Rainfall amounts less than a tenth of an inch. Highs around 60. Northwest winds 10 to 15 miles an hour with gusts up to 30 miles an hour. Chance of rain 70%. Sunday night, cloudy. A chance of rain before 8 p.m., then a slight chance of showers between 8 p.m. and 2 a.m. Rainfall amounts less than a tenth of an inch. Lows in the mid-50s. North winds 10 to 15 miles an hour with gusts up to 30 miles an hour. Chance of rain 50%. And now the extended forecast for South Central Pennsylvania. Monday, cloudy. Highs in the mid-60s. Monday night, mostly cloudy. Lows in the mid-50s. Tuesday, partly sunny. Highs in the upper 60s. Tuesday night, partly cloudy. Lows in the mid-50s. Wednesday, partly sunny. Highs in the lower 70s. Wednesday night, mostly cloudy. Lows in the upper 50s. Thursday, partly sunny. Highs in the lower 70s. Thursday night, mostly cloudy. Lows in the upper 50s. Friday, partly sunny with a 30% chance of showers. Highs in the lower 70s. The 8 to 14 day outlook, from Saturday, October 3rd to Friday, October 9th, calls for near normal temperatures and above normal precipitation. Normal high temperatures across central Pennsylvania during this period range from the low 60s over the Allegheny Mountains to the upper 60s across the lower Susquehanna Valley. Normal lows range from the low 40s over the Alleghenies to the upper 40s across the lower Susquehanna Valley. Here are the two AM conditions in the Altoona area. In Altoona, it was clear. The temperature was 44 degrees, the dew point 43, and the relative humidity 96%. The wind was calm. The pressure was 30.10 inches and falling. At State College, it was partly cloudy. The temperature was 52 degrees, the dew point 48, and the relative humidity 87%. The wind was variable at 1 mile an hour. The pressure was 30.09 inches and falling. Now, a few other local conditions. Johnstown, partly cloudy 48, Dubois, partly cloudy 49, La Trobe, partly cloudy 46, Pittsburgh, partly cloudy 52, Erie, mostly cloudy 50, Bradford, partly cloudy 47. To the south and east, York, partly cloudy 59, Selams Grove, partly cloudy 56, Harrisburg, mostly cloudy 60, Philadelphia, cloudy 67, Baltimore, partly cloudy 63, Washington, D.C., partly cloudy 60. Once again, in Altoona, it was 44 degrees under clear skies. And at State College, it was 52 degrees under partly cloudy skies. 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Here's the hazardous weather outlook for the following counties: Bedford, Blair, Cambria, and Huntingdon. For today and tonight, no hazardous weather is expected at this time. And now the extended outlook for the period Saturday through Thursday. The probability for widespread hazardous weather is low.
clouds will be on the increase tonight into Saturday across eastern Pennsylvania as a nor'easter deepens off the eastern seaboard. Rain slides into the Delaware Valley tonight and continues to move slowly westward on Saturday. Rain will likely get about halfway across the Commonwealth Saturday evening before rebounding to the east on Sunday. Winds, gusts of 20 to 30 miles per hour are possible in eastern Pennsylvania throughout the weekend, and some gusts into the 40s are possible in the Philadelphia metro area. The western half of the Commonwealth will stay dry and be less windy than the east all weekend. Lows tonight will range from around 40 degrees in the highest elevations to the upper 50s in the far southeast. Highs on Saturday will be in the 60s with a few places in the central mountains just topping 70 degrees. Here is the latest National Weather Service forecast for Blair and Bedford counties, including the city of Altoona. Rest of tonight, mostly clear. Patchy fog. Lows in the upper 40s. North winds 5 to 10 miles an hour with gusts up to 25 miles an hour. Saturday, patchy fog before 10 a.m. Mostly sunny. Highs in the upper 60s. North winds 10 to 15 miles an hour with gusts up to 30 miles an hour. Saturday night, mostly cloudy. Lows in the mid-50s. North winds 10 to 15 miles an hour with gusts up to 35 miles an hour. Sunday, cloudy. A slight chance of rain between 10 a.m. and 2 p.m. A chance of rain after 2 p.m. Rainfall amounts less than a tenth of an inch. Highs in the lower 60s. Northwest winds 10 to 15 miles an hour with gusts up to 35 miles an hour. Chance of rain 50%. Sunday night, cloudy. A chance of rain before 8 p.m., then a slight chance of showers between 8 p.m. and 2 a.m. Rainfall amounts less than a tenth of an inch. Lows in the mid-50s. Northwest winds 10 to 15 miles an hour with gusts up to 30 miles an hour. Chance of rain 50%. Here is the latest National Weather Service forecast for Cambria County, including the city of Johnstown. Rest of tonight, partly cloudy. Patchy fog. Near steady temperature in the upper 40s. North winds 5 to 10 miles an hour with gusts up to 25 miles an hour. Saturday, patchy fog before 10 a.m. Mostly sunny. Highs in the upper 60s. North winds 10 to 15 miles an hour with gusts up to 30 miles an hour. Saturday night, mostly cloudy. Lows in the lower 50s. North winds 10 to 15 miles an hour with gusts up to 30 miles an hour. Sunday, mostly cloudy. A slight chance of rain between noon and 2 p.m. A chance of rain between 2 p.m. and 4 p.m., then rain likely after 4 p.m. Rainfall amounts less than a tenth of an inch. Highs around 60. Northwest winds 10 to 15 miles an hour with gusts up to 30 miles an hour. Chance of rain 70%. Sunday night, cloudy. A chance of rain before 8 p.m., then a slight chance of showers between 8 p.m. and 2 a.m. Rainfall amounts less than a tenth of an inch. Lows in the mid-50s. North winds 10 to 15 miles an hour with gusts up to 30 miles an hour. Chance of rain 50%. And now the extended forecast for South Central Pennsylvania. Monday, cloudy. Highs in the mid-60s. Monday night, mostly cloudy. Lows in the mid-50s. Tuesday, partly sunny. Highs in the upper 60s. Tuesday night, partly cloudy. Lows in the mid-50s. Wednesday, partly sunny. Highs in the lower 70s. Wednesday night, mostly cloudy. Lows in the upper 50s. Thursday, partly sunny. Highs in the lower 70s. Thursday night, mostly cloudy. Lows in the upper 50s. Friday, partly sunny with a 30% chance of showers. Highs in the lower 70s. The 8 to 14 day outlook, from Saturday, October 3rd to Friday, October 9th, calls for near normal temperatures and above normal precipitation. Normal high temperatures across central Pennsylvania during this period range from the low 60s over the Allegheny Mountains to the upper 60s across the lower Susquehanna Valley. Normal lows range from the low 40s over the Alleghenies to the upper 40s across the lower Susquehanna Valley. Here are the two air conditions in the Altoona area.
In Altoona, it was clear. The temperature was 44 degrees, the dew point 43, and the relative humidity 96%. The wind was calm. The pressure was 30.10 inches and falling. At State College, it was partly cloudy. The temperature was 52 degrees, the dew point 48, and the relative humidity 87%. The wind was variable at 1 mile an hour. The pressure was 30.09 inches and falling. Now, a few other local conditions: Johnstown, partly cloudy 48, Dubois, partly cloudy 49, Latrobe, partly cloudy 46, Pittsburgh, partly cloudy 52, Erie, mostly cloudy 50, Bradford, partly cloudy 47. To the south and east, York, partly cloudy 59, Selins Grove, partly cloudy 56, Harrisburg, mostly cloudy 60, Philadelphia, cloudy 67, Baltimore, partly cloudy 63, Washington, D.C., partly cloudy 60. Once again, in Altoona, it was 44 degrees under clear skies. And at State College, it was 52 degrees under partly cloudy skies. 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Here's the hazardous weather outlook for the following counties: Bedford, Blair, Cambria, and Huntingdon. For today and tonight, no hazardous weather is expected at this time. And now the extended outlook for the period Saturday through Thursday. The probability for widespread hazardous weather is low. Clouds will be on the increase tonight into Saturday across eastern Pennsylvania as a nor'easter deepens off the eastern seaboard. Rain slides into the Delaware Valley tonight and continues to move slowly westward on Saturday. Rain will likely get about halfway across the Commonwealth Saturday evening before rebounding to the east on Sunday. Winds, gusts of 20 to 30 miles per hour are possible in eastern Pennsylvania throughout the weekend, and some gusts into the 40s are possible in the Philadelphia metro area. The western half of the Commonwealth will stay dry and be less windy than the east all weekend. Lows tonight will range from around 40 degrees in the highest elevations to the upper 50s in the far southeast. Highs on Saturday will be in the 60s with a few places in the central mountains just topping 70 degrees. Here is the latest National Weather Service forecast for Blair and Bedford counties, including the city of Altoona. Rest of tonight, mostly clear. Patchy fog. Near steady temperature around 50. North winds 5 to 10 miles an hour with gusts up to 25 miles an hour. Saturday, patchy fog before 10 a.m. Mostly sunny. Highs in the upper 60s. North winds 10 to 15 miles an hour with gusts up to 30 miles an hour. Saturday night, mostly cloudy. Lows in the mid-50s. North winds 10 to 15 miles an hour with gusts up to 35 miles an hour. Sunday, cloudy. A slight chance of rain between 10 a.m. and 2 p.m. A chance of rain after 2 p.m. Rainfall amounts less than a tenth of an inch. Highs in the lower 60s. Northwest winds 10 to 15 miles an hour with gusts up to 35 miles an hour. Chance of rain 50%. Sunday night, cloudy. A chance of rain before 8 p.m., then a slight chance of showers between 8 p.m. and 2 a.m. Rainfall amounts less than a tenth of an inch. Lows in the mid-50s. Northwest winds 10 to 15 miles an hour with gusts up to 30 miles an hour. Chance of rain 50%. Here is the latest National Weather Service forecast for Cambria County, including the city of Johnstown. Rest of tonight, partly cloudy between 2 a.m. and 4 a.m., then becoming mostly cloudy. Patchy fog. Near steady temperature in the upper 40s. North winds 5 to 10 miles an hour with gusts up to 25 miles an hour. Saturday, patchy fog before 10 a.m. Mostly sunny. Highs in the upper 60s. North winds 10 to 15 miles an hour with gusts up to 30 miles an hour. Saturday night, mostly cloudy. Lows in the lower 50s. North winds 10 to 15 miles an hour with gusts up to 30 miles an hour. Sunday, mostly cloudy. A slight chance of rain between noon and 2 p.m. A chance of rain between 2 p.m. and 4 p.m., then rain likely after 4 p.m. Rainfall amounts less than a tenth of an inch. Highs around 60.
Northwest winds 10 to 15 miles an hour with gusts up to 30 miles an hour. Chance of rain 70%. Sunday night, cloudy. A chance of rain before 8 p.m., then a slight chance of showers between 8 p.m. and 2 a.m. Rainfall amounts less than a tenth of an inch. Lows in the mid-50s. North winds 10 to 15 miles an hour with gusts up to 30 miles an hour. Chance of rain 50%. And now the extended forecast for South Central Pennsylvania. Monday, cloudy. Highs in the mid-60s. Monday night, mostly cloudy. Lows in the mid-50s. Tuesday, partly sunny. Highs in the upper 60s. Tuesday night, partly cloudy. Lows in the mid-50s. Wednesday, partly sunny. Highs in the lower 70s. Wednesday night, mostly cloudy. Lows in the upper 50s. Thursday, partly sunny. Highs in the mid-70s. Thursday night, mostly cloudy. Lows in the upper 50s. Friday, partly sunny with a 30% chance of showers. Highs in the lower 70s. The 8 to 14 day outlook, from Saturday, October 3rd to Friday, October 9th, calls for near normal temperatures and above normal precipitation. Normal high temperatures across central Pennsylvania during this period range from the low 60s over the Allegheny Mountains to the upper 60s across the lower Susquehanna Valley. Normal lows range from the low 40s over the Alleghenies to the upper 40s across the lower Susquehanna Valley. Here are the 3 a.m. conditions in the Altoona area. In Altoona, it was clear. The temperature was 43 degrees, the dew point 42, and the relative humidity 97%. The wind was calm. The pressure was 30.08 inches and falling. At State College, it was clear. The temperature was 52 degrees, the dew point 48, and the relative humidity 87%. The wind was northeast at 5 miles an hour. The pressure was 30.07 inches and falling. Now, a few other local conditions: Johnstown, partly cloudy 47, Dubois, clear 50, La Trobe, partly cloudy 46, Pittsburgh, partly cloudy 51, Erie, partly cloudy 49, Bradford, partly cloudy 48. To the south and east, the report from York was not available. Selins Grove, partly cloudy 57, Harrisburg, mostly cloudy 61, Philadelphia, light rain 65, Baltimore, mostly cloudy 62, Washington, D.C., partly cloudy 59. Once again, in Altoona, it was 43 degrees under clear skies. And at State College, it was 52 degrees under clear skies. 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Here's the hazardous weather outlook for the following counties: Bedford, Blair, Cambria, and Huntingdon. For today and tonight, no hazardous weather is expected at this time. And now the extended outlook for the period Saturday through Thursday. The probability for widespread hazardous weather is low. Clouds will be on the increase tonight into Saturday across eastern Pennsylvania as a nor'easter deepens off the eastern seaboard. Rain slides into the Delaware Valley tonight and continues to move slowly westward on Saturday. Rain will likely get about halfway across the Commonwealth Saturday evening before rebounding to the east on Sunday. Winds gusts of 20 to 30 miles per hour are possible in eastern Pennsylvania throughout the weekend, and some gusts into the 40s are possible in the Philadelphia metro area. The western half of the Commonwealth will stay dry and be less windy than the east all weekend. Lows tonight will range from around 40 degrees in the highest elevations to the upper 50s in the far southeast. Highs on Saturday will be in the 60s with a few places in the central mountains just topping 70 degrees. Here is the latest National Weather Service forecast for Blair and Bedford counties, including the city of Altoona. Rest of tonight, mostly clear. Patchy fog. Near steady temperature around 50. North winds 5 to 10 miles an hour with gusts up to 25 miles an hour. Saturday, patchy fog before 10 a.m. Mostly sunny. Highs in the upper 60s. North winds 10 to 15 miles an hour with gusts up to 30 miles an hour. Saturday night, mostly cloudy. Lows in the mid-50s.
North winds 10 to 15 miles an hour with gusts up to 35 miles an hour. Sunday, cloudy. A slight chance of rain between 10 a.m. and 2 p.m. A chance of rain after 2 p.m. Rainfall amounts less than a tenth of an inch. Highs in the lower 60s. Northwest winds 10 to 15 miles an hour with gusts up to 35 miles an hour. Chance of rain 50%. Sunday night, cloudy. A chance of rain before 8 p.m., then a slight chance of showers between 8 p.m. and 2 a.m. Rainfall amounts less than a tenth of an inch. Lows in the mid-50s. Northwest winds 10 to 15 miles an hour with gusts up to 30 miles an hour. Chance of rain 50%. Here is the latest National Weather Service forecast for Cambria County, including the city of Johnstown. Rest of tonight, partly cloudy between 2 a.m. and 4 a.m., then becoming mostly cloudy. Patchy fog. Near steady temperature in the upper 40s. North winds 5 to 10 miles an hour with gusts up to 25 miles an hour. Saturday, patchy fog before 10 a.m. Mostly sunny. Highs in the upper 60s. North winds 10 to 15 miles an hour with gusts up to 30 miles an hour. Saturday night, mostly cloudy. Lows in the lower 50s. North winds 10 to 15 miles an hour with gusts up to 30 miles an hour. Sunday, mostly cloudy. A slight chance of rain between noon and 2 p.m. A chance of rain between 2 p.m. and 4 p.m., then rain likely after 4 p.m. Rainfall amounts less than a tenth of an inch. Highs around 60. Northwest winds 10 to 15 miles an hour with gusts up to 30 miles an hour. Chance of rain 70%. Sunday night, cloudy. A chance of rain before 8 p.m., then a slight chance of showers between 8 p.m. and 2 a.m. Rainfall amounts less than a tenth of an inch. Lows in the mid-50s. North winds 10 to 15 miles an hour with gusts up to 30 miles an hour. Chance of rain 50%. And now the extended forecast for South Central Pennsylvania. Monday, cloudy. Highs in the mid-60s. Monday night, mostly cloudy. Lows in the mid-50s. Tuesday, partly sunny. Highs in the upper 60s. Tuesday night, partly cloudy. Lows in the mid-50s. Wednesday, partly sunny. Highs in the lower 70s. Wednesday night, mostly cloudy. Lows in the upper 50s. Thursday, partly sunny. Highs in the mid-70s. Thursday night, mostly cloudy. Lows in the upper 50s. Friday, partly sunny with a 30% chance of showers. Highs in the lower 70s. The 8 to 14 day outlook, from Saturday, October 3rd to Friday, October 9th, calls for near normal temperatures and above normal precipitation. Normal high temperatures across central Pennsylvania during this period range from the low 60s over the Allegheny Mountains to the upper 60s across the lower Susquehanna Valley. Normal lows range from the low 40s over the Alleghenies to the upper 40s across the lower Susquehanna Valley. Here are the 3 a.m. conditions in the Altoona area. In Altoona, it was clear. The temperature was 43 degrees, the dew point 42, and the relative humidity 97%. The wind was calm. The pressure was 30.08 inches and falling. At State College, it was clear. The temperature was 52 degrees, the dew point 48, and the relative humidity 87%. The wind was northeast at 5 miles an hour. The pressure was 30.07 inches and falling. Now, a few other local conditions: Johnstown, partly cloudy 47, Dubois, clear 50, La Trobe, partly cloudy 46, Pittsburgh, partly cloudy 51, Erie, partly cloudy 49, Bradford, partly cloudy 48. To the south and east, the report from York was not available. Selins Grove, partly cloudy 57, Harrisburg, mostly cloudy 61, Philadelphia, light rain 65, Baltimore, mostly cloudy 62, Washington, D.C., partly cloudy 59. Once again, in Altoona, it was 43 degrees under clear skies. And at State College, it was 52 degrees under clear skies. This is NOAA Weather Radio, all hazards station WNG 589.
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Here's the hazardous weather outlook for the following counties: Bedford, Blair, Cambria, and Huntingdon. For today and tonight, the probability for widespread hazardous weather is low. And now the extended outlook for the period Sunday through Friday. The probability for widespread hazardous weather is low. Clouds will be on the increase tonight into Saturday across eastern Pennsylvania as a nor'easter deepens off the eastern seaboard. Rain slides into the Delaware Valley tonight and continues to move slowly westward on Saturday. Rain will likely get about halfway across the Commonwealth Saturday evening before rebounding to the east on Sunday. Winds gusts of 20 to 30 miles per hour are possible in eastern Pennsylvania throughout the weekend, and some gusts into the 40s are possible in the Philadelphia metro area. The western half of the Commonwealth will stay dry and be less windy than the east all weekend. Lows tonight will range from around 40 degrees in the highest elevations to the upper 50s in the far southeast. Highs on Saturday will be in the 60s with a few places in the central mountains just topping 70 degrees. Here is the latest National Weather Service forecast for Blair and Bedford counties, including the city of Altoona. Rest of tonight, mostly clear. Patchy fog. Near steady temperature around 50. North winds 5 to 10 miles an hour with gusts up to 25 miles an hour. Saturday, patchy fog before 10 a.m. Mostly sunny. Highs in the upper 60s. North winds 10 to 15 miles an hour with gusts up to 30 miles an hour. Saturday night, mostly cloudy. Lows in the mid-50s. North winds 10 to 15 miles an hour with gusts up to 35 miles an hour. Sunday, cloudy. A slight chance of rain between 10 a.m. and 2 p.m. A chance of rain after 2 p.m. Rainfall amounts less than a tenth of an inch. Highs in the lower 60s. Northwest winds 10 to 15 miles an hour with gusts up to 35 miles an hour. Chance of rain 50%. Sunday night, cloudy. A chance of rain before 8 p.m., then a slight chance of showers between 8 p.m. and 2 a.m. Rainfall amounts less than a tenth of an inch. Lows in the mid-50s. Northwest winds 10 to 15 miles an hour with gusts up to 30 miles an hour. Chance of rain 50%. Here is the latest National Weather Service forecast for Cambria County, including the city of Johnstown. Rest of tonight, partly cloudy between 2 a.m. and 4 a.m., then becoming mostly cloudy. Patchy fog. Near steady temperature in the upper 40s. North winds 5 to 10 miles an hour with gusts up to 25 miles an hour. Saturday, patchy fog before 10 a.m. Mostly sunny. Highs in the upper 60s. North winds 10 to 15 miles an hour with gusts up to 30 miles an hour. Saturday night, mostly cloudy. Lows in the lower 50s. North winds 10 to 15 miles an hour with gusts up to 30 miles an hour. Sunday, mostly cloudy. A slight chance of rain between noon and 2 p.m. A chance of rain between 2 p.m. and 4 p.m., then rain likely after 4 p.m. Rainfall amounts less than a tenth of an inch. Highs around 60. Northwest winds 10 to 15 miles an hour with gusts up to 30 miles an hour. Chance of rain 70%. Sunday night, cloudy. A chance of rain before 8 p.m., then a slight chance of showers between 8 p.m. and 2 a.m. Rainfall amounts less than a tenth of an inch. Lows in the mid-50s. North winds 10 to 15 miles an hour with gusts up to 30 miles an hour. Chance of rain 50%. And now the extended forecast for South Central Pennsylvania. Monday, cloudy. Highs in the mid-60s. Monday night, mostly cloudy. Lows in the mid-50s. Tuesday, partly sunny. Highs in the upper 60s. Tuesday night, partly cloudy. Lows in the mid-50s. Wednesday, partly sunny. Highs in the lower 70s. Wednesday night, mostly cloudy. Lows in the upper 50s. Thursday, partly sunny. Highs in the mid-70s. Thursday night, mostly cloudy. Lows in the upper 50s. Friday, partly sunny with a 30% chance of showers. Highs in the lower 70s.
The 8 to 14 day outlook, from Saturday, October 3rd to Friday, October 9th, calls for near normal temperatures and above normal precipitation. Normal high temperatures across central Pennsylvania during this period range from the low 60s over the Allegheny Mountains to the upper 60s across the lower Susquehanna Valley. Normal lows range from the low 40s over the Alleghenies to the upper 40s across the lower Susquehanna Valley. Here are the 3 a.m. conditions in the Altoona area. In Altoona, it was clear. The temperature was 43 degrees, the dew point 42, and the relative humidity 97%. The wind was calm. The pressure was 30.08 inches and falling. At State College, it was clear. The temperature was 52 degrees, the dew point 48, and the relative humidity 87%. The wind was northeast at 5 miles an hour. The pressure was 30.07 inches and falling. Now, a few other local conditions: Johnstown, partly cloudy 47, DuBois, clear 50, Latrobe, partly cloudy 46, Pittsburgh, partly cloudy 51, Erie, partly cloudy 49, Bradford, partly cloudy 48. To the south and east, the report from York was not available. Selams Grove, partly cloudy 57, Harrisburg, mostly cloudy 61, Philadelphia, light rain 65, Baltimore, mostly cloudy 62, Washington, D.C., partly cloudy 59. Once again, in Altoona, it was 43 degrees under clear skies. And at State College, it was 52 degrees under clear skies. 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Here's the hazardous weather outlook for the following counties: Bedford, Blair, Cambria, and Huntingdon. For today and tonight, the probability for widespread hazardous weather is low. And now the extended outlook for the period Sunday through Friday. The probability for widespread hazardous weather is low. The Altoona climate summary for yesterday, September 25, 2026. Yesterday's high temperature of 70 degrees occurred at 4:08 p.m. This high was 1 degree below the normal high of 71. Yesterday's low temperature of 36 degrees occurred at 5:40 a.m. This low was 14 degrees below the normal low of 50. No precipitation fell yesterday, which leaves the monthly total at 5.47 inches. This is 2.14 inches above the normal amount of 3.33 inches for September. The total precipitation for the season since September 1st still stands at 5.47 inches, which is 2.14 inches above normal. The total precipitation for the year is still 33.22 inches, which is 5.54 inches above normal. There were 12 heating degree days yesterday, which is 6 above normal. This brings the monthly total to 65, which is 10 below normal. The yearly total since July 1st is 80, which is 11 below normal. There were no cooling degree days yesterday, which is 1 below normal. This leaves the monthly total at 105, which is 42 above normal. The yearly total since January 1st is 716, which is 40 above normal. The average wind speed was less than 5 miles per hour yesterday. The normal high temperature for today is 70 degrees, and the normal low is 50. The record high for today is 88, which occurred in 1998, and the record low is 33, which occurred in 1966. Sunrise today is at 7:05 a.m. and sunset is at 7:04 p.m. This is NOAA Weather Radio WNG 589 in Frankstown, serving South Central Pennsylvania. Broadcasts originate from the National Weather Service and State College and are transmitted from the tower facilities provided by the Blair County Emergency Management Agency in Frankstown on a frequency of 162.425 MHz. We are located at Innovation Park in State College. 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Properly set weather radios with the alarm device will alert you when severe weather warnings or watches are issued. Programming on this station will be temporarily changed during severe weather to bring you the latest information. Warnings and safety information from the National Weather Service may someday save your life or protect your property. Clouds will be on the increase tonight into Saturday across eastern Pennsylvania as a nor'easter deepens off the eastern seaboard. Rain slides into the Delaware Valley tonight and continues to move slowly westward on Saturday.
Rain will likely get about halfway across the Commonwealth Saturday evening before rebounding to the east on Sunday. Winds, gusts of 20 to 30 miles per hour are possible in eastern Pennsylvania throughout the weekend, and some gusts into the 40s are possible in the Philadelphia metro area. The western half of the Commonwealth will stay dry and be less windy than the east all weekend. Lows tonight will range from around 40 degrees in the highest elevations to the upper 50s in the far southeast. Highs on Saturday will be in the 60s with a few places in the central mountains just topping 70 degrees. Here is the latest National Weather Service forecast for Blair and Bedford counties, including the city of Altoona. Rest of tonight, mostly clear. Patchy fog. Near steady temperature around 50. North winds 5 to 10 miles an hour with gusts up to 25 miles an hour. Saturday, patchy fog before 10 a.m. Mostly sunny. Highs in the upper 60s. North winds 10 to 15 miles an hour with gusts up to 30 miles an hour. Saturday night, mostly cloudy. Lows in the mid-50s. North winds 10 to 15 miles an hour with gusts up to 35 miles an hour. Sunday, cloudy. A slight chance of rain between 10 a.m. and 2 p.m. A chance of rain after 2 p.m. Rainfall amounts less than a tenth of an inch. Highs in the lower 60s. Northwest winds 10 to 15 miles an hour with gusts up to 35 miles an hour. Chance of rain 50%. Sunday night, cloudy. A chance of rain before 8 p.m., then a slight chance of showers between 8 p.m. and 2 a.m. Rainfall amounts less than a tenth of an inch. Lows in the mid-50s. Northwest winds 10 to 15 miles an hour with gusts up to 30 miles an hour. Chance of rain 50%. Here is the latest National Weather Service forecast for Cambria County, including the city of Johnstown. Rest of tonight, partly cloudy between 2 a.m. and 4 a.m., then becoming mostly cloudy. Patchy fog. Near steady temperature in the upper 40s. North winds 5 to 10 miles an hour with gusts up to 25 miles an hour. Saturday, patchy fog before 10 a.m. Mostly sunny. Highs in the upper 60s. North winds 10 to 15 miles an hour with gusts up to 30 miles an hour. Saturday night, mostly cloudy. Lows in the lower 50s. North winds 10 to 15 miles an hour with gusts up to 30 miles an hour. Sunday, mostly cloudy. A slight chance of rain between noon and 2 p.m. A chance of rain between 2 p.m. and 4 p.m., then rain likely after 4 p.m. Rainfall amounts less than a tenth of an inch. Highs around 60. Northwest winds 10 to 15 miles an hour with gusts up to 30 miles an hour. Chance of rain 70%. Sunday night, cloudy. A chance of rain before 8 p.m., then a slight chance of showers between 8 p.m. and 2 a.m. Rainfall amounts less than a tenth of an inch. Lows in the mid-50s. North winds 10 to 15 miles an hour with gusts up to 30 miles an hour. Chance of rain 50%. And now the extended forecast for South Central Pennsylvania. Monday, cloudy. Highs in the mid-60s. Monday night, mostly cloudy. Lows in the mid-50s. Tuesday, partly sunny. Highs in the upper 60s. Tuesday night, partly cloudy. Lows in the mid-50s. Wednesday, partly sunny. Highs in the lower 70s. Wednesday night, mostly cloudy. Lows in the upper 50s. Thursday, partly sunny. Highs in the mid-70s. Thursday night, mostly cloudy. Lows in the upper 50s. Friday, partly sunny with a 30% chance of showers. Highs in the lower 70s. The 8 to 14 day outlook, from Saturday, October 3rd to Friday, October 9th, calls for near normal temperatures and above normal precipitation. Normal high temperatures across central Pennsylvania during this period range from the low 60s over the Allegheny Mountains to the upper 60s across the lower Susquehanna Valley. Normal lows range from the low 40s over the Alleghenies to the upper 40s across the lower Susquehanna Valley. Here are the 3 a.m. conditions in the Altoona area. In Altoona, it was clear. The temperature was 43 degrees, the dew point 42, and the relative humidity 97%.
The wind was calm. The pressure was 30.08 inches and falling. At State College, it was clear. The temperature was 52 degrees, the dew point 48, and the relative humidity 87%. The wind was northeast at 5 miles an hour. The pressure was 30.07 inches and falling.

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Here's the hazardous weather outlook for the following counties: Bedford, Blair, Cambria, and Huntingdon. For today and tonight, the probability for widespread hazardous weather is low. And now the extended outlook for the period Sunday through Friday. The probability for widespread hazardous weather is low. The Altoona climate summary for yesterday, September 25, 2026. Yesterday's high temperature of 70 degrees occurred at 4:08 p.m. This high was 1 degree below the normal high of 71. Yesterday's low temperature of 36 degrees occurred at 5:40 a.m. This low was 14 degrees below the normal low of 50. No precipitation fell yesterday, which leaves the monthly total at 5.47 inches. This is 2.14 inches above the normal amount of 3.33 inches for September. The total precipitation for the season since September 1st still stands at 5.47 inches, which is 2.14 inches above normal. The total precipitation for the year is still 33.22 inches, which is 5.54 inches above normal. There were 12 heating degree days yesterday, which is 6 above normal. This brings the monthly total to 65, which is 10 below normal. The yearly total since July 1st is 80, which is 11 below normal. There were no cooling degree days yesterday, which is 1 below normal. This leaves the monthly total at 105, which is 42 above normal. The yearly total since January 1st is 716, which is 40 above normal. The average wind speed was less than 5 miles per hour yesterday. The normal high temperature for today is 70 degrees, and the normal low is 50. The record high for today is 88, which occurred in 1998, and the record low is 33, which occurred in 1966. Sunrise today is at 7:05 a.m. and sunset is at 7:04 p.m. Clouds will be on the increase tonight into Saturday across eastern Pennsylvania as a nor'easter deepens off the eastern seaboard. Rain slides into the Delaware Valley tonight and continues to move slowly westward on Saturday. Rain will likely get about halfway across the Commonwealth Saturday evening before rebounding to the east on Sunday. Winds gusts of 20 to 30 miles per hour are possible in eastern Pennsylvania throughout the weekend, and some gusts into the 40s are possible in the Philadelphia metro area. The western half of the Commonwealth will stay dry and be less windy than the east all weekend. Lows tonight will range from around 40 degrees in the highest elevations to the upper 50s in the far southeast. Highs on Saturday will be in the 60s with a few places in the central mountains just topping 70 degrees. Here is the latest National Weather Service forecast for Blair and Bedford counties, including the city of Altoona. Rest of tonight, mostly clear. Patchy fog. Near steady temperature around 50. North winds 5 to 10 miles an hour with gusts up to 25 miles an hour. Saturday, patchy fog before 10 a.m. Mostly sunny. Highs in the upper 60s. North winds 10 to 15 miles an hour with gusts up to 30 miles an hour. Saturday night, mostly cloudy. Lows in the mid-50s. North winds 10 to 15 miles an hour with gusts up to 35 miles an hour. Sunday, cloudy. A slight chance of rain between 10 a.m. and 2 p.m. A chance of rain after 2 p.m. Rainfall amounts less than a tenth of an inch. Highs in the lower 60s. Northwest winds 10 to 15 miles an hour with gusts up to 35 miles an hour. Chance of rain 50%. Sunday night, cloudy. A chance of rain before 8 p.m., then a slight chance of showers between 8 p.m. and 2 a.m. Rainfall amounts less than a tenth of an inch. Lows in the mid-50s. Northwest winds 10 to 15 miles an hour with gusts up to 30 miles an hour. Chance of rain 50%. Here is the latest National Weather Service forecast for Cambria County, including the city of Johnstown. Rest of tonight, partly cloudy between 2 a.m. and 4 a.m., then becoming mostly cloudy. Patchy fog. Near steady temperature in the upper 40s. North winds 5 to 10 miles an hour with gusts up to 25 miles an hour. Saturday, patchy fog before 10 a.m. Mostly sunny. Highs in the upper 60s. North winds 10 to 15 miles an hour with gusts up to 30 miles an hour. Saturday night, mostly cloudy. Lows in the

lower 50s. North winds 10 to 15 miles an hour with gusts up to 30 miles an hour. Sunday, mostly cloudy. A slight chance of rain between noon and 2 p.m. A chance of rain between 2 p.m. and 4 p.m., then rain likely after 4 p.m. Rainfall amounts less than a tenth of an inch. Highs around 60. Northwest winds 10 to 15 miles an hour with gusts up to 30 miles an hour. Chance of rain 70%. Sunday night, cloudy. A chance of rain before 8 p.m., then a slight chance of showers between 8 p.m. and 2 a.m. Rainfall amounts less than a tenth of an inch. Lows in the mid-50s. North winds 10 to 15 miles an hour with gusts up to 30 miles an hour. Chance of rain 50%. And now the extended forecast for South Central Pennsylvania. Monday, cloudy. Highs in the mid-60s. Monday night, mostly cloudy. Lows in the mid-50s. Tuesday, partly sunny. Highs in the upper 60s. Tuesday night, partly cloudy. Lows in the mid-50s. Wednesday, partly sunny. Highs in the lower 70s. Wednesday night, mostly cloudy. Lows in the upper 50s. Thursday, partly sunny. Highs in the mid-70s. Thursday night, mostly cloudy. Lows in the upper 50s. Friday, partly sunny with a 30% chance of showers. Highs in the lower 70s. The 8 to 14 day outlook, from Saturday, October 3rd to Friday, October 9th, calls for near normal temperatures and above normal precipitation. Normal high temperatures across central Pennsylvania during this period range from the low 60s over the Allegheny Mountains to the upper 60s across the lower Susquehanna Valley. Normal lows range from the low 40s over the Alleghenies to the upper 40s across the lower Susquehanna Valley. Here are the 3 a.m. conditions in the Altoona area. In Altoona, it was clear. The temperature was 43 degrees, the dew point 42, and the relative humidity 97%. The wind was calm. The pressure was 30.08 inches and falling. At State College, it was clear. The temperature was 52 degrees, the dew point 48, and the relative humidity 87%. The wind was northeast at 5 miles an hour. The pressure was 30.07 inches and falling. Now, a few other local conditions: Johnstown, partly cloudy 47, DuBois, clear 50, La Trobe, partly cloudy 46, Pittsburgh, partly cloudy 51, Erie, partly cloudy 49, Bradford, partly cloudy 48. To the south and east, the report from York was not available. Selins Grove, partly cloudy 57, Harrisburg, mostly cloudy 61, Philadelphia, light rain 65, Baltimore, mostly cloudy 62, Washington, D.C., partly cloudy 59. Once again, in Altoona, it was 43 degrees under clear skies. And at State College, it was 52 degrees under clear skies. This is NOAA Weather Radio, All Hazards Station WNG 589. 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Here's the hazardous weather outlook for the following counties: Bedford, Blair, Cambria, and Huntingdon. For today and tonight, the probability for widespread hazardous weather is low. And now the extended outlook for the period Sunday through Friday. The probability for widespread hazardous weather is low. The Altoona Climate Summary for yesterday, September 25, 2026. Yesterday's high temperature of 70 degrees occurred at 4:08 p.m. This high was 1 degree below the normal high of 71. Yesterday's low temperature of 36 degrees occurred at 5:40 a.m. This low was 14 degrees below the normal low of 50. No precipitation fell yesterday, which leaves the monthly total at 5.47 inches. This is 2.14 inches above the normal amount of 3.33 inches for September. The total precipitation for the season since September 1st still stands at 5.47 inches, which is 2.14 inches above normal. The total precipitation for the year is still 33.22 inches, which is 5.54 inches above normal. There were 12 heating degree days yesterday, which is 6 above normal. This brings the monthly total to 65, which is 10 below normal. The yearly total since July 1st is 80, which is 11 below normal.
There were no cooling degree days yesterday, which is one below normal. This leaves the monthly total at 105, which is 42 above normal. The yearly total since January 1st is 716, which is 40 above normal. The average wind speed was less than 5 miles per hour yesterday. The normal high temperature for today is 70 degrees, and the normal low is 50. The record high for today is 88, which occurred in 1998, and the record low is 33, which occurred in 1966. Sunrise today is at 7:05 a.m. and sunset is at 7:04 p.m. Clouds will be on the increase tonight into Saturday across eastern Pennsylvania as a nor'easter deepens off the eastern seaboard. Rain slides into the Delaware Valley tonight and continues to move slowly westward on Saturday. Rain will likely get about halfway across the Commonwealth Saturday evening before rebounding to the east on Sunday. Winds gusts of 20 to 30 miles per hour are possible in eastern Pennsylvania throughout the weekend, and some gusts into the 40s are possible in the Philadelphia metro area. The western half of the Commonwealth will stay dry and be less windy than the east all weekend. Lows tonight will range from around 40 degrees in the highest elevations to the upper 50s in the far southeast. Highs on Saturday will be in the 60s with a few places in the central mountains just topping 70 degrees. Here is the latest National Weather Service forecast for Blair and Bedford counties, including the city of Altoona. Rest of tonight, mostly clear. Patchy fog. Near steady temperature around 50. North winds 5 to 10 miles an hour with gusts up to 25 miles an hour. Saturday, patchy fog before 10 a.m. Mostly sunny. Highs in the upper 60s. North winds 10 to 15 miles an hour with gusts up to 30 miles an hour. Saturday night, mostly cloudy. Lows in the mid-50s. North winds 10 to 15 miles an hour with gusts up to 35 miles an hour. Sunday, cloudy. A slight chance of rain between 10 a.m. and 2 p.m. A chance of rain after 2 p.m. Rainfall amounts less than a tenth of an inch. Highs in the lower 60s. Northwest winds 10 to 15 miles an hour with gusts up to 35 miles an hour. Chance of rain 50%. Sunday night, cloudy. A chance of rain before 8 p.m., then a slight chance of showers between 8 p.m. and 2 a.m. Rainfall amounts less than a tenth of an inch. Lows in the mid-50s. Northwest winds 10 to 15 miles an hour with gusts up to 30 miles an hour. Chance of rain 50%. Here is the latest National Weather Service forecast for Cambria County, including the city of Johnstown. Rest of tonight, partly cloudy between 2 a.m. and 4 a.m., then becoming mostly cloudy. Patchy fog. Near steady temperature in the upper 40s. North winds 5 to 10 miles an hour with gusts up to 25 miles an hour. Saturday, patchy fog before 10 a.m. Mostly sunny. Highs in the upper 60s. North winds 10 to 15 miles an hour with gusts up to 30 miles an hour. Saturday night, mostly cloudy. Lows in the lower 50s. North winds 10 to 15 miles an hour with gusts up to 30 miles an hour. Sunday, mostly cloudy. A slight chance of rain between noon and 2 p.m. A chance of rain between 2 p.m. and 4 p.m., then rain likely after 4 p.m. Rainfall amounts less than a tenth of an inch. Highs around 60. Northwest winds 10 to 15 miles an hour with gusts up to 30 miles an hour. Chance of rain 70%. Sunday night, cloudy. A chance of rain before 8 p.m., then a slight chance of showers between 8 p.m. and 2 a.m. Rainfall amounts less than a tenth of an inch. Lows in the mid-50s. North winds 10 to 15 miles an hour with gusts up to 30 miles an hour. Chance of rain 50%. And now the extended forecast for South Central Pennsylvania. Monday, cloudy. Highs in the mid-60s. Monday night, mostly cloudy. Lows in the mid-50s. Tuesday, partly sunny. Highs in the upper 60s. Tuesday night, partly cloudy. Lows in the mid-50s. Wednesday, partly sunny. Highs in the lower 70s. Wednesday night, mostly cloudy. Lows in the upper 50s. Thursday, partly sunny. Highs in the mid-70s.
Thursday night, mostly cloudy. Lows in the upper 50s. Friday, partly sunny with a 30% chance of showers. Highs in the lower 70s. The 8 to 14 day outlook, from Saturday, October 3rd to Friday, October 9th, calls for near normal temperatures and above normal precipitation. Normal high temperatures across central Pennsylvania during this period range from the low 60s over the Allegheny Mountains to the upper 60s across the lower Susquehanna Valley. Normal lows range from the low 40s over the Alleghenies to the upper 40s across the lower Susquehanna Valley. Here are the 3 a.m. conditions in the Altoona area. In Altoona, it was clear. The temperature was 43 degrees, the dew point 42, and the relative humidity 97%. The wind was calm. The pressure was 30.08 inches and falling. At State College, it was clear. The temperature was 52 degrees, the dew point 48, and the relative humidity 87%. The wind was northeast at 5 miles an hour. The pressure was 30.07 inches and falling. Now, a few other local conditions: Johnstown, partly cloudy 47, DuBois, clear 50, La Trobe, partly cloudy 46, Pittsburgh, partly cloudy 51, Erie, partly cloudy 49, Bradford, partly cloudy 48. To the south and east, the report from York was not available. Selins Grove, partly cloudy 57, Harrisburg, mostly cloudy 61, Philadelphia, light rain 65, Baltimore, mostly cloudy 62, Washington, D.C., partly cloudy 59. Once again, in Altoona, it was 43 degrees under clear skies. And at State College, it was 52 degrees under clear skies. 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Here's the hazardous weather outlook for the following counties: Bedford, Blair, Cambria, and Huntingdon. For today and tonight, the probability for widespread hazardous weather is low. And now the extended outlook for the period Sunday through Friday. The probability for widespread hazardous weather is low. The Altoona climate summary for yesterday, September 25, 2026. Yesterday's high temperature of 70 degrees occurred at 4:08 p.m. This high was 1 degree below the normal high of 71. Yesterday's low temperature of 36 degrees occurred at 5:40 a.m. This low was 14 degrees below the normal low of 50. No precipitation fell yesterday, which leaves the monthly total at 5.47 inches. This is 2.14 inches above the normal amount of 3.33 inches for September. The total precipitation for the season since September 1st still stands at 5.47 inches, which is 2.14 inches above normal. The total precipitation for the year is still 33.22 inches, which is 5.54 inches above normal. There were 12 heating degree days yesterday, which is 6 above normal. This brings the monthly total to 65, which is 10 below normal. The yearly total since July 1st is 80, which is 11 below normal. There were no cooling degree days yesterday, which is 1 below normal. This leaves the monthly total at 105, which is 42 above normal. The yearly total since January 1st is 716, which is 40 above normal. The average wind speed was less than 5 miles per hour yesterday. The normal high temperature for today is 70 degrees, and the normal low is 50. The record high for today is 88, which occurred in 1998, and the record low is 33, which occurred in 1966. Sunrise today is at 7:05 a.m. and sunset is at 7:04 p.m. Clouds will be on the increase tonight into Saturday across eastern Pennsylvania as a nor'easter deepens off the eastern seaboard. Rain slides into the Delaware Valley tonight and continues to move slowly westward on Saturday. Rain will likely get about halfway across the Commonwealth Saturday evening before rebounding to the east on Sunday. Winds gusts of 20 to 30 miles per hour are possible in eastern Pennsylvania throughout the weekend, and some gusts into the 40s are possible in the Philadelphia metro area. The western half of the Commonwealth will stay dry and be less windy than the east all weekend. Lows tonight will range from around 40 degrees in the highest elevations to the upper 50s in the far southeast. Highs on Saturday will be in the 60s with a few places in the central mountains just topping 70 degrees.
Here is the latest National Weather Service forecast for Blair and Bedford counties, including the city of Altoona. Rest of tonight, mostly clear. Patchy fog. Near steady temperature around 50. North winds 5 to 10 miles an hour with gusts up to 25 miles an hour. Saturday, patchy fog before 10 a.m. Mostly sunny. Highs in the upper 60s. North winds 10 to 15 miles an hour with gusts up to 30 miles an hour. Saturday night, mostly cloudy. Lows in the mid-50s. North winds 10 to 15 miles an hour with gusts up to 35 miles an hour. Sunday, cloudy. A slight chance of rain between 10 a.m. and 2 p.m. A chance of rain after 2 p.m. Rainfall amounts less than a tenth of an inch. Highs in the lower 60s. Northwest winds 10 to 15 miles an hour with gusts up to 35 miles an hour. Chance of rain 50%. Sunday night, cloudy. A chance of rain before 8 p.m., then a slight chance of showers between 8 p.m. and 2 a.m. Rainfall amounts less than a tenth of an inch. Lows in the mid-50s. Northwest winds 10 to 15 miles an hour with gusts up to 30 miles an hour. Chance of rain 50%. Here is the latest National Weather Service forecast for Cambria County, including the city of Johnstown. Rest of tonight, partly cloudy between 2 a.m. and 4 a.m., then becoming mostly cloudy. Patchy fog. Near steady temperature in the upper 40s. North winds 5 to 10 miles an hour with gusts up to 25 miles an hour. Saturday, patchy fog before 10 a.m. Mostly sunny. Highs in the upper 60s. North winds 10 to 15 miles an hour with gusts up to 30 miles an hour. Saturday night, mostly cloudy. Lows in the lower 50s. North winds 10 to 15 miles an hour with gusts up to 30 miles an hour. Sunday, mostly cloudy. A slight chance of rain between noon and 2 p.m. A chance of rain between 2 p.m. and 4 p.m., then rain likely after 4 p.m. Rainfall amounts less than a tenth of an inch. Highs around 60. Northwest winds 10 to 15 miles an hour with gusts up to 30 miles an hour. Chance of rain 70%. Sunday night, cloudy. A chance of rain before 8 p.m., then a slight chance of showers between 8 p.m. and 2 a.m. Rainfall amounts less than a tenth of an inch. Lows in the mid-50s. North winds 10 to 15 miles an hour with gusts up to 30 miles an hour. Chance of rain 50%. And now the extended forecast for South Central Pennsylvania. Monday, cloudy. Highs in the mid-60s. Monday night, mostly cloudy. Lows in the mid-50s. Tuesday, partly sunny. Highs in the upper 60s. Tuesday night, partly cloudy. Lows in the mid-50s. Wednesday, partly sunny. Highs in the lower 70s. Wednesday night, mostly cloudy. Lows in the upper 50s. Thursday, partly sunny. Highs in the mid-70s. Thursday night, mostly cloudy. Lows in the upper 50s. Friday, partly sunny with a 30% chance of showers. Highs in the lower 70s. The 8 to 14 day outlook, from Saturday, October 3rd to Friday, October 9th, calls for near normal temperatures and above normal precipitation. Normal high temperatures across central Pennsylvania during this period range from the low 60s over the Allegheny Mountains to the upper 60s across the lower Susquehanna Valley. Normal lows range from the low 40s over the Alleghenies to the upper 40s across the lower Susquehanna Valley. Here are the 3 a.m. conditions in the Altoona area. In Altoona, it was clear. The temperature was 43 degrees, the dew point 42, and the relative humidity 97%. The wind was calm. The pressure was 30.08 inches and falling. At State College, it was clear. The temperature was 52 degrees, the dew point 48, and the relative humidity 87%. The wind was northeast at 5 miles an hour. The pressure was 30.07 inches and falling. Now, a few other local conditions: Johnstown, partly cloudy 47, Dubois, clear 50, La Trobe, partly cloudy 46, Pittsburgh, partly cloudy 51, Erie, partly cloudy 49, Bradford, partly cloudy 48.
to the south and east. The report from York was not available. Selams Grove partly cloudy 57, Harrisburg mostly cloudy 61, Philadelphia light rain 65, Baltimore mostly cloudy 62, Washington DC partly cloudy 59. Once again, in Altoona it was 43 degrees under clear skies. And at State College it was 52 degrees under clear skies. 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Here's the hazardous weather outlook for the following counties: Bedford, Blair, Cambria, and Huntingdon. For today and tonight, the probability for widespread hazardous weather is low. And now the extended outlook for the period Sunday through Friday. The probability for widespread hazardous weather is low. The Altoona climate summary for yesterday, September 25, 2026. Yesterday's high temperature of 70 degrees occurred at 4:08 p.m. This high was 1 degree below the normal high of 71. Yesterday's low temperature of 36 degrees occurred at 5:40 a.m. This low was 14 degrees below the normal low of 50. No precipitation fell yesterday, which leaves the monthly total at 5.47 inches. This is 2.14 inches above the normal amount of 3.33 inches for September. The total precipitation for the season since September 1st still stands at 5.47 inches, which is 2.14 inches above normal. The total precipitation for the year is still 33.22 inches, which is 5.54 inches above normal. There were 12 heating degree days yesterday, which is 6 above normal. This brings the monthly total to 65, which is 10 below normal. The yearly total since July 1st is 80, which is 11 below normal. There were no cooling degree days yesterday, which is 1 below normal. This leaves the monthly total at 105, which is 42 above normal. The yearly total since January 1st is 716, which is 40 above normal. The average wind speed was less than 5 miles per hour yesterday. The normal high temperature for today is 70 degrees, and the normal low is 50. The record high for today is 88, which occurred in 1998, and the record low is 33, which occurred in 1966. Sunrise today is at 7:05 a.m. and sunset is at 7:04 p.m. Clouds will be on the increase tonight into Saturday across eastern Pennsylvania as a nor'easter deepens off the eastern seaboard. Rain slides into the Delaware Valley tonight and continues to move slowly westward on Saturday. Rain will likely get about halfway across the Commonwealth Saturday evening before rebounding to the east on Sunday. Winds, gusts of 20 to 30 miles per hour are possible in eastern Pennsylvania throughout the weekend, and some gusts into the 40s are possible in the Philadelphia metro area. The western half of the Commonwealth will stay dry and be less windy than the east all weekend. Lows tonight will range from around 40 degrees in the highest elevations to the upper 50s in the far southeast. Highs on Saturday will be in the 60s with a few places in the central mountains just topping 70 degrees. Here is the latest National Weather Service forecast for Blair and Bedford counties, including the city of Altoona. Rest of tonight, mostly clear. Patchy fog. Near steady temperature around 50. North winds 5 to 10 miles an hour with gusts up to 25 miles an hour. Saturday, patchy fog before 10 a.m. Mostly sunny. Highs in the upper 60s. North winds 10 to 15 miles an hour with gusts up to 30 miles an hour. Saturday night, mostly cloudy. Lows in the mid-50s. North winds 10 to 15 miles an hour with gusts up to 35 miles an hour. Sunday, cloudy. A slight chance of rain between 10 a.m. and 2 p.m. A chance of rain after 2 p.m. Rainfall amounts less than a tenth of an inch. Highs in the lower 60s. Northwest winds 10 to 15 miles an hour with gusts up to 35 miles an hour. Chance of rain 50%. Sunday night, cloudy. A chance of rain before 8 p.m., then a slight chance of showers between 8 p.m. and 2 a.m. Rainfall amounts less than a tenth of an inch. Lows in the mid-50s. Northwest winds 10 to 15 miles an hour with gusts up to 30 miles an hour. Chance of rain 50%.
Here is the latest National Weather Service forecast for Cambria County, including the city of Johnstown. Rest of tonight, partly cloudy between 2 a.m. and 4 a.m., then becoming mostly cloudy. Patchy fog. Near steady temperature in the upper 40s. North winds 5 to 10 miles an hour with gusts up to 25 miles an hour. Saturday, patchy fog before 10 a.m. Mostly sunny. Highs in the upper 60s. North winds 10 to 15 miles an hour with gusts up to 30 miles an hour. Saturday night, mostly cloudy. Lows in the lower 50s. North winds 10 to 15 miles an hour with gusts up to 30 miles an hour. Sunday, mostly cloudy. A slight chance of rain between noon and 2 p.m. A chance of rain between 2 p.m. and 4 p.m., then rain likely after 4 p.m. Rainfall amounts less than a tenth of an inch. Highs around 60. Northwest winds 10 to 15 miles an hour with gusts up to 30 miles an hour. Chance of rain 70%. Sunday night, cloudy. A chance of rain before 8 p.m., then a slight chance of showers between 8 p.m. and 2 a.m. Rainfall amounts less than a tenth of an inch. Lows in the mid-50s. North winds 10 to 15 miles an hour with gusts up to 30 miles an hour. Chance of rain 50%. And now the extended forecast for South Central Pennsylvania. Monday, cloudy. Highs in the mid-60s. Monday night, mostly cloudy. Lows in the mid-50s. Tuesday, partly sunny. Highs in the upper 60s. Tuesday night, partly cloudy. Lows in the mid-50s. Wednesday, partly sunny. Highs in the lower 70s. Wednesday night, mostly cloudy. Lows in the upper 50s. Thursday, partly sunny. Highs in the mid-70s. Thursday night, mostly cloudy. Lows in the upper 50s. Friday, partly sunny with a 30% chance of showers. Highs in the lower 70s. The 8 to 14 day outlook, from Saturday, October 3rd to Friday, October 9th, calls for near normal temperatures and above normal precipitation. Normal high temperatures across central Pennsylvania during this period range from the low 60s over the Allegheny Mountains to the upper 60s across the lower Susquehanna Valley. Normal lows range from the low 40s over the Alleghenies to the upper 40s across the lower Susquehanna Valley. Here are the 4 a.m. conditions in the Altoona area. In Altoona, it was clear. The temperature was 43 degrees, the dew point 43, and the relative humidity 100%. The wind was calm. The pressure was 30.06 inches and falling. At State College, it was partly cloudy. The temperature was 52 degrees, the dew point 48, and the relative humidity 87%. The wind was north at 8 miles an hour. The pressure was 30.05 inches and falling. Now, a few other local conditions: Johnstown, partly cloudy 47, DuBois, partly cloudy 48, La Trobe, partly cloudy 46, Pittsburgh, partly cloudy 50, Erie, partly cloudy 49, Bradford, partly cloudy 48. To the south and east, the report from York was not available. Selins Grove, partly cloudy 56, Harrisburg, mostly cloudy 59, Philadelphia, light rain 64, Baltimore, partly cloudy 62, Washington, D.C., partly cloudy 58. Once again, in Altoona, it was 43 degrees under clear skies. And at State College, it was 52 degrees under partly cloudy skies. 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Here's the hazardous weather outlook for the following counties: Bedford, Blair, Cambria, and Huntingdon. For today and tonight, the probability for widespread hazardous weather is low. And now the extended outlook for the period Sunday through Friday. The probability for widespread hazardous weather is low. The Altoona Climate Summary for yesterday, September 25, 2026. Yesterday's high temperature of 70 degrees occurred at 4:08 p.m. This high was 1 degree below the normal high of 71. Yesterday's low temperature of 36 degrees occurred at 5:40 a.m. This low was 14 degrees below the normal low of 50.
No precipitation fell yesterday, which leaves the monthly total at 5.47 inches. This is 2.14 inches above the normal amount of 3.33 inches for September. The total precipitation for the season since September 1st still stands at 5.47 inches, which is 2.14 inches above normal. The total precipitation for the year is still 33.22 inches, which is 5.54 inches above normal. There were 12 heating degree days yesterday, which is 6 above normal. This brings the monthly total to 65, which is 10 below normal. The yearly total since July 1st is 80, which is 11 below normal. There were no cooling degree days yesterday, which is 1 below normal. This leaves the monthly total at 105, which is 42 above normal. The yearly total since January 1st is 716, which is 40 above normal. The average wind speed was less than 5 miles per hour yesterday. The normal high temperature for today is 70 degrees, and the normal low is 50. The record high for today is 88, which occurred in 1998, and the record low is 33, which occurred in 1966. Sunrise today is at 7:05 a.m. and sunset is at 7:04 p.m. Clouds will be on the increase tonight into Saturday across eastern Pennsylvania as a nor'easter deepens off the eastern seaboard. Rain slides into the Delaware Valley tonight and continues to move slowly westward on Saturday. Rain will likely get about halfway across the Commonwealth Saturday evening before rebounding to the east on Sunday. Winds, gusts of 20 to 30 miles per hour are possible in eastern Pennsylvania throughout the weekend, and some gusts into the 40s are possible in the Philadelphia metro area. The western half of the Commonwealth will stay dry and be less windy than the east all weekend. Lows tonight will range from around 40 degrees in the highest elevations to the upper 50s in the far southeast. Highs on Saturday will be in the 60s with a few places in the central mountains just topping 70 degrees. Here is the latest National Weather Service forecast for Blair and Bedford counties, including the city of Altoona. Rest of tonight, mostly clear. Patchy fog. Near steady temperature around 50. North winds 5 to 10 miles an hour with gusts up to 25 miles an hour. Saturday, patchy fog before 10 a.m. Mostly sunny. Highs in the upper 60s. North winds 10 to 15 miles an hour with gusts up to 30 miles an hour. Saturday night, mostly cloudy. Lows in the mid-50s. North winds 10 to 15 miles an hour with gusts up to 35 miles an hour. Sunday, cloudy. A slight chance of rain between 10 a.m. and 2 p.m. A chance of rain after 2 p.m. Rainfall amounts less than a tenth of an inch. Highs in the lower 60s. Northwest winds 10 to 15 miles an hour with gusts up to 35 miles an hour. Chance of rain 50%. Sunday night, cloudy. A chance of rain before 8 p.m., then a slight chance of showers between 8 p.m. and 2 a.m. Rainfall amounts less than a tenth of an inch. Lows in the mid-50s. Northwest winds 10 to 15 miles an hour with gusts up to 30 miles an hour. Chance of rain 50%. Here is the latest National Weather Service forecast for Cambria County, including the city of Johnstown. Rest of tonight, partly cloudy between 2 a.m. and 4 a.m., then becoming mostly cloudy. Patchy fog. Near steady temperature in the upper 40s. North winds 5 to 10 miles an hour with gusts up to 25 miles an hour. Saturday, patchy fog before 10 a.m. Mostly sunny. Highs in the upper 60s. North winds 10 to 15 miles an hour with gusts up to 30 miles an hour. Saturday night, mostly cloudy. Lows in the lower 50s. North winds 10 to 15 miles an hour with gusts up to 30 miles an hour. Sunday, mostly cloudy. A slight chance of rain between noon and 2 p.m. A chance of rain between 2 p.m. and 4 p.m., then rain likely after 4 p.m. Rainfall amounts less than a tenth of an inch. Highs around 60. Northwest winds 10 to 15 miles an hour with gusts up to 30 miles an hour. Chance of rain 70%. Sunday night, cloudy. A chance of rain before 8 p.m., then a slight chance of showers between 8 p.m. and 2 a.m. Rainfall amounts less than a tenth of an inch. Lows in the mid-50s.
North winds 10 to 15 miles an hour with gusts up to 30 miles an hour. Chance of rain 50%. And now the extended forecast for South Central Pennsylvania. Monday, cloudy. Highs in the mid-60s. Monday night, mostly cloudy. Lows in the mid-50s. Tuesday, partly sunny. Highs in the upper 60s. Tuesday night, partly cloudy. Lows in the mid-50s. Wednesday, partly sunny. Highs in the lower 70s. Wednesday night, mostly cloudy. Lows in the upper 50s. Thursday, partly sunny. Highs in the mid-70s. Thursday night, mostly cloudy. Lows in the upper 50s. Friday, partly sunny with a 30% chance of showers. Highs in the lower 70s. The 8 to 14 day outlook, from Saturday, October 3rd to Friday, October 9th, calls for near normal temperatures and above normal precipitation. Normal high temperatures across central Pennsylvania during this period range from the low 60s over the Allegheny Mountains to the upper 60s across the lower Susquehanna Valley. Normal lows range from the low 40s over the Alleghenies to the upper 40s across the lower Susquehanna Valley. Here are the 4 a.m. conditions in the Altoona area. In Altoona, it was clear. The temperature was 43 degrees, the dew point 43, and the relative humidity 100%. The wind was calm. The pressure was 30.06 inches and falling. At State College, it was partly cloudy. The temperature was 52 degrees, the dew point 48, and the relative humidity 87%. The wind was north at 8 miles an hour. The pressure was 30.05 inches and falling. Now, a few other local conditions: Johnstown, partly cloudy 47, DuBois, partly cloudy 48, Latrobe, partly cloudy 46, Pittsburgh, partly cloudy 50, Erie, partly cloudy 49, Bradford, partly cloudy 48. To the south and east, the report from York was not available. Selins Grove, partly cloudy 56, Harrisburg, mostly cloudy 59, Philadelphia, light rain 64, Baltimore, partly cloudy 62, Washington, D.C., partly cloudy 58. Once again, in Altoona, it was 43 degrees under clear skies. And at State College, it was 52 degrees under partly cloudy skies. This is NOAA Weather Radio, All Hazards Station WNG 589. 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Here's the hazardous weather outlook for the following counties: Bedford, Blair, Cambria, and Huntingdon. For today and tonight, the probability for widespread hazardous weather is low. And now the extended outlook for the period Sunday through Friday. The probability for widespread hazardous weather is low. The Altoona climate summary for yesterday, September 25, 2026. Yesterday's high temperature of 70 degrees occurred at 4:08 p.m. This high was 1 degree below the normal high of 71. Yesterday's low temperature of 36 degrees occurred at 5:40 a.m. This low was 14 degrees below the normal low of 50. No precipitation fell yesterday, which leaves the monthly total at 5.47 inches. This is 2.14 inches above the normal amount of 3.33 inches for September. The total precipitation for the season since September 1st still stands at 5.47 inches, which is 2.14 inches above normal. The total precipitation for the year is still 33.22 inches, which is 5.54 inches above normal. There were 12 heating degree days yesterday, which is 6 above normal. This brings the monthly total to 65, which is 10 below normal. The yearly total since July 1st is 80, which is 11 below normal. There were no cooling degree days yesterday, which is 1 below normal. This leaves the monthly total at 105, which is 42 above normal. The yearly total since January 1st is 716, which is 40 above normal. The average wind speed was less than 5 miles per hour yesterday. The normal high temperature for today is 70 degrees, and the normal low is 50. The record high for today is 88, which occurred in 1998, and the record low is 33, which occurred in 1966. Sunrise today is at 7:05 a.m. and sunset is at 7:04 p.m.
Clouds will be on the increase tonight into Saturday across eastern Pennsylvania as a nor'easter deepens off the eastern seaboard. Rain slides into the Delaware Valley tonight and continues to move slowly westward on Saturday. Rain will likely get about halfway across the Commonwealth Saturday evening before rebounding to the east on Sunday. Winds gusts of 20 to 30 miles per hour are possible in eastern Pennsylvania throughout the weekend, and some gusts into the 40s are possible in the Philadelphia metro area. The western half of the Commonwealth will stay dry and be less windy than the east all weekend. Lows tonight will range from around 40 degrees in the highest elevations to the upper 50s in the far southeast. Highs on Saturday will be in the 60s with a few places in the central mountains just topping 70 degrees. Here is the latest National Weather Service forecast for Blair and Bedford counties, including the city of Altoona. Rest of tonight, mostly clear. Patchy fog. Near steady temperature around 50. North winds 5 to 10 miles an hour with gusts up to 25 miles an hour. Saturday, patchy fog before 10 a.m. Mostly sunny. Highs in the upper 60s. North winds 10 to 15 miles an hour with gusts up to 30 miles an hour. Saturday night, mostly cloudy. Lows in the mid-50s. North winds 10 to 15 miles an hour with gusts up to 35 miles an hour. Sunday, cloudy. A slight chance of rain between 10 a.m. and 2 p.m. A chance of rain after 2 p.m. Rainfall amounts less than a tenth of an inch. Highs in the lower 60s. Northwest winds 10 to 15 miles an hour with gusts up to 35 miles an hour. Chance of rain 50%. Sunday night, cloudy. A chance of rain before 8 p.m., then a slight chance of showers between 8 p.m. and 2 a.m. Rainfall amounts less than a tenth of an inch. Lows in the mid-50s. Northwest winds 10 to 15 miles an hour with gusts up to 30 miles an hour. Chance of rain 50%. Here is the latest National Weather Service forecast for Cambria County, including the city of Johnstown. Rest of tonight, partly cloudy between 2 a.m. and 4 a.m., then becoming mostly cloudy. Patchy fog. Near steady temperature in the upper 40s. North winds 5 to 10 miles an hour with gusts up to 25 miles an hour. Saturday, patchy fog before 10 a.m. Mostly sunny. Highs in the upper 60s. North winds 10 to 15 miles an hour with gusts up to 30 miles an hour. Saturday night, mostly cloudy. Lows in the lower 50s. North winds 10 to 15 miles an hour with gusts up to 30 miles an hour. Sunday, mostly cloudy. A slight chance of rain between noon and 2 p.m. A chance of rain between 2 p.m. and 4 p.m., then rain likely after 4 p.m. Rainfall amounts less than a tenth of an inch. Highs around 60. Northwest winds 10 to 15 miles an hour with gusts up to 30 miles an hour. Chance of rain 70%. Sunday night, cloudy. A chance of rain before 8 p.m., then a slight chance of showers between 8 p.m. and 2 a.m. Rainfall amounts less than a tenth of an inch. Lows in the mid-50s. North winds 10 to 15 miles an hour with gusts up to 30 miles an hour. Chance of rain 50%. And now the extended forecast for South Central Pennsylvania. Monday, cloudy. Highs in the mid-60s. Monday night, mostly cloudy. Lows in the mid-50s. Tuesday, partly sunny. Highs in the upper 60s. Tuesday night, partly cloudy. Lows in the mid-50s. Wednesday, partly sunny. Highs in the lower 70s. Wednesday night, mostly cloudy. Lows in the upper 50s. Thursday, partly sunny. Highs in the mid-70s. Thursday night, mostly cloudy. Lows in the upper 50s. Friday, partly sunny with a 30% chance of showers. Highs in the lower 70s. The 8 to 14 day outlook, from Saturday, October 3rd to Friday, October 9th, calls for near normal temperatures and above normal precipitation. Normal high temperatures across central Pennsylvania during this period range from the low 60s over the Allegheny Mountains to the upper 60s across the lower Susquehanna Valley. Normal lows range from the low 40s over the Alleghenies to the upper 40s across the lower Susquehanna Valley.
Here are the 4 a.m. conditions in the Altoona area. In Altoona, it was clear. The temperature was 43 degrees, the dew point 43, and the relative humidity 100%. The wind was calm. The pressure was 30.06 inches and falling. At State College, it was partly cloudy. The temperature was 52 degrees, the dew point 48, and the relative humidity 87%. The wind was north at 8 miles an hour. The pressure was 30.05 inches and falling. Now, a few other local conditions: Johnstown, partly cloudy 47, DuBois, partly cloudy 48, La Trobe, partly cloudy 46, Pittsburgh, partly cloudy 50, Erie, partly cloudy 49, Bradford, partly cloudy 48. To the south and east, the report from York was not available. Selins Grove, partly cloudy 56, Harrisburg, mostly cloudy 59, Philadelphia, light rain 64, Baltimore, partly cloudy 62, Washington, D.C., partly cloudy 58. Once again, in Altoona, it was 43 degrees under clear skies. And at State College, it was 52 degrees under partly cloudy skies. This is NOAA Weather Radio, All Hazards Station WNG 589. 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Here's the hazardous weather outlook for the following counties: Bedford, Blair, Cambria, and Huntingdon. For today and tonight, the probability for widespread hazardous weather is low. And now the extended outlook for the period Sunday through Friday. The probability for widespread hazardous weather is low. The Altoona Climate Summary for yesterday, September 25, 2026. Yesterday's high temperature of 70 degrees occurred at 4:08 p.m. This high was 1 degree below the normal high of 71. Yesterday's low temperature of 36 degrees occurred at 5:40 a.m. This low was 14 degrees below the normal low of 50. No precipitation fell yesterday, which leaves the monthly total at 5.47 inches. This is 2.14 inches above the normal amount of 3.33 inches for September. The total precipitation for the season since September 1st still stands at 5.47 inches, which is 2.14 inches above normal. The total precipitation for the year is still 33.22 inches, which is 5.54 inches above normal. There were 12 heating degree days yesterday, which is 6 above normal. This brings the monthly total to 65, which is 10 below normal. The yearly total since July 1st is 80, which is 11 below normal. There were no cooling degree days yesterday, which is 1 below normal. This leaves the monthly total at 105, which is 42 above normal. The yearly total since January 1st is 716, which is 40 above normal. The average wind speed was less than 5 miles per hour yesterday. The normal high temperature for today is 70 degrees, and the normal low is 50. The record high for today is 88, which occurred in 1998, and the record low is 33, which occurred in 1966. Sunrise today is at 7:05 a.m. and sunset is at 7:04 p.m. This is NOAA Weather Radio WNG 589 in Frankstown, serving South Central Pennsylvania. Broadcasts originate from the National Weather Service in State College and are transmitted from the tower facilities provided by the Blair County Emergency Management Agency in Frankstown on a frequency of 162.425 MHz. We are located at Innovation Park in State College. 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Properly set weather radios with the alarm device will alert you when severe weather warnings or watches are issued. Programming on this station will be temporarily changed during severe weather to bring you the latest information. Warnings and safety information from the National Weather Service may someday save your life or protect your property. Clouds will be on the increase tonight into Saturday across eastern Pennsylvania as a nor'easter deepens off the eastern seaboard. Rain slides into the Delaware Valley tonight and continues to move slowly westward on Saturday. Rain will likely get about halfway across the Commonwealth Saturday evening before rebounding to the east on Sunday. Winds gusts of 20 to 30 miles per hour are possible in eastern Pennsylvania throughout the weekend, and some gusts into the 40s are possible in the Philadelphia metro area. The western half of the Commonwealth will stay dry and be less windy than the east all weekend.
Lows tonight will range from around 40 degrees in the highest elevations to the upper 50s in the far southeast. Highs on Saturday will be in the 60s with a few places in the central mountains just topping 70 degrees. Here is the latest National Weather Service forecast for Blair and Bedford counties, including the city of Altoona. Rest of tonight, mostly clear. Patchy fog. Near steady temperature around 50. North winds 5 to 10 miles an hour with gusts up to 25 miles an hour. Saturday, patchy fog before 10 a.m. Mostly sunny. Highs in the upper 60s. North winds 10 to 15 miles an hour with gusts up to 30 miles an hour. Saturday night, mostly cloudy. Lows in the mid-50s. North winds 10 to 15 miles an hour with gusts up to 35 miles an hour. Sunday, cloudy. A slight chance of rain between 10 a.m. and 2 p.m. A chance of rain after 2 p.m. Rainfall amounts less than a tenth of an inch. Highs in the lower 60s. Northwest winds 10 to 15 miles an hour with gusts up to 35 miles an hour. Chance of rain 50%. Sunday night, cloudy. A chance of rain before 8 p.m., then a slight chance of showers between 8 p.m. and 2 a.m. Rainfall amounts less than a tenth of an inch. Lows in the mid-50s. Northwest winds 10 to 15 miles an hour with gusts up to 30 miles an hour. Chance of rain 50%. Here is the latest National Weather Service forecast for Cambria County, including the city of Johnstown. Rest of tonight, partly cloudy between 2 a.m. and 4 a.m., then becoming mostly cloudy. Patchy fog. Near steady temperature in the upper 40s. North winds 5 to 10 miles an hour with gusts up to 25 miles an hour. Saturday, patchy fog before 10 a.m. Mostly sunny. Highs in the upper 60s. North winds 10 to 15 miles an hour with gusts up to 30 miles an hour. Saturday night, mostly cloudy. Lows in the lower 50s. North winds 10 to 15 miles an hour with gusts up to 30 miles an hour. Sunday, mostly cloudy. A slight chance of rain between noon and 2 p.m. A chance of rain between 2 p.m. and 4 p.m., then rain likely after 4 p.m. Rainfall amounts less than a tenth of an inch. Highs around 60. Northwest winds 10 to 15 miles an hour with gusts up to 30 miles an hour. Chance of rain 70%. Sunday night, cloudy. A chance of rain before 8 p.m., then a slight chance of showers between 8 p.m. and 2 a.m. Rainfall amounts less than a tenth of an inch. Lows in the mid-50s. North winds 10 to 15 miles an hour with gusts up to 30 miles an hour. Chance of rain 50%. And now the extended forecast for South Central Pennsylvania. Monday, cloudy. Highs in the mid-60s. Monday night, mostly cloudy. Lows in the mid-50s. Tuesday, partly sunny. Highs in the upper 60s. Tuesday night, partly cloudy. Lows in the mid-50s. Wednesday, partly sunny. Highs in the lower 70s. Wednesday night, mostly cloudy. Lows in the upper 50s. Thursday, partly sunny. Highs in the mid-70s. Thursday night, mostly cloudy. Lows in the upper 50s. Friday, partly sunny with a 30% chance of showers. Highs in the lower 70s. The 8 to 14 day outlook, from Saturday, October 3rd to Friday, October 9th, calls for near normal temperatures and above normal precipitation. Normal high temperatures across central Pennsylvania during this period range from the low 60s over the Allegheny Mountains to the upper 60s across the lower Susquehanna Valley. Normal lows range from the low 40s over the Alleghenies to the upper 40s across the lower Susquehanna Valley. Here are the 4 a.m. conditions in the Altoona area. In Altoona, it was clear. The temperature was 43 degrees, the dew point 43, and the relative humidity 100%. The wind was calm. The pressure was 30.06 inches and falling. At State College, it was partly cloudy. The temperature was 52 degrees, the dew point 48, and the relative humidity 87%. The wind was north at 8 miles an hour. The pressure was 30.05 inches and falling.
Now, a few other local conditions. Johnstown, partly cloudy 47. DuBois, partly cloudy 48. La Trobe, partly cloudy 46. Pittsburgh, partly cloudy 50. Erie, partly cloudy 49. Bradford, partly cloudy 48. To the south and east, the report from York was not available. Selinsgrove, partly cloudy 56. Harrisburg, mostly cloudy 59.

The alternate climate summary for yesterday, September 25th, 2026. Yesterday's high temperature of 70 degrees occurred at 4:08 p.m. This high was 1 degree below the normal high of 71. Yesterday's low temperature of 36 degrees occurred at 5:40 a.m. This low was 14 degrees below the normal low of 50. No precipitation fell yesterday, which leaves the monthly total at 5.47 inches. This is 2.14 inches above the normal amount of 3.33 inches for September. The total precipitation for the season since September 1st still stands at 5.47 inches, which is 2.14 inches above normal. The total precipitation for the year is still 33.22 inches, which is 5.54 inches above normal. There were 12 heating degree days yesterday, which is 6 above normal. This brings the monthly total to 65, which is 10 below normal. The yearly total since July 1st is 80, which is 11 below normal. There were no cooling degree days yesterday, which is 1 below normal. This leaves the monthly total at 105, which is 42 above normal. The yearly total since January 1st is 716, which is 40 above normal. The average wind speed was less than 5 miles per hour yesterday. The normal high temperature for today is 70 degrees, and the normal low is 50. The record high for today is 88, which occurred in 1998, and the record low is 33, which occurred in 1966. Sunrise today is at 7:05 a.m. and sunset is at 7:04 p.m. Clouds will be on the increase tonight into Saturday across eastern Pennsylvania as a nor'easter deepens off the eastern seaboard. Rain slides into the Delaware Valley tonight and continues to move slowly westward on Saturday. Rain will likely get about halfway across the Commonwealth Saturday evening before rebounding to the east on Sunday. Winds gusts of 20 to 30 miles per hour are possible in eastern Pennsylvania throughout the weekend, and some gusts into the 40s are possible in the Philadelphia metro area. The western half of the Commonwealth will stay dry and be less windy than the east all weekend. Lows tonight will range from around 40 degrees in the highest elevations to the upper 50s in the far southeast. Highs on Saturday will be in the 60s with a few places in the central mountains just topping 70 degrees. Here is the latest National Weather Service forecast for Blair and Bedford counties, including the city of Altoona. Today, patchy fog before 10 a.m. Mostly sunny. Highs in the upper 60s. North winds 10 to 15 miles an hour with gusts up to 30 miles an hour. Tonight, mostly cloudy. Lows in the mid-50s. North winds 10 to 15 miles an hour with gusts up to 35 miles an hour. Sunday, cloudy. A slight chance of rain between 10 a.m. and 2 p.m. A chance of rain after 2 p.m. Rainfall amounts less than a tenth of an inch. Highs in the lower 60s. Northwest winds 10 to 15 miles an hour with gusts up to 35 miles an hour. Chance of rain 50%. Sunday night, cloudy. A chance of rain before 8 p.m., then a slight chance of showers between 8 p.m. and 2 a.m. Rainfall amounts less than a tenth of an inch. Lows in the mid-50s. Northwest winds 10 to 15 miles an hour with gusts up to 30 miles an hour. Chance of rain 50%. Here is the latest National Weather Service forecast for Cambria County, including the city of Johnstown. Today, patchy fog before 10 a.m. Mostly sunny. Highs in the upper 60s. North winds 10 to 15 miles an hour with gusts up to 30 miles an hour. Tonight, mostly cloudy. Lows in the lower 50s. North winds 10 to 15 miles an hour with gusts up to 30 miles an hour. Sunday, mostly cloudy. A slight chance of rain between noon and 2 p.m. A chance of rain between 2 p.m. and 4 p.m., then rain likely after 4 p.m. Rainfall amounts less than a tenth of an inch. Highs around 60. Northwest winds 10 to 15 miles an hour with gusts up to 30 miles an hour. Chance of rain 70%. Sunday night, cloudy. A chance of rain before 8 p.m., then a slight chance of showers between 8 p.m. and 2 a.m. Rainfall amounts less than a tenth of an inch. Lows in the mid-50s. North winds 10 to 15 miles an hour with gusts up to 30 miles an hour. Chance of rain 50%.

And now the extended forecast for South Central Pennsylvania. Monday, cloudy. Highs in the mid-60s. Monday night, mostly cloudy. Lows in the mid-50s. Tuesday, partly sunny. Highs in the upper 60s. Tuesday night, partly cloudy. Lows in the mid-50s. Wednesday, partly sunny. Highs in the lower 70s. Wednesday night, mostly cloudy. Lows in the upper 50s. Thursday, partly sunny. Highs in the mid-70s. Thursday night, mostly cloudy. Lows in the upper 50s. Friday, partly sunny with a 30% chance of showers. Highs in the lower 70s. The 8 to 14 day outlook, from Saturday, October 3rd to Friday, October 9th, calls for near normal temperatures and above normal precipitation. Normal high temperatures across central Pennsylvania during this period range from the low 60s over the Allegheny Mountains to the upper 60s across the lower Susquehanna Valley. Normal lows range from the low 40s over the Alleghenies to the upper 40s across the lower Susquehanna Valley. Here are the 4 a.m. conditions in the Altoona area. In Altoona, it was clear. The temperature was 43 degrees, the dew point 43, and the relative humidity 100%. The wind was calm. The pressure was 30.06 inches and falling. At State College, it was partly cloudy. The temperature was 52 degrees, the dew point 48, and the relative humidity 87%. The wind was north at 8 miles an hour. The pressure was 30.05 inches and falling. Now, a few other local conditions: Johnstown, partly cloudy 47, DuBois, partly cloudy 48, La Trobe, partly cloudy 46, Pittsburgh, partly cloudy 50, Erie, partly cloudy 49, Bradford, partly cloudy 48. To the south and east, the report from York was not available. Selams Grove, partly cloudy 56, Harrisburg, mostly cloudy 59, Philadelphia, light rain 64, Baltimore, partly cloudy 62, Washington, D.C., partly cloudy 58. Once again, in Altoona, it was 43 degrees under clear skies. And at State College, it was 52 degrees under partly cloudy skies. 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Here's the hazardous weather outlook for the following counties: Bedford, Blair, Cambria, and Huntingdon. For today and tonight, the probability for widespread hazardous weather is low. And now the extended outlook for the period Sunday through Friday. The probability for widespread hazardous weather is low. The Altoona Climate Summary for yesterday, September 25, 2026. Yesterday's high temperature of 70 degrees occurred at 4:08 p.m. This high was 1 degree below the normal high of 71. Yesterday's low temperature of 36 degrees occurred at 5:40 a.m. This low was 14 degrees below the normal low of 50. No precipitation fell yesterday, which leaves the monthly total at 5.47 inches. This is 2.14 inches above the normal amount of 3.33 inches for September. The total precipitation for the season since September 1st still stands at 5.47 inches, which is 2.14 inches above normal. The total precipitation for the year is still 33.22 inches, which is 5.54 inches above normal. There were 12 heating degree days yesterday, which is 6 above normal. This brings the monthly total to 65, which is 10 below normal. The yearly total since July 1st is 80, which is 11 below normal. There were no cooling degree days yesterday, which is 1 below normal. This leaves the monthly total at 105, which is 42 above normal. The yearly total since January 1st is 716, which is 40 above normal. The average wind speed was less than 5 miles per hour yesterday. The normal high temperature for today is 70 degrees, and the normal low is 50. The record high for today is 88, which occurred in 1998, and the record low is 33, which occurred in 1966. Sunrise today is at 7:05 a.m. and sunset is at 7:04 p.m. Clouds will be on the increase tonight into Saturday across eastern Pennsylvania as a nor'easter deepens off the eastern seaboard. Rain slides into the Delaware Valley tonight and continues to move slowly westward on Saturday.
rain will likely get about halfway across the Commonwealth Saturday evening before rebounding to the east on Sunday. Winds gusts of 20 to 30 miles per hour are possible in eastern Pennsylvania throughout the weekend, and some gusts into the 40s are possible in the Philadelphia metro area. The western half of the Commonwealth will stay dry and be less windy than the east all weekend. Lows tonight will range from around 40 degrees in the highest elevations to the upper 50s in the far southeast. Highs on Saturday will be in the 60s with a few places in the central mountains just topping 70 degrees. Here is the latest National Weather Service forecast for Blair and Bedford counties, including the city of Altoona. Today, patchy fog before 10 a.m. Mostly sunny. Highs in the upper 60s. North winds 10 to 15 miles an hour with gusts up to 30 miles an hour. Tonight, mostly cloudy. Lows in the mid-50s. North winds 10 to 15 miles an hour with gusts up to 35 miles an hour. Sunday, cloudy. A slight chance of rain between 10 a.m. and 2 p.m. A chance of rain after 2 p.m. Rainfall amounts less than a tenth of an inch. Highs in the lower 60s. Northwest winds 10 to 15 miles an hour with gusts up to 35 miles an hour. Chance of rain 50%. Sunday night, cloudy. A chance of rain before 8 p.m., then a slight chance of showers between 8 p.m. and 2 a.m. Rainfall amounts less than a tenth of an inch. Lows in the mid-50s. Northwest winds 10 to 15 miles an hour with gusts up to 30 miles an hour. Chance of rain 50%. Here is the latest National Weather Service forecast for Cambria County, including the city of Johnstown. Today, patchy fog before 10 a.m. Mostly sunny. Highs in the upper 60s. North winds 10 to 15 miles an hour with gusts up to 30 miles an hour. Tonight, mostly cloudy. Lows in the lower 50s. North winds 10 to 15 miles an hour with gusts up to 30 miles an hour. Sunday, mostly cloudy. A slight chance of rain between noon and 2 p.m. A chance of rain between 2 p.m. and 4 p.m., then rain likely after 4 p.m. Rainfall amounts less than a tenth of an inch. Highs around 60. Northwest winds 10 to 15 miles an hour with gusts up to 30 miles an hour. Chance of rain 70%. Sunday night, cloudy. A chance of rain before 8 p.m., then a slight chance of showers between 8 p.m. and 2 a.m. Rainfall amounts less than a tenth of an inch. Lows in the mid-50s. North winds 10 to 15 miles an hour with gusts up to 30 miles an hour. Chance of rain 50%. And now the extended forecast for South Central Pennsylvania. Monday, cloudy. Highs in the mid-60s. Monday night, mostly cloudy. Lows in the mid-50s. Tuesday, partly sunny. Highs in the upper 60s. Tuesday night, partly cloudy. Lows in the mid-50s. Wednesday, partly sunny. Highs in the lower 70s. Wednesday night, mostly cloudy. Lows in the upper 50s. Thursday, partly sunny. Highs in the mid-70s. Thursday night, mostly cloudy. Lows in the upper 50s. Friday, partly sunny with a 30% chance of showers. Highs in the lower 70s. The 8 to 14 day outlook, from Saturday, October 3rd to Friday, October 9th, calls for near normal temperatures and above normal precipitation. Normal high temperatures across central Pennsylvania during this period range from the low 60s over the Allegheny Mountains to the upper 60s across the lower Susquehanna Valley. Normal lows range from the low 40s over the Alleghenies to the upper 40s across the lower Susquehanna Valley. Here are the 4 a.m. conditions in the Altoona area. In Altoona, it was clear. The temperature was 43 degrees, the dew point 43, and the relative humidity 100%. The wind was calm. The pressure was 30.06 inches and falling. At State College, it was partly cloudy. The temperature was 52 degrees, the dew point 48, and the relative humidity 87%. The wind was north at 8 miles an hour. The pressure was 30.05 inches and falling. Now, a few other local conditions: Johnstown, partly cloudy 47, Du Bois, partly cloudy 48, Latrobe,
partly cloudy 46, Pittsburgh partly cloudy 50, Erie partly cloudy 49, Bradford partly cloudy 48. To the south and east, the report from York was not available. Selams Grove partly cloudy 56, Harrisburg mostly cloudy 59, Philadelphia light rain 64, Baltimore partly cloudy 62, Washington DC partly cloudy 58. Once again, in Altoona it was 43 degrees under clear skies. And at State College it was 52 degrees under partly cloudy skies. 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Here's the hazardous weather outlook for the following counties: Bedford, Blair, Cambria, and Huntingdon. For today and tonight, the probability for widespread hazardous weather is low. And now the extended outlook for the period Sunday through Friday. The probability for widespread hazardous weather is low. The Altoona Climate Summary for yesterday, September 25, 2026. Yesterday's high temperature of 70 degrees occurred at 4:08 p.m. This high was 1 degree below the normal high of 71. Yesterday's low temperature of 36 degrees occurred at 5:40 a.m. This low was 14 degrees below the normal low of 50. No precipitation fell yesterday, which leaves the monthly total at 5.47 inches. This is 2.14 inches above the normal amount of 3.33 inches for September. The total precipitation for the season since September 1st still stands at 5.47 inches, which is 2.14 inches above normal. The total precipitation for the year is still 33.22 inches, which is 5.54 inches above normal. There were 12 heating degree days yesterday, which is 6 above normal. This brings the monthly total to 65, which is 10 below normal. The yearly total since July 1st is 80, which is 11 below normal. There were no cooling degree days yesterday, which is 1 below normal. This leaves the monthly total at 105, which is 42 above normal. The yearly total since January 1st is 716, which is 40 above normal. The average wind speed was less than 5 miles per hour yesterday. The normal high temperature for today is 70 degrees, and the normal low is 50. The record high for today is 88, which occurred in 1998, and the record low is 33, which occurred in 1966. Sunrise today is at 7:05 a.m. and sunset is at 7:04 p.m. Clouds will be on the increase tonight into Saturday across eastern Pennsylvania as a nor'easter deepens off the eastern seaboard. Rain slides into the Delaware Valley tonight and continues to move slowly westward on Saturday. Rain will likely get about halfway across the Commonwealth Saturday evening before rebounding to the east on Sunday. Winds gusts of 20 to 30 miles per hour are possible in eastern Pennsylvania throughout the weekend, and some gusts into the 40s are possible in the Philadelphia metro area. The western half of the Commonwealth will stay dry and be less windy than the east all weekend. Lows tonight will range from around 40 degrees in the highest elevations to the upper 50s in the far southeast. Highs on Saturday will be in the 60s with a few places in the central mountains just topping 70 degrees. Here is the latest National Weather Service forecast for Blair and Bedford counties, including the city of Altoona. Today, patchy fog before 10 a.m. Mostly sunny. Highs in the upper 60s. North winds 10 to 15 miles an hour with gusts up to 30 miles an hour. Tonight, mostly cloudy. Lows in the mid-50s. North winds 10 to 15 miles an hour with gusts up to 35 miles an hour. Sunday, cloudy. A slight chance of rain between 10 a.m. and 2 p.m. A chance of rain after 2 p.m. Rainfall amounts less than a tenth of an inch. Highs in the lower 60s. Northwest winds 10 to 15 miles an hour with gusts up to 35 miles an hour. Chance of rain 50%. Sunday night, cloudy. A chance of rain before 8 p.m., then a slight chance of showers between 8 p.m. and 2 a.m. Rainfall amounts less than a tenth of an inch. Lows in the mid-50s. Northwest winds 10 to 15 miles an hour with gusts up to 30 miles an hour. Chance of rain 50%. Here is the latest National Weather Service forecast for Cambria County, including the city of Johnstown. Today, patchy fog before 10 a.m.
mostly sunny. Highs in the upper 60s. North winds 10 to 15 miles an hour with gusts up to 30 miles an hour. Tonight, mostly cloudy. Lows in the lower 50s. North winds 10 to 15 miles an hour with gusts up to 30 miles an hour. Sunday, mostly cloudy. A slight chance of rain between noon and 2 p.m. A chance of rain between 2 p.m. and 4 p.m., then rain likely after 4 p.m. Rainfall amounts less than a tenth of an inch. Highs around 60. Northwest winds 10 to 15 miles an hour with gusts up to 30 miles an hour. Chance of rain 70%. Sunday night, cloudy. A chance of rain before 8 p.m., then a slight chance of showers between 8 p.m. and 2 a.m. Rainfall amounts less than a tenth of an inch. Lows in the mid-50s. North winds 10 to 15 miles an hour with gusts up to 30 miles an hour. Chance of rain 50%. And now the extended forecast for South Central Pennsylvania. Monday, cloudy. Highs in the mid-60s. Monday night, mostly cloudy. Lows in the mid-50s. Tuesday, partly sunny. Highs in the upper 60s. Tuesday night, partly cloudy. Lows in the mid-50s. Wednesday, partly sunny. Highs in the lower 70s. Wednesday night, mostly cloudy. Lows in the upper 50s. Thursday, partly sunny. Highs in the mid-70s. Thursday night, mostly cloudy. Lows in the upper 50s. Friday, partly sunny with a 30% chance of showers. Highs in the lower 70s. The 8 to 14 day outlook, from Saturday, October 3rd to Friday, October 9th, calls for near normal temperatures and above normal precipitation. Normal high temperatures across central Pennsylvania during this period range from the low 60s over the Allegheny Mountains to the upper 60s across the lower Susquehanna Valley. Normal lows range from the low 40s over the Alleghenies to the upper 40s across the lower Susquehanna Valley. Here are the 4 a.m. conditions in the Altoona area. In Altoona, it was clear. The temperature was 43 degrees, the dew point 43, and the relative humidity 100%. The wind was calm. The pressure was 30.06 inches and falling. At State College, it was partly cloudy. The temperature was 52 degrees, the dew point 48, and the relative humidity 87%. The wind was north at 8 miles an hour. The pressure was 30.05 inches and falling. Now, a few other local conditions: Johnstown, partly cloudy 47, DuBois, partly cloudy 48, La Trobe, partly cloudy 46, Pittsburgh, partly cloudy 50, Erie, partly cloudy 49, Bradford, partly cloudy 48. To the south and east, the report from York was not available. Selams Grove partly cloudy 56, Harrisburg mostly cloudy 59, Philadelphia light rain 64, Baltimore partly cloudy 62, Washington D.C. partly cloudy 58. Once again, in Altoona it was 43 degrees under clear skies. And at State College it was 52 degrees under partly cloudy skies. This is NOAA Weather Radio, All Hazards Station WNG 589. 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Here's the hazardous weather outlook for the following counties: Bedford, Blair, Cambria, and Huntingdon. For today and tonight, the probability for widespread hazardous weather is low. And now the extended outlook for the period Sunday through Friday. The probability for widespread hazardous weather is low. The Altoona Climate Summary for yesterday, September 25, 2026. Yesterday's high temperature of 70 degrees occurred at 4:08 p.m. This high was 1 degree below the normal high of 71. Yesterday's low temperature of 36 degrees occurred at 5:40 a.m. This low was 14 degrees below the normal low of 50. No precipitation fell yesterday, which leaves the monthly total at 5.47 inches. This is 2.14 inches above the normal amount of 3.33 inches for September. The total precipitation for the season since September 1st still stands at 5.47 inches, which is 2.14 inches above normal. The total precipitation for the year is still 33.22 inches, which is 5.54 inches above normal.
there were 12 heating degree days yesterday, which is 6 above normal. This brings the monthly total to 65, which is 10 below normal. The yearly total since July 1st is 80, which is 11 below normal. There were no cooling degree days yesterday, which is 1 below normal. This leaves the monthly total at 105, which is 42 above normal. The yearly total since January 1st is 716, which is 40 above normal. The average wind speed was less than 5 miles per hour yesterday. The normal high temperature for today is 70 degrees, and the normal low is 50. The record high for today is 88, which occurred in 1998, and the record low is 33, which occurred in 1966. Sunrise today is at 7:05 a.m. and sunset is at 7:04 p.m. Clouds will be on the increase tonight into Saturday across eastern Pennsylvania as a nor'easter deepens off the eastern seaboard. Rain slides into the Delaware Valley tonight and continues to move slowly westward on Saturday. Rain will likely get about halfway across the Commonwealth Saturday evening before rebounding to the east on Sunday. Winds gusts of 20 to 30 miles per hour are possible in eastern Pennsylvania throughout the weekend, and some gusts into the 40s are possible in the Philadelphia metro area. The western half of the Commonwealth will stay dry and be less windy than the east all weekend. Lows tonight will range from around 40 degrees in the highest elevations to the upper 50s in the far southeast. Highs on Saturday will be in the 60s with a few places in the central mountains just topping 70 degrees. Here is the latest National Weather Service forecast for Blair and Bedford counties, including the city of Altoona. Today, patchy fog before 10 a.m. Mostly sunny. Highs in the upper 60s. North winds 10 to 15 miles an hour with gusts up to 30 miles an hour. Tonight, mostly cloudy. Lows in the mid-50s. North winds 10 to 15 miles an hour with gusts up to 35 miles an hour. Sunday, cloudy. A slight chance of rain between 10 a.m. and 2 p.m. A chance of rain after 2 p.m. Rainfall amounts less than a tenth of an inch. Highs in the lower 60s. Northwest winds 10 to 15 miles an hour with gusts up to 35 miles an hour. Chance of rain 50%. Sunday night, cloudy. A chance of rain before 8 p.m., then a slight chance of showers between 8 p.m. and 2 a.m. Rainfall amounts less than a tenth of an inch. Lows in the mid-50s. Northwest winds 10 to 15 miles an hour with gusts up to 30 miles an hour. Chance of rain 50%. Here is the latest National Weather Service forecast for Cambria County, including the city of Johnstown. Today, patchy fog before 10 a.m. Mostly sunny. Highs in the upper 60s. North winds 10 to 15 miles an hour with gusts up to 30 miles an hour. Tonight, mostly cloudy. Lows in the lower 50s. North winds 10 to 15 miles an hour with gusts up to 30 miles an hour. Sunday, mostly cloudy. A slight chance of rain between noon and 2 p.m. A chance of rain between 2 p.m. and 4 p.m., then rain likely after 4 p.m. Rainfall amounts less than a tenth of an inch. Highs around 60. Northwest winds 10 to 15 miles an hour with gusts up to 30 miles an hour. Chance of rain 70%. Sunday night, cloudy. A chance of rain before 8 p.m., then a slight chance of showers between 8 p.m. and 2 a.m. Rainfall amounts less than a tenth of an inch. Lows in the mid-50s. North winds 10 to 15 miles an hour with gusts up to 30 miles an hour. Chance of rain 50%. And now the extended forecast for South Central Pennsylvania. Monday, cloudy. Highs in the mid-60s. Monday night, mostly cloudy. Lows in the mid-50s. Tuesday, partly sunny. Highs in the upper 60s. Tuesday night, partly cloudy. Lows in the mid-50s. Wednesday, partly sunny. Highs in the lower 70s. Wednesday night, mostly cloudy. Lows in the upper 50s. Thursday, partly sunny. Highs in the mid-70s. Thursday night, mostly cloudy. Lows in the upper 50s. Friday, partly sunny with a 30% chance of showers. Highs in the lower 70s.
The 8 to 14 day outlook, from Saturday, October 3rd to Friday, October 9th, calls for near normal temperatures and above normal precipitation. Normal high temperatures across central Pennsylvania during this period range from the low 60s over the Allegheny Mountains to the upper 60s across the lower Susquehanna Valley. Normal lows range from the low 40s over the Alleghenies to the upper 40s across the lower Susquehanna Valley. Here are the 4 a.m. conditions in the Altoona area. In Altoona, it was clear. The temperature was 43 degrees, the dew point 43, and the relative humidity 100%. The wind was calm. The pressure was 30.06 inches and falling. At State College, it was partly cloudy. The temperature was 52 degrees, the dew point 48, and the relative humidity 87%. The wind was north at 8 miles an hour. The pressure was 30.05 inches and falling. Now, a few other local conditions: Johnstown, partly cloudy 47, Dubois, partly cloudy 48, Latrobe, partly cloudy 46, Pittsburgh, partly cloudy 50, Erie, partly cloudy 49, Bradford, partly cloudy 48. To the south and east, the report from York was not available. Selins Grove, partly cloudy 56, Harrisburg, mostly cloudy 59, Philadelphia, light rain 64, Baltimore, partly cloudy 62, Washington, D.C., partly cloudy 58. Once again, in Altoona, it was 43 degrees under clear skies. And at State College, it was 52 degrees under partly cloudy skies. This is NOAA Weather Radio, All Hazards Station WNG 589. 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Here are the 5 a.m. conditions in the Altoona area. In Altoona, it was clear. The temperature was 43 degrees, the dew point 42, and the relative humidity 97%. The wind was calm. The pressure was 30.05 inches and falling. At State College, it was partly cloudy. The temperature was 54 degrees, the dew point 48, and the relative humidity 82%. The wind was variable at 5 miles an hour. The pressure was 30.04 inches and falling. Now, a few other local conditions: Johnstown, clear 47, Dubois, partly cloudy 48, Latrobe, partly cloudy 45, Pittsburgh, partly cloudy 50, Erie, mostly cloudy 49, Bradford, partly cloudy 47. To the south and east, York, partly cloudy 58, Selins Grove, partly cloudy 55, Harrisburg, mostly cloudy 60, Philadelphia, light rain 60, Baltimore, partly cloudy 62, Washington, D.C., partly cloudy 58. Once again, in Altoona, it was 43 degrees under clear skies. And at State College, it was 54 degrees under partly cloudy skies. This is NOAA Weather Radio, All Hazards Station WNG 589. 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Here's the hazardous weather outlook for the following counties: Bedford, Blair, Cambria, and Huntingdon. For today and tonight, the probability for widespread hazardous weather is low. And now the extended outlook for the period Sunday through Friday. The probability for widespread hazardous weather is low. The Altoona climate summary for yesterday, September 25, 2026. Yesterday's high temperature of 70 degrees occurred at 4:08 p.m. This high was 1 degree below the normal high of 71. Yesterday's low temperature of 36 degrees occurred at 5:40 a.m. This low was 14 degrees below the normal low of 50. No precipitation fell yesterday, which leaves the monthly total at 5.47 inches. This is 2.14 inches above the normal amount of 3.33 inches for September. The total precipitation for the season since September 1st still stands at 5.47 inches, which is 2.14 inches above normal. The total precipitation for the year is still 33.22 inches, which is 5.54 inches above normal. There were 12 heating degree days yesterday, which is 6 above normal. This brings the monthly total to 65, which is 10 below normal. The yearly total since July 1st is 80, which is 11 below normal. There were no cooling degree days yesterday, which is 1 below normal. This leaves the monthly total at 105, which is 42 above normal.
The yearly total since January 1st is 716, which is 40 above normal. The average wind speed was less than 5 miles per hour yesterday. The normal high temperature for today is 70 degrees, and the normal low is 50. The record high for today is 88, which occurred in 1998, and the record low is 33, which occurred in 1966. Sunrise today is at 7:05 a.m. and sunset is at 7:04 p.m. Clouds will be on the increase tonight into Saturday across eastern Pennsylvania as a nor'easter deepens off the eastern seaboard. Rain slides into the Delaware Valley tonight and continues to move slowly westward on Saturday. Rain will likely get about halfway across the Commonwealth Saturday evening before rebounding to the east on Sunday. Winds gusts of 20 to 30 miles per hour are possible in eastern Pennsylvania throughout the weekend, and some gusts into the 40s are possible in the Philadelphia metro area. The western half of the Commonwealth will stay dry and be less windy than the east all weekend. Lows tonight will range from around 40 degrees in the highest elevations to the upper 50s in the far southeast. Highs on Saturday will be in the 60s with a few places in the central mountains just topping 70 degrees. Here is the latest National Weather Service forecast for Blair and Bedford counties, including the city of Altoona. Today, patchy fog before 10 a.m. Mostly sunny. Highs in the upper 60s. North winds 10 to 15 miles an hour with gusts up to 30 miles an hour. Tonight, mostly cloudy. Lows in the mid-50s. North winds 10 to 15 miles an hour with gusts up to 35 miles an hour. Sunday, cloudy. A slight chance of rain between 10 a.m. and 2 p.m. A chance of rain after 2 p.m. Rainfall amounts less than a tenth of an inch. Highs in the lower 60s. Northwest winds 10 to 15 miles an hour with gusts up to 35 miles an hour. Chance of rain 50%. Sunday night, cloudy. A chance of rain before 8 p.m., then a slight chance of showers between 8 p.m. and 2 a.m. Rainfall amounts less than a tenth of an inch. Lows in the mid-50s. Northwest winds 10 to 15 miles an hour with gusts up to 30 miles an hour. Chance of rain 50%. Here is the latest National Weather Service forecast for Cambria County, including the city of Johnstown. Today, patchy fog before 10 a.m. Mostly sunny. Highs in the upper 60s. North winds 10 to 15 miles an hour with gusts up to 30 miles an hour. Tonight, mostly cloudy. Lows in the lower 50s. North winds 10 to 15 miles an hour with gusts up to 30 miles an hour. Sunday, mostly cloudy. A slight chance of rain between noon and 2 p.m. A chance of rain between 2 p.m. and 4 p.m., then rain likely after 4 p.m. Rainfall amounts less than a tenth of an inch. Highs around 60. Northwest winds 10 to 15 miles an hour with gusts up to 30 miles an hour. Chance of rain 70%. Sunday night, cloudy. A chance of rain before 8 p.m., then a slight chance of showers between 8 p.m. and 2 a.m. Rainfall amounts less than a tenth of an inch. Lows in the mid-50s. North winds 10 to 15 miles an hour with gusts up to 30 miles an hour. Chance of rain 50%. And now the extended forecast for South Central Pennsylvania. Monday, cloudy. Highs in the mid-60s. Monday night, mostly cloudy. Lows in the mid-50s. Tuesday, partly sunny. Highs in the upper 60s. Tuesday night, partly cloudy. Lows in the mid-50s. Wednesday, partly sunny. Highs in the lower 70s. Wednesday night, mostly cloudy. Lows in the upper 50s. Thursday, partly sunny. Highs in the mid-70s. Thursday night, mostly cloudy. Lows in the upper 50s. Friday, partly sunny with a 30% chance of showers. Highs in the lower 70s. The 8 to 14 day outlook, from Saturday, October 3rd to Friday, October 9th, calls for near normal temperatures and above normal precipitation. Normal high temperatures across central Pennsylvania during this period range from the low 60s over the Allegheny Mountains to the upper 60s across the lower Susquehanna Valley. Normal lows range from the low 40s over the Alleghenies to the upper 40s across the lower Susquehanna Valley.
Here are the 5 a.m. conditions in the Altoona area. In Altoona, it was clear. The temperature was 43 degrees, the dew point 42, and the relative humidity 97%. The wind was calm. The pressure was 30.05 inches and falling. At State College, it was partly cloudy. The temperature was 54 degrees, the dew point 48, and the relative humidity 82%. The wind was variable at 5 miles an hour. The pressure was 30.04 inches and falling. Now, a few other local conditions: Johnstown, clear 47, Dubois, partly cloudy 48, La Trobe, partly cloudy 45, Pittsburgh, partly cloudy 50, Erie, mostly cloudy 49, Bradford, partly cloudy 47. To the south and east, York, partly cloudy 58, Selins Grove, partly cloudy 55, Harrisburg, mostly cloudy 60, Philadelphia, light rain 60, Baltimore, partly cloudy 62, Washington, D.C., partly cloudy 58. Once again, in Altoona, it was 43 degrees under clear skies. And at State College, it was 54 degrees under partly cloudy skies. This is NOAA Weather Radio, All Hazards Station WNG 589. 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Here's the hazardous weather outlook for the following counties: Bedford, Blair, Cambria, and Huntingdon. For today and tonight, the probability for widespread hazardous weather is low. And now the extended outlook for the period Sunday through Friday. The probability for widespread hazardous weather is low. The Altoona Climate Summary for yesterday, September 25, 2026. Yesterday's high temperature of 70 degrees occurred at 4:08 p.m. This high was 1 degree below the normal high of 71. Yesterday's low temperature of 36 degrees occurred at 5:40 a.m. This low was 14 degrees below the normal low of 50. No precipitation fell yesterday, which leaves the monthly total at 5.47 inches. This is 2.14 inches above the normal amount of 3.33 inches for September. The total precipitation for the season since September 1st still stands at 5.47 inches, which is 2.14 inches above normal. The total precipitation for the year is still 33.22 inches, which is 5.54 inches above normal. There were 12 heating degree days yesterday, which is 6 above normal. This brings the monthly total to 65, which is 10 below normal. The yearly total since July 1st is 80, which is 11 below normal. There were no cooling degree days yesterday, which is 1 below normal. This leaves the monthly total at 105, which is 42 above normal. The yearly total since January 1st is 716, which is 40 above normal. The average wind speed was less than 5 miles per hour yesterday. The normal high temperature for today is 70 degrees, and the normal low is 50. The record high for today is 88, which occurred in 1998, and the record low is 33, which occurred in 1966. Sunrise today is at 7:05 a.m. and sunset is at 7:04 p.m. Clouds will be on the increase tonight into Saturday across eastern Pennsylvania as a nor'easter deepens off the eastern seaboard. Rain slides into the Delaware Valley tonight and continues to move slowly westward on Saturday. Rain will likely get about halfway across the Commonwealth Saturday evening before rebounding to the east on Sunday. Winds gusts of 20 to 30 miles per hour are possible in eastern Pennsylvania throughout the weekend, and some gusts into the 40s are possible in the Philadelphia metro area. The western half of the Commonwealth will stay dry and be less windy than the east all weekend. Lows tonight will range from around 40 degrees in the highest elevations to the upper 50s in the far southeast. Highs on Saturday will be in the 60s with a few places in the central mountains just topping 70 degrees. Here is the latest National Weather Service forecast for Blair and Bedford counties, including the city of Altoona. Today, patchy fog before 10 a.m. Mostly sunny. Highs in the upper 60s. North winds 10 to 15 miles an hour with gusts up to 30 miles an hour. Tonight, mostly cloudy. Lows in the mid-50s. North winds 10 to 15 miles an hour with gusts up to 35 miles an hour. Sunday, cloudy. A slight chance of rain between 10 a.m. and 2 p.m. A chance of rain after 2 p.m. Rainfall amounts less than a tenth of an inch.
highs in the lower 60s. Northwest winds 10 to 15 miles an hour with gusts up to 35 miles an hour. Chance of rain 50%. Sunday night, cloudy. A chance of rain before 8 p.m., then a slight chance of showers between 8 p.m. and 2 a.m. Rainfall amounts less than a tenth of an inch. Lows in the mid-50s. Northwest winds 10 to 15 miles an hour with gusts up to 30 miles an hour. Chance of rain 50%. Here is the latest National Weather Service forecast for Cambria County, including the city of Johnstown. Today, patchy fog before 10 a.m. Mostly sunny. Highs in the upper 60s. North winds 10 to 15 miles an hour with gusts up to 30 miles an hour. Tonight, mostly cloudy. Lows in the lower 50s. North winds 10 to 15 miles an hour with gusts up to 30 miles an hour. Sunday, mostly cloudy. A slight chance of rain between noon and 2 p.m. A chance of rain between 2 p.m. and 4 p.m., then rain likely after 4 p.m. Rainfall amounts less than a tenth of an inch. Highs around 60. Northwest winds 10 to 15 miles an hour with gusts up to 30 miles an hour. Chance of rain 70%. Sunday night, cloudy. A chance of rain before 8 p.m., then a slight chance of showers between 8 p.m. and 2 a.m. Rainfall amounts less than a tenth of an inch. Lows in the mid-50s. North winds 10 to 15 miles an hour with gusts up to 30 miles an hour. Chance of rain 50%. And now the extended forecast for South Central Pennsylvania. Monday, cloudy. Highs in the mid-60s. Monday night, mostly cloudy. Lows in the mid-50s. Tuesday, partly sunny. Highs in the upper 60s. Tuesday night, partly cloudy. Lows in the mid-50s. Wednesday, partly sunny. Highs in the lower 70s. Wednesday night, mostly cloudy. Lows in the upper 50s. Thursday, partly sunny. Highs in the mid-70s. Thursday night, mostly cloudy. Lows in the upper 50s. Friday, partly sunny with a 30% chance of showers. Highs in the lower 70s. The 8 to 14 day outlook, from Saturday, October 3rd to Friday, October 9th, calls for near normal temperatures and above normal precipitation. Normal high temperatures across central Pennsylvania during this period range from the low 60s over the Allegheny Mountains to the upper 60s across the lower Susquehanna Valley. Normal lows range from the low 40s over the Alleghenies to the upper 40s across the lower Susquehanna Valley. Here are the 5 a.m. conditions in the Altoona area. In Altoona, it was clear. The temperature was 43 degrees, the dew point 42, and the relative humidity 97%. The wind was calm. The pressure was 30.05 inches and falling. At State College, it was partly cloudy. The temperature was 54 degrees, the dew point 48, and the relative humidity 82%. The wind was variable at 5 miles an hour. The pressure was 30.04 inches and falling. Now, a few other local conditions: Johnstown, clear 47, Dubois, partly cloudy 48, Latrobe, partly cloudy 45, Pittsburgh, partly cloudy 50, Erie, mostly cloudy 49, Bradford, partly cloudy 47. To the south and east, York, partly cloudy 58, Selins Grove, partly cloudy 55, Harrisburg, mostly cloudy 60, Philadelphia, light rain 60, Baltimore, partly cloudy 62, Washington, D.C., partly cloudy 58. Once again, in Altoona, it was 43 degrees under clear skies. And at State College, it was 54 degrees under partly cloudy skies. This is NOAA Weather Radio, All Hazards Station WNG 589. 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Here's the hazardous weather outlook for the following counties: Bedford, Blair, Cambria, and Huntingdon. For today and tonight, the probability for widespread hazardous weather is low. And now the extended outlook for the period Sunday through Friday. The probability for widespread hazardous weather is low. The Altoona climate summary for yesterday, September 25, 2026. Yesterday's high temperature of 70 degrees occurred at 4:08 p.m.
This high was 1 degree below the normal high of 71. Yesterday's low temperature of 36 degrees occurred at 5:40 a.m. This low was 14 degrees below the normal low of 50. No precipitation fell yesterday, which leaves the monthly total at 5.47 inches. This is 2.14 inches above the normal amount of 3.33 inches for September. The total precipitation for the season since September 1st still stands at 5.47 inches, which is 2.14 inches above normal. The total precipitation for the year is still 33.22 inches, which is 5.54 inches above normal. There were 12 heating degree days yesterday, which is 6 above normal. This brings the monthly total to 65, which is 10 below normal. The yearly total since July 1st is 80, which is 11 below normal. There were no cooling degree days yesterday, which is 1 below normal. This leaves the monthly total at 105, which is 42 above normal. The yearly total since January 1st is 716, which is 40 above normal. The average wind speed was less than 5 miles per hour yesterday. The normal high temperature for today is 70 degrees, and the normal low is 50. The record high for today is 88, which occurred in 1998, and the record low is 33, which occurred in 1966. Sunrise today is at 7:05 a.m. and sunset is at 7:04 p.m. This is NOAA Weather Radio WNG 589 in Frankstown, serving South Central Pennsylvania. Broadcasts originate from the National Weather Service in State College and are transmitted from the tower facilities provided by the Blair County Emergency Management Agency in Frankstown on a frequency of 162.425 MHz. We are located at Innovation Park in State College. 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Properly set weather radios with the alarm device will alert you when severe weather warnings or watches are issued. Programming on this station will be temporarily changed during severe weather to bring you the latest information. Warnings and safety information from the National Weather Service may someday save your life or protect your property. Clouds will be on the increase tonight into Saturday across eastern Pennsylvania as a nor'easter deepens off the eastern seaboard. Rain slides into the Delaware Valley tonight and continues to move slowly westward on Saturday. Rain will likely get about halfway across the Commonwealth Saturday evening before rebounding to the east on Sunday. Winds gusts of 20 to 30 miles per hour are possible in eastern Pennsylvania throughout the weekend, and some gusts into the 40s are possible in the Philadelphia metro area. The western half of the Commonwealth will stay dry and be less windy than the east all weekend. Lows tonight will range from around 40 degrees in the highest elevations to the upper 50s in the far southeast. Highs on Saturday will be in the 60s with a few places in the central mountains just topping 70 degrees. Here is the latest National Weather Service forecast for Blair and Bedford counties, including the city of Altoona. Today, patchy fog before 10 a.m. Mostly sunny. Highs in the upper 60s. North winds 10 to 15 miles an hour with gusts up to 30 miles an hour. Tonight, mostly cloudy. Lows in the mid-50s. North winds 10 to 15 miles an hour with gusts up to 35 miles an hour. Sunday, cloudy. A slight chance of rain between 10 a.m. and 2 p.m. A chance of rain after 2 p.m. Rainfall amounts less than a tenth of an inch. Highs in the lower 60s. Northwest winds 10 to 15 miles an hour with gusts up to 35 miles an hour. Chance of rain 50%. Sunday night, cloudy. A chance of rain before 8 p.m., then a slight chance of showers between 8 p.m. and 2 a.m. Rainfall amounts less than a tenth of an inch. Lows in the mid-50s. Northwest winds 10 to 15 miles an hour with gusts up to 30 miles an hour. Chance of rain 50%. Here is the latest National Weather Service forecast for Cambria County, including the city of Johnstown. Today, patchy fog before 10 a.m. Mostly sunny. Highs in the upper 60s. North winds 10 to 15 miles an hour with gusts up to 30 miles an hour. Tonight, mostly cloudy. Lows in the lower 50s. North winds 10 to 15 miles an hour with gusts up to 30 miles an hour. Sunday, mostly cloudy. A slight chance of rain between noon and 2 p.m.
a chance of rain between 2 p.m. and 4 p.m., then rain likely after 4 p.m. Rainfall amounts less than a tenth of an inch. Highs around 60. Northwest winds 10 to 15 miles an hour with gusts up to 30 miles an hour. Chance of rain 70%. Sunday night, cloudy. A chance of rain before 8 p.m., then a slight chance of showers between 8 p.m. and 2 a.m. Rainfall amounts less than a tenth of an inch. Lows in the mid-50s. North winds 10 to 15 miles an hour with gusts up to 30 miles an hour. Chance of rain 50%. And now the extended forecast for South Central Pennsylvania. Monday, cloudy. Highs in the mid-60s. Monday night, mostly cloudy. Lows in the mid-50s. Tuesday, partly sunny. Highs in the upper 60s. Tuesday night, partly cloudy. Lows in the mid-50s. Wednesday, partly sunny. Highs in the lower 70s. Wednesday night, mostly cloudy. Lows in the upper 50s. Thursday, partly sunny. Highs in the mid-70s. Thursday night, mostly cloudy. Lows in the upper 50s. Friday, partly sunny with a 30% chance of showers. Highs in the lower 70s. The 8 to 14 day outlook, from Saturday, October 3rd to Friday, October 9th, calls for near normal temperatures and above normal precipitation. Normal high temperatures across central Pennsylvania during this period range from the low 60s over the Allegheny Mountains to the upper 60s across the lower Susquehanna Valley. Normal lows range from the low 40s over the Alleghenies to the upper 40s across the lower Susquehanna Valley. Here are the 5 a.m. conditions in the Altoona area. In Altoona, it was clear. The temperature was 43 degrees, the dew point 42, and the relative humidity 97%. The wind was calm. The pressure was 30.05 inches and falling. At State College, it was partly cloudy. The temperature was 54 degrees, the dew point 48, and the relative humidity 82%. The wind was variable at 5 miles an hour. The pressure was 30.04 inches and falling. Now, a few other local conditions: Johnstown, clear 47, Dubois, partly cloudy 48, Latrobe, partly cloudy 45, Pittsburgh, partly cloudy 50, Erie, mostly cloudy 49, Bradford, partly cloudy 47. To the south and east, York, partly cloudy 58, Selins Grove, partly cloudy 55, Harrisburg, mostly cloudy 60, Philadelphia, light rain 60, Baltimore, partly cloudy 62, Washington, D.C., partly cloudy 58. Once again, in Altoona, it was 43 degrees under clear skies. And at State College, it was 54 degrees under partly cloudy skies. This is NOAA Weather Radio, All Hazards Station WNG 589. 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Here's the hazardous weather outlook for the following counties: Bedford, Blair, Cambria, and Huntingdon. For today and tonight, the probability for widespread hazardous weather is low. And now the extended outlook for the period Sunday through Friday. The probability for widespread hazardous weather is low. The Altoona Climate Summary for yesterday, September 25, 2026. Yesterday's high temperature of 70 degrees occurred at 4:08 p.m. This high was 1 degree below the normal high of 71. Yesterday's low temperature of 36 degrees occurred at 5:40 a.m. This low was 14 degrees below the normal low of 50. No precipitation fell yesterday, which leaves the monthly total at 5.47 inches. This is 2.14 inches above the normal amount of 3.33 inches for September. The total precipitation for the season since September 1st still stands at 5.47 inches, which is 2.14 inches above normal. The total precipitation for the year is still 33.22 inches, which is 5.54 inches above normal. There were 12 heating degree days yesterday, which is 6 above normal. This brings the monthly total to 65, which is 10 below normal. The yearly total since July 1st is 80, which is 11 below normal. There were no cooling degree days yesterday, which is 1 below normal. This leaves the monthly total at 105, which is 42 above normal.
The yearly total since January 1st is 716, which is 40 above normal. The average wind speed was less than 5 miles per hour yesterday. The normal high temperature for today is 70 degrees, and the normal low is 50. The record high for today

Lows tonight will range from around 40 degrees in the highest elevations to the upper 50s in the far southeast. Highs on Saturday will be in the 60s with a few places in the central mountains just topping 70 degrees. Here is the latest National Weather Service forecast for Blair and Bedford counties, including the city of Altoona. Today, patchy fog before 10 a.m. Mostly sunny. Highs in the upper 60s. North winds 10 to 15 miles an hour with gusts up to 30 miles an hour. Tonight, mostly cloudy. Lows in the mid-50s. North winds 10 to 15 miles an hour with gusts up to 35 miles an hour. Sunday, cloudy. A slight chance of rain between 10 a.m. and 2 p.m. A chance of rain after 2 p.m. Rainfall amounts less than a tenth of an inch. Highs in the lower 60s. Northwest winds 10 to 15 miles an hour with gusts up to 35 miles an hour. Chance of rain 50%. Sunday night, cloudy. A chance of rain before 8 p.m., then a slight chance of showers between 8 p.m. and 2 a.m. Rainfall amounts less than a tenth of an inch. Lows in the mid-50s. Northwest winds 10 to 15 miles an hour with gusts up to 30 miles an hour. Chance of rain 50%. Here is the latest National Weather Service forecast for Cambria County, including the city of Johnstown. Today, patchy fog before 10 a.m. Mostly sunny. Highs in the upper 60s. North winds 10 to 15 miles an hour with gusts up to 30 miles an hour. Tonight, mostly cloudy. Lows in the lower 50s. North winds 10 to 15 miles an hour with gusts up to 30 miles an hour. Sunday, mostly cloudy. A slight chance of rain between noon and 2 p.m. A chance of rain between 2 p.m. and 4 p.m., then rain likely after 4 p.m. Rainfall amounts less than a tenth of an inch. Highs around 60. Northwest winds 10 to 15 miles an hour with gusts up to 30 miles an hour. Chance of rain 70%. Sunday night, cloudy. A chance of rain before 8 p.m., then a slight chance of showers between 8 p.m. and 2 a.m. Rainfall amounts less than a tenth of an inch. Lows in the mid-50s. North winds 10 to 15 miles an hour with gusts up to 30 miles an hour. Chance of rain 50%. And now the extended forecast for South Central Pennsylvania. Monday, cloudy. Highs in the mid-60s. Monday night, mostly cloudy. Lows in the mid-50s. Tuesday, partly sunny. Highs in the upper 60s. Lows in the mid-50s. Wednesday, partly sunny. Highs in the lower 70s. Wednesday night, mostly cloudy. Lows in the upper 50s. Thursday, partly sunny. Highs in the mid-70s. Thursday night, mostly cloudy. Lows in the upper 50s. Friday, partly sunny with a 30% chance of showers. Highs in the lower 70s. The 8 to 14 day outlook, from Saturday, October 3rd to Friday, October 9th, calls for near normal temperatures and above normal precipitation. Normal high temperatures across central Pennsylvania during this period range from the low 60s over the Allegheny Mountains to the upper 60s across the lower Susquehanna Valley. Normal lows range from the low 40s over the Alleghenies to the upper 40s across the lower Susquehanna Valley. Here are the 5 a.m. conditions in the Altoona area. In Altoona, it was clear. The temperature was 43 degrees, the dew point 42, and the relative humidity 97%. The wind was calm. The pressure was 30.05 inches and falling. At State College, it was partly cloudy. The temperature was 54 degrees, the dew point 48, and the relative humidity 82%. The wind was variable at 5 miles an hour. The pressure was 30.04 inches and falling. Now, a few other local conditions: Johnstown, clear 47, DuBois, partly cloudy 48, La Trobe, partly cloudy 45, Pittsburgh, partly cloudy 50, Erie, mostly cloudy 49, Bradford, partly cloudy 47. To the south and east, York, partly cloudy 58, Selins Grove, partly cloudy 55, Harrisburg, mostly cloudy 60, Philadelphia, light rain 60, Baltimore, partly cloudy 62, Washington, D.C., partly cloudy

58. Once again, in Altoona it was 43 degrees under clear skies. And at State College it was 54 degrees under partly cloudy skies. This is NOAA Weather Radio, All Hazards Station WMG 589. 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Here's the hazardous weather outlook for the following counties: Bedford, Blair, Cambria, and Huntingdon. For today and tonight, the probability for widespread hazardous weather is low. And now the extended outlook for the period Sunday through Friday. The probability for widespread hazardous weather is low. The Altoona climate summary for yesterday, September 25, 2026. Yesterday's high temperature of 70 degrees occurred at 4:08 p.m. This high was 1 degree below the normal high of 71. Yesterday's low temperature of 36 degrees occurred at 5:40 a.m. This low was 14 degrees below the normal low of 50. No precipitation fell yesterday, which leaves the monthly total at 5.47 inches. This is 2.14 inches above the normal amount of 3.33 inches for September. The total precipitation for the season since September 1st still stands at 5.47 inches, which is 2.14 inches above normal. The total precipitation for the year is still 33.22 inches, which is 5.54 inches above normal. There were 12 heating degree days yesterday, which is 6 above normal. This brings the monthly total to 65, which is 10 below normal. The yearly total since July 1st is 80, which is 11 below normal. There were no cooling degree days yesterday, which is 1 below normal. This leaves the monthly total at 105, which is 42 above normal. The yearly total since January 1st is 716, which is 40 above normal. The average wind speed was less than 5 miles per hour yesterday. The normal high temperature for today is 70 degrees, and the normal low is 50. The record high for today is 88, which occurred in 1998, and the record low is 33, which occurred in 1966. Sunrise today is at 7:05 a.m. and sunset is at 7:04 p.m. Clouds will be on the increase tonight into Saturday across eastern Pennsylvania as a nor'easter deepens off the eastern seaboard. Rain slides into the Delaware Valley tonight and continues to move slowly westward on Saturday. Rain will likely get about halfway across the Commonwealth Saturday evening before rebounding to the east on Sunday. Winds, gusts of 20 to 30 miles per hour are possible in eastern Pennsylvania throughout the weekend, and some gusts into the 40s are possible in the Philadelphia metro area. The western half of the Commonwealth will stay dry and be less windy than the east all weekend. Lows tonight will range from around 40 degrees in the highest elevations to the upper 50s in the far southeast. Highs on Saturday will be in the 60s with a few places in the central mountains just topping 70 degrees. Here is the latest National Weather Service forecast for Blair and Bedford counties, including the city of Altoona. Today, patchy fog before 10 a.m. Mostly sunny. Highs in the upper 60s. North winds 10 to 15 miles an hour with gusts up to 30 miles an hour. Tonight, mostly cloudy. Lows in the mid-50s. North winds 10 to 15 miles an hour with gusts up to 35 miles an hour. Sunday, cloudy. A slight chance of rain between 10 a.m. and 2 p.m. A chance of rain after 2 p.m. Rainfall amounts less than a tenth of an inch. Highs in the lower 60s. Northwest winds 10 to 15 miles an hour with gusts up to 35 miles an hour. Chance of rain 50%. Sunday night, cloudy. A chance of rain before 8 p.m., then a slight chance of showers between 8 p.m. and 2 a.m. Rainfall amounts less than a tenth of an inch. Lows in the mid-50s. Northwest winds 10 to 15 miles an hour with gusts up to 30 miles an hour. Chance of rain 50%. Here is the latest National Weather Service forecast for Cambria County, including the city of Johnstown. Today, patchy fog before 10 a.m. Mostly sunny. Highs in the upper 60s. North winds 10 to 15 miles an hour with gusts up to 30 miles an hour. Tonight, mostly cloudy. Lows in the lower 50s. North winds 10 to 15 miles an hour with gusts up to 30 miles an hour. Sunday, mostly cloudy.
A slight chance of rain between noon and 2 p.m. A chance of rain between 2 p.m. and 4 p.m., then rain likely after 4 p.m. Rainfall amounts less than a tenth of an inch. Highs around 60. Northwest winds 10 to 15 miles an hour with gusts up to 30 miles an hour. Chance of rain 70%. Sunday night, cloudy. A chance of rain before 8 p.m., then a slight chance of showers between 8 p.m. and 2 a.m. Rainfall amounts less than a tenth of an inch. Lows in the mid-50s. North winds 10 to 15 miles an hour with gusts up to 30 miles an hour. Chance of rain 50%. And now the extended forecast for South Central Pennsylvania. Monday, cloudy. Highs in the mid-60s. Monday night, mostly cloudy. Lows in the mid-50s. Tuesday, partly sunny. Highs in the upper 60s. Tuesday night, partly cloudy. Lows in the mid-50s. Wednesday, partly sunny. Highs in the lower 70s. Wednesday night, mostly cloudy. Lows in the upper 50s. Thursday, partly sunny. Highs in the mid-70s. Thursday night, mostly cloudy. Lows in the upper 50s. Friday, partly sunny with a 30% chance of showers. Highs in the lower 70s. The 8 to 14 day outlook, from Saturday, October 3rd to Friday, October 9th, calls for near normal temperatures and above normal precipitation. Normal high temperatures across central Pennsylvania during this period range from the low 60s over the Allegheny Mountains to the upper 60s across the lower Susquehanna Valley. Normal lows range from the low 40s over the Alleghenies to the upper 40s across the lower Susquehanna Valley. Here are the 5 a.m. conditions in the Altoona area. In Altoona, it was clear. The temperature was 43 degrees, the dew point 42, and the relative humidity 97%. The wind was calm. The pressure was 30.05 inches and falling. At State College, it was partly cloudy. The temperature was 54 degrees, the dew point 48, and the relative humidity 82%. The wind was variable at 5 miles an hour. The pressure was 30.04 inches and falling. Now, a few other local conditions: Johnstown, clear 47, DuBois, partly cloudy 48, La Trobe, partly cloudy 45, Pittsburgh, partly cloudy 50, Erie, mostly cloudy 49, Bradford, partly cloudy 47. To the south and east, York, partly cloudy 58, Selins Grove, partly cloudy 55, Harrisburg, mostly cloudy 60, Philadelphia, light rain 60, Baltimore, partly cloudy 62, Washington, D.C., partly cloudy 58. Once again, in Altoona, it was 43 degrees under clear skies. And at State College, it was 54 degrees under partly cloudy skies. 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Here's the hazardous weather outlook for the following counties: Bedford, Blair, Cambria, and Huntingdon. For today and tonight, the probability for widespread hazardous weather is low. And now the extended outlook for the period Sunday through Friday. The probability for widespread hazardous weather is low. The Altoona Climate Summary for yesterday, September 25, 2026. Yesterday's high temperature of 70 degrees occurred at 4:08 p.m. This high was 1 degree below the normal high of 71. Yesterday's low temperature of 36 degrees occurred at 5:40 a.m. This low was 14 degrees below the normal low of 50. No precipitation fell yesterday, which leaves the monthly total at 5.47 inches. This is 2.14 inches above the normal amount of 3.33 inches for September. The total precipitation for the season since September 1st still stands at 5.47 inches, which is 2.14 inches above normal. The total precipitation for the year is still 33.22 inches, which is 5.54 inches above normal. There were 12 heating degree days yesterday, which is 6 above normal. This brings the monthly total to 65, which is 10 below normal. The yearly total since July 1st is 80, which is 11 below normal. There were no cooling degree days yesterday, which is 1 below normal. This leaves the monthly total at 105, which is 42 above normal.
The yearly total since January 1st is 716, which is 40 above normal. The average wind speed was less than 5 miles per hour yesterday. The normal high temperature for today is 70 degrees, and the normal low is 50. The record high for today is 88, which occurred in 1998, and the record low is 33, which occurred in 1966. Sunrise today is at 7:05 a.m. and sunset is at 7:04 p.m. Clouds will be on the increase tonight into Saturday across eastern Pennsylvania as a nor'easter deepens off the eastern seaboard. Rain slides into the Delaware Valley tonight and continues to move slowly westward on Saturday. Rain will likely get about halfway across the Commonwealth Saturday evening before rebounding to the east on Sunday. Winds gusts of 20 to 30 miles per hour are possible in eastern Pennsylvania throughout the weekend, and some gusts into the 40s are possible in the Philadelphia metro area. The western half of the Commonwealth will stay dry and be less windy than the east all weekend. Lows tonight will range from around 40 degrees in the highest elevations to the upper 50s in the far southeast. Highs on Saturday will be in the 60s with a few places in the central mountains just topping 70 degrees. Here is the latest National Weather Service forecast for Blair and Bedford counties, including the city of Altoona. Today, patchy fog before 10 a.m. Mostly sunny. Highs in the upper 60s. North winds 10 to 15 miles an hour with gusts up to 30 miles an hour. Tonight, mostly cloudy. Lows in the mid-50s. North winds 10 to 15 miles an hour with gusts up to 35 miles an hour. Sunday, cloudy. A slight chance of rain between 10 a.m. and 2 p.m. A chance of rain after 2 p.m. Rainfall amounts less than a tenth of an inch. Highs in the lower 60s. Northwest winds 10 to 15 miles an hour with gusts up to 35 miles an hour. Chance of rain 50%. Sunday night, cloudy. A chance of rain before 8 p.m., then a slight chance of showers between 8 p.m. and 2 a.m. Rainfall amounts less than a tenth of an inch. Lows in the mid-50s. Northwest winds 10 to 15 miles an hour with gusts up to 30 miles an hour. Chance of rain 50%. Here is the latest National Weather Service forecast for Cambria County, including the city of Johnstown. Today, patchy fog before 10 a.m. Mostly sunny. Highs in the upper 60s. North winds 10 to 15 miles an hour with gusts up to 30 miles an hour. Tonight, mostly cloudy. Lows in the lower 50s. North winds 10 to 15 miles an hour with gusts up to 30 miles an hour. Sunday, mostly cloudy. A slight chance of rain between noon and 2 p.m. A chance of rain between 2 p.m. and 4 p.m., then rain likely after 4 p.m. Rainfall amounts less than a tenth of an inch. Highs around 60. Northwest winds 10 to 15 miles an hour with gusts up to 30 miles an hour. Chance of rain 70%. Sunday night, cloudy. A chance of rain before 8 p.m., then a slight chance of showers between 8 p.m. and 2 a.m. Rainfall amounts less than a tenth of an inch. Lows in the mid-50s. North winds 10 to 15 miles an hour with gusts up to 30 miles an hour. Chance of rain 50%. And now the extended forecast for South Central Pennsylvania. Monday, cloudy. Highs in the mid-60s. Monday night, mostly cloudy. Lows in the mid-50s. Tuesday, partly sunny. Highs in the upper 60s. Tuesday night, partly cloudy. Lows in the mid-50s. Wednesday, partly sunny. Highs in the lower 70s. Wednesday night, mostly cloudy. Lows in the upper 50s. Thursday, partly sunny. Highs in the mid-70s. Thursday night, mostly cloudy. Lows in the upper 50s. Friday, partly sunny with a 30% chance of showers. Highs in the lower 70s. The 8 to 14 day outlook, from Saturday, October 3rd to Friday, October 9th, calls for near normal temperatures and above normal precipitation. Normal high temperatures across central Pennsylvania during this period range from the low 60s over the Allegheny Mountains to the upper 60s across the lower Susquehanna Valley. Normal lows range from the low 40s over the Alleghenies to the upper 40s across the lower Susquehanna Valley.
Here are the 5 a.m. conditions in the Altoona area. In Altoona, it was clear. The temperature was 43 degrees, the dew point 42, and the relative humidity 97%. The wind was calm. The pressure was 30.05 inches and falling. At State College, it was partly cloudy. The temperature was 54 degrees, the dew point 48, and the relative humidity 82%. The wind was variable at 5 miles an hour. The pressure was 30.04 inches and falling. Now, a few other local conditions: Johnstown, clear 47, Dubois, partly cloudy 48, La Trobe, partly cloudy 45, Pittsburgh, partly cloudy 50, Erie, mostly cloudy 49, Bradford, partly cloudy 47. To the south and east, York, partly cloudy 58, Selins Grove, partly cloudy 55, Harrisburg, mostly cloudy 60, Philadelphia, light rain 60, Baltimore, partly cloudy 62, Washington, D.C., partly cloudy 58. Once again, in Altoona, it was 43 degrees under clear skies. And at State College, it was 54 degrees under partly cloudy skies. This is NOAA Weather Radio, All Hazards Station WNG 589. 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Here's the hazardous weather outlook for the following counties: Bedford, Blair, Cambria, and Huntingdon. For today and tonight, the probability for widespread hazardous weather is low. And now the extended outlook for the period Sunday through Friday. The probability for widespread hazardous weather is low. The Altoona Climate Summary for yesterday, September 25, 2026. Yesterday's high temperature of 70 degrees occurred at 4:08 p.m. This high was 1 degree below the normal high of 71. Yesterday's low temperature of 36 degrees occurred at 5:40 a.m. This low was 14 degrees below the normal low of 50. No precipitation fell yesterday, which leaves the monthly total at 5.47 inches. This is 2.14 inches above the normal amount of 3.33 inches for September. The total precipitation for the season since September 1st still stands at 5.47 inches, which is 2.14 inches above normal. The total precipitation for the year is still 33.22 inches, which is 5.54 inches above normal. There were 12 heating degree days yesterday, which is 6 above normal. This brings the monthly total to 65, which is 10 below normal. The yearly total since July 1st is 80, which is 11 below normal. There were no cooling degree days yesterday, which is 1 below normal. This leaves the monthly total at 105, which is 42 above normal. The yearly total since January 1st is 716, which is 40 above normal. The average wind speed was less than 5 miles per hour yesterday. The normal high temperature for today is 70 degrees, and the normal low is 50. The record high for today is 88, which occurred in 1998, and the record low is 33, which occurred in 1966. Sunrise today is at 7:05 a.m. and sunset is at 7:04 p.m. Clouds will be on the increase tonight into Saturday across eastern Pennsylvania as a nor'easter deepens off the eastern seaboard. Rain slides into the Delaware Valley tonight and continues to move slowly westward on Saturday. Rain will likely get about halfway across the Commonwealth Saturday evening before rebounding to the east on Sunday. Winds gusts of 20 to 30 miles per hour are possible in eastern Pennsylvania throughout the weekend, and some gusts into the 40s are possible in the Philadelphia metro area. The western half of the Commonwealth will stay dry and be less windy than the east all weekend. Lows tonight will range from around 40 degrees in the highest elevations to the upper 50s in the far southeast. Highs on Saturday will be in the 60s with a few places in the central mountains just topping 70 degrees. Here is the latest National Weather Service forecast for Blair and Bedford counties, including the city of Altoona. Today, patchy fog before 10 a.m. Mostly sunny. Highs in the upper 60s. North winds 10 to 15 miles an hour with gusts up to 30 miles an hour. Tonight, mostly cloudy. Lows in the mid-50s. North winds 10 to 15 miles an hour with gusts up to 35 miles an hour. Sunday, cloudy. A slight chance of rain between 10 a.m. and 2 p.m. A chance of rain after 2 p.m. Rainfall amounts less than a tenth of an inch.
highs in the lower 60s. Northwest winds 10 to 15 miles an hour with gusts up to 35 miles an hour. Chance of rain 50%. Sunday night, cloudy. A chance of rain before 8 p.m., then a slight chance of showers between 8 p.m. and 2 a.m. Rainfall amounts less than a tenth of an inch. Lows in the mid-50s. Northwest winds 10 to 15 miles an hour with gusts up to 30 miles an hour. Chance of rain 50%. Here is the latest National Weather Service forecast for Cambria County, including the city of Johnstown. Today, patchy fog before 10 a.m. Mostly sunny. Highs in the upper 60s. North winds 10 to 15 miles an hour with gusts up to 30 miles an hour. Tonight, mostly cloudy. Lows in the lower 50s. North winds 10 to 15 miles an hour with gusts up to 30 miles an hour. Sunday, mostly cloudy. A slight chance of rain between noon and 2 p.m. A chance of rain between 2 p.m. and 4 p.m., then rain likely after 4 p.m. Rainfall amounts less than a tenth of an inch. Highs around 60. Northwest winds 10 to 15 miles an hour with gusts up to 30 miles an hour. Chance of rain 70%. Sunday night, cloudy. A chance of rain before 8 p.m., then a slight chance of showers between 8 p.m. and 2 a.m. Rainfall amounts less than a tenth of an inch. Lows in the mid-50s. North winds 10 to 15 miles an hour with gusts up to 30 miles an hour. Chance of rain 50%. And now the extended forecast for South Central Pennsylvania. Monday, cloudy. Highs in the mid-60s. Monday night, mostly cloudy. Lows in the mid-50s. Tuesday, partly sunny. Highs in the upper 60s. Tuesday night, partly cloudy. Lows in the mid-50s. Wednesday, partly sunny. Highs in the lower 70s. Wednesday night, mostly cloudy. Lows in the upper 50s. Thursday, partly sunny. Highs in the mid-70s. Thursday night, mostly cloudy. Lows in the upper 50s. Friday, partly sunny with a 30% chance of showers. Highs in the lower 70s. The 8 to 14 day outlook, from Saturday, October 3rd to Friday, October 9th, calls for near normal temperatures and above normal precipitation. Normal high temperatures across central Pennsylvania during this period range from the low 60s over the Allegheny Mountains to the upper 60s across the lower Susquehanna Valley. Normal lows range from the low 40s over the Alleghenies to the upper 40s across the lower Susquehanna Valley. Here are the 5 a.m. conditions in the Altoona area. In Altoona, it was clear. The temperature was 43 degrees, the dew point 42, and the relative humidity 97%. The wind was calm. The pressure was 30.05 inches and falling. At State College, it was partly cloudy. The temperature was 54 degrees, the dew point 48, and the relative humidity 82%. The wind was variable at 5 miles an hour. The pressure was 30.04 inches and falling. Now, a few other local conditions: Johnstown, clear 47, DuBois, partly cloudy 48, La Trobe, partly cloudy 45, Pittsburgh, partly cloudy 50, Erie, mostly cloudy 49, Bradford, partly cloudy 47. To the south and east, York, partly cloudy 58, Selins Grove, partly cloudy 55, Harrisburg, mostly cloudy 60, Philadelphia, light rain 60, Baltimore, partly cloudy 62, Washington, D.C., partly cloudy 58. Once again, in Altoona, it was 43 degrees under clear skies. And at State College, it was 54 degrees under partly cloudy skies. This is NOAA Weather Radio, All Hazards Station WNG 589. 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Here's the hazardous weather outlook for the following counties: Bedford, Blair, Cambria, and Huntingdon. For today and tonight, the probability for widespread hazardous weather is low. And now the extended outlook for the period Sunday through Friday. The probability for widespread hazardous weather is low. The Altoona Climate Summary for yesterday, September 25, 2026. Yesterday's high temperature of 70 degrees occurred at 4:08 p.m.
This high was 1 degree below the normal high of 71. Yesterday's low temperature of 36 degrees occurred at 5:40 a.m. This low was 14 degrees below the normal low of 50. No precipitation fell yesterday, which leaves the monthly total at 5.47 inches. This is 2.14 inches above the normal amount of 3.33 inches for September. The total precipitation for the season since September 1st still stands at 5.47 inches, which is 2.14 inches above normal. The total precipitation for the year is still 33.22 inches, which is 5.54 inches above normal. There were 12 heating degree days yesterday, which is 6 above normal. This brings the monthly total to 65, which is 10 below normal. The yearly total since July 1st is 80, which is 11 below normal. There were no cooling degree days yesterday, which is 1 below normal. This leaves the monthly total at 105, which is 42 above normal. The yearly total since January 1st is 716, which is 40 above normal. The average wind speed was less than 5 miles per hour yesterday. The normal high temperature for today is 70 degrees, and the normal low is 50. The record high for today is 88, which occurred in 1998, and the record low is 33, which occurred in 1966. Sunrise today is at 7:05 a.m. and sunset is at 7:04 p.m. Clouds will be on the increase tonight into Saturday across eastern Pennsylvania as a nor'easter deepens off the eastern seaboard. Rain slides into the Delaware Valley tonight and continues to move slowly westward on Saturday. Rain will likely get about halfway across the Commonwealth Saturday evening before rebounding to the east on Sunday. Winds, gusts of 20 to 30 miles per hour are possible in eastern Pennsylvania throughout the weekend, and some gusts into the 40s are possible in the Philadelphia metro area. The western half of the Commonwealth will stay dry and be less windy than the east all weekend. Lows tonight will range from around 40 degrees in the highest elevations to the upper 50s in the far southeast. Highs on Saturday will be in the 60s with a few places in the central mountains just topping 70 degrees. Here is the latest National Weather Service forecast for Blair and Bedford counties, including the city of Altoona. Today, patchy fog before 10 a.m. Mostly sunny. Highs in the upper 60s. North winds 10 to 15 miles an hour with gusts up to 30 miles an hour. Tonight, mostly cloudy. Lows in the mid-50s. North winds 10 to 15 miles an hour with gusts up to 35 miles an hour. Sunday, cloudy. A slight chance of rain between 10 a.m. and 2 p.m. A chance of rain after 2 p.m. Rainfall amounts less than a tenth of an inch. Highs in the lower 60s. Northwest winds 10 to 15 miles an hour with gusts up to 35 miles an hour. Chance of rain 50%. Sunday night, cloudy. A chance of rain before 8 p.m., then a slight chance of showers between 8 p.m. and 2 a.m. Rainfall amounts less than a tenth of an inch. Lows in the mid-50s. Northwest winds 10 to 15 miles an hour with gusts up to 30 miles an hour. Chance of rain 50%. Here is the latest National Weather Service forecast for Cambria County, including the city of Johnstown. Today, patchy fog before 10 a.m. Mostly sunny. Highs in the upper 60s. North winds 10 to 15 miles an hour with gusts up to 30 miles an hour. Tonight, mostly cloudy. Lows in the lower 50s. North winds 10 to 15 miles an hour with gusts up to 30 miles an hour. Sunday, mostly cloudy. A slight chance of rain between noon and 2 p.m. A chance of rain between 2 p.m. and 4 p.m., then rain likely after 4 p.m. Rainfall amounts less than a tenth of an inch. Highs around 60. Northwest winds 10 to 15 miles an hour with gusts up to 30 miles an hour. Chance of rain 70%. Sunday night, cloudy. A chance of rain before 8 p.m., then a slight chance of showers between 8 p.m. and 2 a.m. Rainfall amounts less than a tenth of an inch. Lows in the mid-50s. North winds 10 to 15 miles an hour with gusts up to 30 miles an hour. Chance of rain 50%. And now the extended forecast for South Central Pennsylvania. Monday, cloudy. Highs in the mid-60s. Monday night, mostly cloudy.
lows in the mid-50s. Tuesday, partly sunny. Highs in the upper 60s. Tuesday night, partly cloudy. Lows in the mid-50s. Wednesday, partly sunny. Highs in the lower 70s. Wednesday night, mostly cloudy. Lows in the upper 50s. Thursday, partly sunny. Highs in the mid-70s. Thursday night, mostly cloudy. Lows in the upper 50s. Friday, partly sunny with a 30% chance of showers. Highs in the lower 70s. The 8 to 14 day outlook, from Saturday, October 3rd to Friday, October 9th, calls for near normal temperatures and above normal precipitation. Normal high temperatures across central Pennsylvania during this period range from the low 60s over the Allegheny Mountains to the upper 60s across the lower Susquehanna Valley. Normal lows range from the low 40s over the Alleghenies to the upper 40s across the lower Susquehanna Valley. Here are the 6 a.m. conditions in the Altoona area. In Altoona, it was partly cloudy. The temperature was 44 degrees, the dew point 43, and the relative humidity 96%. The wind was south at 3 miles an hour. The pressure was 30.04 inches and falling. At State College, it was clear. The temperature was 48 degrees, the dew point 48, and the relative humidity 100%. The wind was east at 5 miles an hour. The pressure was 30.04 inches and steady. Now, a few other local conditions: Johnstown, partly cloudy 47, Dubois, partly cloudy 44, La Trobe, partly cloudy 45, Pittsburgh, mostly cloudy 49, Erie, mostly cloudy 49, Bradford, partly cloudy 46. To the south and east, York, partly cloudy 56, Selins Grove, partly cloudy 56, Harrisburg, mostly cloudy 59, Philadelphia, light rain 59, Baltimore, partly cloudy 63, Washington, D.C., partly cloudy 57. Once again, in Altoona, it was 44 degrees under partly cloudy skies. And at State College, it was 48 degrees under clear skies. This is NOAA Weather Radio, All Hazards Station WNG 589. 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Here's the hazardous weather outlook for the following counties: Bedford, Blair, Cambria, and Huntingdon. For today and tonight, the probability for widespread hazardous weather is low. And now the extended outlook for the period Sunday through Friday. The probability for widespread hazardous weather is low. The Altoona climate summary for yesterday, September 25, 2026. Yesterday's high temperature of 70 degrees occurred at 4:08 p.m. This high was 1 degree below the normal high of 71. Yesterday's low temperature of 36 degrees occurred at 5:40 a.m. This low was 14 degrees below the normal low of 50. No precipitation fell yesterday, which leaves the monthly total at 5.47 inches. This is 2.14 inches above the normal amount of 3.33 inches for September. The total precipitation for the season since September 1st still stands at 5.47 inches, which is 2.14 inches above normal. The total precipitation for the year is still 33.22 inches, which is 5.54 inches above normal. There were 12 heating degree days yesterday, which is 6 above normal. This brings the monthly total to 65, which is 10 below normal. The yearly total since July 1st is 80, which is 11 below normal. There were no cooling degree days yesterday, which is 1 below normal. This leaves the monthly total at 105, which is 42 above normal. The yearly total since January 1st is 716, which is 40 above normal. The average wind speed was less than 5 miles per hour yesterday. The normal high temperature for today is 70 degrees, and the normal low is 50. The record high for today is 88, which occurred in 1998, and the record low is 33, which occurred in 1966. Sunrise today is at 7:05 a.m. and sunset is at 7:04 p.m. Clouds will be on the increase tonight into Saturday across eastern Pennsylvania as a nor'easter deepens off the eastern seaboard. Rain slides into the Delaware Valley tonight and continues to move slowly westward on Saturday. Rain will likely get about halfway across the Commonwealth Saturday evening before rebounding to the east on Sunday.
Winds, gusts of 20 to 30 miles per hour are possible in eastern Pennsylvania throughout the weekend, and some gusts into the 40s are possible in the Philadelphia metro area. The western half of the Commonwealth will stay dry and be less windy than the east all weekend. Lows tonight will range from around 40 degrees in the highest elevations to the upper 50s in the far southeast. Highs on Saturday will be in the 60s with a few places in the central mountains just topping 70 degrees. Rain is moving into the state from the west this morning as a deep low-pressure area spins off the coast. The rain will creep slowly to the west through the day and tonight. Sunday looks cool and rainy for much of the state. But, the western towns, especially those west of you south Route 219, could remain dry, or only have a few sprinkles. Up to an inch of rain could fall over the eastern quarter of the state by Monday night. But, the amounts will be much lighter to the west of the Susquehanna River. The wind will also pick up with gusts into the 30s and 40s over the eastern third to half of the state today and last into Sunday evening. A wind advisory is in effect for the far eastern towns, where the wind could be strong enough to break large limbs and cause isolated power outages where those would fall on power lines. Highs today will be around 60 degrees on the Delaware River and near 70 degrees north of Pittsburgh and near State College in Huntingdon. Lows tonight will be in the 50s. Highs on Sunday will range from the upper 50s in the northeastern hills to upper 60s to the west of Pittsburgh. The storm will move off to the east on Monday, ending the rain and gusty winds. Here is the latest National Weather Service forecast for Blair and Bedford counties, including the city of Altoona. Today, patchy fog before 10 a.m. Mostly sunny. Highs in the upper 60s. North winds 10 to 15 miles an hour with gusts up to 30 miles an hour. Tonight, mostly cloudy. Lows in the mid-50s. North winds 10 to 15 miles an hour with gusts up to 35 miles an hour. Sunday, cloudy. A slight chance of rain between 10 a.m. and 2 p.m. A chance of rain after 2 p.m. Rainfall amounts less than a tenth of an inch. Highs in the lower 60s. Northwest winds 10 to 15 miles an hour with gusts up to 35 miles an hour. Chance of rain 50%. Sunday night, cloudy. A chance of rain before 8 p.m., then a slight chance of showers between 8 p.m. and 2 a.m. Rainfall amounts less than a tenth of an inch. Lows in the mid-50s. Northwest winds 10 to 15 miles an hour with gusts up to 30 miles an hour. Chance of rain 50%. Here is the latest National Weather Service forecast for Cambria County, including the city of Johnstown. Today, patchy fog before 10 a.m. Mostly sunny. Highs in the upper 60s. North winds 10 to 15 miles an hour with gusts up to 30 miles an hour. Tonight, mostly cloudy. Lows in the lower 50s. North winds 10 to 15 miles an hour with gusts up to 30 miles an hour. Sunday, mostly cloudy. A slight chance of rain between noon and 2 p.m. A chance of rain between 2 p.m. and 4 p.m., then rain likely after 4 p.m. Rainfall amounts less than a tenth of an inch. Highs around 60. Northwest winds 10 to 15 miles an hour with gusts up to 30 miles an hour. Chance of rain 70%. Sunday night, cloudy. A chance of rain before 8 p.m., then a slight chance of showers between 8 p.m. and 2 a.m. Rainfall amounts less than a tenth of an inch. Lows in the mid-50s. North winds 10 to 15 miles an hour with gusts up to 30 miles an hour. Chance of rain 50%. And now the extended forecast for South Central Pennsylvania. Monday, cloudy. Highs in the mid-60s. Monday night, mostly cloudy. Lows in the mid-50s. Tuesday, partly sunny. Highs in the upper 60s. Tuesday night, partly cloudy. Lows in the mid-50s. Wednesday, partly sunny. Highs in the lower 70s. Wednesday night, mostly cloudy. Lows in the upper 50s. Thursday, partly sunny. Highs in the mid-70s. Thursday night, mostly cloudy. Lows in the upper 50s. Friday, partly sunny with a 30% chance of showers. Highs in the lower 70s.
The 8 to 14 day outlook, from Saturday, October 3rd to Friday, October 9th, calls for near normal temperatures and above normal precipitation. Normal high temperatures across central Pennsylvania during this period range from the low 60s over the Allegheny Mountains to the upper 60s across the lower Susquehanna Valley. Normal lows range from the low 40s over the Alleghenies to the upper 40s across the lower Susquehanna Valley. Here are the 6 a.m. conditions in the Altoona area. In Altoona, it was partly cloudy. The temperature was 44 degrees, the dew point 43, and the relative humidity 96%. The wind was south at 3 miles an hour. The pressure was 30.04 inches and falling. At State College, it was clear. The temperature was 48 degrees, the dew point 48, and the relative humidity 100%. The wind was east at 5 miles an hour. The pressure was 30.04 inches and steady. Now, a few other local conditions: Johnstown, partly cloudy 47, Dubois, partly cloudy 44, La Trobe, partly cloudy 45, Pittsburgh, mostly cloudy 49, Erie, mostly cloudy 49, Bradford, partly cloudy 46. To the south and east, York, partly cloudy 56, Selins Grove, partly cloudy 56, Harrisburg, mostly cloudy 59, Philadelphia, light rain 59, Baltimore, partly cloudy 63, Washington, D.C., partly cloudy 57. Once again, in Altoona, it was 44 degrees under partly cloudy skies. And at State College, it was 48 degrees under clear skies. This is NOAA Weather Radio, All Hazards Station WNG 589. 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Here's the hazardous weather outlook for the following counties: Bedford, Blair, Cambria, and Huntingdon. For today and tonight, the probability for widespread hazardous weather is low. And now the extended outlook for the period Sunday through Friday. The probability for widespread hazardous weather is low. The Altoona Climate Summary for yesterday, September 25, 2026. Yesterday's high temperature of 70 degrees occurred at 4:08 p.m. This high was 1 degree below the normal high of 71. Yesterday's low temperature of 36 degrees occurred at 5:40 a.m. This low was 14 degrees below the normal low of 50. No precipitation fell yesterday, which leaves the monthly total at 5.47 inches. This is 2.14 inches above the normal amount of 3.33 inches for September. The total precipitation for the season since September 1st still stands at 5.47 inches, which is 2.14 inches above normal. The total precipitation for the year is still 33.22 inches, which is 5.54 inches above normal. There were 12 heating degree days yesterday, which is 6 above normal. This brings the monthly total to 65, which is 10 below normal. The yearly total since July 1st is 80, which is 11 below normal. There were no cooling degree days yesterday, which is 1 below normal. This leaves the monthly total at 105, which is 42 above normal. The yearly total since January 1st is 716, which is 40 above normal. The average wind speed was less than 5 miles per hour yesterday. The normal high temperature for today is 70 degrees, and the normal low is 50. The record high for today is 88, which occurred in 1998, and the record low is 33, which occurred in 1966. Sunrise today is at 7:05 a.m. and sunset is at 7:04 p.m. Rain is moving into the state from the west this morning as a deep low pressure area spins off the coast. The rain will creep slowly to the west through the day and tonight. Sunday looks cool and rainy for much of the state. But the western towns, especially those west of you south Route 219, could remain dry or only have a few sprinkles. Up to an inch of rain could fall over the eastern quarter of the state by Monday night. But the amounts will be much lighter to the west of the Susquehanna River. The wind will also pick up with gusts into the 30s and 40s over the eastern third to half of the state today and last into Sunday evening. A wind advisory is in effect for the far eastern towns, where the wind could be strong enough to break large limbs and cause isolated power outages where those would fall on power lines. Highs today will be around 60 degrees on the Delaware River and near 70 degrees north of Pittsburgh and near State College in Huntingdon. Lows tonight will be in the 50s.
Highs on Sunday will range from the upper 50s in the northeastern hills to upper 60s to the west of Pittsburgh. The storm will move off to the east on Monday, ending the rain and gusty winds. Here is the latest National Weather Service forecast for Blair and Bedford counties, including the city of Altoona. Today, patchy fog before 10 a.m. Mostly sunny. Highs in the upper 60s. North winds 10 to 15 miles an hour with gusts up to 30 miles an hour. Tonight, mostly cloudy. Lows in the mid-50s. North winds 10 to 15 miles an hour with gusts up to 35 miles an hour. Sunday, cloudy. A slight chance of rain between 10 a.m. and 2 p.m. A chance of rain after 2 p.m. Rainfall amounts less than a tenth of an inch. Highs in the lower 60s. Northwest winds 10 to 15 miles an hour with gusts up to 35 miles an hour. Chance of rain 50%. Sunday night, cloudy. A chance of rain before 8 p.m., then a slight chance of showers between 8 p.m. and 2 a.m. Rainfall amounts less than a tenth of an inch. Lows in the mid-50s. Northwest winds 10 to 15 miles an hour with gusts up to 30 miles an hour. Chance of rain 50%. Here is the latest National Weather Service forecast for Cambria County, including the city of Johnstown. Today, patchy fog before 10 a.m. Mostly sunny. Highs in the upper 60s. North winds 10 to 15 miles an hour with gusts up to 30 miles an hour. Tonight, mostly cloudy. Lows in the lower 50s. North winds 10 to 15 miles an hour with gusts up to 30 miles an hour. Sunday, mostly cloudy. A slight chance of rain between noon and 2 p.m. A chance of rain between 2 p.m. and 4 p.m., then rain likely after 4 p.m. Rainfall amounts less than a tenth of an inch. Highs around 60. Northwest winds 10 to 15 miles an hour with gusts up to 30 miles an hour. Chance of rain 70%. Sunday night, cloudy. A chance of rain before 8 p.m., then a slight chance of showers between 8 p.m. and 2 a.m. Rainfall amounts less than a tenth of an inch. Lows in the mid-50s. North winds 10 to 15 miles an hour with gusts up to 30 miles an hour. Chance of rain 50%. And now the extended forecast for South Central Pennsylvania. Monday, cloudy. Highs in the mid-60s. Monday night, mostly cloudy. Lows in the mid-50s. Tuesday, partly sunny. Highs in the upper 60s. Tuesday night, partly cloudy. Lows in the mid-50s. Wednesday, partly sunny. Highs in the lower 70s. Wednesday night, mostly cloudy. Lows in the upper 50s. Thursday, partly sunny. Highs in the mid-70s. Thursday night, mostly cloudy. Lows in the upper 50s. Friday, partly sunny with a 30% chance of showers. Highs in the lower 70s. 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Broadcasts originate from the National Weather Service and State College and are transmitted from the tower facilities provided by the Blair County Emergency Management Agency in Frankstown on a frequency of 162.425 MHz. We are located at Innovation Park in State College. 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Properly set weather radios, with the alarm device, will alert you when severe weather warnings or watches are issued. Programming on this station will be temporarily changed during severe weather, to bring you the latest information. Warnings and safety information from the National Weather Service may someday save your life or protect your property. The 8 to 14 day outlook, from Saturday, October 3rd to Friday, October 9th, calls for near normal temperatures and above normal precipitation. Normal high temperatures across central Pennsylvania during this period range from the low 60s over the Allegheny Mountains to the upper 60s across the lower Susquehanna Valley. Normal lows range from the low 40s over the Alleghenies to the upper 40s across the lower Susquehanna Valley. Here are the 6 a.m. conditions in the Altoona area. In Altoona, it was partly cloudy. The temperature was 44 degrees, the dew point 43, and the relative humidity 96%. The wind was south at 3 miles an hour. The pressure was 30.04 inches and falling.
At State College, it was clear. The temperature was 48 degrees, the dew point 48, and the relative humidity 100%. The wind was east at 5 miles an hour. The pressure was 30.04 inches and steady. Now, a few other local conditions: Johnstown, partly cloudy 47, Dubois, partly cloudy 44, Latrobe, partly cloudy 45, Pittsburgh mostly cloudy 49, Erie, mostly cloudy 49, Bradford partly cloudy 46. To the south and east, York, partly cloudy 56, Selins Grove partly cloudy 56, Harrisburg mostly cloudy 59, Philadelphia light rain 59, Baltimore partly cloudy 63, Washington DC partly cloudy 57. Once again, in Altoona it was 44 degrees under partly cloudy skies. And at State College it was 48 degrees under clear skies. 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Here's the hazardous weather outlook for the following counties: Bedford, Blair, Cambria, and Huntingdon. For today and tonight, the probability for widespread hazardous weather is low. And now the extended outlook for the period Sunday through Friday. The probability for widespread hazardous weather is low. The Altoona climate summary for yesterday, September 25, 2026. Yesterday's high temperature of 70 degrees occurred at 4:08 p.m. This high was 1 degree below the normal high of 71. Yesterday's low temperature of 36 degrees occurred at 5:40 a.m. This low was 14 degrees below the normal low of 50. No precipitation fell yesterday, which leaves the monthly total at 5.47 inches. This is 2.14 inches above the normal amount of 3.33 inches for September. The total precipitation for the season since September 1st still stands at 5.47 inches, which is 2.14 inches above normal. The total precipitation for the year is still 33.22 inches, which is 5.54 inches above normal. There were 12 heating degree days yesterday, which is 6 above normal. This brings the monthly total to 65, which is 10 below normal. The yearly total since July 1st is 80, which is 11 below normal. There were no cooling degree days yesterday, which is 1 below normal. This leaves the monthly total at 105, which is 42 above normal. The yearly total since January 1st is 716, which is 40 above normal. The average wind speed was less than 5 miles per hour yesterday. The normal high temperature for today is 70 degrees, and the normal low is 50. The record high for today is 88, which occurred in 1998, and the record low is 33, which occurred in 1966. Sunrise today is at 7:05 a.m. and sunset is at 7:04 p.m. Rain is moving into the state from the west this morning as a deep low pressure area spins off the coast. The rain will creep slowly to the west through the day and tonight. Sunday looks cool and rainy for much of the state. But the western towns, especially those west of U.S. Route 219, could remain dry, or only have a few sprinkles. Up to an inch of rain could fall over the eastern quarter of the state by Monday night. But the amounts will be much lighter to the west of the Susquehanna River. The wind will also pick up with gusts into the 30s and 40s over the eastern third to half of the state today and last into Sunday evening. A wind advisory is in effect for the far eastern towns, where the wind could be strong enough to break large limbs and cause isolated power outages where those would fall on power lines. Highs today will be around 60 degrees on the Delaware River and near 70 degrees north of Pittsburgh and near State College in Huntingdon. Lows tonight will be in the 50s. Highs on Sunday will range from the upper 50s in the northeastern hills to upper 60s to the west of Pittsburgh. The storm will move off to the east on Monday, ending the rain and gusty winds. Here is the latest National Weather Service forecast for Blair and Bedford counties, including the city of Altoona. Today, patchy fog before 10 a.m. Mostly sunny. Highs in the upper 60s. North winds 10 to 15 miles an hour with gusts up to 30 miles an hour. Tonight, mostly cloudy. Lows in the mid-50s. North winds 10 to 15 miles an hour with gusts up to 35 miles an hour. Sunday, cloudy. A slight chance of rain between 10 a.m. and 2 p.m.
a chance of rain after 2 p.m. Rainfall amounts less than a tenth of an inch. Highs in the lower 60s. Northwest winds 10 to 15 miles an hour with gusts up to 35 miles.

lows in the lower 50s. North winds 10 to 15 miles an hour with gusts up to 30 miles an hour. Sunday, mostly cloudy. A slight chance of rain between noon and 2 p.m. A chance of rain between 2 p.m. and 4 p.m., then rain likely after 4 p.m. Rainfall amounts less than a tenth of an inch. Highs around 60. Northwest winds 10 to 15 miles an hour with gusts up to 30 miles an hour. Chance of rain 70%. Sunday night, cloudy. A chance of rain before 8 p.m., then a slight chance of showers between 8 p.m. and 2 a.m. Rainfall amounts less than a tenth of an inch. Lows in the mid-50s. North winds 10 to 15 miles an hour with gusts up to 30 miles an hour. Chance of rain 50%. And now the extended forecast for South Central Pennsylvania. Monday, cloudy. Highs in the mid-60s. Monday night, mostly cloudy. Lows in the mid-50s. Tuesday, partly sunny. Highs in the upper 60s. Tuesday night, partly cloudy. Lows in the mid-50s. Wednesday, partly sunny. Highs in the lower 70s. Wednesday night, mostly cloudy. Lows in the upper 50s. Thursday, partly sunny. Highs in the mid-70s. Thursday night, mostly cloudy. Lows in the upper 50s. Friday, partly sunny with a 30% chance of showers. Highs in the lower 70s. The 8 to 14 day outlook, from Saturday, October 3rd to Friday, October 9th, calls for near normal temperatures and above normal precipitation. Normal high temperatures across central Pennsylvania during this period range from the low 60s over the Allegheny Mountains to the upper 60s across the lower Susquehanna Valley. Normal lows range from the low 40s over the Alleghenies to the upper 40s across the lower Susquehanna Valley. Here are the 6 a.m. conditions in the Altoona area. In Altoona, it was partly cloudy. The temperature was 44 degrees, the dew point 43, and the relative humidity 96%. The wind was south at 3 miles an hour. The pressure was 30.04 inches and falling. At State College, it was clear. The temperature was 48 degrees, the dew point 48, and the relative humidity 100%. The wind was east at 5 miles an hour. The pressure was 30.04 inches and steady. Now, a few other local conditions: Johnstown, partly cloudy 47, DuBois, partly cloudy 44, Latrobe, partly cloudy 45, Pittsburgh mostly cloudy 49, Erie, mostly cloudy 49, Bradford partly cloudy 46. To the south and east, York, partly cloudy 56, Selins Grove partly cloudy 56, Harrisburg mostly cloudy 59, Philadelphia light rain 59, Baltimore partly cloudy 63, Washington DC partly cloudy 57. Once again, in Altoona it was 44 degrees under partly cloudy skies. And at State College it was 48 degrees under clear skies. 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Here's the hazardous weather outlook for the following counties: Bedford, Blair, Cambria, and Huntingdon. For today and tonight, the probability for widespread hazardous weather is low. And now the extended outlook for the period Sunday through Friday. The probability for widespread hazardous weather is low. The Altoona climate summary for yesterday, September 25, 2026. Yesterday's high temperature of 70 degrees occurred at 4:08 p.m. This high was 1 degree below the normal high of 71. Yesterday's low temperature of 36 degrees occurred at 5:40 a.m. This low was 14 degrees below the normal low of 50. No precipitation fell yesterday, which leaves the monthly total at 5.47 inches. This is 2.14 inches above the normal amount of 3.33 inches for September. The total precipitation for the season since September 1st still stands at 5.47 inches, which is 2.14 inches above normal. The total precipitation for the year is still 33.22 inches, which is 5.54 inches above normal. There were 12 heating degree days yesterday, which is 6 above normal. This brings the monthly total to 65, which is 10 below normal. The yearly total since July 1st

is 80, which is 11 below normal. There were no cooling degree days yesterday, which is 1 below normal. This leaves the monthly total at 105, which is 42 above normal. The yearly total since January 1st is 716, which is 40 above normal. The average wind speed was less than 5 miles per hour yesterday. The normal high temperature for today is 70 degrees, and the normal low is 50. The record high for today is 88, which occurred in 1998, and the record low is 33, which occurred in 1966. Sunrise today is at 7:05 a.m. and sunset is at 7:04 p.m. Rain is moving into the state from the west this morning as a deep low pressure area spins off the coast. The rain will creep slowly to the west through the day and tonight. Sunday looks cool and rainy for much of the state. But the western towns, especially those west of you south Route 219, could remain dry or only have a few sprinkles. Up to an inch of rain could fall over the eastern quarter of the state by Monday night. But the amounts will be much lighter to the west of the Susquehanna River. The wind will also pick up with gusts into the 30s and 40s over the eastern third to half of the state today and last into Sunday evening. A wind advisory is in effect for the far eastern towns, where the wind could be strong enough to break large limbs and cause isolated power outages where those would fall on power lines. Highs today will be around 60 degrees on the Delaware River and near 70 degrees north of Pittsburgh and near State College in Huntingdon. Lows tonight will be in the 50s. Highs on Sunday will range from the upper 50s in the northeastern hills to upper 60s to the west of Pittsburgh. The storm will move off to the east on Monday, ending the rain and gusty winds. Here is the latest National Weather Service forecast for Blair and Bedford counties, including the city of Altoona. Today, patchy fog before 10 a.m. Mostly sunny. Highs in the upper 60s. North winds 10 to 15 miles an hour with gusts up to 30 miles an hour. Tonight, mostly cloudy. Lows in the mid-50s. North winds 10 to 15 miles an hour with gusts up to 35 miles an hour. Sunday, cloudy. A slight chance of rain between 10 a.m. and 2 p.m. A chance of rain after 2 p.m. Rainfall amounts less than a tenth of an inch. Highs in the lower 60s. Northwest winds 10 to 15 miles an hour with gusts up to 35 miles an hour. Chance of rain 50%. Sunday night, cloudy. A chance of rain before 8 p.m., then a slight chance of showers between 8 p.m. and 2 a.m. Rainfall amounts less than a tenth of an inch. Lows in the mid-50s. Northwest winds 10 to 15 miles an hour with gusts up to 30 miles an hour. Chance of rain 50%. Here is the latest National Weather Service forecast for Cambria County, including the city of Johnstown. Today, patchy fog before 10 a.m. Mostly sunny. Highs in the upper 60s. North winds 10 to 15 miles an hour with gusts up to 30 miles an hour. Tonight, mostly cloudy. Lows in the lower 50s. North winds 10 to 15 miles an hour with gusts up to 30 miles an hour. Sunday, mostly cloudy. A slight chance of rain between noon and 2 p.m. A chance of rain between 2 p.m. and 4 p.m., then rain likely after 4 p.m. Rainfall amounts less than a tenth of an inch. Highs around 60. Northwest winds 10 to 15 miles an hour with gusts up to 30 miles an hour. Chance of rain 70%. Sunday night, cloudy. A chance of rain before 8 p.m., then a slight chance of showers between 8 p.m. and 2 a.m. Rainfall amounts less than a tenth of an inch. Lows in the mid-50s. North winds 10 to 15 miles an hour with gusts up to 30 miles an hour. Chance of rain 50%. And now the extended forecast for South Central Pennsylvania. Monday, cloudy. Highs in the mid-60s. Monday night, mostly cloudy. Lows in the mid-50s. Tuesday, partly sunny. Highs in the upper 60s. Tuesday night, partly cloudy. Lows in the mid-50s. Wednesday, partly sunny. Highs in the lower 70s. Wednesday night, mostly cloudy. Lows in the upper 50s. Thursday, partly sunny. Highs in the mid-70s. Thursday night, mostly cloudy. Lows in the upper 50s.
Friday, partly sunny with a 30% chance of showers. Highs in the lower 70s. The 8 to 14 day outlook, from Saturday, October 3rd to Friday, October 9th, calls for near normal temperatures and above normal precipitation. Normal high temperatures across central Pennsylvania during this period range from the low 60s over the Allegheny Mountains to the upper 60s across the lower Susquehanna Valley. Normal lows range from the low 40s over the Alleghenies to the upper 40s across the lower Susquehanna Valley. Here are the 6 a.m. conditions in the Altoona area. In Altoona, it was partly cloudy. The temperature was 44 degrees, the dew point 43, and the relative humidity 96%. The wind was south at 3 miles an hour. The pressure was 30.04 inches and falling. At State College, it was clear. The temperature was 48 degrees, the dew point 48, and the relative humidity 100%. The wind was east at 5 miles an hour. The pressure was 30.04 inches and steady. Now, a few other local conditions. Johnstown, partly cloudy 47, Dubois, partly cloudy 44, Latrobe, partly cloudy 45, Pittsburgh mostly cloudy 49, Erie, mostly cloudy 49, Bradford partly cloudy 46. To the south and east, York, partly cloudy 56, Selins Grove partly cloudy 56, Harrisburg mostly cloudy 59, Philadelphia light rain 59, Baltimore partly cloudy 63, Washington DC partly cloudy 57. Once again, in Altoona it was 44 degrees under partly cloudy skies. And at State College it was 48 degrees under clear skies. 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Here's the hazardous weather outlook for the following counties: Bedford, Blair, Cambria, and Huntingdon. For today and tonight, the probability for widespread hazardous weather is low. And now the extended outlook for the period Sunday through Friday. The probability for widespread hazardous weather is low. The Altoona Climate Summary for yesterday, September 25, 2026. Yesterday's high temperature of 70 degrees occurred at 4:08 p.m. This high was 1 degree below the normal high of 71. Yesterday's low temperature of 36 degrees occurred at 5:40 a.m. This low was 14 degrees below the normal low of 50. No precipitation fell yesterday, which leaves the monthly total at 5.47 inches. This is 2.14 inches above the normal amount of 3.33 inches for September. The total precipitation for the season since September 1st still stands at 5.47 inches, which is 2.14 inches above normal. The total precipitation for the year is still 33.22 inches, which is 5.54 inches above normal. There were 12 heating degree days yesterday, which is 6 above normal. This brings the monthly total to 65, which is 10 below normal. The yearly total since July 1st is 80, which is 11 below normal. There were no cooling degree days yesterday, which is 1 below normal. This leaves the monthly total at 105, which is 42 above normal. The yearly total since January 1st is 716, which is 40 above normal. The average wind speed was less than 5 miles per hour yesterday. The normal high temperature for today is 70 degrees, and the normal low is 50. The record high for today is 88, which occurred in 1998, and the record low is 33, which occurred in 1966. Sunrise today is at 7:05 a.m. and sunset is at 7:04 p.m. Rain is moving into the state from the west this morning as a deep low pressure area spins off the coast. The rain will creep slowly to the west through the day and tonight. Sunday looks cool and rainy for much of the state. But, the western towns, especially those west of you south Route 219, could remain dry, or only have a few sprinkles. Up to an inch of rain could fall over the eastern quarter of the state by Monday night. But, the amounts will be much lighter to the west of the Susquehanna River. The wind will also pick up with gusts into the 30s and 40s over the eastern third to half of the state today and last into Sunday evening. A wind advisory is in effect for the far eastern towns, where the wind could be strong enough to break large limbs and cause isolated power outages where those would fall on power lines.
Highs today will be around 60 degrees on the Delaware River and near 70 degrees north of Pittsburgh and near State College in Huntingdon. Lows tonight will be in the 50s. Highs on Sunday will range from the upper 50s in the northeastern hills to upper 60s to the west of Pittsburgh. The storm will move off to the east on Monday, ending the rain and gusty winds. Here is the latest National Weather Service forecast for Blair and Bedford counties, including the city of Altoona. Today, patchy fog before 10 a.m. Mostly sunny. Highs in the upper 60s. North winds 10 to 15 miles an hour with gusts up to 30 miles an hour. Tonight, mostly cloudy. Lows in the mid-50s. North winds 10 to 15 miles an hour with gusts up to 35 miles an hour. Sunday, cloudy. A slight chance of rain between 10 a.m. and 2 p.m. A chance of rain after 2 p.m. Rainfall amounts less than a tenth of an inch. Highs in the lower 60s. Northwest winds 10 to 15 miles an hour with gusts up to 35 miles an hour. Chance of rain 50%. Sunday night, cloudy. A chance of rain before 8 p.m., then a slight chance of showers between 8 p.m. and 2 a.m. Rainfall amounts less than a tenth of an inch. Lows in the mid-50s. Northwest winds 10 to 15 miles an hour with gusts up to 30 miles an hour. Chance of rain 50%. Here is the latest National Weather Service forecast for Cambria County, including the city of Johnstown. Today, patchy fog before 10 a.m. Mostly sunny. Highs in the upper 60s. North winds 10 to 15 miles an hour with gusts up to 30 miles an hour. Tonight, mostly cloudy. Lows in the lower 50s. North winds 10 to 15 miles an hour with gusts up to 30 miles an hour. Sunday, mostly cloudy. A slight chance of rain between noon and 2 p.m. A chance of rain between 2 p.m. and 4 p.m., then rain likely after 4 p.m. Rainfall amounts less than a tenth of an inch. Highs around 60. Northwest winds 10 to 15 miles an hour with gusts up to 30 miles an hour. Chance of rain 70%. Sunday night, cloudy. A chance of rain before 8 p.m., then a slight chance of showers between 8 p.m. and 2 a.m. Rainfall amounts less than a tenth of an inch. Lows in the mid-50s. North winds 10 to 15 miles an hour with gusts up to 30 miles an hour. Chance of rain 50%. And now the extended forecast for South Central Pennsylvania. Monday, cloudy. Highs in the mid-60s. Monday night, mostly cloudy. Lows in the mid-50s. Tuesday, partly sunny. Highs in the upper 60s. Tuesday night, partly cloudy. Lows in the mid-50s. Wednesday, partly sunny. Highs in the lower 70s. Wednesday night, mostly cloudy. Lows in the upper 50s. Thursday, partly sunny. Highs in the mid-70s. Thursday night, mostly cloudy. Lows in the upper 50s. Friday, partly sunny with a 30% chance of showers. Highs in the lower 70s. The 8 to 14 day outlook, from Saturday, October 3rd to Friday, October 9th, calls for near normal temperatures and above normal precipitation. Normal high temperatures across central Pennsylvania during this period range from the low 60s over the Allegheny Mountains to the upper 60s across the lower Susquehanna Valley. Normal lows range from the low 40s over the Alleghenies to the upper 40s across the lower Susquehanna Valley. Here are the 6 a.m. conditions in the Altoona area. In Altoona, it was partly cloudy. The temperature was 44 degrees, the dew point 43, and the relative humidity 96%. The wind was south at 3 miles an hour. The pressure was 30.04 inches and falling. At State College, it was clear. The temperature was 48 degrees, the dew point 48, and the relative humidity 100%. The wind was east at 5 miles an hour. The pressure was 30.04 inches and steady. Now, a few other local conditions: Johnstown, partly cloudy 47, Dubois, partly cloudy 44, Latrobe, partly cloudy 45, Pittsburgh mostly cloudy 49, Erie, mostly cloudy 49, Bradford partly cloudy 46.
to the south and east, York, partly cloudy 56, Selins Grove partly cloudy 56, Harrisburg mostly cloudy 59, Philadelphia light rain 59, Baltimore partly cloudy 63, Washington DC partly cloudy 57. Once again, in Altoona it was 44 degrees under partly cloudy skies. And at State College it was 48 degrees under clear skies. 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Here's the hazardous weather outlook for the following counties: Bedford, Blair, Cambria, and Huntingdon. For today and tonight, the probability for widespread hazardous weather is low. And now the extended outlook for the period Sunday through Friday. The probability for widespread hazardous weather is low. The Altoona Climate Summary for yesterday, September 25, 2026. Yesterday's high temperature of 70 degrees occurred at 4:08 p.m. This high was 1 degree below the normal high of 71. Yesterday's low temperature of 36 degrees occurred at 5:40 a.m. This low was 14 degrees below the normal low of 50. No precipitation fell yesterday, which leaves the monthly total at 5.47 inches. This is 2.14 inches above the normal amount of 3.33 inches for September. The total precipitation for the season since September 1st still stands at 5.47 inches, which is 2.14 inches above normal. The total precipitation for the year is still 33.22 inches, which is 5.54 inches above normal. There were 12 heating degree days yesterday, which is 6 above normal. This brings the monthly total to 65, which is 10 below normal. The yearly total since July 1st is 80, which is 11 below normal. There were no cooling degree days yesterday, which is 1 below normal. This leaves the monthly total at 105, which is 42 above normal. The yearly total since January 1st is 716, which is 40 above normal. The average wind speed was less than 5 miles per hour yesterday. The normal high temperature for today is 70 degrees, and the normal low is 50. The record high for today is 88, which occurred in 1998, and the record low is 33, which occurred in 1966. Sunrise today is at 7:05 a.m. and sunset is at 7:04 p.m. Rain is moving into the state from the west this morning as a deep low pressure area spins off the coast. The rain will creep slowly to the west through the day and tonight. Sunday looks cool and rainy for much of the state. But, the western towns, especially those west of you south Route 219, could remain dry, or only have a few sprinkles. Up to an inch of rain could fall over the eastern quarter of the state by Monday night. But, the amounts will be much lighter to the west of the Susquehanna River. The wind will also pick up with gusts into the 30s and 40s over the eastern third to half of the state today and last into Sunday evening. A wind advisory is in effect for the far eastern towns, where the wind could be strong enough to break large limbs and cause isolated power outages where those would fall on power lines. Highs today will be around 60 degrees on the Delaware River and near 70 degrees north of Pittsburgh and near State College in Huntingdon. Lows tonight will be in the 50s. Highs on Sunday will range from the upper 50s in the northeastern hills to upper 60s to the west of Pittsburgh. The storm will move off to the east on Monday, ending the rain and gusty winds. Here is the latest National Weather Service forecast for Blair and Bedford counties, including the city of Altoona. Today, patchy fog before 10 a.m. Mostly sunny. Highs in the upper 60s. North winds 10 to 15 miles an hour with gusts up to 30 miles an hour. Tonight, mostly cloudy. Lows in the mid-50s. North winds 10 to 15 miles an hour with gusts up to 35 miles an hour. Sunday, cloudy. A slight chance of rain between 10 a.m. and 2 p.m. A chance of rain after 2 p.m. Rainfall amounts less than a tenth of an inch. Highs in the lower 60s. Northwest winds 10 to 15 miles an hour with gusts up to 35 miles an hour. Chance of rain 50%. Sunday night, cloudy. A chance of rain before 8 p.m., then a slight chance of showers between 8 p.m. and 2 a.m. Rainfall amounts less than a tenth of an inch. Lows in the mid-50s.
Northwest winds 10 to 15 miles an hour with gusts up to 30 miles an hour. Chance of rain 50%. Here is the latest National Weather Service forecast for Cambria County, including the city of Johnstown. Today, patchy fog before 10 a.m. Mostly sunny. Highs in the upper 60s. North winds 10 to 15 miles an hour with gusts up to 30 miles an hour. Tonight, mostly cloudy. Lows in the lower 50s. North winds 10 to 15 miles an hour with gusts up to 30 miles an hour. Sunday, mostly cloudy. A slight chance of rain between noon and 2 p.m. A chance of rain between 2 p.m. and 4 p.m., then rain likely after 4 p.m. Rainfall amounts less than a tenth of an inch. Highs around 60. Northwest winds 10 to 15 miles an hour with gusts up to 30 miles an hour. Chance of rain 70%. Sunday night, cloudy. A chance of rain before 8 p.m., then a slight chance of showers between 8 p.m. and 2 a.m. Rainfall amounts less than a tenth of an inch. Lows in the mid-50s. North winds 10 to 15 miles an hour with gusts up to 30 miles an hour. Chance of rain 50%. And now the extended forecast for South Central Pennsylvania. Monday, cloudy. Highs in the mid-60s. Monday night, mostly cloudy. Lows in the mid-50s. Tuesday, partly sunny. Highs in the upper 60s. Tuesday night, partly cloudy. Lows in the mid-50s. Wednesday, partly sunny. Highs in the lower 70s. Wednesday night, mostly cloudy. Lows in the upper 50s. Thursday, partly sunny. Highs in the mid-70s. Thursday night, mostly cloudy. Lows in the upper 50s. Friday, partly sunny with a 30% chance of showers. Highs in the lower 70s. The 8 to 14 day outlook, from Saturday, October 3rd to Friday, October 9th, calls for near normal temperatures and above normal precipitation. Normal high temperatures across central Pennsylvania during this period range from the low 60s over the Allegheny Mountains to the upper 60s across the lower Susquehanna Valley. Normal lows range from the low 40s over the Alleghenies to the upper 40s across the lower Susquehanna Valley. Here are the 6 a.m. conditions in the Altoona area. In Altoona, it was partly cloudy. The temperature was 44 degrees, the dew point 43, and the relative humidity 96%. The wind was south at 3 miles an hour. The pressure was 30.04 inches and falling. At State College, it was clear. The temperature was 48 degrees, the dew point 48, and the relative humidity 100%. The wind was east at 5 miles an hour. The pressure was 30.04 inches and steady. Now, a few other local conditions: Johnstown, partly cloudy 47, Dubois, partly cloudy 44, Latrobe, partly cloudy 45, Pittsburgh mostly cloudy 49, Erie, mostly cloudy 49, Bradford partly cloudy 46. To the south and east, York, partly cloudy 56, Selins Grove partly cloudy 56, Harrisburg mostly cloudy 59, Philadelphia light rain 59, Baltimore partly cloudy 63, Washington D.C. partly cloudy 57. Once again, in Altoona it was 44 degrees under partly cloudy skies. And at State College it was 48 degrees under clear skies. This is NOAA Weather Radio, All Hazards Station WNG 589. 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Here's the hazardous weather outlook for the following counties: Bedford, Blair, Cambria, and Huntingdon. For today and tonight, the probability for widespread hazardous weather is low. And now the extended outlook for the period Sunday through Friday. The probability for widespread hazardous weather is low. The Altoona climate summary for yesterday, September 25, 2026. Yesterday's high temperature of 70 degrees occurred at 4:08 p.m. This high was 1 degree below the normal high of 71. Yesterday's low temperature of 36 degrees occurred at 5:40 a.m. This low was 14 degrees below the normal low of 50. No precipitation fell yesterday, which leaves the monthly total at 5.47 inches.
This is 2.14 inches above the normal amount of 3.33 inches for September. The total precipitation for the season since September 1st still stands at 5.47 inches, which is 2.14 inches above normal. The total precipitation for the year is still 33.22 inches, which is 5.54 inches above normal. There were 12 heating degree days yesterday, which is 6 above normal. This brings the monthly total to 65, which is 10 below normal. The yearly total since July 1st is 80, which is 11 below normal. There were no cooling degree days yesterday, which is 1 below normal. This leaves the monthly total at 105, which is 42 above normal. The yearly total since January 1st is 716, which is 40 above normal. The average wind speed was less than 5 miles per hour yesterday. The normal high temperature for today is 70 degrees, and the normal low is 50. The record high for today is 88, which occurred in 1998, and the record low is 33, which occurred in 1966. Sunrise today is at 7:05 a.m. and sunset is at 7:04 p.m. Rain is moving into the state from the west this morning as a deep low pressure area spins off the coast. The rain will creep slowly to the west through the day and tonight. Sunday looks cool and rainy for much of the state. But the western towns, especially those west of you south Route 219, could remain dry or only have a few sprinkles. Up to an inch of rain could fall over the eastern quarter of the state by Monday night. But the amounts will be much lighter to the west of the Susquehanna River. The wind will also pick up with gusts into the 30s and 40s over the eastern third to half of the state today and last into Sunday evening. A wind advisory is in effect for the far eastern towns, where the wind could be strong enough to break large limbs and cause isolated power outages where those would fall on power lines. Highs today will be around 60 degrees on the Delaware River and near 70 degrees north of Pittsburgh and near State College in Huntingdon. Lows tonight will be in the 50s. Highs on Sunday will range from the upper 50s in the northeastern hills to upper 60s to the west of Pittsburgh. The storm will move off to the east on Monday, ending the rain and gusty winds. Here is the latest National Weather Service forecast for Blair and Bedford counties, including the city of Altoona. Today, patchy fog before 10 a.m. Mostly sunny. Highs in the upper 60s. North winds 10 to 15 miles an hour with gusts up to 30 miles an hour. Tonight, mostly cloudy. Lows in the mid-50s. North winds 10 to 15 miles an hour with gusts up to 35 miles an hour. Sunday, cloudy. A slight chance of rain between 10 a.m. and 2 p.m. A chance of rain after 2 p.m. Rainfall amounts less than a tenth of an inch. Highs in the lower 60s. Northwest winds 10 to 15 miles an hour with gusts up to 35 miles an hour. Chance of rain 50%. Sunday night, cloudy. A chance of rain before 8 p.m., then a slight chance of showers between 8 p.m. and 2 a.m. Rainfall amounts less than a tenth of an inch. Lows in the mid-50s. Northwest winds 10 to 15 miles an hour with gusts up to 30 miles an hour. Chance of rain 50%. Here is the latest National Weather Service forecast for Cambria County, including the city of Johnstown. Today, patchy fog before 10 a.m. Mostly sunny. Highs in the upper 60s. North winds 10 to 15 miles an hour with gusts up to 30 miles an hour. Tonight, mostly cloudy. Lows in the lower 50s. North winds 10 to 15 miles an hour with gusts up to 30 miles an hour. Sunday, mostly cloudy. A slight chance of rain between noon and 2 p.m. A chance of rain between 2 p.m. and 4 p.m., then rain likely after 4 p.m. Rainfall amounts less than a tenth of an inch. Highs around 60. Northwest winds 10 to 15 miles an hour with gusts up to 30 miles an hour. Chance of rain 70%. Sunday night, cloudy. A chance of rain before 8 p.m., then a slight chance of showers between 8 p.m. and 2 a.m. Rainfall amounts less than a tenth of an inch. Lows in the mid-50s. North winds 10 to 15 miles an hour with gusts up to 30 miles an hour. Chance of rain 50%. And now the extended forecast for South Central Pennsylvania. Monday, cloudy. Highs in the mid-60s.
Monday night, mostly cloudy. Lows in the mid-50s. Tuesday, partly sunny. Highs in the upper 60s. Tuesday night, partly cloudy. Lows in the mid-50s. Wednesday, partly sunny. Highs in the lower 70s. Wednesday night, mostly cloudy. Lows in the upper 50s. Thursday, partly sunny. Highs in the mid-70s. Thursday night, mostly cloudy. Lows in the upper 50s. Friday, partly sunny with a 30% chance of showers. Highs in the lower 70s. The 8 to 14 day outlook, from Saturday, October 3rd to Friday, October 9th, calls for near normal temperatures and above normal precipitation. Normal high temperatures across central Pennsylvania during this period range from the low 60s over the Allegheny Mountains to the upper 60s across the lower Susquehanna Valley. Normal lows range from the low 40s over the Alleghenies to the upper 40s across the lower Susquehanna Valley. Here are the 7 a.m. conditions in the Altoona area. In Altoona, it was partly cloudy. The temperature was 43 degrees, the dew point 43, and the relative humidity 100%. The wind was calm. The pressure was 30.04 inches and steady. At State College, it was clear. The temperature was 50 degrees, the dew point 48, and the relative humidity 93%. The wind was north at 5 miles an hour. The pressure was 30.04 inches and steady. Now, a few other local conditions: Johnstown, partly cloudy 47, DuBois, clear 47, La Trobe, clear 45, Pittsburgh partly cloudy 48, Erie, partly cloudy 49, Bradford partly cloudy 46. To the south and east, York, partly cloudy 57, Selins Grove partly cloudy 55, Harrisburg mostly cloudy 59, Philadelphia light rain 59, Baltimore mostly cloudy 63, Washington DC partly cloudy 57. Once again, in Altoona it was 43 degrees under partly cloudy skies. And at State College it was 50 degrees under clear skies. This is NOAA Weather Radio, All Hazards Station WNG 589. 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Here are the 7 a.m. conditions in the Altoona area. In Altoona, it was partly cloudy. The temperature was 43 degrees, the dew point 43, and the relative humidity 100%. The wind was calm. The pressure was 30.04 inches and steady. At State College, it was clear. The temperature was 50 degrees, the dew point 48, and the relative humidity 93%. The wind was north at 5 miles an hour. The pressure was 30.04 inches and steady. Now, a few other local conditions: Johnstown, partly cloudy 47, DuBois, clear 47, La Trobe, clear 45, Pittsburgh partly cloudy 48, Erie, partly cloudy 49, Bradford partly cloudy 46. To the south and east, York, partly cloudy 57, Selins Grove partly cloudy 55, Harrisburg mostly cloudy 59, Philadelphia light rain 59, Baltimore mostly cloudy 63, Washington DC partly cloudy 57. Once again, in Altoona it was 43 degrees under partly cloudy skies. And at State College it was 50 degrees under clear skies. 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Here's the hazardous weather outlook for the following counties: Bedford, Blair, Cambria, and Huntingdon. For today and tonight, the probability for widespread hazardous weather is low. And now the extended outlook for the period Sunday through Friday. The probability for widespread hazardous weather is low. The Altoona Climate Summary for yesterday, September 25, 2026. Yesterday's high temperature of 70 degrees occurred at 4:08 p.m. This high was 1 degree below the normal high of 71. Yesterday's low temperature of 36 degrees occurred at 5:40 a.m. This low was 14 degrees below the normal low of 50. No precipitation fell yesterday, which leaves the monthly total at 5.47 inches. This is 2.14 inches above the normal amount of 3.33 inches for September.
The total precipitation for the season since September 1st still stands at 5.47 inches, which is 2.14 inches above normal. The total precipitation for the year is still 33.22 inches, which is 5.54 inches above normal. There were 12 heating degree days yesterday, which is 6 above normal. This brings the monthly total to 65, which is 10 below normal. The yearly total since July 1st is 80, which is 11 below normal. There were no cooling degree days yesterday, which is 1 below normal. This leaves the monthly total at 105, which is 42 above normal. The yearly total since January 1st is 716, which is 40 above normal. The average wind speed was less than 5 miles per hour yesterday. The normal high temperature for today is 70 degrees, and the normal low is 50. The record high for today is 88, which occurred in 1998, and the record low is 33, which occurred in 1966. Sunrise today is at 7:05 a.m. and sunset is at 7:04 p.m. Rain is moving into the state from the west this morning as a deep low-pressure area spins off the coast. The rain will creep slowly to the west through the day and tonight. Sunday looks cool and rainy for much of the state. But, the western towns, especially those west of you south Route 219, could remain dry, or only have a few sprinkles. Up to an inch of rain could fall over the eastern quarter of the state by Monday night. But, the amounts will be much lighter to the west of the Susquehanna River. The wind will also pick up with gusts into the 30s and 40s over the eastern third to half of the state today and last into Sunday evening. A wind advisory is in effect for the far eastern towns, where the wind could be strong enough to break large limbs and cause isolated power outages where those would fall on power lines. Highs today will be around 60 degrees on the Delaware River and near 70 degrees north of Pittsburgh and near State College in Huntingdon. Lows tonight will be in the 50s. Highs on Sunday will range from the upper 50s in the northeastern hills to upper 60s to the west of Pittsburgh. The storm will move off to the east on Monday, ending the rain and gusty winds. Here is the latest National Weather Service forecast for Blair and Bedford counties, including the city of Altoona. Today, patchy fog before 10 a.m. Mostly sunny. Highs in the upper 60s. North winds 10 to 15 miles an hour with gusts up to 30 miles an hour. Tonight, mostly cloudy. Lows in the mid-50s. North winds 10 to 15 miles an hour with gusts up to 35 miles an hour. Sunday, cloudy. A slight chance of rain between 10 a.m. and 2 p.m. A chance of rain after 2 p.m. Rainfall amounts less than a tenth of an inch. Highs in the lower 60s. Northwest winds 10 to 15 miles an hour with gusts up to 35 miles an hour. Chance of rain 50%. Sunday night, cloudy. A chance of rain before 8 p.m., then a slight chance of showers between 8 p.m. and 2 a.m. Rainfall amounts less than a tenth of an inch. Lows in the mid-50s. Northwest winds 10 to 15 miles an hour with gusts up to 30 miles an hour. Chance of rain 50%. Here is the latest National Weather Service forecast for Cambria County, including the city of Johnstown. Today, patchy fog before 10 a.m. Mostly sunny. Highs in the upper 60s. North winds 10 to 15 miles an hour with gusts up to 30 miles an hour. Tonight, mostly cloudy. Lows in the lower 50s. North winds 10 to 15 miles an hour with gusts up to 30 miles an hour. Sunday, mostly cloudy. A slight chance of rain between noon and 2 p.m. A chance of rain between 2 p.m. and 4 p.m., then rain likely after 4 p.m. Rainfall amounts less than a tenth of an inch. Highs around 60. Northwest winds 10 to 15 miles an hour with gusts up to 30 miles an hour. Chance of rain 70%. Sunday night, cloudy. A chance of rain before 8 p.m., then a slight chance of showers between 8 p.m. and 2 a.m. Rainfall amounts less than a tenth of an inch. Lows in the mid-50s. North winds 10 to 15 miles an hour with gusts up to 30 miles an hour. Chance of rain 50%. And now the extended forecast for South Central Pennsylvania. Monday, cloudy. Highs in the mid-60s. Monday night, mostly cloudy. Lows in the mid-50s.
Tuesday, partly sunny. Highs in the upper 60s. Tuesday night, partly cloudy. Lows in the mid-50s. Wednesday, partly sunny. Highs in the lower 70s. Wednesday night, mostly cloudy. Lows in the upper 50s. Thursday, partly sunny. Highs in the mid-70s. Thursday night, mostly cloudy. Lows in the upper 50s. Friday, partly sunny with a 30% chance of showers. Highs in the lower 70s. The 8 to 14 day outlook, from Saturday, October 3rd to Friday, October 9th, calls for near normal temperatures and above normal precipitation. Normal high temperatures across central Pennsylvania during this period range from the low 60s over the Allegheny Mountains to the upper 60s across the lower Susquehanna Valley. Normal lows range from the low 40s over the Alleghenies to the upper 40s across the lower Susquehanna Valley. Here are the 7 a.m. conditions in the Altoona area. In Altoona, it was partly cloudy. The temperature was 43 degrees, the dew point 43, and the relative humidity 100%. The wind was calm. The pressure was 30.04 inches and steady. At State College, it was clear. The temperature was 50 degrees, the dew point 48, and the relative humidity 93%. The wind was north at 5 miles an hour. The pressure was 30.04 inches and steady. Now, a few other local conditions: Johnstown, partly cloudy 47, DuBois, clear 47, La Trobe, clear 45, Pittsburgh, partly cloudy 48, Erie, partly cloudy 49, Bradford, partly cloudy 46. To the south and east, York, partly cloudy 57, Selins Grove, partly cloudy 55, Harrisburg, mostly cloudy 59, Philadelphia, light rain 59, Baltimore, mostly cloudy 63, Washington, D.C., partly cloudy 57. Once again, in Altoona, it was 43 degrees under partly cloudy skies. And at State College, it was 50 degrees under clear skies. 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Here's the hazardous weather outlook for the following counties: Bedford, Blair, Cambria, and Huntingdon. For today and tonight, the probability for widespread hazardous weather is low. And now the extended outlook for the period Sunday through Friday. The probability for widespread hazardous weather is low. The Altoona Climate Summary for yesterday, September 25, 2026. Yesterday's high temperature of 70 degrees occurred at 4:08 p.m. This high was 1 degree below the normal high of 71. Yesterday's low temperature of 36 degrees occurred at 5:40 a.m. This low was 14 degrees below the normal low of 50. No precipitation fell yesterday, which leaves the monthly total at 5.47 inches. This is 2.14 inches above the normal amount of 3.33 inches for September. The total precipitation for the season since September 1st still stands at 5.47 inches, which is 2.14 inches above normal. The total precipitation for the year is still 33.22 inches, which is 5.54 inches above normal. There were 12 heating degree days yesterday, which is 6 above normal. This brings the monthly total to 65, which is 10 below normal. The yearly total since July 1st is 80, which is 11 below normal. There were no cooling degree days yesterday, which is 1 below normal. This leaves the monthly total at 105, which is 42 above normal. The yearly total since January 1st is 716, which is 40 above normal. The average wind speed was less than 5 miles per hour yesterday. The normal high temperature for today is 70 degrees, and the normal low is 50. The record high for today is 88, which occurred in 1998, and the record low is 33, which occurred in 1966. Sunrise today is at 7:05 a.m. and sunset is at 7:04 p.m. Rain is moving into the state from the west this morning as a deep low pressure area spins off the coast. The rain will creep slowly to the west through the day and tonight. Sunday looks cool and rainy for much of the state. But the western towns, especially those west of you south Route 219, could remain dry or only have a few sprinkles. Up to an inch of rain could fall over the eastern quarter of the state by Monday night.
but the amounts will be much lighter to the west of the Susquehanna River. The wind will also pick up with gusts into the 30s and 40s over the eastern third to half of the state today and last into Sunday evening. A wind advisory is in effect for the far eastern towns, where the wind could be strong enough to break large limbs and cause isolated power outages where those would fall on power lines. Highs today will be around 60 degrees on the Delaware River and near 70 degrees north of Pittsburgh and near State College in Huntingdon. Lows tonight will be in the 50s. Highs on Sunday will range from the upper 50s in the northeastern hills to upper 60s to the west of Pittsburgh. The storm will move off to the east on Monday, ending the rain and gusty winds. 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Broadcasts originate from the National Weather Service in State College and are transmitted from the tower facilities provided by the Blair County Emergency Management Agency in Frankstown, on a frequency of 162.425 MHz. We are located at Innovation Park in State College. 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Properly set weather radios, with the alarm device, will alert you when severe weather warnings or watches are issued. Programming on this station will be temporarily changed during severe weather, to bring you the latest information. Warnings and safety information from the National Weather Service may someday save your life or protect your property. Here is the latest National Weather Service forecast for Blair and Bedford counties, including the city of Altoona. Today, patchy fog before 10 a.m. Mostly sunny. Highs in the upper 60s. North winds 10 to 15 miles an hour with gusts up to 30 miles an hour. Tonight, mostly cloudy. Lows in the mid-50s. North winds 10 to 15 miles an hour with gusts up to 35 miles an hour. Sunday, cloudy. A slight chance of rain between 10 a.m. and 2 p.m. A chance of rain after 2 p.m. Rainfall amounts less than a tenth of an inch. Highs in the lower 60s. Northwest winds 10 to 15 miles an hour with gusts up to 35 miles an hour. Chance of rain 50%. Sunday night, cloudy. A chance of rain before 8 p.m., then a slight chance of showers between 8 p.m. and 2 a.m. Rainfall amounts less than a tenth of an inch. Lows in the mid-50s. Northwest winds 10 to 15 miles an hour with gusts up to 30 miles an hour. Chance of rain 50%. Here is the latest National Weather Service forecast for Cambria County, including the city of Johnstown. Today, patchy fog before 10 a.m. Mostly sunny. Highs in the upper 60s. North winds 10 to 15 miles an hour with gusts up to 30 miles an hour. Tonight, mostly cloudy. Lows in the lower 50s. North winds 10 to 15 miles an hour with gusts up to 30 miles an hour. Sunday, mostly cloudy. A slight chance of rain between noon and 2 p.m. A chance of rain between 2 p.m. and 4 p.m., then rain likely after 4 p.m. Rainfall amounts less than a tenth of an inch. Highs around 60. Northwest winds 10 to 15 miles an hour with gusts up to 30 miles an hour. Chance of rain 70%. Sunday night, cloudy. A chance of rain before 8 p.m., then a slight chance of showers between 8 p.m. and 2 a.m. Rainfall amounts less than a tenth of an inch. Lows in the mid-50s. North winds 10 to 15 miles an hour with gusts up to 30 miles an hour. Chance of rain 50%. And now the extended forecast for south central Pennsylvania. Monday, cloudy. Highs in the mid-60s. Monday night, mostly cloudy. Lows in the mid-50s. Tuesday, partly sunny. Highs in the upper 60s. Tuesday night, partly cloudy. Lows in the mid-50s. Wednesday, partly sunny. Highs in the lower 70s. Wednesday night, mostly cloudy. Lows in the upper 50s. Thursday, partly sunny. Highs in the mid-70s. Thursday night, mostly cloudy. Lows in the upper 50s. Friday, partly sunny with a 30% chance of showers. Highs in the lower 70s. The 8 to 14 day outlook, from Saturday, October 3rd to Friday, October 9th, calls for near normal temperatures and above normal precipitation.
Normal high temperatures across central Pennsylvania during this period range from the low 60s over the Allegheny Mountains to the upper 60s across the lower Susquehanna Valley. Normal lows range from the low 40s over the Alleghenies to the upper 40s across the lower Susquehanna Valley. Here are the 7 a.m. conditions in the Altoona area. In Altoona, it was partly cloudy. The temperature was 43 degrees, the dew point 43, and the relative humidity 100%. The wind was calm. The pressure was 30.04 inches and steady. At State College, it was clear. The temperature was 50 degrees, the dew point 48, and the relative humidity 93%. The wind was north at 5 miles an hour. The pressure was 30.04 inches and steady. Now, a few other local conditions: Johnstown, partly cloudy 47, DuBois, clear 47, La Trobe, clear 45, Pittsburgh, partly cloudy 48, Erie, partly cloudy 49, Bradford, partly cloudy 46. To the south and east, York, partly cloudy 57, Selins Grove, partly cloudy 55, Harrisburg, mostly cloudy 59, Philadelphia, light rain 59, Baltimore, mostly cloudy 63, Washington, D.C., partly cloudy 57. Once again, in Altoona, it was 43 degrees under partly cloudy skies. And at State College, it was 50 degrees under clear skies. This is NOAA Weather Radio, All Hazards Station WNG 589. 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Here's the hazardous weather outlook for the following counties: Bedford, Blair, Cambria, and Huntingdon. For today and tonight, the probability for widespread hazardous weather is low. And now the extended outlook for the period Sunday through Friday. The probability for widespread hazardous weather is low. The Altoona Climate Summary for yesterday, September 25, 2026. Yesterday's high temperature of 70 degrees occurred at 4:08 p.m. This high was 1 degree below the normal high of 71. Yesterday's low temperature of 36 degrees occurred at 5:40 a.m. This low was 14 degrees below the normal low of 50. No precipitation fell yesterday, which leaves the monthly total at 5.47 inches. This is 2.14 inches above the normal amount of 3.33 inches for September. The total precipitation for the season since September 1st still stands at 5.47 inches, which is 2.14 inches above normal. The total precipitation for the year is still 33.22 inches, which is 5.54 inches above normal. There were 12 heating degree days yesterday, which is 6 above normal. This brings the monthly total to 65, which is 10 below normal. The yearly total since July 1st is 80, which is 11 below normal. There were no cooling degree days yesterday, which is 1 below normal. This leaves the monthly total at 105, which is 42 above normal. The yearly total since January 1st is 716, which is 40 above normal. The average wind speed was less than 5 miles per hour yesterday. The normal high temperature for today is 70 degrees, and the normal low is 50. The record high for today is 88, which occurred in 1998, and the record low is 33, which occurred in 1966. Sunrise today is at 7:05 a.m. and sunset is at 7:04 p.m. Rain is moving into the state from the west this morning as a deep low pressure area spins off the coast. The rain will creep slowly to the west through the day and tonight. Sunday looks cool and rainy for much of the state. But the western towns, especially those west of you south Route 219, could remain dry, or only have a few sprinkles. Up to an inch of rain could fall over the eastern quarter of the state by Monday night. But the amounts will be much lighter to the west of the Susquehanna River. The wind will also pick up with gusts into the 30s and 40s over the eastern third to half of the state today and last into Sunday evening. A wind advisory is in effect for the far eastern towns, where the wind could be strong enough to break large limbs and cause isolated power outages where those would fall on power lines. Highs today will be around 60 degrees on the Delaware River and near 70 degrees north of Pittsburgh and near State College in Huntingdon. Lows tonight will be in the 50s. Highs on Sunday will range from the upper 50s in the northeastern hills to upper 60s to the west of Pittsburgh. The storm will move off to the east on Monday, ending the rain and gusty winds.
Here is the latest National Weather Service forecast for Blair and Bedford counties, including the city of Altoona. Rest of today, patchy fog before 10 a.m. Mostly sunny. Highs in the upper 60s. North winds 10 to 15 miles an hour with gusts up to 30 miles an hour. Tonight, mostly cloudy. Lows in the mid-50s. North winds 10 to 15 miles an hour with

Here is the latest National Weather Service forecast for Cambria County, including the city of Johnstown. Rest of today, patchy fog before 10 a.m. Mostly sunny. Highs in the upper 60s. North winds 10 to 15 miles an hour with gusts up to 30 miles an hour. Tonight, mostly cloudy. Lows in the lower 50s. North winds 10 to 15 miles an hour with gusts up to 30 miles an hour. Sunday, mostly cloudy. A slight chance of rain between noon and 2 p.m. A chance of rain between 2 p.m. and 4 p.m., then rain likely after 4 p.m. Rainfall amounts less than a tenth of an inch. Highs around 60. Northwest winds 10 to 15 miles an hour with gusts up to 30 miles an hour. Chance of rain 70%. Sunday night, cloudy. A chance of rain before 8 p.m., then a slight chance of showers between 8 p.m. and 2 a.m. Rainfall amounts less than a tenth of an inch. Lows in the mid-50s. North winds 10 to 15 miles an hour with gusts up to 30 miles an hour. Chance of rain 50%. And now the extended forecast for South Central Pennsylvania. Monday, cloudy. Highs in the mid-60s. Monday night, mostly cloudy. Lows in the mid-50s. Tuesday, partly sunny. Highs in the upper 60s. Tuesday night, partly cloudy. Lows in the mid-50s. Wednesday, partly sunny. Highs in the lower 70s. Wednesday night, mostly cloudy. Lows in the upper 50s. Thursday, partly sunny. Highs in the mid-70s. Thursday night, mostly cloudy. Lows in the upper 50s. Friday, partly sunny with a 30% chance of showers. Highs in the lower 70s. The 8 to 14 day outlook, from Saturday, October 3rd to Friday, October 9th, calls for near normal temperatures and above normal precipitation. Normal high temperatures across central Pennsylvania during this period range from the low 60s over the Allegheny Mountains to the upper 60s across the lower Susquehanna Valley. Normal lows range from the low 40s over the Alleghenies to the upper 40s across the lower Susquehanna Valley. Here are the 7 a.m. conditions in the Altoona area. In Altoona, it was partly cloudy. The temperature was 43 degrees, the dew point 43, and the relative humidity 100%. The wind was calm. The pressure was 30.04 inches and steady. At State College, it was clear. The temperature was 50 degrees, the dew point 48, and the relative humidity 93%. The wind was north at 5 miles an hour. The pressure was 30.04 inches and steady. Now, a few other local conditions: Johnstown, partly cloudy 47, DuBois, clear 47, La Trobe, clear 45, Pittsburgh partly cloudy 48, Erie, partly cloudy 49, Bradford partly cloudy 46. To the south and east, York, partly cloudy 57, Selins Grove partly cloudy 55, Harrisburg mostly cloudy 59, Philadelphia light rain 59, Baltimore mostly cloudy 63, Washington D.C. partly cloudy 57. Once again, in Altoona it was 43 degrees under partly cloudy skies. And at State College it was 50 degrees under clear skies. 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Here's the hazardous weather outlook for the following counties: Bedford, Blair, Cambria, and Huntingdon. For today and tonight, the probability for widespread hazardous weather is low. And now the extended outlook for the period Sunday through Friday. The probability for widespread hazardous weather is low. The Altoona climate summary for yesterday, September 25, 2026. Yesterday's high temperature of 70 degrees occurred at 4:08 p.m. This high was 1 degree below the normal high of 71. Yesterday's low temperature of 36 degrees occurred at 5:40 a.m. This low was 14 degrees below the normal low of 50. No precipitation fell yesterday, which leaves the monthly total at 5.47 inches. This is 2.14 inches above the normal amount of 3.33 inches for September. The total precipitation for the season since September 1st still stands at 5.47 inches, which is 2.14 inches above normal.

The total precipitation for the year is still 33.22 inches, which is 5.54 inches above normal. There were 12 heating degree days yesterday, which is 6 above normal. This brings the monthly total to 65, which is 10 below normal. The yearly total since July 1st is 80, which is 11 below normal. There were no cooling degree days yesterday, which is 1 below normal. This leaves the monthly total at 105, which is 42 above normal. The yearly total since January 1st is 716, which is 40 above normal. The average wind speed was less than 5 miles per hour yesterday. The normal high temperature for today is 70 degrees, and the normal low is 50. The record high for today is 88, which occurred in 1998, and the record low is 33, which occurred in 1966. Sunrise today is at 7:05 a.m. and sunset is at 7:04 p.m. Rain is moving into the state from the west this morning as a deep low pressure area spins off the coast. The rain will creep slowly to the west through the day and tonight. Sunday looks cool and rainy for much of the state. But the western towns, especially those west of U.S. Route 219, could remain dry or only have a few sprinkles. Up to an inch of rain could fall over the eastern quarter of the state by Monday night. But the amounts will be much lighter to the west of the Susquehanna River. The wind will also pick up with gusts into the 30s and 40s over the eastern third to half of the state today and last into Sunday evening. A wind advisory is in effect for the far eastern towns, where the wind could be strong enough to break large limbs and cause isolated power outages where those would fall on power lines. Highs today will be around 60 degrees on the Delaware River and near 70 degrees north of Pittsburgh and near State College in Huntingdon. Lows tonight will be in the 50s. Highs on Sunday will range from the upper 50s in the northeastern hills to upper 60s to the west of Pittsburgh. The storm will move off to the east on Monday, ending the rain and gusty winds. Here is the latest National Weather Service forecast for Blair and Bedford counties, including the city of Altoona. Rest of today, patchy fog before 10 a.m. Mostly sunny. Highs in the upper 60s. North winds 10 to 15 miles an hour with gusts up to 30 miles an hour. Tonight, mostly cloudy. Lows in the mid-50s. North winds 10 to 15 miles an hour with gusts up to 35 miles an hour. Sunday, cloudy. A slight chance of rain between 10 a.m. and 2 p.m. A chance of rain after 2 p.m. Rainfall amounts less than a tenth of an inch. Highs in the lower 60s. Northwest winds 10 to 15 miles an hour with gusts up to 35 miles an hour. Chance of rain 50%. Sunday night, cloudy. A chance of rain before 8 p.m., then a slight chance of showers between 8 p.m. and 2 a.m. Rainfall amounts less than a tenth of an inch. Lows in the mid-50s. Northwest winds 10 to 15 miles an hour with gusts up to 30 miles an hour. Chance of rain 50%. Here is the latest National Weather Service forecast for Cambria County, including the city of Johnstown. Rest of today, patchy fog before 10 a.m. Mostly sunny. Highs in the upper 60s. North winds 10 to 15 miles an hour with gusts up to 30 miles an hour. Tonight, mostly cloudy. Lows in the lower 50s. North winds 10 to 15 miles an hour with gusts up to 30 miles an hour. Sunday, mostly cloudy. A slight chance of rain between noon and 2 p.m. A chance of rain between 2 p.m. and 4 p.m., then rain likely after 4 p.m. Rainfall amounts less than a tenth of an inch. Highs around 60. Northwest winds 10 to 15 miles an hour with gusts up to 30 miles an hour. Chance of rain 70%. Sunday night, cloudy. A chance of rain before 8 p.m., then a slight chance of showers between 8 p.m. and 2 a.m. Rainfall amounts less than a tenth of an inch. Lows in the mid-50s. North winds 10 to 15 miles an hour with gusts up to 30 miles an hour. Chance of rain 50%. And now the extended forecast for South Central Pennsylvania. Monday, cloudy. Highs in the mid-60s. Monday night, mostly cloudy. Lows in the mid-50s. Tuesday, partly sunny. Highs in the upper 60s. Tuesday night, partly cloudy. Lows in the mid-50s.
Wednesday, partly sunny. Highs in the lower 70s. Wednesday night, mostly cloudy. Lows in the upper 50s. Thursday, partly sunny. Highs in the mid 70s. Thursday night, mostly cloudy. Lows in the upper 50s. Friday, partly sunny with a 30% chance of showers. Highs in the lower 70s. The 8 to 14 day outlook, from Saturday, October 3rd to Friday, October 9th, calls for near normal temperatures and above normal precipitation. Normal high temperatures across central Pennsylvania during this period range from the low 60s over the Allegheny Mountains to the upper 60s across the lower Susquehanna Valley. Normal lows range from the low 40s over the Alleghenies to the upper 40s across the lower Susquehanna. Here are the 7 a.m. conditions in the Altoona area. In Altoona, it was partly cloudy. The temperature was 43 degrees, the dew point 43, and the relative humidity 100%. The wind was calm. The pressure was 30.04 inches and steady. At State College, it was clear. The temperature was 50 degrees, the dew point 48, and the relative humidity 93%. The wind was north at 5 miles an hour. The pressure was 30.04 inches and steady. Now, a few other local conditions: Johnstown, partly cloudy 47, DuBois, clear 47, La Trobe, clear 45, Pittsburgh, partly cloudy 48, Erie, partly cloudy 49, Bradford, partly cloudy 46. To the south and east, York, partly cloudy 57, Selins Grove, partly cloudy 55, Harrisburg, mostly cloudy 59, Philadelphia, light rain 59, Baltimore, mostly cloudy 63, Washington, D.C., partly cloudy 57. Once again, in Altoona, it was 43 degrees under partly cloudy skies. And at State College, it was 50 degrees under clear skies. This is NOAA Weather Radio, All Hazards Station WNG 589. 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Here's the hazardous weather outlook for the following counties: Bedford, Blair, Cambria, and Huntingdon. For today and tonight, the probability for widespread hazardous weather is low. And now the extended outlook for the period Sunday through Friday. The probability for widespread hazardous weather is low. The Altoona Climate Summary for yesterday, September 25, 2026. Yesterday's high temperature of 70 degrees occurred at 4:08 p.m. This high was 1 degree below the normal high of 71. Yesterday's low temperature of 36 degrees occurred at 5:40 a.m. This low was 14 degrees below the normal low of 50. No precipitation fell yesterday, which leaves the monthly total at 5.47 inches. This is 2.14 inches above the normal amount of 3.33 inches for September. The total precipitation for the season since September 1st still stands at 5.47 inches, which is 2.14 inches above normal. The total precipitation for the year is still 33.22 inches, which is 5.54 inches above normal. There were 12 heating degree days yesterday, which is 6 above normal. This brings the monthly total to 65, which is 10 below normal. The yearly total since July 1st is 80, which is 11 below normal. There were no cooling degree days yesterday, which is 1 below normal. This leaves the monthly total at 105, which is 42 above normal. The yearly total since January 1st is 716, which is 40 above normal. The average wind speed was less than 5 miles per hour yesterday. The normal high temperature for today is 70 degrees, and the normal low is 50. The record high for today is 88, which occurred in 1998, and the record low is 33, which occurred in 1966. Sunrise today is at 7:05 a.m. and sunset is at 7:04 p.m. Rain is moving into the state from the west this morning as a deep low pressure area spins off the coast. The rain will creep slowly to the west through the day and tonight. Sunday looks cool and rainy for much of the state. But the western towns, especially those west of you south Route 219, could remain dry or only have a few sprinkles. Up to an inch of rain could fall over the eastern quarter of the state by Monday night. But the amounts will be much lighter to the west of the Susquehanna River.
The wind will also pick up with gusts into the 30s and 40s over the eastern third to half of the state today and last into Sunday evening. A wind advisory is in effect for the far eastern towns, where the wind could be strong enough to break large limbs and cause isolated power outages where those would fall on power lines. Highs today will be around 60 degrees on the Delaware River and near 70 degrees north of Pittsburgh and near State College in Huntingdon. Lows tonight will be in the 50s. Highs on Sunday will range from the upper 50s in the northeastern hills to upper 60s to the west of Pittsburgh. The storm will move off to the east on Monday, ending the rain and gusty winds. Here is the latest National Weather Service forecast for Blair and Bedford counties, including the city of Altoona. Rest of today, patchy fog before 10 a.m. Mostly sunny. Highs in the upper 60s. North winds 10 to 15 miles an hour with gusts up to 30 miles an hour. Tonight, mostly cloudy. Lows in the mid-50s. North winds 10 to 15 miles an hour with gusts up to 35 miles an hour. Sunday, cloudy. A slight chance of rain between 10 a.m. and 2 p.m. A chance of rain after 2 p.m. Rainfall amounts less than a tenth of an inch. Highs in the lower 60s. Northwest winds 10 to 15 miles an hour with gusts up to 35 miles an hour. Chance of rain 50%. Sunday night, cloudy. A chance of rain before 8 p.m., then a slight chance of showers between 8 p.m. and 2 a.m. Rainfall amounts less than a tenth of an inch. Lows in the mid-50s. Northwest winds 10 to 15 miles an hour with gusts up to 30 miles an hour. Chance of rain 50%. Here is the latest National Weather Service forecast for Cambria County, including the city of Johnstown. Rest of today, patchy fog before 10 a.m. Mostly sunny. Highs in the upper 60s. North winds 10 to 15 miles an hour with gusts up to 30 miles an hour. Tonight, mostly cloudy. Lows in the lower 50s. North winds 10 to 15 miles an hour with gusts up to 30 miles an hour. Sunday, mostly cloudy. A slight chance of rain between noon and 2 p.m. A chance of rain between 2 p.m. and 4 p.m., then rain likely after 4 p.m. Rainfall amounts less than a tenth of an inch. Highs around 60. Northwest winds 10 to 15 miles an hour with gusts up to 30 miles an hour. Chance of rain 70%. Sunday night, cloudy. A chance of rain before 8 p.m., then a slight chance of showers between 8 p.m. and 2 a.m. Rainfall amounts less than a tenth of an inch. Lows in the mid-50s. North winds 10 to 15 miles an hour with gusts up to 30 miles an hour. Chance of rain 50%. And now the extended forecast for South Central Pennsylvania. Monday, cloudy. Highs in the mid-60s. Monday night, mostly cloudy. Lows in the mid-50s. Tuesday, partly sunny. Highs in the upper 60s. Tuesday night, partly cloudy. Lows in the mid-50s. Wednesday, partly sunny. Highs in the lower 70s. Wednesday night, mostly cloudy. Lows in the upper 50s. Thursday, partly sunny. Highs in the mid-70s. Thursday night, mostly cloudy. Lows in the upper 50s. Friday, partly sunny with a 30% chance of showers. Highs in the lower 70s. The 8 to 14 day outlook, from Saturday, October 3rd to Friday, October 9th, calls for near normal temperatures and above normal precipitation. Normal high temperatures across central Pennsylvania during this period range from the low 60s over the Allegheny Mountains to the upper 60s across the lower Susquehanna Valley. Normal lows range from the low 40s over the Alleghenies to the upper 40s across the lower Susquehanna Valley. Here are the 7 a.m. conditions in the Altoona area. In Altoona, it was partly cloudy. The temperature was 43 degrees, the dew point 43, and the relative humidity 100%. The wind was calm. The pressure was 30.04 inches and steady. At State College, it was clear. The temperature was 50 degrees, the dew point 48, and the relative humidity 93%. The wind was north at 5 miles an hour. The pressure was 30.04 inches and steady.
Now, a few other local conditions: Johnstown, partly cloudy 47, DuBois, clear 47, La Trobe, clear 45, Pittsburgh, partly cloudy 48, Erie, partly cloudy 49, Bradford, partly cloudy 46. To the south and east, York, partly cloudy 57, Selams Grove, partly cloudy 55, Harrisburg, mostly cloudy 59, Philadelphia, light rain 59, Baltimore, mostly cloudy 63, Washington, D.C., partly cloudy 57. Once again, in Altoona, it was 43 degrees under partly cloudy skies. And at State College, it was 50 degrees under clear skies. This is NOAA Weather Radio, All Hazards Station WNG 589. 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Here's the hazardous weather outlook for the following counties: Bedford, Blair, Cambria, and Huntingdon. For today and tonight, the probability for widespread hazardous weather is low. And now the extended outlook for the period Sunday through Friday. The probability for widespread hazardous weather is low. The Altoona Climate Summary for yesterday, September 25, 2026. Yesterday's high temperature of 70 degrees occurred at 4:08 p.m. This high was 1 degree below the normal high of 71. Yesterday's low temperature of 36 degrees occurred at 5:40 a.m. This low was 14 degrees below the normal low of 50. No precipitation fell yesterday, which leaves the monthly total at 5.47 inches. This is 2.14 inches above the normal amount of 3.33 inches for September. The total precipitation for the season since September 1st still stands at 5.47 inches, which is 2.14 inches above normal. The total precipitation for the year is still 33.22 inches, which is 5.54 inches above normal. There were 12 heating degree days yesterday, which is 6 above normal. This brings the monthly total to 65, which is 10 below normal. The yearly total since July 1st is 80, which is 11 below normal. There were no cooling degree days yesterday, which is 1 below normal. This leaves the monthly total at 105, which is 42 above normal. The yearly total since January 1st is 716, which is 40 above normal. The average wind speed was less than 5 miles per hour yesterday. The normal high temperature for today is 70 degrees, and the normal low is 50. The record high for today is 88, which occurred in 1998, and the record low is 33, which occurred in 1966. Sunrise today is at 7:05 a.m. and sunset is at 7:04 p.m. Rain is moving into the state from the west this morning as a deep low-pressure area spins off the coast. The rain will creep slowly to the west through the day and tonight. Sunday looks cool and rainy for much of the state. But, the western towns, especially those west of you south Route 219, could remain dry, or only have a few sprinkles. Up to an inch of rain could fall over the eastern quarter of the state by Monday night. But, the amounts will be much lighter to the west of the Susquehanna River. The wind will also pick up with gusts into the 30s and 40s over the eastern third to half of the state today and last into Sunday evening. A wind advisory is in effect for the far eastern towns, where the wind could be strong enough to break large limbs and cause isolated power outages where those would fall on power lines. Highs today will be around 60 degrees on the Delaware River and near 70 degrees north of Pittsburgh and near State College in Huntingdon. Lows tonight will be in the 50s. Highs on Sunday will range from the upper 50s in the northeastern hills to upper 60s to the west of Pittsburgh. The storm will move off to the east on Monday, ending the rain and gusty winds. Here is the latest National Weather Service forecast for Blair and Bedford counties, including the city of Altoona. Rest of today, patchy fog before 10 a.m. Mostly sunny. Highs in the upper 60s. North winds 10 to 15 miles an hour with gusts up to 30 miles an hour. Tonight, mostly cloudy. Lows in the mid-50s. North winds 10 to 15 miles an hour with gusts up to 35 miles an hour. Sunday, cloudy. A slight chance of rain between 10 a.m. and 2 p.m. A chance of rain after 2 p.m. Rainfall amounts less than a tenth of an inch. Highs in the lower 60s. Northwest winds 10 to 15 miles an hour with gusts up to 35 miles an hour. Chance of rain 50%.
Sunday night, cloudy. A chance of rain before 8 p.m., then a slight chance of showers between 8 p.m. and 2 a.m. Rainfall amounts less than a tenth of an inch. Lows in the mid-50s. Northwest winds 10 to 15 miles an hour with gusts up to 30 miles an hour. Chance of rain 50%. Here is the latest National Weather Service forecast for Cambria County, including the city of Johnstown. Rest of today, patchy fog before 10 a.m. Mostly sunny. Highs in the upper 60s. North winds 10 to 15 miles an hour with gusts up to 30 miles an hour. Tonight, mostly cloudy. Lows in the lower 50s. North winds 10 to 15 miles an hour with gusts up to 30 miles an hour. Sunday, mostly cloudy. A slight chance of rain between noon and 2 p.m. A chance of rain between 2 p.m. and 4 p.m., then rain likely after 4 p.m. Rainfall amounts less than a tenth of an inch. Highs around 60. Northwest winds 10 to 15 miles an hour with gusts up to 30 miles an hour. Chance of rain 70%. Sunday night, cloudy. A chance of rain before 8 p.m., then a slight chance of showers between 8 p.m. and 2 a.m. Rainfall amounts less than a tenth of an inch. Lows in the mid-50s. North winds 10 to 15 miles an hour with gusts up to 30 miles an hour. Chance of rain 50%. And now the extended forecast for South Central Pennsylvania. Monday, cloudy. Highs in the mid-60s. Monday night, mostly cloudy. Lows in the mid-50s. Tuesday, partly sunny. Highs in the upper 60s. Tuesday night, partly cloudy. Lows in the mid-50s. Wednesday, partly sunny. Highs in the lower 70s. Wednesday night, mostly cloudy. Lows in the upper 50s. Thursday, partly sunny. Highs in the mid-70s. Thursday night, mostly cloudy. Lows in the upper 50s. Friday, partly sunny with a 30% chance of showers. Highs in the lower 70s. The 8 to 14 day outlook, from Saturday, October 3rd to Friday, October 9th, calls for near normal temperatures and above normal precipitation. Normal high temperatures across central Pennsylvania during this period range from the low 60s over the Allegheny Mountains to the upper 60s across the lower Susquehanna Valley. Normal lows range from the low 40s over the Alleghenies to the upper 40s across the lower Susquehanna Valley. Here are the 7 a.m. conditions in the Altoona area. In Altoona, it was partly cloudy. The temperature was 43 degrees, the dew point 43, and the relative humidity 100%. The wind was calm. The pressure was 30.04 inches and steady. At State College, it was clear. The temperature was 50 degrees, the dew point 48, and the relative humidity 93%. The wind was north at 5 miles an hour. The pressure was 30.04 inches and steady. Now, a few other local conditions: Johnstown, partly cloudy 47, DuBois, clear 47, La Trobe, clear 45, Pittsburgh partly cloudy 48, Erie, partly cloudy 49, Bradford partly cloudy 46. To the south and east, York, partly cloudy 57, Selins Grove partly cloudy 55, Harrisburg mostly cloudy 59, Philadelphia light rain 59, Baltimore mostly cloudy 63, Washington D.C. partly cloudy 57. Once again, in Altoona it was 43 degrees under partly cloudy skies. And at State College it was 50 degrees under clear skies. This is NOAA Weather Radio, All Hazards Station WNG 589. 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Here's the hazardous weather outlook for the following counties: Bedford, Blair, Cambria, and Huntingdon. For today and tonight, the probability for widespread hazardous weather is low. And now the extended outlook for the period Sunday through Friday. The probability for widespread hazardous weather is low. The Altoona climate summary for yesterday, September 25, 2026. Yesterday's high temperature of 70 degrees occurred at 4:08 p.m. This high was 1 degree below the normal high of 71. Yesterday's low temperature of 36 degrees occurred at 5:40 a.m. This low was 14 degrees below the normal low of 50.
No precipitation fell yesterday, which leaves the monthly total at 5.47 inches. This is 2.14 inches above the normal amount of 3.33 inches for September. The total precipitation for the season since September 1st still stands at 5.47 inches, which is 2.14 inches above normal. The total precipitation for the year is still 33.22 inches, which is 5.54 inches above normal. There were 12 heating degree days yesterday, which is 6 above normal. This brings the monthly total to 65, which is 10 below normal. The yearly total since July 1st is 80, which is 11 below normal. There were no cooling degree days yesterday, which is 1 below normal. This leaves the monthly total at 105, which is 42 above normal. The yearly total since January 1st is 716, which is 40 above normal. The average wind speed was less than 5 miles per hour yesterday. The normal high temperature for today is 70 degrees, and the normal low is 50. The record high for today is 88, which occurred in 1998, and the record low is 33, which occurred in 1966. Sunrise today is at 7:05 a.m. and sunset is at 7:04 p.m. Rain is moving into the state from the west this morning as a deep low-pressure area spins off the coast. The rain will creep slowly to the west through the day and tonight. Sunday looks cool and rainy for much of the state. But, the western towns, especially those west of you south Route 219, could remain dry, or only have a few sprinkles. Up to an inch of rain could fall over the eastern quarter of the state by Monday night. But, the amounts will be much lighter to the west of the Susquehanna River. The wind will also pick up with gusts into the 30s and 40s over the eastern third to half of the state today and last into Sunday evening. A wind advisory is in effect for the far eastern towns, where the wind could be strong enough to break large limbs and cause isolated power outages where those would fall on power lines. Highs today will be around 60 degrees on the Delaware River and near 70 degrees north of Pittsburgh and near State College in Huntingdon. Lows tonight will be in the 50s. Highs on Sunday will range from the upper 50s in the northeastern hills to upper 60s to the west of Pittsburgh. The storm will move off to the east on Monday, ending the rain and gusty winds. Here is the latest National Weather Service forecast for Blair and Bedford counties, including the city of Altoona. Rest of today, patchy fog before 10 a.m. Mostly sunny. Highs in the upper 60s. North winds 10 to 15 miles an hour with gusts up to 30 miles an hour. Tonight, mostly cloudy. Lows in the mid-50s. North winds 10 to 15 miles an hour with gusts up to 35 miles an hour. Sunday, cloudy. A slight chance of rain between 10 a.m. and 2 p.m. A chance of rain after 2 p.m. Rainfall amounts less than a tenth of an inch. Highs in the lower 60s. Northwest winds 10 to 15 miles an hour with gusts up to 35 miles an hour. Chance of rain 50%. Sunday night, cloudy. A chance of rain before 8 p.m., then a slight chance of showers between 8 p.m. and 2 a.m. Rainfall amounts less than a tenth of an inch. Lows in the mid-50s. Northwest winds 10 to 15 miles an hour with gusts up to 30 miles an hour. Chance of rain 50%. Here is the latest National Weather Service forecast for Cambria County, including the city of Johnstown. Rest of today, patchy fog before 10 a.m. Mostly sunny. Highs in the upper 60s. North winds 10 to 15 miles an hour with gusts up to 30 miles an hour. Tonight, mostly cloudy. Lows in the lower 50s. North winds 10 to 15 miles an hour with gusts up to 30 miles an hour. Sunday, mostly cloudy. A slight chance of rain between noon and 2 p.m. A chance of rain between 2 p.m. and 4 p.m., then rain likely after 4 p.m. Rainfall amounts less than a tenth of an inch. Highs around 60. Northwest winds 10 to 15 miles an hour with gusts up to 30 miles an hour. Chance of rain 70%. Sunday night, cloudy. A chance of rain before 8 p.m., then a slight chance of showers between 8 p.m. and 2 a.m. Rainfall amounts less than a tenth of an inch. Lows in the mid-50s. North winds 10 to 15 miles an hour with gusts up to 30 miles an hour. Chance of rain 50%.
and now the extended forecast for south central Pennsylvania. Monday, cloudy. Highs in the mid-60s. Monday night, mostly cloudy. Lows in the mid-50s. Tuesday, partly sunny. Highs in the upper 60s. Tuesday night, partly cloudy. Lows in the mid-50s. Wednesday, partly sunny. Highs in the lower 70s. Wednesday night, mostly cloudy. Lows in the upper 50s. Thursday, partly sunny. Highs in the mid-70s. Thursday night, mostly cloudy. Lows in the upper 50s. Friday, partly sunny with a 30% chance of showers. Highs in the lower 70s. The 8 to 14 day outlook, from Saturday, October 3rd to Friday, October 9th, calls for near normal temperatures and above normal precipitation. Normal high temperatures across central Pennsylvania during this period range from the low 60s over the Allegheny Mountains to the upper 60s across the lower Susquehanna Valley. Normal lows range from the low 40s over the Alleghenies to the upper 40s across the lower Susquehanna Valley. Here are the 8 a.m. conditions in the Altoona area. In Altoona, it was partly cloudy. The temperature was 47 degrees, the dew point 45, and the relative humidity 93%. The wind was calm. The pressure was 30.05 inches and rising. At State College, it was clear. The temperature was 46 degrees, the dew point 46, and the relative humidity 100%. The wind was south at 3 miles an hour. The pressure was 30.05 inches and rising. Now, a few other local conditions: Johnstown, partly cloudy 48, Dubois, partly cloudy 49, La Trobe, partly cloudy 46, Pittsburgh, partly cloudy 50, Erie, partly cloudy 49, Bradford, partly cloudy 49. To the south and east, York, mostly sunny 58, Selins Grove, mostly sunny 59, Harrisburg, partly sunny 60, Philadelphia, light rain 58, Baltimore, partly sunny 63, Washington, D.C., mostly sunny 59. Once again, in Altoona, it was 47 degrees under partly cloudy skies. And at State College, it was 46 degrees under clear skies. This is NOAA Weather Radio, All Hazards Station WNG 589. 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Here are the 8 a.m. conditions in the Altoona area. In Altoona, it was partly cloudy. The temperature was 47 degrees, the dew point 45, and the relative humidity 93%. The wind was calm. The pressure was 30.05 inches and rising. At State College, it was clear. The temperature was 46 degrees, the dew point 46, and the relative humidity 100%. The wind was south at 3 miles an hour. The pressure was 30.05 inches and rising. Now, a few other local conditions: Johnstown, partly cloudy 48, Dubois, partly cloudy 49, La Trobe, partly cloudy 46, Pittsburgh, partly cloudy 50, Erie, partly cloudy 49, Bradford, partly cloudy 49. To the south and east, York, mostly sunny 58, Selins Grove, mostly sunny 59, Harrisburg, partly sunny 60, Philadelphia, light rain 58, Baltimore, partly sunny 63, Washington, D.C., mostly sunny 59. Once again, in Altoona, it was 47 degrees under partly cloudy skies. And at State College, it was 46 degrees under clear skies. This is NOAA Weather Radio, All Hazards Station WNG 589. 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Here's the hazardous weather outlook for the following counties: Bedford, Blair, Cambria, and Huntingdon. For today and tonight, the probability for widespread hazardous weather is low. And now the extended outlook for the period Sunday through Friday. The probability for widespread hazardous weather is low. The Altoona climate summary for yesterday, September 25, 2026. Yesterday's high temperature of 70 degrees occurred at 4:08 p.m. This high was 1 degree below the normal high of 71. Yesterday's low temperature of 36 degrees occurred at 5:40 a.m. This low was 14 degrees below the normal low of 50. No precipitation fell yesterday, which leaves the monthly total at 5.47 inches.
This is 2.14 inches above the normal amount of 3.33 inches for September. The total precipitation for the season since September 1st still stands at 5.47 inches, which is 2.14 inches above normal. The total precipitation for the year is still 33.22 inches, which is 5.54 inches above normal. There were 12 heating degree days yesterday, which is 6 above normal. This brings the monthly total to 65, which is 10 below normal. The yearly total since July 1st is 80, which is 11 below normal. There were no cooling degree days yesterday, which is 1 below normal. This leaves the monthly total at 105, which is 42 above normal. The yearly total since January 1st is 716, which is 40 above normal. The average wind speed was less than 5 miles per hour yesterday. The normal high temperature for today is 70 degrees, and the normal low is 50. The record high for today is 88, which occurred in 1998, and the record low is 33, which occurred in 1966. Sunrise today is at 7.05 a.m. and sunset is at 7.04 p.m. Rain is moving into the state from the west this morning as a deep low pressure area spins off the coast. The rain will creep slowly to the west through the day and tonight. Sunday looks cool and rainy for much of the state. But, the western towns, especially those west of you south Route 219, could remain dry, or only have a few sprinkles. Up to an inch of rain could fall over the eastern quarter of the state by Monday night. But, the amounts will be much lighter to the west of the Susquehanna River. The wind will also pick up with gusts into the 30s and 40s over the eastern third to half of the state today and last into Sunday evening. A wind advisory is in effect for the far eastern towns, where the wind could be strong enough to break large limbs and cause isolated power outages where those would fall on power lines. Highs today will be around 60 degrees on the Delaware River and near 70 degrees north of Pittsburgh and near State College in Huntingdon. Lows tonight will be in the 50s. Highs on Sunday will range from the upper 50s in the northeastern hills to upper 60s to the west of Pittsburgh. The storm will move off to the east on Monday, ending the rain and gusty winds. Here is the latest National Weather Service forecast for Blair and Bedford counties, including the city of Altoona. Rest of today, patchy fog before 10 a.m. Mostly sunny. Highs in the upper 60s. North winds 10 to 15 miles an hour with gusts up to 30 miles an hour. Tonight, mostly cloudy. Lows in the mid-50s. North winds 10 to 15 miles an hour with gusts up to 35 miles an hour. Sunday, cloudy. A slight chance of rain between 10 a.m. and 2 p.m. A chance of rain after 2 p.m. Rainfall amounts less than a tenth of an inch. Highs in the lower 60s. Northwest winds 10 to 15 miles an hour with gusts up to 35 miles an hour. Chance of rain 50%. Sunday night, cloudy. A chance of rain before 8 p.m., then a slight chance of showers between 8 p.m. and 2 a.m. Rainfall amounts less than a tenth of an inch. Lows in the mid-50s. Northwest winds 10 to 15 miles an hour with gusts up to 30 miles an hour. Chance of rain 50%. Here is the latest National Weather Service forecast for Cambria County, including the city of Johnstown. Rest of today, patchy fog before 10 a.m. Mostly sunny. Highs in the upper 60s. North winds 10 to 15 miles an hour with gusts up to 30 miles an hour. Tonight, mostly cloudy. Lows in the lower 50s. North winds 10 to 15 miles an hour with gusts up to 30 miles an hour. Sunday, mostly cloudy. A slight chance of rain between noon and 2 p.m. A chance of rain between 2 p.m. and 4 p.m., then rain likely after 4 p.m. Rainfall amounts less than a tenth of an inch. Highs around 60. Northwest winds 10 to 15 miles an hour with gusts up to 30 miles an hour. Chance of rain 70%. Sunday night, cloudy. A chance of rain before 8 p.m., then a slight chance of showers between 8 p.m. and 2 a.m. Rainfall amounts less than a tenth of an inch. Lows in the mid-50s. North winds 10 to 15 miles an hour with gusts up to 30 miles an hour. Chance of rain 50%. And now the extended forecast for south central Pennsylvania. Monday, cloudy.
Highs in the mid-60s. Monday night, mostly cloudy. Lows in the mid-50s. Tuesday, partly sunny. Highs in the upper 60s. Tuesday night, partly cloudy. Lows in the mid-50s. Wednesday, partly sunny. Highs in the lower 70s. Wednesday night, mostly cloudy. Lows in the upper 50s. Thursday, partly sunny. Highs in the mid-70s. Thursday night, mostly cloudy. Lows in the upper 50s. Friday, partly sunny with a 30% chance of showers. Highs in the lower 70s. The 8 to 14 day outlook, from Saturday, October 3rd to Friday, October 9th, calls for near normal temperatures and above normal precipitation. Normal high temperatures across central Pennsylvania during this period range from the low 60s over the Allegheny Mountains to the upper 60s across the lower Susquehanna Valley. Normal lows range from the low 40s over the Alleghenies to the upper 40s across the lower Susquehanna Valley. Here are the 8 a.m. conditions in the Altoona area. In Altoona, it was partly cloudy. The temperature was 47 degrees, the dew point 45, and the relative humidity 93%. The wind was calm. The pressure was 30.05 inches and rising. At State College, it was clear. The temperature was 46 degrees, the dew point 46, and the relative humidity 100%. The wind was south at 3 miles an hour. The pressure was 30.05 inches and rising. Now, a few other local conditions: Johnstown, partly cloudy 48, DuBois, partly cloudy 49, Latrobe, partly cloudy 46, Pittsburgh, partly cloudy 50, Erie, partly cloudy 49, Bradford, partly cloudy 49. To the south and east, York, mostly sunny 58, Selins Grove, mostly sunny 59, Harrisburg, partly sunny 60, Philadelphia, light rain 58, Baltimore, partly sunny 63, Washington, D.C., mostly sunny 59. Once again, in Altoona, it was 47 degrees under partly cloudy skies. And at State College, it was 46 degrees under clear skies. 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Here's the hazardous weather outlook for the following counties: Bedford, Blair, Cambria, and Huntingdon. For today and tonight, the probability for widespread hazardous weather is low. And now the extended outlook for the period Sunday through Friday. The probability for widespread hazardous weather is low. The Altoona climate summary for yesterday, September 25, 2026. Yesterday's high temperature of 70 degrees occurred at 4:08 p.m. This high was 1 degree below the normal high of 71. Yesterday's low temperature of 36 degrees occurred at 5:40 a.m. This low was 14 degrees below the normal low of 50. No precipitation fell yesterday, which leaves the monthly total at 5.47 inches. This is 2.14 inches above the normal amount of 3.33 inches for September. The total precipitation for the season since September 1st still stands at 5.47 inches, which is 2.14 inches above normal. The total precipitation for the year is still 33.22 inches, which is 5.54 inches above normal. There were 12 heating degree days yesterday, which is 6 above normal. This brings the monthly total to 65, which is 10 below normal. The yearly total since July 1st is 80, which is 11 below normal. There were no cooling degree days yesterday, which is 1 below normal. This leaves the monthly total at 105, which is 42 above normal. The yearly total since January 1st is 716, which is 40 above normal. The average wind speed was less than 5 miles per hour yesterday. The normal high temperature for today is 70 degrees, and the normal low is 50. The record high for today is 88, which occurred in 1998, and the record low is 33, which occurred in 1966. Sunrise today is at 7:05 a.m. and sunset is at 7:04 p.m. This is NOAA Weather Radio WNG 589 in Frankstown, serving South Central Pennsylvania. Broadcasts originate from the National Weather Service and State College and are transmitted from the tower facilities provided by the Blair County Emergency Management Agency in Frankstown on a frequency of 162.425 MHz.
We are located at Innovation Park in State College. 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Properly set weather radios with the alarm device will alert you when severe weather warnings watches are issued. Programming on this station will be temporarily changed during severe weather to bring you the latest information. Warnings and safety information from the National Weather Service may someday save your life or protect your property. Rain is moving into the state from the west this morning as a deep low-pressure area spins off the coast. The rain will creep slowly to the west through the day and tonight. Sunday looks cool and rainy for much of the state. But the western towns, especially those west of you south Route 219, could remain dry or only have a few sprinkles. Up to an inch of rain could fall over the eastern quarter of the state by Monday night. But the amounts will be much lighter to the west of the Susquehanna River. The wind will also pick up with gusts into the 30s and 40s over the eastern third to half of the state today and last into Sunday evening. A wind advisory is in effect for the far eastern towns, where the wind could be strong enough to break large limbs and cause isolated power outages where those would fall on power lines. Highs today will be around 60 degrees on the Delaware River and near 70 degrees north of Pittsburgh and near State College in Huntingdon. Lows tonight will be in the 50s. Highs on Sunday will range from the upper 50s in the northeastern hills to upper 60s to the west of Pittsburgh. The storm will move off to the east on Monday, ending the rain and gusty winds. Here is the latest National Weather Service forecast for Blair and Bedford counties, including the city of Altoona. Rest of today, patchy fog before 10 a.m. Mostly sunny. Highs in the upper 60s. North winds 10 to 15 miles an hour with gusts up to 30 miles an hour. Tonight, mostly cloudy. Lows in the mid-50s. North winds 10 to 15 miles an hour with gusts up to 35 miles an hour. Sunday, cloudy. A slight chance of rain between 10 a.m. and 2 p.m. A chance of rain after 2 p.m. Rainfall amounts less than a tenth of an inch. Highs in the lower 60s. Northwest winds 10 to 15 miles an hour with gusts up to 35 miles an hour. Chance of rain 50%. Sunday night, cloudy. A chance of rain before 8 p.m., then a slight chance of showers between 8 p.m. and 2 a.m. Rainfall amounts less than a tenth of an inch. Lows in the mid-50s. Northwest winds 10 to 15 miles an hour with gusts up to 30 miles an hour. Chance of rain 50%. Here is the latest National Weather Service forecast for Cambria County, including the city of Johnstown. Rest of today, patchy fog before 10 a.m. Mostly sunny. Highs in the upper 60s. North winds 10 to 15 miles an hour with gusts up to 30 miles an hour. Tonight, mostly cloudy. Lows in the lower 50s. North winds 10 to 15 miles an hour with gusts up to 30 miles an hour. Sunday, mostly cloudy. A slight chance of rain between noon and 2 p.m. A chance of rain between 2 p.m. and 4 p.m., then rain likely after 4 p.m. Rainfall amounts less than a tenth of an inch. Highs around 60. Northwest winds 10 to 15 miles an hour with gusts up to 30 miles an hour. Chance of rain 70%. Sunday night, cloudy. A chance of rain before 8 p.m., then a slight chance of showers between 8 p.m. and 2 a.m. Rainfall amounts less than a tenth of an inch. Lows in the mid-50s. North winds 10 to 15 miles an hour with gusts up to 30 miles an hour. Chance of rain 50%. And now the extended forecast for South Central Pennsylvania. Monday, cloudy. Highs in the mid-60s. Monday night, mostly cloudy. Lows in the mid-50s. Tuesday, partly sunny. Highs in the upper 60s. Tuesday night, partly cloudy. Lows in the mid-50s. Wednesday, partly sunny. Highs in the lower 70s. Wednesday night, mostly cloudy. Lows in the upper 50s. Thursday, partly sunny. Highs in the mid-70s. Thursday night, mostly cloudy. Lows in the upper 50s. Friday, partly sunny with a 30% chance of showers. Highs in the lower 70s.
The 8 to 14 day outlook, from Saturday, October 3rd to Friday, October 9th, calls for near normal temperatures and above normal precipitation. Normal high temperatures across central Pennsylvania during this period range from the low 60s over the Allegheny Mountains to the upper 60s across the lower Susquehanna Valley. Normal lows range from the low 40s over the Alleghenies to the upper 40s across the lower Susquehanna Valley. Here are the 8 a.m. conditions in the Altoona area. In Altoona, it was partly cloudy. The temperature was 47 degrees, the dew point 45, and the relative humidity 93%. The wind was calm. The pressure was 30.05 inches and rising. At State College, it was clear. The temperature was 46 degrees, the dew point 46, and the relative humidity 100%. The wind was south at 3 miles an hour. The pressure was 30.05 inches and rising. Now, a few other local conditions: Johnstown, partly cloudy 48, Dubois, partly cloudy 49, La Trobe, partly cloudy 46, Pittsburgh, partly cloudy 50, Erie, partly cloudy 49, Bradford, partly cloudy 49. To the south and east, York, mostly sunny 58, Selins Grove, mostly sunny 59, Harrisburg, partly sunny 60, Philadelphia, light rain 58. Baltimore, partly sunny 63, Washington, D.C., mostly sunny 59. Once again, in Altoona, it was 47 degrees under partly cloudy skies. And at State College, it was 46 degrees under clear skies. This is NOAA Weather Radio, All Hazards Station WMG 589. 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Here's the hazardous weather outlook for the following counties: Bedford, Blair, Cambria, and Huntingdon. For today and tonight, the probability for widespread hazardous weather is low. And now the extended outlook for the period Sunday through Friday. The probability for widespread hazardous weather is low. The Altoona climate summary for yesterday, September 25, 2026. Yesterday's high temperature of 70 degrees occurred at 4:08 p.m. This high was 1 degree below the normal high of 71. Yesterday's low temperature of 36 degrees occurred at 5:40 a.m. This low was 14 degrees below the normal low of 50. No precipitation fell yesterday, which leaves the monthly total at 5.47 inches. This is 2.14 inches above the normal amount of 3.33 inches for September. The total precipitation for the season since September 1st still stands at 5.47 inches, which is 2.14 inches above normal. The total precipitation for the year is still 33.22 inches, which is 5.54 inches above normal. There were 12 heating degree days yesterday, which is 6 above normal. This brings the monthly total to 65, which is 10 below normal. The yearly total since July 1st is 80, which is 11 below normal. There were no cooling degree days yesterday, which is 1 below normal. This leaves the monthly total at 105, which is 42 above normal. The yearly total since January 1st is 716, which is 40 above normal. The average wind speed was less than 5 miles per hour yesterday. The normal high temperature for today is 70 degrees, and the normal low is 50. The record high for today is 88, which occurred in 1998, and the record low is 33, which occurred in 1966. Sunrise today is at 7:05 a.m. and sunset is at 7:04 p.m. Rain is moving into the state from the west this morning as a deep low pressure area spins off the coast. The rain will creep slowly to the west through the day and tonight. Sunday looks cool and rainy for much of the state. But the western towns, especially those west of you south Route 219, could remain dry or only have a few sprinkles. Up to an inch of rain could fall over the eastern quarter of the state by Monday night. But the amounts will be much lighter to the west of the Susquehanna River. The wind will also pick up with gusts into the 30s and 40s over the eastern third to half of the state today and last into Sunday evening. A wind advisory is in effect for the far eastern towns, where the wind could be strong enough to break large limbs and cause isolated power outages where those would fall on power lines. Highs today will be around 60 degrees on the Delaware River and near 70 degrees north of Pittsburgh and near State College in Huntingdon. Lows tonight will be in the 50s.
highs on Sunday will range from the upper 50s in the northeastern hills to upper 60s to the west of Pittsburgh. The storm will move off to the east on Monday, ending the rain and gusty winds. Here is the latest National Weather Service forecast for Blair and Bedford counties, including the city of Altoona. Rest of today, patchy fog before 10 a.m.

8 p.m., then a slight chance of showers between 8 p.m. and 2 a.m. Rainfall amounts less than a tenth of an inch. Lows in the mid-50s. Northwest winds 10 to 15 miles an hour with gusts up to 30 miles an hour. Chance of rain 50%. Here is the latest National Weather Service forecast for Cambria County, including the city of Johnstown. Rest of today, patchy fog before 10 a.m. Mostly sunny. Highs in the upper 60s. North winds 10 to 15 miles an hour with gusts up to 30 miles an hour. Tonight, mostly cloudy. Lows in the lower 50s. North winds 10 to 15 miles an hour with gusts up to 30 miles an hour. Sunday, mostly cloudy. A slight chance of rain between noon and 2 p.m. A chance of rain between 2 p.m. and 4 p.m., then rain likely after 4 p.m. Rainfall amounts less than a tenth of an inch. Highs around 60. Northwest winds 10 to 15 miles an hour with gusts up to 30 miles an hour. Chance of rain 70%. Sunday night, cloudy. A chance of rain before 8 p.m., then a slight chance of showers between 8 p.m. and 2 a.m. Rainfall amounts less than a tenth of an inch. Lows in the mid-50s. North winds 10 to 15 miles an hour with gusts up to 30 miles an hour. Chance of rain 50%. And now the extended forecast for South Central Pennsylvania. Monday, cloudy. Highs in the mid-60s. Monday night, mostly cloudy. Lows in the mid-50s. Tuesday, partly sunny. Highs in the upper 60s. Tuesday night, partly cloudy. Lows in the mid-50s. Wednesday, partly sunny. Highs in the lower 70s. Wednesday night, mostly cloudy. Lows in the upper 50s. Thursday, partly sunny. Highs in the mid-70s. Thursday night, mostly cloudy. Lows in the upper 50s. Friday, partly sunny with a 30% chance of showers. Highs in the lower 70s. The 8 to 14 day outlook, from Saturday, October 3rd to Friday, October 9th, calls for near normal temperatures and above normal precipitation. Normal high temperatures across central Pennsylvania during this period range from the low 60s over the Allegheny Mountains to the upper 60s across the lower Susquehanna Valley. Normal lows range from the low 40s over the Alleghenies to the upper 40s across the lower Susquehanna Valley. Here are the 8 a.m. conditions in the Altoona area. In Altoona, it was partly cloudy. The temperature was 47 degrees, the dew point 45, and the relative humidity 93%. The wind was calm. The pressure was 30.05 inches and rising. At State College, it was clear. The temperature was 46 degrees, the dew point 46, and the relative humidity 100%. The wind was south at 3 miles an hour. The pressure was 30.05 inches and rising. Now, a few other local conditions: Johnstown, partly cloudy 48, Dubois, partly cloudy 49, La Trobe, partly cloudy 46, Pittsburgh, partly cloudy 50, Erie, partly cloudy 49, Bradford, partly cloudy 49. To the south and east, York, mostly sunny 58, Selins Grove, mostly sunny 59, Harrisburg, partly sunny 60, Philadelphia, light rain 58, Baltimore, partly sunny 63, Washington, D.C., mostly sunny 59. Once again, in Altoona, it was 47 degrees under partly cloudy skies. And at State College, it was 46 degrees under clear skies. This is NOAA Weather Radio, All Hazards Station WMG 589. 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Here's the hazardous weather outlook for the following counties: Bedford, Blair, Cambria, and Huntingdon. For today and tonight, the probability for widespread hazardous weather is low. And now the extended outlook for the period Sunday through Friday. The probability for widespread hazardous weather is low. The Altoona Climate Summary for yesterday, September 25, 2026. Yesterday's high temperature of 70 degrees occurred at 4:08 p.m. This high was 1 degree below the normal high of 71. Yesterday's low temperature of 36 degrees occurred at 5:40 a.m. This low was 14 degrees below the normal low of 50. No precipitation fell yesterday, which leads

the monthly total at 5.47 inches. This is 2.14 inches above the normal amount of 3.33 inches for September. The total precipitation for the season since September 1st still stands at 5.47 inches, which is 2.14 inches above normal. The total precipitation for the year is still 33.22 inches, which is 5.54 inches above normal. There were 12 heating degree days yesterday, which is 6 above normal. This brings the monthly total to 65, which is 10 below normal. The yearly total since July 1st is 80, which is 11 below normal. There were no cooling degree days yesterday, which is 1 below normal. This leaves the monthly total at 105, which is 42 above normal. The yearly total since January 1st is 716, which is 40 above normal. The average wind speed was less than 5 miles per hour yesterday. The normal high temperature for today is 70 degrees, and the normal low is 50. The record high for today is 88, which occurred in 1998, and the record low is 33, which occurred in 1966. Sunrise today is at 7:05 a.m. and sunset is at 7:04 p.m. Rain is moving into the state from the west this morning as a deep low pressure area spins off the coast. The rain will creep slowly to the west through the day and tonight. Sunday looks cool and rainy for much of the state. But the western towns, especially those west of you south Route 219, could remain dry or only have a few sprinkles. Up to an inch of rain could fall over the eastern quarter of the state by Monday night. But the amounts will be much lighter to the west of the Susquehanna River. The wind will also pick up with gusts into the 30s and 40s over the eastern third to half of the state today and last into Sunday evening. A wind advisory is in effect for the far eastern towns, where the wind could be strong enough to break large limbs and cause isolated power outages where those would fall on power lines. Highs today will be around 60 degrees on the Delaware River and near 70 degrees north of Pittsburgh and near State College in Huntingdon. Lows tonight will be in the 50s. Highs on Sunday will range from the upper 50s in the northeastern hills to upper 60s to the west of Pittsburgh. The storm will move off to the east on Monday, ending the rain and gusty winds. Here is the latest National Weather Service forecast for Blair and Bedford counties, including the city of Altoona. Rest of today, patchy fog before 10 a.m. Mostly sunny. Highs in the upper 60s. North winds 10 to 15 miles an hour with gusts up to 30 miles an hour. Tonight, mostly cloudy. Lows in the mid-50s. North winds 10 to 15 miles an hour with gusts up to 35 miles an hour. Sunday, cloudy. A slight chance of rain between 10 a.m. and 2 p.m. A chance of rain after 2 p.m. Rainfall amounts less than a tenth of an inch. Highs in the lower 60s. Northwest winds 10 to 15 miles an hour with gusts up to 35 miles an hour. Chance of rain 50%. Sunday night, cloudy. A chance of rain before 8 p.m., then a slight chance of showers between 8 p.m. and 2 a.m. Rainfall amounts less than a tenth of an inch. Lows in the mid-50s. Northwest winds 10 to 15 miles an hour with gusts up to 30 miles an hour. Chance of rain 50%. Here is the latest National Weather Service forecast for Cambria County, including the city of Johnstown. Rest of today, patchy fog before 10 a.m. Mostly sunny. Highs in the upper 60s. North winds 10 to 15 miles an hour with gusts up to 30 miles an hour. Tonight, mostly cloudy. Lows in the lower 50s. North winds 10 to 15 miles an hour with gusts up to 30 miles an hour. Sunday, mostly cloudy. A slight chance of rain between noon and 2 p.m. A chance of rain between 2 p.m. and 4 p.m., then rain likely after 4 p.m. Rainfall amounts less than a tenth of an inch. Highs around 60. Northwest winds 10 to 15 miles an hour with gusts up to 30 miles an hour. Chance of rain 70%. Sunday night, cloudy. A chance of rain before 8 p.m., then a slight chance of showers between 8 p.m. and 2 a.m. Rainfall amounts less than a tenth of an inch. Lows in the mid-50s. North winds 10 to 15 miles an hour with gusts up to 30 miles an hour. Chance of rain 50%. And now the extended forecast for south central Pennsylvania.
Monday, cloudy. Highs in the mid-60s. Monday night, mostly cloudy. Lows in the mid-50s. Tuesday, partly sunny. Highs in the upper 60s. Tuesday night, partly cloudy. Lows in the mid-50s. Wednesday, partly sunny. Highs in the lower 70s. Wednesday night, mostly cloudy. Lows in the upper 50s. Thursday, partly sunny. Highs in the mid-70s. Thursday night, mostly cloudy. Lows in the upper 50s. Friday, partly sunny with a 30% chance of showers. Highs in the lower 70s. The 8 to 14 day outlook, from Saturday, October 3rd to Friday, October 9th, calls for near normal temperatures and above normal precipitation. Normal high temperatures across central Pennsylvania during this period range from the low 60s over the Allegheny Mountains to the upper 60s across the lower Susquehanna Valley. Normal lows range from the low 40s over the Alleghenies to the upper 40s across the lower Susquehanna Valley. Here are the 8 a.m. conditions in the Altoona area. In Altoona, it was partly cloudy. The temperature was 47 degrees, the dew point 45, and the relative humidity 93%. The wind was calm. The pressure was 30.05 inches and rising. At State College, it was clear. The temperature was 46 degrees, the dew point 46, and the relative humidity 100%. The wind was south at 3 miles an hour. The pressure was 30.05 inches and rising. Now, a few other local conditions: Johnstown, partly cloudy 48, Dubois, partly cloudy 49, La Trobe, partly cloudy 46, Pittsburgh, partly cloudy 50, Erie, partly cloudy 49, Bradford, partly cloudy 49. To the south and east, York, mostly sunny 58, Selins Grove, mostly sunny 59, Harrisburg, partly sunny 60, Philadelphia, light rain 58, Baltimore, partly sunny 63, Washington, D.C., mostly sunny 59. Once again, in Altoona, it was 47 degrees under partly cloudy skies. And at State College, it was 46 degrees under clear skies. This is NOAA Weather Radio, All Hazards Station WMG 589. 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Here's the hazardous weather outlook for the following counties: Bedford, Blair, Cambria, and Huntingdon. For today and tonight, the probability for widespread hazardous weather is low. And now the extended outlook for the period Sunday through Friday. The probability for widespread hazardous weather is low. The Altoona Climate Summary for yesterday, September 25, 2026. Yesterday's high temperature of 70 degrees occurred at 4:08 p.m. This high was 1 degree below the normal high of 71. Yesterday's low temperature of 36 degrees occurred at 5:40 a.m. This low was 14 degrees below the normal low of 50. No precipitation fell yesterday, which leaves the monthly total at 5.47 inches. This is 2.14 inches above the normal amount of 3.33 inches for September. The total precipitation for the season since September 1st still stands at 5.47 inches, which is 2.14 inches above normal. The total precipitation for the year is still 33.22 inches, which is 5.54 inches above normal. There were 12 heating degree days yesterday, which is 6 above normal. This brings the monthly total to 65, which is 10 below normal. The yearly total since July 1st is 80, which is 11 below normal. There were no cooling degree days yesterday, which is 1 below normal. This leaves the monthly total at 105, which is 42 above normal. The yearly total since January 1st is 716, which is 40 above normal. The average wind speed was less than 5 miles per hour yesterday. The normal high temperature for today is 70 degrees, and the normal low is 50. The record high for today is 88, which occurred in 1998, and the record low is 33, which occurred in 1966. Sunrise today is at 7:05 a.m. and sunset is at 7:04 p.m. Rain is moving into the state from the west this morning as a deep low pressure area spins off the coast. The rain will creep slowly to the west through the day and tonight. Sunday looks cool and rainy for much of the state.
But the western towns, especially those west of you south Route 219, could remain dry, or only have a few sprinkles. Up to an inch of rain could fall over the eastern quarter of the state by Monday night. But the amounts will be much lighter to the west of the Susquehanna River. The wind will also pick up with gusts into the 30s and 40s over the eastern third to half of the state today and last into Sunday evening. A wind advisory is in effect for the far eastern towns, where the wind could be strong enough to break large limbs and cause isolated power outages where those would fall on power lines. Highs today will be around 60 degrees on the Delaware River and near 70 degrees north of Pittsburgh and near State College in Huntingdon. Lows tonight will be in the 50s. Highs on Sunday will range from the upper 50s in the northeastern hills to upper 60s to the west of Pittsburgh. The storm will move off to the east on Monday, ending the rain and gusty winds. Here is the latest National Weather Service forecast for Blair and Bedford counties, including the city of Altoona. Rest of today, patchy fog before 10 a.m. Mostly sunny. Highs in the upper 60s. North winds 10 to 15 miles an hour with gusts up to 30 miles an hour. Tonight, mostly cloudy. Lows in the mid-50s. North winds 10 to 15 miles an hour with gusts up to 35 miles an hour. Sunday, cloudy. A slight chance of rain between 10 a.m. and 2 p.m. A chance of rain after 2 p.m. Rainfall amounts less than a tenth of an inch. Highs in the lower 60s. Northwest winds 10 to 15 miles an hour with gusts up to 35 miles an hour. Chance of rain 50%. Sunday night, cloudy. A chance of rain before 8 p.m., then a slight chance of showers between 8 p.m. and 2 a.m. Rainfall amounts less than a tenth of an inch. Lows in the mid-50s. Northwest winds 10 to 15 miles an hour with gusts up to 30 miles an hour. Chance of rain 50%. Here is the latest National Weather Service forecast for Cambria County, including the city of Johnstown. Rest of today, patchy fog before 10 a.m. Mostly sunny. Highs in the upper 60s. North winds 10 to 15 miles an hour with gusts up to 30 miles an hour. Tonight, mostly cloudy. Lows in the lower 50s. North winds 10 to 15 miles an hour with gusts up to 30 miles an hour. Sunday, mostly cloudy. A slight chance of rain between noon and 2 p.m. A chance of rain between 2 p.m. and 4 p.m., then rain likely after 4 p.m. Rainfall amounts less than a tenth of an inch. Highs around 60. Northwest winds 10 to 15 miles an hour with gusts up to 30 miles an hour. Chance of rain 70%. Sunday night, cloudy. A chance of rain before 8 p.m., then a slight chance of showers between 8 p.m. and 2 a.m. Rainfall amounts less than a tenth of an inch. Lows in the mid-50s. North winds 10 to 15 miles an hour with gusts up to 30 miles an hour. Chance of rain 50%. And now the extended forecast for South Central Pennsylvania. Monday, cloudy. Highs in the mid-60s. Monday night, mostly cloudy. Lows in the mid-50s. Tuesday, partly sunny. Highs in the upper 60s. Tuesday night, partly cloudy. Lows in the mid-50s. Wednesday, partly sunny. Highs in the lower 70s. Wednesday night, mostly cloudy. Lows in the upper 50s. Thursday, partly sunny. Highs in the mid-70s. Thursday night, mostly cloudy. Lows in the upper 50s. Friday, partly sunny with a 30% chance of showers. Highs in the lower 70s. The 8 to 14 day outlook, from Saturday, October 3rd to Friday, October 9th, calls for near normal temperatures and above normal precipitation. Normal high temperatures across central Pennsylvania during this period range from the low 60s over the Allegheny Mountains to the upper 60s across the lower Susquehanna Valley. Normal lows range from the low 40s over the Alleghenies to the upper 40s across the lower Susquehanna Valley. Here are the 8 a.m. conditions in the Altoona area. In Altoona, it was partly cloudy. The temperature was 47 degrees, the dew point 45, and the relative humidity 93%. The wind was calm. The pressure was 30.05 inches and rising.
At State College, it was clear. The temperature was 46 degrees, the dew point 46, and the relative humidity 100%. The wind was south at 3 miles an hour. The pressure was 30.05 inches and rising. Now, a few other local conditions: Johnstown, partly cloudy 48, DuBois, partly cloudy 49, La Trobe, partly cloudy 46, Pittsburgh, partly cloudy 50, Erie, partly cloudy 49, Bradford, partly cloudy 49. To the south and east, York, mostly sunny 58, Selins Grove, mostly sunny 59, Harrisburg, partly sunny 60, Philadelphia, light rain 58, Baltimore, partly sunny 63, Washington, D.C., mostly sunny 59. Once again, in Altoona, it was 47 degrees under partly cloudy skies. And at State College, it was 46 degrees under clear skies. This is NOAA Weather Radio, All Hazards Station WNG 589. 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Here's the hazardous weather outlook for the following counties: Bedford, Blair, Cambria, and Huntingdon. For today and tonight, the probability for widespread hazardous weather is low. And now the extended outlook for the period Sunday through Friday. The probability for widespread hazardous weather is low. The Altoona climate summary for yesterday, September 25, 2026. Yesterday's high temperature of 70 degrees occurred at 4:08 p.m. This high was 1 degree below the normal high of 71. Yesterday's low temperature of 36 degrees occurred at 5:40 a.m. This low was 14 degrees below the normal low of 50. No precipitation fell yesterday, which leaves the monthly total at 5.47 inches. This is 2.14 inches above the normal amount of 3.33 inches for September. The total precipitation for the season since September 1st still stands at 5.47 inches, which is 2.14 inches above normal. The total precipitation for the year is still 33.22 inches, which is 5.54 inches above normal. There were 12 heating degree days yesterday, which is 6 above normal. This brings the monthly total to 65, which is 10 below normal. The yearly total since July 1st is 80, which is 11 below normal. There were no cooling degree days yesterday, which is 1 below normal. This leaves the monthly total at 105, which is 42 above normal. The yearly total since January 1st is 716, which is 40 above normal. The average wind speed was less than 5 miles per hour yesterday. The normal high temperature for today is 70 degrees, and the normal low is 50. The record high for today is 88, which occurred in 1998, and the record low is 33, which occurred in 1966. Sunrise today is at 7:05 a.m. and sunset is at 7:04 p.m. Rain is moving into the state from the west this morning as a deep low pressure area spins off the coast. The rain will creep slowly to the west through the day and tonight. Sunday looks cool and rainy for much of the state. But the western towns, especially those west of you south Route 219, could remain dry or only have a few sprinkles. Up to an inch of rain could fall over the eastern quarter of the state by Monday night. But the amounts will be much lighter to the west of the Susquehanna River. The wind will also pick up with gusts into the 30s and 40s over the eastern third to half of the state today and last into Sunday evening. A wind advisory is in effect for the far eastern towns, where the wind could be strong enough to break large limbs and cause isolated power outages where those would fall on power lines. Highs today will be around 60 degrees on the Delaware River and near 70 degrees north of Pittsburgh and near State College in Huntingdon. Lows tonight will be in the 50s. Highs on Sunday will range from the upper 50s in the northeastern hills to upper 60s to the west of Pittsburgh. The storm will move off to the east on Monday, ending the rain and gusty winds. Here is the latest National Weather Service forecast for Blair and Bedford counties, including the city of Altoona. Rest of today, patchy fog before 10 a.m. Mostly sunny. Highs in the upper 60s. North winds 10 to 15 miles an hour with gusts up to 30 miles an hour. Tonight, mostly cloudy. Lows in the mid-50s. North winds 10 to 15 miles an hour with gusts up to 35 miles an hour. Sunday, cloudy. A slight chance of rain between 10 a.m. and 2 p.m.
a chance of rain after 2 p.m. Rainfall amounts less than a tenth of an inch. High in the lower 60s. Northwest winds 10 to 15 miles an hour with gusts up to 35 miles an hour. Chance of rain 50%. Sunday night, cloudy. A chance of rain before 8 p.m., then a slight chance of showers between 8 p.m. and 2 a.m. Rainfall amounts less than a tenth of an inch. Lows in the mid-50s. Northwest winds 10 to 15 miles an hour with gusts up to 30 miles an hour. Chance of rain 50%. Here is the latest National Weather Service forecast for Cambria County, including the city of Johnstown. Rest of today, patchy fog before 10 a.m. Mostly sunny. Highs in the upper 60s. North winds 10 to 15 miles an hour with gusts up to 30 miles an hour. Tonight, mostly cloudy. Lows in the lower 50s. North winds 10 to 15 miles an hour with gusts up to 30 miles an hour. Sunday, mostly cloudy. A slight chance of rain between noon and 2 p.m. A chance of rain between 2 p.m. and 4 p.m., then rain likely after 4 p.m. Rainfall amounts less than a tenth of an inch. Highs around 60. Northwest winds 10 to 15 miles an hour with gusts up to 30 miles an hour. Chance of rain 70%. Sunday night, cloudy. A chance of rain before 8 p.m., then a slight chance of showers between 8 p.m. and 2 a.m. Rainfall amounts less than a tenth of an inch. Lows in the mid-50s. North winds 10 to 15 miles an hour with gusts up to 30 miles an hour. Chance of rain 50%. And now the extended forecast for South Central Pennsylvania. Monday, cloudy. Highs in the mid-60s. Monday night, mostly cloudy. Lows in the mid-50s. Tuesday, partly sunny. Highs in the upper 60s. Tuesday night, partly cloudy. Lows in the mid-50s. Wednesday, partly sunny. Highs in the lower 70s. Wednesday night, mostly cloudy. Lows in the upper 50s. Thursday, partly sunny. Highs in the mid-70s. Thursday night, mostly cloudy. Lows in the upper 50s. Friday, partly sunny with a 30% chance of showers. Highs in the lower 70s. Here is the latest National Weather Service forecast for Blair and Bedford counties, including the city of Altoona. Rest of today, patchy fog between 8 a.m. and 10 a.m. Mostly sunny. Highs in the upper 60s. North winds 10 to 15 miles an hour with gusts up to 30 miles an hour. Tonight, mostly cloudy. Lows in the mid-50s. North winds 10 to 15 miles an hour with gusts up to 35 miles an hour. Sunday, cloudy. A slight chance of rain between 10 a.m. and 2 p.m. A chance of rain after 2 p.m. Rainfall amounts less than a tenth of an inch. Highs in the lower 60s. Northwest winds 10 to 15 miles an hour with gusts up to 35 miles an hour. Chance of rain 50%. Sunday night, cloudy. A chance of rain before 8 p.m., then a slight chance of showers between 8 p.m. and 2 a.m. Rainfall amounts less than a tenth of an inch. Lows in the mid-50s. Northwest winds 10 to 15 miles an hour with gusts up to 30 miles an hour. Chance of rain 50%. Here is the latest National Weather Service forecast for Cambria County, including the city of Johnstown. Rest of today, patchy fog between 8 a.m. and 10 a.m. Mostly sunny. Highs in the upper 60s. North winds 10 to 15 miles an hour with gusts up to 30 miles an hour. Tonight, mostly cloudy. Lows in the lower 50s. North winds 10 to 15 miles an hour with gusts up to 30 miles an hour. Sunday, mostly cloudy. A slight chance of rain between noon and 2 p.m. A chance of rain between 2 p.m. and 4 p.m., then rain likely after 4 p.m. Rainfall amounts less than a tenth of an inch. Highs around 60. Northwest winds 10 to 15 miles an hour with gusts up to 30 miles an hour. Chance of rain 70%. Sunday night, cloudy. A chance of rain before 8 p.m., then a slight chance of showers between 8 p.m. and 2 a.m. Rainfall amounts less than a tenth of an inch.
lows in the mid-50s. North winds 10 to 15 miles an hour with gusts up to 30 miles an hour. Chance of rain 50%. And now the extended forecast for south central Pennsylvania. Monday, cloudy. Highs in the mid-60s. Monday night, mostly cloudy. Lows in the mid-50s. Tuesday, partly sunny. Highs in the upper 60s. Tuesday night, partly cloudy. Lows in the mid-50s. Wednesday, partly sunny. Highs in the lower 70s. Wednesday night, mostly cloudy. Lows in the upper 50s. Thursday, partly sunny. Highs in the mid-70s. Thursday night, mostly cloudy. Lows in the upper 50s. Friday, partly sunny with a 30% chance of showers. Highs in the lower 70s. The 8 to 14 day outlook, from Saturday, October 3rd to Friday, October 9th, calls for near normal temperatures and above normal precipitation. Normal high temperatures across central Pennsylvania during this period range from the low 60s over the Allegheny Mountains to the upper 60s across the lower Susquehanna Valley. Normal lows range from the low 40s over the Alleghenies to the upper 40s across the lower Susquehanna Valley. Here are the 9 a.m. conditions in the Altoona area. In Altoona, it was mostly sunny. The temperature was 54 degrees, the dew point 49, and the relative humidity 83%. The wind was southeast at 3 miles an hour. The pressure was 30.05 inches and steady. At State College, it was sunny. The temperature was 57 degrees, the dew point 50, and the relative humidity 77%. The wind was north at 5 miles an hour. The pressure was 30.04 inches and falling. Now, a few other local conditions: Johnstown, mostly sunny 48, Dubois, mostly sunny 52, La Trobe, mostly sunny 50, Pittsburgh, partly sunny 54, Erie, partly sunny 56, Bradford, mostly sunny 54. To the south and east, York, mostly sunny 61, Selins Grove, mostly sunny 60, Harrisburg, partly sunny 62, Philadelphia, light rain 58, Baltimore, light rain 63, Washington, D.C., mostly sunny 62. Once again, in Altoona, it was 54 degrees under mostly sunny skies. And at State College, it was 57 degrees under sunny skies. This is NOAA Weather Radio, All Hazards Station WNG 589. 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Here's the hazardous weather outlook for the following counties: Bedford, Blair, Cambria, and Huntingdon. For today and tonight, the probability for widespread hazardous weather is low. And now the extended outlook for the period Sunday through Friday. The probability for widespread hazardous weather is low. The Altoona Climate Summary for yesterday, September 25, 2026. Yesterday's high temperature of 70 degrees occurred at 4:08 p.m. This high was 1 degree below the normal high of 71. Yesterday's low temperature of 36 degrees occurred at 5:40 a.m. This low was 14 degrees below the normal low of 50. No precipitation fell yesterday, which leaves the monthly total at 5.47 inches. This is 2.14 inches above the normal amount of 3.33 inches for September. The total precipitation for the season since September 1st still stands at 5.47 inches, which is 2.14 inches above normal. The total precipitation for the year is still 33.22 inches, which is 5.54 inches above normal. There were 12 heating degree days yesterday, which is 6 above normal. This brings the monthly total to 65, which is 10 below normal. The yearly total since July 1st is 80, which is 11 below normal. There were no cooling degree days yesterday, which is 1 below normal. This leaves the monthly total at 105, which is 42 above normal. The yearly total since January 1st is 716, which is 40 above normal. The average wind speed was less than 5 miles per hour yesterday. The normal high temperature for today is 70 degrees, and the normal low is 50. The record high for today is 88, which occurred in 1998, and the record low is 33, which occurred in 1966. Sunrise today is at 7:05 a.m. and sunset is at 7:04 p.m.
Rain is moving into the state from the west this morning as a deep low-pressure area spins off the coast. The rain will creep slowly to the west through the day and tonight. Sunday looks cool and rainy for much of the state. But, the western towns, especially those west of you south Route 219, could remain dry, or only have a few sprinkles. Up to an inch of rain could fall over the eastern quarter of the state by Monday night. But, the amounts will be much lighter to the west of the Susquehanna River. The wind will also pick up with gusts into the 30s and 40s over the eastern third to half of the state today and last into Sunday evening. A wind advisory is in effect for the far eastern towns, where the wind could be strong enough to break large limbs and cause isolated power outages where those would fall on power lines. Highs today will be around 60 degrees on the Delaware River and near 70 degrees north of Pittsburgh and near State College in Huntingdon. Lows tonight will be in the 50s. Highs on Sunday will range from the upper 50s in the northeastern hills to upper 60s to the west of Pittsburgh. The storm will move off to the east on Monday, ending the rain and gusty winds. Here is the latest National Weather Service forecast for Blair and Bedford counties, including the city of Altoona. Rest of today, patchy fog between 8 a.m. and 10 a.m. Mostly sunny. Highs in the upper 60s. North winds 10 to 15 miles an hour with gusts up to 30 miles an hour. Tonight, mostly cloudy. Lows in the mid-50s. North winds 10 to 15 miles an hour with gusts up to 35 miles an hour. Sunday, cloudy. A slight chance of rain between 10 a.m. and 2 p.m. A chance of rain after 2 p.m. Rainfall amounts less than a tenth of an inch. Highs in the lower 60s. Northwest winds 10 to 15 miles an hour with gusts up to 35 miles an hour. Chance of rain 50%. Sunday night, cloudy. A chance of rain before 8 p.m., then a slight chance of showers between 8 p.m. and 2 a.m. Rainfall amounts less than a tenth of an inch. Lows in the mid-50s. Northwest winds 10 to 15 miles an hour with gusts up to 30 miles an hour. Chance of rain 50%. Here is the latest National Weather Service forecast for Cambria County, including the city of Johnstown. Rest of today, patchy fog between 8 a.m. and 10 a.m. Mostly sunny. Highs in the upper 60s. North winds 10 to 15 miles an hour with gusts up to 30 miles an hour. Tonight, mostly cloudy. Lows in the lower 50s. North winds 10 to 15 miles an hour with gusts up to 30 miles an hour. Sunday, mostly cloudy. A slight chance of rain between noon and 2 p.m. A chance of rain between 2 p.m. and 4 p.m., then rain likely after 4 p.m. Rainfall amounts less than a tenth of an inch. Highs around 60. Northwest winds 10 to 15 miles an hour with gusts up to 30 miles an hour. Chance of rain 70%. Sunday night, cloudy. A chance of rain before 8 p.m., then a slight chance of showers between 8 p.m. and 2 a.m. Rainfall amounts less than a tenth of an inch. Lows in the mid-50s. North winds 10 to 15 miles an hour with gusts up to 30 miles an hour. Chance of rain 50%. And now the extended forecast for South Central Pennsylvania. Monday, cloudy. Highs in the mid-60s. Monday night, mostly cloudy. Lows in the mid-50s. Tuesday, partly sunny. Highs in the upper 60s. Tuesday night, partly cloudy. Lows in the mid-50s. Wednesday, partly sunny. Highs in the lower 70s. Wednesday night, mostly cloudy. Lows in the upper 50s. Thursday, partly sunny. Highs in the mid-70s. Thursday night, mostly cloudy. Lows in the upper 50s. Friday, partly sunny with a 30% chance of showers. Highs in the lower 70s. The 8 to 14 day outlook, from Saturday, October 3rd to Friday, October 9th, calls for near normal temperatures and above normal precipitation. Normal high temperatures across central Pennsylvania during this period range from the low 60s over the Allegheny Mountains to the upper 60s across the lower Susquehanna Valley. Normal lows range from the low 40s over the Alleghenies to the upper 40s across the lower Susquehanna Valley. Here are the 9 a.m. conditions in the Altoona area. In Altoona, it was mostly sunny,
The temperature was 54 degrees, the dew point 49, and the relative humidity 83%. The wind was southeast at 3 miles an hour. The pressure was 30.05 inches and steady. At State College, it was sunny. The temperature was 57 degrees, the dew point 50, and the relative humidity 77%. The wind was north at 5 miles an hour. The pressure was 30.04 inches and falling. Now, a few other local conditions: Johnstown, mostly sunny 48, Dubois, mostly sunny 52, La Trobe, mostly sunny 50, Pittsburgh, partly sunny 54, Erie, partly sunny 56, Bradford, mostly sunny 54. To the south and east, York, mostly sunny 61, Selims Grove, mostly sunny 60, Harrisburg, partly sunny 62, Philadelphia, light rain 58, Baltimore, light rain 63, Washington, D.C., mostly sunny 62. Once again, in Altoona, it was 54 degrees under mostly sunny skies. And at State College, it was 57 degrees under sunny skies. This is NOAA Weather Radio, All Hazards Station WNG 589. 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Here's the hazardous weather outlook for the following counties: Bedford, Blair, Cambria, and Huntingdon. For today and tonight, the probability for widespread hazardous weather is low. And now the extended outlook for the period Sunday through Friday. The probability for widespread hazardous weather is low. The Altoona climate summary for yesterday, September 25, 2026. Yesterday's high temperature of 70 degrees occurred at 4:08 p.m. This high was 1 degree below the normal high of 71. Yesterday's low temperature of 36 degrees occurred at 5:40 a.m. This low was 14 degrees below the normal low of 50. No precipitation fell yesterday, which leaves the monthly total at 5.47 inches. This is 2.14 inches above the normal amount of 3.33 inches for September. The total precipitation for the season since September 1st still stands at 5.47 inches, which is 2.14 inches above normal. The total precipitation for the year is still 33.22 inches, which is 5.54 inches above normal. There were 12 heating degree days yesterday, which is 6 above normal. This brings the monthly total to 65, which is 10 below normal. The yearly total since July 1st is 80, which is 11 below normal. There were no cooling degree days yesterday, which is 1 below normal. This leaves the monthly total at 105, which is 42 above normal. The yearly total since January 1st is 716, which is 40 above normal. The average wind speed was less than 5 miles per hour yesterday. The normal high temperature for today is 70 degrees, and the normal low is 50. The record high for today is 88, which occurred in 1998, and the record low is 33, which occurred in 1966. Sunrise today is at 7:05 a.m. and sunset is at 7:04 p.m. Rain is moving into the state from the west this morning as a deep low pressure area spins off the coast. The rain will creep slowly to the west through the day and tonight. Sunday looks cool and rainy for much of the state. But the western towns, especially those west of you south Route 219, could remain dry, or only have a few sprinkles. Up to an inch of rain could fall over the eastern quarter of the state by Monday night. But the amounts will be much lighter to the west of the Susquehanna River. The wind will also pick up with gusts into the 30s and 40s over the eastern third to half of the state today and last into Sunday evening. A wind advisory is in effect for the far eastern towns, where the wind could be strong enough to break large limbs and cause isolated power outages where those would fall on power lines. Highs today will be around 60 degrees on the Delaware River and near 70 degrees north of Pittsburgh and near State College in Huntingdon. Lows tonight will be in the 50s. Highs on Sunday will range from the upper 50s in the northeastern hills to upper 60s to the west of Pittsburgh. The storm will move off to the east on Monday, ending the rain and gusty winds. Here is the latest National Weather Service forecast for Blair and Bedford counties, including the city of Altoona. Rest of today, patchy fog between 8 a.m. and 10 a.m. Mostly sunny. Highs in the upper 60s. North winds 10 to 15 miles an hour with gusts up to 30 miles an hour. Tonight, mostly cloudy.
lows in the mid-50s. North winds 10 to 15 miles an hour with gusts up to 35 miles an hour. Sunday, cloudy. A slight chance of rain between 10 a.m. and 2 p.m. A chance of rain after 2 p.m. Rainfall amounts less than a tenth of an inch. Highs in the lower 60s. Northwest winds 10 to 15 miles an hour with gusts up to 35 miles an hour. Chance of rain 50%. Sunday night, cloudy. A chance of rain before 8 p.m., then a slight chance of showers between 8 p.m. and 2 a.m. Rainfall amounts less than a tenth of an inch. Lows in the mid-50s. Northwest winds 10 to 15 miles an hour with gusts up to 30 miles an hour. Chance of rain 50%. Here is the latest National Weather Service forecast for Cambria County, including the city of Johnstown. Rest of today, patchy fog between 8 a.m. and 10 a.m. Mostly sunny. Highs in the upper 60s. North winds 10 to 15 miles an hour with gusts up to 30 miles an hour. Tonight, mostly cloudy. Lows in the lower 50s. North winds 10 to 15 miles an hour with gusts up to 30 miles an hour. Sunday, mostly cloudy. A slight chance of rain between noon and 2 p.m. A chance of rain between 2 p.m. and 4 p.m., then rain likely after 4 p.m. Rainfall amounts less than a tenth of an inch. Highs around 60. Northwest winds 10 to 15 miles an hour with gusts up to 30 miles an hour. Chance of rain 70%. Sunday night, cloudy. A chance of rain before 8 p.m., then a slight chance of showers between 8 p.m. and 2 a.m. Rainfall amounts less than a tenth of an inch. Lows in the mid-50s. North winds 10 to 15 miles an hour with gusts up to 30 miles an hour. Chance of rain 50%. And now the extended forecast for South Central Pennsylvania. Monday, cloudy. Highs in the mid-60s. Monday night, mostly cloudy. Lows in the mid-50s. Tuesday, partly sunny. Highs in the upper 60s. Tuesday night, partly cloudy. Lows in the mid-50s. Wednesday, partly sunny. Highs in the lower 70s. Wednesday night, mostly cloudy. Lows in the upper 50s. Thursday, partly sunny. Highs in the mid-70s. Thursday night, mostly cloudy. Lows in the upper 50s. Friday, partly sunny with a 30% chance of showers. Highs in the lower 70s. The 8 to 14 day outlook, from Saturday, October 3rd to Friday, October 9th, calls for near normal temperatures and above normal precipitation. Normal high temperatures across central Pennsylvania during this period range from the low 60s over the Allegheny Mountains to the upper 60s across the lower Susquehanna Valley. Normal lows range from the low 40s over the Alleghenies to the upper 40s across the lower Susquehanna Valley. Here are the 9 a.m. conditions in the Altoona area. In Altoona, it was mostly sunny. The temperature was 54 degrees, the dew point 49, and the relative humidity 83%. The wind was southeast at 3 miles an hour. The pressure was 30.05 inches and steady. At State College, it was sunny. The temperature was 57 degrees, the dew point 50, and the relative humidity 77%. The wind was north at 5 miles an hour. The pressure was 30.04 inches and falling. Now, a few other local conditions. Johnstown, mostly sunny 48, Dubois, mostly sunny 52, La Trobe, mostly sunny 50, Pittsburgh partly sunny 54, Erie, partly sunny 56, Bradford mostly sunny 54. To the south and east, York, mostly sunny 61, Selins Grove mostly sunny 60, Harrisburg partly sunny 62, Philadelphia light rain 58, Baltimore light rain 63, Washington D.C. mostly sunny 62. Once again, in Altoona it was 54 degrees under mostly sunny skies. And at State College it was 57 degrees under sunny skies. 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
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We are located at Innovation Park in State College. 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Properly set weather radios with the alarm device will alert you when severe weather warnings or watches are issued. Programming on this station will be temporarily changed during severe weather to bring you the latest information. Warnings and safety information from the National Weather Service may someday save your life or protect your property. Here's the hazardous weather outlook for the following counties: Bedford, Blair, Cambria, and Huntingdon. For today and tonight, the probability for widespread hazardous weather is low. And now the extended outlook for the period Sunday through Friday. The probability for widespread hazardous weather is low. The Altoona climate summary for yesterday, September 25, 2026. Yesterday's high temperature of 70 degrees occurred at 4:08 p.m. This high was 1 degree below the normal high of 71. Yesterday's low temperature of 36 degrees occurred at 5:40 a.m. This low was 14 degrees below the normal low of 50. No precipitation fell yesterday, which leaves the monthly total at 5.47 inches. This is 2.14 inches above the normal amount of 3.33 inches for September. The total precipitation for the season since September 1st still stands at 5.47 inches, which is 2.14 inches above normal. The total precipitation for the year is still 33.22 inches, which is 5.54 inches above normal. There were 12 heating degree days yesterday, which is 6 above normal. This brings the monthly total to 65, which is 10 below normal. The yearly total since July 1st is 80, which is 11 below normal. There were no cooling degree days yesterday, which is 1 below normal. This leaves the monthly total at 105, which is 42 above normal. The yearly total since January 1st is 716, which is 40 above normal. The average wind speed was less than 5 miles per hour yesterday. The normal high temperature for today is 70 degrees, and the normal low is 50. The record high for today is 88, which occurred in 1998, and the record low is 33, which occurred in 1966. Sunrise today is at 7:05 a.m. and sunset is at 7:04 p.m. Rain is moving into the state from the west this morning as a deep low-pressure area spins off the coast. The rain will creep slowly to the west through the day and tonight. Sunday looks cool and rainy for much of the state. But the western towns, especially those west of you south Route 219, could remain dry or only have a few sprinkles. Up to an inch of rain could fall over the eastern quarter of the state by Monday night. But the amounts will be much lighter to the west of the Susquehanna River. The wind will also pick up with gusts into the 30s and 40s over the eastern third to half of the state today and last into Sunday evening. A wind advisory is in effect for the far eastern towns, where the wind could be strong enough to break large limbs and cause isolated power outages where those would fall on power lines. Highs today will be around 60 degrees on the Delaware River and near 70 degrees north of Pittsburgh and near State College in Huntingdon. Lows tonight will be in the 50s. Highs on Sunday will range from the upper 50s in the northeastern hills to upper 60s to the west of Pittsburgh. The storm will move off to the east on Monday, ending the rain and gusty winds. Here is the latest National Weather Service forecast for Blair and Bedford counties, including the city of Altoona. Rest of today, patchy fog between 8 a.m. and 10 a.m. Mostly sunny. Highs in the upper 60s. North winds 10 to 15 miles an hour with gusts up to 30 miles an hour. Tonight, mostly cloudy. Lows in the mid-50s. North winds 10 to 15 miles an hour with gusts up to 35 miles an hour. Sunday, cloudy. A slight chance of rain between 10 a.m. and 2 p.m. A chance of rain after 2 p.m. Rainfall amounts less than a tenth of an inch. Highs in the lower 60s. Northwest winds 10 to 15 miles an hour with gusts up to 35 miles an hour. Chance of rain 50%. Sunday night, cloudy. A chance of rain before 8 p.m., then a slight chance of showers between 8 p.m. and 2 a.m. Rainfall amounts less than a tenth of an inch.
lows in the mid-50s. Northwest winds 10 to 15 miles an hour with gusts up to 30 miles an hour. Chance of rain 50%. Here is the latest National Weather Service forecast for Cambria County, including the city of Johnstown. Rest of today, patchy fog between 8 a.m. and 10 a.m. Mostly sunny. Highs in the upper 60s. North winds 10 to 15 miles an hour with gusts up to 30 miles an hour. Tonight, mostly cloudy. Lows in the lower 50s. North winds 10 to 15 miles an hour with gusts up to 30 miles an hour. Sunday, mostly cloudy. A slight chance of rain between noon and 2 p.m. A chance of rain between 2 p.m. and 4 p.m., then rain likely after 4 p.m. Rainfall amounts less than a tenth of an inch. Highs around 60. Northwest winds 10 to 15 miles an hour with gusts up to 30 miles an hour. Chance of rain 70%. Sunday night, cloudy. A chance of rain before 8 p.m., then a slight chance of showers between 8 p.m. and 2 a.m. Rainfall amounts less than a tenth of an inch. Lows in the mid-50s. North winds 10 to 15 miles an hour with gusts up to 30 miles an hour. Chance of rain 50%. And now the extended forecast for South Central Pennsylvania. Monday, cloudy. Highs in the mid-60s. Monday night, mostly cloudy. Lows in the mid-50s. Tuesday, partly sunny. Highs in the upper 60s. Tuesday night, partly cloudy. Lows in the mid-50s. Wednesday, partly sunny. Highs in the lower 70s. Wednesday night, mostly cloudy. Lows in the upper 50s. Thursday, partly sunny. Highs in the mid-70s. Thursday night, mostly cloudy. Lows in the upper 50s. Friday, partly sunny with a 30% chance of showers. Highs in the lower 70s. The 8 to 14 day outlook, from Saturday, October 3rd to Friday, October 9th, calls for near normal temperatures and above normal precipitation. Normal high temperatures across central Pennsylvania during this period range from the low 60s over the Allegheny Mountains to the upper 60s across the lower Susquehanna Valley. Normal lows range from the low 40s over the Alleghenies to the upper 40s across the lower Susquehanna Valley. Here are the 9 a.m. conditions in the Altoona area. In Altoona, it was mostly sunny. The temperature was 54 degrees, the dew point 49, and the relative humidity 83%. The wind was southeast at 3 miles an hour. The pressure was 30.05 inches and steady. At State College, it was sunny. The temperature was 57 degrees, the dew point 50, and the relative humidity 77%. The wind was north at 5 miles an hour. The pressure was 30.04 inches and falling. Now, a few other local conditions. Johnstown, mostly sunny 48, Dubois, mostly sunny 52, La Trobe, mostly sunny 50, Pittsburgh partly sunny 54, Erie, partly sunny 56, Bradford mostly sunny 54. To the south and east, York, mostly sunny 61, Selins Grove mostly sunny 60, Harrisburg partly sunny 62, Philadelphia light rain 58, Baltimore light rain 63, Washington D.C. mostly sunny 62. Once again, in Altoona it was 54 degrees under mostly sunny skies. And at State College it was 57 degrees under sunny skies. 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Here's the hazardous weather outlook for the following counties: Bedford, Blair, Cambria, and Huntingdon. For today and tonight, the probability for widespread hazardous weather is low. And now the extended outlook for the period Sunday through Friday. The probability for widespread hazardous weather is low. The Altoona Climate Summary for yesterday, September 25, 2026. Yesterday's high temperature of 70 degrees occurred at 4:08 p.m. This high was 1 degree below the normal high of 71. Yesterday's low temperature of 36 degrees occurred at 5:40 a.m. This low was 14 degrees below the normal low of 50. No precipitation fell yesterday, which leaves the monthly total at 5.47 inches.
This is 2.14 inches above the normal amount of 3.33 inches for September. The total precipitation for the season since September 1st still stands at 5.47 inches, which is 2.14 inches above normal. The total precipitation

and the record low is 33, which occurred in 1966. Sunrise today is at 7.05 a.m. and sunset is at 7.04 p.m. Rain is moving into the state from the west this morning as a deep low-pressure area spins off the coast. The rain will creep slowly to the west through the day and tonight. Sunday looks cool and rainy for much of the state. But, the western towns, especially those west of you south Route 219, could remain dry, or only have a few sprinkles. Up to an inch of rain could fall over the eastern quarter of the state by Monday night. But, the amounts will be much lighter to the west of the Susquehanna River. The wind will also pick up with gusts into the 30s and 40s over the eastern third to half of the state today and last into Sunday evening. A wind advisory is in effect for the far eastern towns, where the wind could be strong enough to break large limbs and cause isolated power outages where those would fall on power lines. Highs today will be around 60 degrees on the Delaware River and near 70 degrees north of Pittsburgh and near State College in Huntingdon. Lows tonight will be in the 50s. Highs on Sunday will range from the upper 50s in the northeastern hills to upper 60s to the west of Pittsburgh. The storm will move off to the east on Monday, ending the rain and gusty winds. Here is the latest National Weather Service forecast for Blair and Bedford counties, including the city of Altoona. Rest of today, patchy fog between 8 a.m. and 10 a.m. Mostly sunny. Highs in the upper 60s. North winds 10 to 15 miles an hour with gusts up to 30 miles an hour. Tonight, mostly cloudy. Lows in the mid-50s. North winds 10 to 15 miles an hour with gusts up to 35 miles an hour. Sunday, cloudy. A slight chance of rain between 10 a.m. and 2 p.m. A chance of rain after 2 p.m. Rainfall amounts less than a tenth of an inch. Highs in the lower 60s. Northwest winds 10 to 15 miles an hour with gusts up to 35 miles an hour. Chance of rain 50%. Sunday night, cloudy. A chance of rain before 8 p.m., then a slight chance of showers between 8 p.m. and 2 a.m. Rainfall amounts less than a tenth of an inch. Lows in the mid-50s. Northwest winds 10 to 15 miles an hour with gusts up to 30 miles an hour. Chance of rain 50%. Here is the latest National Weather Service forecast for Cambria County, including the city of Johnstown. Rest of today, patchy fog between 8 a.m. and 10 a.m. Mostly sunny. Highs in the upper 60s. North winds 10 to 15 miles an hour with gusts up to 30 miles an hour. Tonight, mostly cloudy. Lows in the lower 50s. North winds 10 to 15 miles an hour with gusts up to 30 miles an hour. Sunday, mostly cloudy. A slight chance of rain between noon and 2 p.m. A chance of rain between 2 p.m. and 4 p.m., then rain likely after 4 p.m. Rainfall amounts less than a tenth of an inch. Highs around 60. Northwest winds 10 to 15 miles an hour with gusts up to 30 miles an hour. Chance of rain 70%. Sunday night, cloudy. A chance of rain before 8 p.m., then a slight chance of showers between 8 p.m. and 2 a.m. Rainfall amounts less than a tenth of an inch. Lows in the mid-50s. North winds 10 to 15 miles an hour with gusts up to 30 miles an hour. Chance of rain 50%. And now the extended forecast for South Central Pennsylvania. Monday, cloudy. Highs in the mid-60s. Monday night, mostly cloudy. Lows in the mid-50s. Tuesday, partly sunny. Highs in the upper 60s. Tuesday night, partly cloudy. Lows in the mid-50s. Wednesday, partly sunny. Highs in the lower 70s. Wednesday night, mostly cloudy. Lows in the upper 50s. Thursday, partly sunny. Highs in the mid-70s. Thursday night, mostly cloudy. Lows in the upper 50s. Friday, partly sunny with a 30% chance of showers. Highs in the lower 70s. The 8 to 14 day outlook, from Saturday, October 3rd to Friday, October 9th, calls for near normal temperatures and above normal precipitation. Normal high temperatures across central Pennsylvania during this period range from the low 60s over the Allegheny Mountains to the upper 60s across the lower Susquehanna Valley. Normal lows range from the low 40s over the

Alleghenies to the upper 40s across the lower Susquehanna Valley. Here are the 9 a.m. conditions in the Altoona area. In Altoona, it was mostly sunny. The temperature was 54 degrees, the dew point 49, and the relative humidity 83%. The wind was southeast at 3 miles an hour. The pressure was 30.05 inches and steady. At State College, it was sunny. The temperature was 57 degrees, the dew point 50, and the relative humidity 77%. The wind was north at 5 miles an hour. The pressure was 30.04 inches and falling. Now, a few other local conditions: Johnstown, mostly sunny 48, Dubois, mostly sunny 52, La Trobe, mostly sunny 50, Pittsburgh, partly sunny 54, Erie, partly sunny 56, Bradford, mostly sunny 54. To the south and east, York, mostly sunny 61, Selins Grove, mostly sunny 60, Harrisburg, partly sunny 62, Philadelphia, light rain 58, Baltimore, light rain 63, Washington, D.C., mostly sunny 62. Once again, in Altoona, it was 54 degrees under mostly sunny skies. And at State College, it was 57 degrees under sunny skies. This is NOAA Weather Radio, All Hazards Station WNG 589. 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Here's the hazardous weather outlook for the following counties: Bedford, Blair, Cambria, and Huntingdon. For today and tonight, the probability for widespread hazardous weather is low. And now the extended outlook for the period Sunday through Friday. The probability for widespread hazardous weather is low. The Altoona Climate Summary for yesterday, September 25, 2026. Yesterday's high temperature of 70 degrees occurred at 4:08 p.m. This high was 1 degree below the normal high of 71. Yesterday's low temperature of 36 degrees occurred at 5:40 a.m. This low was 14 degrees below the normal low of 50. No precipitation fell yesterday, which leaves the monthly total at 5.47 inches. This is 2.14 inches above the normal amount of 3.33 inches for September. The total precipitation for the season since September 1st still stands at 5.47 inches, which is 2.14 inches above normal. The total precipitation for the year is still 33.22 inches, which is 5.54 inches above normal. There were 12 heating degree days yesterday, which is 6 above normal. This brings the monthly total to 65, which is 10 below normal. The yearly total since July 1st is 80, which is 11 below normal. There were no cooling degree days yesterday, which is 1 below normal. This leaves the monthly total at 105, which is 42 above normal. The yearly total since January 1st is 716, which is 40 above normal. The average wind speed was less than 5 miles per hour yesterday. The normal high temperature for today is 70 degrees, and the normal low is 50. The record high for today is 88, which occurred in 1998, and the record low is 33, which occurred in 1966. Sunrise today is at 7:05 a.m. and sunset is at 7:04 p.m. Rain is moving into the state from the west this morning as a deep low pressure area spins off the coast. The rain will creep slowly to the west through the day and tonight. Sunday looks cool and rainy for much of the state. But the western towns, especially those west of you south Route 219, could remain dry, or only have a few sprinkles. Up to an inch of rain could fall over the eastern quarter of the state by Monday night. But the amounts will be much lighter to the west of the Susquehanna River. The wind will also pick up with gusts into the 30s and 40s over the eastern third to half of the state today and last into Sunday evening. A wind advisory is in effect for the far eastern towns, where the wind could be strong enough to break large limbs and cause isolated power outages where those would fall on power lines. Highs today will be around 60 degrees on the Delaware River and near 70 degrees north of Pittsburgh and near State College in Huntingdon. Lows tonight will be in the 50s. Highs on Sunday will range from the upper 50s in the northeastern hills to upper 60s to the west of Pittsburgh. The storm will move off to the east on Monday, ending the rain and gusty winds. Here is the latest National Weather Service forecast for Blair and Bedford counties, including the city of Altoona. Rest of today, patchy fog between 8 a.m. and 10 a.m.
mostly sunny. Highs in the upper 60s. North winds 10 to 15 miles an hour with gusts up to 30 miles an hour. Tonight, mostly cloudy. Lows in the mid 50s. North winds 10 to 15 miles an hour with gusts up to 35 miles an hour. Sunday, cloudy. A slight chance of rain between 10 a.m. and 2 p.m. A chance of rain after 2 p.m. Rainfall amounts less than a tenth of an inch. Highs in the lower 60s. Northwest winds 10 to 15 miles an hour with gusts up to 35 miles an hour. Chance of rain 50%. Sunday night, cloudy. A chance of rain before 8 p.m., then a slight chance of showers between 8 p.m. and 2 a.m. Rainfall amounts less than a tenth of an inch. Lows in the mid-50s. Northwest winds 10 to 15 miles an hour with gusts up to 30 miles an hour. Chance of rain 50%. Here is the latest National Weather Service forecast for Cambria County, including the city of Johnstown. Rest of today, patchy fog between 8 a.m. and 10 a.m. Mostly sunny. Highs in the upper 60s. North winds 10 to 15 miles an hour with gusts up to 30 miles an hour. Tonight, mostly cloudy. Lows in the lower 50s. North winds 10 to 15 miles an hour with gusts up to 30 miles an hour. Sunday, mostly cloudy. A slight chance of rain between noon and 2 p.m. A chance of rain between 2 p.m. and 4 p.m., then rain likely after 4 p.m. Rainfall amounts less than a tenth of an inch. Highs around 60. Northwest winds 10 to 15 miles an hour with gusts up to 30 miles an hour. Chance of rain 70%. Sunday night, cloudy. A chance of rain before 8 p.m., then a slight chance of showers between 8 p.m. and 2 a.m. Rainfall amounts less than a tenth of an inch. Lows in the mid-50s. North winds 10 to 15 miles an hour with gusts up to 30 miles an hour. Chance of rain 50%. And now the extended forecast for South Central Pennsylvania. Monday, cloudy. Highs in the mid-60s. Monday night, mostly cloudy. Lows in the mid-50s. Tuesday, partly sunny. Highs in the upper 60s. Tuesday night, partly cloudy. Lows in the mid-50s. Wednesday, partly sunny. Highs in the lower 70s. Wednesday night, mostly cloudy. Lows in the upper 50s. Thursday, partly sunny. Highs in the mid-70s. Thursday night, mostly cloudy. Lows in the upper 50s. Friday, partly sunny with a 30% chance of showers. Highs in the lower 70s. The 8 to 14 day outlook, from Saturday, October 3rd to Friday, October 9th, calls for near normal temperatures and above normal precipitation. Normal high temperatures across central Pennsylvania during this period range from the low 60s over the Allegheny Mountains to the upper 60s across the lower Susquehanna Valley. Normal lows range from the low 40s over the Alleghenies to the upper 40s across the lower Susquehanna Valley. Here are the 9 a.m. conditions in the Altoona area. In Altoona, it was mostly sunny. The temperature was 54 degrees, the dew point 49, and the relative humidity 83%. The wind was southeast at 3 miles an hour. The pressure was 30.05 inches and steady. At State College, it was sunny. The temperature was 57 degrees, the dew point 50, and the relative humidity 77%. The wind was north at 5 miles an hour. The pressure was 30.04 inches and falling. Now, a few other local conditions. Johnstown, mostly sunny 48, Dubois, mostly sunny 52, La Trobe, mostly sunny 50, Pittsburgh partly sunny 54, Erie, partly sunny 56, Bradford mostly sunny 54. To the south and east, York, mostly sunny 61, Selins Grove mostly sunny 60, Harrisburg partly sunny 62, Philadelphia light rain 58, Baltimore light rain 63, Washington D.C. mostly sunny 62. Once again, in Altoona it was 54 degrees under mostly sunny skies. And at State College it was 57 degrees under sunny skies. This is NOAA Weather Radio, All Hazards Station WNG 589.
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Here's the hazardous weather outlook for the following counties: Bedford, Blair, Cambria, and Huntingdon. For today and tonight, the probability for widespread hazardous weather is low. And now the extended outlook for the period Sunday through Friday. The probability for widespread hazardous weather is low. The Altoona climate summary for yesterday, September 25, 2026. Yesterday's high temperature of 70 degrees occurred at 4:08 p.m. This high was 1 degree below the normal high of 71. Yesterday's low temperature of 36 degrees occurred at 5:40 a.m. This low was 14 degrees below the normal low of 50. No precipitation fell yesterday, which leaves the monthly total at 5.47 inches. This is 2.14 inches above the normal amount of 3.33 inches for September. The total precipitation for the season since September 1st still stands at 5.47 inches, which is 2.14 inches above normal. The total precipitation for the year is still 33.22 inches, which is 5.54 inches above normal. There were 12 heating degree days yesterday, which is 6 above normal. This brings the monthly total to 65, which is 10 below normal. The yearly total since July 1st is 80, which is 11 below normal. There were no cooling degree days yesterday, which is 1 below normal. This leaves the monthly total at 105, which is 42 above normal. The yearly total since January 1st is 716, which is 40 above normal. The average wind speed was less than 5 miles per hour yesterday. The normal high temperature for today is 70 degrees, and the normal low is 50. The record high for today is 88, which occurred in 1998, and the record low is 33, which occurred in 1966. Sunrise today is at 7:05 a.m. and sunset is at 7:04 p.m. Rain is moving into the state from the west this morning as a deep low-pressure area spins off the coast. The rain will creep slowly to the west through the day and tonight. Sunday looks cool and rainy for much of the state. But the western towns, especially those west of U.S. Route 219, could remain dry or only have a few sprinkles. Up to an inch of rain could fall over the eastern quarter of the state by Monday night. But the amounts will be much lighter to the west of the Susquehanna River. The wind will also pick up with gusts into the 30s and 40s over the eastern third to half of the state today and last into Sunday evening. A wind advisory is in effect for the far eastern towns, where the wind could be strong enough to break large limbs and cause isolated power outages where those would fall on power lines. Highs today will be around 60 degrees on the Delaware River and near 70 degrees north of Pittsburgh and near State College in Huntingdon. Lows tonight will be in the 50s. Highs on Sunday will range from the upper 50s in the northeastern hills to upper 60s to the west of Pittsburgh. The storm will move off to the east on Monday, ending the rain and gusty winds. Here is the latest National Weather Service forecast for Blair and Bedford counties, including the city of Altoona. Rest of today, patchy fog between 8 a.m. and 10 a.m. Mostly sunny. Highs in the upper 60s. North winds 10 to 15 miles an hour with gusts up to 30 miles an hour. Tonight, mostly cloudy. Lows in the mid-50s. North winds 10 to 15 miles an hour with gusts up to 35 miles an hour. Sunday, cloudy. A slight chance of rain between 10 a.m. and 2 p.m. A chance of rain after 2 p.m. Rainfall amounts less than a tenth of an inch. Highs in the lower 60s. Northwest winds 10 to 15 miles an hour with gusts up to 35 miles an hour. Chance of rain 50%. Sunday night, cloudy. A chance of rain before 8 p.m., then a slight chance of showers between 8 p.m. and 2 a.m. Rainfall amounts less than a tenth of an inch. Lows in the mid-50s. Northwest winds 10 to 15 miles an hour with gusts up to 30 miles an hour. Chance of rain 50%. Here is the latest National Weather Service forecast for Cambria County, including the city of Johnstown. Rest of today, patchy fog between 8 a.m. and 10 a.m. Mostly sunny. Highs in the upper 60s. North winds 10 to 15 miles an hour with gusts up to 30 miles an hour. Tonight, mostly cloudy. Lows in the lower 50s.
North winds 10 to 15 miles an hour with gusts up to 30 miles an hour. Sunday, mostly cloudy. A slight chance of rain between noon and 2 p.m. A chance of rain between 2 p.m. and 4 p.m., then rain likely after 4 p.m. Rainfall amounts less than a tenth of an inch. Highs around 60. Northwest winds 10 to 15 miles an hour with gusts up to 30 miles an hour. Chance of rain 70%. Sunday night, cloudy. A chance of rain before 8 p.m., then a slight chance of showers between 8 p.m. and 2 a.m. Rainfall amounts less than a tenth of an inch. Lows in the mid-50s. North winds 10 to 15 miles an hour with gusts up to 30 miles an hour. Chance of rain 50%. And now the extended forecast for South Central Pennsylvania. Monday, cloudy. Highs in the mid-60s. Monday night, mostly cloudy. Lows in the mid-50s. Tuesday, partly sunny. Highs in the upper 60s. Tuesday night, partly cloudy. Lows in the mid-50s. Wednesday, partly sunny. Highs in the lower 70s. Wednesday night, mostly cloudy. Lows in the upper 50s. Thursday, partly sunny. Highs in the mid-70s. Thursday night, mostly cloudy. Lows in the upper 50s. Friday, partly sunny with a 30% chance of showers. Highs in the lower 70s. The 8 to 14 day outlook, from Saturday, October 3rd to Friday, October 9th, calls for near normal temperatures and above normal precipitation. Normal high temperatures across central Pennsylvania during this period range from the low 60s over the Allegheny Mountains to the upper 60s across the lower Susquehanna Valley. Normal lows range from the low 40s over the Alleghenies to the upper 40s across the lower Susquehanna Valley. Here are the 9 a.m. conditions in the Altoona area. In Altoona, it was mostly sunny. The temperature was 54 degrees, the dew point 49, and the relative humidity 83%. The wind was southeast at 3 miles an hour. The pressure was 30.05 inches and steady. At State College, it was sunny. The temperature was 57 degrees, the dew point 50, and the relative humidity 77%. The wind was north at 5 miles an hour. The pressure was 30.04 inches and falling. Now, a few other local conditions: Johnstown, mostly sunny 48, Dubois, mostly sunny 52, La Trobe, mostly sunny 50, Pittsburgh, partly sunny 54, Erie, partly sunny 56, Bradford, mostly sunny 54. To the south and east, York, mostly sunny 61, Selins Grove, mostly sunny 60, Harrisburg, partly sunny 62, Philadelphia, light rain 58, Baltimore, light rain 63, Washington, D.C., mostly sunny 62. Once again, in Altoona, it was 54 degrees under mostly sunny skies. And at State College, it was 57 degrees under sunny skies. This is NOAA Weather Radio, All Hazards Station WNG 589. 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Here's the hazardous weather outlook for the following counties: Bedford, Blair, Cambria, and Huntingdon. For today and tonight, the probability for widespread hazardous weather is low. And now the extended outlook for the period Sunday through Friday. The probability for widespread hazardous weather is low. The Altoona Climate Summary for yesterday, September 25, 2026. Yesterday's high temperature of 70 degrees occurred at 4:08 p.m. This high was 1 degree below the normal high of 71. Yesterday's low temperature of 36 degrees occurred at 5:40 a.m. This low was 14 degrees below the normal low of 50. No precipitation fell yesterday, which leaves the monthly total at 5.47 inches. This is 2.14 inches above the normal amount of 3.33 inches for September. The total precipitation for the season since September 1st still stands at 5.47 inches, which is 2.14 inches above normal. The total precipitation for the year is still 33.22 inches, which is 5.54 inches above normal. There were 12 heating degree days yesterday, which is 6 above normal. This brings the monthly total to 65, which is 10 below normal. The yearly total since July 1st is 80, which is 11 below normal.
There were no cooling degree days yesterday, which is one below normal. This leaves the monthly total at 105, which is 42 above normal. The yearly total since January 1st is 716, which is 40 above normal. The average wind speed was less than 5 miles per hour yesterday. The normal high temperature for today is 70 degrees, and the normal low is 50. The record high for today is 88, which occurred in 1998, and the record low is 33, which occurred in 1966. Sunrise today is at 7:05 a.m. and sunset is at 7:04 p.m. Rain is moving into the state from the west this morning as a deep low pressure area spins off the coast. The rain will creep slowly to the west through the day and tonight. Sunday looks cool and rainy for much of the state. But, the western towns, especially those west of you south Route 219, could remain dry, or only have a few sprinkles. Up to an inch of rain could fall over the eastern quarter of the state by Monday night. But, the amounts will be much lighter to the west of the Susquehanna River. The wind will also pick up with gusts into the 30s and 40s over the eastern third to half of the state today and last into Sunday evening. A wind advisory is in effect for the far eastern towns, where the wind could be strong enough to break large limbs and cause isolated power outages where those would fall on power lines. Highs today will be around 60 degrees on the Delaware River and near 70 degrees north of Pittsburgh and near State College in Huntingdon. Lows tonight will be in the 50s. Highs on Sunday will range from the upper 50s in the northeastern hills to upper 60s to the west of Pittsburgh. The storm will move off to the east on Monday, ending the rain and gusty winds. Here is the latest National Weather Service forecast for Blair and Bedford counties, including the city of Altoona. Rest of today, patchy fog between 8 a.m. and 10 a.m. Mostly sunny. Highs in the upper 60s. North winds 10 to 15 miles an hour with gusts up to 30 miles an hour. Tonight, mostly cloudy. Lows in the mid-50s. North winds 10 to 15 miles an hour with gusts up to 35 miles an hour. Sunday, cloudy. A slight chance of rain between 10 a.m. and 2 p.m. A chance of rain after 2 p.m. Rainfall amounts less than a tenth of an inch. Highs in the lower 60s. Northwest winds 10 to 15 miles an hour with gusts up to 35 miles an hour. Chance of rain 50%. Sunday night, cloudy. A chance of rain before 8 p.m., then a slight chance of showers between 8 p.m. and 2 a.m. Rainfall amounts less than a tenth of an inch. Lows in the mid-50s. Northwest winds 10 to 15 miles an hour with gusts up to 30 miles an hour. Chance of rain 50%. Here is the latest National Weather Service forecast for Cambria County, including the city of Johnstown. Rest of today, patchy fog between 8 a.m. and 10 a.m. Mostly sunny. Highs in the upper 60s. North winds 10 to 15 miles an hour with gusts up to 30 miles an hour. Tonight, mostly cloudy. Lows in the lower 50s. North winds 10 to 15 miles an hour with gusts up to 30 miles an hour. Sunday, mostly cloudy. A slight chance of rain between noon and 2 p.m. A chance of rain between 2 p.m. and 4 p.m., then rain likely after 4 p.m. Rainfall amounts less than a tenth of an inch. Highs around 60. Northwest winds 10 to 15 miles an hour with gusts up to 30 miles an hour. Chance of rain 70%. Sunday night, cloudy. A chance of rain before 8 p.m., then a slight chance of showers between 8 p.m. and 2 a.m. Rainfall amounts less than a tenth of an inch. Lows in the mid-50s. North winds 10 to 15 miles an hour with gusts up to 30 miles an hour. Chance of rain 50%. And now the extended forecast for South Central Pennsylvania. Monday, cloudy. High 60s. Monday night, mostly cloudy. Lows in the mid-50s. Tuesday, partly sunny. Highs in the upper 60s. Tuesday night, partly cloudy. Lows in the mid-50s. Wednesday, partly sunny. Highs in the lower 70s. Wednesday night, mostly cloudy. Lows in the upper 50s. Thursday, partly sunny. Highs in the mid-70s. Thursday night, mostly cloudy. Lows in the upper 50s.
Friday, partly sunny with a 30% chance of showers. Highs in the lower 70s. The 8 to 14 day outlook, from Saturday, October 3rd to Friday, October 9th, calls for near normal temperatures and above normal precipitation. Normal high temperatures across central Pennsylvania during this period range from the low 60s over the Allegheny Mountains to the upper 60s across the lower Susquehanna Valley. Normal lows range from the low 40s over the Alleghenies to the upper 40s across the lower Susquehanna Valley. Here are the 10 a.m. conditions in the Altoona area. In Altoona, it was sunny. The temperature was 60 degrees, the dew point 48, and the relative humidity 64%. The wind was variable at 7 miles an hour. The pressure was 30.04 inches and falling. At State College, it was sunny. The temperature was 63 degrees, the dew point 52, and the relative humidity 67%. The wind was north at 9 miles an hour. The pressure was 30.04 inches and steady. Now, a few other local conditions. Johnstown, mostly sunny 52, Du Bois, mostly sunny 56, La Trobe, mostly sunny 55, Pittsburgh, partly sunny 58, Erie, mostly sunny 62, Bradford, mostly sunny 58. To the south and east, York, partly sunny 63, Selins Grove, cloudy 61, Harrisburg, cloudy 64, Philadelphia, light rain 59, Baltimore, light rain 62, Washington, D.C., partly sunny 66. Once again, in Altoona, it was 60 degrees under sunny skies. And at State College, it was 63 degrees under sunny skies. This is NOAA Weather Radio, All Hazards Station WMG 589. 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Here's the hazardous weather outlook for the following counties: Bedford, Blair, Cambria, and Huntingdon. For today and tonight, the probability for widespread hazardous weather is low. And now the extended outlook for the period Sunday through Friday. The probability for widespread hazardous weather is low. The Altoona Climate Summary for yesterday, September 25, 2026. Yesterday's high temperature of 70 degrees occurred at 4:08 p.m. This high was 1 degree below the normal high of 71. Yesterday's low temperature of 36 degrees occurred at 5:40 a.m. This low was 14 degrees below the normal low of 50. No precipitation fell yesterday, which leaves the monthly total at 5.47 inches. This is 2.14 inches above the normal amount of 3.33 inches for September. The total precipitation for the season since September 1st still stands at 5.47 inches, which is 2.14 inches above normal. The total precipitation for the year is still 33.22 inches, which is 5.54 inches above normal. There were 12 heating degree days yesterday, which is 6 above normal. This brings the monthly total to 65, which is 10 below normal. The yearly total since July 1st is 80, which is 11 below normal. There were no cooling degree days yesterday, which is 1 below normal. This leaves the monthly total at 105, which is 42 above normal. The yearly total since January 1st is 716, which is 40 above normal. The average wind speed was less than 5 miles per hour yesterday. The normal high temperature for today is 70 degrees, and the normal low is 50. The record high for today is 88, which occurred in 1998, and the record low is 33, which occurred in 1966. Sunrise today is at 7:05 a.m. and sunset is at 7:04 p.m. Rain is moving into the state from the west this morning as a deep low pressure area spins off the coast. The rain will creep slowly to the west through the day and tonight. Sunday looks cool and rainy for much of the state. But, the western towns, especially those west of you south Route 219, could remain dry, or only have a few sprinkles. Up to an inch of rain could fall over the eastern quarter of the state by Monday night. But, the amounts will be much lighter to the west of the Susquehanna River. The wind will also pick up with gusts into the 30s and 40s over the eastern third to half of the state today and last into Sunday evening. A wind advisory is in effect for the far eastern towns, where the wind could be strong enough to break large limbs and cause isolated power outages where those would fall on power lines.
Highs today will be around 60 degrees on the Delaware River and near 70 degrees north of Pittsburgh and near State College in Huntingdon. Lows tonight will be in the 50s. Highs on Sunday will range from the upper 50s in the northeastern hills to upper 60s to the west of Pittsburgh. The storm will move off to the east on Monday, ending the rain and gusty winds. Here is the latest National Weather Service forecast for Blair and Bedford counties, including the city of Altoona. Rest of today, patchy fog between 8 a.m. and 10 a.m. Mostly sunny. Highs in the upper 60s. North winds 10 to 15 miles an hour with gusts up to 30 miles an hour. Tonight, mostly cloudy. Lows in the mid-50s. North winds 10 to 15 miles an hour with gusts up to 35 miles an hour. Sunday, cloudy. A slight chance of rain between 10 a.m. and 2 p.m. A chance of rain after 2 p.m. Rainfall amounts less than a tenth of an inch. Highs in the lower 60s. Northwest winds 10 to 15 miles an hour with gusts up to 35 miles an hour. Chance of rain 50%. Sunday night, cloudy. A chance of rain before 8 p.m., then a slight chance of showers between 8 p.m. and 2 a.m. Rainfall amounts less than a tenth of an inch. Lows in the mid-50s. Northwest winds 10 to 15 miles an hour with gusts up to 30 miles an hour. Chance of rain 50%. Here is the latest National Weather Service forecast for Cambria County, including the city of Johnstown. Rest of today, patchy fog between 8 a.m. and 10 a.m. Mostly sunny. Highs in the upper 60s. North winds 10 to 15 miles an hour with gusts up to 30 miles an hour. Tonight, mostly cloudy. Lows in the lower 50s. North winds 10 to 15 miles an hour with gusts up to 30 miles an hour. Sunday, mostly cloudy. A slight chance of rain between noon and 2 p.m. A chance of rain between 2 p.m. and 4 p.m., then rain likely after 4 p.m. Rainfall amounts less than a tenth of an inch. Highs around 60. Northwest winds 10 to 15 miles an hour with gusts up to 30 miles an hour. Chance of rain 70%. Sunday night, cloudy. A chance of rain before 8 p.m., then a slight chance of showers between 8 p.m. and 2 a.m. Rainfall amounts less than a tenth of an inch. Lows in the mid-50s. North winds 10 to 15 miles an hour with gusts up to 30 miles an hour. Chance of rain 50%. And now the extended forecast for South Central Pennsylvania. Monday, cloudy. Highs in the mid-60s. Monday night, mostly cloudy. Lows in the mid-50s. Tuesday, partly sunny. Highs in the upper 60s. Tuesday night, partly cloudy. Lows in the mid-50s. Wednesday, partly sunny. Highs in the lower 70s. Wednesday night, mostly cloudy. Lows in the upper 50s. Thursday, partly sunny. Highs in the mid-70s. Thursday night, mostly cloudy. Lows in the upper 50s. Friday, partly sunny with a 30% chance of showers. Highs in the lower 70s. The 8 to 14 day outlook, from Saturday, October 3rd to Friday, October 9th, calls for near normal temperatures and above normal precipitation. Normal high temperatures across central Pennsylvania during this period range from the low 60s over the Allegheny Mountains to the upper 60s across the lower Susquehanna Valley. Normal lows range from the low 40s over the Alleghenies to the upper 40s across the lower Susquehanna Valley. Here are the 10 a.m. conditions in the Altoona area. In Altoona, it was sunny. The temperature was 60 degrees, the dew point 48, and the relative humidity 64%. The wind was variable at 7 miles an hour. The pressure was 30.04 inches and falling. At State College, it was sunny. The temperature was 63 degrees, the dew point 52, and the relative humidity 67%. The wind was north at 9 miles an hour. The pressure was 30.04 inches and steady. Now, a few other local conditions. Johnstown, mostly sunny 52, Du Bois, mostly sunny 56, La Trobe, mostly sunny 55, Pittsburgh partly sunny 58, Erie, mostly sunny 62, Bradford mostly sunny 58. To the south and east,
York, partly sunny 63, Selinsgrove Grove cloudy 61, Harrisburg cloudy 64, Philadelphia light rain 59, Baltimore light rain 62, Washington DC partly sunny 66. Once again, in Altoona it was 60 degrees under sunny skies. And at State College it was 63 degrees under sunny skies. This is NOAA Weather Radio, All Hazards Station WNG 589. 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Here's the hazardous weather outlook for the following counties, Bedford, Blair, Cambria, and Huntingdon. For today and tonight, the probability for widespread hazardous weather is low. And now the extended outlook for the period Sunday through Friday. The probability for widespread hazardous weather is low. The Altoona Climate Summary for yesterday, September 25, 2026. Yesterday's high temperature of 70 degrees occurred at 4:08 p.m. This high was 1 degree below the normal high of 71. Yesterday's low temperature of 36 degrees occurred at 5:40 a.m. This low was 14 degrees below the normal low of 50. No precipitation fell yesterday, which leaves the monthly total at 5.47 inches. This is 2.14 inches above the normal amount of 3.33 inches for September. The total precipitation for the season since September 1st still stands at 5.47 inches, which is 2.14 inches above normal. The total precipitation for the year is still 33.22 inches, which is 5.54 inches above normal. There were 12 heating degree days yesterday, which is 6 above normal. This brings the monthly total to 65, which is 10 below normal. The yearly total since July 1st is 80, which is 11 below normal. There were no cooling degree days yesterday, which is 1 below normal. This leaves the monthly total at 105, which is 42 above normal. The yearly total since January 1st is 716, which is 40 above normal. The average wind speed was less than 5 miles per hour yesterday. The normal high temperature for today is 70 degrees, and the normal low is 50. The record high for today is 88, which occurred in 1998, and the record low is 33, which occurred in 1966. Sunrise today is at 7:05 a.m. and sunset is at 7:04 p.m. Rain is moving into the state from the west this morning as a deep low pressure area spins off the coast. The rain will creep slowly to the west through the day and tonight. Sunday looks cool and rainy for much of the state. But, the western towns, especially those west of you south Route 219, could remain dry, or only have a few sprinkles. Up to an inch of rain could fall over the eastern quarter of the state by Monday night. But, the amounts will be much lighter to the west of the Susquehanna River. The wind will also pick up with gusts into the 30s and 40s over the eastern third to half of the state today and last into Sunday evening. A wind advisory is in effect for the far eastern towns, where the wind could be strong enough to break large limbs and cause isolated power outages where those would fall on power lines. Highs today will be around 60 degrees on the Delaware River and near 70 degrees north of Pittsburgh and near State College in Huntingdon. Lows tonight will be in the 50s. Highs on Sunday will range from the upper 50s in the northeastern hills to upper 60s to the west of Pittsburgh. The storm will move off to the east on Monday, ending the rain and gusty winds. Here is the latest National Weather Service forecast for Blair and Bedford counties, including the city of Altoona. Rest of today, patchy fog between 8 a.m. and 10 a.m. Mostly sunny. Highs in the upper 60s. North winds 10 to 15 miles an hour with gusts up to 30 miles an hour. Tonight, mostly cloudy. Lows in the mid-50s. North winds 10 to 15 miles an hour with gusts up to 35 miles an hour. Sunday, cloudy. A slight chance of rain between 10 a.m. and 2 p.m. A chance of rain after 2 p.m. Rainfall amounts less than a tenth of an inch. Highs in the lower 60s. Northwest winds 10 to 15 miles an hour with gusts up to 35 miles an hour. Chance of rain 50%. Sunday night, cloudy. A chance of rain before 8 p.m., then a slight chance of showers between 8 p.m. and 2 a.m. Rainfall amounts less than a tenth of an inch. Lows in the mid-50s. Northwest winds 10 to 15 miles an hour with gusts up to 30 miles an hour.
chance of rain 50%. Here is the latest National Weather Service forecast for Cambria County, including the city of Johnstown. Rest of today, patchy fog between 8 a.m. and 10 a.m. Mostly sunny. Highs in the upper 60s. North winds 10 to 15 miles an hour with gusts up to 30 miles an hour. Tonight, mostly cloudy. Lows in the lower 50s. North winds 10 to 15 miles an hour with gusts up to 30 miles an hour. Sunday, mostly cloudy. A slight chance of rain between noon and 2 p.m. A chance of rain between 2 p.m. and 4 p.m., then rain likely after 4 p.m. Rainfall amounts less than a tenth of an inch. Highs around 60. Northwest winds 10 to 15 miles an hour with gusts up to 30 miles an hour. Chance of rain 70%. Sunday night, cloudy. A chance of rain before 8 p.m., then a slight chance of showers between 8 p.m. and 2 a.m. Rainfall amounts less than a tenth of an inch. Lows in the mid-50s. North winds 10 to 15 miles an hour with gusts up to 30 miles an hour. Chance of rain 50%. And now the extended forecast for South Central Pennsylvania. Monday, cloudy. Highs in the mid-60s. Monday night, mostly cloudy. Lows in the mid-50s. Tuesday, partly sunny. Highs in the upper 60s. Tuesday night, partly cloudy. Lows in the mid-50s. Wednesday, partly sunny. Highs in the lower 70s. Wednesday night, mostly cloudy. Lows in the upper 50s. Thursday, partly sunny. Highs in the mid-70s. Thursday night, mostly cloudy. Lows in the upper 50s. Friday, partly sunny with a 30% chance of showers. Highs in the lower 70s. The 8 to 14 day outlook, from Saturday, October 3rd to Friday, October 9th, calls for near normal temperatures and above normal precipitation. Normal high temperatures across central Pennsylvania during this period range from the low 60s over the Allegheny Mountains to the upper 60s across the lower Susquehanna Valley. Normal lows range from the low 40s over the Alleghenies to the upper 40s across the lower Susquehanna Valley. Here are the 10 a.m. conditions in the Altoona area. In Altoona, it was sunny. The temperature was 60 degrees, the dew point 48, and the relative humidity 64%. The wind was variable at 7 miles an hour. The pressure was 30.04 inches and falling. At State College, it was sunny. The temperature was 63 degrees, the dew point 52, and the relative humidity 67%. The wind was north at 9 miles an hour. The pressure was 30.04 inches and steady. Now, a few other local conditions. Johnstown, mostly sunny 52, Du Bois, mostly sunny 56, La Trobe, mostly sunny 55, Pittsburgh partly sunny 58, Erie, mostly sunny 62, Bradford mostly sunny 58. To the south and east, York, partly sunny 63, Selins Grove cloudy 61, Harrisburg cloudy 64, Philadelphia light rain 59, Baltimore light rain 62, Washington D.C. partly sunny 66. Once again, in Altoona it was 60 degrees under sunny skies. And at State College it was 63 degrees under sunny skies. This is NOAA Weather Radio, All Hazards Station WNG 589. 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Broadcasts originate from the National Weather Service in State College and are transmitted from the tower facilities provided by the Blair County Emergency Management Agency in Frankstown, on a frequency of 162.425 MHz. We are located at Innovation Park in State College. 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Properly set weather radios, with the alarm device, will alert you when severe weather warnings or watches are issued. Programming on this station will be temporarily changed during severe weather, to bring you the latest information. Warnings and safety information from the National Weather Service may someday save your life or protect your property. Here's the hazardous weather outlook, for the following counties, Bedford, Blair, Cambria and Huntingdon. For today and tonight. The probability for widespread hazardous weather is low.
and now the extended outlook for the period Sunday through Friday. The probability for widespread hazardous weather is low. The Altoona climate summary for yesterday, September 25, 2026. Yesterday's high temperature of 70 degrees occurred at 4:08 p.m. This high was 1 degree below the normal high of 71. Yesterday's low temperature of 36 degrees occurred at 5:40 a.m. This low was 14 degrees below the normal low of 50. No precipitation fell yesterday, which leaves the monthly total at 5.47 inches. This is 2.14 inches above the normal amount of 3.33 inches for September. The total precipitation for the season since September 1st still stands at 5.47 inches, which is 2.14 inches above normal. The total precipitation for the year is still 33.22 inches, which is 5.54 inches above normal. There were 12 heating degree days yesterday, which is 6 above normal. This brings the monthly total to 65, which is 10 below normal. The yearly total since July 1st is 80, which is 11 below normal. There were no cooling degree days yesterday, which is 1 below normal. This leaves the monthly total at 105, which is 42 above normal. The yearly total since January 1st is 716, which is 40 above normal. The average wind speed was less than 5 miles per hour yesterday. The normal high temperature for today is 70 degrees, and the normal low is 50. The record high for today is 88, which occurred in 1998, and the record low is 33, which occurred in 1966. Sunrise today is at 7:05 a.m. and sunset is at 7:04 p.m. Rain is moving into the state from the west this morning as a deep low pressure area spins off the coast. The rain will creep slowly to the west through the day and tonight. Sunday looks cool and rainy for much of the state. But, the western towns, especially those west of you south Route 219, could remain dry, or only have a few sprinkles. Up to an inch of rain could fall over the eastern quarter of the state by Monday night. But, the amounts will be much lighter to the west of the Susquehanna River. The wind will also pick up with gusts into the 30s and 40s over the eastern third to half of the state today and last into Sunday evening. A wind advisory is in effect for the far eastern towns, where the wind could be strong enough to break large limbs and cause isolated power outages where those would fall on power lines. Highs today will be around 60 degrees on the Delaware River and near 70 degrees north of Pittsburgh and near State College in Huntingdon. Lows tonight will be in the 50s. Highs on Sunday will range from the upper 50s in the northeastern hills to upper 60s to the west of Pittsburgh. The storm will move off to the east on Monday, ending the rain and gusty winds. Here is the latest National Weather Service forecast for Blair and Bedford counties, including the city of Altoona. Rest of today, patchy fog between 8 a.m. and 10 a.m. Mostly sunny. Highs in the upper 60s. North winds 10 to 15 miles an hour with gusts up to 30 miles an hour. Tonight, mostly cloudy. Lows in the mid-50s. North winds 10 to 15 miles an hour with gusts up to 35 miles an hour. Sunday, cloudy. A slight chance of rain between 10 a.m. and 2 p.m. A chance of rain after 2 p.m. Rainfall amounts less than a tenth of an inch. Highs in the lower 60s. Northwest winds 10 to 15 miles an hour with gusts up to 35 miles an hour. Chance of rain 50%. Sunday night, cloudy. A chance of rain before 8 p.m., then a slight chance of showers between 8 p.m. and 2 a.m. Rainfall amounts less than a tenth of an inch. Lows in the mid-50s. Northwest winds 10 to 15 miles an hour with gusts up to 30 miles an hour. Chance of rain 50%. Here is the latest National Weather Service forecast for Cambria County, including the city of Johnstown. Rest of today, patchy fog between 8 a.m. and 10 a.m. Mostly sunny. Highs in the upper 60s. North winds 10 to 15 miles an hour with gusts up to 30 miles an hour. Tonight, mostly cloudy. Lows in the lower 50s. North winds 10 to 15 miles an hour with gusts up to 30 miles an hour. Sunday, mostly cloudy. A slight chance of rain between noon and 2 p.m. A chance of rain between 2 p.m. and 4 p.m., then rain likely after 4 p.m. Rainfall amounts less than a tenth of an inch.
highs around 60. Northwest winds 10 to 15 miles an hour with gusts up to 30 miles an hour. Chance of rain 70%. Sunday night, cloudy. A chance of rain before 8 p.m., then a slight chance of showers between 8 p.m. and 2 a.m. Rainfall amounts less than a tenth of an inch. Lows in the mid-50s. North winds 10 to 15 miles an hour with gusts up to 30 miles an hour. Chance of rain 50%. And now the extended forecast for South Central Pennsylvania. Monday, cloudy. Highs in the mid-60s. Monday night, mostly cloudy. Lows in the mid-50s. Tuesday, partly sunny. Highs in the upper 60s. Tuesday night, partly cloudy. Lows in the mid-50s. Wednesday, partly sunny. Highs in the lower 70s. Wednesday night, mostly cloudy. Lows in the upper 50s. Thursday, partly sunny. Highs in the mid-70s. Thursday night, mostly cloudy. Lows in the upper 50s. Friday, partly sunny with a 30% chance of showers. Highs in the lower 70s. The 8 to 14 day outlook, from Saturday, October 3rd to Friday, October 9th, calls for near normal temperatures and above normal precipitation. Normal high temperatures across central Pennsylvania during this period range from the low 60s over the Allegheny Mountains to the upper 60s across the lower Susquehanna Valley. Normal lows range from the low 40s over the Alleghenies to the upper 40s across the lower Susquehanna Valley. Here are the 10 a.m. conditions in the Altoona area. In Altoona, it was sunny. The temperature was 60 degrees, the dew point 48, and the relative humidity 64%. The wind was variable at 7 miles an hour. The pressure was 30.04 inches and falling. At State College, it was sunny. The temperature was 63 degrees, the dew point 52, and the relative humidity 67%. The wind was north at 9 miles an hour. The pressure was 30.04 inches and steady. Now, a few other local conditions. Johnstown, mostly sunny 52, Du Bois, mostly sunny 56, La Trobe, mostly sunny 55, Pittsburgh partly sunny 58, Erie, mostly sunny 62, Bradford mostly sunny 58. To the south and east, York, partly sunny 63, Selins Grove cloudy 61, Harrisburg cloudy 64, Philadelphia light rain 59, Baltimore light rain 62, Washington D.C. partly sunny 66. Once again, in Altoona it was 60 degrees under sunny skies. And at State College it was 63 degrees under sunny skies. This is NOAA Weather Radio, All Hazards Station WNG 589. 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Here's the hazardous weather outlook for the following counties: Bedford, Blair, Cambria, and Huntingdon. For today and tonight, the probability for widespread hazardous weather is low. And now the extended outlook for the period Sunday through Friday. The probability for widespread hazardous weather is low. Rain is moving into the state from the west this morning as a deep low-pressure area spins off the coast. The rain will creep slowly to the west through the day and tonight. Sunday looks cool and rainy for much of the state. But, the western towns, especially those west of you south Route 219, could remain dry, or only have a few sprinkles. Up to an inch of rain could fall over the eastern quarter of the state by Monday night. But, the amounts will be much lighter to the west of the Susquehanna River. The wind will also pick up with gusts into the 30s and 40s over the eastern third to half of the state today and last into Sunday evening. A wind advisory is in effect for the far eastern towns, where the wind could be strong enough to break large limbs and cause isolated power outages where those would fall on power lines. Highs today will be around 60 degrees on the Delaware River and near 70 degrees north of Pittsburgh and near State College in Huntingdon. Lows tonight will be in the 50s. Highs on Sunday will range from the upper 50s in the northeastern hills to upper 60s to the west of Pittsburgh. The storm will move off to the east on Monday, ending the rain and gusty winds. Here is the latest National Weather Service forecast for Blair and Bedford counties, including the city of Altoona. Rest of today, mostly sunny. Highs in the upper 60s.
North winds 10 to 15 miles an hour with gusts up to 30 miles an hour. Tonight, mostly cloudy. Lows in the mid-50s. North winds 10 to 15 miles an hour with gusts up to 35 miles an hour. Sunday, cloudy. A slight chance of rain between 10 a.m. and 2 p.m.

Rest of today, mostly sunny. Highs in the upper 60s. North winds 10 to 15 miles an hour with gusts up to 30 miles an hour. Tonight, mostly cloudy. Lows in the lower 50s. North winds 10 to 15 miles an hour with gusts up to 30 miles an hour. Sunday, mostly cloudy. A slight chance of rain between noon and 2 p.m. A chance of rain between 2 p.m. and 4 p.m., then rain likely after 4 p.m. Rainfall amounts less than a tenth of an inch. Highs around 60. Northwest winds 10 to 15 miles an hour with gusts up to 30 miles an hour. Chance of rain 70%. Sunday night, cloudy. A chance of rain before 8 p.m., then a slight chance of showers between 8 p.m. and 2 a.m. Rainfall amounts less than a tenth of an inch. Lows in the mid-50s. North winds 10 to 15 miles an hour with gusts up to 30 miles an hour. Chance of rain 50%. And now the extended forecast for South Central Pennsylvania. Monday, cloudy. Highs in the mid-60s. Monday night, mostly cloudy. Lows in the mid-50s. Tuesday, partly sunny. Highs in the upper 60s. Tuesday night, partly cloudy. Lows in the mid-50s. Wednesday, partly sunny. Highs in the lower 70s. Wednesday night, mostly cloudy. Lows in the upper 50s. Thursday, partly sunny. Highs in the mid-70s. Thursday night, mostly cloudy. Lows in the upper 50s. Friday, partly sunny with a 30% chance of showers. Highs in the lower 70s. The 8 to 14 day outlook, from Saturday, October 3rd to Friday, October 9th, calls for near normal temperatures and above normal precipitation. Normal high temperatures across central Pennsylvania during this period range from the low 60s over the Allegheny Mountains to the upper 60s across the lower Susquehanna Valley. Normal lows range from the low 40s over the Alleghenies to the upper 40s across the lower Susquehanna Valley. Here are the 10 a.m. conditions in the Altoona area. In Altoona, it was sunny. The temperature was 60 degrees, the dew point 48, and the relative humidity 64%. The wind was variable at 7 miles an hour. The pressure was 30.04 inches and falling. At State College, it was sunny. The temperature was 63 degrees, the dew point 52, and the relative humidity 67%. The wind was north at 9 miles an hour. The pressure was 30.04 inches and steady. Now, a few other local conditions. Johnstown, mostly sunny 52, Dubois, mostly sunny 56, La Trobe, mostly sunny 55, Pittsburgh partly sunny 58, Erie, mostly sunny 62, Bradford mostly sunny 58. To the south and east, York, partly sunny 63, Selins Grove cloudy 61, Harrisburg cloudy 64, Philadelphia light rain 59, Baltimore light rain 62, Washington D.C. partly sunny 66. Once again, in Altoona it was 60 degrees under sunny skies. And at State College it was 63 degrees under sunny skies. This is NOAA Weather Radio, All Hazards Station WNG 589. 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Here's the hazardous weather outlook for the following counties: Bedford, Blair, Cambria, and Huntingdon. For today and tonight, the probability for widespread hazardous weather is low. And now the extended outlook for the period Sunday through Friday. The probability for widespread hazardous weather is low. Rain is moving into the state from the west this morning as a deep low-pressure area spins off the coast. The rain will creep slowly to the west through the day and tonight. Sunday looks cool and rainy for much of the state. But, the western towns, especially those west of you south Route 219, could remain dry, or only have a few sprinkles. Up to an inch of rain could fall over the eastern quarter of the state by Monday night. But, the amounts will be much lighter to the west of the Susquehanna River. The wind will also pick up with gusts into the 30s and 40s over the eastern third to half of the state today and last into Sunday evening. A wind advisory is in effect for the far eastern towns, where the wind could be strong enough to break large limbs and cause isolated power outages where those would fall on power lines. Highs today will be around 60 degrees.

on the Delaware River and near 70 degrees north of Pittsburgh and near State College in Huntingdon. Lows tonight will be in the 50s. Highs on Sunday will range from the upper 50s in the northeastern hills to upper 60s to the west of Pittsburgh. The storm will move off to the east on Monday, ending the rain and gusty winds. Here is the latest National Weather Service forecast for Blair and Bedford counties, including the city of Altoona. Rest of today, mostly sunny. Highs in the upper 60s. North winds 10 to 15 miles an hour with gusts up to 30 miles an hour. Tonight, mostly cloudy. Lows in the mid-50s. North winds 10 to 15 miles an hour with gusts up to 35 miles an hour. Sunday, cloudy. A slight chance of rain between 10 a.m. and 2 p.m. A chance of rain after 2 p.m. Rainfall amounts less than a tenth of an inch. Highs in the lower 60s. Northwest winds 10 to 15 miles an hour with gusts up to 35 miles an hour. Chance of rain 50%. Sunday night, cloudy. A chance of rain before 8 p.m., then a slight chance of showers between 8 p.m. and 2 a.m. Rainfall amounts less than a tenth of an inch. Lows in the mid-50s. Northwest winds 10 to 15 miles an hour with gusts up to 30 miles an hour. Chance of rain 50%. Here is the latest National Weather Service forecast for Cambria County, including the city of Johnstown. Rest of today, mostly sunny. Highs in the upper 60s. North winds 10 to 15 miles an hour with gusts up to 30 miles an hour. Tonight, mostly cloudy. Lows in the lower 50s. North winds 10 to 15 miles an hour with gusts up to 30 miles an hour. Sunday, mostly cloudy. A slight chance of rain between noon and 2 p.m. A chance of rain between 2 p.m. and 4 p.m., then rain likely after 4 p.m. Rainfall amounts less than a tenth of an inch. Highs around 60. Northwest winds 10 to 15 miles an hour with gusts up to 30 miles an hour. Chance of rain 70%. Sunday night, cloudy. A chance of rain before 8 p.m., then a slight chance of showers between 8 p.m. and 2 a.m. Rainfall amounts less than a tenth of an inch. Lows in the mid-50s. North winds 10 to 15 miles an hour with gusts up to 30 miles an hour. Chance of rain 50%. And now the extended forecast for South Central Pennsylvania. Monday, cloudy. Highs in the mid-60s. Monday night, mostly cloudy. Lows in the mid-50s. Tuesday, partly sunny. Highs in the upper 60s. Tuesday night, partly cloudy. Lows in the mid-50s. Wednesday, partly sunny. Highs in the lower 70s. Wednesday night, mostly cloudy. Lows in the upper 50s. Thursday, partly sunny. Highs in the mid-70s. Thursday night, mostly cloudy. Lows in the upper 50s. Friday, partly sunny with a 30% chance of showers. Highs in the lower 70s. The 8 to 14 day outlook, from Saturday, October 3rd to Friday, October 9th, calls for near normal temperatures and above normal precipitation. Normal high temperatures across central Pennsylvania during this period range from the low 60s over the Allegheny Mountains to the upper 60s across the lower Susquehanna Valley. Normal lows range from the low 40s over the Alleghenies to the upper 40s across the lower Susquehanna Valley. Here are the 10 a.m. conditions in the Altoona area. In Altoona, it was sunny. The temperature was 60 degrees, the dew point 48, and the relative humidity 64%. The wind was variable at 7 miles an hour. The pressure was 30.04 inches and falling. At State College, it was sunny. The temperature was 63 degrees, the dew point 52, and the relative humidity 67%. The wind was north at 9 miles an hour. The pressure was 30.04 inches and steady. Now, a few other local conditions. Johnstown, mostly sunny 52, Du Bois, mostly sunny 56, La Trobe, mostly sunny 55, Pittsburgh, partly sunny 58, Erie, mostly sunny 62, Bradford, mostly sunny 58. To the south and east, York, partly sunny 63, Selinsgrove Grove, cloudy 61, Harrisburg, cloudy 64, Philadelphia, light rain 59,
Baltimore light rain 62, Washington D.C. partly sunny 66. Once again, in Altoona it was 60 degrees under sunny skies. And at State College it was 63 degrees under sunny skies. This is NOAA Weather Radio, All Hazards Station WNG 589. 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Here's the hazardous weather outlook for the following counties: Bedford, Blair, Cambria, and Huntingdon. For today and tonight, the probability for widespread hazardous weather is low. And now the extended outlook for the period Sunday through Friday. The probability for widespread hazardous weather is low. Rain is moving into the state from the west this morning as a deep low-pressure area spins off the coast. The rain will creep slowly to the west through the day and tonight. Sunday looks cool and rainy for much of the state. But, the western towns, especially those west of you south Route 219, could remain dry, or only have a few sprinkles. Up to an inch of rain could fall over the eastern quarter of the state by Monday night. But, the amounts will be much lighter to the west of the Susquehanna River. The wind will also pick up with gusts into the 30s and 40s over the eastern third to half of the state today and last into Sunday evening. A wind advisory is in effect for the far eastern towns, where the wind could be strong enough to break large limbs and cause isolated power outages where those would fall on power lines. Highs today will be around 60 degrees on the Delaware River and near 70 degrees north of Pittsburgh and near State College in Huntingdon. Lows tonight will be in the 50s. Highs on Sunday will range from the upper 50s in the northeastern hills to upper 60s to the west of Pittsburgh. The storm will move off to the east on Monday, ending the rain and gusty winds. Here is the latest National Weather Service forecast for Blair and Bedford counties, including the city of Altoona. Rest of today, mostly sunny. Highs in the upper 60s. North winds 10 to 15 miles an hour with gusts up to 30 miles an hour. Tonight, mostly cloudy. Lows in the mid-50s. North winds 10 to 15 miles an hour with gusts up to 35 miles an hour. Sunday, cloudy. A slight chance of rain between 10 a.m. and 2 p.m. A chance of rain after 2 p.m. Rainfall amounts less than a tenth of an inch. Highs in the lower 60s. Northwest winds 10 to 15 miles an hour with gusts up to 35 miles an hour. Chance of rain 50%. Sunday night, cloudy. A chance of rain before 8 p.m., then a slight chance of showers between 8 p.m. and 2 a.m. Rainfall amounts less than a tenth of an inch. Lows in the mid-50s. Northwest winds 10 to 15 miles an hour with gusts up to 30 miles an hour. Chance of rain 50%. Here is the latest National Weather Service forecast for Cambria County, including the city of Johnstown. Rest of today, mostly sunny. Highs in the upper 60s. North winds 10 to 15 miles an hour with gusts up to 30 miles an hour. Tonight, mostly cloudy. Lows in the lower 50s. North winds 10 to 15 miles an hour with gusts up to 30 miles an hour. Sunday, mostly cloudy. A slight chance of rain between noon and 2 p.m. A chance of rain between 2 p.m. and 4 p.m., then rain likely after 4 p.m. Rainfall amounts less than a tenth of an inch. Highs around 60. Northwest winds 10 to 15 miles an hour with gusts up to 30 miles an hour. Chance of rain 70%. Sunday night, cloudy. A chance of rain before 8 p.m., then a slight chance of showers between 8 p.m. and 2 a.m. Rainfall amounts less than a tenth of an inch. Lows in the mid-50s. North winds 10 to 15 miles an hour with gusts up to 30 miles an hour. Chance of rain 50%. And now the extended forecast for South Central Pennsylvania. Monday, cloudy. Highs in the mid-60s. Monday night, mostly cloudy. Lows in the mid-50s. Tuesday, partly sunny. Highs in the upper 60s. Tuesday night, partly cloudy. Lows in the mid-50s. Wednesday, partly sunny. Highs in the lower 70s. Wednesday night, mostly cloudy. Lows in the upper 50s. Thursday, partly sunny. Highs in the mid-70s. Thursday night, mostly cloudy.
lows in the upper 50s. Friday, partly sunny with a 30% chance of showers. Highs in the lower 70s. The 8 to 14 day outlook, from Saturday, October 3rd to Friday, October 9th, calls for near normal temperatures and above normal precipitation. Normal high temperatures across central Pennsylvania during this period range from the low 60s over the Allegheny Mountains to the upper 60s across the lower Susquehanna Valley. Normal lows range from the low 40s over the Alleghenies to the upper 40s across the lower Susquehanna Valley. Here are the 10 a.m. conditions in the Altoona area. In Altoona, it was sunny. The temperature was 60 degrees, the dew point 48, and the relative humidity 64%. The wind was variable at 7 miles an hour. The pressure was 30.04 inches and falling. At State College, it was sunny. The temperature was 63 degrees, the dew point 52, and the relative humidity 67%. The wind was north at 9 miles an hour. The pressure was 30.04 inches and steady. Now, a few other local conditions. Johnstown, mostly sunny 52, Du Bois, mostly sunny 56, La Trobe, mostly sunny 55, Pittsburgh partly sunny 58, Erie, mostly sunny 62, Bradford mostly sunny 58. To the south and east, York, partly sunny 63, Selins Grove cloudy 61, Harrisburg cloudy 64, Philadelphia light rain 59, Baltimore light rain 62, Washington D.C. partly sunny 66. Once again, in Altoona it was 60 degrees under sunny skies. And at State College it was 63 degrees under sunny skies. This is NOAA Weather Radio, All Hazards Station WNG 589. 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Here's the hazardous weather outlook for the following counties: Bedford, Blair, Cambria, and Huntingdon. For today and tonight, the probability for widespread hazardous weather is low. And now the extended outlook for the period Sunday through Friday. The probability for widespread hazardous weather is low. Rain is moving into the state from the west this morning as a deep low-pressure area spins off the coast. The rain will creep slowly to the west through the day and tonight. Sunday looks cool and rainy for much of the state. But, the western towns, especially those west of you south Route 219, could remain dry, or only have a few sprinkles. Up to an inch of rain could fall over the eastern quarter of the state by Monday night. But, the amounts will be much lighter to the west of the Susquehanna River. The wind will also pick up with gusts into the 30s and 40s over the eastern third to half of the state today and last into Sunday evening. A wind advisory is in effect for the far eastern towns, where the wind could be strong enough to break large limbs and cause isolated power outages where those would fall on power lines. Highs today will be around 60 degrees on the Delaware River and near 70 degrees north of Pittsburgh and near State College in Huntingdon. Lows tonight will be in the 50s. Highs on Sunday will range from the upper 50s in the northeastern hills to upper 60s to the west of Pittsburgh. The storm will move off to the east on Monday, ending the rain and gusty winds. Here is the latest National Weather Service forecast for Blair and Bedford counties, including the city of Altoona. Rest of today, mostly sunny. Highs in the upper 60s. North winds 10 to 15 miles an hour with gusts up to 30 miles an hour. Tonight, mostly cloudy. Lows in the mid-50s. North winds 10 to 15 miles an hour with gusts up to 35 miles an hour. Sunday, cloudy. A slight chance of rain between 10 a.m. and 2 p.m. A chance of rain after 2 p.m. Rainfall amounts less than a tenth of an inch. Highs in the lower 60s. Northwest winds 10 to 15 miles an hour with gusts up to 35 miles an hour. Chance of rain 50%. Sunday night, cloudy. A chance of rain before 8 p.m., then a slight chance of showers between 8 p.m. and 2 a.m. Rainfall amounts less than a tenth of an inch. Lows in the mid-50s. Northwest winds 10 to 15 miles an hour with gusts up to 30 miles an hour. Chance of rain 50%. Here is the latest National Weather Service forecast for Cambria County, including the city of Johnstown. Rest of today, mostly sunny. Highs in the upper 60s.
North winds 10 to 15 miles an hour with gusts up to 30 miles an hour. Tonight, mostly cloudy. Lows in the lower 50s. North winds 10 to 15 miles an hour with gusts up to 30 miles an hour. Sunday, mostly cloudy. A slight chance of rain between noon and 2 p.m. A chance of rain between 2 p.m. and 4 p.m., then rain likely after 4 p.m. Rainfall amounts less than a tenth of an inch. Highs around 60. Northwest winds 10 to 15 miles an hour with gusts up to 30 miles an hour. Chance of rain 70%. Sunday night, cloudy. A chance of rain before 8 p.m., then a slight chance of showers between 8 p.m. and 2 a.m. Rainfall amounts less than a tenth of an inch. Lows in the mid-50s. North winds 10 to 15 miles an hour with gusts up to 30 miles an hour. Chance of rain 50%. And now the extended forecast for South Central Pennsylvania. Monday, cloudy. Highs in the mid-60s. Monday night, mostly cloudy. Lows in the mid-50s. Tuesday, partly sunny. Highs in the upper 60s. Tuesday night, partly cloudy. Lows in the mid-50s. Wednesday, partly sunny. Highs in the lower 70s. Wednesday night, mostly cloudy. Lows in the upper 50s. Thursday, partly sunny. Highs in the mid-70s. Thursday night, mostly cloudy. Lows in the upper 50s. Friday, partly sunny with a 30% chance of showers. Highs in the lower 70s. The 8 to 14 day outlook, from Saturday, October 3rd to Friday, October 9th, calls for near normal temperatures and above normal precipitation. Normal high temperatures across central Pennsylvania during this period range from the low 60s over the Allegheny Mountains to the upper 60s across the lower Susquehanna Valley. Normal lows range from the low 40s over the Alleghenies to the upper 40s across the lower Susquehanna Valley. Here are the 10 a.m. conditions in the Altoona area. In Altoona, it was sunny. The temperature was 60 degrees, the dew point 48, and the relative humidity 64%. The wind was variable at 7 miles an hour. The pressure was 30.04 inches and falling. At State College, it was sunny. The temperature was 63 degrees, the dew point 52, and the relative humidity 67%. The wind was north at 9 miles an hour. The pressure was 30.04 inches and steady. Now, a few other local conditions. Johnstown, mostly sunny 52, Dubois, mostly sunny 56, La Trobe, mostly sunny 55, Pittsburgh, partly sunny 58, Erie, mostly sunny 62, Bradford, mostly sunny 58. To the south and east, York, partly sunny 63, Selins Grove cloudy 61, Harrisburg cloudy 64, Philadelphia light rain 59, Baltimore light rain 62, Washington D.C. partly sunny 66. Once again, in Altoona it was 60 degrees under sunny skies. And at State College it was 63 degrees under sunny skies. This is NOAA Weather Radio, All Hazards Station WNG 589. 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Here's the hazardous weather outlook for the following counties: Bedford, Blair, Cambria, and Huntingdon. For today and tonight, the probability for widespread hazardous weather is low. And now the extended outlook for the period Sunday through Friday. The probability for widespread hazardous weather is low. Rain is moving into the state from the west this morning as a deep low-pressure area spins off the coast. The rain will creep slowly to the west through the day and tonight. Sunday looks cool and rainy for much of the state. But, the western towns, especially those west of you south Route 219, could remain dry, or only have a few sprinkles. Up to an inch of rain could fall over the eastern quarter of the state by Monday night. But, the amounts will be much lighter to the west of the Susquehanna River. The wind will also pick up with gusts into the 30s and 40s over the eastern third to half of the state today and last into Sunday evening. A wind advisory is in effect for the far eastern towns, where the wind could be strong enough to break large limbs and cause isolated power outages where those would fall on power lines. Highs today will be around 60 degrees on the Delaware River and near 70 degrees north of Pittsburgh and near State College in Huntingdon.
Lows tonight will be in the 50s. Highs on Sunday will range from the upper 50s in the northeastern hills to upper 60s to the west of Pittsburgh. The storm will move off to the east on Monday, ending the rain and gusty winds. Here is the latest National Weather Service forecast for Blair and Bedford counties, including the city of Altoona. Rest of today, mostly sunny. Highs in the upper 60s. North winds 10 to 15 miles an hour with gusts up to 30 miles an hour. Tonight, mostly cloudy. Lows in the mid-50s. North winds 10 to 15 miles an hour with gusts up to 35 miles an hour. Sunday, cloudy. A slight chance of rain between 10 a.m. and 2 p.m. A chance of rain after 2 p.m. Rainfall amounts less than a tenth of an inch. Highs in the lower 60s. Northwest winds 10 to 15 miles an hour with gusts up to 35 miles an hour. Chance of rain 50%. Sunday night, cloudy. A chance of rain before 8 p.m., then a slight chance of showers between 8 p.m. and 2 a.m. Rainfall amounts less than a tenth of an inch. Lows in the mid-50s. Northwest winds 10 to 15 miles an hour with gusts up to 30 miles an hour. Chance of rain 50%. Here is the latest National Weather Service forecast for Cambria County, including the city of Johnstown. Rest of today, mostly sunny. Highs in the upper 60s. North winds 10 to 15 miles an hour with gusts up to 30 miles an hour. Tonight, mostly cloudy. Lows in the lower 50s. North winds 10 to 15 miles an hour with gusts up to 30 miles an hour. Sunday, mostly cloudy. A slight chance of rain between noon and 2 p.m. A chance of rain between 2 p.m. and 4 p.m., then rain likely after 4 p.m. Rainfall amounts less than a tenth of an inch. Highs around 60. Northwest winds 10 to 15 miles an hour with gusts up to 30 miles an hour. Chance of rain 70%. Sunday night, cloudy. A chance of rain before 8 p.m., then a slight chance of showers between 8 p.m. and 2 a.m. Rainfall amounts less than a tenth of an inch. Lows in the mid-50s. North winds 10 to 15 miles an hour with gusts up to 30 miles an hour. Chance of rain 50%. And now the extended forecast for South Central Pennsylvania. Monday, cloudy. Highs in the mid-60s. Monday night, mostly cloudy. Lows in the mid-50s. Tuesday, partly sunny. Highs in the upper 60s. Tuesday night, partly cloudy. Lows in the mid-50s. Wednesday, partly sunny. Highs in the lower 70s. Wednesday night, mostly cloudy. Lows in the upper 50s. Thursday, partly sunny. Highs in the mid-70s. Thursday night, mostly cloudy. Lows in the upper 50s. Friday, partly sunny with a 30% chance of showers. Highs in the lower 70s. The 8 to 14 day outlook, from Saturday, October 3rd to Friday, October 9th, calls for near normal temperatures and above normal precipitation. Normal high temperatures across central Pennsylvania during this period range from the low 60s over the Allegheny Mountains to the upper 60s across the lower Susquehanna Valley. Normal lows range from the low 40s over the Alleghenies to the upper 40s across the lower Susquehanna Valley. Here are the 11 a.m. conditions in the Altoona area. In Altoona, it was mostly sunny. The temperature was 64 degrees, the dew point 48, and the relative humidity 56%. The wind was north at 12 miles an hour, gusting to 21. The pressure was 30.04 inches and steady. At State College, it was sunny. The temperature was 64 degrees, the dew point 52, and the relative humidity 63%. The wind was northwest at 14 miles an hour. The pressure was 30.03 inches and falling. Now, a few other local conditions. Johnstown, mostly sunny 57, Dubois, mostly sunny 62, La Trobe, sunny 57, Pittsburgh, partly sunny 62, Erie, mostly sunny 63, Bradford, mostly sunny 61. To the south and east, York, light rain 62, Selins Grove, mostly sunny 64, Harrisburg, cloudy 64, Philadelphia, light rain 59, Baltimore, light rain 62, Washington, D.C., partly sunny 69.
Once again, in Altoona it was 64 degrees under mostly sunny skies. And at State College it was 64 degrees under sunny skies. This is NOAA Weather Radio, All Hazards Station WNG 589. 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Here's the hazardous weather outlook for the following counties: Bedford, Blair, Cambria, and Huntingdon. For today and tonight, the probability for widespread hazardous weather is low. And now the extended outlook for the period Sunday through Friday. The probability for widespread hazardous weather is low. Rain is moving into the state from the west this morning as a deep low-pressure area spins off the coast. The rain will creep slowly to the west through the day and tonight. Sunday looks cool and rainy for much of the state. But, the western towns, especially those west of you south Route 219, could remain dry, or only have a few sprinkles. Up to an inch of rain could fall over the eastern quarter of the state by Monday night. But, the amounts will be much lighter to the west of the Susquehanna River. The wind will also pick up with gusts into the 30s and 40s over the eastern third to half of the state today and last into Sunday evening. A wind advisory is in effect for the far eastern towns, where the wind could be strong enough to break large limbs and cause isolated power outages where those would fall on power lines. Highs today will be around 60 degrees on the Delaware River and near 70 degrees north of Pittsburgh and near State College in Huntingdon. Lows tonight will be in the 50s. Highs on Sunday will range from the upper 50s in the northeastern hills to upper 60s to the west of Pittsburgh. The storm will move off to the east on Monday, ending the rain and gusty winds. Here is the latest National Weather Service forecast for Blair and Bedford counties, including the city of Altoona. Rest of today, mostly sunny. Highs in the upper 60s. North winds 10 to 15 miles an hour with gusts up to 30 miles an hour. Tonight, mostly cloudy. Lows in the mid-50s. North winds 10 to 15 miles an hour with gusts up to 35 miles an hour. Sunday, cloudy. A slight chance of rain between 10 a.m. and 2 p.m. A chance of rain after 2 p.m. Rainfall amounts less than a tenth of an inch. Highs in the lower 60s. Northwest winds 10 to 15 miles an hour with gusts up to 35 miles an hour. Chance of rain 50%. Sunday night, cloudy. A chance of rain before 8 p.m., then a slight chance of showers between 8 p.m. and 2 a.m. Rainfall amounts less than a tenth of an inch. Lows in the mid-50s. Northwest winds 10 to 15 miles an hour with gusts up to 30 miles an hour. Chance of rain 50%. Here is the latest National Weather Service forecast for Cambria County, including the city of Johnstown. Rest of today, mostly sunny. Highs in the upper 60s. North winds 10 to 15 miles an hour with gusts up to 30 miles an hour. Tonight, mostly cloudy. Lows in the lower 50s. North winds 10 to 15 miles an hour with gusts up to 30 miles an hour. Sunday, mostly cloudy. A slight chance of rain between noon and 2 p.m. A chance of rain between 2 p.m. and 4 p.m., then rain likely after 4 p.m. Rainfall amounts less than a tenth of an inch. Highs around 60. Northwest winds 10 to 15 miles an hour with gusts up to 30 miles an hour. Chance of rain 70%. Sunday night, cloudy. A chance of rain before 8 p.m., then a slight chance of showers between 8 p.m. and 2 a.m. Rainfall amounts less than a tenth of an inch. Lows in the mid-50s. North winds 10 to 15 miles an hour with gusts up to 30 miles an hour. Chance of rain 50%. And now the extended forecast for South Central Pennsylvania. Monday, cloudy. Highs in the mid-60s. Monday night, mostly cloudy. Lows in the mid-50s. Tuesday, partly sunny. Highs in the upper 60s. Tuesday night, partly cloudy. Lows in the mid-50s. Wednesday, partly sunny. Highs in the lower 70s. Wednesday night, mostly cloudy. Lows in the upper 50s. Thursday, partly sunny. Highs in the mid-70s. Thursday night, mostly cloudy. Lows in the upper 50s. Friday, partly sunny with a 30% chance of showers.
highs in the lower 70s. The 8 to 14 day outlook, from Saturday, October 3rd to Friday, October 9th, calls for near normal temperatures and above normal precipitation. Normal high temperatures across central Pennsylvania during this period range from the low 60s over the Allegheny Mountains to the upper 60s across the lower Susquehanna Valley. Normal lows range from the low 40s over the Alleghenies to the upper 40s across the lower Susquehanna Valley. Here are the 11 a.m. conditions in the Altoona area. In Altoona, it was mostly sunny. The temperature was 64 degrees, the dew point 48, and the relative humidity 56%. The wind was north at 12 miles an hour, gusting to 21. The pressure was 30.04 inches and steady. At State College, it was sunny. The temperature was 64 degrees, the dew point 52, and the relative humidity 63%. The wind was northwest at 14 miles an hour. The pressure was 30.03 inches and falling. Now, a few other local conditions. Johnstown, mostly sunny 57, Du Bois, mostly sunny 62, La Trobe, sunny 57, Pittsburgh, partly sunny 62, Erie, mostly sunny 63, Bradford, mostly sunny 61. To the south and east, York, light rain 62, Selins Grove, mostly sunny 64, Harrisburg, cloudy 64, Philadelphia, light rain 59, Baltimore, light rain 62, Washington, D.C., partly sunny 69. Once again, in Altoona, it was 64 degrees under mostly sunny skies. And at State College, it was 64 degrees under sunny skies. This is NOAA Weather Radio, All Hazards Station WNG 589. 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Here's the hazardous weather outlook for the following counties: Bedford, Blair, Cambria, and Huntingdon. For today and tonight, the probability for widespread hazardous weather is low. And now the extended outlook for the period Sunday through Friday. The probability for widespread hazardous weather is low. Rain is moving into the state from the west this morning as a deep low-pressure area spins off the coast. The rain will creep slowly to the west through the day and tonight. Sunday looks cool and rainy for much of the state. But, the western towns, especially those west of U.S. Route 219, could remain dry, or only have a few sprinkles. Up to an inch of rain could fall over the eastern quarter of the state by Monday night. But, the amounts will be much lighter to the west of the Susquehanna River. The wind will also pick up with gusts into the 30s and 40s over the eastern third to half of the state today and last into Sunday evening. A wind advisory is in effect for the far eastern towns, where the wind could be strong enough to break large limbs and cause isolated power outages where those would fall on power lines. Highs today will be around 60 degrees on the Delaware River and near 70 degrees north of Pittsburgh and near State College in Huntingdon. Lows tonight will be in the 50s. Highs on Sunday will range from the upper 50s in the northeastern hills to upper 60s to the west of Pittsburgh. The storm will move off to the east on Monday, ending the rain and gusty winds. Here is the latest National Weather Service forecast for Blair and Bedford counties, including the city of Altoona. Rest of today, mostly sunny. Highs in the upper 60s. North winds 10 to 15 miles an hour with gusts up to 30 miles an hour. Tonight, mostly cloudy. Lows in the mid-50s. North winds 10 to 15 miles an hour with gusts up to 35 miles an hour. Sunday, cloudy. A slight chance of rain between 10 a.m. and 2 p.m. A chance of rain after 2 p.m. Rainfall amounts less than a tenth of an inch. Highs in the lower 60s. Northwest winds 10 to 15 miles an hour with gusts up to 35 miles an hour. Chance of rain 50%. Sunday night, cloudy. A chance of rain before 8 p.m., then a slight chance of showers between 8 p.m. and 2 a.m. Rainfall amounts less than a tenth of an inch. Lows in the mid-50s. Northwest winds 10 to 15 miles an hour with gusts up to 30 miles an hour. Chance of rain 50%. Here is the latest National Weather Service forecast for Cambria County, including the city of Johnstown. Rest of today, mostly sunny. Highs in the upper 60s. North winds 10 to 15 miles an hour with gusts up to 30 miles an hour. Tonight, mostly cloudy.
lows in the lower 50s. North winds 10 to 15 miles an hour with gusts up to 30 miles an hour. Sunday, mostly cloudy. A slight chance of rain between noon and 2 p.m. A chance of rain between 2 p.m. and 4 p.m., then rain likely after 4 p.m. Rainfall amounts less than a tenth of an inch. Highs around 60. Northwest winds 10 to 15 miles an hour with gusts up to 30 miles an hour. Chance of rain 70%. Sunday night, cloudy. A chance of rain before 8 p.m., then a slight chance of showers between 8 p.m. and 2 a.m. Rainfall amounts less than a tenth of an inch. Lows in the mid-50s. North winds 10 to 15 miles an hour with gusts up to 30 miles an hour. Chance of rain 50%. And now the extended forecast for South Central Pennsylvania. Monday, cloudy. Highs in the mid-60s. Monday night, mostly cloudy. Lows in the mid-50s. Tuesday, partly sunny. Highs in the upper 60s. Tuesday night, partly cloudy. Lows in the mid-50s. Wednesday, partly sunny. Highs in the lower 70s. Wednesday night, mostly cloudy. Lows in the upper 50s. Thursday, partly sunny. Highs in the mid-70s. Thursday night, mostly cloudy. Lows in the upper 50s. Friday, partly sunny with a 30% chance of showers. Highs in the lower 70s. The 8 to 14 day outlook, from Saturday, October 3rd to Friday, October 9th, calls for near normal temperatures and above normal precipitation. Normal high temperatures across central Pennsylvania during this period range from the low 60s over the Allegheny Mountains to the upper 60s across the lower Susquehanna Valley. Normal lows range from the low 40s over the Alleghenies to the upper 40s across the lower Susquehanna Valley. Here are the 11 a.m. conditions in the Altoona area. In Altoona, it was mostly sunny. The temperature was 64 degrees, the dew point 48, and the relative humidity 56%. The wind was north at 12 miles an hour, gusting to 21. The pressure was 30.04 inches and steady. At State College, it was sunny. The temperature was 64 degrees, the dew point 52, and the relative humidity 63%. The wind was northwest at 14 miles an hour. The pressure was 30.03 inches and falling. Now, a few other local conditions. Johnstown, mostly sunny 57, Dubois, mostly sunny 62, La Trobe, sunny 57, Pittsburgh partly sunny 62, Erie, mostly sunny 63, Bradford mostly sunny 61. To the south and east, York, light rain 62, Selins Grove mostly sunny 64, Harrisburg cloudy 64, Philadelphia light rain 59, Baltimore light rain 62, Washington D.C. partly sunny 69. Once again, in Altoona it was 64 degrees under mostly sunny skies. And at State College it was 64 degrees under sunny skies. 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Here's the hazardous weather outlook for the following counties: Bedford, Blair, Cambria, and Huntingdon. For today and tonight, the probability for widespread hazardous weather is low. And now the extended outlook for the period Sunday through Friday. The probability for widespread hazardous weather is low. Bands of rain over eastern Pennsylvania will continue to spread westward across the Keystone State into tonight and Sunday. Far western areas will have less chance of rain and more in the way of sunshine this weekend. Upwards of an inch of rain could fall through Monday morning across eastern Pennsylvania. A wind advisory is in effect for portions of eastern Pennsylvania into Sunday. Winds will gust over 40 miles per hour at times. Highs this afternoon will be around 60 degrees on the Delaware River and near 70 degrees north of Pittsburgh and near State College in Huntingdon. Lows tonight will be in the 50s. Highs on Sunday will range from the upper 50s in the northeastern hills to upper 60s to the west of Pittsburgh. Conditions will improve on Monday. Here is the latest National Weather Service forecast for Blair and Bedford counties, including the city of Altoona. Rest of today, mostly sunny. Highs in the upper 60s.
North winds 10 to 15 miles an hour with gusts up to 30 miles an hour. Tonight, mostly cloudy. Lows in the mid-50s. North winds 10 to 15 miles an hour with gusts up to 35 miles an hour. Sunday, cloudy. A slight chance of rain between 10 a.m. and 2 p.m. A chance of rain after 2 p.m. Rainfall amounts less than a tenth of an inch. Highs in the lower 60s. Northwest winds 10 to 15 miles an hour with gusts up to 35 miles an hour. Chance of rain 50%. Sunday night, cloudy. A chance of rain before 8 p.m., then a slight chance of showers between 8 p.m. and 2 a.m. Rainfall amounts less than a tenth of an inch. Lows in the mid-50s. Northwest winds 10 to 15 miles an hour with gusts up to 30 miles an hour. Chance of rain 50%. Here is the latest National Weather Service forecast for Cambria County, including the city of Johnstown. Rest of today, mostly sunny. Highs in the upper 60s. North winds 10 to 15 miles an hour with gusts up to 30 miles an hour. Tonight, mostly cloudy. Lows in the lower 50s. North winds 10 to 15 miles an hour with gusts up to 30 miles an hour. Sunday, mostly cloudy. A slight chance of rain between noon and 2 p.m. A chance of rain between 2 p.m. and 4 p.m., then rain likely after 4 p.m. Rainfall amounts less than a tenth of an inch. Highs around 60. Northwest winds 10 to 15 miles an hour with gusts up to 30 miles an hour. Chance of rain 70%. Sunday night, cloudy. A chance of rain before 8 p.m., then a slight chance of showers between 8 p.m. and 2 a.m. Rainfall amounts less than a tenth of an inch. Lows in the mid-50s. North winds 10 to 15 miles an hour with gusts up to 30 miles an hour. Chance of rain 50%. And now the extended forecast for South Central Pennsylvania. Monday, cloudy. Highs in the mid-60s. Monday night, mostly cloudy. Lows in the mid-50s. Tuesday, partly sunny. Highs in the upper 60s. Tuesday night, partly cloudy. Lows in the mid-50s. Wednesday, partly sunny. Highs in the lower 70s. Wednesday night, mostly cloudy. Lows in the upper 50s. Thursday, partly sunny. Highs in the mid-70s. Thursday night, mostly cloudy. Lows in the upper 50s. Friday, partly sunny with a 30% chance of showers. Highs in the lower 70s. 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Broadcasts originate from the National Weather Service and State College and are transmitted from the tower facilities provided by the Blair County Emergency Management Agency in Frankstown on a frequency of 162.425 MHz. We are located at Innovation Park in State College. 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Properly set weather radios, with the alarm device, will alert you when severe weather warnings or watches are issued. Programming on this station will be temporarily changed during severe weather, to bring you the latest information. Warnings and safety information from the National Weather Service may someday save your life or protect your property. The 8 to 14 day outlook, from Saturday, October 3rd to Friday, October 9th, calls for near normal temperatures and above normal precipitation. Normal high temperatures across central Pennsylvania during this period range from the low 60s over the Allegheny Mountains to the upper 60s across the lower Susquehanna Valley. Normal lows range from the low 40s over the Alleghenies to the upper 40s across the lower Susquehanna Valley. Here are the 11 a.m. conditions in the Altoona area. In Altoona, it was mostly sunny. The temperature was 64 degrees, the dew point 48, and the relative humidity 56%. The wind was north at 12 miles an hour, gusting to 21. The pressure was 30.04 inches and steady. At State College, it was sunny. The temperature was 64 degrees, the dew point 52, and the relative humidity 63%. The wind was northwest at 14 miles an hour. The pressure was 30.03 inches and falling.
Now, a few other local conditions. Johnstown, mostly sunny 57. DuBois, mostly sunny 62. La Trobe, sunny 57. Pittsburgh, partly sunny 62. Erie, mostly sunny 63. Bradford, mostly sunny 61. To the south and east, York, light rain 62. Selins Grove, mostly sunny 64. Harrisburg, cloudy 64. Philadelphia, light rain 59. Baltimore, light rain 62. Washington, D.C., partly sunny 69. Once again, in Altoona, it was 64 degrees under mostly sunny skies. And at State College, it was 64 degrees under sunny skies. This is NOAA Weather Radio, All Hazards Station WNG 589. 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Here's the hazardous weather outlook for the following counties: Bedford, Blair, Cambria, and Huntingdon. For today and tonight, the probability for widespread hazardous weather is low. And now the extended outlook for the period Sunday through Friday. The probability for widespread hazardous weather is low. Bands of rain over eastern Pennsylvania will continue to spread westward across the Keystone State into tonight and Sunday. Far western areas will have less chance of rain and more in the way of sunshine this weekend. Upwards of an inch of rain could fall through Monday morning across eastern Pennsylvania. A wind advisory is in effect for portions of eastern Pennsylvania into Sunday. Winds will gust over 40 miles per hour at times. Highs this afternoon will be around 60 degrees on the Delaware River and near 70 degrees north of Pittsburgh and near State College in Huntingdon. Lows tonight will be in the 50s. Highs on Sunday will range from the upper 50s in the northeastern hills to upper 60s to the west of Pittsburgh. Conditions will improve on Monday. Here is the latest National Weather Service forecast for Blair and Bedford counties, including the city of Altoona. Rest of today, mostly sunny. Highs in the upper 60s. North winds 10 to 15 miles an hour with gusts up to 30 miles an hour. Tonight, mostly cloudy. Lows in the mid-50s. North winds 10 to 15 miles an hour with gusts up to 35 miles an hour. Sunday, cloudy. A slight chance of rain between 10 a.m. and 2 p.m. A chance of rain after 2 p.m. Rainfall amounts less than a tenth of an inch. Highs in the lower 60s. Northwest winds 10 to 15 miles an hour with gusts up to 35 miles an hour. Chance of rain 50%. Sunday night, cloudy. A chance of rain before 8 p.m., then a slight chance of showers between 8 p.m. and 2 a.m. Rainfall amounts less than a tenth of an inch. Lows in the mid-50s. Northwest winds 10 to 15 miles an hour with gusts up to 30 miles an hour. Chance of rain 50%. Here is the latest National Weather Service forecast for Cambria County, including the city of Johnstown. Rest of today, mostly sunny. Highs in the upper 60s. North winds 10 to 15 miles an hour with gusts up to 30 miles an hour. Tonight, mostly cloudy. Lows in the lower 50s. North winds 10 to 15 miles an hour with gusts up to 30 miles an hour. Sunday, mostly cloudy. A slight chance of rain between noon and 2 p.m. A chance of rain between 2 p.m. and 4 p.m., then rain likely after 4 p.m. Rainfall amounts less than a tenth of an inch. Highs around 60. Northwest winds 10 to 15 miles an hour with gusts up to 30 miles an hour. Chance of rain 70%. Sunday night, cloudy. A chance of rain before 8 p.m., then a slight chance of showers between 8 p.m. and 2 a.m. Rainfall amounts less than a tenth of an inch. Lows in the mid-50s. North winds 10 to 15 miles an hour with gusts up to 30 miles an hour. Chance of rain 50%. And now the extended forecast for South Central Pennsylvania. Monday, cloudy. Highs in the mid-60s. Monday night, mostly cloudy. Lows in the mid-50s. Tuesday, partly sunny. Highs in the upper 60s. Tuesday night, partly cloudy. Lows in the mid-50s. Wednesday, partly sunny. Highs in the lower 70s. Wednesday night, mostly cloudy. Lows in the upper 50s. Thursday, partly sunny. Highs in the mid-70s. Thursday night, mostly cloudy.
lows in the upper 50s. Friday, partly sunny with a 30% chance of showers. Highs in the lower 70s. The 8 to 14 day outlook, from Saturday, October 3rd to Friday, October 9th, calls for near normal temperatures and above normal precipitation. Normal high temperatures across central Pennsylvania during this period range from the low 60s over the Allegheny Mountains to the upper 60s across the lower Susquehanna Valley. Normal lows range from the low 40s over the Alleghenies to the upper 40s across the lower Susquehanna Valley. Here are the 11 a.m. conditions in the Altoona area. In Altoona, it was mostly sunny. The temperature was 64 degrees, the dew point 48, and the relative humidity 56%. The wind was north at 12 miles an hour, gusting to 21. The pressure was 30.04 inches and steady. At State College, it was sunny. The temperature was 64 degrees, the dew point 52, and the relative humidity 63%. The wind was northwest at 14 miles an hour. The pressure was 30.03 inches and falling. Now, a few other local conditions. Johnstown, mostly sunny 57, Du Bois, mostly sunny 62, La Trobe, sunny 57, Pittsburgh, partly sunny 62, Erie, mostly sunny 63, Bradford, mostly sunny 61. To the south and east, York, light rain 62, Selins Grove, mostly sunny 64, Harrisburg, cloudy 64, Philadelphia, light rain 59, Baltimore, light rain 62, Washington, D.C., partly sunny 69. Once again, in Altoona, it was 64 degrees under mostly sunny skies. And at State College, it was 64 degrees under sunny skies. This is NOAA Weather Radio, All Hazards Station WNG 589. 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Here's the hazardous weather outlook for the following counties: Bedford, Blair, Cambria, and Huntingdon. For today and tonight, the probability for widespread hazardous weather is low. And now the extended outlook for the period Sunday through Friday. The probability for widespread hazardous weather is low. Bands of rain over eastern Pennsylvania will continue to spread westward across the Keystone State into tonight and Sunday. Far western areas will have less chance of rain and more in the way of sunshine this weekend. Upwards of an inch of rain could fall through Monday morning across eastern Pennsylvania. A wind advisory is in effect for portions of eastern Pennsylvania into Sunday. Winds will gust over 40 miles per hour at times. Highs this afternoon will be around 60 degrees on the Delaware River and near 70 degrees north of Pittsburgh and near State College in Huntingdon. Lows tonight will be in the 50s. Highs on Sunday will range from the upper 50s in the northeastern hills to upper 60s to the west of Pittsburgh. Conditions will improve on Monday. Here is the latest National Weather Service forecast for Blair and Bedford counties, including the city of Altoona. Rest of today, mostly sunny. Highs in the upper 60s. North winds 10 to 15 miles an hour with gusts up to 30 miles an hour. Tonight, mostly cloudy. Lows in the mid 50s. North winds 10 to 15 miles an hour with gusts up to 35 miles an hour. Sunday, cloudy. A slight chance of rain between 10 a.m. and 2 p.m. A chance of rain after 2 p.m. Rainfall amounts less than a tenth of an inch. Highs in the lower 60s. Northwest winds 10 to 15 miles an hour with gusts up to 35 miles an hour. Chance of rain 50%. Sunday night, cloudy. A chance of rain before 8 p.m., then a slight chance of showers between 8 p.m. and 2 a.m. Rainfall amounts less than a tenth of an inch. Lows in the mid-50s. Northwest winds 10 to 15 miles an hour with gusts up to 30 miles an hour. Chance of rain 50%. Here is the latest National Weather Service forecast for Cambria County, including the city of Johnstown. Rest of today, mostly sunny. Highs in the upper 60s. North winds 10 to 15 miles an hour with gusts up to 30 miles an hour. Tonight, mostly cloudy. Lows in the lower 50s. North winds 10 to 15 miles an hour with gusts up to 30 miles an hour. Sunday, mostly cloudy. A slight chance of rain between noon and 2 p.m.
A chance of rain between 2 p.m. and 4 p.m., then rain likely after 4 p.m. Rainfall amounts less than a tenth of an inch. Highs around 60. Northwest winds 10 to 15 miles an hour with gusts up to 30 miles an hour. Chance of rain 70%. Sunday night, cloudy. A chance of rain before 8 p.m., then a slight

Thursday night, mostly cloudy. Lows in the upper 50s. Friday, partly sunny with a 30% chance of showers. Highs in the lower 70s. The 8 to 14 day outlook, from Saturday, October 3rd to Friday, October 9th, calls for near normal temperatures and above normal precipitation. Normal high temperatures across central Pennsylvania during this period range from the low 60s over the Allegheny Mountains to the upper 60s across the lower Susquehanna Valley. Normal lows range from the low 40s over the Alleghenies to the upper 40s across the lower Susquehanna Valley. Here are the 11 a.m. conditions in the Altoona area. In Altoona, it was mostly sunny. The temperature was 64 degrees, the dew point 48, and the relative humidity 56%. The wind was north at 12 miles an hour, gusting to 21. The pressure was 30.04 inches and steady. At State College, it was sunny. The temperature was 64 degrees, the dew point 52, and the relative humidity 63%. The wind was northwest at 14 miles an hour. The pressure was 30.03 inches and falling. Now, a few other local conditions. Johnstown, mostly sunny 57, Dubois, mostly sunny 62, La Trobe, sunny 57, Pittsburgh, partly sunny 62, Erie, mostly sunny 63, Bradford, mostly sunny 61. To the south and east, York, light rain 62, Selins Grove, mostly sunny 64, Harrisburg, cloudy 64, Philadelphia, light rain 59, Baltimore, light rain 62, Washington, D.C., partly sunny 69. Once again, in Altoona, it was 64 degrees under mostly sunny skies. And at State College, it was 64 degrees under sunny skies. This is NOAA Weather Radio, All Hazards Station WNG 589. 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Here's the hazardous weather outlook for the following counties: Bedford, Blair, Cambria, and Huntingdon. For today and tonight, the probability for widespread hazardous weather is low. And now the extended outlook for the period Sunday through Friday. The probability for widespread hazardous weather is low. Bands of rain over eastern Pennsylvania will continue to spread westward across the Keystone State into tonight and Sunday. Far western areas will have less chance of rain and more in the way of sunshine this weekend. Upwards of an inch of rain could fall through Monday morning across eastern Pennsylvania. A wind advisory is in effect for portions of eastern Pennsylvania into Sunday. Winds will gust over 40 miles per hour at times. Highs this afternoon will be around 60 degrees on the Delaware River and near 70 degrees north of Pittsburgh and near State College in Huntingdon. Lows tonight will be in the 50s. Highs on Sunday will range from the upper 50s in the northeastern hills to upper 60s to the west of Pittsburgh. Conditions will improve on Monday. Here is the latest National Weather Service forecast for Blair and Bedford counties, including the city of Altoona. Rest of today, mostly sunny. Highs in the upper 60s. North winds 10 to 15 miles an hour with gusts up to 30 miles an hour. Tonight, mostly cloudy. Lows in the mid 50s. North winds 10 to 15 miles an hour with gusts up to 35 miles an hour. Sunday, cloudy. A slight chance of rain between 10 a.m. and 2 p.m. A chance of rain after 2 p.m. Rainfall amounts less than a tenth of an inch. Highs in the lower 60s. Northwest winds 10 to 15 miles an hour with gusts up to 35 miles an hour. Chance of rain 50%. Sunday night, cloudy. A chance of rain before 8 p.m., then a slight chance of showers between 8 p.m. and 2 a.m. Rainfall amounts less than a tenth of an inch. Lows in the mid-50s. Northwest winds 10 to 15 miles an hour with gusts up to 30 miles an hour. Chance of rain 50%. Here is the latest National Weather Service forecast for Cambria County, including the city of Johnstown. Rest of today, mostly sunny. Highs in the upper 60s. North winds 10 to 15 miles an hour with gusts up to 30 miles an hour. Tonight, mostly cloudy. Lows in the lower 50s. North winds 10 to 15 miles an hour with gusts up to 30 miles an hour. Sunday, mostly cloudy. A slight chance of rain between noon and 2 p.m. A chance of rain between

2 p.m. and 4 p.m., then rain likely after 4 p.m. Rainfall amounts less than a tenth of an inch. Highs around 60. Northwest winds 10 to 15 miles an hour with gusts up to 30 miles an hour. Chance of rain 70%. Sunday night, cloudy. A chance of rain before 8 p.m., then a slight chance of showers between 8 p.m. and 2 a.m. Rainfall amounts less than a tenth of an inch. Lows in the mid-50s. North winds 10 to 15 miles an hour with gusts up to 30 miles an hour. Chance of rain 50%. And now the extended forecast for South Central Pennsylvania. Monday, cloudy. Highs in the mid-60s. Monday night, mostly cloudy. Lows in the mid-50s. Tuesday, partly sunny. Highs in the upper 60s. Tuesday night, partly cloudy. Lows in the mid-50s. Wednesday, partly sunny. Highs in the lower 70s. Wednesday night, mostly cloudy. Lows in the upper 50s. Thursday, partly sunny. Highs in the mid-70s. Thursday night, mostly cloudy. Lows in the upper 50s. Friday, partly sunny with a 30% chance of showers. Highs in the lower 70s. The 8 to 14 day outlook, from Saturday, October 3rd to Friday, October 9th, calls for near normal temperatures and above normal precipitation. Normal high temperatures across central Pennsylvania during this period range from the low 60s over the Allegheny Mountains to the upper 60s across the lower Susquehanna Valley. Normal lows range from the low 40s over the Alleghenies to the upper 40s across the lower Susquehanna Valley. Here are the 11 a.m. conditions in the Altoona area. In Altoona, it was mostly sunny. The temperature was 64 degrees, the dew point 48, and the relative humidity 56%. The wind was north at 12 miles an hour, gusting to 21. The pressure was 30.04 inches and steady. At State College, it was sunny. The temperature was 64 degrees, the dew point 52, and the relative humidity 63%. The wind was northwest at 14 miles an hour. The pressure was 30.03 inches and falling. Now, a few other local conditions. Johnstown, mostly sunny 57, Du Bois, mostly sunny 62, La Trobe, sunny 57, Pittsburgh, partly sunny 62, Erie, mostly sunny 63, Bradford, mostly sunny 61. To the south and east, York, light rain 62, Selins Grove, mostly sunny 64, Harrisburg, cloudy 64, Philadelphia, light rain 59, Baltimore, light rain 62, Washington, D.C., partly sunny 69. Once again, in Altoona, it was 64 degrees under mostly sunny skies. And at State College, it was 64 degrees under sunny skies. This is NOAA Weather Radio, All Hazards Station WNG 589. 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Here's the hazardous weather outlook for the following counties: Bedford, Blair, Cambria, and Huntingdon. For today and tonight, the probability for widespread hazardous weather is low. And now the extended outlook for the period Sunday through Friday. The probability for widespread hazardous weather is low. Bands of rain over eastern Pennsylvania will continue to spread westward across the Keystone State into tonight and Sunday. Far western areas will have less chance of rain and more in the way of sunshine this weekend. Upwards of an inch of rain could fall through Monday morning across eastern Pennsylvania. A wind advisory is in effect for portions of eastern Pennsylvania into Sunday. Winds will gust over 40 miles per hour at times. Highs this afternoon will be around 60 degrees on the Delaware River and near 70 degrees north of Pittsburgh and near State College in Huntingdon. Lows tonight will be in the 50s. Highs on Sunday will range from the upper 50s in the northeastern hills to upper 60s to the west of Pittsburgh. Conditions will improve on Monday. Here is the latest National Weather Service forecast for Blair and Bedford counties, including the city of Altoona. Rest of today, mostly sunny. Highs in the upper 60s. North winds 10 to 15 miles an hour with gusts up to 30 miles an hour. Tonight, mostly cloudy. Lows in the mid-50s. North winds 10 to 15 miles an hour with gusts up to 35 miles an hour. Sunday, cloudy.
a slight chance of rain between 10 a.m. and 2 p.m. A chance of rain after 2 p.m. Rainfall amounts less than a tenth of an inch. Highs in the lower 60s. Northwest winds 10 to 15 miles an hour with gusts up to 35 miles an hour. Chance of rain 50%. Sunday night, cloudy. A chance of rain before 8 p.m., then a slight chance of showers between 8 p.m. and 2 a.m. Rainfall amounts less than a tenth of an inch. Lows in the mid-50s. Northwest winds 10 to 15 miles an hour with gusts up to 30 miles an hour. Chance of rain 50%. Here is the latest National Weather Service forecast for Cambria County, including the city of Johnstown. Rest of today, mostly sunny. Highs in the upper 60s. North winds 10 to 15 miles an hour with gusts up to 30 miles an hour. Tonight, mostly cloudy. Lows in the lower 50s. North winds 10 to 15 miles an hour with gusts up to 30 miles an hour. Sunday, mostly cloudy. A slight chance of rain between noon and 2 p.m. A chance of rain between 2 p.m. and 4 p.m., then rain likely after 4 p.m. Rainfall amounts less than a tenth of an inch. Highs around 60. Northwest winds 10 to 15 miles an hour with gusts up to 30 miles an hour. Chance of rain 70%. Sunday night, cloudy. A chance of rain before 8 p.m., then a slight chance of showers between 8 p.m. and 2 a.m. Rainfall amounts less than a tenth of an inch. Lows in the mid-50s. North winds 10 to 15 miles an hour with gusts up to 30 miles an hour. Chance of rain 50%. And now the extended forecast for South Central Pennsylvania. Monday, cloudy. Highs in the mid-60s. Monday night, mostly cloudy. Lows in the mid-50s. Tuesday, partly sunny. Highs in the upper 60s. Tuesday night, partly cloudy. Lows in the mid-50s. Wednesday, partly sunny. Highs in the lower 70s. Wednesday night, mostly cloudy. Lows in the upper 50s. Thursday, partly sunny. Highs in the mid-70s. Thursday night, mostly cloudy. Lows in the upper 50s. Friday, partly sunny with a 30% chance of showers. Highs in the lower 70s. The 8 to 14 day outlook, from Saturday, October 3rd to Friday, October 9th, calls for near normal temperatures and above normal precipitation. Normal high temperatures across central Pennsylvania during this period range from the low 60s over the Allegheny Mountains to the upper 60s across the lower Susquehanna Valley. Normal lows range from the low 40s over the Alleghenies to the upper 40s across the lower Susquehanna Valley. Here are the 11 a.m. conditions in the Altoona area. In Altoona, it was mostly sunny. The temperature was 64 degrees, the dew point 48, and the relative humidity 56%. The wind was north at 12 miles an hour, gusting to 21. The pressure was 30.04 inches and steady. At State College, it was sunny. The temperature was 64 degrees, the dew point 52, and the relative humidity 63%. The wind was northwest at 14 miles an hour. The pressure was 30.03 inches and falling. Now, a few other local conditions. Johnstown, mostly sunny 57, Dubois, mostly sunny 62, La Trobe, sunny 57, Pittsburgh, partly sunny 62, Erie, mostly sunny 63, Bradford, mostly sunny 61. To the south and east, York, light rain 62, Selins Grove, mostly sunny 64, Harrisburg, cloudy 64, Philadelphia, light rain 59, Baltimore, light rain 62, Washington, D.C., partly sunny 69. Once again, in Altoona, it was 64 degrees under mostly sunny skies. And at State College, it was 64 degrees under sunny skies. This is NOAA Weather Radio, all hazards station WNG 589. 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Here's the hazardous weather outlook for the following counties: Bedford, Blair, Cambria, and Huntingdon. For today and tonight, the probability for widespread hazardous weather is low. And now the extended outlook for the period Sunday through Friday. The probability for widespread hazardous weather is low.
bands of rain over eastern Pennsylvania will continue to spread westward across the Keystone State into tonight and Sunday. Far western areas will have less chance of rain and more in the way of sunshine this weekend. Upwards of an inch of rain could fall through Monday morning across eastern Pennsylvania. A wind advisory is in effect for portions of eastern Pennsylvania into Sunday. Winds will gust over 40 miles per hour at times. Highs this afternoon will be around 60 degrees on the Delaware River and near 70 degrees north of Pittsburgh and near State College in Huntingdon. Lows tonight will be in the 50s. Highs on Sunday will range from the upper 50s in the northeastern hills to upper 60s to the west of Pittsburgh. Conditions will improve on Monday. Here is the latest National Weather Service forecast for Blair and Bedford counties, including the city of Altoona. Rest of today, mostly sunny. Highs in the upper 60s. North winds 10 to 15 miles an hour with gusts up to 30 miles an hour. Tonight, mostly cloudy. Lows in the mid-50s. North winds 10 to 15 miles an hour with gusts up to 35 miles an hour. Sunday, cloudy. A slight chance of rain between 10 a.m. and 2 p.m. A chance of rain after 2 p.m. Rainfall amounts less than a tenth of an inch. Highs in the lower 60s. Northwest winds 10 to 15 miles an hour with gusts up to 35 miles an hour. Chance of rain 50%. Sunday night, cloudy. A chance of rain before 8 p.m., then a slight chance of showers between 8 p.m. and 2 a.m. Rainfall amounts less than a tenth of an inch. Lows in the mid-50s. Northwest winds 10 to 15 miles an hour with gusts up to 30 miles an hour. Chance of rain 50%. Here is the latest National Weather Service forecast for Cambria County, including the city of Johnstown. Rest of today, mostly sunny. Highs in the upper 60s. North winds 10 to 15 miles an hour with gusts up to 30 miles an hour. Tonight, mostly cloudy. Lows in the lower 50s. North winds 10 to 15 miles an hour with gusts up to 30 miles an hour. Sunday, mostly cloudy. A slight chance of rain between noon and 2 p.m. A chance of rain between 2 p.m. and 4 p.m., then rain likely after 4 p.m. Rainfall amounts less than a tenth of an inch. Highs around 60. Northwest winds 10 to 15 miles an hour with gusts up to 30 miles an hour. Chance of rain 70%. Sunday night, cloudy. A chance of rain before 8 p.m., then a slight chance of showers between 8 p.m. and 2 a.m. Rainfall amounts less than a tenth of an inch. Lows in the mid-50s. North winds 10 to 15 miles an hour with gusts up to 30 miles an hour. Chance of rain 50%. And now the extended forecast for South Central Pennsylvania. Monday, cloudy. Highs in the mid-60s. Monday night, mostly cloudy. Lows in the mid-50s. Tuesday, partly sunny. Highs in the upper 60s. Tuesday night, partly cloudy. Lows in the mid-50s. Wednesday, partly sunny. Highs in the lower 70s. Wednesday night, mostly cloudy. Lows in the upper 50s. Thursday, partly sunny. Highs in the mid-70s. Thursday night, mostly cloudy. Lows in the upper 50s. Friday, partly sunny with a 30% chance of showers. Highs in the lower 70s. The 8 to 14 day outlook, from Saturday, October 3rd to Friday, October 9th, calls for near normal temperatures and above normal precipitation. Normal high temperatures across central Pennsylvania during this period range from the low 60s over the Allegheny Mountains to the upper 60s across the lower Susquehanna Valley. Normal lows range from the low 40s over the Alleghenies to the upper 40s across the lower Susquehanna Valley. Here are the 11 a.m. conditions in the Altoona area. In Altoona, it was mostly sunny. The temperature was 64 degrees, the dew point 48, and the relative humidity 56%. The wind was north at 12 miles an hour gusting to 21. The pressure was 30.04 inches and steady. At State College, it was sunny. The temperature was 64 degrees, the dew point 52, and the relative humidity 63%. The wind was northwest at 14 miles an hour.
the pressure was 30.03 inches and falling. Now, a few other local conditions: Johnstown, mostly sunny 57, Du Bois, mostly sunny 62, La Trobe, sunny 57, Pittsburgh, partly sunny 62, Erie, mostly sunny 63, Bradford, mostly sunny 61. To the south and east, York, light rain 62, Selins Grove, mostly sunny 64, Harrisburg, cloudy 64, Philadelphia, light rain 59, Baltimore, light rain 62, Washington, D.C., partly sunny 69. Once again, in Altoona, it was 64 degrees under mostly sunny skies. And at State College, it was 64 degrees under sunny skies. 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Here's the hazardous weather outlook for the following counties: Bedford, Blair, Cambria, and Huntingdon. For today and tonight, the probability for widespread hazardous weather is low. And now the extended outlook for the period Sunday through Friday. The probability for widespread hazardous weather is low. Bands of rain over eastern Pennsylvania will continue to spread westward across the Keystone State into tonight and Sunday. Far western areas will have less chance of rain and more in the way of sunshine this weekend. Upwards of an inch of rain could fall through Monday morning across eastern Pennsylvania. A wind advisory is in effect for portions of eastern Pennsylvania into Sunday. Winds will gust over 40 miles per hour at times. Highs this afternoon will be around 60 degrees on the Delaware River and near 70 degrees north of Pittsburgh and near State College in Huntingdon. Lows tonight will be in the 50s. Highs on Sunday will range from the upper 50s in the northeastern hills to upper 60s to the west of Pittsburgh. Conditions will improve on Monday. Here is the latest National Weather Service forecast for Blair and Bedford counties, including the city of Altoona. Rest of today, mostly sunny. Highs in the upper 60s. North winds 10 to 15 miles an hour with gusts up to 30 miles an hour. Tonight, mostly cloudy. Lows in the mid-50s. North winds 10 to 15 miles an hour with gusts up to 35 miles an hour. Sunday, cloudy. A slight chance of rain between 10 a.m. and 2 p.m. A chance of rain after 2 p.m. Rainfall amounts less than a tenth of an inch. Highs in the lower 60s. Northwest winds 10 to 15 miles an hour with gusts up to 35 miles an hour. Chance of rain 50%. Sunday night, cloudy. A chance of rain before 8 p.m., then a slight chance of showers between 8 p.m. and 2 a.m. Rainfall amounts less than a tenth of an inch. Lows in the mid-50s. Northwest winds 10 to 15 miles an hour with gusts up to 30 miles an hour. Chance of rain 50%. Here is the latest National Weather Service forecast for Cambria County, including the city of Johnstown. Rest of today, mostly sunny. Highs in the upper 60s. North winds 10 to 15 miles an hour with gusts up to 30 miles an hour. Tonight, mostly cloudy. Lows in the lower 50s. North winds 10 to 15 miles an hour with gusts up to 30 miles an hour. Sunday, mostly cloudy. A slight chance of rain between noon and 2 p.m. A chance of rain between 2 p.m. and 4 p.m., then rain likely after 4 p.m. Rainfall amounts less than a tenth of an inch. Highs around 60. Northwest winds 10 to 15 miles an hour with gusts up to 30 miles an hour. Chance of rain 70%. Sunday night, cloudy. A chance of rain before 8 p.m., then a slight chance of showers between 8 p.m. and 2 a.m. Rainfall amounts less than a tenth of an inch. Lows in the mid-50s. North winds 10 to 15 miles an hour with gusts up to 30 miles an hour. Chance of rain 50%. And now the extended forecast for South Central Pennsylvania. Monday, cloudy. Highs in the mid-60s. Monday night, mostly cloudy. Lows in the mid-50s. Tuesday, partly sunny. Highs in the upper 60s. Tuesday night, partly cloudy. Lows in the mid-50s. Wednesday, partly sunny. Highs in the lower 70s. Wednesday night, mostly cloudy. Lows in the upper 50s. Thursday, partly sunny.
highs in the mid-70s. Thursday night, mostly cloudy. Lows in the upper 50s. Friday, partly sunny with a 30% chance of showers. Highs in the lower 70s. The 8 to 14 day outlook, from Saturday, October 3rd to Friday, October 9th, calls for near normal temperatures and above normal precipitation. Normal high temperatures across central Pennsylvania during this period range from the low 60s over the Allegheny Mountains to the upper 60s across the lower Susquehanna Valley. Normal lows range from the low 40s over the Alleghenies to the upper 40s across the lower Susquehanna Valley. Here are the 11 a.m. conditions in the Altoona area. In Altoona, it was mostly sunny. The temperature was 64 degrees, the dew point 48, and the relative humidity 56%. The wind was north at 12 miles an hour, gusting to 21. The pressure was 30.04 inches and steady. At State College, it was sunny. The temperature was 64 degrees, the dew point 52, and the relative humidity 63%. The wind was northwest at 14 miles an hour. The pressure was 30.03 inches and falling. Now, a few other local conditions. Johnstown, mostly sunny 57, Du Bois, mostly sunny 62, La Trobe, sunny 57, Pittsburgh partly sunny 62, Erie, mostly sunny 63, Bradford mostly sunny 61. To the south and east, York, light rain 62, Selins Grove mostly sunny 64, Harrisburg cloudy 64, Philadelphia light rain 59, Baltimore light rain 62, Washington DC partly sunny 69. Once again, in Altoona it was 64 degrees under mostly sunny skies. And at State College it was 64 degrees under sunny skies. This is NOAA Weather Radio, all hazards station WMG589. Serving South Central Pennsylvania, and originating from the National Weather Service Office in State College. Here are the noon conditions in the Altoona area. In Altoona, it was sunny. The temperature was 68 degrees, the dew point 46, and the relative humidity 45%. The wind was north at 13 miles an hour, gusting to 26. The pressure was 30.02 inches and falling. At State College, it was sunny. The temperature was 64 degrees, the dew point 52, and the relative humidity 63%. The wind was northeast at 13 miles an hour. The pressure was 30.02 inches and falling. Now, a few other local conditions. Johnstown, mostly sunny 61, Du Bois, sunny 65, La Trobe, sunny 63, Pittsburgh partly sunny 67, Erie, mostly sunny 65, Bradford sunny 63. To the south and east, York, light rain 62, Selins Grove partly sunny 65, Harrisburg cloudy 65, Philadelphia rain 57, Baltimore cloudy 66, Washington DC partly sunny 70. Once again, in Altoona it was 68 degrees under sunny skies. And at State College it was 64 degrees under sunny skies. 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Here's the hazardous weather outlook for the following counties: Bedford, Blair, Cambria, and Huntingdon. For today and tonight, the probability for widespread hazardous weather is low. And now the extended outlook for the period Sunday through Friday. The probability for widespread hazardous weather is low. Bands of rain over eastern Pennsylvania will continue to spread westward across the Keystone State into tonight and Sunday. Far western areas will have less chance of rain and more in the way of sunshine this weekend. Upwards of an inch of rain could fall through Monday morning across eastern Pennsylvania. A wind advisory is in effect for portions of eastern Pennsylvania into Sunday. Winds will gust over 40 miles per hour at times. Highs this afternoon will be around 60 degrees on the Delaware River and near 70 degrees north of Pittsburgh and near State College in Huntingdon. Lows tonight will be in the 50s. Highs on Sunday will range from the upper 50s in the northeastern hills to upper 60s to the west of Pittsburgh. Conditions will improve on Monday. Here is the latest National Weather Service forecast for Blair and Bedford counties, including the city of Altoona. This afternoon, mostly sunny. Highs in the upper 60s.
North winds 10 to 15 miles an hour with gusts up to 30 miles an hour. Tonight, mostly cloudy. Lows in the mid-50s. North winds 10 to 15 miles an hour with gusts up to 35 miles an hour. Sunday, cloudy. A slight chance of rain between 10 a.m. and 2 p.m. A chance of rain after 2 p.m. Rainfall amounts less than a tenth of an inch. Highs in the lower 60s. Northwest winds 10 to 15 miles an hour with gusts up to 35 miles an hour. Chance of rain 50%. Sunday night, cloudy. A chance of rain before 8 p.m., then a slight chance of showers between 8 p.m. and 2 a.m. Rainfall amounts less than a tenth of an inch. Lows in the mid-50s. Northwest winds 10 to 15 miles an hour with gusts up to 30 miles an hour. Chance of rain 50%. Here is the latest National Weather Service forecast for Cambria County, including the city of Johnstown. This afternoon, mostly sunny. Highs in the upper 60s. North winds 10 to 15 miles an hour with gusts up to 30 miles an hour. Tonight, mostly cloudy. Lows in the lower 50s. North winds 10 to 15 miles an hour with gusts up to 30 miles an hour. Sunday, mostly cloudy. A slight chance of rain between noon and 2 p.m. A chance of rain between 2 p.m. and 4 p.m., then rain likely after 4 p.m. Rainfall amounts less than a tenth of an inch. Highs around 60. Northwest winds 10 to 15 miles an hour with gusts up to 30 miles an hour. Chance of rain 70%. Sunday night, cloudy. A chance of rain before 8 p.m., then a slight chance of showers between 8 p.m. and 2 a.m. Rainfall amounts less than a tenth of an inch. Lows in the mid-50s. North winds 10 to 15 miles an hour with gusts up to 30 miles an hour. Chance of rain 50%. And now the extended forecast for South Central Pennsylvania. Monday, cloudy. Highs in the mid-60s. Monday night, mostly cloudy. Lows in the mid-50s. Tuesday, partly sunny. Highs in the upper 60s. Tuesday night, partly cloudy. Lows in the mid-50s. Wednesday, partly sunny. Highs in the lower 70s. Wednesday night, mostly cloudy. Lows in the upper 50s. Thursday, partly sunny. Highs in the mid-70s. Thursday night, mostly cloudy. Lows in the upper 50s. Friday, partly sunny with a 30% chance of showers. Highs in the lower 70s. The 8 to 14 day outlook, from Saturday, October 3rd to Friday, October 9th, calls for near normal temperatures and above normal precipitation. Normal high temperatures across central Pennsylvania during this period range from the low 60s over the Allegheny Mountains to the upper 60s across the lower Susquehanna Valley. Normal lows range from the low 40s over the Alleghenies to the upper 40s across the lower Susquehanna Valley. Here are the noon conditions in the Altoona area. In Altoona, it was sunny. The temperature was 68 degrees, the dew point 46, and the relative humidity 45%. The wind was north at 13 miles an hour gusting to 26. The pressure was 30.02 inches and falling. At State College, it was sunny. The temperature was 64 degrees, the dew point 52, and the relative humidity 63%. The wind was northeast at 13 miles an hour. The pressure was 30.02 inches and falling. Now, a few other local conditions. Johnstown, mostly sunny 61, Dubois, sunny 65, La Trobe, sunny 63, Pittsburgh partly sunny 67, Erie, mostly sunny 65, Bradford sunny 63. To the south and east, York, light rain 62, Selins Grove partly sunny 65, Harrisburg cloudy 65, Philadelphia rain 57, Baltimore cloudy 66, Washington D.C. partly sunny 70. Once again, in Altoona it was 68 degrees under sunny skies. And at State College it was 64 degrees under sunny skies. 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Serving South Central Pennsylvania, and originating from the National Weather Service Office in State College. Here are the noon conditions in the Altoona area. In Altoona, it was sunny.
The temperature was 68 degrees, the dew point 46, and the relative humidity 45%. The wind was north at 13 miles an hour, gusting to 26. The pressure was 30.02 inches and falling. At State College, it was sunny. The temperature was 64 degrees, the dew point 52, and the relative humidity 63%. The wind was northeast at 13 miles an hour. The pressure was 30.02 inches and falling. Now, a few other local conditions: Johnstown, mostly sunny 61, Dubois, sunny 65, La Trobe, sunny 63, Pittsburgh, partly sunny 67, Erie, mostly sunny 65, Bradford, sunny 63. To the south and east, York, light rain 62, Selins Grove partly sunny 65, Harrisburg cloudy 65, Philadelphia rain 57, Baltimore cloudy 66, Washington D.C. partly sunny 70. Once again, in Altoona it was 68 degrees under sunny skies. And at State College it was 64 degrees under sunny skies. This is NOAA Weather Radio, All Hazards Station WNG 589. 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Here's the hazardous weather outlook for the following counties: Bedford, Blair, Cambria, and Huntingdon. For today and tonight, the probability for widespread hazardous weather is low. And now the extended outlook for the period Sunday through Friday. The probability for widespread hazardous weather is low. Bands of rain over eastern Pennsylvania will continue to spread westward across the Keystone State into tonight and Sunday. Far western areas will have less chance of rain and more in the way of sunshine this weekend. Upwards of an inch of rain could fall through Monday morning across eastern Pennsylvania. A wind advisory is in effect for portions of eastern Pennsylvania into Sunday. Winds will gust over 40 miles per hour at times. Highs this afternoon will be around 60 degrees on the Delaware River and near 70 degrees north of Pittsburgh and near State College in Huntingdon. Lows tonight will be in the 50s. Highs on Sunday will range from the upper 50s in the northeastern hills to upper 60s to the west of Pittsburgh. Conditions will improve on Monday. Here is the latest National Weather Service forecast for Blair and Bedford counties, including the city of Altoona. This afternoon, mostly sunny. Highs in the upper 60s. North winds 10 to 15 miles an hour with gusts up to 30 miles an hour. Tonight, mostly cloudy. Lows in the mid-50s. North winds 10 to 15 miles an hour with gusts up to 35 miles an hour. Sunday, cloudy. A slight chance of rain between 10 a.m. and 2 p.m. A chance of rain after 2 p.m. Rainfall amounts less than a tenth of an inch. Highs in the lower 60s. Northwest winds 10 to 15 miles an hour with gusts up to 35 miles an hour. Chance of rain 50%. Sunday night, cloudy. A chance of rain before 8 p.m., then a slight chance of showers between 8 p.m. and 2 a.m. Rainfall amounts less than a tenth of an inch. Lows in the mid-50s. Northwest winds 10 to 15 miles an hour with gusts up to 30 miles an hour. Chance of rain 50%. Here is the latest National Weather Service forecast for Cambria County, including the city of Johnstown. This afternoon, mostly sunny. Highs in the upper 60s. North winds 10 to 15 miles an hour with gusts up to 30 miles an hour. Tonight, mostly cloudy. Lows in the lower 50s. North winds 10 to 15 miles an hour with gusts up to 30 miles an hour. Sunday, mostly cloudy. A slight chance of rain between noon and 2 p.m. A chance of rain between 2 p.m. and 4 p.m., then rain likely after 4 p.m. Rainfall amounts less than a tenth of an inch. Highs around 60. Northwest winds 10 to 15 miles an hour with gusts up to 30 miles an hour. Chance of rain 70%. Sunday night, cloudy. A chance of rain before 8 p.m., then a slight chance of showers between 8 p.m. and 2 a.m. Rainfall amounts less than a tenth of an inch. Lows in the mid-50s. North winds 10 to 15 miles an hour with gusts up to 30 miles an hour. Chance of rain 50%. And now the extended forecast for South Central Pennsylvania. Monday, cloudy. Highs in the mid-60s.
Monday night, mostly cloudy. Lows in the mid-50s. Tuesday, partly sunny. Highs in the upper 60s. Tuesday night, partly cloudy. Lows in the mid-50s. Wednesday, partly sunny. Highs in the lower 70s. Wednesday night, mostly cloudy. Lows in the upper 50s. Thursday, partly sunny. Highs in the mid-70s. Thursday night, mostly cloudy. Lows in the upper 50s. Friday, partly sunny with a 30% chance of showers. Highs in the lower 70s. The 8 to 14 day outlook, from Saturday, October 3rd to Friday, October 9th, calls for near normal temperatures and above normal precipitation. Normal high temperatures across central Pennsylvania during this period range from the low 60s over the Allegheny Mountains to the upper 60s across the lower Susquehanna Valley. Normal lows range from the low 40s over the Alleghenies to the upper 40s across the lower Susquehanna Valley. Here are the noon conditions in the Altoona area. In Altoona, it was sunny. The temperature was 68 degrees, the dew point 46, and the relative humidity 45%. The wind was north at 13 miles an hour, gusting to 26. The pressure was 30.02 inches and falling. At State College, it was sunny. The temperature was 64 degrees, the dew point 52, and the relative humidity 63%. The wind was northeast at 13 miles an hour. The pressure was 30.02 inches and falling. Now, a few other local conditions. Johnstown, mostly sunny 61, Dubois, sunny 65, La Trobe, sunny 63, Pittsburgh partly sunny 67, Erie, mostly sunny 65, Bradford sunny 63. To the south and east, York, light rain 62, Selins Grove partly sunny 65, Harrisburg cloudy 65, Philadelphia rain 57, Baltimore cloudy 66, Washington DC partly sunny 70. Once again, in Altoona it was 68 degrees under sunny skies. And at State College it was 64 degrees under sunny skies. This is NOAA Weather Radio, All Hazards Station WNG 589. 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Here's the hazardous weather outlook for the following counties: Bedford, Blair, Cambria, and Huntingdon. For today and tonight, the probability for widespread hazardous weather is low. And now the extended outlook for the period Sunday through Friday. The probability for widespread hazardous weather is low. Bands of rain over eastern Pennsylvania will continue to spread westward across the Keystone State into tonight and Sunday. Far western areas will have less chance of rain and more in the way of sunshine this weekend. Upwards of an inch of rain could fall through Monday morning across eastern Pennsylvania. A wind advisory is in effect for portions of eastern Pennsylvania into Sunday. Winds will gust over 40 miles per hour at times. Highs this afternoon will be around 60 degrees on the Delaware River and near 70 degrees north of Pittsburgh and near State College in Huntingdon. Lows tonight will be in the 50s. Highs on Sunday will range from the upper 50s in the northeastern hills to upper 60s to the west of Pittsburgh. Conditions will improve on Monday. Here is the latest National Weather Service forecast for Blair and Bedford counties, including the city of Altoona. This afternoon, mostly sunny. Highs in the upper 60s. North winds 10 to 15 miles an hour with gusts up to 30 miles an hour. Tonight, mostly cloudy. Lows in the mid-50s. North winds 10 to 15 miles an hour with gusts up to 35 miles an hour. Sunday, cloudy. A slight chance of rain between 10 a.m. and 2 p.m. A chance of rain after 2 p.m. Rainfall amounts less than a tenth of an inch. Highs in the lower 60s. Northwest winds 10 to 15 miles an hour with gusts up to 35 miles an hour. Chance of rain 50%. Sunday night, cloudy. A chance of rain before 8 p.m., then a slight chance of showers between 8 p.m. and 2 a.m. Rainfall amounts less than a tenth of an inch. Lows in the mid-50s. Northwest winds 10 to 15 miles an hour with gusts up to 30 miles an hour. Chance of rain 50%. Here is the latest National Weather Service forecast for Cambria County, including the city of Johnstown. This afternoon, mostly sunny.
highs in the upper 60s. North winds 10 to 15 miles an hour with gusts up to 30 miles an hour. Tonight, mostly cloudy. Lows in the low 50s. North winds 10 to 15 miles an hour with gusts up to 30 miles an hour. Sunday, mostly cloudy. A slight chance of rain between noon and 2 p.m. A chance of rain between 2 p.m. and 4 p.m., then rain likely after 4 p.m. Rainfall amounts less than a tenth of an inch. Highs around 60. Northwest winds 10 to 15 miles an hour with gusts up to 30 miles an hour. Chance of rain 70%. Sunday night, cloudy. A chance of rain before 8 p.m., then a slight chance of showers between 8 p.m. and 2 a.m. Rainfall amounts less than a tenth of an inch. Lows in the mid-50s. North winds 10 to 15 miles an hour with gusts up to 30 miles an hour. Chance of rain 50%. And now the extended forecast for South Central Pennsylvania. Monday, cloudy. Highs in the mid-60s. Monday night, mostly cloudy. Lows in the mid-50s. Tuesday, partly sunny. Highs in the upper 60s. Tuesday night, partly cloudy. Lows in the mid-50s. Wednesday, partly sunny. Highs in the lower 70s. Wednesday night, mostly cloudy. Lows in the upper 50s. Thursday, partly sunny. Highs in the mid-70s. Thursday night, mostly cloudy. Lows in the upper 50s. Friday, partly sunny with a 30% chance of showers. Highs in the lower 70s. 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Broadcasts originate from the National Weather Service in State College and are transmitted from the tower facilities provided by the Blair County Emergency Management Agency in Frankstown on a frequency of 162.425 MHz. We are located at Innovation Park in State College. 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Properly set weather radios with the alarm device will alert you when severe weather warnings or watches are issued. Programming on this station will be temporarily changed during severe weather to bring you the latest information. Warnings and safety information from the National Weather Service may someday save your life or protect your property. The 8 to 14 day outlook from Saturday, October 3rd to Friday, October 9th calls for near normal temperatures and above normal precipitation. Normal high temperatures across central Pennsylvania during this period range from the low 60s over the Allegheny Mountains to the upper 60s across the lower Susquehanna Valley. Normal lows range from the low 40s over the Alleghenies to the upper 40s across the lower Susquehanna Valley. Here are the noon conditions in the Altoona area. In Altoona, it was sunny. The temperature was 68 degrees, the dew point 46, and the relative humidity 45%. The wind was north at 13 miles an hour gusting to 26. The pressure was 30.02 inches and falling. At State College, it was sunny. The temperature was 64 degrees, the dew point 52, and the relative humidity 63%. The wind was northeast at 13 miles an hour. The pressure was 30.02 inches and falling. Now, a few other local conditions. Johnstown, mostly sunny 61, Dubois, sunny 65, La Trobe, sunny 63, Pittsburgh partly sunny 67, Erie, mostly sunny 65, Bradford sunny 63. To the south and east, York, light rain 62, Selins Grove partly sunny 65, Harrisburg cloudy 65, Philadelphia rain 57, Baltimore cloudy 66, Washington D.C. partly sunny 70. Once again, in Altoona it was 68 degrees under sunny skies. And at State College it was 64 degrees under sunny skies. This is NOAA Weather Radio, All Hazards Station WNG 589. 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Here's the hazardous weather outlook for the following counties: Bedford, Blair, Cambria, and Huntingdon. For today and tonight, the probability for widespread hazardous weather is low. And now the extended outlook for the period Sunday through Friday. The probability for widespread hazardous weather is low. Bands of rain over eastern Pennsylvania will continue to spread westward across the Keystone State into tonight and Sunday.
Far western areas will have less chance of rain and more in the way of sunshine this weekend. Upwards of an inch of rain could fall through Monday morning across eastern Pennsylvania. A wind advisory is in effect for portions of eastern Pennsylvania into Sunday. Winds will gust over 40 miles per hour at times. Highs this afternoon will be around 60 degrees on the Delaware River and near 70 degrees north of Pittsburgh and near State College in Huntingdon. Lows tonight will be in the 50s. Highs on Sunday will range from the upper 50s in the northeastern hills to upper 60s to the west of Pittsburgh. Conditions will improve on Monday. Here is the latest National Weather Service forecast for Blair and Bedford counties, including the city of Altoona. This afternoon, mostly sunny. Highs in the upper 60s. North winds 10 to 15 miles an hour with gusts up to 30 miles an hour. Tonight, mostly cloudy. Lows in the mid-50s. North winds 10 to 15 miles an hour with gusts up to 35 miles an hour. Sunday, cloudy. A slight chance of rain between 10 a.m. and 2 p.m. A chance of rain after 2 p.m. Rainfall amounts less than a tenth of an inch. Highs in the lower 60s. Northwest winds 10 to 15 miles an hour with gusts up to 35 miles an hour. Chance of rain 50%. Sunday night, cloudy. A chance of rain before 8 p.m., then a slight chance of showers between 8 p.m. and 2 a.m. Rainfall amounts less than a tenth of an inch. Lows in the mid-50s. Northwest winds 10 to 15 miles an hour with gusts up to 30 miles an hour. Chance of rain 50%. Here is the latest National Weather Service forecast for Cambria County, including the city of Johnstown. This afternoon, mostly sunny. Highs in the upper 60s. North winds 10 to 15 miles an hour with gusts up to 30 miles an hour. Tonight, mostly cloudy. Lows in the lower 50s. North winds 10 to 15 miles an hour with gusts up to 30 miles an hour. Sunday, mostly cloudy. A slight chance of rain between noon and 2 p.m. A chance of rain between 2 p.m. and 4 p.m., then rain likely after 4 p.m. Rainfall amounts less than a tenth of an inch. Highs around 60. Northwest winds 10 to 15 miles an hour with gusts up to 30 miles an hour. Chance of rain 70%. Sunday night, cloudy. A chance of rain before 8 p.m., then a slight chance of showers between 8 p.m. and 2 a.m. Rainfall amounts less than a tenth of an inch. Lows in the mid-50s. North winds 10 to 15 miles an hour with gusts up to 30 miles an hour. Chance of rain 50%. And now the extended forecast for South Central Pennsylvania. Monday, cloudy. Highs in the mid-60s. Monday night, mostly cloudy. Lows in the mid-50s. Tuesday, partly sunny. Highs in the upper 60s. Tuesday night, partly cloudy. Lows in the mid-50s. Wednesday, partly sunny. Highs in the lower 70s. Wednesday night, mostly cloudy. Lows in the upper 50s. Thursday, partly sunny. Highs in the mid-70s. Thursday night, mostly cloudy. Lows in the upper 50s. Friday, partly sunny with a 30% chance of showers. Highs in the lower 70s. The 8 to 14 day outlook, from Saturday, October 3rd to Friday, October 9th, calls for near normal temperatures and above normal precipitation. Normal high temperatures across central Pennsylvania during this period range from the low 60s over the Allegheny Mountains to the upper 60s across the lower Susquehanna Valley. Normal lows range from the low 40s over the Alleghenies to the upper 40s across the lower Susquehanna Valley. Here are the noon conditions in the Altoona area. In Altoona, it was sunny. The temperature was 68 degrees, the dew point 46, and the relative humidity 45%. The wind was north at 13 miles an hour gusting to 26. The pressure was 30.02 inches and falling. At State College, it was sunny. The temperature was 64 degrees, the dew point 52, and the relative humidity 63%. The wind was northeast at 13 miles an hour. The pressure was 30.02 inches and falling.
Now, a few other local conditions. Johnstown, mostly sunny 61, Dubois, sunny 65, La Trobe, sunny 63, Pittsburgh partly sunny 67, Erie, mostly sunny 65, Bradford sunny 63. To the south and east, York, light rain 62, Selins Grove partly sunny 65, Harrisburg cloudy 65, Philadelphia rain 57, Baltimore cloudy 66, Washington DC partly sunny 70. Once again, in Altoona it was 68 degrees under sunny skies. And at State College it was 64 degrees under sunny skies. This is NOAA Weather Radio, All Hazards Station WNG 589. 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Here's the hazardous weather outlook for the following counties: Bedford, Blair, Cambria, and Huntingdon. For today and tonight, the probability for widespread hazardous weather is low. And now the extended outlook for the period Sunday through Friday. The probability for widespread hazardous weather is low. Bands of rain over eastern Pennsylvania will continue to spread westward across the Keystone State into tonight and Sunday. Far western areas will have less chance of rain and more in the way of sunshine this weekend. Upwards of an inch of rain could fall through Monday morning across eastern Pennsylvania. A wind advisory is in effect for portions of eastern Pennsylvania into Sunday. Winds will gust over 40 miles per hour at times. Highs this afternoon will be around 60 degrees on the Delaware River and near 70 degrees north of Pittsburgh and near State College in Huntingdon. Lows tonight will be in the 50s. Highs on Sunday will range from the upper 50s in the northeastern hills to upper 60s to the west of Pittsburgh. Conditions will improve on Monday. Here is the latest National Weather Service forecast for Blair and Bedford counties, including the city of Altoona. This afternoon, mostly sunny. Highs in the upper 60s. North winds 10 to 15 miles an hour with gusts up to 30 miles an hour. Tonight, mostly cloudy. Lows in the mid 50s. North winds 10 to 15 miles an hour with gusts up to 35 miles an hour. Sunday, cloudy. A slight chance of rain between 10 a.m. and 2 p.m. A chance of rain after 2 p.m. Rainfall amounts less than a tenth of an inch. Highs in the lower 60s. Northwest winds 10 to 15 miles an hour with gusts up to 35 miles an hour. Chance of rain 50%. Sunday night, cloudy. A chance of rain before 8 p.m., then a slight chance of showers between 8 p.m. and 2 a.m. Rainfall amounts less than a tenth of an inch. Lows in the mid-50s. Northwest winds 10 to 15 miles an hour with gusts up to 30 miles an hour. Chance of rain 50%. Here is the latest National Weather Service forecast for Cambria County, including the city of Johnstown. This afternoon, mostly sunny. Highs in the upper 60s. North winds 10 to 15 miles an hour with gusts up to 30 miles an hour. Tonight, mostly cloudy. Lows in the lower 50s. North winds 10 to 15 miles an hour with gusts up to 30 miles an hour. Sunday, mostly cloudy. A slight chance of rain between noon and 2 p.m. A chance of rain between 2 p.m. and 4 p.m., then rain likely after 4 p.m. Rainfall amounts less than a tenth of an inch. Highs around 60. Northwest winds 10 to 15 miles an hour with gusts up to 30 miles an hour. Chance of rain 70%. Sunday night, cloudy. A chance of rain before 8 p.m., then a slight chance of showers between 8 p.m. and 2 a.m. Rainfall amounts less than a tenth of an inch. Lows in the mid-50s. North winds 10 to 15 miles an hour with gusts up to 30 miles an hour. Chance of rain 50%. And now the extended forecast for South Central Pennsylvania. Monday, cloudy. Highs in the mid-60s. Monday night, mostly cloudy. Lows in the mid-50s. Tuesday, partly sunny. Highs in the upper 60s. Tuesday night, partly cloudy. Lows in the mid-50s. Wednesday, partly sunny. Highs in the lower 70s. Wednesday night, mostly cloudy. Lows in the upper 50s. Thursday, partly sunny. Highs in the mid-70s. Thursday night, mostly cloudy.
lows in the upper 50s. Friday, partly sunny with a 30% chance of showers. Highs in the lower 70s. The 8 to 14 day outlook, from Saturday, October 3rd to Friday, October 9th, calls for near normal temperatures and above normal precipitation. Normal high temperatures across

degrees, the dew point 52, and the relative humidity 63%. The wind was northeast at 13 miles an hour. The pressure was 30.02 inches and falling. Now, a few other local conditions: Johnstown, mostly sunny 61, Dubois, sunny 65, La Trobe, sunny 63, Pittsburgh, partly sunny 67, Erie, mostly sunny 65, Bradford, sunny 63. To the south and east, York, light rain 62, Selins Grove, partly sunny 65, Harrisburg, cloudy 65, Philadelphia, rain 57, Baltimore, cloudy 66, Washington, D.C., partly sunny 70. Once again, in Altoona it was 68 degrees under sunny skies. And at State College it was 64 degrees under sunny skies. This is NOAA Weather Radio, All Hazards Station WNG 589. 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Here's the hazardous weather outlook for the following counties: Bedford, Blair, Cambria, and Huntingdon. For today and tonight, the probability for widespread hazardous weather is low. And now the extended outlook for the period Sunday through Friday. The probability for widespread hazardous weather is low. Bands of rain over eastern Pennsylvania will continue to spread westward across the Keystone State into tonight and Sunday. Far western areas will have less chance of rain and more in the way of sunshine this weekend. Upwards of an inch of rain could fall through Monday morning across eastern Pennsylvania. A wind advisory is in effect for portions of eastern Pennsylvania into Sunday. Winds will gust over 40 miles per hour at times. Highs this afternoon will be around 60 degrees on the Delaware River and near 70 degrees north of Pittsburgh and near State College in Huntingdon. Lows tonight will be in the 50s. Highs on Sunday will range from the upper 50s in the northeastern hills to upper 60s to the west of Pittsburgh. Conditions will improve on Monday. Here is the latest National Weather Service forecast for Blair and Bedford counties, including the city of Altoona. This afternoon, mostly sunny. Highs in the upper 60s. North winds 10 to 15 miles an hour with gusts up to 30 miles an hour. Tonight, mostly cloudy. Lows in the mid-50s. North winds 10 to 15 miles an hour with gusts up to 35 miles an hour. Sunday, cloudy. A slight chance of rain between 10 a.m. and 2 p.m. A chance of rain after 2 p.m. Rainfall amounts less than a tenth of an inch. Highs in the lower 60s. Northwest winds 10 to 15 miles an hour with gusts up to 35 miles an hour. Chance of rain 50%. Sunday night, cloudy. A chance of rain before 8 p.m., then a slight chance of showers between 8 p.m. and 2 a.m. Rainfall amounts less than a tenth of an inch. Lows in the mid-50s. Northwest winds 10 to 15 miles an hour with gusts up to 30 miles an hour. Chance of rain 50%. Here is the latest National Weather Service forecast for Cambria County, including the city of Johnstown. This afternoon, mostly sunny. Highs in the upper 60s. North winds 10 to 15 miles an hour with gusts up to 30 miles an hour. Tonight, mostly cloudy. Lows in the lower 50s. North winds 10 to 15 miles an hour with gusts up to 30 miles an hour. Sunday, mostly cloudy. A slight chance of rain between noon and 2 p.m. A chance of rain between 2 p.m. and 4 p.m., then rain likely after 4 p.m. Rainfall amounts less than a tenth of an inch. Highs around 60. Northwest winds 10 to 15 miles an hour with gusts up to 30 miles an hour. Chance of rain 70%. Sunday night, cloudy. A chance of rain before 8 p.m., then a slight chance of showers between 8 p.m. and 2 a.m. Rainfall amounts less than a tenth of an inch. Lows in the mid-50s. North winds 10 to 15 miles an hour with gusts up to 30 miles an hour. Chance of rain 50%. And now the extended forecast for South Central Pennsylvania. Monday, cloudy. Highs in the mid-60s. Monday night, mostly cloudy. Lows in the mid-50s. Tuesday, partly sunny. Highs in the upper 60s. Tuesday night, partly cloudy. Lows in the mid-50s. Wednesday, partly sunny. Highs in the lower 70s. Wednesday night, mostly cloudy.

lows in the upper 50s. Thursday, partly sunny. Highs in the mid-70s. Thursday night, mostly cloudy. Lows in the upper 50s. Friday, partly sunny with a 30% chance of showers. Highs in the lower 70s. The 8 to 14 day outlook, from Saturday, October 3rd to Friday, October 9th, calls for near normal temperatures and above normal precipitation. Normal high temperatures across central Pennsylvania during this period range from the low 60s over the Allegheny Mountains to the upper 60s across the lower Susquehanna Valley. Normal lows range from the low 40s over the Alleghenies to the upper 40s across the lower Susquehanna Valley. Here are the noon conditions in the Altoona area. In Altoona, it was sunny. The temperature was 68 degrees, the dew point 46, and the relative humidity 45%. The wind was north at 13 miles an hour, gusting to 26. The pressure was 30.02 inches and falling. At State College, it was sunny. The temperature was 64 degrees, the dew point 52, and the relative humidity 63%. The wind was northeast at 13 miles an hour. The pressure was 30.02 inches and falling. Now, a few other local conditions. Johnstown, mostly sunny 61, Dubois, sunny 65, La Trobe, sunny 63, Pittsburgh partly sunny 67, Erie, mostly sunny 65, Bradford sunny 63. To the south and east, York, light rain 62, Selins Grove partly sunny 65, Harrisburg cloudy 65, Philadelphia rain 57, Baltimore cloudy 66, Washington DC partly sunny 70. Once again, in Altoona it was 68 degrees under sunny skies. And at State College it was 64 degrees under sunny skies. This is NOAA Weather Radio, All Hazards Station WNG 589. 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Here's the hazardous weather outlook for the following counties: Bedford, Blair, Cambria, and Huntingdon. For today and tonight, the probability for widespread hazardous weather is low. And now the extended outlook for the period Sunday through Friday. The probability for widespread hazardous weather is low. Bands of rain over eastern Pennsylvania will continue to spread westward across the Keystone State into tonight and Sunday. Far western areas will have less chance of rain and more in the way of sunshine this weekend. Upwards of an inch of rain could fall through Monday morning across eastern Pennsylvania. A wind advisory is in effect for portions of eastern Pennsylvania into Sunday. Winds will gust over 40 miles per hour at times. Highs this afternoon will be around 60 degrees on the Delaware River and near 70 degrees north of Pittsburgh and near State College in Huntingdon. Lows tonight will be in the 50s. Highs on Sunday will range from the upper 50s in the northeastern hills to upper 60s to the west of Pittsburgh. Conditions will improve on Monday. Here is the latest National Weather Service forecast for Blair and Bedford counties, including the city of Altoona. This afternoon, mostly sunny. Highs in the upper 60s. North winds 10 to 15 miles an hour with gusts up to 30 miles an hour. Tonight, mostly cloudy. Lows in the mid-50s. North winds 10 to 15 miles an hour with gusts up to 35 miles an hour. Sunday, cloudy. A slight chance of rain between 10 a.m. and 2 p.m. A chance of rain after 2 p.m. Rainfall amounts less than a tenth of an inch. Highs in the lower 60s. Northwest winds 10 to 15 miles an hour with gusts up to 35 miles an hour. Chance of rain 50%. Sunday night, cloudy. A chance of rain before 8 p.m., then a slight chance of showers between 8 p.m. and 2 a.m. Rainfall amounts less than a tenth of an inch. Lows in the mid-50s. Northwest winds 10 to 15 miles an hour with gusts up to 30 miles an hour. Chance of rain 50%. Here is the latest National Weather Service forecast for Cambria County, including the city of Johnstown. This afternoon, mostly sunny. Highs in the upper 60s. North winds 10 to 15 miles an hour with gusts up to 30 miles an hour. Tonight, mostly cloudy. Lows in the lower 50s. North winds 10 to 15 miles an hour with gusts up to 30 miles an hour. Sunday, mostly cloudy.
A slight chance of rain between noon and 2 p.m. A chance of rain between 2 p.m. and 4 p.m., then rain likely after 4 p.m. Rainfall amounts less than a tenth of an inch. Highs around 60. Northwest winds 10 to 15 miles an hour with gusts up to 30 miles an hour. Chance of rain 70%. Sunday night, cloudy. A chance of rain before 8 p.m., then a slight chance of showers between 8 p.m. and 2 a.m. Rainfall amounts less than a tenth of an inch. Lows in the mid-50s. North winds 10 to 15 miles an hour with gusts up to 30 miles an hour. Chance of rain 50%. And now the extended forecast for South Central Pennsylvania. Monday, cloudy. Highs in the mid-60s. Monday night, mostly cloudy. Lows in the mid-50s. Tuesday, partly sunny. Highs in the upper 60s. Tuesday night, partly cloudy. Lows in the mid-50s. Wednesday, partly sunny. Highs in the lower 70s. Wednesday night, mostly cloudy. Lows in the upper 50s. Thursday, partly sunny. Highs in the mid-70s. Thursday night, mostly cloudy. Lows in the upper 50s. Friday, partly sunny with a 30% chance of showers. Highs in the lower 70s. The 8 to 14 day outlook, from Saturday, October 3rd to Friday, October 9th, calls for near normal temperatures and above normal precipitation. Normal high temperatures across central Pennsylvania during this period range from the low 60s over the Allegheny Mountains to the upper 60s across the lower Susquehanna Valley. Normal lows range from the low 40s over the Alleghenies to the upper 40s across the lower Susquehanna Valley. Here are the noon conditions in the Altoona area. In Altoona, it was sunny. The temperature was 68 degrees, the dew point 46, and the relative humidity 45%. The wind was north at 13 miles an hour, gusting to 26. The pressure was 30.02 inches and falling. At State College, it was sunny. The temperature was 64 degrees, the dew point 52, and the relative humidity 63%. The wind was northeast at 13 miles an hour. The pressure was 30.02 inches and falling. Now, a few other local conditions. Johnstown, mostly sunny 61, Dubois, sunny 65, La Trobe, sunny 63, Pittsburgh, partly sunny 67, Erie, mostly sunny 65, Bradford, sunny 63. To the south and east, York, light rain 62, Selams Grove, partly sunny 65, Harrisburg, cloudy 65, Philadelphia, rain 57, Baltimore, cloudy 66, Washington, D.C., partly sunny 70. Once again, in Altoona, it was 68 degrees under sunny skies. And at State College, it was 64 degrees under sunny skies. This is NOAA Weather Radio, All Hazards Station WNG 589. 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Here's the hazardous weather outlook for the following counties: Bedford, Blair, Cambria, and Huntingdon. For today and tonight, the probability for widespread hazardous weather is low. And now the extended outlook for the period Sunday through Friday. The probability for widespread hazardous weather is low. Bands of rain over eastern Pennsylvania will continue to spread westward across the Keystone State into tonight and Sunday. Far western areas will have less chance of rain and more in the way of sunshine this weekend. Upwards of an inch of rain could fall through Monday morning across eastern Pennsylvania. A wind advisory is in effect for portions of eastern Pennsylvania into Sunday. Winds will gust over 40 miles per hour at times. Highs this afternoon will be around 60 degrees on the Delaware River and near 70 degrees north of Pittsburgh and near State College in Huntingdon. Lows tonight will be in the 50s. Highs on Sunday will range from the upper 50s in the northeastern hills to upper 60s to the west of Pittsburgh. Conditions will improve on Monday. Here is the latest National Weather Service forecast for Blair and Bedford counties, including the city of Altoona. This afternoon, mostly sunny. Highs in the upper 60s. North winds 10 to 15 miles an hour with gusts up to 30 miles an hour. Tonight, mostly cloudy. Lows in the mid-50s. North winds 10 to 15 miles an hour with gusts up to 35 miles an hour.
Sunday, cloudy. A slight chance of rain between 10 a.m. and 2 p.m. A chance of rain after 2 p.m. Rainfall amounts less than a tenth of an inch. Highs in the lower 60s. Northwest winds 10 to 15 miles an hour with gusts up to 35 miles an hour. Chance of rain 50%. Sunday night, cloudy. A chance of rain before 8 p.m., then a slight chance of showers between 8 p.m. and 2 a.m. Rainfall amounts less than a tenth of an inch. Lows in the mid-50s. Northwest winds 10 to 15 miles an hour with gusts up to 30 miles an hour. Chance of rain 50%. Here is the latest National Weather Service forecast for Cambria County, including the city of Johnstown. This afternoon, mostly sunny. Highs in the upper 60s. North winds 10 to 15 miles an hour with gusts up to 30 miles an hour. Tonight, mostly cloudy. Lows in the lower 50s. North winds 10 to 15 miles an hour with gusts up to 30 miles an hour. Sunday, mostly cloudy. A slight chance of rain between noon and 2 p.m. A chance of rain between 2 p.m. and 4 p.m., then rain likely after 4 p.m. Rainfall amounts less than a tenth of an inch. Highs around 60. Northwest winds 10 to 15 miles an hour with gusts up to 30 miles an hour. Chance of rain 70%. Sunday night, cloudy. A chance of rain before 8 p.m., then a slight chance of showers between 8 p.m. and 2 a.m. Rainfall amounts less than a tenth of an inch. Lows in the mid-50s. North winds 10 to 15 miles an hour with gusts up to 30 miles an hour. Chance of rain 50%. And now the extended forecast for South Central Pennsylvania. Monday, cloudy. Highs in the mid-60s. Monday night, mostly cloudy. Lows in the mid-50s. Tuesday, partly sunny. Highs in the upper 60s. Tuesday night, partly cloudy. Lows in the mid-50s. Wednesday, partly sunny. Highs in the lower 70s. Wednesday night, mostly cloudy. Lows in the upper 50s. Thursday, partly sunny. Highs in the mid-70s. Thursday night, mostly cloudy. Lows in the upper 50s. Friday, partly sunny with a 30% chance of showers. Highs in the lower 70s. The 8 to 14 day outlook, from Saturday, October 3rd to Friday, October 9th, calls for near normal temperatures and above normal precipitation. Normal high temperatures across central Pennsylvania during this period range from the low 60s over the Allegheny Mountains to the upper 60s across the lower Susquehanna Valley. Normal lows range from the low 40s over the Alleghenies to the upper 40s across the lower Susquehanna Valley. Here are the noon conditions in the Altoona area. In Altoona, it was sunny. The temperature was 68 degrees, the dew point 46, and the relative humidity 45%. The wind was north at 13 miles an hour gusting to 26. The pressure was 30.02 inches and falling. At State College, it was sunny. The temperature was 64 degrees, the dew point 52, and the relative humidity 63%. The wind was northeast at 13 miles an hour. The pressure was 30.02 inches and falling. Now, a few other local conditions. Johnstown, mostly sunny 61, Dubois, sunny 65, La Trobe, sunny 63, Pittsburgh partly sunny 67, Erie, mostly sunny 65, Bradford sunny 63. To the south and east, York, light rain 62, Selins Grove partly sunny 65, Harrisburg cloudy 65, Philadelphia rain 57, Baltimore cloudy 66, Washington DC partly sunny 70. Once again, in Altoona it was 68 degrees under sunny skies. And at State College it was 64 degrees under sunny skies. This is NOAA Weather Radio, All Hazards Station WNG 589. 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Here's the hazardous weather outlook for the following counties: Bedford, Blair, Cambria, and Huntingdon. For today and tonight, the probability for widespread hazardous weather is low. And now the extended outlook for the period Sunday through Friday. The probability for widespread hazardous weather is low.
Bands of rain over eastern Pennsylvania will continue to spread westward across the Keystone State into tonight and Sunday. Far western areas will have less chance of rain and more in the way of sunshine this weekend. Upwards of an inch of rain could fall through Monday morning across eastern Pennsylvania. A wind advisory is in effect for portions of eastern Pennsylvania into Sunday. Winds will gust over 40 miles per hour at times. Highs this afternoon will be around 60 degrees on the Delaware River and near 70 degrees north of Pittsburgh and near State College in Huntingdon. Lows tonight will be in the 50s. Highs on Sunday will range from the upper 50s in the northeastern hills to upper 60s to the west of Pittsburgh. Conditions will improve on Monday. Here is the latest National Weather Service forecast for Blair and Bedford counties, including the city of Altoona. This afternoon, mostly sunny. Highs in the upper 60s. North winds 10 to 15 miles an hour with gusts up to 30 miles an hour. Tonight, mostly cloudy. Lows in the mid-50s. North winds 10 to 15 miles an hour with gusts up to 35 miles an hour. Sunday, cloudy. A slight chance of rain between 10 a.m. and 2 p.m. A chance of rain after 2 p.m. Rainfall amounts less than a tenth of an inch. Highs in the lower 60s. Northwest winds 10 to 15 miles an hour with gusts up to 35 miles an hour. Chance of rain 50%. Sunday night, cloudy. A chance of rain before 8 p.m., then a slight chance of showers between 8 p.m. and 2 a.m. Rainfall amounts less than a tenth of an inch. Lows in the mid-50s. Northwest winds 10 to 15 miles an hour with gusts up to 30 miles an hour. Chance of rain 50%. Here is the latest National Weather Service forecast for Cambria County, including the city of Johnstown. This afternoon, mostly sunny. Highs in the upper 60s. North winds 10 to 15 miles an hour with gusts up to 30 miles an hour. Tonight, mostly cloudy. Lows in the lower 50s. North winds 10 to 15 miles an hour with gusts up to 30 miles an hour. Sunday, mostly cloudy. A slight chance of rain between noon and 2 p.m. A chance of rain between 2 p.m. and 4 p.m., then rain likely after 4 p.m. Rainfall amounts less than a tenth of an inch. Highs around 60. Northwest winds 10 to 15 miles an hour with gusts up to 30 miles an hour. Chance of rain 70%. Sunday night, cloudy. A chance of rain before 8 p.m., then a slight chance of showers between 8 p.m. and 2 a.m. Rainfall amounts less than a tenth of an inch. Lows in the mid-50s. North winds 10 to 15 miles an hour with gusts up to 30 miles an hour. Chance of rain 50%. And now the extended forecast for South Central Pennsylvania. Monday, cloudy. Highs in the mid-60s. Monday night, mostly cloudy. Lows in the mid-50s. Tuesday, partly sunny. Highs in the upper 60s. Tuesday night, partly cloudy. Lows in the mid-50s. Wednesday, partly sunny. Highs in the lower 70s. Wednesday night, mostly cloudy. Lows in the upper 50s. Thursday, partly sunny. Highs in the mid-70s. Thursday night, mostly cloudy. Lows in the upper 50s. Friday, partly sunny with a 30% chance of showers. Highs in the lower 70s. The 8 to 14 day outlook, from Saturday, October 3rd to Friday, October 9th, calls for near normal temperatures and above normal precipitation. Normal high temperatures across central Pennsylvania during this period range from the low 60s over the Allegheny Mountains to the upper 60s across the lower Susquehanna Valley. Normal lows range from the low 40s over the Alleghenies to the upper 40s across the lower Susquehanna Valley. Here are the noon conditions in the Altoona area. In Altoona, it was sunny. The temperature was 68 degrees, the dew point 46, and the relative humidity 45%. The wind was north at 13 miles an hour gusting to 26. The pressure was 30.02 inches and falling. At State College, it was sunny. The temperature was 64 degrees, the dew point 52, and the relative humidity 63%. The wind was northeast at 13 miles an hour. The pressure was 30.02 inches and falling.
Now, a few other local conditions: Johnstown, mostly sunny 61, Dubois, sunny 65, La Trobe, sunny 63, Pittsburgh partly sunny 67, Erie, mostly sunny 65, Bradford sunny 63. To the south and east, York, light rain 62, Selins Grove partly sunny 65, Harrisburg cloudy 65, Philadelphia rain 57, Baltimore cloudy 66, Washington DC partly sunny 70. Once again, in Altoona it was 68 degrees under sunny skies. And at State College it was 64 degrees under sunny skies. This is NOAA Weather Radio, all hazards station WNG589. Serving South Central Pennsylvania, and originating from the National Weather Service Office in State College. Here are the 1 p.m. conditions in the Altoona area. In Altoona, it was sunny. The temperature was 70 degrees, the dew point 45, and the relative humidity 40%. The wind was north at 16 miles an hour, gusting to 33. The pressure was 30.01 inches and falling. At State College, it was sunny. The temperature was 66 degrees, the dew point 48, and the relative humidity 52%. The wind was north at 14 miles an hour. The pressure was 30.00 inches and falling. Now, a few other local conditions: Johnstown, sunny 65, Dubois, sunny 68, La Trobe, mostly sunny 64, Pittsburgh partly sunny 69, Erie, mostly sunny 65, Bradford mostly sunny 65. To the south and east, York, light rain 62, Selins Grove light rain 62, Harrisburg light rain 63, Philadelphia light rain 59, Baltimore light rain 66, Washington DC partly sunny 70. Once again, in Altoona it was 70 degrees under sunny skies. And at State College it was 66 degrees under sunny skies. This is NOAA Weather Radio, all hazards station WNG589. 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Here's the hazardous weather outlook for the following counties: Bedford, Blair, Cambria, and Huntingdon. For today and tonight, the probability for widespread hazardous weather is low. And now the extended outlook for the period Sunday through Friday. The probability for widespread hazardous weather is low. Bands of rain over eastern Pennsylvania will continue to spread westward across the Keystone State into tonight and Sunday. Far western areas will have less chance of rain and more in the way of sunshine this weekend. Upwards of an inch of rain could fall through Monday morning across eastern Pennsylvania. A wind advisory is in effect for portions of eastern Pennsylvania into Sunday. Winds will gust over 40 miles per hour at times. Highs this afternoon will be around 60 degrees on the Delaware River and near 70 degrees north of Pittsburgh and near State College in Huntingdon. Lows tonight will be in the 50s. Highs on Sunday will range from the upper 50s in the northeastern hills to upper 60s to the west of Pittsburgh. Conditions will improve on Monday. Here is the latest National Weather Service forecast for Blair and Bedford counties, including the city of Altoona. This afternoon, mostly sunny. Highs in the upper 60s. North winds 10 to 15 miles an hour with gusts up to 30 miles an hour. Tonight, mostly cloudy. Lows in the mid-50s. North winds 10 to 15 miles an hour with gusts up to 35 miles an hour. Sunday, cloudy. A slight chance of rain between 10 a.m. and 2 p.m. A chance of rain after 2 p.m. Rainfall amounts less than a tenth of an inch. Highs in the lower 60s. Northwest winds 10 to 15 miles an hour with gusts up to 35 miles an hour. Chance of rain 50%. Sunday night, cloudy. A chance of rain before 8 p.m., then a slight chance of showers between 8 p.m. and 2 a.m. Rainfall amounts less than a tenth of an inch. Lows in the mid-50s. Northwest winds 10 to 15 miles an hour with gusts up to 30 miles an hour. Chance of rain 50%. Here is the latest National Weather Service forecast for Cambria County, including the city of Johnstown. This afternoon, mostly sunny. Highs in the upper 60s. North winds 10 to 15 miles an hour with gusts up to 30 miles an hour. Tonight, mostly cloudy. Lows in the lower 50s.
North winds 10 to 15 miles an hour with gusts up to 30 miles an hour. Sunday, mostly cloudy. A slight chance of rain between noon and 2 p.m. A chance of rain between 2 p.m. and 4 p.m., then rain likely after 4 p.m. Rainfall amounts less than a tenth of an inch. Highs around 60. Northwest winds 10 to 15 miles an hour with gusts up to 30 miles an hour. Chance of rain 70%. Sunday night, cloudy. A chance of rain before 8 p.m., then a slight chance of showers between 8 p.m. and 2 a.m. Rainfall amounts less than a tenth of an inch. Lows in the mid-50s. North winds 10 to 15 miles an hour with gusts up to 30 miles an hour. Chance of rain 50%. And now the extended forecast for South Central Pennsylvania. Monday, cloudy. Highs in the mid-60s. Monday night, mostly cloudy. Lows in the mid-50s. Tuesday, partly sunny. Highs in the upper 60s. Tuesday night, partly cloudy. Lows in the mid-50s. Wednesday, partly sunny. Highs in the lower 70s. Wednesday night, mostly cloudy. Lows in the upper 50s. Thursday, partly sunny. Highs in the mid-70s. Thursday night, mostly cloudy. Lows in the upper 50s. Friday, partly sunny with a 30% chance of showers. Highs in the lower 70s. The 8 to 14 day outlook, from Saturday, October 3rd to Friday, October 9th, calls for near normal temperatures and above normal precipitation. Normal high temperatures across central Pennsylvania during this period range from the low 60s over the Allegheny Mountains to the upper 60s across the lower Susquehanna Valley. Normal lows range from the low 40s over the Alleghenies to the upper 40s across the lower Susquehanna Valley. Here are the 1 p.m. conditions in the Altoona area. In Altoona, it was sunny. The temperature was 70 degrees, the dew point 45, and the relative humidity 40%. The wind was north at 16 miles an hour, gusting to 33. The pressure was 30.01 inches and falling. At State College, it was sunny. The temperature was 66 degrees, the dew point 48, and the relative humidity 52%. The wind was north at 14 miles an hour. The pressure was 30.00 inches and falling. Now, a few other local conditions: Johnstown, sunny 65, Dubois, sunny 68, La Trobe, mostly sunny 64, Pittsburgh, partly sunny 69, Erie, mostly sunny 65, Bradford, mostly sunny 65. To the south and east, York, light rain 62, Stevens Grove, light rain 62, Harrisburg, light rain 63, Philadelphia, light rain 59, Baltimore, light rain 66, Washington, D.C., partly sunny 70. Once again, in Altoona, it was 70 degrees under sunny skies. And at State College, it was 66 degrees under sunny skies. 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Here are the 1 p.m. conditions in the Altoona area. In Altoona, it was sunny. The temperature was 70 degrees, the dew point 45, and the relative humidity 40%. The wind was north at 16 miles an hour, gusting to 33. The pressure was 30.01 inches and falling. At State College, it was sunny. The temperature was 66 degrees, the dew point 48, and the relative humidity 52%. The wind was north at 14 miles an hour. The pressure was 30.00 inches and falling. Now, a few other local conditions: Johnstown, sunny 65, Dubois, sunny 68, La Trobe, mostly sunny 64, Pittsburgh, partly sunny 69, Erie, mostly sunny 65, Bradford, mostly sunny 65. To the south and east, York, light rain 62, Selins Grove, light rain 62, Harrisburg, light rain 63, Philadelphia, light rain 59, Baltimore, light rain 66, Washington, D.C., partly sunny 70. Once again, in Altoona, it was 70 degrees under sunny skies. And at State College, it was 66 degrees under sunny skies. This is NOAA Weather Radio, All Hazards Station WNG 589.
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Here's the hazardous weather outlook for the following counties: Bedford, Blair, Cambria, and Huntingdon. For today and tonight, the probability for widespread hazardous weather is low. And now the extended outlook for the period Sunday through Friday. The probability for widespread hazardous weather is low. Bands of rain over eastern Pennsylvania will continue to spread westward across the Keystone State into tonight and Sunday. Far western areas will have less chance of rain and more in the way of sunshine this weekend. Upwards of an inch of rain could fall through Monday morning across eastern Pennsylvania. A wind advisory is in effect for portions of eastern Pennsylvania into Sunday. Winds will gust over 40 miles per hour at times. Highs this afternoon will be around 60 degrees on the Delaware River and near 70 degrees north of Pittsburgh and near State College in Huntingdon. Lows tonight will be in the 50s. Highs on Sunday will range from the upper 50s in the northeastern hills to upper 60s to the west of Pittsburgh. Conditions will improve on Monday. Here is the latest National Weather Service forecast for Blair and Bedford counties, including the city of Altoona. This afternoon, mostly sunny. Highs in the upper 60s. North winds 10 to 15 miles an hour with gusts up to 30 miles an hour. Tonight, mostly cloudy. Lows in the mid-50s. North winds 10 to 15 miles an hour with gusts up to 35 miles an hour. Sunday, cloudy. A slight chance of rain between 10 a.m. and 2 p.m. A chance of rain after 2 p.m. Rainfall amounts less than a tenth of an inch. Highs in the lower 60s. Northwest winds 10 to 15 miles an hour with gusts up to 35 miles an hour. Chance of rain 50%. Sunday night, cloudy. A chance of rain before 8 p.m., then a slight chance of showers between 8 p.m. and 2 a.m. Rainfall amounts less than a tenth of an inch. Lows in the mid-50s. Northwest winds 10 to 15 miles an hour with gusts up to 30 miles an hour. Chance of rain 50%. Here is the latest National Weather Service forecast for Cambria County, including the city of Johnstown. This afternoon, mostly sunny. Highs in the upper 60s. North winds 10 to 15 miles an hour with gusts up to 30 miles an hour. Tonight, mostly cloudy. Lows in the lower 50s. North winds 10 to 15 miles an hour with gusts up to 30 miles an hour. Sunday, mostly cloudy. A slight chance of rain between noon and 2 p.m. A chance of rain between 2 p.m. and 4 p.m., then rain likely after 4 p.m. Rainfall amounts less than a tenth of an inch. Highs around 60. Northwest winds 10 to 15 miles an hour with gusts up to 30 miles an hour. Chance of rain 70%. Sunday night, cloudy. A chance of rain before 8 p.m., then a slight chance of showers between 8 p.m. and 2 a.m. Rainfall amounts less than a tenth of an inch. Lows in the mid-50s. North winds 10 to 15 miles an hour with gusts up to 30 miles an hour. Chance of rain 50%. And now the extended forecast for South Central Pennsylvania. Monday, cloudy. Highs in the mid-60s. Monday night, mostly cloudy. Lows in the mid-50s. Tuesday, partly sunny. Highs in the upper 60s. Tuesday night, partly cloudy. Lows in the mid-50s. Wednesday, partly sunny. Highs in the lower 70s. Wednesday night, mostly cloudy. Lows in the upper 50s. Thursday, partly sunny. Highs in the mid-70s. Thursday night, mostly cloudy. Lows in the upper 50s. Friday, partly sunny with a 30% chance of showers. Highs in the lower 70s. The 8 to 14 day outlook, from Saturday, October 3rd to Friday, October 9th, calls for near normal temperatures and above normal precipitation. Normal high temperatures across central Pennsylvania during this period range from the low 60s over the Allegheny Mountains to the upper 60s across the lower Susquehanna Valley. Normal lows range from the low 40s over the Alleghenies to the upper 40s across the lower Susquehanna Valley. Here are the 1 p.m. conditions in the Altoona area. In Altoona, it was sunny.
The temperature was 70 degrees, the dew point 45, and the relative humidity 40%. The wind was north at 16 miles an hour, gusting to 33. The pressure was 30.01 inches and falling. At State College, it was sunny. The temperature was 66 degrees, the dew point 48, and the relative humidity 52%. The wind was north at 14 miles an hour. The pressure was 30.00 inches and falling. Now, a few other local conditions: Johnstown, sunny 65, Dubois, sunny 68, La Trobe, mostly sunny 64, Pittsburgh partly sunny 69, Erie, mostly sunny 65, Bradford mostly sunny 65. To the south and east, York, light rain 62, Selins Grove light rain 62, Harrisburg light rain 63, Philadelphia light rain 59, Baltimore light rain 66, Washington DC partly sunny 70. Once again, in Altoona it was 70 degrees under sunny skies. And at State College it was 66 degrees under sunny skies. This is NOAA Weather Radio, all hazards station WNG 589. 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Here's the hazardous weather outlook for the following counties: Bedford, Blair, Cambria, and Huntingdon. For today and tonight, the probability for widespread hazardous weather is low. And now the extended outlook for the period Sunday through Friday. The probability for widespread hazardous weather is low. Bands of rain over eastern Pennsylvania will continue to spread westward across the Keystone State into tonight and Sunday. Far western areas will have less chance of rain and more in the way of sunshine this weekend. Upwards of an inch of rain could fall through Monday morning across eastern Pennsylvania. A wind advisory is in effect for portions of eastern Pennsylvania into Sunday. Winds will gust over 40 miles per hour at times. Highs this afternoon will be around 60 degrees on the Delaware River and near 70 degrees north of Pittsburgh and near State College in Huntingdon. Lows tonight will be in the 50s. Highs on Sunday will range from the upper 50s in the northeastern hills to upper 60s to the west of Pittsburgh. Conditions will improve on Monday. Here is the latest National Weather Service forecast for Blair and Bedford counties, including the city of Altoona. This afternoon, mostly sunny. Highs in the upper 60s. North winds 10 to 15 miles an hour with gusts up to 30 miles an hour. Tonight, mostly cloudy. Lows in the mid 50s. North winds 10 to 15 miles an hour with gusts up to 35 miles an hour. Sunday, cloudy. A slight chance of rain between 10 a.m. and 2 p.m. A chance of rain after 2 p.m. Rainfall amounts less than a tenth of an inch. Highs in the lower 60s. Northwest winds 10 to 15 miles an hour with gusts up to 35 miles an hour. Chance of rain 50%. Sunday night, cloudy. A chance of rain before 8 p.m., then a slight chance of showers between 8 p.m. and 2 a.m. Rainfall amounts less than a tenth of an inch. Lows in the mid-50s. Northwest winds 10 to 15 miles an hour with gusts up to 30 miles an hour. Chance of rain 50%. Here is the latest National Weather Service forecast for Cambria County, including the city of Johnstown. This afternoon, mostly sunny. Highs in the upper 60s. North winds 10 to 15 miles an hour with gusts up to 30 miles an hour. Tonight, mostly cloudy. Lows in the lower 50s. North winds 10 to 15 miles an hour with gusts up to 30 miles an hour. Sunday, mostly cloudy. A slight chance of rain between noon and 2 p.m. A chance of rain between 2 p.m. and 4 p.m., then rain likely after 4 p.m. Rainfall amounts less than a tenth of an inch. Highs around 60. Northwest winds 10 to 15 miles an hour with gusts up to 30 miles an hour. Chance of rain 70%. Sunday night, cloudy. A chance of rain before 8 p.m., then a slight chance of showers between 8 p.m. and 2 a.m. Rainfall amounts less than a tenth of an inch. Lows in the mid-50s. North winds 10 to 15 miles an hour with gusts up to 30 miles an hour. Chance of rain 50%. And now the extended forecast for South Central Pennsylvania. Monday, cloudy. Highs in the mid-60s.
Monday night, mostly cloudy. Lows in the mid-50s. Tuesday, partly sunny. Highs in the upper 60s. Tuesday night, partly cloudy. Lows in the mid-50s. Wednesday, partly sunny. Highs in the lower 70s. Wednesday night, mostly cloudy. Lows in the upper 50s. Thursday, partly sunny. Highs in the mid-70s. Thursday night, mostly cloudy. Lows in the upper 50s. Friday, partly sunny with a 30% chance of showers. Highs in the lower 70s. 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Broadcasts originate from the National Weather Service in State College and are transmitted from the tower facilities provided by the Blair County Emergency Management Agency in Frankstown on a frequency of 162.425 MHz. We are located at Innovation Park in State College. 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Properly set weather radios with the alarm device will alert you when severe weather warnings or watches are issued. Programming on this station will be temporarily changed during severe weather to bring you the latest information. Warnings and safety information from the National Weather Service may someday save your life or protect your property. The 8 to 14 day outlook from Saturday, October 3rd to Friday, October 9th calls for near normal temperatures and above normal precipitation. Normal high temperatures across central Pennsylvania during this period range from the low 60s over the Allegheny Mountains to the upper 60s across the lower Susquehanna Valley. Normal lows range from the low 40s over the Alleghenies to the upper 40s across the lower Susquehanna Valley. Here are the 1 p.m. conditions in the Altoona area. In Altoona, it was sunny. The temperature was 70 degrees, the dew point 45, and the relative humidity 40%. The wind was north at 16 miles an hour, gusting to 33. The pressure was 30.01 inches and falling. At State College, it was sunny. The temperature was 66 degrees, the dew point 48, and the relative humidity 52%. The wind was north at 14 miles an hour. The pressure was 30.00 inches and falling. Now, a few other local conditions: Johnstown, sunny 65, Dubois, sunny 68, La Trobe, mostly sunny 64, Pittsburgh, partly sunny 69, Erie, mostly sunny 65, Bradford, mostly sunny 65. To the south and east, York, light rain 62, Selins Grove, light rain 62, Harrisburg, light rain 63, Philadelphia, light rain 59, Baltimore, light rain 66, Washington, D.C., partly sunny 70. Once again, in Altoona, it was 70 degrees under sunny skies. And at State College, it was 66 degrees under sunny skies. This is NOAA Weather Radio, all hazards station WNG 589. 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Here's the hazardous weather outlook for the following counties: Bedford, Blair, Cambria, and Huntingdon. For today and tonight, the probability for widespread hazardous weather is low. And now the extended outlook for the period Sunday through Friday. The probability for widespread hazardous weather is low. Bands of rain over eastern Pennsylvania will continue to spread westward across the Keystone State into tonight and Sunday. Far western areas will have less chance of rain and more in the way of sunshine this weekend. Upwards of an inch of rain could fall through Monday morning across eastern Pennsylvania. A wind advisory is in effect for portions of eastern Pennsylvania into Sunday. Winds will gust over 40 miles per hour at times. Highs this afternoon will be around 60 degrees on the Delaware River and near 70 degrees north of Pittsburgh and near State College in Huntingdon. Lows tonight will be in the 50s. Highs on Sunday will range from the upper 50s in the northeastern hills to upper 60s to the west of Pittsburgh. Conditions will improve on Monday. Here is the latest National Weather Service forecast for Blair and Bedford counties, including the city of Altoona. This afternoon, mostly sunny. Highs in the upper 60s. North winds 10 to 15 miles an hour with gusts up to 30 miles an hour. Tonight, mostly cloudy. Lows in the mid-50s. North winds 10 to 15 miles an hour with gusts up to 35 miles an hour. Sunday, cloudy.
A slight chance of rain between 10 a.m. and 2 p.m. A chance of rain after 2 p.m. Rainfall amounts less than a tenth of an inch. Highs in the lower 60s. Northwest winds 10 to 15 miles an hour with gusts up to 35 miles an hour. Chance of rain 50%. Sunday night, cloudy. A chance of rain before 8 p.m., then a slight chance of showers between 8 p.m. and 2 a.m. Rainfall amounts less than a tenth of an inch. Lows in the mid-50s. Northwest winds 10 to 15 miles an hour with gusts up to 30 miles an hour. Chance of rain 50%. Here is the latest National Weather Service forecast for Cambria County, including the city of Johnstown. This afternoon, mostly sunny. Highs in the upper 60s. North winds 10 to 15 miles an hour with gusts up to 30 miles an hour. Tonight, mostly cloudy. Lows in the lower 50s. North winds 10 to 15 miles an hour with gusts up to 30 miles an hour. Sunday, mostly cloudy. A slight chance of rain between noon and 2 p.m. A chance of rain between 2 p.m. and 4 p.m., then rain likely after 4 p.m. Rainfall amounts less than a tenth of an inch. Highs around 60. Northwest winds 10 to 15 miles an hour with gusts up to 30 miles an hour. Chance of rain 70%. Sunday night, cloudy. A chance of rain before 8 p.m., then a slight chance of showers between 8 p.m. and 2 a.m. Rainfall amounts less than a tenth of an inch. Lows in the mid-50s. North winds 10 to 15 miles an hour with gusts up to 30 miles an hour. Chance of rain 50%. And now the extended forecast for South Central Pennsylvania. Monday, cloudy. Highs in the mid-60s. Monday night, mostly cloudy. Lows in the mid-50s. Tuesday, partly sunny. Highs in the upper 60s. Tuesday night, partly cloudy. Lows in the mid-50s. Wednesday, partly sunny. Highs in the lower 70s. Wednesday night, mostly cloudy. Lows in the upper 50s. Thursday, partly sunny. Highs in the mid-70s. Thursday night, mostly cloudy. Lows in the upper 50s. Friday, partly sunny with a 30% chance of showers. Highs in the lower 70s. The 8 to 14 day outlook, from Saturday, October 3rd to Friday, October 9th, calls for near normal temperatures and above normal precipitation. Normal high temperatures across central Pennsylvania during this period range from the low 60s over the Allegheny Mountains to the upper 60s across the lower Susquehanna Valley. Normal lows range from the low 40s over the Alleghenies to the upper 40s across the lower Susquehanna Valley. Here are the 1 p.m. conditions in the Altoona area. In Altoona, it was sunny. The temperature was 70 degrees, the dew point 45, and the relative humidity 40%. The wind was north at 16 miles an hour, gusting to 33. The pressure was 30.01 inches and falling. At State College, it was sunny. The temperature was 66 degrees, the dew point 48, and the relative humidity 52%. The wind was north at 14 miles an hour. The pressure was 30.00 inches and falling. Now, a few other local conditions: Johnstown, sunny 65, Dubois, sunny 68, La Trobe, mostly sunny 64, Pittsburgh, partly sunny 69, Erie, mostly sunny 65, Bradford, mostly sunny 65. To the south and east, York, light rain 62, Selins Grove, light rain 62, Harrisburg, light rain 63, Philadelphia, light rain 59, Baltimore, light rain 66, Washington, D.C., partly sunny 70. Once again, in Altoona, it was 70 degrees under sunny skies. And at State College, it was 66 degrees under sunny skies. This is NOAA Weather Radio, All Hazards Station WNG 589. 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Here's the hazardous weather outlook for the following counties: Bedford, Blair, Cambria, and Huntingdon. For today and tonight, the probability for widespread hazardous weather is low. And now the extended outlook for the period Sunday through Friday. The probability for widespread hazardous weather is low.
bands of rain over eastern Pennsylvania will continue to spread westward across the Keystone State into tonight and Sunday. Far western areas will have less chance of rain and more in the way of sunshine this weekend. Upwards of an inch of rain could fall through Monday morning across eastern Pennsylvania. A wind advisory is in effect for portions of eastern Pennsylvania into Sunday. Winds will gust over 40 miles per hour at times. Highs this afternoon will be around 60 degrees on the Delaware River and near 70 degrees north of Pittsburgh and near State College in Huntingdon. Lows tonight will be in the 50s. Highs on Sunday will range from the upper 50s in the northeastern hills to upper 60s to the west of Pittsburgh. Conditions will improve on Monday. Here is the latest National Weather Service forecast for Blair and Bedford counties, including the city of Altoona. This afternoon, partly sunny between 2 p.m. and 4 p.m., then becoming mostly cloudy. Highs in the upper 60s. North winds 10 to 15 miles an hour with gusts up to 30 miles an hour. Tonight, mostly cloudy. Lows in the mid-50s. North winds 10 to 15 miles an hour with gusts up to 30 miles an hour. Sunday, partly sunny before 10 a.m., then mostly cloudy with a slight chance of rain between 10 a.m. and noon. Cloudy with a chance of rain in the afternoon. Rainfall amounts less than a tenth of an inch. Highs in the mid-60s. Northwest winds 15 to 20 miles an hour with gusts up to 35 miles an hour. Chance of rain 50%. Sunday night, mostly cloudy. A chance of rain before 8 p.m., then a slight chance of rain between 8 p.m. and 10 p.m. A chance of rain between 10 p.m. and midnight. Rainfall amounts less than a tenth of an inch. Lows in the mid-50s. Northwest winds 10 to 15 miles an hour. Gusts up to 30 miles an hour through midnight. Chance of rain 50%. Here is the latest National Weather Service forecast for Cambria County, including the city of Johnstown. This afternoon, partly sunny. Highs in the upper 60s. North winds 10 to 15 miles an hour with gusts up to 25 miles an hour. Tonight, mostly cloudy. Lows around 50. North winds 10 to 15 miles an hour with gusts up to 30 miles an hour. Sunday, partly sunny before 10 a.m., then becoming cloudy. A slight chance of rain between 10 a.m. and noon. A chance of rain between noon and 4 p.m., then rain likely after 4 p.m. Rainfall amounts less than a tenth of an inch. Highs in the lower 60s. Northwest winds 10 to 15 miles an hour with gusts up to 35 miles an hour. Chance of rain 70%. Sunday night, cloudy. A chance of rain through midnight. Rainfall amounts less than a tenth of an inch. Lows in the mid-50s. Northwest winds 10 to 15 miles an hour. Gusts up to 30 miles an hour through midnight. Chance of rain 50%. And now the extended forecast for South Central Pennsylvania. Monday, mostly cloudy. Highs in the mid-60s. Monday night, mostly cloudy. Lows in the upper 50s. Tuesday, partly sunny. Highs around 70. Tuesday night, partly cloudy. Lows in the mid-50s. Wednesday, partly sunny. Highs in the mid-70s. Wednesday night, mostly cloudy. Lows in the upper 50s. Thursday, partly sunny. Highs in the mid-70s. Thursday night, mostly cloudy. Lows in the lower 60s. Friday, mostly cloudy with a 40% chance of showers. Highs in the lower 70s. The 8 to 14 day outlook, from Saturday, October 3rd to Friday, October 9th, calls for near normal temperatures and above normal precipitation. Normal high temperatures across central Pennsylvania during this period range from the low 60s over the Allegheny Mountains to the upper 60s across the lower Susquehanna Valley. Normal lows range from the low 40s over the Alleghenies to the upper 40s across the lower Susquehanna Valley. Here are the 1 p.m. conditions in the Altoona area. In Altoona, it was sunny. The temperature was 70 degrees, the dew point 45, and the relative humidity 40%. The wind was north at 16 miles an hour gusting to 33. The pressure was 30.01 inches and falling. At State College, it was sunny.
The temperature was 66 degrees, the dew point 48, and the relative humidity 52%. The wind was north at 14 miles an hour. The pressure was 30.00 inches and falling. Now, a few other local conditions: Johnstown, sunny 65, Dubois, sunny 68, La Trobe, mostly sunny 64, Pittsburgh, partly sunny 69, Erie, mostly sunny 65, Bradford,

probability for widespread hazardous weather is low. And now the extended outlook for the period Sunday through Friday. The probability for widespread hazardous weather is low. Bands of rain over eastern Pennsylvania will continue to spread westward across the Keystone State into tonight and Sunday. Far western areas will have less chance of rain and more in the way of sunshine this weekend. Upwards of an inch of rain could fall through Monday morning across eastern Pennsylvania. A wind advisory is in effect for portions of eastern Pennsylvania into Sunday. Winds will gust over 40 miles per hour at times. Highs this afternoon will be around 60 degrees on the Delaware River and near 70 degrees north of Pittsburgh and near State College in Huntingdon. Lows tonight will be in the 50s. Highs on Sunday will range from the upper 50s in the northeastern hills to upper 60s to the west of Pittsburgh. Conditions will improve on Monday. Here is the latest National Weather Service forecast for Blair and Bedford counties, including the city of Altoona. This afternoon, partly sunny between 2 p.m. and 4 p.m., then becoming mostly cloudy. Highs in the upper 60s. North winds 10 to 15 miles an hour with gusts up to 30 miles an hour. Tonight, mostly cloudy. Lows in the mid-50s. North winds 10 to 15 miles an hour with gusts up to 30 miles an hour. Sunday, partly sunny before 10 a.m., then mostly cloudy with a slight chance of rain between 10 a.m. and noon. Cloudy with a chance of rain in the afternoon. Rainfall amounts less than a tenth of an inch. Highs in the mid-60s. Northwest winds 15 to 20 miles an hour with gusts up to 35 miles an hour. Chance of rain 50%. Sunday night, mostly cloudy. A chance of rain before 8 p.m., then a slight chance of rain between 8 p.m. and 10 p.m. A chance of rain between 10 p.m. and midnight. Rainfall amounts less than a tenth of an inch. Lows in the mid-50s. Northwest winds 10 to 15 miles an hour. Gusts up to 30 miles an hour through midnight. Chance of rain 50%. Here is the latest National Weather Service forecast for Cambria County, including the city of Johnstown. This afternoon, partly sunny. Highs in the upper 60s. North winds 10 to 15 miles an hour with gusts up to 25 miles an hour. Tonight, mostly cloudy. Lows around 50. North winds 10 to 15 miles an hour with gusts up to 30 miles an hour. Sunday, partly sunny before 10 a.m., then becoming cloudy. A slight chance of rain between 10 a.m. and noon. A chance of rain between noon and 4 p.m., then rain likely after 4 p.m. Rainfall amounts less than a tenth of an inch. Highs in the lower 60s. Northwest winds 10 to 15 miles an hour with gusts up to 35 miles an hour. Chance of rain 70%. Sunday night, cloudy. A chance of rain through midnight. Rainfall amounts less than a tenth of an inch. Lows in the mid-50s. Northwest winds 10 to 15 miles an hour. Gusts up to 30 miles an hour through midnight. Chance of rain 50%. And now the extended forecast for South Central Pennsylvania. Monday, mostly cloudy. Highs in the mid-60s. Monday night, mostly cloudy. Lows in the upper 50s. Tuesday, partly sunny. Highs around 70. Tuesday night, partly cloudy. Lows in the mid-50s. Wednesday, partly sunny. Highs in the mid-70s. Wednesday night, mostly cloudy. Lows in the upper 50s. Thursday, partly sunny. Highs in the mid-70s. Thursday night, mostly cloudy. Lows in the lower 60s. Friday, mostly cloudy with a 40% chance of showers. Highs in the lower 70s. The 8 to 14 day outlook, from Saturday, October 3rd to Friday, October 9th, calls for near normal temperatures and above normal precipitation. Normal high temperatures across central Pennsylvania during this period range from the low 60s over the Allegheny Mountains to the upper 60s across the lower Susquehanna Valley. Normal lows range from the low 40s over the Alleghenies to the upper 40s across the lower Susquehanna Valley. Here are the 1 p.m. conditions in the Altoona area. In Altoona, it was sunny. The temperature was 70 degrees, the dew point 45, and the relative humidity 40%. The wind was north at 16 miles an hour gusting.

33. The pressure was 30.01 inches and falling. At State College, it was sunny. The temperature was 66 degrees, the dew point 48, and the relative humidity 52%. The wind was north at 14 miles an hour. The pressure was 30.00 inches and falling. Now, a few other local conditions: Johnstown, sunny 65, Dubois, sunny 68, La Trobe, mostly sunny 64, Pittsburgh partly sunny 69, Erie, mostly sunny 65, Bradford mostly sunny 65. To the south and east, York, light rain 62, Selams Grove light rain 62, Harrisburg light rain 63, Philadelphia light rain 59, Baltimore light rain 66, Washington DC partly sunny 70. Once again, in Altoona it was 70 degrees under sunny skies. And at State College it was 66 degrees under sunny skies. This is NOAA Weather Radio, All Hazards Station WNG 589. 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Here's the hazardous weather outlook for the following counties: Bedford, Blair, Cambria, and Huntingdon. For today and tonight, the probability for widespread hazardous weather is low. And now the extended outlook for the period Sunday through Friday. The probability for widespread hazardous weather is low. Bands of rain over eastern Pennsylvania will continue to spread westward across the Keystone State into tonight and Sunday. Far western areas will have less chance of rain and more in the way of sunshine this weekend. Upwards of an inch of rain could fall through Monday morning across eastern Pennsylvania. A wind advisory is in effect for portions of eastern Pennsylvania into Sunday. Winds will gust over 40 miles per hour at times. Highs this afternoon will be around 60 degrees on the Delaware River and near 70 degrees north of Pittsburgh and near State College in Huntingdon. Lows tonight will be in the 50s. Highs on Sunday will range from the upper 50s in the northeastern hills to upper 60s to the west of Pittsburgh. Conditions will improve on Monday. Here is the latest National Weather Service forecast for Blair and Bedford counties, including the city of Altoona. This afternoon, partly sunny between 2 p.m. and 4 p.m., then becoming mostly cloudy. Highs in the upper 60s. North winds 10 to 15 miles an hour with gusts up to 30 miles an hour. Tonight, mostly cloudy. Lows in the mid-50s. North winds 10 to 15 miles an hour with gusts up to 30 miles an hour. Sunday, partly sunny before 10 a.m., then mostly cloudy with a slight chance of rain between 10 a.m. and noon. Cloudy with a chance of rain in the afternoon. Rainfall amounts less than a tenth of an inch. Highs in the mid-60s. Northwest winds 15 to 20 miles an hour with gusts up to 35 miles an hour. Chance of rain 50%. Sunday night, mostly cloudy. A chance of rain before 8 p.m., then a slight chance of rain between 8 p.m. and 10 p.m. A chance of rain between 10 p.m. and midnight. Rainfall amounts less than a tenth of an inch. Lows in the mid-50s. Northwest winds 10 to 15 miles an hour. Gusts up to 30 miles an hour through midnight. Chance of rain 50%. Here is the latest National Weather Service forecast for Cambria County, including the city of Johnstown. This afternoon, partly sunny. Highs in the upper 60s. North winds 10 to 15 miles an hour with gusts up to 25 miles an hour. Tonight, mostly cloudy. Lows around 50. North winds 10 to 15 miles an hour with gusts up to 30 miles an hour. Sunday, partly sunny before 10 a.m., then becoming cloudy. A slight chance of rain between 10 a.m. and noon. A chance of rain between noon and 4 p.m., then rain likely after 4 p.m. Rainfall amounts less than a tenth of an inch. Highs in the lower 60s. Northwest winds 10 to 15 miles an hour with gusts up to 35 miles an hour. Chance of rain 70%. Sunday night, cloudy. A chance of rain through midnight. Rainfall amounts less than a tenth of an inch. Lows in the mid-50s. Northwest winds 10 to 15 miles an hour. Gusts up to 30 miles an hour through midnight. Chance of rain 50%. And now the extended forecast for South Central Pennsylvania. Monday, mostly cloudy. Highs in the mid-60s.
Monday night, mostly cloudy. Lows in the upper 50s. Tuesday, partly sunny. Highs around 70. Tuesday night, partly cloudy. Lows in the mid-50s. Wednesday, partly sunny. Highs in the mid-70s. Wednesday night, mostly cloudy. Lows in the upper 50s. Thursday, partly sunny. Highs in the mid-70s. Thursday night, mostly cloudy. Lows in the lower 60s. Friday, mostly cloudy with a 40% chance of showers. Highs in the lower 70s. The 8 to 14 day outlook, from Saturday, October 3rd to Friday, October 9th, calls for near normal temperatures and above normal precipitation. Normal high temperatures across central Pennsylvania during this period range from the low 60s over the Allegheny Mountains to the upper 60s across the lower Susquehanna Valley. Normal lows range from the low 40s over the Alleghenies to the upper 40s across the lower Susquehanna Valley. Here are the 1 p.m. conditions in the Altoona area. In Altoona, it was sunny. The temperature was 70 degrees, the dew point 45, and the relative humidity 40%. The wind was north at 16 miles an hour, gusting to 33. The pressure was 30.01 inches and falling. At State College, it was sunny. The temperature was 66 degrees, the dew point 48, and the relative humidity 52%. The wind was north at 14 miles an hour. The pressure was 30.00 inches and falling. Now, a few other local conditions: Johnstown, sunny 65, DuBois, sunny 68, La Trobe, mostly sunny 64, Pittsburgh, partly sunny 69, Erie, mostly sunny 65, Bradford, mostly sunny 65. To the south and east, York, light rain 62, Selins Grove, light rain 62, Harrisburg, light rain 63, Philadelphia, light rain 59, Baltimore, light rain 66, Washington, D.C., partly sunny 70. Once again, in Altoona, it was 70 degrees under sunny skies. And at State College, it was 66 degrees under sunny skies. 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Here's the hazardous weather outlook for the following counties: Bedford, Blair, Cambria, and Huntingdon. For today and tonight, the probability for widespread hazardous weather is low. And now the extended outlook for the period Sunday through Friday. The probability for widespread hazardous weather is low. Bands of rain over eastern Pennsylvania will continue to spread westward across the Keystone State into tonight and Sunday. Far western areas will have less chance of rain and more in the way of sunshine this weekend. Upwards of an inch of rain could fall through Monday morning across eastern Pennsylvania. A wind advisory is in effect for portions of eastern Pennsylvania into Sunday. Winds will gust over 40 miles per hour at times. Highs this afternoon will be around 60 degrees on the Delaware River and near 70 degrees north of Pittsburgh and near State College in Huntingdon. Lows tonight will be in the 50s. Highs on Sunday will range from the upper 50s in the northeastern hills to upper 60s to the west of Pittsburgh. Conditions will improve on Monday. Here is the latest National Weather Service forecast for Blair and Bedford counties, including the city of Altoona. This afternoon, partly sunny between 2 p.m. and 4 p.m., then becoming mostly cloudy. Highs in the upper 60s. North winds 10 to 15 miles an hour with gusts up to 30 miles an hour. Tonight, mostly cloudy. Lows in the mid-50s. North winds 10 to 15 miles an hour with gusts up to 30 miles an hour. Sunday, partly sunny before 10 a.m., then mostly cloudy with a slight chance of rain between 10 a.m. and noon. Cloudy with a chance of rain in the afternoon. Rainfall amounts less than a tenth of an inch. Highs in the mid-60s. Northwest winds 15 to 20 miles an hour with gusts up to 35 miles an hour. Chance of rain 50%. Sunday night, mostly cloudy. A chance of rain before 8 p.m., then a slight chance of rain between 8 p.m. and 10 p.m. A chance of rain between 10 p.m. and midnight. Rainfall amounts less than a tenth of an inch. Lows in the mid-50s. Northwest winds 10 to 15 miles an hour. Gusts up to 30 miles an hour through midnight.
chance of rain 50%. Here is the latest National Weather Service forecast for Cambria County, including the city of Johnstown. This afternoon, partly sunny. Highs in the upper 60s. North winds 10 to 15 miles an hour with gusts up to 25 miles an hour. Tonight, mostly cloudy. Lows around 50. North winds 10 to 15 miles an hour with gusts up to 30 miles an hour. Sunday, partly sunny before 10 a.m., then becoming cloudy. A slight chance of rain between 10 a.m. and noon. A chance of rain between noon and 4 p.m., then rain likely after 4 p.m. Rainfall amounts less than a tenth of an inch. Highs in the lower 60s. Northwest winds 10 to 15 miles an hour with gusts up to 35 miles an hour. Chance of rain 70%. Sunday night, cloudy. A chance of rain through midnight. Rainfall amounts less than a tenth of an inch. Lows in the mid-50s. Northwest winds 10 to 15 miles an hour. Gusts up to 30 miles an hour through midnight. Chance of rain 50%. And now the extended forecast for South Central Pennsylvania. Monday, mostly cloudy. Highs in the mid-60s. Monday night, mostly cloudy. Lows in the upper 50s. Tuesday, partly sunny. Highs around 70. Tuesday night, partly cloudy. Lows in the mid-50s. Wednesday, partly sunny. Highs in the mid-70s. Wednesday night, mostly cloudy. Lows in the upper 50s. Thursday, partly sunny. Highs in the mid-70s. Thursday night, mostly cloudy. Lows in the lower 60s. Friday, mostly cloudy with a 40% chance of showers. Highs in the lower 70s. The 8 to 14 day outlook, from Saturday, October 3rd to Friday, October 9th, calls for near normal temperatures and above normal precipitation. Normal high temperatures across central Pennsylvania during this period range from the low 60s over the Allegheny Mountains to the upper 60s across the lower Susquehanna Valley. Normal lows range from the low 40s over the Alleghenies to the upper 40s across the lower Susquehanna Valley. Here are the 1 p.m. conditions in the Altoona area. In Altoona, it was sunny. The temperature was 70 degrees, the dew point 45, and the relative humidity 40%. The wind was north at 16 miles an hour, gusting to 33. The pressure was 30.01 inches and falling. At State College, it was sunny. The temperature was 66 degrees, the dew point 48, and the relative humidity 52%. The wind was north at 14 miles an hour. The pressure was 30.00 inches and falling. Now, a few other local conditions: Johnstown, sunny 65, Dubois, sunny 68, La Trobe, mostly sunny 64, Pittsburgh, partly sunny 69, Erie, mostly sunny 65, Bradford, mostly sunny 65. To the south and east, York, light rain 62, Selams Grove, light rain 62, Harrisburg, light rain 63, Philadelphia, light rain 59, Baltimore, light rain 66, Washington, D.C., partly sunny 70. Once again, in Altoona, it was 70 degrees under sunny skies. And at State College, it was 66 degrees under sunny skies. This is NOAA Weather Radio, All Hazards Station WNG 589. 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Here's the hazardous weather outlook for the following counties: Bedford, Blair, Cambria, and Huntingdon. For this afternoon and tonight, the probability for widespread hazardous weather is low. And now the extended outlook for the period Sunday through Friday. The probability for widespread hazardous weather is low. Bands of rain over eastern Pennsylvania will continue to spread westward across the Keystone State into tonight and Sunday. Far western areas will have less chance of rain and more in the way of sunshine this weekend. Upwards of an inch of rain could fall through Monday morning across East Pennsylvania. A wind advisory is in effect for portions of eastern Pennsylvania into Sunday. Winds will gust over 40 miles per hour at times. Highs this afternoon will be around 60 degrees on the Delaware River and near 70 degrees north of Pittsburgh and near State College in Huntingdon. Lows tonight will be in the 50s.
Highs on Sunday will range from the upper 50s in the northeastern hills to upper 60s to the west of Pittsburgh. Condition will improve on Monday. Here is the latest National Weather Service forecast for Blair and Bedford counties, including the city of Altoona. This afternoon, partly sunny between 2 p.m. and 4 p.m., then becoming mostly cloudy. Highs in the upper 60s. North winds 10 to 15 miles an hour with gusts up to 30 miles an hour. Tonight, mostly cloudy. Lows in the mid-50s. North winds 10 to 15 miles an hour with gusts up to 30 miles an hour. Sunday, partly sunny before 10 a.m., then mostly cloudy with a slight chance of rain between 10 a.m. and noon. Cloudy with a chance of rain in the afternoon. Rainfall amounts less than a tenth of an inch. Highs in the mid-60s. Northwest winds 15 to 20 miles an hour with gusts up to 35 miles an hour. Chance of rain 50%. Sunday night, mostly cloudy. A chance of rain before 8 p.m., then a slight chance of rain between 8 p.m. and 10 p.m. A chance of rain between 10 p.m. and midnight. Rainfall amounts less than a tenth of an inch. Lows in the mid-50s. Northwest winds 10 to 15 miles an hour. Gusts up to 30 miles an hour through midnight. Chance of rain 50%. Here is the latest National Weather Service forecast for Cambria County, including the city of Johnstown. This afternoon, partly sunny. Highs in the upper 60s. North winds 10 to 15 miles an hour with gusts up to 25 miles an hour. Tonight, mostly cloudy. Lows around 50. North winds 10 to 15 miles an hour with gusts up to 30 miles an hour. Sunday, partly sunny before 10 a.m., then becoming cloudy. A slight chance of rain between 10 a.m. and noon. A chance of rain between noon and 4 p.m., then rain likely after 4 p.m. Rainfall amounts less than a tenth of an inch. Highs in the lower 60s. Northwest winds 10 to 15 miles an hour with gusts up to 35 miles an hour. Chance of rain 70%. Sunday night, cloudy. A chance of rain through midnight. Rainfall amounts less than a tenth of an inch. Lows in the mid-50s. Northwest winds 10 to 15 miles an hour. Gusts up to 30 miles an hour through midnight. Chance of rain 50%. And now the extended forecast for South Central Pennsylvania. Monday, mostly cloudy. Highs in the mid-60s. Monday night, mostly cloudy. Lows in the upper 50s. Tuesday, partly sunny. Highs around 70. Tuesday night, partly cloudy. Lows in the mid-50s. Wednesday, partly sunny. Highs in the mid-70s. Wednesday night, mostly cloudy. Lows in the upper 50s. Thursday, partly sunny. Highs in the mid-70s. Thursday night, mostly cloudy. Lows in the lower 60s. Friday, mostly cloudy with a 40% chance of showers. Highs in the lower 70s. The 8 to 14 day outlook, from Saturday, October 3rd to Friday, October 9th, calls for near normal temperatures and above normal precipitation. Normal high temperatures across central Pennsylvania during this period range from the low 60s over the Allegheny Mountains to the upper 60s across the lower Susquehanna Valley. Normal lows range from the low 40s over the Alleghenies to the upper 40s across the lower Susquehanna Valley. Here are the 1 p.m. conditions in the Altoona area. In Altoona, it was sunny. The temperature was 70 degrees, the dew point 45, and the relative humidity 40%. The wind was north at 16 miles an hour, gusting to 33. The pressure was 30.01 inches and falling. At State College, it was sunny. The temperature was 66 degrees, the dew point 48, and the relative humidity 52%. The wind was north at 14 miles an hour. The pressure was 30.00 inches and falling. Now, a few other local conditions: Johnstown, sunny 65, Dubois, sunny 68, La Trobe, mostly sunny 64, Pittsburgh, partly sunny 69, Erie, mostly sunny 65, Bradford, mostly sunny 65. To the south and east, York, light rain 62, Selinsgrove, light rain 62,
Harrisburg light rain 63, Philadelphia light rain 59, Baltimore light rain 66, Washington DC partly sunny 70. Once again, in Altoona it was 70 degrees under sunny skies. And at State College it was 66 degrees under sunny skies. This is NOAA Weather Radio, all hazards station WNG589. Serving South Central Pennsylvania, and originating from the National Weather Service Office in State College. Here are the 2 p.m. conditions in the Altoona area. In Altoona, it was mostly sunny. The temperature was 72 degrees, the dew point 43, and the relative humidity 35%. The wind was northeast at 15 miles an hour gusting to 26. The pressure was 29.99 inches and falling. At State College, it was sunny. The temperature was 64 degrees, the dew point 48, and the relative humidity 55%. The wind was north at 13 miles an hour. The pressure was 30.00 inches and steady. Now, a few other local conditions: Johnstown, sunny 65, DuBois, partly sunny 68, La Trobe, mostly sunny 68, Pittsburgh, partly sunny 71, Erie, sunny 65, Bradford, mostly sunny 63. To the south and east, York, light rain 59, Selins Grove, cloudy 61, Harrisburg, rain 59, Philadelphia, cloudy 60, Baltimore, light rain 63, Washington, D.C., partly sunny 69. Once again, in Altoona it was 72 degrees under mostly sunny skies. And at State College it was 64 degrees under sunny skies. This is NOAA Weather Radio, all hazards station WNG589. 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Here's the hazardous weather outlook for the following counties: Bedford, Blair, Cambria, and Huntingdon. For this afternoon and tonight, the probability for widespread hazardous weather is low. And now the extended outlook for the period Sunday through Friday. The probability for widespread hazardous weather is low. Bands of rain over eastern Pennsylvania will continue to spread westward across the Keystone State into tonight and Sunday. Far western areas will have less chance of rain and more in the way of sunshine this weekend. Upwards of an inch of rain could fall through Monday morning across eastern Pennsylvania. A wind advisory is in effect for portions of eastern Pennsylvania into Sunday. Winds will gust over 40 miles per hour at times. Highs this afternoon will be around 60 degrees on the Delaware River and near 70 degrees north of Pittsburgh and near State College in Huntingdon. Lows tonight will be in the 50s. Highs on Sunday will range from the upper 50s in the northeastern hills to upper 60s to the west of Pittsburgh. Conditions will improve on Monday. Here is the latest National Weather Service forecast for Blair and Bedford counties, including the city of Altoona. This afternoon, partly sunny between 2 p.m. and 4 p.m., then becoming mostly cloudy. Highs in the upper 60s. North winds 10 to 15 miles an hour with gusts up to 30 miles an hour. Tonight, mostly cloudy. Lows in the mid-50s. North winds 10 to 15 miles an hour with gusts up to 30 miles an hour. Sunday, partly sunny before 10 a.m., then mostly cloudy with a slight chance of rain between 10 a.m. and noon. Cloudy with a chance of rain in the afternoon. Rainfall amounts less than a tenth of an inch. Highs in the mid-60s. Northwest winds 15 to 20 miles an hour with gusts up to 35 miles an hour. Chance of rain 50%. Sunday night, mostly cloudy. A chance of rain before 8 p.m., then a slight chance of rain between 8 p.m. and 10 p.m. A chance of rain between 10 p.m. and midnight. Rainfall amounts less than a tenth of an inch. Lows in the mid-50s. Northwest winds 10 to 15 miles an hour. Gusts up to 30 miles an hour through midnight. Chance of rain 50%. Here is the latest National Weather Service forecast for Cambria County, including the city of Johnstown. This afternoon, partly sunny. Highs in the upper 60s. North winds 10 to 15 miles an hour with gusts up to 25 miles an hour. Tonight, mostly cloudy. Lows around 50. North winds 10 to 15 miles an hour with gusts up to 30 miles an hour. Sunday, partly sunny before 10 a.m., then becoming cloudy. A slight chance of rain between 10 a.m. and noon.
A chance of rain between noon and 4 p.m., then rain likely after 4 p.m. Rainfall amounts less than a tenth of an inch. Highs in the lower 60s. Northwest winds 10 to 15 miles an hour with gusts up to 35 miles an hour. Chance of rain 70%. Sunday night, cloudy. A chance of rain through midnight. Rainfall amounts less than a tenth of an inch. Lows in the mid-50s. Northwest winds 10 to 15 miles an hour. Gusts up to 30 miles an hour through midnight. Chance of rain 50%. And now the extended forecast for South Central Pennsylvania. Monday, mostly cloudy. Highs in the mid-60s. Monday night, mostly cloudy. Lows in the upper 50s. Tuesday, partly sunny. Highs around 70. Tuesday night, partly cloudy. Lows in the mid-50s. Wednesday, partly sunny. Highs in the mid-70s. Wednesday night, mostly cloudy. Lows in the upper 50s. Thursday, partly sunny. Highs in the mid-70s. Thursday night, mostly cloudy. Lows in the lower 60s. Friday, mostly cloudy with a 40% chance of showers. Highs in the lower 70s. The 8 to 14 day outlook, from Saturday, October 3rd to Friday, October 9th, calls for near normal temperatures and above normal precipitation. Normal high temperatures across central Pennsylvania during this period range from the low 60s over the Allegheny Mountains to the upper 60s across the lower Susquehanna Valley. Normal lows range from the low 40s over the Alleghenies to the upper 40s across the lower Susquehanna Valley. Here are the 2 p.m. conditions in the Altoona area. In Altoona, it was mostly sunny. The temperature was 72 degrees, the dew point 43, and the relative humidity 35%. The wind was northeast at 15 miles an hour, gusting to 26. The pressure was 29.99 inches and falling. At State College, it was sunny. The temperature was 64 degrees, the dew point 48, and the relative humidity 55%. The wind was north at 13 miles an hour. The pressure was 30.00 inches and steady. Now, a few other local conditions: Johnstown, sunny 65, Dubois, partly sunny 68, La Trobe, mostly sunny 68, Pittsburgh, partly sunny 71, Erie, sunny 65, Bradford, mostly sunny 63. To the south and east, York, light rain 59, Sealands Grove cloudy 61, Harrisburg rain 59, Philadelphia cloudy 60, Baltimore light rain 63, Washington D.C. partly sunny 69. Once again, in Altoona it was 72 degrees under mostly sunny skies. And at State College it was 64 degrees under sunny skies. This is NOAA Weather Radio, All Hazards Station WNG 589. Serving South Central Pennsylvania, and originating from the National Weather Service Office in State College. Here are the 2 p.m. conditions in the Altoona area. In Altoona, it was mostly sunny. The temperature was 72 degrees, the dew point 43, and the relative humidity 35%. The wind was northeast at 15 miles an hour, gusting to 26. The pressure was 29.99 inches and falling. At State College, it was sunny. The temperature was 64 degrees, the dew point 48, and the relative humidity 55%. The wind was north at 13 miles an hour. The pressure was 30.00 inches and steady. Now, a few other local conditions: Johnstown, sunny 65, Dubois, partly sunny 68, La Trobe, mostly sunny 68, Pittsburgh, partly sunny 71, Erie, sunny 65, Bradford, mostly sunny 63. To the south and east, York, light rain 59, Sealands Grove cloudy 61, Harrisburg rain 59, Philadelphia cloudy 60, Baltimore light rain 63, Washington D.C. partly sunny 69. Once again, in Altoona it was 72 degrees under mostly sunny skies. And at State College it was 64 degrees under sunny skies. This is NOAA Weather Radio, All Hazards Station WNG 589. 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Here's the hazardous weather outlook for the following counties: Bedford, Blair, Cambria, and Huntingdon. For this afternoon and tonight,
the probability for widespread hazardous weather is low. And now the extended outlook for the period Sunday through Friday. The probability for widespread hazardous weather is low. Bands of rain over eastern Pennsylvania will continue to spread westward across the Keystone State into tonight and Sunday. Far western areas will have less chance of rain and more in the way of sunshine this weekend. Upwards of an inch of rain could fall through Monday morning across eastern Pennsylvania. A wind advisory is in effect for portions of eastern Pennsylvania into Sunday. Winds will gust over 40 miles per hour at times. Highs this afternoon will be around 60 degrees on the Delaware River and near 70 degrees north of Pittsburgh and near State College in Huntingdon. Lows tonight will be in the 50s. Highs on Sunday will range from the upper 50s in the northeastern hills to upper 60s to the west of Pittsburgh. Conditions will improve on Monday. Here is the latest National Weather Service forecast for Blair and Bedford counties, including the city of Altoona. This afternoon, partly sunny between 2 p.m. and 4 p.m., then becoming mostly cloudy. Highs in the upper 60s. North winds 10 to 15 miles an hour with gusts up to 30 miles an hour. Tonight, mostly cloudy. Lows in the mid-50s. North winds 10 to 15 miles an hour with gusts up to 30 miles an hour. Sunday, partly sunny before 10 a.m., then mostly cloudy with a slight chance of rain between 10 a.m. and noon. Cloudy with a chance of rain in the afternoon. Rainfall amounts less than a tenth of an inch. Highs in the mid-60s. Northwest winds 15 to 20 miles an hour with gusts up to 35 miles an hour. Chance of rain 50%. Sunday night, mostly cloudy. A chance of rain before 8 p.m., then a slight chance of rain between 8 p.m. and 10 p.m. A chance of rain between 10 p.m. and midnight. Rainfall amounts less than a tenth of an inch. Lows in the mid-50s. Northwest winds 10 to 15 miles an hour. Gusts up to 30 miles an hour through midnight. Chance of rain 50%. Here is the latest National Weather Service forecast for Cambria County, including the city of Johnstown. This afternoon, partly sunny. Highs in the upper 60s. North winds 10 to 15 miles an hour with gusts up to 25 miles an hour. Tonight, mostly cloudy. Lows around 50. North winds 10 to 15 miles an hour with gusts up to 30 miles an hour. Sunday, partly sunny before 10 a.m., then becoming cloudy. A slight chance of rain between 10 a.m. and noon. A chance of rain between noon and 4 p.m., then rain likely after 4 p.m. Rainfall amounts less than a tenth of an inch. Highs in the lower 60s. Northwest winds 10 to 15 miles an hour with gusts up to 35 miles an hour. Chance of rain 70%. Sunday night, cloudy. A chance of rain through midnight. Rainfall amounts less than a tenth of an inch. Lows in the mid-50s. Northwest winds 10 to 15 miles an hour. Gusts up to 30 miles an hour through midnight. Chance of rain 50%. And now the extended forecast for South Central Pennsylvania. Monday, mostly cloudy. Highs in the mid-60s. Monday night, mostly cloudy. Lows in the upper 50s. Tuesday, partly sunny. Highs around 70. Tuesday night, partly cloudy. Lows in the mid-50s. Wednesday, partly sunny. Highs in the mid-70s. Wednesday night, mostly cloudy. Lows in the upper 50s. Thursday, partly sunny. Highs in the mid-70s. Thursday night, mostly cloudy. Lows in the lower 60s. Friday, mostly cloudy with a 40% chance of showers. Highs in the lower 70s. The 8 to 14 day outlook, from Saturday, October 3rd to Friday, October 9th, calls for near normal temperatures and above normal precipitation. Normal high temperatures across central Pennsylvania during this period range from the low 60s over the Allegheny Mountains to the upper 60s across the lower Susquehanna Valley. Normal lows range from the low 40s over the Alleghenies to the upper 40s across the lower Susquehanna Valley. Here are the 2 p.m. conditions in the Altoona area. In Altoona, it was mostly sunny. The temperature was 72 degrees, the dew point 43, and the relative humidity 35%.
The wind was northeast at 15 miles an hour, gusting to 26. The pressure was 29.99 inches and falling. At State College, it was sunny. The temperature was 64 degrees, the dew point 48, and the relative humidity 55%. The wind was north at 13 miles an hour. The pressure was 30.00 inches and steady. Now, a few other local conditions: Johnstown, sunny 65, Dubois, partly sunny 68, La Trobe, mostly sunny 68, Pittsburgh, partly sunny 71, Erie, sunny 65, Bradford, mostly sunny 63. To the south and east, York, light rain 59, Sealands Grove, cloudy 61, Harrisburg, rain 59, Philadelphia, cloudy 60, Baltimore, light rain 63, Washington, D.C., partly sunny 69. Once again, in Altoona, it was 72 degrees under mostly sunny skies. And at State College, it was 64 degrees under sunny skies. This is NOAA Weather Radio, All Hazards Station WNG 589. 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Here's the hazardous weather outlook for the following counties: Bedford, Blair, Cambria, and Huntingdon. For this afternoon and tonight, the probability for widespread hazardous weather is low. And now the extended outlook for the period Sunday through Friday. The probability for widespread hazardous weather is low. Bands of rain over eastern Pennsylvania will continue to spread westward across the Keystone State into tonight and Sunday. Far western areas will have less chance of rain and more in the way of sunshine this weekend. Upwards of an inch of rain could fall through Monday morning across eastern Pennsylvania. A wind advisory is in effect for portions of eastern Pennsylvania into Sunday. Winds will gust over 40 miles per hour at times. Highs this afternoon will be around 60 degrees on the Delaware River and near 70 degrees north of Pittsburgh and near State College in Huntingdon. Lows tonight will be in the 50s. Highs on Sunday will range from the upper 50s in the northeastern hills to upper 60s to the west of Pittsburgh. Conditions will improve on Monday. Here is the latest National Weather Service forecast for Blair and Bedford counties, including the city of Altoona. This afternoon, partly sunny between 2 p.m. and 4 p.m., then becoming mostly cloudy. Highs in the upper 60s. North winds 10 to 15 miles an hour with gusts up to 30 miles an hour. Tonight, mostly cloudy. Lows in the mid-50s. North winds 10 to 15 miles an hour with gusts up to 30 miles an hour. Sunday, partly sunny before 10 a.m., then mostly cloudy with a slight chance of rain between 10 a.m. and noon. Cloudy with a chance of rain in the afternoon. Rainfall amounts less than a tenth of an inch. Highs in the mid-60s. Northwest winds 15 to 20 miles an hour with gusts up to 35 miles an hour. Chance of rain 50%. Sunday night, mostly cloudy. A chance of rain before 8 p.m., then a slight chance of rain between 8 p.m. and 10 p.m. A chance of rain between 10 p.m. and midnight. Rainfall amounts less than a tenth of an inch. Lows in the mid-50s. Northwest winds 10 to 15 miles an hour. Gusts up to 30 miles an hour through midnight. Chance of rain 50%. Here is the latest National Weather Service forecast for Cambria County, including the city of Johnstown. This afternoon, partly sunny. Highs in the upper 60s. North winds 10 to 15 miles an hour with gusts up to 25 miles an hour. Tonight, mostly cloudy. Lows around 50. North winds 10 to 15 miles an hour with gusts up to 30 miles an hour. Sunday, partly sunny before 10 a.m., then becoming cloudy. A slight chance of rain between 10 a.m. and noon. A chance of rain between noon and 4 p.m., then rain likely after 4 p.m. Rainfall amounts less than a tenth of an inch. Highs in the lower 60s. Northwest winds 10 to 15 miles an hour with gusts up to 35 miles an hour. Chance of rain 70%. Sunday night, cloudy. A chance of rain through midnight. Rainfall amounts less than a tenth of an inch. Lows in the mid-50s. Northwest winds 10 to 15 miles an hour. Gusts up to 30 miles an hour through midnight. Chance of rain 50%. And now the extended forecast for South Central Pennsylvania. Monday, mostly cloudy.
Highs in the mid-60s. Monday night, mostly cloudy. Lows in the upper 50s. Tuesday, partly sunny. Highs around 70. Tuesday night, partly cloudy. Lows in the mid-50s. Wednesday, partly sunny. Highs in the mid-70s. Wednesday night, mostly cloudy. Lows in the upper 50s. Thursday, partly sunny. Highs in the mid-70s. Thursday night, mostly cloudy. Lows in the lower 60s. Friday, mostly cloudy with a 40% chance of showers. Highs in the lower 70s. 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Broadcasts originate from the National Weather Service in State College and are transmitted from the tower facilities provided by the Blair County Emergency Management Agency in Frankstown on a frequency of 162.425 MHz. We are located at Innovation Park in State College. 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Properly set weather radios with the alarm device will alert you when severe weather warnings or watches are issued. Programming on this station will be temporarily changed during severe weather to bring you the latest information. Warnings and safety information from the National Weather Service may someday save your life or protect your property. The 8 to 14 day outlook from Saturday, October 3rd to Friday, October 9th calls for near normal temperatures and above normal precipitation. Normal high temperatures across central Pennsylvania during this period range from the low 60s over the Allegheny Mountains to the upper 60s across the lower Susquehanna Valley. Normal lows range from the low 40s over the Alleghenies to the upper 40s across the lower Susquehanna Valley. Here are the 2 p.m. conditions in the Altoona area. In Altoona, it was mostly sunny. The temperature was 72 degrees, the dew point 43, and the relative humidity 35%. The wind was northeast at 15 miles an hour, gusting to 26. The pressure was 29.99 inches and falling. At State College, it was sunny. The temperature was 64 degrees, the dew point 48, and the relative humidity 55%. The wind was north at 13 miles an hour. The pressure was 30.00 inches and steady. Now, a few other local conditions: Johnstown, sunny 65, Dubois, partly sunny 68, Latrobe, mostly sunny 68, Pittsburgh, partly sunny 71, Erie, sunny 65, Bradford, mostly sunny 63. To the south and east, York, light rain 59, Selins Grove, cloudy 61, Harrisburg, rain 59, Philadelphia, cloudy 60, Baltimore, light rain 63, Washington, D.C., partly sunny 69. Once again, in Altoona, it was 72 degrees under mostly sunny skies. And at State College, it was 64 degrees under sunny skies. 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Here's the hazardous weather outlook for the following counties: Bedford, Blair, Cambria, and Huntingdon. For this afternoon and tonight, the probability for widespread hazardous weather is low. And now the extended outlook for the period Sunday through Friday. The probability for widespread hazardous weather is low. Bands of rain over eastern Pennsylvania will continue to spread westward across the Keystone State into tonight and Sunday. Far western areas will have less chance of rain and more in the way of sunshine this weekend. Upwards of an inch of rain could fall through Monday morning across eastern Pennsylvania. A wind advisory is in effect for portions of eastern Pennsylvania into Sunday. Winds will gust over 40 miles per hour at times. Highs this afternoon will be around 60 degrees on the Delaware River and near 70 degrees north of Pittsburgh and near State College in Huntingdon. Lows tonight will be in the 50s. Highs on Sunday will range from the upper 50s in the northeastern hills to upper 60s to the west of Pittsburgh. Conditions will improve on Monday. Here is the latest National Weather Service forecast for Blair and Bedford counties, including the city of Altoona. This afternoon, partly sunny between 2 p.m. and 4 p.m., then becoming mostly cloudy. Highs in the upper 60s. North winds 10 to 15 miles an hour with gusts up to 30 miles an hour. Tonight, mostly cloudy. Lows in the mid-50s.
North winds 10 to 15 miles an hour with gusts up to 30 miles an hour. Sunday, partly sunny before 10 a.m., then mostly cloudy with a slight chance of rain between 10 a.m. and noon. Cloudy with a chance of rain in the afternoon. Rainfall amounts less than a tenth of an inch. Highs in the mid-60s. Northwest winds 15 to 20 miles an hour with gusts up to 35 miles an hour. Chance of rain 50%. Sunday night, mostly cloudy. A chance of rain before 8 p.m., then a slight chance of rain between 8 p.m. and 10 p.m. A chance of rain between 10 p.m. and midnight. Rainfall amounts less than a tenth of an inch. Lows in the mid-50s. Northwest winds 10 to 15 miles an hour. Gusts up to 30 miles an hour through midnight. Chance of rain 50%. Here is the latest National Weather Service forecast for Cambria County, including the city of Johnstown. This afternoon, partly sunny. Highs in the upper 60s. North winds 10 to 15 miles an hour with gusts up to 25 miles an hour. Tonight, mostly cloudy. Lows around 50. North winds 10 to 15 miles an hour with gusts up to 30 miles an hour. Sunday, partly sunny before 10 a.m., then becoming cloudy. A slight chance of rain between 10 a.m. and noon. A chance of rain between noon and 4 p.m., then rain likely after 4 p.m. Rainfall amounts less than a tenth of an inch. Highs in the lower 60s. Northwest winds 10 to 15 miles an hour with gusts up to 35 miles an hour. Chance of rain 70%. Sunday night, cloudy. A chance of rain through midnight. Rainfall amounts less than a tenth of an inch. Lows in the mid-50s. Northwest winds 10 to 15 miles an hour. Gusts up to 30 miles an hour through midnight. Chance of rain 50%. And now the extended forecast for South Central Pennsylvania. Monday, mostly cloudy. Highs in the mid-60s. Monday night, mostly cloudy. Lows in the upper 50s. Tuesday, partly sunny. Highs around 70. Tuesday night, partly cloudy. Lows in the mid-50s. Wednesday, partly sunny. Highs in the mid-70s. Wednesday night, mostly cloudy. Lows in the upper 50s. Thursday, partly sunny. Highs in the mid-70s. Thursday night, mostly cloudy. Lows in the lower 60s. Friday, mostly cloudy with a 40% chance of showers. Highs in the lower 70s. The 8 to 14 day outlook, from Saturday, October 3rd to Friday, October 9th, calls for near normal temperatures and above normal precipitation. Normal high temperatures across central Pennsylvania during this period range from the low 60s over the Allegheny Mountains to the upper 60s across the lower Susquehanna Valley. Normal lows range from the low 40s over the Alleghenies to the upper 40s across the lower Susquehanna Valley. Here are the 2 p.m. conditions in the Altoona area. In Altoona, it was mostly sunny. The temperature was 72 degrees, the dew point 43, and the relative humidity 35%. The wind was northeast at 15 miles an hour gusting to 26. The pressure was 29.99 inches and falling. At State College, it was sunny. The temperature was 64 degrees, the dew point 48, and the relative humidity 55%. The wind was north at 13 miles an hour. The pressure was 30.00 inches and steady. Now, a few other local conditions: Johnstown, sunny 65, DuBois, partly sunny 68, Latrobe, mostly sunny 68, Pittsburgh, partly sunny 71, Erie, sunny 65, Bradford, mostly sunny 63. To the south and east, York, light rain 59, Selinsgrove Grove cloudy 61, Harrisburg rain 59, Philadelphia cloudy 60, Baltimore light rain 63, Washington DC partly sunny 69. Once again, in Altoona it was 72 degrees under mostly sunny skies. And at State College it was 64 degrees under sunny skies. This is NOAA Weather Radio, all hazards station WNG 589. 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Here's the hazardous weather outlook for the following counties: Bedford, Blair, Cambria, and Huntingdon. For this afternoon and tonight,
the probability for widespread hazardous weather is low. And now the extended outlook for the period Sunday through Friday. The probability for widespread hazardous weather is low. Bands of rain over eastern Pennsylvania will continue to spread westward across the Keystone State into tonight and Sunday. Far western areas will have less chance of rain and more in the way of sunshine this weekend. Upwards of an inch of rain could fall through Monday morning across eastern Pennsylvania. A wind advisory is in effect for portions of eastern Pennsylvania into Sunday. Winds will gust over 40 miles per hour at times. Highs this afternoon will be around 60 degrees on the Delaware River and near 70 degrees north of Pittsburgh and near State College in Huntingdon. Lows tonight will be in the 50s. Highs on Sunday will range from the upper 50s in the northeastern hills to upper 60s to the west of Pittsburgh. Conditions will improve on Monday. Here is the latest National Weather Service forecast for Blair and Bedford counties, including the city of Altoona. This afternoon, partly sunny between 2 p.m. and 4 p.m., then becoming mostly cloudy. Highs in the upper 60s. North winds 10 to 15 miles an hour with gusts up to 30 miles an hour. Tonight, mostly cloudy. Lows in the mid-50s. North winds 10 to 15 miles an hour with gusts up to 30 miles an hour. Sunday, partly sunny before 10 a.m., then mostly cloudy with a slight chance of rain between 10 a.m. and noon. Cloudy with a chance of rain in the afternoon. Rainfall amounts less than a tenth of an inch. Highs in the mid-60s. Northwest winds 15 to 20 miles an hour with gusts up to 35 miles an hour. Chance of rain 50%. Sunday night, mostly cloudy. A chance of rain before 8 p.m., then a slight chance of rain between 8 p.m. and 10 p.m. A chance of rain between 10 p.m. and midnight. Rainfall amounts less than a tenth of an inch. Lows in the mid-50s. Northwest winds 10 to 15 miles an hour. Gusts up to 30 miles an hour through midnight. Chance of rain 50%. Here is the latest National Weather Service forecast for Cambria County, including the city of Johnstown. This afternoon, partly sunny. Highs in the upper 60s. North winds 10 to 15 miles an hour with gusts up to 25 miles an hour. Tonight, mostly cloudy. Lows around 50. North winds 10 to 15 miles an hour with gusts up to 30 miles an hour. Sunday, partly sunny before 10 a.m., then becoming cloudy. A slight chance of rain between 10 a.m. and noon. A chance of rain between noon and 4 p.m., then rain likely after 4 p.m. Rainfall amounts less than a tenth of an inch. Highs in the lower 60s. Northwest winds 10 to 15 miles an hour with gusts up to 35 miles an hour. Chance of rain 70%. Sunday night, cloudy. A chance of rain through midnight. Rainfall amounts less than a tenth of an inch. Lows in the mid-50s. Northwest winds 10 to 15 miles an hour. Gusts up to 30 miles an hour through midnight. Chance of rain 50%. And now the extended forecast for South Central Pennsylvania. Monday, mostly cloudy. Highs in the mid-60s. Monday night, mostly cloudy. Lows in the upper 50s. Tuesday, partly sunny. Highs around 70. Tuesday night, partly cloudy. Lows in the mid-50s. Wednesday, partly sunny. Highs in the mid-70s. Wednesday night, mostly cloudy. Lows in the upper 50s. Thursday, partly sunny. Highs in the mid-70s. Thursday night, mostly cloudy. Lows in the lower 60s. Friday, mostly cloudy with a 40% chance of showers. Highs in the lower 70s. The 8 to 14 day outlook, from Saturday, October 3rd to Friday, October 9th, calls for near normal temperatures and above normal precipitation. Normal high temperatures across central Pennsylvania during this period range from the low 60s over the Allegheny Mountains to the upper 60s across the lower Susquehanna Valley. Normal lows range from the low 40s over the Alleghenies to the upper 40s across the lower Susquehanna Valley. Here are the 2 p.m. conditions in the Altoona area. In Altoona, it was mostly sunny. The temperature was 72 degrees, the dew point 43, and the relative humidity 35%.
The wind was northeast at 15 miles an hour, gusting to 26. The pressure was 29.99 inches and falling. At State College, it was sunny. The temperature was 64 degrees, the dew point 48, and the relative humidity 55%. The wind was north at 13 miles an hour.

and originating from the National Weather Service Office in State College. Here's the hazardous weather outlook for the following counties: Bedford, Blair, Cambria, and Huntingdon. For this afternoon and tonight, the probability for widespread hazardous weather is low. And now the extended outlook for the period Sunday through Friday. The probability for widespread hazardous weather is low. Bands of rain over eastern Pennsylvania will continue to spread westward across the Keystone State into tonight and Sunday. Far western areas will have less chance of rain and more in the way of sunshine this weekend. Upwards of an inch of rain could fall through Monday morning across eastern Pennsylvania. A wind advisory is in effect for portions of eastern Pennsylvania into Sunday. Winds will gust over 40 miles per hour at times. Highs this afternoon will be around 60 degrees on the Delaware River and near 70 degrees north of Pittsburgh and near State College in Huntingdon. Lows tonight will be in the 50s. Highs on Sunday will range from the upper 50s in the northeastern hills to upper 60s to the west of Pittsburgh. Conditions will improve on Monday. Here is the latest National Weather Service forecast for Blair and Bedford counties, including the city of Altoona. This afternoon, partly sunny between 2 p.m. and 4 p.m., then becoming mostly cloudy. Highs in the upper 60s. North winds 10 to 15 miles an hour with gusts up to 30 miles an hour. Tonight, mostly cloudy. Lows in the mid-50s. North winds 10 to 15 miles an hour with gusts up to 30 miles an hour. Sunday, partly sunny before 10 a.m., then mostly cloudy with a slight chance of rain between 10 a.m. and noon. Cloudy with a chance of rain in the afternoon. Rainfall amounts less than a tenth of an inch. Highs in the mid-60s. Northwest winds 15 to 20 miles an hour with gusts up to 35 miles an hour. Chance of rain 50%. Sunday night, mostly cloudy. A chance of rain before 8 p.m., then a slight chance of rain between 8 p.m. and 10 p.m. A chance of rain between 10 p.m. and midnight. Rainfall amounts less than a tenth of an inch. Lows in the mid-50s. Northwest winds 10 to 15 miles an hour. Gusts up to 30 miles an hour through midnight. Chance of rain 50%. Here is the latest National Weather Service forecast for Cambria County, including the city of Johnstown. This afternoon, partly sunny. Highs in the upper 60s. North winds 10 to 15 miles an hour with gusts up to 25 miles an hour. Tonight, mostly cloudy. Lows around 50. North winds 10 to 15 miles an hour with gusts up to 30 miles an hour. Sunday, partly sunny before 10 a.m., then becoming cloudy. A slight chance of rain between 10 a.m. and noon. A chance of rain between noon and 4 p.m., then rain likely after 4 p.m. Rainfall amounts less than a tenth of an inch. Highs in the lower 60s. Northwest winds 10 to 15 miles an hour with gusts up to 35 miles an hour. Chance of rain 70%. Sunday night, cloudy. A chance of rain through midnight. Rainfall amounts less than a tenth of an inch. Lows in the mid-50s. Northwest winds 10 to 15 miles an hour. Gusts up to 30 miles an hour through midnight. Chance of rain 50%. And now the extended forecast for South Central Pennsylvania. Monday, mostly cloudy. Highs in the mid-60s. Monday night, mostly cloudy. Lows in the upper 50s. Tuesday, partly sunny. Highs around 70. Tuesday night, partly cloudy. Lows in the mid-50s. Wednesday, partly sunny. Highs in the mid-70s. Wednesday night, mostly cloudy. Lows in the upper 50s. Thursday, partly sunny. Highs in the mid-70s. Thursday night, mostly cloudy. Lows in the lower 60s. Friday, mostly cloudy with a 40% chance of showers. Highs in the lower 70s. The 8 to 14 day outlook, from Saturday, October 3rd to Friday, October 9th, calls for near normal temperatures and above normal precipitation. Normal high temperatures across central Pennsylvania during this period range from the low 60s over the Allegheny Mountains to the upper 60s across the lower Susquehanna Valley. Normal lows range from the low 40s over the Alleghenies to the upper 40s across the lower Susquehanna Valley. Here are the 2 p.m.

conditions in the Altoona area. In Altoona, it was mostly sunny. The temperature was 72 degrees, the dew point 43, and the relative humidity 35%. The wind was northeast at 15 miles an hour, gusting to 26. The pressure was 29.99 inches and falling. At State College, it was sunny. The temperature was 64 degrees, the dew point 48, and the relative humidity 55%. The wind was north at 13 miles an hour. The pressure was 30.00 inches and steady. Now, a few other local conditions: Johnstown, sunny 65, Dubois, partly sunny 68, La Trobe, mostly sunny 68, Pittsburgh, partly sunny 71, Erie, sunny 65, Bradford, mostly sunny 63. To the south and east, York, light rain 59, Sealands Grove, cloudy 61, Harrisburg, rain 59, Philadelphia, cloudy 60, Baltimore, light rain 63, Washington, D.C., partly sunny 69. Once again, in Altoona, it was 72 degrees under mostly sunny skies. And at State College, it was 64 degrees under sunny skies. This is NOAA Weather Radio, All Hazards Station WMG 589. 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Here's the hazardous weather outlook for the following counties: Bedford, Blair, Cambria, and Huntingdon. For this afternoon and tonight, the probability for widespread hazardous weather is low. And now the extended outlook for the period Sunday through Friday. The probability for widespread hazardous weather is low. Bands of rain over eastern Pennsylvania will continue to spread westward across the Keystone State into tonight and Sunday. Far western areas will have less chance of rain and more in the way of sunshine this weekend. Upwards of an inch of rain could fall through Monday morning across eastern Pennsylvania. A wind advisory is in effect for portions of eastern Pennsylvania into Sunday. Winds will gust over 40 miles per hour at times. Highs this afternoon will be around 60 degrees on the Delaware River and near 70 degrees north of Pittsburgh and near State College in Huntingdon. Lows tonight will be in the 50s. Highs on Sunday will range from the upper 50s in the northeastern hills to upper 60s to the west of Pittsburgh. Conditions will improve on Monday. Here is the latest National Weather Service forecast for Blair and Bedford counties, including the city of Altoona. This afternoon, partly sunny between 2 p.m. and 4 p.m., then becoming mostly cloudy. Highs in the upper 60s. North winds 10 to 15 miles an hour with gusts up to 30 miles an hour. Tonight, mostly cloudy. Lows in the mid-50s. North winds 10 to 15 miles an hour with gusts up to 30 miles an hour. Sunday, partly sunny before 10 a.m., then mostly cloudy with a slight chance of rain between 10 a.m. and noon. Cloudy with a chance of rain in the afternoon. Rainfall amounts less than a tenth of an inch. Highs in the mid-60s. Northwest winds 15 to 20 miles an hour with gusts up to 35 miles an hour. Chance of rain 50%. Sunday night, mostly cloudy. A chance of rain before 8 p.m., then a slight chance of rain between 8 p.m. and 10 p.m. A chance of rain between 10 p.m. and midnight. Rainfall amounts less than a tenth of an inch. Lows in the mid-50s. Northwest winds 10 to 15 miles an hour. Gusts up to 30 miles an hour through midnight. Chance of rain 50%. Here is the latest National Weather Service forecast for Cambria County, including the city of Johnstown. This afternoon, partly sunny. Highs in the upper 60s. North winds 10 to 15 miles an hour with gusts up to 25 miles an hour. Tonight, mostly cloudy. Lows around 50. North winds 10 to 15 miles an hour with gusts up to 30 miles an hour. Sunday, partly sunny before 10 a.m., then becoming cloudy. A slight chance of rain between 10 a.m. and noon. A chance of rain between noon and 4 p.m., then rain likely after 4 p.m. Rainfall amounts less than a tenth of an inch. Highs in the lower 60s. Northwest winds 10 to 15 miles an hour with gusts up to 35 miles an hour. Chance of rain 70%. Sunday night, cloudy. A chance of rain through midnight. Rainfall amounts less than a tenth of an inch. Lows in the mid-50s. Northwest winds 10 to 15 miles an hour.
gusts up to 30 miles an hour through midnight. Chance of rain 50%. And now the extended forecast for south central Pennsylvania. Monday, mostly cloudy. Highs in the mid-60s. Monday night, mostly cloudy. Lows in the upper 50s. Tuesday, partly sunny. Highs around 70. Tuesday night, partly cloudy. Lows in the mid-50s. Wednesday, partly sunny. Highs in the mid-70s. Wednesday night, mostly cloudy. Lows in the upper 50s. Thursday, partly sunny. Highs in the mid-70s. Thursday night, mostly cloudy. Lows in the lower 60s. Friday, mostly cloudy with a 40% chance of showers. Highs in the lower 70s. The 8 to 14 day outlook, from Saturday, October 3rd to Friday, October 9th, calls for near normal temperatures and above normal precipitation. Normal high temperatures across central Pennsylvania during this period range from the low 60s over the Allegheny Mountains to the upper 60s across the lower Susquehanna Valley. Normal lows range from the low 40s over the Alleghenies to the upper 40s across the lower Susquehanna Valley. Here are the 2 p.m. conditions in the Altoona area. In Altoona, it was mostly sunny. The temperature was 72 degrees, the dew point 43, and the relative humidity 35%. The wind was northeast at 15 miles an hour, gusting to 26. The pressure was 29.99 inches and falling. At State College, it was sunny. The temperature was 64 degrees, the dew point 48, and the relative humidity 55%. The wind was north at 13 miles an hour. The pressure was 30.00 inches and steady. Now, a few other local conditions: Johnstown, sunny 65, Dubois, partly sunny 68, Latrobe, mostly sunny 68, Pittsburgh, partly sunny 71, Erie, sunny 65, Bradford, mostly sunny 63. To the south and east, York, light rain 59, Selinsgrove Grove cloudy 61, Harrisburg rain 59, Philadelphia cloudy 60, Baltimore light rain 63, Washington D.C. partly sunny 69. Once again, in Altoona it was 72 degrees under mostly sunny skies. And at State College it was 64 degrees under sunny skies. This is NOAA Weather Radio, all hazards station WNG 589. 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Here's the hazardous weather outlook for the following counties: Bedford, Blair, Cambria, and Huntingdon. For this afternoon and tonight, the probability for widespread hazardous weather is low. And now the extended outlook for the period Sunday through Friday. The probability for widespread hazardous weather is low. Bands of rain over eastern Pennsylvania will continue to spread westward across the Keystone State into tonight and Sunday. Far western areas will have less chance of rain and more in the way of sunshine this weekend. Upwards of an inch of rain could fall through Monday morning across eastern Pennsylvania. A wind advisory is in effect for portions of eastern Pennsylvania into Sunday. Winds will gust over 40 miles per hour at times. Highs this afternoon will be around 60 degrees on the Delaware River and near 70 degrees north of Pittsburgh and near State College in Huntingdon. Lows tonight will be in the 50s. Highs on Sunday will range from the upper 50s in the northeastern hills to upper 60s to the west of Pittsburgh. Conditions will improve on Monday. Here is the latest National Weather Service forecast for Blair and Bedford counties, including the city of Altoona. This afternoon, partly sunny between 2 p.m. and 4 p.m., then becoming mostly cloudy. Highs in the upper 60s. North winds 10 to 15 miles an hour with gusts up to 30 miles an hour. Tonight, mostly cloudy. Lows in the mid-50s. North winds 10 to 15 miles an hour with gusts up to 30 miles an hour. Sunday, partly sunny before 10 a.m., then mostly cloudy with a slight chance of rain between 10 a.m. and noon. Cloudy with a chance of rain in the afternoon. Rainfall amounts less than a tenth of an inch. Highs in the mid-60s. Northwest winds 15 to 20 miles an hour with gusts up to 35 miles an hour. Chance of rain 50%. Sunday night, mostly cloudy. A chance of rain before 8 p.m., then a slight chance of rain between 8 p.m. and 10 p.m.
a chance of rain between 10 p.m. and midnight. Rainfall amounts less than a tenth of an inch. Lows in the mid-50s. Northwest winds 10 to 15 miles an hour. Gusts up to 30 miles an hour through midnight. Chance of rain 50%. Here is the latest National Weather Service forecast for Cambria County, including the city of Johnstown. This afternoon, partly sunny. Highs in the upper 60s. North winds 10 to 15 miles an hour with gusts up to 25 miles an hour. Tonight, mostly cloudy. Lows around 50. North winds 10 to 15 miles an hour with gusts up to 30 miles an hour. Sunday, partly sunny before 10 a.m., then becoming cloudy. A slight chance of rain between 10 a.m. and noon. A chance of rain between noon and 4 p.m., then rain likely after 4 p.m. Rainfall amounts less than a tenth of an inch. Highs in the lower 60s. Northwest winds 10 to 15 miles an hour with gusts up to 35 miles an hour. Chance of rain 70%. Sunday night, cloudy. A chance of rain through midnight. Rainfall amounts less than a tenth of an inch. Lows in the mid-50s. Northwest winds 10 to 15 miles an hour. Gusts up to 30 miles an hour through midnight. Chance of rain 50%. And now the extended forecast for South Central Pennsylvania. Monday, mostly cloudy. Highs in the mid-60s. Monday night, mostly cloudy. Lows in the upper 50s. Tuesday, partly sunny. Highs around 70. Tuesday night, partly cloudy. Lows in the mid-50s. Wednesday, partly sunny. Highs in the mid-70s. Wednesday night, mostly cloudy. Lows in the upper 50s. Thursday, partly sunny. Highs in the mid-70s. Thursday night, mostly cloudy. Lows in the lower 60s. Friday, mostly cloudy with a 40% chance of showers. Highs in the lower 70s. The 8 to 14 day outlook, from Saturday, October 3rd to Friday, October 9th, calls for near normal temperatures and above normal precipitation. Normal high temperatures across central Pennsylvania during this period range from the low 60s over the Allegheny Mountains to the upper 60s across the lower Susquehanna Valley. Normal lows range from the low 40s over the Alleghenies to the upper 40s across the lower Susquehanna Valley. Here are the 2 p.m. conditions in the Altoona area. In Altoona, it was mostly sunny. The temperature was 72 degrees, the dew point 43, and the relative humidity 35%. The wind was northeast at 15 miles an hour, gusting to 26. The pressure was 29.99 inches and falling. At State College, it was sunny. The temperature was 64 degrees, the dew point 48, and the relative humidity 55%. The wind was north at 13 miles an hour. The pressure was 30.00 inches and steady. Now, a few other local conditions: Johnstown, sunny 65, Dubois, partly sunny 68, Latrobe, mostly sunny 68, Pittsburgh, partly sunny 71, Erie, sunny 65, Bradford, mostly sunny 63. To the south and east, York, light rain 59, Sealands Grove cloudy 61, Harrisburg rain 59, Philadelphia cloudy 60, Baltimore light rain 63, Washington D.C. partly sunny 69. Once again, in Altoona it was 72 degrees under mostly sunny skies. And at State College it was 64 degrees under sunny skies. This is NOAA Weather Radio, all hazards station WMG 589. 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Here's the hazardous weather outlook for the following counties: Bedford, Blair, Cambria, and Huntingdon. For this afternoon and tonight, the probability for widespread hazardous weather is low. And now the extended outlook for the period Sunday through Friday. The probability for widespread hazardous weather is low. Bands of rain over eastern Pennsylvania will continue to spread westward across the Keystone State into tonight and Sunday. Far western areas will have less chance of rain and more in the way of sunshine this weekend. Upwards of an inch of rain could fall through Monday morning across eastern Pennsylvania. A wind advisory is in effect for portions of eastern Pennsylvania into Sunday. Winds will gust over 40 miles per hour at times.
Highs this afternoon will be around 60 degrees on the Delaware River and near 70 degrees north of Pittsburgh and near State College in Huntingdon. Lows tonight will be in the 50s. Highs on Sunday will range from the upper 50s in the northeastern hills to upper 60s to the west of Pittsburgh. Conditions will improve on Monday. Here is the latest National Weather Service forecast for Blair and Bedford counties, including the city of Altoona. This afternoon, partly sunny between 2 p.m. and 4 p.m., then becoming mostly cloudy. Highs in the upper 60s. North winds 10 to 15 miles an hour with gusts up to 30 miles an hour. Tonight, mostly cloudy. Lows in the mid-50s. North winds 10 to 15 miles an hour with gusts up to 30 miles an hour. Sunday, partly sunny before 10 a.m., then mostly cloudy with a slight chance of rain between 10 a.m. and noon. Cloudy with a chance of rain in the afternoon. Rainfall amounts less than a tenth of an inch. Highs in the mid-60s. Northwest winds 15 to 20 miles an hour with gusts up to 35 miles an hour. Chance of rain 50%. Sunday night, mostly cloudy. A chance of rain before 8 p.m., then a slight chance of rain between 8 p.m. and 10 p.m. A chance of rain between 10 p.m. and midnight. Rainfall amounts less than a tenth of an inch. Lows in the mid-50s. Northwest winds 10 to 15 miles an hour. Gusts up to 30 miles an hour through midnight. Chance of rain 50%. Here is the latest National Weather Service forecast for Cambria County, including the city of Johnstown. This afternoon, partly sunny. Highs in the upper 60s. North winds 10 to 15 miles an hour with gusts up to 25 miles an hour. Tonight, mostly cloudy. Lows around 50. North winds 10 to 15 miles an hour with gusts up to 30 miles an hour. Sunday, partly sunny before 10 a.m., then becoming cloudy. A slight chance of rain between 10 a.m. and noon. A chance of rain between noon and 4 p.m., then rain likely after 4 p.m. Rainfall amounts less than a tenth of an inch. Highs in the lower 60s. Northwest winds 10 to 15 miles an hour with gusts up to 35 miles an hour. Chance of rain 70%. Sunday night, cloudy. A chance of rain through midnight. Rainfall amounts less than a tenth of an inch. Lows in the mid-50s. Northwest winds 10 to 15 miles an hour. Gusts up to 30 miles an hour through midnight. Chance of rain 50%. And now the extended forecast for South Central Pennsylvania. Monday, mostly cloudy. Highs in the mid-60s. Monday night, mostly cloudy. Lows in the upper 50s. Tuesday, partly sunny. Highs around 70. Tuesday night, partly cloudy. Lows in the mid-50s. Wednesday, partly sunny. Highs in the mid-70s. Wednesday night, mostly cloudy. Lows in the upper 50s. Thursday, partly sunny. Highs in the mid-70s. Thursday night, mostly cloudy. Lows in the lower 60s. Friday, mostly cloudy with a 40% chance of showers. Highs in the lower 70s. Here is the latest National Weather Service forecast for Blair and Bedford counties, including the city of Altoona. This afternoon, mostly cloudy. Highs in the lower 70s. North winds 10 to 15 miles an hour with gusts up to 25 miles an hour. Tonight, mostly cloudy. Lows in the mid-50s. North winds 10 to 15 miles an hour with gusts up to 30 miles an hour. Sunday, partly sunny before 10 a.m., then mostly cloudy with a slight chance of rain between 10 a.m. and noon. Cloudy with a chance of rain in the afternoon. Rainfall amounts less than a tenth of an inch. Highs in the mid-60s. Northwest winds 15 to 20 miles an hour with gusts up to 35 miles an hour. Chance of rain 50%. Sunday night, mostly cloudy. A chance of rain before 8 p.m., then a slight chance of rain between 8 p.m. and 10 p.m. A chance of rain between 10 p.m. and midnight. Rainfall amounts less than a tenth of an inch. Lows in the mid-50s. Northwest winds 10 to 15 miles an hour. Gusts up to 30 miles an hour through midnight. Chance of rain 50%.
Here is the latest National Weather Service forecast for Cambria County, including the city of Johnstown. This afternoon, partly sunny. Highs in the upper 60s. North winds 10 to 15 miles an hour with gusts up to 25 miles an hour. Tonight, mostly cloudy. Lows around 50. North winds 10 to 15 miles an hour with gusts up to 30 miles an hour. Sunday, partly sunny before 10 a.m., then becoming cloudy. A slight chance of rain between 10 a.m. and noon. A chance of rain between noon and 4 p.m., then rain likely after 4 p.m. Rainfall amounts less than a tenth of an inch. Highs in the lower 60s. Northwest winds 10 to 15 miles an hour with gusts up to 35 miles an hour. Chance of rain 70%. Sunday night, cloudy. A chance of rain through midnight. Rainfall amounts less than a tenth of an inch. Lows in the mid-50s. Northwest winds 10 to 15 miles an hour. Gusts up to 30 miles an hour through midnight. Chance of rain 50%. And now the extended forecast for South Central Pennsylvania. Monday, mostly cloudy. Highs in the mid-60s. Monday night, mostly cloudy. Lows in the upper 50s. Tuesday, partly sunny. Highs around 70. Tuesday night, partly cloudy. Lows in the mid-50s. Wednesday, partly sunny. Highs in the mid-70s. Wednesday night, mostly cloudy. Lows in the upper 50s. Thursday, partly sunny. Highs in the mid-70s. Thursday night, mostly cloudy. Lows around 60. Friday, mostly cloudy with a 40% chance of showers. Highs in the lower 70s. The 8 to 14 day outlook, from Saturday, October 3rd to Friday, October 9th, calls for near normal temperatures and above normal precipitation. Normal high temperatures across central Pennsylvania during this period range from the low 60s over the Allegheny Mountains to the upper 60s across the lower Susquehanna Valley. Normal lows range from the low 40s over the Alleghenies to the upper 40s across the lower Susquehanna Valley. Here are the 3 p.m. conditions in the Altoona area. In Altoona, it was mostly sunny. The temperature was 66 degrees, the dew point 43, and the relative humidity 43%. The wind was north at 13 miles an hour, gusting to 26. The pressure was 29.99 inches and steady. At State College, it was mostly sunny. The temperature was 64 degrees, the dew point 50, and the relative humidity 59%. The wind was north at 8 miles an hour. The pressure was 29.98 inches and falling. Now, a few other local conditions. Johnstown, mostly sunny 65, Dubois, mostly sunny 68, Latrobe, partly sunny 70, Pittsburgh, mostly sunny 71, Erie, mostly sunny 67, Bradford, mostly sunny 63. To the south and east, York, light rain 57, Selins Grove, light rain 59, Harrisburg, rain 57, Philadelphia, cloudy 61, Baltimore, light rain 60, Washington, D.C., light rain 68. Once again, in Altoona, it was 66 degrees under mostly sunny skies. And at State College, it was 64 degrees under mostly sunny skies. This is NOAA Weather Radio, All Hazards Station WNG 589. 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Here's the hazardous weather outlook for the following counties: Bedford, Blair, Cambria, and Huntingdon. For this afternoon and tonight, the probability for widespread hazardous weather is low. And now the extended outlook for the period Sunday through Friday. The probability for widespread hazardous weather is low. Bands of rain over eastern Pennsylvania will continue to spread westward across the Keystone State into tonight and Sunday. Far western areas will have less chance of rain and more in the way of sunshine this weekend. Upwards of an inch of rain could fall through Monday morning across eastern Pennsylvania. A wind advisory is in effect for portions of eastern Pennsylvania into Sunday. Winds will gust over 40 miles per hour at times. Highs this afternoon will be around 60 degrees on the Delaware River and near 70 degrees north of Pittsburgh and near State College in Huntingdon. Lows tonight will be in the 50s.
Highs on Sunday will range from the upper 50s in the northeastern hills to upper 60s to the west of Pittsburgh. Conditions will improve on Monday. Here is the latest National Weather Service forecast for Blair and Bedford counties, including the city of Altoona. This afternoon, mostly cloudy. Highs in the lower 70s. North winds 10 to 15 miles an hour with gusts up to 25 miles an hour. Tonight, mostly cloudy. Lows in the mid-50s. North winds 10 to 15 miles an hour with gusts up to 30 miles an hour. Sunday, partly sunny before 10 a.m., then mostly cloudy with a slight chance of rain between 10 a.m. and noon. Cloudy with a chance of rain in the afternoon. Rainfall amounts less than a tenth of an inch. Highs in the mid-60s. Northwest winds 15 to 20 miles an hour with gusts up to 35 miles an hour. Chance of rain 50%. Sunday night, mostly cloudy. A chance of rain before 8 p.m., then a slight chance of rain between 8 p.m. and 10 p.m. A chance of rain between 10 p.m. and midnight. Rainfall amounts less than a tenth of an inch. Lows in the mid-50s. Northwest winds 10 to 15 miles an hour. Gusts up to 30 miles an hour through midnight. Chance of rain 50%. Here is the latest National Weather Service forecast for Cambria County, including the city of Johnstown. This afternoon, partly sunny. Highs in the upper 60s. North winds 10 to 15 miles an hour with gusts up to 25 miles an hour. Tonight, mostly cloudy. Lows around 50. North winds 10 to 15 miles an hour with gusts up to 30 miles an hour. Sunday, partly sunny before 10 a.m., then becoming cloudy. A slight chance of rain between 10 a.m. and noon. A chance of rain between noon and 4 p.m., then rain likely after 4 p.m. Rainfall amounts less than a tenth of an inch. Highs in the lower 60s. Northwest winds 10 to 15 miles an hour with gusts up to 35 miles an hour. Chance of rain 70%. Sunday night, cloudy. A chance of rain through midnight. Rainfall amounts less than a tenth of an inch. Lows in the mid-50s. Northwest winds 10 to 15 miles an hour. Gusts up to 30 miles an hour through midnight. Chance of rain 50%. And now the extended forecast for South Central Pennsylvania. Monday, mostly cloudy. Highs in the mid-60s. Monday night, mostly cloudy. Lows in the upper 50s. Tuesday, partly sunny. Highs around 70. Tuesday night, partly cloudy. Lows in the mid-50s. Wednesday, partly sunny. Highs in the mid-70s. Wednesday night, mostly cloudy. Lows in the upper 50s. Thursday, partly sunny. Highs in the mid-70s. Thursday night, mostly cloudy. Lows around 60. Friday, mostly cloudy with a 40% chance of showers. Highs in the lower 70s. The 8 to 14 day outlook, from Saturday, October 3rd to Friday, October 9th, calls for near normal temperatures and above normal precipitation. Normal high temperatures across central Pennsylvania during this period range from the low 60s over the Allegheny Mountains to the upper 60s across the lower Susquehanna Valley. Normal lows range from the low 40s over the Alleghenies to the upper 40s across the lower Susquehanna Valley. Here are the 3 p.m. conditions in the Altoona area. In Altoona, it was mostly sunny. The temperature was 66 degrees, the dew point 43, and the relative humidity 43%. The wind was north at 13 miles an hour gusting to 26. The pressure was 29.99 inches and steady. At State College, it was mostly sunny. The temperature was 64 degrees, the dew point 50, and the relative humidity 59%. The wind was north at 8 miles an hour. The pressure was 29.98 inches and falling. Now, a few other local conditions. Johnstown, mostly sunny 65, Du Bois, mostly sunny 68, La Trobe, partly sunny 70, Pittsburgh, mostly sunny 71, Erie, mostly sunny 67, Bradford, mostly sunny 63.
to the south and east, York, light rain 57, Selams Grove light rain 59, Harrisburg rain 57, Philadelphia cloudy 61, Baltimore light rain 60, Washington DC light rain 68. Once again, in Altoona it was 66 degrees under mostly sunny skies. And at State College it was 64 degrees under mostly sunny skies. This is NOAA Weather Radio, All Hazards Station WNG 589. 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Here's the hazardous weather outlook for the following counties, Bedford, Blair, Cambria and Huntingdon. For this afternoon and tonight, the probability for widespread hazardous weather is low. And now the extended outlook for the period Sunday through Friday. The probability for widespread hazardous weather is low. Bands of rain over eastern Pennsylvania will continue to spread westward across the Keystone State into tonight and Sunday. Far western areas will have less chance of rain and more in the way of sunshine this weekend. Upwards of an inch of rain could fall through Monday morning across eastern Pennsylvania. A wind advisory is in effect for portions of eastern Pennsylvania into Sunday. Winds will gust over 40 miles per hour at times. Highs this afternoon will be around 60 degrees on the Delaware River and near 70 degrees north of Pittsburgh and near State College in Huntingdon. Lows tonight will be in the 50s. Highs on Sunday will range from the upper 50s in the northeastern hills to upper 60s to the west of Pittsburgh. Conditions will improve on Monday. Here is the latest National Weather Service forecast for Blair and Bedford counties, including the city of Altoona. This afternoon, mostly cloudy. Highs in the lower 70s. North winds 10 to 15 miles an hour with gusts up to 25 miles an hour. Tonight, mostly cloudy. Lows in the mid-50s. North winds 10 to 15 miles an hour with gusts up to 30 miles an hour. Sunday, partly sunny before 10 a.m., then mostly cloudy with a slight chance of rain between 10 a.m. and noon. Cloudy with a chance of rain in the afternoon. Rainfall amounts less than a tenth of an inch. Highs in the mid-60s. Northwest winds 15 to 20 miles an hour with gusts up to 35 miles an hour. Chance of rain 50%. Sunday night, mostly cloudy. A chance of rain before 8 p.m., then a slight chance of rain between 8 p.m. and 10 p.m. A chance of rain between 10 p.m. and midnight. Rainfall amounts less than a tenth of an inch. Lows in the mid-50s. Northwest winds 10 to 15 miles an hour. Gusts up to 30 miles an hour through midnight. Chance of rain 50%. Here is the latest National Weather Service forecast for Cambria County, including the city of Johnstown. This afternoon, partly sunny. Highs in the upper 60s. North winds 10 to 15 miles an hour with gusts up to 25 miles an hour. Tonight, mostly cloudy. Lows around 50. North winds 10 to 15 miles an hour with gusts up to 30 miles an hour. Sunday, partly sunny before 10 a.m., then becoming cloudy. A slight chance of rain between 10 a.m. and noon. A chance of rain between noon and 4 p.m., then rain likely after 4 p.m. Rainfall amounts less than a tenth of an inch. Highs in the lower 60s. Northwest winds 10 to 15 miles an hour with gusts up to 35 miles an hour. Chance of rain 70%. Sunday night, cloudy. A chance of rain through midnight. Rainfall amounts less than a tenth of an inch. Lows in the mid-50s. Northwest winds 10 to 15 miles an hour. Gusts up to 30 miles an hour through midnight. Chance of rain 50%. And now the extended forecast for South Central Pennsylvania. Monday, mostly cloudy. Highs in the mid-60s. Monday night, mostly cloudy. Lows in the upper 50s. Tuesday, partly sunny. Highs around 70. Tuesday night, partly cloudy. Lows in the mid-50s. Wednesday, partly sunny. Highs in the mid-70s. Wednesday night, mostly cloudy. Lows in the upper 50s. Thursday, partly sunny. Highs in the mid-70s. Thursday night, mostly cloudy. Lows around 60. Friday, mostly cloudy with a 40% chance of showers. Highs in the lower 70s.
The 8 to 14 day outlook, from Saturday, October 3rd to Friday, October 9th, calls for near normal temperatures and above normal precipitation. Normal high temperatures across central Pennsylvania during this period range from the low 60s over the Allegheny Mountains to the upper 60s across the lower Susquehanna Valley. Normal lows range from the low 40s over the Alleghenies to the upper 40s across the lower Susquehanna Valley. Here are the 3 p.m. conditions in the Altoona area. In Altoona, it was mostly sunny. The temperature was 66 degrees, the dew point 43, and the relative humidity 43%. The wind was north at 13 miles an hour, gusting to 26. The pressure was 29.99 inches and steady. At State College, it was mostly sunny. The temperature was 64 degrees, the dew point 50, and the relative humidity 59%. The wind was north at 8 miles an hour. The pressure was 29.98 inches and falling. Now, a few other local conditions. Johnstown, mostly sunny 65, Dubois, mostly sunny 68, La Trobe, partly sunny 70, Pittsburgh, mostly sunny 71, Erie, mostly sunny 67, Bradford, mostly sunny 63. To the south and east, York, light rain 57, Selins Grove, light rain 59, Harrisburg, rain 57, Philadelphia, cloudy 61, Baltimore, light rain 60, Washington, D.C., light rain 68. Once again, in Altoona, it was 66 degrees under mostly sunny skies. And at State College, it was 64 degrees under mostly sunny skies. This is NOAA Weather Radio, All Hazards Station WNG 589. 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Here's the hazardous weather outlook for the following counties: Bedford, Blair, Cambria, and Huntingdon. For this afternoon and tonight, the probability for widespread hazardous weather is low. And now the extended outlook for the period Sunday through Friday. The probability for widespread hazardous weather is low. Bands of rain over eastern Pennsylvania will continue to spread westward across the Keystone State into tonight and Sunday. Far western areas will have less chance of rain and more in the way of sunshine this weekend. Upwards of an inch of rain could fall through Monday morning across eastern Pennsylvania. A wind advisory is in effect for portions of eastern Pennsylvania into Sunday. Winds will gust over 40 miles per hour at times. Highs this afternoon will be around 60 degrees on the Delaware River and near 70 degrees north of Pittsburgh and near State College in Huntingdon. Lows tonight will be in the 50s. Highs on Sunday will range from the upper 50s in the northeastern hills to upper 60s to the west of Pittsburgh. Conditions will improve on Monday. Here is the latest National Weather Service forecast for Blair and Bedford counties, including the city of Altoona. This afternoon, mostly cloudy. Highs in the lower 70s. North winds 10 to 15 miles an hour with gusts up to 25 miles an hour. Tonight, mostly cloudy. Lows in the mid-50s. North winds 10 to 15 miles an hour with gusts up to 30 miles an hour. Sunday, partly sunny before 10 a.m., then mostly cloudy with a slight chance of rain between 10 a.m. and noon. Cloudy with a chance of rain in the afternoon. Rainfall amounts less than a tenth of an inch. Highs in the mid-60s. Northwest winds 15 to 20 miles an hour with gusts up to 35 miles an hour. Chance of rain 50%. Sunday night, mostly cloudy. A chance of rain before 8 p.m., then a slight chance of rain between 8 p.m. and 10 p.m. A chance of rain between 10 p.m. and midnight. Rainfall amounts less than a tenth of an inch. Lows in the mid-50s. Northwest winds 10 to 15 miles an hour. Gusts up to 30 miles an hour through midnight. Chance of rain 50%. Here is the latest National Weather Service forecast for Cambria County, including the city of Johnstown. This afternoon, partly sunny. Highs in the upper 60s. North winds 10 to 15 miles an hour with gusts up to 25 miles an hour. Tonight, mostly cloudy. Lows around 50. North winds 10 to 15 miles an hour with gusts up to 30 miles an hour. Sunday, partly sunny before 10 a.m., then becoming cloudy. A slight chance of rain between 10 a.m. and noon. A chance of rain between noon and 4 p.m., then rain likely after 4 p.m.
rainfall amounts less than a tenth of an inch. Highs in the lower 60s. Northwest winds 10 to 15 miles an hour with gusts up to 35 miles an hour. Chance of rain 70%. Sunday night, cloudy. A chance of rain through midnight. Rainfall amounts less than a tenth of an inch. Lows in the mid-50s. Northwest winds 10 to 15 miles an hour. Gusts up to 30 miles an hour through midnight. Chance of rain 50%. And now the extended forecast for South Central Pennsylvania. Monday, mostly cloudy. Highs in the mid-60s. Monday night, mostly cloudy. Lows in the upper 50s. Tuesday, partly sunny. Highs around 70. Tuesday night, partly cloudy. Lows in the mid-50s. Wednesday, partly sunny. Highs in the mid-70s. Wednesday night, mostly cloudy. Lows in the upper 50s. Thursday, partly sunny. Highs in the mid-70s. Thursday night, mostly cloudy. Lows around 60. Friday, mostly cloudy with a 40% chance of showers. Highs in the lower 70s. 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Broadcasts originate from the National Weather Service and State College and are transmitted from the tower facilities provided by the Blair County Emergency Management Agency in Frankstown on a frequency of 162.425 MHz. We are located at Innovation Park in State College. 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Properly set weather radios with the alarm device will alert you when severe weather warnings or watches are issued. Programming on this station will be temporarily changed during severe weather to bring you the latest information. Warnings and safety information from the National Weather Service may someday save your life or protect your property. The 8 to 14 day outlook from Saturday, October 3rd to Friday, October 9th calls for near normal temperatures and above normal precipitation. Normal high temperatures across central Pennsylvania during this period range from the low 60s over the Allegheny Mountains to the upper 60s across the lower Susquehanna Valley. Normal lows range from the low 40s over the Alleghenies to the upper 40s across the lower Susquehanna Valley. Here are the 3 p.m. conditions in the Altoona area. In Altoona, it was mostly sunny. The temperature was 66 degrees, the dew point 43, and the relative humidity 43%. The wind was north at 13 miles an hour, gusting to 26. The pressure was 29.99 inches and steady. At State College, it was mostly sunny. The temperature was 64 degrees, the dew point 50, and the relative humidity 59%. The wind was north at 8 miles an hour. The pressure was 29.98 inches and falling. Now, a few other local conditions. Johnstown, mostly sunny 65, Dubois, mostly sunny 68, Latrobe, partly sunny 70, Pittsburgh, mostly sunny 71, Erie, mostly sunny 67, Bradford, mostly sunny 63. To the south and east, York, light rain 57, Selins Grove light rain 59, Harrisburg rain 57, Philadelphia cloudy 61, Baltimore light rain 60, Washington D.C. light rain 68. Once again, in Altoona it was 66 degrees under mostly sunny skies. And at State College it was 64 degrees under mostly sunny skies. This is NOAA Weather Radio, All Hazards Station WNG 589. 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Here's the hazardous weather outlook for the following counties: Bedford, Blair, Cambria, and Huntingdon. For this afternoon and tonight, the probability for widespread hazardous weather is low. And now the extended outlook for the period Sunday through Friday. The probability for widespread hazardous weather is low. Bands of rain over eastern Pennsylvania will continue to spread westward across the Keystone State into tonight and Sunday. Far western areas will have less chance of rain and more in the way of sunshine this weekend. Upwards of an inch of rain could fall through Monday morning across eastern Pennsylvania. A wind advisory is in effect for portions of eastern Pennsylvania into Sunday. Winds will gust over 40 miles per hour at times. Highs this afternoon will be around 60 degrees on the Delaware River and near 70 degrees north of Pittsburgh and near State College in Huntingdon.
Lows tonight will be in the 50s. Highs on Sunday will range from the upper 50s in the northeastern hills to upper 60s to the west of Pittsburgh. Conditions will improve on Monday. Here is the latest National Weather Service forecast for Blair and Bedford counties, including the city of Altoona. This afternoon, mostly cloudy. Highs in the lower 70s. North winds 10 to 15 miles an hour with gusts up to 25 miles an hour. Tonight, mostly cloudy. Lows in the mid-50s. North winds 10 to 15 miles an hour with gusts up to 30 miles an hour. Sunday, partly sunny before 10 a.m., then mostly cloudy with a slight chance of rain between 10 a.m. and noon. Cloudy with a chance of rain in the afternoon. Rainfall amounts less than a tenth of an inch. Highs in the mid-60s. Northwest winds 15 to 20 miles an hour with gusts up to 35 miles an hour. Chance of rain 50%. Sunday night, mostly cloudy. A chance of rain before 8 p.m., then a slight chance of rain between 8 p.m. and 10 p.m. A chance of rain between 10 p.m. and midnight. Rainfall amounts less than a tenth of an inch. Lows in the mid-50s. Northwest winds 10 to 15 miles an hour. Gusts up to 30 miles an hour through midnight. Chance of rain 50%. Here is the latest National Weather Service forecast for Cambria County, including the city of Johnstown. This afternoon, partly sunny. Highs in the upper 60s. North winds 10 to 15 miles an hour with gusts up to 25 miles an hour. Tonight, mostly cloudy. Lows around 50. North winds 10 to 15 miles an hour with gusts up to 30 miles an hour. Sunday, partly sunny before 10 a.m., then becoming cloudy. A slight chance of rain between 10 a.m. and noon. A chance of rain between noon and 4 p.m., then rain likely after 4 p.m. Rainfall amounts less than a tenth of an inch. Highs in the lower 60s. Northwest winds 10 to 15 miles an hour with gusts up to 35 miles an hour. Chance of rain 70%. Sunday night, cloudy. A chance of rain through midnight. Rainfall amounts less than a tenth of an inch. Lows in the mid-50s. Northwest winds 10 to 15 miles an hour. Gusts up to 30 miles an hour through midnight. Chance of rain 50%. And now the extended forecast for South Central Pennsylvania. Monday, mostly cloudy. Highs in the mid-60s. Monday night, mostly cloudy. Lows in the upper 50s. Tuesday, partly sunny. Highs around 70. Tuesday night, partly cloudy. Lows in the mid-50s. Wednesday, partly sunny. Highs in the mid-70s. Wednesday night, mostly cloudy. Lows in the upper 50s. Thursday, partly sunny. Highs in the mid-70s. Thursday night, mostly cloudy. Lows around 60. Friday, mostly cloudy with a 40% chance of showers. Highs in the lower 70s. The 8 to 14 day outlook, from Saturday, October 3rd to Friday, October 9th, calls for near normal temperatures and above normal precipitation. Normal high temperatures across central Pennsylvania during this period range from the low 60s over the Allegheny Mountains to the upper 60s across the lower Susquehanna Valley. Normal lows range from the low 40s over the Alleghenies to the upper 40s across the lower Susquehanna Valley. Here are the 3 p.m. conditions in the Altoona area. In Altoona, it was mostly sunny. The temperature was 66 degrees, the dew point 43, and the relative humidity 43%. The wind was north at 13 miles an hour gusting to 26. The pressure was 29.99 inches and steady. At State College, it was mostly sunny. The temperature was 64 degrees, the dew point 50, and the relative humidity 59%. The wind was north at 8 miles an hour. The pressure was 29.98 inches and falling. Now, a few other local conditions. Johnstown, mostly sunny 65, Dubois, mostly sunny 68, La Trobe, partly sunny 70, Pittsburgh, mostly sunny 71, Erie, mostly sunny 67, Bradford, mostly sunny 63.
to the south and east, York, light rain 57, Selins Grove light rain 59, Harrisburg rain 57, Philadelphia cloudy 61, Baltimore light rain 60, Washington DC light rain 68. Once again, in Altoona it was 66 degrees under mostly sunny skies. And at State College it was 64 degrees under mostly sunny skies. This is NOAA Weather Radio, All Hazards Station WNG 589. 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Here's the hazardous weather outlook for the following counties, Bedford, Blair, Cambria, and Huntingdon. For this afternoon and tonight, the probability for widespread hazardous weather is low. And now the extended outlook for the period Sunday through Friday. The probability for widespread hazardous weather is low. Bands of rain over eastern Pennsylvania will continue to spread westward across the Keystone State into tonight and Sunday. Far western areas will have less chance of rain and more in the way of sunshine this weekend. Upwards of an inch of rain could fall through Monday morning across eastern Pennsylvania. A wind advisory is in effect for portions of eastern Pennsylvania into Sunday. Winds will gust over 40 miles per hour at times. Highs this afternoon will be around 60 degrees on the Delaware River and near 70 degrees north of Pittsburgh and near State College in Huntingdon. Lows tonight will be in the 50s. Highs on Sunday will range from the upper 50s in the northeastern hills to upper 60s to the west of Pittsburgh. Conditions will improve on Monday. Here is the latest National Weather Service forecast for Blair and Bedford counties, including the city of Altoona. This afternoon, mostly cloudy. Highs in the lower 70s. North winds 10 to 15 miles an hour with gusts up to 25 miles an hour. Tonight, mostly cloudy. Lows in the mid-50s. North winds 10 to 15 miles an hour with gusts up to 30 miles an hour. Sunday, partly sunny before 10 a.m., then mostly cloudy with a slight chance of rain between 10 a.m. and noon. Cloudy with a chance of rain in the afternoon. Rainfall amounts less than a tenth of an inch. Highs in the mid-60s. Northwest winds 15 to 20 miles an hour with gusts up to 35 miles an hour. Chance of rain 50%. Sunday night, mostly cloudy. A chance of rain before 8 p.m., then a slight chance of rain between 8 p.m. and 10 p.m. A chance of rain between 10 p.m. and midnight. Rainfall amounts less than a tenth of an inch. Lows in the mid-50s. Northwest winds 10 to 15 miles an hour. Gusts up to 30 miles an hour through midnight. Chance of rain 50%. Here is the latest National Weather Service forecast for Cambria County, including the city of Johnstown. This afternoon, partly sunny. Highs in the upper 60s. North winds 10 to 15 miles an hour with gusts up to 25 miles an hour. Tonight, mostly cloudy. Lows around 50. North winds 10 to 15 miles an hour with gusts up to 30 miles an hour. Sunday, partly sunny before 10 a.m., then becoming cloudy. A slight chance of rain between 10 a.m. and noon. A chance of rain between noon and 4 p.m., then rain likely after 4 p.m. Rainfall amounts less than a tenth of an inch. Highs in the lower 60s. Northwest winds 10 to 15 miles an hour with gusts up to 35 miles an hour. Chance of rain 70%. Sunday night, cloudy. A chance of rain through midnight. Rainfall amounts less than a tenth of an inch. Lows in the mid-50s. Northwest winds 10 to 15 miles an hour. Gusts up to 30 miles an hour through midnight. Chance of rain 50%. And now the extended forecast for South Central Pennsylvania. Monday, mostly cloudy. Highs in the mid-60s. Monday night, mostly cloudy. Lows in the upper 50s. Tuesday, partly sunny. Highs around 70. Tuesday night, partly cloudy. Lows in the mid-50s. Wednesday, partly sunny. Highs in the mid-70s. Wednesday night, mostly cloudy. Lows in the upper 50s. Thursday, partly sunny. Highs in the mid-70s. Thursday night, mostly cloudy. Lows around 60. Friday, mostly cloudy with a 40% chance of showers. Highs in the lower 70s.
The 8 to 14 day outlook, from Saturday, October 3rd to Friday, October 9th, calls for near normal temperatures and above normal precipitation. Normal high temperatures across central Pennsylvania during this period range from the low 60s over the Allegheny Mountains to the upper 60s across the lower Susquehanna Valley. Normal lows range from the low 40s over the Alleghenies to the upper 40s across the lower Susquehanna Valley. Here are the 3 p.m. conditions in the Altoona area. In Altoona, it was mostly sunny. The temperature was

mostly sunny 63. To the south and east, York, light rain 57, Selams Grove light rain 59, Harrisburg rain 57, Philadelphia cloudy 61, Baltimore light rain 60, Washington DC light rain 68. Once again, in Altoona it was 66 degrees under mostly sunny skies. And at State College it was 64 degrees under mostly sunny skies. This is NOAA Weather Radio, All Hazards Station WNG 589. 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Here's the hazardous weather outlook for the following counties: Bedford, Blair, Cambria, and Huntingdon. For this afternoon and tonight, the probability for widespread hazardous weather is low. And now the extended outlook for the period Sunday through Friday. The probability for widespread hazardous weather is low. Bands of rain over eastern Pennsylvania will continue to spread westward across the Keystone State into tonight and Sunday. Far western areas will have less chance of rain and more in the way of sunshine this weekend. Upwards of an inch of rain could fall through Monday morning across eastern Pennsylvania. A wind advisory is in effect for portions of eastern Pennsylvania into Sunday. Winds will gust over 40 miles per hour at times. Highs this afternoon will be around 60 degrees on the Delaware River and near 70 degrees north of Pittsburgh and near State College in Huntingdon. Lows tonight will be in the 50s. Highs on Sunday will range from the upper 50s in the northeastern hills to upper 60s to the west of Pittsburgh. Conditions will improve on Monday. Here is the latest National Weather Service forecast for Blair and Bedford counties, including the city of Altoona. This afternoon, mostly cloudy. Highs in the lower 70s. North winds 10 to 15 miles an hour with gusts up to 25 miles an hour. Tonight, mostly cloudy. Lows in the mid-50s. North winds 10 to 15 miles an hour with gusts up to 30 miles an hour. Sunday, partly sunny before 10 a.m., then mostly cloudy with a slight chance of rain between 10 a.m. and noon. Cloudy with a chance of rain in the afternoon. Rainfall amounts less than a tenth of an inch. Highs in the mid-60s. Northwest winds 15 to 20 miles an hour with gusts up to 35 miles an hour. Chance of rain 50%. Sunday night, mostly cloudy. A chance of rain before 8 p.m., then a slight chance of rain between 8 p.m. and 10 p.m. A chance of rain between 10 p.m. and midnight. Rainfall amounts less than a tenth of an inch. Lows in the mid-50s. Northwest winds 10 to 15 miles an hour. Gusts up to 30 miles an hour through midnight. Chance of rain 50%. Here is the latest National Weather Service forecast for Cambria County, including the city of Johnstown. This afternoon, partly sunny. Highs in the upper 60s. North winds 10 to 15 miles an hour with gusts up to 25 miles an hour. Tonight, mostly cloudy. Lows around 50. North winds 10 to 15 miles an hour with gusts up to 30 miles an hour. Sunday, partly sunny before 10 a.m., then becoming cloudy. A slight chance of rain between 10 a.m. and noon. A chance of rain between noon and 4 p.m., then rain likely after 4 p.m. Rainfall amounts less than a tenth of an inch. Highs in the lower 60s. Northwest winds 10 to 15 miles an hour with gusts up to 35 miles an hour. Chance of rain 70%. Sunday night, cloudy. A chance of rain through midnight. Rainfall amounts less than a tenth of an inch. Lows in the mid-50s. Northwest winds 10 to 15 miles an hour. Gusts up to 30 miles an hour through midnight. Chance of rain 50%. And now the extended forecast for South Central Pennsylvania. Monday, mostly cloudy. Highs in the mid-60s. Monday night, mostly cloudy. Lows in the upper 50s. Tuesday, partly sunny. Highs around 70. Tuesday night, partly cloudy. Lows in the mid-50s. Wednesday, partly sunny. Highs in the mid-70s. Wednesday night, mostly cloudy. Lows in the upper 50s. Thursday, partly sunny. Highs in the mid-70s. Thursday night, mostly cloudy. Lows around 60. Friday, mostly cloudy with a 40% chance of showers. Highs in the lower 70s.

The 8 to 14 day outlook, from Saturday, October 3rd to Friday, October 9th, calls for near normal temperatures and above normal precipitation. Normal high temperatures across central Pennsylvania during this period range from the low 60s over the Allegheny Mountains to the upper 60s across the lower Susquehanna Valley. Normal lows range from the low 40s over the Alleghenies to the upper 40s across the lower Susquehanna Valley. Here are the 3 p.m. conditions in the Altoona area. In Altoona, it was mostly sunny. The temperature was 66 degrees, the dew point 43, and the relative humidity 43%. The wind was north at 13 miles an hour, gusting to 26. The pressure was 29.99 inches and steady. At State College, it was mostly sunny. The temperature was 64 degrees, the dew point 50, and the relative humidity 59%. The wind was north at 8 miles an hour. The pressure was 29.98 inches and falling. Now, a few other local conditions. Johnstown, mostly sunny 65, DuBois, mostly sunny 68, Latrobe, partly sunny 70, Pittsburgh, mostly sunny 71, Erie, mostly sunny 67, Bradford, mostly sunny 63. To the south and east, York, light rain 57, Selins Grove, light rain 59, Harrisburg, rain 57, Philadelphia, cloudy 61, Baltimore, light rain 60, Washington, D.C., light rain 68. Once again, in Altoona, it was 66 degrees under mostly sunny skies. And at State College, it was 64 degrees under mostly sunny skies. This is NOAA Weather Radio, All Hazards Station WNG 589. 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Here's the hazardous weather outlook for the following counties: Bedford, Blair, Cambria, and Huntingdon. For this afternoon and tonight, the probability for widespread hazardous weather is low. And now the extended outlook for the period Sunday through Friday. The probability for widespread hazardous weather is low. Bands of rain over eastern Pennsylvania will continue to spread westward across the Keystone State into tonight and Sunday. Far western areas will have less chance of rain and more in the way of sunshine this weekend. Upwards of an inch of rain could fall through Monday morning across eastern Pennsylvania. A wind advisory is in effect for portions of eastern Pennsylvania into Sunday. Winds will gust over 40 miles per hour at times. Highs this afternoon will be around 60 degrees on the Delaware River and near 70 degrees north of Pittsburgh and near State College in Huntingdon. Lows tonight will be in the 50s. Highs on Sunday will range from the upper 50s in the northeastern hills to upper 60s to the west of Pittsburgh. Conditions will improve on Monday. Here is the latest National Weather Service forecast for Blair and Bedford counties, including the city of Altoona. This afternoon, mostly cloudy. Highs in the lower 70s. North winds 10 to 15 miles an hour with gusts up to 25 miles an hour. Tonight, mostly cloudy. Lows in the mid-50s. North winds 10 to 15 miles an hour with gusts up to 30 miles an hour. Sunday, partly sunny before 10 a.m., then mostly cloudy with a slight chance of rain between 10 a.m. and noon. Cloudy with a chance of rain in the afternoon. Rainfall amounts less than a tenth of an inch. Highs in the mid-60s. Northwest winds 15 to 20 miles an hour with gusts up to 35 miles an hour. Chance of rain 50%. Sunday night, mostly cloudy. A chance of rain before 8 p.m., then a slight chance of rain between 8 p.m. and 10 p.m. A chance of rain between 10 p.m. and midnight. Rainfall amounts less than a tenth of an inch. Lows in the mid-50s. Northwest winds 10 to 15 miles an hour. Gusts up to 30 miles an hour through midnight. Chance of rain 50%. Here is the latest National Weather Service forecast for Cambria County, including the city of Johnstown. This afternoon, partly sunny. Highs in the upper 60s. North winds 10 to 15 miles an hour with gusts up to 25 miles an hour. Tonight, mostly cloudy. Lows around 50. North winds 10 to 15 miles an hour with gusts up to 30 miles an hour. Sunday, partly sunny before 10 a.m., then becoming cloudy. A slight chance of rain between 10 a.m. and noon. A chance of rain between noon and 4 p.m., then rain likely after 4 p.m.
rainfall amounts less than a tenth of an inch. Highs in the lower 60s. Northwest winds 10 to 15 miles an hour with gusts up to 35 miles an hour. Chance of rain 70%. Sunday night, cloudy. A chance of rain through midnight. Rainfall amounts less than a tenth of an inch. Lows in the mid-50s. Northwest winds 10 to 15 miles an hour. Gusts up to 30 miles an hour through midnight. Chance of rain 50%. And now the extended forecast for South Central Pennsylvania. Monday, mostly cloudy. Highs in the mid-60s. Monday night, mostly cloudy. Lows in the upper 50s. Tuesday, partly sunny. Highs around 70. Tuesday night, partly cloudy. Lows in the mid-50s. Wednesday, partly sunny. Highs in the mid-70s. Wednesday night, mostly cloudy. Lows in the upper 50s. Thursday, partly sunny. Highs in the mid-70s. Thursday night, mostly cloudy. Lows around 60. Friday, mostly cloudy with a 40% chance of showers. Highs in the lower 70s. The 8 to 14 day outlook, from Saturday, October 3rd to Friday, October 9th, calls for near normal temperatures and above normal precipitation. Normal high temperatures across central Pennsylvania during this period range from the low 60s over the Allegheny Mountains to the upper 60s across the lower Susquehanna Valley. Normal lows range from the low 40s over the Alleghenies to the upper 40s across the lower Susquehanna Valley. Here are the 3 p.m. conditions in the Altoona area. In Altoona, it was mostly sunny. The temperature was 66 degrees, the dew point 43, and the relative humidity 43%. The wind was north at 13 miles an hour, gusting to 26. The pressure was 29.99 inches and steady. At State College, it was mostly sunny. The temperature was 64 degrees, the dew point 50, and the relative humidity 59%. The wind was north at 8 miles an hour. The pressure was 29.98 inches and falling. Now, a few other local conditions. Johnstown, mostly sunny 65, Dubois, mostly sunny 68, Latrobe, partly sunny 70, Pittsburgh, mostly sunny 71, Erie, mostly sunny 67, Bradford, mostly sunny 63. To the south and east, York, light rain 57, Selins Grove light rain 59, Harrisburg rain 57, Philadelphia cloudy 61, Baltimore light rain 60, Washington DC light rain 68. Once again, in Altoona it was 66 degrees under mostly sunny skies. And at State College it was 64 degrees under mostly sunny skies. This is NOAA Weather Radio, All Hazards Station WNG 589. 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Here's the hazardous weather outlook for the following counties: Bedford, Blair, Cambria, and Huntingdon. For this afternoon and tonight, the probability for widespread hazardous weather is low. And now the extended outlook for the period Sunday through Friday. The probability for widespread hazardous weather is low. Bands of rain over eastern Pennsylvania will continue to spread westward across the Keystone State into tonight and Sunday. Far western areas will have less chance of rain and more in the way of sunshine this weekend. Upwards of an inch of rain could fall through Monday morning across eastern Pennsylvania. A wind advisory is in effect for portions of eastern Pennsylvania into Sunday. Winds will gust over 40 miles per hour at times. Highs this afternoon will be around 60 degrees on the Delaware River and near 70 degrees north of Pittsburgh and near State College in Huntingdon. Lows tonight will be in the 50s. Highs on Sunday will range from the upper 50s in the northeastern hills to upper 60s to the west of Pittsburgh. Conditions will improve on Monday. Here is the latest National Weather Service forecast for Blair and Bedford counties, including the city of Altoona. This afternoon, mostly cloudy. Highs in the lower 70s. North winds 10 to 15 miles an hour with gusts up to 25 miles an hour. Tonight, mostly cloudy. Lows in the mid-50s. North winds 10 to 15 miles an hour with gusts up to 30 miles an hour. Sunday, partly sunny before 10 a.m., then mostly cloudy with a slight chance of rain between 10 a.m. and noon.
cloudy with a chance of rain in the afternoon. Rainfall amounts less than a tenth of an inch. Highs in the mid-60s. Northwest winds 15 to 20 miles an hour with gusts up to 35 miles an hour. Chance of rain 50%. Sunday night, mostly cloudy. A chance of rain before 8 p.m., then a slight chance of rain between 8 p.m. and 10 p.m. A chance of rain between 10 p.m. and midnight. Rainfall amounts less than a tenth of an inch. Lows in the mid-50s. Northwest winds 10 to 15 miles an hour. Gusts up to 30 miles an hour through midnight. Chance of rain 50%. Here is the latest National Weather Service forecast for Cambria County, including the city of Johnstown. This afternoon, partly sunny. Highs in the upper 60s. North winds 10 to 15 miles an hour with gusts up to 25 miles an hour. Tonight, mostly cloudy. Lows around 50. North winds 10 to 15 miles an hour with gusts up to 30 miles an hour. Sunday, partly sunny before 10 a.m., then becoming cloudy. A slight chance of rain between 10 a.m. and noon. A chance of rain between noon and 4 p.m., then rain likely after 4 p.m. Rainfall amounts less than a tenth of an inch. Highs in the lower 60s. Northwest winds 10 to 15 miles an hour with gusts up to 35 miles an hour. Chance of rain 70%. Sunday night, cloudy. A chance of rain through midnight. Rainfall amounts less than a tenth of an inch. Lows in the mid-50s. Northwest winds 10 to 15 miles an hour. Gusts up to 30 miles an hour through midnight. Chance of rain 50%. And now the extended forecast for South Central Pennsylvania. Monday, mostly cloudy. Highs in the mid-60s. Monday night, mostly cloudy. Lows in the upper 50s. Tuesday, partly sunny. Highs around 70. Tuesday night, partly cloudy. Lows in the mid-50s. Wednesday, partly sunny. Highs in the mid-70s. Wednesday night, mostly cloudy. Lows in the upper 50s. Thursday, partly sunny. Highs in the mid-70s. Thursday night, mostly cloudy. Lows around 60. Friday, mostly cloudy with a 40% chance of showers. Highs in the lower 70s. The 8 to 14 day outlook, from Saturday, October 3rd to Friday, October 9th, calls for near normal temperatures and above normal precipitation. Normal high temperatures across central Pennsylvania during this period range from the low 60s over the Allegheny Mountains to the upper 60s across the lower Susquehanna Valley. Normal lows range from the low 40s over the Alleghenies to the upper 40s across the lower Susquehanna Valley. Here are the 3 p.m. conditions in the Altoona area. In Altoona, it was mostly sunny. The temperature was 66 degrees, the dew point 43, and the relative humidity 43%. The wind was north at 13 miles an hour, gusting to 26. The pressure was 29.99 inches and steady. At State College, it was mostly sunny. The temperature was 64 degrees, the dew point 50, and the relative humidity 59%. The wind was north at 8 miles an hour. The pressure was 29.98 inches and falling. Now, a few other local conditions. Johnstown, mostly sunny 65, Dubois, mostly sunny 68, Latrobe, partly sunny 70, Pittsburgh, mostly sunny 71, Erie, mostly sunny 67, Bradford, mostly sunny 63. To the south and east, York, light rain 57, Selins Grove, light rain 59, Harrisburg, rain 57, Philadelphia, cloudy 61, Baltimore, light rain 60, Washington, D.C., light rain 68. Once again, in Altoona, it was 66 degrees under mostly sunny skies. And at State College, it was 64 degrees under mostly sunny skies. This is NOAA Weather Radio, all hazards station WNG 589. 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Here's the hazardous weather outlook for the following counties: Bedford, Blair, Cambria, and Huntingdon. For this afternoon and tonight, the probability for widespread hazardous weather is low. And now the extended outlook for the period Sunday through Friday. The probability for widespread hazardous weather is low.
Bands of rain over eastern Pennsylvania this afternoon will continue to spread westward across the Keystone State overnight into Sunday, as a nor'easter remains just southeast of Long Island. Western Pennsylvania will have less chance of rain and more in the way of sunshine on Sunday. Upwards of an inch of rain could fall through Monday morning across eastern Pennsylvania. A wind advisory is in effect for portions of eastern Pennsylvania into Sunday morning. Winds will gust over 40 miles per hour at times. A coastal flood advisory is in effect overnight for the area near Philadelphia and points southeastward to the coast. Lows tonight will be in the 50s. Highs on Sunday will be mainly in the 60s. Warmest readings will be across the far western sections of Pennsylvania. Lows Sunday night will be in the 50s. Conditions will slowly improve by Tuesday, as high pressure builds eastward from the Midwest. Here is the latest National Weather Service forecast for Blair and Bedford counties, including the city of Altoona. This afternoon, mostly cloudy. Highs in the lower 70s. North winds 10 to 15 miles an hour with gusts up to 25 miles an hour. Tonight, mostly cloudy. Lows in the mid-50s. North winds 10 to 15 miles an hour with gusts up to 30 miles an hour. Sunday, partly sunny before 10 a.m., then mostly cloudy with a slight chance of rain between 10 a.m. and noon. Cloudy with a chance of rain in the afternoon. Rainfall amounts less than a tenth of an inch. Highs in the mid-60s. Northwest winds 15 to 20 miles an hour with gusts up to 35 miles an hour. Chance of rain 50%. Sunday night, mostly cloudy. A chance of rain before 8 p.m., then a slight chance of rain between 8 p.m. and 10 p.m. A chance of rain between 10 p.m. and midnight. Rainfall amounts less than a tenth of an inch. Lows in the mid-50s. Northwest winds 10 to 15 miles an hour. Gusts up to 30 miles an hour through midnight. Chance of rain 50%. Here is the latest National Weather Service forecast for Cambria County, including the city of Johnstown. This afternoon, partly sunny. Highs in the upper 60s. North winds 10 to 15 miles an hour with gusts up to 25 miles an hour. Tonight, mostly cloudy. Lows around 50. North winds 10 to 15 miles an hour with gusts up to 30 miles an hour. Sunday, partly sunny before 10 a.m., then becoming cloudy. A slight chance of rain between 10 a.m. and noon. A chance of rain between noon and 4 p.m., then rain likely after 4 p.m. Rainfall amounts less than a tenth of an inch. Highs in the lower 60s. Northwest winds 10 to 15 miles an hour with gusts up to 35 miles an hour. Chance of rain 70%. Sunday night, cloudy. A chance of rain through midnight. Rainfall amounts less than a tenth of an inch. Lows in the mid-50s. Northwest winds 10 to 15 miles an hour. Gusts up to 30 miles an hour through midnight. Chance of rain 50%. And now the extended forecast for South Central Pennsylvania. Monday, mostly cloudy. Highs in the mid-60s. Monday night, mostly cloudy. Lows in the upper 50s. Tuesday, partly sunny. Highs around 70. Tuesday night, partly cloudy. Lows in the mid-50s. Wednesday, partly sunny. Highs in the mid-70s. Wednesday night, mostly cloudy. Lows in the upper 50s. Thursday, partly sunny. Highs in the mid-70s. Thursday night, mostly cloudy. Lows around 60. Friday, mostly cloudy with a 40% chance of showers. Highs in the lower 70s. The 8 to 14 day outlook, from Saturday, October 3rd to Friday, October 9th, calls for near normal temperatures and above normal precipitation. Normal high temperatures across central Pennsylvania during this period range from the low 60s over the Allegheny Mountains to the upper 60s across the lower Susquehanna Valley. Normal lows range from the low 40s over the Alleghenies to the upper 40s across the lower Susquehanna Valley. Here are the 4 p.m. conditions in the Altoona area. In Altoona, it was partly sunny. The temperature was 64 degrees, the dew point 45, and the relative humidity 49%. The wind was north at 10 miles an hour gusting to 22. The pressure was 29.98 inches and falling.
at State College, it was mostly sunny. The temperature was 64 degrees, the dew point 50, and the relative humidity 59%. The wind was north at 12 miles an hour gusting to 20. The pressure was 29.97 inches and falling. Now, a few other local conditions: Johnstown, mostly sunny 64, Dubois, mostly sunny 64, La Trobe, partly sunny 70, Pittsburgh, partly sunny 71, Erie, sunny 69, Bradford, mostly sunny 62. To the south and east, York, light rain 57, Selins Grove, light rain 61, Harrisburg, light rain 58, Philadelphia, cloudy 62, Baltimore, light rain 58, Washington, D.C., partly sunny 67. Once again, in Altoona it was 64 degrees under partly sunny skies. And at State College it was 64 degrees under mostly sunny skies. This is NOAA Weather Radio, All Hazards Station WMG 589. 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Here's the hazardous weather outlook for the following counties: Bedford, Blair, Cambria, and Huntingdon. For this afternoon and tonight, the probability for widespread hazardous weather is low. And now the extended outlook for the period Sunday through Friday. The probability for widespread hazardous weather is low. Bands of rain over eastern Pennsylvania this afternoon will continue to spread westward across the Keystone State overnight into Sunday, as a nor'easter remains just southeast of Long Island. Western Pennsylvania will have less chance of rain and more in the way of sunshine on Sunday. Upwards of an inch of rain could fall through Monday morning across eastern Pennsylvania. A wind advisory is in effect for portions of eastern Pennsylvania into Sunday morning. Winds will gust over 40 miles per hour at times. A coastal flood advisory is in effect overnight for the area near Philadelphia and points southeastward to the coast. Lows tonight will be in the 50s. Highs on Sunday will be mainly in the 60s. Warmest readings will be across the far western sections of Pennsylvania. Lows Sunday night will be in the 50s. Conditions will slowly improve by Tuesday, as high pressure builds eastward from the Midwest. Here is the latest National Weather Service forecast for Blair and Bedford counties, including the city of Altoona. This afternoon, mostly cloudy. Highs in the lower 70s. North winds 10 to 15 miles an hour with gusts up to 25 miles an hour. Tonight, mostly cloudy. Lows in the mid-50s. North winds 10 to 15 miles an hour with gusts up to 30 miles an hour. Sunday, partly sunny before 10 a.m., then mostly cloudy with a slight chance of rain between 10 a.m. and noon. Cloudy with a chance of rain in the afternoon. Rainfall amounts less than a tenth of an inch. Highs in the mid-60s. Northwest winds 15 to 20 miles an hour with gusts up to 35 miles an hour. Chance of rain 50%. Sunday night, mostly cloudy. A chance of rain before 8 p.m., then a slight chance of rain between 8 p.m. and 10 p.m. A chance of rain between 10 p.m. and midnight. Rainfall amounts less than a tenth of an inch. Lows in the mid-50s. Northwest winds 10 to 15 miles an hour. Gusts up to 30 miles an hour through midnight. Chance of rain 50%. Here is the latest National Weather Service forecast for Cambria County, including the city of Johnstown. This afternoon, partly sunny. Highs in the upper 60s. North winds 10 to 15 miles an hour with gusts up to 25 miles an hour. Tonight, mostly cloudy. Lows around 50. North winds 10 to 15 miles an hour with gusts up to 30 miles an hour. Sunday, partly sunny before 10 a.m., then becoming cloudy. A slight chance of rain between 10 a.m. and noon. A chance of rain between noon and 4 p.m., then rain likely after 4 p.m. Rainfall amounts less than a tenth of an inch. Highs in the lower 60s. Northwest winds 10 to 15 miles an hour with gusts up to 35 miles an hour. Chance of rain 70%. Sunday night, cloudy. A chance of rain through midnight. Rainfall amounts less than a tenth of an inch. Lows in the mid-50s. Northwest winds 10 to 15 miles an hour. Gusts up to 30 miles an hour through midnight. Chance of rain 50%. And now the extended forecast for South Central Pennsylvania. Monday, mostly cloudy.
highs in the mid-60s. Monday night, mostly cloudy. Lows in the upper 50s. Tuesday, partly sunny. Highs around 70. Tuesday night, partly cloudy. Lows in the mid-50s. Wednesday, partly sunny. Highs in the mid-70s. Wednesday night, mostly cloudy. Lows in the upper 50s. Thursday, partly sunny. Highs in the mid-70s. Thursday night, mostly cloudy. Lows around 60. Friday, mostly cloudy with a 40% chance of showers. Highs in the lower 70s. The 8 to 14 day outlook, from Saturday, October 3rd to Friday, October 9th, calls for near normal temperatures and above normal precipitation. Normal high temperatures across central Pennsylvania during this period range from the low 60s over the Allegheny Mountains to the upper 60s across the lower Susquehanna Valley. Normal lows range from the low 40s over the Alleghenies to the upper 40s across the lower Susquehanna Valley. Here are the 4 p.m. conditions in the Altoona area. In Altoona, it was partly sunny. The temperature was 64 degrees, the dew point 45, and the relative humidity 49%. The wind was north at 10 miles an hour gusting to 22. The pressure was 29.98 inches and falling. At State College, it was mostly sunny. The temperature was 64 degrees, the dew point 50, and the relative humidity 59%. The wind was north at 12 miles an hour gusting to 20. The pressure was 29.97 inches and falling. Now, a few other local conditions. Johnstown, mostly sunny 64, Dubois, mostly sunny 64, La Trobe, partly sunny 70, Pittsburgh, partly sunny 71, Erie, sunny 69, Bradford, mostly sunny 62. To the south and east, York, light rain 57, Selins Grove, light rain 61, Harrisburg, light rain 58, Philadelphia, cloudy 62, Baltimore, light rain 58, Washington, D.C., partly sunny 67. Once again, in Altoona, it was 64 degrees under partly sunny skies. And at State College, it was 64 degrees under mostly sunny skies. This is NOAA Weather Radio, All Hazards Station WNG 589. 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Here's the hazardous weather outlook for the following counties: Bedford, Blair, Cambria, and Huntingdon. For this afternoon and tonight, the probability for widespread hazardous weather is low. And now the extended outlook for the period Sunday through Friday. The probability for widespread hazardous weather is low. Bands of rain over eastern Pennsylvania this afternoon will continue to spread westward across the Keystone State overnight into Sunday, as a nor'easter remains just southeast of Long Island. Western Pennsylvania will have less chance of rain and more in the way of sunshine on Sunday. Upwards of an inch of rain could fall through Monday morning across eastern Pennsylvania. A wind advisory is in effect for portions of eastern Pennsylvania into Sunday morning. Winds will gust over 40 miles per hour at times. A coastal flood advisory is in effect overnight for the area near Philadelphia and points southeastward to the coast. Lows tonight will be in the 50s. Highs on Sunday will be mainly in the 60s. Warmest readings will be across the far western sections of Pennsylvania. Lows Sunday night will be in the 50s. Conditions will slowly improve by Tuesday, as high pressure builds eastward from the Midwest. Here is the latest National Weather Service forecast for Blair and Bedford counties, including the city of Altoona. This afternoon, mostly cloudy. Highs in the lower 70s. North winds 10 to 15 miles an hour with gusts up to 25 miles an hour. Tonight, mostly cloudy. Lows in the mid-50s. North winds 10 to 15 miles an hour with gusts up to 30 miles an hour. Sunday, partly sunny before 10 a.m., then mostly cloudy with a slight chance of rain between 10 a.m. and noon. Cloudy with a chance of rain in the afternoon. Rainfall amounts less than a tenth of an inch. Highs in the mid-60s. Northwest winds 15 to 20 miles an hour with gusts up to 35 miles an hour. Chance of rain 50%. Sunday night, mostly cloudy. A chance of rain before 8 p.m., then a slight chance of rain between 8 p.m. and 10 p.m. A chance of rain between 10 p.m. and midnight.
Rainfall amounts less than a tenth of an inch. Lows in the mid-50s. Northwest winds 10 to 15 miles an hour. Gusts up to 30 miles an hour through midnight. Chance of rain 50%. Here is the latest National Weather Service forecast for Cambria County, including the city of Johnstown. This afternoon, partly sunny. Highs in the upper 60s. North winds 10 to 15 miles an hour with gusts up to 25 miles an hour. Tonight, mostly cloudy. Lows around 50. North winds 10 to 15 miles an hour with gusts up to 30 miles an hour. Sunday, partly sunny before 10 a.m., then becoming cloudy. A slight chance of rain between 10 a.m. and noon. A chance of rain between noon and 4 p.m., then rain likely after 4 p.m. Rainfall amounts less than a tenth of an inch. Highs in the lower 60s. Northwest winds 10 to 15 miles an hour with gusts up to 35 miles an hour. Chance of rain 70%. Sunday night, cloudy. A chance of rain through midnight. Rainfall amounts less than a tenth of an inch. Lows in the mid-50s. Northwest winds 10 to 15 miles an hour. Gusts up to 30 miles an hour through midnight. Chance of rain 50%. And now the extended forecast for South Central Pennsylvania. Monday, mostly cloudy. Highs in the mid-60s. Monday night, mostly cloudy. Lows in the upper 50s. Tuesday, partly sunny. Highs around 70. Tuesday night, partly cloudy. Lows in the mid-50s. Wednesday, partly sunny. Highs in the mid-70s. Wednesday night, mostly cloudy. Lows in the upper 50s. Thursday, partly sunny. Highs in the mid-70s. Thursday night, mostly cloudy. Lows around 60. Friday, mostly cloudy with a 40% chance of showers. Highs in the lower 70s. The 8 to 14 day outlook, from Saturday, October 3rd to Friday, October 9th, calls for near normal temperatures and above normal precipitation. Normal high temperatures across central Pennsylvania during this period range from the low 60s over the Allegheny Mountains to the upper 60s across the lower Susquehanna Valley. Normal lows range from the low 40s over the Alleghenies to the upper 40s across the lower Susquehanna Valley. Here are the 4 p.m. conditions in the Altoona area. In Altoona, it was partly sunny. The temperature was 64 degrees, the dew point 45, and the relative humidity 49%. The wind was north at 10 miles an hour gusting to 22. The pressure was 29.98 inches and falling. At State College, it was mostly sunny. The temperature was 64 degrees, the dew point 50, and the relative humidity 59%. The wind was north at 12 miles an hour gusting to 20. The pressure was 29.97 inches and falling. Now, a few other local conditions. Johnstown, mostly sunny 64, Dubois, mostly sunny 64, La Trobe, partly sunny 70, Pittsburgh, partly sunny 71, Erie, sunny 69, Bradford, mostly sunny 62. To the south and east, York, light rain 57, Selins Grove, light rain 61, Harrisburg, light rain 58, Philadelphia, cloudy 62, Baltimore, light rain 58, Washington, D.C., partly sunny 67. Once again, in Altoona, it was 64 degrees under partly sunny skies. And at State College, it was 64 degrees under mostly sunny skies. This is NOAA Weather Radio, All Hazards Station WNG 589. 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Here's the hazardous weather outlook for the following counties: Bedford, Blair, Cambria, and Huntingdon. For this afternoon and tonight, the probability for widespread hazardous weather is low. And now the extended outlook for the period Sunday through Friday. The probability for widespread hazardous weather is low. Bands of rain over eastern Pennsylvania this afternoon will continue to spread westward across the Keystone State overnight into Sunday, as a nor'easter remains just southeast of Long Island. Western Pennsylvania will have less chance of rain and more in the way of sunshine on Sunday. Upwards of an inch of rain could fall through Monday morning across eastern Pennsylvania. A wind advisory is in effect for portions of eastern Pennsylvania into Sunday morning. Wind
winds will gust over 40 miles per hour at times. A coastal flood advisory is in effect overnight for the area near Philadelphia and points southeastward to the coast. Lows tonight will be in the 50s. Highs on Sunday will be mainly in the 60s. Warmest readings will be across the far western sections of Pennsylvania. Lows Sunday night will be in the 50s. Conditions will slowly improve by Tuesday, as high pressure builds eastward from the Midwest. Here is the latest National Weather Service forecast for Blair and Bedford counties, including the city of Altoona. This afternoon, mostly cloudy. Highs in the lower 70s. North winds 10 to 15 miles an hour with gusts up to 25 miles an hour. Tonight, mostly cloudy. Lows in the mid-50s. North winds 10 to 15 miles an hour with gusts up to 30 miles an hour. Sunday, partly sunny before 10 a.m., then mostly cloudy with a slight chance of rain between 10 a.m. and noon. Cloudy with a chance of rain in the afternoon. Rainfall amounts less than a tenth of an inch. Highs in the mid-60s. Northwest winds 15 to 20 miles an hour with gusts up to 35 miles an hour. Chance of rain 50%. Sunday night, mostly cloudy. A chance of rain before 8 p.m., then a slight chance of rain between 8 p.m. and 10 p.m. A chance of rain between 10 p.m. and midnight. Rainfall amounts less than a tenth of an inch. Lows in the mid-50s. Northwest winds 10 to 15 miles an hour. Gusts up to 30 miles an hour through midnight. Chance of rain 50%. Here is the latest National Weather Service forecast for Cambria County, including the city of Johnstown. This afternoon, partly sunny. Highs in the upper 60s. North winds 10 to 15 miles an hour with gusts up to 25 miles an hour. Tonight, mostly cloudy. Lows around 50. North winds 10 to 15 miles an hour with gusts up to 30 miles an hour. Sunday, partly sunny before 10 a.m., then becoming cloudy. A slight chance of rain between 10 a.m. and noon. A chance of rain between noon and 4 p.m., then rain likely after 4 p.m. Rainfall amounts less than a tenth of an inch. Highs in the lower 60s. Northwest winds 10 to 15 miles an hour with gusts up to 35 miles an hour. Chance of rain 70%. Sunday night, cloudy. A chance of rain through midnight. Rainfall amounts less than a tenth of an inch. Lows in the mid-50s. Northwest winds 10 to 15 miles an hour. Gusts up to 30 miles an hour through midnight. Chance of rain 50%. And now the extended forecast for South Central Pennsylvania. Monday, mostly cloudy. Highs in the mid-60s. Monday night, mostly cloudy. Lows in the upper 50s. Tuesday, partly sunny. Highs around 70. Tuesday night, partly cloudy. Lows in the mid-50s. Wednesday, partly sunny. Highs in the mid-70s. Wednesday night, mostly cloudy. Lows in the upper 50s. Thursday, partly sunny. Highs in the mid-70s. Thursday night, mostly cloudy. Lows around 60. Friday, mostly cloudy with a 40% chance of showers. Highs in the lower 70s. 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Broadcasts originate from the National Weather Service in State College and are transmitted from the tower facilities provided by the Blair County Emergency Management Agency in Frankstown on a frequency of 162.425 MHz. We are located at Innovation Park in State College. 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Properly set weather radios with the alarm device will alert you when severe weather warnings or watches are issued. Programming on this station will be temporarily changed during severe weather to bring you the latest information. Warnings and safety information from the National Weather Service may someday save your life or protect your property. The 8 to 14 day outlook from Saturday, October 3rd to Friday, October 9th calls for near normal temperatures and above normal precipitation. Normal high temperatures across central Pennsylvania during this period range from the low 60s over the Allegheny Mountains to the upper 60s across the lower Susquehanna Valley. Normal lows range from the low 40s over the Alleghenies to the upper 40s across the lower Susquehanna Valley.
Here are the 4 p.m. conditions in the Altoona area. In Altoona, it was partly sunny. The temperature was 64 degrees, the dew point 45, and the relative humidity 49%. The wind was north at 10 miles an hour, gusting to 22. The pressure was 29.98 inches and falling. At State College, it was mostly sunny. The temperature was 64 degrees, the dew point 50, and the relative humidity 59%. The wind was north at 12 miles an hour, gusting to 20. The pressure was 29.97 inches and falling. Now, a few other local conditions. Johnstown, mostly sunny 64, Du Bois, mostly sunny 64, La Trobe, partly sunny 70, Pittsburgh, partly sunny 71, Erie, sunny 69, Bradford, mostly sunny 62. To the south and east, York, light rain 57, Selins Grove, light rain 61, Harrisburg, light rain 58, Philadelphia, cloudy 62, Baltimore, light rain 58, Washington, D.C., partly sunny 67. Once again, in Altoona it was 64 degrees under partly sunny skies. And at State College it was 64 degrees under mostly sunny skies. This is NOAA Weather Radio, All Hazards Station WNG 589. 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Here's the hazardous weather outlook for the following counties: Bedford, Blair, Cambria, and Huntingdon. For this afternoon and tonight, the probability for widespread hazardous weather is low. And now the extended outlook for the period Sunday through Friday. The probability for widespread hazardous weather is low. Bands of rain over eastern Pennsylvania this afternoon will continue to spread westward across the Keystone State overnight into Sunday, as a nor'easter remains just southeast of Long Island. Western Pennsylvania will have less chance of rain and more in the way of sunshine on Sunday. Upwards of an inch of rain could fall through Monday morning across eastern Pennsylvania. A wind advisory is in effect for portions of eastern Pennsylvania into Sunday morning. Winds will gust over 40 miles per hour at times. A coastal flood advisory is in effect overnight for the area near Philadelphia and points southeastward to the coast. Lows tonight will be in the 50s. Highs on Sunday will be mainly in the 60s. Warmest readings will be across the far western sections of Pennsylvania. Lows Sunday night will be in the 50s. Conditions will slowly improve by Tuesday, as high pressure builds eastward from the Midwest. Here is the latest National Weather Service forecast for Blair and Bedford counties, including the city of Altoona. This afternoon, mostly cloudy. Highs in the lower 70s. North winds 10 to 15 miles an hour with gusts up to 25 miles an hour. Tonight, mostly cloudy. Lows in the mid-50s. North winds 10 to 15 miles an hour with gusts up to 30 miles an hour. Sunday, partly sunny before 10 a.m., then mostly cloudy with a slight chance of rain between 10 a.m. and noon. Cloudy with a chance of rain in the afternoon. Rainfall amounts less than a tenth of an inch. Highs in the mid-60s. Northwest winds 15 to 20 miles an hour with gusts up to 35 miles an hour. Chance of rain 50%. Sunday night, mostly cloudy. A chance of rain before 8 p.m., then a slight chance of rain between 8 p.m. and 10 p.m. A chance of rain between 10 p.m. and midnight. Rainfall amounts less than a tenth of an inch. Lows in the mid-50s. Northwest winds 10 to 15 miles an hour. Gusts up to 30 miles an hour through midnight. Chance of rain 50%. Here is the latest National Weather Service forecast for Cambria County, including the city of Johnstown. This afternoon, partly sunny. Highs in the upper 60s. North winds 10 to 15 miles an hour with gusts up to 25 miles an hour. Tonight, mostly cloudy. Lows around 50. North winds 10 to 15 miles an hour with gusts up to 30 miles an hour. Sunday, partly sunny before 10 a.m., then becoming cloudy. A slight chance of rain between 10 a.m. and noon. A chance of rain between noon and 4 p.m., then rain likely after 4 p.m. Rainfall amounts less than a tenth of an inch. Highs in the lower 60s. Northwest winds 10 to 15 miles an hour with gusts up to 35 miles an hour. Chance of rain 70%. Sunday night, cloudy. A chance of rain through midnight.
Rainfall amounts less than a tenth of an inch. Lows in the mid-50s. Northwest winds 10 to 15 miles an hour. Gusts up to 30 miles an hour through midnight. Chance of rain 50%. And now the extended forecast for South Central Pennsylvania. Monday, mostly cloudy. Highs in the mid-60s. Monday night, mostly cloudy. Lows in the upper 50s. Tuesday, partly sunny. Highs around 70. Tuesday night, partly cloudy. Lows in the mid-50s. Wednesday, partly sunny. Highs in the mid-70s. Wednesday night, mostly cloudy. Lows in the upper 50s. Thursday, partly sunny. Highs in the mid-70s. Thursday night, mostly cloudy. Lows around 60. Friday, mostly cloudy with a 40% chance of showers. Highs in the lower 70s. The 8 to 14 day outlook, from Sunday, October 4th to Saturday, October 10th, calls for near normal temperatures and above normal precipitation. Normal high temperatures across central Pennsylvania during this period range from the low 60s over the Allegheny Mountains to the upper 60s across the lower Susquehanna Valley. Normal lows range from the low 40s over the Alleghenies to the upper 40s across the lower Susquehanna Valley. Here are the 4 p.m. conditions in the Altoona area. In Altoona, it was partly sunny. The temperature was 64 degrees, the dew point 45, and the relative humidity 49%. The wind was north at 10 miles an hour, gusting to 22. The pressure was 29.98 inches and falling. At State College, it was mostly sunny. The temperature was 64 degrees, the dew point 50, and the relative humidity 59%. The wind was north at 12 miles an hour, gusting to 20. The pressure was 29.97 inches and falling. Now, a few other local conditions. Johnstown, mostly sunny 64, Dubois, mostly sunny 64, La Trobe, partly sunny 70, Pittsburgh, partly sunny 71, Erie, sunny 69, Bradford, mostly sunny 62. To the south and east, York, light rain 57, Selins Grove, light rain 61, Harrisburg, light rain 58, Philadelphia, cloudy 62, Baltimore, light rain 58, Washington, D.C., partly sunny 67. Once again, in Altoona, it was 64 degrees under partly sunny skies. And at State College, it was 64 degrees under mostly sunny skies. This is NOAA Weather Radio, All Hazards Station WNG 589. 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Here's the hazardous weather outlook for the following counties: Bedford, Blair, Cambria, and Huntingdon. For this afternoon and tonight, the probability for widespread hazardous weather is low. And now the extended outlook for the period Sunday through Friday. The probability for widespread hazardous weather is low. Bands of rain over eastern Pennsylvania this afternoon will continue to spread westward across the Keystone State overnight into Sunday, as a nor'easter remains just southeast of Long Island. Western Pennsylvania will have less chance of rain and more in the way of sunshine on Sunday. Upwards of an inch of rain could fall through Monday morning across eastern Pennsylvania. A wind advisory is in effect for portions of eastern Pennsylvania into Sunday morning. Winds will gust over 40 miles per hour at times. A coastal flood advisory is in effect overnight for the area near Philadelphia and points southeastward to the coast. Lows tonight will be in the 50s. Highs on Sunday will be mainly in the 60s. Warmest readings will be across the far western sections of Pennsylvania. Lows Sunday night will be in the 50s. Conditions will slowly improve by Tuesday, as high pressure builds eastward from the Midwest. Here is the latest National Weather Service forecast for Blair and Bedford counties, including the city of Altoona. Tonight, mostly cloudy. Lows in the mid-50s. North winds 10 to 15 miles an hour with gusts up to 30 miles an hour. Sunday, partly sunny before 10 a.m., then mostly cloudy with a slight chance of rain between 10 a.m. and noon. Cloudy with a chance of rain in the afternoon. Rainfall amounts less than a tenth of an inch. Highs in the mid-60s. Northwest winds 15 to 20 miles an hour with gusts up to 35 miles an hour. Chance of rain 50%. Sunday night, mostly cloudy.
a chance of rain before 8 p.m., then a slight chance of rain between 8 p.m. and 10 p.m. A chance of rain between 10 p.m. and midnight. Rainfall amounts less than a tenth of an inch. Lows in the mid-50s. Northwest winds 10 to 15 miles an hour. Gusts up to 30 miles an hour through midnight. Chance of rain 50%. Monday, mostly cloudy. Highs in the mid-60s. Northwest winds 5 to 10 miles an hour with gusts up to 20 miles an hour. Monday night, mostly cloudy. Lows in the upper 50s. Northwest winds around 5 miles an hour. Here is the latest National Weather Service forecast for Cambria County, including the city of Johnstown. Tonight, mostly cloudy. Lows around 50. North winds 10 to 15 miles an hour with gusts up to 30 miles an hour. Sunday, partly sunny before 10 a.m., then becoming cloudy. A slight chance of rain between 10 a.m. and noon. A chance of rain between noon and 4 p.m., then rain likely after 4 p.m. Rainfall amounts less than a tenth of an inch. Highs in the lower 60s. Northwest winds 10 to 15 miles an hour with gusts up to 35 miles an hour. Chance of rain 70%. Sunday night, cloudy. A chance of rain through midnight. Rainfall amounts less than a tenth of an inch. Lows in the mid-50s. Northwest winds 10 to 15 miles an hour. Gusts up to 30 miles an hour through midnight. Chance of rain 50%. Monday, mostly cloudy. Highs in the lower 60s. Northwest winds 5 to 10 miles an hour with gusts up to 20 miles an hour. Monday night, mostly cloudy. Lows in the mid-50s. Northwest winds 5 to 10 miles an hour. And now the extended forecast for South Central Pennsylvania. Tuesday, partly sunny. Highs around 70. Tuesday night, partly cloudy. Lows in the mid-50s. Wednesday, partly sunny. Highs in the mid-70s. Wednesday night, mostly cloudy. Lows in the upper 50s. Thursday, partly sunny. Highs in the mid-70s. Thursday night, mostly cloudy. Lows around 60. Friday, mostly cloudy with a 40% chance of showers. Highs in the lower 70s. Friday night, mostly cloudy with a 50% chance of showers. Lows in the mid-50s. Saturday, mostly cloudy with a 50% chance of showers. Highs in the upper 60s. The 8 to 14 day outlook, from Sunday, October 4th to Saturday, October 10th, calls for near normal temperatures and above normal precipitation. Normal high temperatures across central Pennsylvania during this period range from the low 60s over the Allegheny Mountains to the upper 60s across the lower Susquehanna Valley. Normal lows range from the low 40s over the Alleghenies to the upper 40s across the lower Susquehanna Valley. Here are the 4 p.m. conditions in the Altoona area. In Altoona, it was partly sunny. The temperature was 64 degrees, the dew point 45, and the relative humidity 49%. The wind was north at 10 miles an hour gusting to 22. The pressure was 29.98 inches and falling. At State College, it was mostly sunny. The temperature was 64 degrees, the dew point 50, and the relative humidity 59%. The wind was north at 12 miles an hour gusting to 20. The pressure was 29.97 inches and falling. Now, a few other local conditions. Johnstown, mostly sunny 64, Du Bois, mostly sunny 64, La Trobe, partly sunny 70, Pittsburgh, partly sunny 71, Erie, sunny 69, Bradford, mostly sunny 62. To the south and east, York, light rain 57, Selins Grove, light rain 61, Harrisburg, light rain 58, Philadelphia, cloudy 62, Baltimore, light rain 58, Washington, D.C., partly sunny 67. Once again, in Altoona it was 64 degrees under partly sunny skies. And at State College it was 64 degrees under mostly sunny skies. This is NOAA Weather Radio, All Hazards Station WNG 589. 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Here's the hazardous weather outlook for the following counties: Bedford, Blair, Cambria, and Huntingdon. For this afternoon and tonight,
the probability for widespread hazardous weather is low. And now the extended outlook.

It will be mainly in the 60s. Warmest readings will be across the far western sections of Pennsylvania. Lows Sunday night will be in the 50s. Conditions will slowly improve by Tuesday, as high pressure builds eastward from the Midwest. Here is the latest National Weather Service forecast for Blair and Bedford counties, including the city of Altoona. Tonight, mostly cloudy. Lows in the mid-50s. North winds 10 to 15 miles an hour with gusts up to 30 miles an hour. Sunday, partly sunny before 10 a.m., then mostly cloudy with a slight chance of rain between 10 a.m. and noon. Cloudy with a chance of rain in the afternoon. Rainfall amounts less than a tenth of an inch. Highs in the mid-60s. Northwest winds 15 to 20 miles an hour with gusts up to 35 miles an hour. Chance of rain 50%. Sunday night, mostly cloudy. A chance of rain before 8 p.m., then a slight chance of rain between 8 p.m. and 10 p.m. A chance of rain between 10 p.m. and midnight. Rainfall amounts less than a tenth of an inch. Lows in the mid-50s. Northwest winds 10 to 15 miles an hour. Gusts up to 30 miles an hour through midnight. Chance of rain 50%. Monday, mostly cloudy. Highs in the mid-60s. Northwest winds 5 to 10 miles an hour with gusts up to 20 miles an hour. Monday night, mostly cloudy. Lows in the upper 50s. Northwest winds around 5 miles an hour. Here is the latest National Weather Service forecast for Cambria County, including the city of Johnstown. Tonight, mostly cloudy. Lows around 50. North winds 10 to 15 miles an hour with gusts up to 30 miles an hour. Sunday, partly sunny before 10 a.m., then becoming cloudy. A slight chance of rain between 10 a.m. and noon. A chance of rain between noon and 4 p.m., then rain likely after 4 p.m. Rainfall amounts less than a tenth of an inch. Highs in the lower 60s. Northwest winds 10 to 15 miles an hour with gusts up to 35 miles an hour. Chance of rain 70%. Sunday night, cloudy. A chance of rain through midnight. Rainfall amounts less than a tenth of an inch. Lows in the mid-50s. Northwest winds 10 to 15 miles an hour. Gusts up to 30 miles an hour through midnight. Chance of rain 50%. Monday, mostly cloudy. Highs in the lower 60s. Northwest winds 5 to 10 miles an hour with gusts up to 20 miles an hour. Monday night, mostly cloudy. Lows in the mid-50s. Northwest winds 5 to 10 miles an hour. And now the extended forecast for South Central Pennsylvania. Tuesday, partly sunny. Highs around 70. Tuesday night, partly cloudy. Lows in the mid-50s. Wednesday, partly sunny. Highs in the mid-70s. Wednesday night, mostly cloudy. Lows in the upper 50s. Thursday, partly sunny. Highs in the mid-70s. Thursday night, mostly cloudy. Lows around 60. Friday, mostly cloudy with a 40% chance of showers. Highs in the lower 70s. Friday night, mostly cloudy with a 50% chance of showers. Lows in the mid-50s. Saturday, mostly cloudy with a 50% chance of showers. Highs in the upper 60s. The 8 to 14 day outlook, from Sunday, October 4th to Saturday, October 10th, calls for near normal temperatures and above normal precipitation. Normal high temperatures across central Pennsylvania during this period range from the low 60s over the Allegheny Mountains to the upper 60s across the lower Susquehanna Valley. Normal lows range from the low 40s over the Alleghenies to the upper 40s across the lower Susquehanna Valley. Here are the 4 p.m. conditions in the Altoona area. In Altoona, it was partly sunny. The temperature was 64 degrees, the dew point 45, and the relative humidity 49%. The wind was north at 10 miles an hour gusting to 22. The pressure was 29.98 inches and falling. At State College, it was mostly sunny. The temperature was 64 degrees, the dew point 50, and the relative humidity 59%. The wind was north at 12 miles an hour gusting to 20. The pressure was 29.97 inches and falling. Now, a few other local conditions, Johnstown.

mostly sunny 64, Dubois, mostly sunny 64, La Trobe, partly sunny 70, Pittsburgh, partly sunny 71, Erie, sunny 69, Bradford, mostly sunny 62. To the south and east, York, light rain 57, Selins Grove, light rain 61, Harrisburg, light rain 58, Philadelphia, cloudy 62, Baltimore, light rain 58, Washington, D.C., partly sunny 67. Once again, in Altoona it was 64 degrees under partly sunny skies. And at State College it was 64 degrees under mostly sunny skies. This is NOAA Weather Radio, All Hazards Station WNG 589. 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Here's the hazardous weather outlook for the following counties: Bedford, Blair, Cambria, and Huntingdon. For this afternoon and tonight, the probability for widespread hazardous weather is low. And now the extended outlook for the period Sunday through Friday. The probability for widespread hazardous weather is low. Bands of rain over eastern Pennsylvania this afternoon will continue to spread westward across the Keystone State overnight into Sunday, as a nor'easter remains just southeast of Long Island. Western Pennsylvania will have less chance of rain and more in the way of sunshine on Sunday. Upwards of an inch of rain could fall through Monday morning across eastern Pennsylvania. A wind advisory is in effect for portions of eastern Pennsylvania into Sunday morning. Winds will gust over 40 miles per hour at times. A coastal flood advisory is in effect overnight for the area near Philadelphia and points southeastward to the coast. Lows tonight will be in the 50s. Highs on Sunday will be mainly in the 60s. Warmest readings will be across the far western sections of Pennsylvania. Lows Sunday night will be in the 50s. Conditions will slowly improve by Tuesday, as high pressure builds eastward from the Midwest. Here is the latest National Weather Service forecast for Blair and Bedford counties, including the city of Altoona. Tonight, mostly cloudy. Lows in the mid-50s. North winds 10 to 15 miles an hour with gusts up to 30 miles an hour. Sunday, partly sunny before 10 a.m., then mostly cloudy with a slight chance of rain between 10 a.m. and noon. Cloudy with a chance of rain in the afternoon. Rainfall amounts less than a tenth of an inch. Highs in the mid-60s. Northwest winds 15 to 20 miles an hour with gusts up to 35 miles an hour. Chance of rain 50%. Sunday night, mostly cloudy. A chance of rain before 8 p.m., then a slight chance of rain between 8 p.m. and 10 p.m. A chance of rain between 10 p.m. and midnight. Rainfall amounts less than a tenth of an inch. Lows in the mid-50s. Northwest winds 10 to 15 miles an hour. Gusts up to 30 miles an hour through midnight. Chance of rain 50%. Monday, mostly cloudy. Highs in the mid-60s. Northwest winds 5 to 10 miles an hour with gusts up to 20 miles an hour. Monday night, mostly cloudy. Lows in the upper 50s. Northwest winds around 5 miles an hour. Here is the latest National Weather Service forecast for Cambria County, including the city of Johnstown. Tonight, mostly cloudy. Lows around 50. North winds 10 to 15 miles an hour with gusts up to 30 miles an hour. Sunday, partly sunny before 10 a.m., then becoming cloudy. A slight chance of rain between 10 a.m. and noon. A chance of rain between noon and 4 p.m., then rain likely after 4 p.m. Rainfall amounts less than a tenth of an inch. Highs in the lower 60s. Northwest winds 10 to 15 miles an hour with gusts up to 35 miles an hour. Chance of rain 70%. Sunday night, cloudy. A chance of rain through midnight. Rainfall amounts less than a tenth of an inch. Lows in the mid-50s. Northwest winds 10 to 15 miles an hour. Gusts up to 30 miles an hour through midnight. Chance of rain 50%. Monday, mostly cloudy. Highs in the lower 60s. Northwest winds 5 to 10 miles an hour with gusts up to 20 miles an hour. Monday night, mostly cloudy. Lows in the mid-50s. Northwest winds 5 to 10 miles an hour. And now the extended forecast for South Central Pennsylvania. Tuesday, partly sunny. Highs around 70. Tuesday night, partly cloudy.
lows in the mid-50s. Wednesday, partly sunny. Highs in the mid-70s. Wednesday night, mostly cloudy. Lows in the upper 50s. Thursday, partly sunny. Highs in the mid-70s. Thursday night, mostly cloudy. Lows around 60. Friday, mostly cloudy with a 40% chance of showers. Highs in the lower 70s. Friday night, mostly cloudy with a 50% chance of showers. Lows in the mid-50s. Saturday, mostly cloudy with a 50% chance of showers. Highs in the upper 60s. The 8 to 14 day outlook, from Sunday, October 4th to Saturday, October 10th, calls for near normal temperatures and above normal precipitation. Normal high temperatures across central Pennsylvania during this period range from the low 60s over the Allegheny Mountains to the upper 60s across the lower Susquehanna Valley. Normal lows range from the low 40s over the Alleghenies to the upper 40s across the lower Susquehanna Valley. Here are the 4 p.m. conditions in the Altoona area. In Altoona, it was partly sunny. The temperature was 64 degrees, the dew point 45, and the relative humidity 49%. The wind was north at 10 miles an hour gusting to 22. The pressure was 29.98 inches and falling. At State College, it was mostly sunny. The temperature was 64 degrees, the dew point 50, and the relative humidity 59%. The wind was north at 12 miles an hour gusting to 20. The pressure was 29.97 inches and falling. Now, a few other local conditions. Johnstown, mostly sunny 64, DuBois, mostly sunny 64, La Trobe, partly sunny 70, Pittsburgh, partly sunny 71, Erie, sunny 69, Bradford, mostly sunny 62. To the south and east, York, light rain 57, Selins Grove, light rain 61, Harrisburg, light rain 58, Philadelphia, cloudy 62, Baltimore, light rain 58, Washington, D.C., partly sunny 67. Once again, in Altoona, it was 64 degrees under partly sunny skies. And at State College, it was 64 degrees under mostly sunny skies. This is NOAA Weather Radio, All Hazards Station WNG 589. 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Here's the hazardous weather outlook for the following counties: Bedford, Blair, Cambria, and Huntingdon. For this afternoon and tonight, the probability for widespread hazardous weather is low. And now the extended outlook for the period Sunday through Friday. The probability for widespread hazardous weather is low. Bands of rain over eastern Pennsylvania this afternoon will continue to spread westward across the Keystone State overnight into Sunday, as a nor'easter remains just southeast of Long Island. Western Pennsylvania will have less chance of rain and more in the way of sunshine on Sunday. Upwards of an inch of rain could fall through Monday morning across eastern Pennsylvania. A wind advisory is in effect for portions of eastern Pennsylvania into Sunday morning. Winds will gust over 40 miles per hour at times. A coastal flood advisory is in effect overnight for the area near Philadelphia and points southeastward to the coast. Lows tonight will be in the 50s. Highs on Sunday will be mainly in the 60s. Warmest readings will be across the far western sections of Pennsylvania. Lows Sunday night will be in the 50s. Conditions will slowly improve by Tuesday, as high pressure builds eastward from the Midwest. Here is the latest National Weather Service forecast for Blair and Bedford counties, including the city of Altoona. Tonight, mostly cloudy. Lows in the mid-50s. North winds 10 to 15 miles an hour with gusts up to 30 miles an hour. Sunday, partly sunny before 10 a.m., then mostly cloudy with a slight chance of rain between 10 a.m. and noon. Cloudy with a chance of rain in the afternoon. Rainfall amounts less than a tenth of an inch. Highs in the mid-60s. Northwest winds 15 to 20 miles an hour with gusts up to 35 miles an hour. Chance of rain 50%. Sunday night, mostly cloudy. A chance of rain before 8 p.m., then a slight chance of rain between 8 p.m. and 10 p.m. A chance of rain between 10 p.m. and midnight. Rainfall amounts less than a tenth of an inch. Lows in the mid-50s. Northwest winds 10 to 15 miles an hour. Gusts up to 30 miles an hour through midnight.
chance of rain 50%. Monday, mostly cloudy. Highs in the mid-60s. Northwest winds 5 to 10 miles an hour with gusts up to 20 miles an hour. Monday night, mostly cloudy. Lows in the upper 50s. Northwest winds around 5 miles an hour. Here is the latest National Weather Service forecast for Cambria County, including the city of Johnstown. Tonight, mostly cloudy. Lows around 50. North winds 10 to 15 miles an hour with gusts up to 30 miles an hour. Sunday, partly sunny before 10 a.m., then becoming cloudy. A slight chance of rain between 10 a.m. and noon. A chance of rain between noon and 4 p.m., then rain likely after 4 p.m. Rainfall amounts less than a tenth of an inch. Highs in the lower 60s. Northwest winds 10 to 15 miles an hour with gusts up to 35 miles an hour. Chance of rain 70%. Sunday night, cloudy. A chance of rain through midnight. Rainfall amounts less than a tenth of an inch. Lows in the mid-50s. Northwest winds 10 to 15 miles an hour. Gusts up to 30 miles an hour through midnight. Chance of rain 50%. Monday, mostly cloudy. Highs in the lower 60s. Northwest winds 5 to 10 miles an hour with gusts up to 20 miles an hour. Monday night, mostly cloudy. Lows in the mid-50s. Northwest winds 5 to 10 miles an hour. And now the extended forecast for South Central Pennsylvania. Tuesday, partly sunny. Highs around 70. Tuesday night, partly cloudy. Lows in the mid-50s. Wednesday, partly sunny. Highs in the mid-70s. Wednesday night, mostly cloudy. Lows in the upper 50s. Thursday, partly sunny. Highs in the mid-70s. Thursday night, mostly cloudy. Lows around 60. Friday, mostly cloudy with a 40% chance of showers. Highs in the lower 70s. Friday night, mostly cloudy with a 50% chance of showers. Lows in the mid-50s. Saturday, mostly cloudy with a 50% chance of showers. Highs in the upper 60s. The 8 to 14 day outlook, from Sunday, October 4th to Saturday, October 10th, calls for near normal temperatures and above normal precipitation. Normal high temperatures across central Pennsylvania during this period range from the low 60s over the Allegheny Mountains to the upper 60s across the lower Susquehanna Valley. Normal lows range from the low 40s over the Alleghenies to the upper 40s across the lower Susquehanna Valley. Here are the 4 p.m. conditions in the Altoona area. In Altoona, it was partly sunny. The temperature was 64 degrees, the dew point 45, and the relative humidity 49%. The wind was north at 10 miles an hour gusting to 22. The pressure was 29.98 inches and falling. At State College, it was mostly sunny. The temperature was 64 degrees, the dew point 50, and the relative humidity 59%. The wind was north at 12 miles an hour gusting to 20. The pressure was 29.97 inches and falling. Now, a few other local conditions. Johnstown, mostly sunny 64, DuBois, mostly sunny 64, La Trobe, partly sunny 70, Pittsburgh, partly sunny 71, Erie, sunny 69, Bradford, mostly sunny 62. To the south and east, York, light rain 57, Selins Grove, light rain 61, Harrisburg, light rain 58, Philadelphia, cloudy 62, Baltimore, light rain 58, Washington, D.C., partly sunny 67. Once again, in Altoona, it was 64 degrees under partly sunny skies. And at State College, it was 64 degrees under mostly sunny skies. This is NOAA Weather Radio, all hazards station WMG 589. 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Here's the hazardous weather outlook for the following counties: Bedford, Blair, Cambria, and Huntingdon. For this afternoon and tonight, the probability for widespread hazardous weather is low. And now the extended outlook for the period Sunday through Friday. The probability for widespread hazardous weather is low. Bands of rain over eastern Pennsylvania this afternoon will continue to spread westward across the Keystone State overnight into Sunday, as a nor'easter remains just southeast of Long Island.
eastern Pennsylvania will have less chance of rain and more in the way of sunshine on Sunday. Upwards of an inch of rain could fall through Monday morning across eastern Pennsylvania. A wind advisory is in effect for portions of eastern Pennsylvania into Sunday morning. Winds will gust over 40 miles per hour at times. A coastal flood advisory is in effect overnight for the area near Philadelphia and points southeastward to the coast. Lows tonight will be in the 50s. Highs on Sunday will be mainly in the 60s. Warmest readings will be across the far western sections of Pennsylvania. Lows Sunday night will be in the 50s. Conditions will slowly improve by Tuesday, as high pressure builds eastward from the Midwest. Here is the latest National Weather Service forecast for Blair and Bedford counties, including the city of Altoona. Tonight, mostly cloudy. Lows in the mid-50s. North winds 10 to 15 miles an hour with gusts up to 30 miles an hour. Sunday, partly sunny before 10 a.m., then mostly cloudy with a slight chance of rain between 10 a.m. and noon. Cloudy with a chance of rain in the afternoon. Rainfall amounts less than a tenth of an inch. Highs in the mid-60s. Northwest winds 15 to 20 miles an hour with gusts up to 35 miles an hour. Chance of rain 50%. Sunday night, mostly cloudy. A chance of rain before 8 p.m., then a slight chance of rain between 8 p.m. and 10 p.m. A chance of rain between 10 p.m. and midnight. Rainfall amounts less than a tenth of an inch. Lows in the mid-50s. Northwest winds 10 to 15 miles an hour. Gusts up to 30 miles an hour through midnight. Chance of rain 50%. Monday, mostly cloudy. Highs in the mid-60s. Northwest winds 5 to 10 miles an hour with gusts up to 20 miles an hour. Monday night, mostly cloudy. Lows in the upper 50s. Northwest winds around 5 miles an hour. Here is the latest National Weather Service forecast for Cambria County, including the city of Johnstown. Tonight, mostly cloudy. Lows around 50. North winds 10 to 15 miles an hour with gusts up to 30 miles an hour. Sunday, partly sunny before 10 a.m., then becoming cloudy. A slight chance of rain between 10 a.m. and noon. A chance of rain between noon and 4 p.m., then rain likely after 4 p.m. Rainfall amounts less than a tenth of an inch. Highs in the lower 60s. Northwest winds 10 to 15 miles an hour with gusts up to 35 miles an hour. Chance of rain 70%. Sunday night, cloudy. A chance of rain through midnight. Rainfall amounts less than a tenth of an inch. Lows in the mid-50s. Northwest winds 10 to 15 miles an hour. Gusts up to 30 miles an hour through midnight. Chance of rain 50%. Monday, mostly cloudy. Highs in the lower 60s. Northwest winds 5 to 10 miles an hour with gusts up to 20 miles an hour. Monday night, mostly cloudy. Lows in the mid-50s. Northwest winds 5 to 10 miles an hour. And now the extended forecast for South Central Pennsylvania. Tuesday, partly sunny. Highs around 70. Tuesday night, partly cloudy. Lows in the mid-50s. Wednesday, partly sunny. Highs in the mid-70s. Wednesday night, mostly cloudy. Lows in the upper 50s. Thursday, partly sunny. Highs in the mid-70s. Thursday night, mostly cloudy. Lows around 60. Friday, mostly cloudy with a 40% chance of showers. Highs in the lower 70s. Friday night, mostly cloudy with a 50% chance of showers. Lows in the mid-50s. Saturday, mostly cloudy with a 50% chance of showers. Highs in the upper 60s. The 8 to 14 day outlook, from Sunday, October 4th to Saturday, October 10th, calls for near normal temperatures and above normal precipitation. Normal high temperatures across central Pennsylvania during this period range from the low 60s over the Allegheny Mountains to the upper 60s across the lower Susquehanna Valley. Normal lows range from the low 40s over the Alleghenies to the upper 40s across the lower Susquehanna Valley. Here are the 5 p.m. conditions in the Altoona area. In Altoona, it was partly sunny.
the temperature was 64 degrees, the dew point 44, and the relative humidity 48%. The wind was north at 13 miles an hour, gusting to 23. The pressure was 29.97 inches and falling. At State College, it was sunny. The temperature was 64 degrees, the dew point 50, and the relative humidity 59%. The wind was north at 15 miles an hour, gusting to 23. The pressure was 29.96 inches and falling. Now, a few other local conditions: Johnstown, cloudy 62, DuBois, partly sunny 63, Pittsburgh, partly sunny 72, Erie, mostly sunny 68, Bradford, partly sunny 62. To the south and east, York, cloudy 57, Selins Grove light rain 62, Harrisburg rain and fog 57, Philadelphia cloudy 63, Baltimore light rain 57, Washington D.C. rain 59. Once again, in Altoona it was 64 degrees under partly sunny skies. And at State College it was 64 degrees under sunny skies. This is NOAA Weather Radio, All Hazards Station WNG 589. 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Here's the hazardous weather outlook for the following counties: Bedford, Blair, Cambria, and Huntingdon. For this afternoon and tonight, the probability for widespread hazardous weather is low. And now the extended outlook for the period Sunday through Friday. The probability for widespread hazardous weather is low. Bands of rain over eastern Pennsylvania this afternoon will continue to spread westward across the Keystone State overnight into Sunday, as a nor'easter remains just southeast of Long Island. Western Pennsylvania will have less chance of rain and more in the way of sunshine on Sunday. Upwards of an inch of rain could fall through Monday morning across eastern Pennsylvania. A wind advisory is in effect for portions of eastern Pennsylvania into Sunday morning. Winds will gust over 40 miles per hour at times. A coastal flood advisory is in effect overnight for the area near Philadelphia and points southeastward to the coast. Lows tonight will be in the 50s. Highs on Sunday will be mainly in the 60s. Warmest readings will be across the far western sections of Pennsylvania. Lows Sunday night will be in the 50s. Conditions will slowly improve by Tuesday, as high pressure builds eastward from the Midwest. Here is the latest National Weather Service forecast for Blair and Bedford counties, including the city of Altoona. Tonight, mostly cloudy. Lows in the mid-50s. North winds 10 to 15 miles an hour with gusts up to 30 miles an hour. Sunday, partly sunny before 10 a.m., then mostly cloudy with a slight chance of rain between 10 a.m. and noon. Cloudy with a chance of rain in the afternoon. Rainfall amounts less than a tenth of an inch. Highs in the mid-60s. Northwest winds 15 to 20 miles an hour with gusts up to 35 miles an hour. Chance of rain 50%. Sunday night, mostly cloudy. A chance of rain before 8 p.m., then a slight chance of rain between 8 p.m. and 10 p.m. A chance of rain between 10 p.m. and midnight. Rainfall amounts less than a tenth of an inch. Lows in the mid-50s. Northwest winds 10 to 15 miles an hour. Gusts up to 30 miles an hour through midnight. Chance of rain 50%. Monday, mostly cloudy. Highs in the mid-60s. Northwest winds 5 to 10 miles an hour with gusts up to 20 miles an hour. Monday night, mostly cloudy. Lows in the upper 50s. Northwest winds around 5 miles an hour. Here is the latest National Weather Service forecast for Cambria County, including the city of Johnstown. Tonight, mostly cloudy. Lows around 50. North winds 10 to 15 miles an hour with gusts up to 30 miles an hour. Sunday, partly sunny before 10 a.m., then becoming cloudy. A slight chance of rain between 10 a.m. and noon. A chance of rain between noon and 4 p.m., then rain likely after 4 p.m. Rainfall amounts less than a tenth of an inch. Highs in the lower 60s. Northwest winds 10 to 15 miles an hour with gusts up to 35 miles an hour. Chance of rain 70%. Sunday night, cloudy. A chance of rain through midnight. Rainfall amounts less than a tenth of an inch. Lows in the mid-50s. Northwest winds 10 to 15 miles an hour.
Gusts up to 30 miles an hour through midnight. Chance of rain 50%. Monday, mostly cloudy. Highs in the lower 60s. Northwest winds 5 to 10 miles an hour with gusts up to 20 miles an hour. Monday night, mostly cloudy. Lows in the mid-50s. Northwest winds 5 to 10 miles an hour. And now the extended forecast for South Central Pennsylvania. Tuesday, partly sunny. Highs around 70. Tuesday night, partly cloudy. Lows in the mid-50s. Wednesday, partly sunny. Highs in the mid-70s. Wednesday night, mostly cloudy. Lows in the upper 50s. Thursday, partly sunny. Highs in the mid-70s. Thursday night, mostly cloudy. Lows around 60. Friday, mostly cloudy with a 40% chance of showers. Highs in the lower 70s. Friday night, mostly cloudy with a 50% chance of showers. Lows in the mid-50s. Saturday, mostly cloudy with a 50% chance of showers. Highs in the upper 60s. The 8 to 14 day outlook, from Sunday, October 4th to Saturday, October 10th, calls for near normal temperatures and above normal precipitation. Normal high temperatures across central Pennsylvania during this period range from the low 60s over the Allegheny Mountains to the upper 60s across the lower Susquehanna Valley. Normal lows range from the low 40s over the Alleghenies to the upper 40s across the lower Susquehanna Valley. Here are the 5 p.m. conditions in the Altoona area. In Altoona, it was partly sunny. The temperature was 64 degrees, the dew point 44, and the relative humidity 48%. The wind was north at 13 miles an hour, gusting to 23. The pressure was 29.97 inches and falling. At State College, it was sunny. The temperature was 64 degrees, the dew point 50, and the relative humidity 59%. The wind was north at 15 miles an hour, gusting to 23. The pressure was 29.96 inches and falling. Now, a few other local conditions: Johnstown, cloudy 62, Dubois, partly sunny 63, Latrobe, partly sunny 70, Pittsburgh, partly sunny 72, Erie, mostly sunny 68, Bradford, partly sunny 62. To the south and east, York, cloudy 57, Selins Grove light rain 62, Harrisburg light rain 57, Philadelphia cloudy 63, Baltimore light rain 57, Washington D.C. rain 59. Once again, in Altoona it was 64 degrees under partly sunny skies. And at State College it was 64 degrees under sunny skies. This is NOAA Weather Radio, All Hazards Station WNG589. 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Here's the hazardous weather outlook for the following counties: Bedford, Blair, Cambria, and Huntingdon. For this afternoon and tonight, the probability for widespread hazardous weather is low. And now the extended outlook for the period Sunday through Friday. The probability for widespread hazardous weather is low. Bands of rain over eastern Pennsylvania this afternoon will continue to spread westward across the Keystone State overnight into Sunday, as a nor'easter remains just southeast of Long Island. Western Pennsylvania will have less chance of rain and more in the way of sunshine on Sunday. Upwards of an inch of rain could fall through Monday morning across eastern Pennsylvania. A wind advisory is in effect for portions of eastern Pennsylvania into Sunday morning. Winds will gust over 40 miles per hour at times. A coastal flood advisory is in effect overnight for the area near Philadelphia and points southeastward to the coast. Lows tonight will be in the 50s. Highs on Sunday will be mainly in the 60s. Warmest readings will be across the far western sections of Pennsylvania. Lows Sunday night will be in the 50s. Conditions will slowly improve by Tuesday, as high pressure builds eastward from the Midwest. Here is the latest National Weather Service forecast for Blair and Bedford counties, including the city of Altoona. Tonight, mostly cloudy. Lows in the mid-50s. North winds 10 to 15 miles an hour with gusts up to 30 miles an hour. Sunday, partly sunny before 10 a.m., then mostly cloudy with a slight chance of rain between 10 a.m. and noon. Cloudy with a chance of rain in the afternoon. Rainfall amounts less than a tenth of an inch.
highs in the mid-60s. Northwest winds 15 to 20 miles an hour with gusts up to 35 miles an hour. Chance of rain 50%. Sunday night, mostly cloudy. A chance of rain before 8 p.m., then a slight chance of rain between 8 p.m. and 10 p.m. A chance of rain between 10 p.m. and midnight. Rainfall amounts less than a tenth of an inch. Lows in the mid-50s. Northwest winds 10 to 15 miles an hour. Gusts up to 30 miles an hour through midnight. Chance of rain 50%. Monday, mostly cloudy. Highs in the mid-60s. Northwest winds 5 to 10 miles an hour with gusts up to 20 miles an hour. Monday night, mostly cloudy. Lows in the upper 50s. Northwest winds around 5 miles an hour. Here is the latest National Weather Service forecast for Cambria County, including the city of Johnstown. Tonight, mostly cloudy. Lows around 50. North winds 10 to 15 miles an hour with gusts up to 30 miles an hour. Sunday, partly sunny before 10 a.m., then becoming cloudy. A slight chance of rain between 10 a.m. and noon. A chance of rain between noon and 4 p.m., then rain likely after 4 p.m. Rainfall amounts less than a tenth of an inch. Highs in the lower 60s. Northwest winds 10 to 15 miles an hour with gusts up to 35 miles an hour. Chance of rain 70%. Sunday night, cloudy. A chance of rain through midnight. Rainfall amounts less than a tenth of an inch. Lows in the mid-50s. Northwest winds 10 to 15 miles an hour. Gusts up to 30 miles an hour through midnight. Chance of rain 50%. Monday, mostly cloudy. Highs in the lower 60s. Northwest winds 5 to 10 miles an hour with gusts up to 20 miles an hour. Monday night, mostly cloudy. Lows in the mid-50s. Northwest winds 5 to 10 miles an hour. And now the extended forecast for South Central Pennsylvania. Tuesday, partly sunny. Highs around 70. Tuesday night, partly cloudy. Lows in the mid-50s. Wednesday, partly sunny. Highs in the mid-70s. Wednesday night, mostly cloudy. Lows in the upper 50s. Thursday, partly sunny. Highs in the mid-70s. Thursday night, mostly cloudy. Lows around 60. Friday, mostly cloudy with a 40% chance of showers. Highs in the lower 70s. Friday night, mostly cloudy with a 50% chance of showers. Lows in the mid-50s. Saturday, mostly cloudy with a 50% chance of showers. Highs in the upper 60s. The 8 to 14 day outlook, from Sunday, October 4th to Saturday, October 10th, calls for near normal temperatures and above normal precipitation. Normal high temperatures across central Pennsylvania during this period range from the low 60s over the Allegheny Mountains to the upper 60s across the lower Susquehanna Valley. Normal lows range from the low 40s over the Alleghenies to the upper 40s across the lower Susquehanna Valley. Here are the 5 p.m. conditions in the Altoona area. In Altoona, it was partly sunny. The temperature was 64 degrees, the dew point 44, and the relative humidity 48%. The wind was north at 13 miles an hour, gusting to 23. The pressure was 29.97 inches and falling. At State College, it was sunny. The temperature was 64 degrees, the dew point 50, and the relative humidity 59%. The wind was north at 15 miles an hour, gusting to 23. The pressure was 29.96 inches and falling. Now, a few other local conditions: Johnstown, cloudy 62, DuBois, partly sunny 63, La Trobe, partly sunny 70, Pittsburgh, partly sunny 72, Erie, mostly sunny 68, Bradford, partly sunny 62. To the south and east, York, cloudy 57, Selins Grove light rain 62, Harrisburg light rain 57, Philadelphia cloudy 63, Baltimore light rain 57, Washington D.C. rain 59. Once again, in Altoona it was 64 degrees under partly sunny skies. And at State College it was 64 degrees under sunny skies. This is NOAA Weather Radio, all hazards station WNG 589.
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Here's the hazardous weather outlook for the following counties: Bedford, Blair, Cambria, and Huntingdon. For this afternoon and tonight, the probability for widespread hazardous weather is low. And now the extended outlook for the period Sunday through Friday. The probability for widespread hazardous weather is low. The Altoona climate summary for this evening, as of 5 p.m., September 26, 2026. Today's high temperature was 72 degrees and the low 42 degrees. A trace of precipitation fell today, which brings the monthly total to 5.47 inches. The record high for tomorrow is 90, which occurred in 2017, and the record low is 29, which occurred in 1957. Sunset tonight is at 7.04 p.m. Sunrise tomorrow is at 7.06 a.m. Bands of rain over eastern Pennsylvania this afternoon will continue to spread westward across the Keystone State overnight into Sunday, as a nor'easter remains just southeast of Long Island. Western Pennsylvania will have less chance of rain and more in the way of sunshine on Sunday. Upwards of an inch of rain could fall through Monday morning across eastern Pennsylvania. A wind advisory is in effect for portions of eastern Pennsylvania into Sunday morning. Winds will gust over 40 miles per hour at times. A coastal flood advisory is in effect overnight for the area near Philadelphia and points southeastward to the coast. Lows tonight will be in the 50s. Highs on Sunday will be mainly in the 60s. Warmest readings will be across the far western sections of Pennsylvania. Lows Sunday night will be in the 50s. Conditions will slowly improve by Tuesday, as high pressure builds eastward from the Midwest. Here is the latest National Weather Service forecast for Blair and Bedford counties, including the city of Altoona. Tonight, mostly cloudy. Lows in the mid-50s. North winds 10 to 15 miles an hour with gusts up to 30 miles an hour. Sunday, partly sunny before 10 a.m., then mostly cloudy with a slight chance of rain between 10 a.m. and noon. Cloudy with a chance of rain in the afternoon. Rainfall amounts less than a tenth of an inch. Highs in the mid-60s. Northwest winds 15 to 20 miles an hour with gusts up to 35 miles an hour. Chance of rain 50%. Sunday night, mostly cloudy. A chance of rain before 8 p.m., then a slight chance of rain between 8 p.m. and 10 p.m. A chance of rain between 10 p.m. and midnight. Rainfall amounts less than a tenth of an inch. Lows in the mid-50s. Northwest winds 10 to 15 miles an hour. Gusts up to 30 miles an hour through midnight. Chance of rain 50%. Monday, mostly cloudy. Highs in the mid-60s. Northwest winds 5 to 10 miles an hour with gusts up to 20 miles an hour. Monday night, mostly cloudy. Lows in the upper 50s. Northwest winds around 5 miles an hour. Here is the latest National Weather Service forecast for Cambria County, including the city of Johnstown. Tonight, mostly cloudy. Lows around 50. North winds 10 to 15 miles an hour with gusts up to 30 miles an hour. Sunday, partly sunny before 10 a.m., then becoming cloudy. A slight chance of rain between 10 a.m. and noon. A chance of rain between noon and 4 p.m., then rain likely after 4 p.m. Rainfall amounts less than a tenth of an inch. Highs in the lower 60s. Northwest winds 10 to 15 miles an hour with gusts up to 35 miles an hour. Chance of rain 70%. Sunday night, cloudy. A chance of rain through midnight. Rainfall amounts less than a tenth of an inch. Lows in the mid-50s. Northwest winds 10 to 15 miles an hour. Gusts up to 30 miles an hour through midnight. Chance of rain 50%. Monday, mostly cloudy. Highs in the lower 60s. Northwest winds 5 to 10 miles an hour with gusts up to 20 miles an hour. Monday night, mostly cloudy. Lows in the mid-50s. Northwest winds 5 to 10 miles an hour. And now the extended forecast for South Central Pennsylvania. Tuesday, partly sunny. Highs around 70. Tuesday night, partly cloudy. Lows in the mid-50s. Wednesday, partly sunny. Highs in the mid-70s. Wednesday night, mostly cloudy.
lows in the upper 50s. Thursday, partly sunny. Highs in the mid-70s. Thursday night, mostly cloudy. Lows around 60. Friday, mostly cloudy with a 40% chance of showers. Highs in the lower 70s. Friday night, mostly cloudy with a 50% chance of showers. Lows in the mid-50s. Saturday, mostly cloudy with a 50% chance of showers. Highs in the upper 60s. 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Broadcasts originate from the National Weather Service in State College and are transmitted from the tower facilities provided by the Blair County Emergency Management Agency in Frankstown on a frequency of 162.425 MHz. We are located at Innovation Park in State College. 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Properly set weather radios with the alarm device will alert you when severe weather warnings or watches are issued. Programming on this station will be temporarily changed during severe weather to bring you the latest information. Warnings and safety information from the National Weather Service may someday save your life or protect your property. The 8 to 14 day outlook from Sunday, October 4th to Saturday, October 10th calls for near normal temperatures and above normal precipitation. Normal high temperatures across central Pennsylvania during this period range from the low 60s over the Allegheny Mountains to the upper 60s across the lower Susquehanna Valley. Normal lows range from the low 40s over the Alleghenies to the upper 40s across the lower Susquehanna Valley. Here are the 5 p.m. conditions in the Altoona area. In Altoona, it was partly sunny. The temperature was 64 degrees, the dew point 44, and the relative humidity 48%. The wind was north at 13 miles an hour, gusting to 23. The pressure was 29.97 inches and falling. At State College, it was sunny. The temperature was 64 degrees, the dew point 50, and the relative humidity 59%. The wind was north at 15 miles an hour, gusting to 23. The pressure was 29.96 inches and falling. Now, a few other local conditions: Johnstown, cloudy 62, DuBois, partly sunny 63, Latrobe, partly sunny 70, Pittsburgh, partly sunny 72, Erie, mostly sunny 68, Bradford, partly sunny 62. To the south and east, York, cloudy 57, Selins Grove light rain 62, Harrisburg light rain 57, Philadelphia cloudy 63, Baltimore light rain 57, Washington D.C. rain 59. Once again, in Altoona it was 64 degrees under partly sunny skies. And at State College it was 64 degrees under sunny skies. This is NOAA Weather Radio, all hazards station WNG 589. 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Here's the hazardous weather outlook for the following counties: Bedford, Blair, Cambria, and Huntingdon. For this afternoon and tonight, the probability for widespread hazardous weather is low. And now the extended outlook for the period Sunday through Friday. The probability for widespread hazardous weather is low. The Altoona climate summary for this evening, as of 5 p.m., September 26, 2026. Today's high temperature was 72 degrees and the low 42 degrees. A trace of precipitation fell today, which brings the monthly total to 5.47 inches. The record high for tomorrow is 90, which occurred in 2017, and the record low is 29, which occurred in 1957. Sunset tonight is at 7.04 p.m. Sunrise tomorrow is at 7.06 a.m. Bands of rain over eastern Pennsylvania this afternoon will continue to spread westward across the Keystone State overnight into Sunday, as a nor'easter remains just southeast of Long Island. Western Pennsylvania will have less chance of rain and more in the way of sunshine on Sunday. Upwards of an inch of rain could fall through Monday morning across eastern Pennsylvania. A wind advisory is in effect for portions of eastern Pennsylvania into Sunday morning. Winds will gust over 40 miles per hour at times. A coastal flood advisory is in effect overnight for the area near Philadelphia and points southeastward to the coast. Lows tonight will be in the 50s. Highs on Sunday will be mainly in the 60s. Warmest readings will be across the far western sections of Pennsylvania. Lows Sunday night will be in the 50s.
conditions will slowly improve by Tuesday, as high pressure builds eastward from the Midwest. Here is the latest National Weather Service forecast for Blair and Bedford counties, including the city of Altoona. Tonight, mostly cloudy. Lows in the mid-50s. North winds 10 to 15 miles an hour with gusts up to 30 miles an hour. Sunday, partly sunny before 10 a.m., then mostly cloudy with a slight chance of rain between 10 a.m. and noon. Cloudy with a chance of rain in the afternoon. Rainfall amounts less than a tenth of an inch. Highs in the mid-60s. Northwest winds 15 to 20 miles an hour with gusts up to 35 miles an hour. Chance of rain 50%. Sunday night, mostly cloudy. A chance of rain before 8 p.m., then a slight chance of rain between 8 p.m. and 10 p.m. A chance of rain between 10 p.m. and midnight. Rainfall amounts less than a tenth of an inch. Lows in the mid-50s. Northwest winds 10 to 15 miles an hour. Gusts up to 30 miles an hour through midnight. Chance of rain 50%. Monday, mostly cloudy. Highs in the mid-60s. Northwest winds 5 to 10 miles an hour with gusts up to 20 miles an hour. Monday night, mostly cloudy. Lows in the upper 50s. Northwest winds around 5 miles an hour. Here is the latest National Weather Service forecast for Cambria County, including the city of Johnstown. Tonight, mostly cloudy. Lows around 50. North winds 10 to 15 miles an hour with gusts up to 30 miles an hour. Sunday, partly sunny before 10 a.m., then becoming cloudy. A slight chance of rain between 10 a.m. and noon. A chance of rain between noon and 4 p.m., then rain likely after 4 p.m. Rainfall amounts less than a tenth of an inch. Highs in the lower 60s. Northwest winds 10 to 15 miles an hour with gusts up to 35 miles an hour. Chance of rain 70%. Sunday night, cloudy. A chance of rain through midnight. Rainfall amounts less than a tenth of an inch. Lows in the mid-50s. Northwest winds 10 to 15 miles an hour. Gusts up to 30 miles an hour through midnight. Chance of rain 50%. Monday, mostly cloudy. Highs in the lower 60s. Northwest winds 5 to 10 miles an hour with gusts up to 20 miles an hour. Monday night, mostly cloudy. Lows in the mid-50s. Northwest winds 5 to 10 miles an hour. And now the extended forecast for South Central Pennsylvania. Tuesday, partly sunny. Highs around 70. Tuesday night, partly cloudy. Lows in the mid-50s. Wednesday, partly sunny. Highs in the mid-70s. Wednesday night, mostly cloudy. Lows in the upper 50s. Thursday, partly sunny. Highs in the mid-70s. Thursday night, mostly cloudy. Lows around 60. Friday, mostly cloudy with a 40% chance of showers. Highs in the lower 70s. Friday night, mostly cloudy with a 50% chance of showers. Lows in the mid-50s. Saturday, mostly cloudy with a 50% chance of showers. Highs in the upper 60s. The 8 to 14 day outlook, from Sunday, October 4th to Saturday, October 10th, calls for near normal temperatures and above normal precipitation. Normal high temperatures across central Pennsylvania during this period range from the low 60s over the Allegheny Mountains to the upper 60s across the lower Susquehanna Valley. Normal lows range from the low 40s over the Alleghenies to the upper 40s across the lower Susquehanna Valley. Here are the 5 p.m. conditions in the Altoona area. In Altoona, it was partly sunny. The temperature was 64 degrees, the dew point 44, and the relative humidity 48%. The wind was north at 13 miles an hour, gusting to 23. The pressure was 29.97 inches and falling. At State College, it was sunny. The temperature was 64 degrees, the dew point 50, and the relative humidity 59%. The wind was north at 15 miles an hour, gusting to 23. The pressure was 29.96 inches and falling.
Now, a few other local conditions: Johnstown, cloudy 62, Dubois, partly sunny 63, Latrobe, partly sunny 70, Pittsburgh, partly sunny 72, Erie, mostly sunny 68, Bradford, partly sunny 62. To the south and east, York, cloudy 57, Selins Grove light rain 62, Harrisburg light rain 57, Philadelphia cloudy 63, Baltimore light rain 57, Washington D.C. rain 59. Once again, in Altoona it was 64 degrees under partly sunny skies. And at State College it was 64 degrees under sunny skies. This is NOAA Weather Radio, All Hazards Station WNG 589. Serving South Central Pennsylvania, and originating from the National Weather Service Office in State College. Here's the hazardous weather outlook for the following counties: Bedford, Blair, Cambria, and Huntingdon. For this afternoon and tonight, the probability for widespread hazardous weather is low. And now the extended outlook for the period Sunday through Friday. The probability for widespread hazardous weather is low. The Altoona Climate Summary for this evening, as of 5 p.m., September 26, 2026. Today's high temperature was 72 degrees and the low 42 degrees. A trace of precipitation fell today, which brings the monthly total to 5.47 inches. The record high for tomorrow is 90, which occurred in 2017, and the record low is 29, which occurred in 1957. Sunset tonight is at 7.04 p.m. Sunrise tomorrow is at 7.06 a.m. Bands of rain over eastern Pennsylvania this afternoon will continue to spread westward across the Keystone State overnight into Sunday, as a nor'easter remains just southeast of Long Island. Western Pennsylvania will have less chance of rain and more in the way of sunshine on Sunday. Upwards of an inch of rain could fall through Monday morning across eastern Pennsylvania. A wind advisory is in effect for portions of eastern Pennsylvania into Sunday morning. Winds will gust over 40 miles per hour at times. A coastal flood advisory is in effect overnight for the area near Philadelphia and points southeastward to the coast. Lows tonight will be in the 50s. Highs on Sunday will be mainly in the 60s. Warmest readings will be across the far western sections of Pennsylvania. Lows Sunday night will be in the 50s. Conditions will slowly improve by Tuesday, as high pressure builds eastward from the Midwest. Here is the latest National Weather Service forecast for Blair and Bedford counties, including the city of Altoona. Tonight, mostly cloudy. Lows in the mid-50s. North winds 10 to 15 miles an hour with gusts up to 30 miles an hour. Sunday, partly sunny before 10 a.m., then mostly cloudy with a slight chance of rain between 10 a.m. and noon. Cloudy with a chance of rain in the afternoon. Rainfall amounts less than a tenth of an inch. Highs in the mid-60s. Northwest winds 15 to 20 miles an hour with gusts up to 35 miles an hour. Chance of rain 50%. Sunday night, mostly cloudy. A chance of rain before 8 p.m., then a slight chance of rain between 8 p.m. and 10 p.m. A chance of rain between 10 p.m. and midnight. Rainfall amounts less than a tenth of an inch. Lows in the mid-50s. Northwest winds 10 to 15 miles an hour. Gusts up to 30 miles an hour through midnight. Chance of rain 50%. Monday, mostly cloudy. Highs in the mid-60s. Northwest winds 5 to 10 miles an hour with gusts up to 20 miles an hour. Monday night, mostly cloudy. Lows in the upper 50s. Northwest winds around 5 miles an hour. Here is the latest National Weather Service forecast for Cambria County, including the city of Johnstown. Tonight, mostly cloudy. Lows around 50. North winds 10 to 15 miles an hour with gusts up to 30 miles an hour. Sunday, partly sunny before 10 a.m., then becoming cloudy. A slight chance of rain between 10 a.m. and noon. A chance of rain between noon and 4 p.m., then rain likely after 4 p.m. Rainfall amounts less than a tenth of an inch. Highs in the lower 60s. Northwest winds 10 to 15 miles an hour with gusts up to 35 miles an hour. Chance of rain 70%. Sunday night, cloudy. A chance of rain through midnight. Rainfall amounts less than a tenth of an inch. Lows in the mid-50s.
Northwest winds 10 to 15 miles an hour. Gusts up to 30 miles an hour through midnight. Chance of rain 50%. Monday, mostly cloudy. Highs in the lower 60s. Northwest winds 5 to 10 miles an hour with gusts up to 20 miles an hour. Monday night, mostly cloudy. Lows in the mid-50s. Northwest winds 5 to 10 miles an hour.

the 8-to-14-day outlook, from Sunday, October 4th to Saturday, October 10th, calls for near normal temperatures and above normal precipitation. Normal high temperatures across central Pennsylvania during this period range from the low 60s over the Allegheny Mountains to the upper 60s across the lower Susquehanna Valley. Normal lows range from the low 40s over the Alleghenies to the upper 40s across the lower Susquehanna Valley. Here are the 5 p.m. conditions in the Altoona area. In Altoona, it was partly sunny. The temperature was 64 degrees, the dew point 44, and the relative humidity 48%. The wind was north at 13 miles an hour, gusting to 23. The pressure was 29.97 inches and falling. At State College, it was sunny. The temperature was 64 degrees, the dew point 50, and the relative humidity 59%. The wind was north at 15 miles an hour, gusting to 23. The pressure was 29.96 inches and falling. Now, a few other local conditions: Johnstown, cloudy 62, Dubois, partly sunny 63, La Trobe, partly sunny 70, Pittsburgh, partly sunny 72, Erie, mostly sunny 68, Bradford, partly sunny 62. To the south and east, York, cloudy 57, Selins Grove, light rain 62, Harrisburg, light rain 57, Philadelphia, cloudy 63, Baltimore, light rain 57, Washington, D.C., rain 59. Once again, in Altoona, it was 64 degrees under partly sunny skies. And at State College, it was 64 degrees under sunny skies. This is NOAA Weather Radio, All Hazards Station WMG 589. 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Here's the hazardous weather outlook for the following counties: Bedford, Blair, Cambria, and Huntingdon. For this afternoon and tonight, the probability for widespread hazardous weather is low. And now the extended outlook for the period Sunday through Friday. The probability for widespread hazardous weather is low. The Altoona climate summary for this evening, as of 5 p.m., September 26, 2026. Today's high temperature was 72 degrees and the low 42 degrees. A trace of precipitation fell today, which brings the monthly total to 5.47 inches. The record high for tomorrow is 90, which occurred in 2017, and the record low is 29, which occurred in 1957. Sunset tonight is at 7.04 p.m. Sunrise tomorrow is at 7.06 a.m. Bands of rain over eastern Pennsylvania this afternoon will continue to spread westward across the Keystone State overnight into Sunday, as a nor'easter remains just southeast of Long Island. Western Pennsylvania will have less chance of rain and more in the way of sunshine on Sunday. Upwards of an inch of rain could fall through Monday morning across eastern Pennsylvania. A wind advisory is in effect for portions of eastern Pennsylvania into Sunday morning. Winds will gust over 40 miles per hour at times. A coastal flood advisory is in effect overnight for the area near Philadelphia and points southeastward to the coast. Lows tonight will be in the 50s. Highs on Sunday will be mainly in the 60s. Warmest readings will be across the far western sections of Pennsylvania. Lows Sunday night will be in the 50s. Conditions will slowly improve by Tuesday, as high pressure builds eastward from the Midwest. Here is the latest National Weather Service forecast for Blair and Bedford counties, including the city of Altoona. Tonight, mostly cloudy. Lows in the mid-50s. North winds 10 to 15 miles an hour with gusts up to 30 miles an hour. Sunday, partly sunny before 10 a.m., then mostly cloudy with a slight chance of rain between 10 a.m. and noon. Cloudy with a chance of rain in the afternoon. Rainfall amounts less than a tenth of an inch. Highs in the mid-60s. Northwest winds 15 to 20 miles an hour with gusts up to 35 miles an hour. Chance of rain 50%. Sunday night, mostly cloudy. A chance of rain before 8 p.m., then a slight chance of rain between 8 p.m. and 10 p.m. A chance of rain between 10 p.m. and midnight. Rainfall amounts less than a tenth of an inch. Lows in the mid-50s. Northwest winds 10 to 15 miles an hour. Gusts up to 30 miles an hour through midnight. Chance of rain 50%. Monday, mostly cloudy. Highs in the mid-60s. Northwest winds

5 to 10 miles an hour with gusts up to 20 miles an hour. Monday night, mostly cloudy. Lows in the upper 50s. Northwest winds around 5 miles an hour. Here is the latest National Weather Service forecast for Cambria County, including the city of Johnstown. Tonight, mostly cloudy. Lows around 50. North winds 10 to 15 miles an hour with gusts up to 30 miles an hour. Sunday, partly sunny before 10 a.m., then becoming cloudy. A slight chance of rain between 10 a.m. and noon. A chance of rain between noon and 4 p.m., then rain likely after 4 p.m. Rainfall amounts less than a tenth of an inch. Highs in the lower 60s. Northwest winds 10 to 15 miles an hour with gusts up to 35 miles an hour. Chance of rain 70%. Sunday night, cloudy. A chance of rain through midnight. Rainfall amounts less than a tenth of an inch. Lows in the mid-50s. Northwest winds 10 to 15 miles an hour. Gusts up to 30 miles an hour through midnight. Chance of rain 50%. Monday, mostly cloudy. Highs in the lower 60s. Northwest winds 5 to 10 miles an hour with gusts up to 20 miles an hour. Monday night, mostly cloudy. Lows in the mid-50s. Northwest winds 5 to 10 miles an hour. And now the extended forecast for South Central Pennsylvania. Tuesday, partly sunny. Highs around 70. Tuesday night, partly cloudy. Lows in the mid-50s. Wednesday, partly sunny. Highs in the mid-70s. Wednesday night, mostly cloudy. Lows in the upper 50s. Thursday, partly sunny. Highs in the mid-70s. Thursday night, mostly cloudy. Lows around 60. Friday, mostly cloudy with a 40% chance of showers. Highs in the lower 70s. Friday night, mostly cloudy with a 50% chance of showers. Lows in the mid-50s. Saturday, mostly cloudy with a 50% chance of showers. Highs in the upper 60s. The 8 to 14 day outlook, from Sunday, October 4th to Saturday, October 10th, calls for near normal temperatures and above normal precipitation. Normal high temperatures across central Pennsylvania during this period range from the low 60s over the Allegheny Mountains to the upper 60s across the lower Susquehanna Valley. Normal lows range from the low 40s over the Alleghenies to the upper 40s across the lower Susquehanna Valley. Here are the 5 p.m. conditions in the Altoona area. In Altoona, it was partly sunny. The temperature was 64 degrees, the dew point 44, and the relative humidity 48%. The wind was north at 13 miles an hour, gusting to 23. The pressure was 29.97 inches and falling. At State College, it was sunny. The temperature was 64 degrees, the dew point 50, and the relative humidity 59%. The wind was north at 15 miles an hour, gusting to 23. The pressure was 29.96 inches and falling. Now, a few other local conditions: Johnstown, cloudy 62, Dubois, partly sunny 63, Latrobe, partly sunny 70, Pittsburgh, partly sunny 72, Erie, mostly sunny 68, Bradford, partly sunny 62. To the south and east, York, cloudy 57, Selins Grove light rain 62, Harrisburg light rain 57, Philadelphia cloudy 63, Baltimore light rain 57, Washington D.C. rain 59. Once again, in Altoona it was 64 degrees under partly sunny skies. And at State College it was 64 degrees under sunny skies. This is NOAA Weather Radio, All Hazards Station WNG 589. 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Here's the hazardous weather outlook for the following counties: Bedford, Blair, Cambria, and Huntingdon. For this afternoon and tonight, the probability for widespread hazardous weather is low. And now the extended outlook for the period Sunday through Friday. The probability for widespread hazardous weather is low. The Altoona climate summary for this evening, as of 5 p.m., September 26, 2026. Today's high temperature was 72 degrees and the low 42 degrees. A trace of precipitation fell today, which brings the monthly total to 5.47 inches.
The record high for tomorrow is 90, which occurred in 2017, and the record low is 29, which occurred in 1957. Sunset tonight is at 7:04 p.m. Sunrise tomorrow is at 7:06 a.m. Bands of rain over eastern Pennsylvania this afternoon will continue to spread westward across the Keystone State overnight into Sunday, as a nor'easter remains just southeast of Long Island. Western Pennsylvania will have less chance of rain and more in the way of sunshine on Sunday. Upwards of an inch of rain could fall through Monday morning across eastern Pennsylvania. A wind advisory is in effect for portions of eastern Pennsylvania into Sunday morning. Winds will gust over 40 miles per hour at times. A coastal flood advisory is in effect overnight for the area near Philadelphia and points southeastward to the coast. Lows tonight will be in the 50s. Highs on Sunday will be mainly in the 60s. Warmest readings will be across the far western sections of Pennsylvania. Lows Sunday night will be in the 50s. Conditions will slowly improve by Tuesday, as high pressure builds eastward from the Midwest. Here is the latest National Weather Service forecast for Blair and Bedford counties, including the city of Altoona. Tonight, mostly cloudy. Lows in the mid-50s. North winds 10 to 15 miles an hour with gusts up to 30 miles an hour. Sunday, partly sunny before 10 a.m., then mostly cloudy with a slight chance of rain between 10 a.m. and noon. Cloudy with a chance of rain in the afternoon. Rainfall amounts less than a tenth of an inch. Highs in the mid-60s. Northwest winds 15 to 20 miles an hour with gusts up to 35 miles an hour. Chance of rain 50%. Sunday night, mostly cloudy. A chance of rain before 8 p.m., then a slight chance of rain between 8 p.m. and 10 p.m. A chance of rain between 10 p.m. and midnight. Rainfall amounts less than a tenth of an inch. Lows in the mid-50s. Northwest winds 10 to 15 miles an hour. Gusts up to 30 miles an hour through midnight. Chance of rain 50%. Monday, mostly cloudy. Highs in the mid-60s. Northwest winds 5 to 10 miles an hour with gusts up to 20 miles an hour. Monday night, mostly cloudy. Lows in the upper 50s. Northwest winds around 5 miles an hour. Here is the latest National Weather Service forecast for Cambria County, including the city of Johnstown. Tonight, mostly cloudy. Lows around 50. North winds 10 to 15 miles an hour with gusts up to 30 miles an hour. Sunday, partly sunny before 10 a.m., then becoming cloudy. A slight chance of rain between 10 a.m. and noon. A chance of rain between noon and 4 p.m., then rain likely after 4 p.m. Rainfall amounts less than a tenth of an inch. Highs in the lower 60s. Northwest winds 10 to 15 miles an hour with gusts up to 35 miles an hour. Chance of rain 70%. Sunday night, cloudy. A chance of rain through midnight. Rainfall amounts less than a tenth of an inch. Lows in the mid-50s. Northwest winds 10 to 15 miles an hour. Gusts up to 30 miles an hour through midnight. Chance of rain 50%. Monday, mostly cloudy. Highs in the lower 60s. Northwest winds 5 to 10 miles an hour with gusts up to 20 miles an hour. Monday night, mostly cloudy. Lows in the mid-50s. Northwest winds 5 to 10 miles an hour. And now the extended forecast for South Central Pennsylvania. Tuesday, partly sunny. Highs around 70. Tuesday night, partly cloudy. Lows in the mid-50s. Wednesday, partly sunny. Highs in the mid-70s. Wednesday night, mostly cloudy. Lows in the upper 50s. Thursday, partly sunny. Highs in the mid-70s. Thursday night, mostly cloudy. Lows around 60. Friday, mostly cloudy with a 40% chance of showers. Highs in the lower 70s. Friday night, mostly cloudy with a 50% chance of showers. Lows in the mid-50s. Saturday, mostly cloudy with a 50% chance of showers. Highs in the upper 60s. The 8 to 14 day outlook, from Sunday, October 4th to Saturday, October 10th, calls for near normal temperatures and above normal precipitation.
Normal high temperatures across central Pennsylvania during this period range from the low 60s over the Allegheny Mountains to the upper 60s across the lower Susquehanna Valley. Normal lows range from the low 40s over the Alleghenies to the upper 40s across the lower Susquehanna Valley. Here are the 5 p.m. conditions in the Altoona area. In Altoona, it was partly sunny. The temperature was 64 degrees, the dew point 44, and the relative humidity 48%. The wind was north at 13 miles an hour, gusting to 23. The pressure was 29.97 inches and falling. At State College, it was sunny. The temperature was 64 degrees, the dew point 50, and the relative humidity 59%. The wind was north at 15 miles an hour, gusting to 23. The pressure was 29.96 inches and falling. Now, a few other local conditions. Johnstown, cloudy 62, Dubois, partly sunny 63, La Trobe, partly sunny 70, Pittsburgh, partly sunny 72, Erie, mostly sunny 68, Bradford, partly sunny 62. To the south and east, York, cloudy 57, Selins Grove, light rain 62, Harrisburg, light rain 57, Philadelphia, cloudy 63, Baltimore, light rain 57, Washington, D.C., rain 59. Once again, in Altoona, it was 64 degrees under partly sunny skies. And at State College, it was 64 degrees under sunny skies. This is NOAA Weather Radio, All Hazards Station WMG 589. 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Here's the hazardous weather outlook for the following counties: Bedford, Blair, Cambria, and Huntingdon. For this afternoon and tonight, the probability for widespread hazardous weather is low. And now the extended outlook for the period Sunday through Friday. The probability for widespread hazardous weather is low. The Altoona climate summary for this evening, as of 5 p.m., September 26, 2026. Today's high temperature was 72 degrees and the low 42 degrees. A trace of precipitation fell today, which brings the monthly total to 5.47 inches. The record high for tomorrow is 90, which occurred in 2017, and the record low is 29, which occurred in 1957. Sunset tonight is at 7.04 p.m. Sunrise tomorrow is at 7.06 a.m. Bands of rain over eastern Pennsylvania this afternoon will continue to spread westward across the Keystone State overnight into Sunday, as a nor'easter remains just southeast of Long Island. Western Pennsylvania will have less chance of rain and more in the way of sunshine on Sunday. Upwards of an inch of rain could fall through Monday morning across eastern Pennsylvania. A wind advisory is in effect for portions of eastern Pennsylvania into Sunday morning. Winds will gust over 40 miles per hour at times. A coastal flood advisory is in effect overnight for the area near Philadelphia and points southeastward to the coast. Lows tonight will be in the 50s. Highs on Sunday will be mainly in the 60s. Warmest readings will be across the far western sections of Pennsylvania. Lows Sunday night will be in the 50s. Conditions will slowly improve by Tuesday, as high pressure builds eastward from the Midwest. Here is the latest National Weather Service forecast for Blair and Bedford counties, including the city of Altoona. Tonight, mostly cloudy. Lows in the mid-50s. North winds 10 to 15 miles an hour with gusts up to 30 miles an hour. Sunday, partly sunny before 10 a.m., then mostly cloudy with a slight chance of rain between 10 a.m. and noon. Cloudy with a chance of rain in the afternoon. Rainfall amounts less than a tenth of an inch. Highs in the mid-60s. Northwest winds 15 to 20 miles an hour with gusts up to 35 miles an hour. Chance of rain 50%. Sunday night, mostly cloudy. A chance of rain before 8 p.m., then a slight chance of rain between 8 p.m. and 10 p.m. A chance of rain between 10 p.m. and midnight. Rainfall amounts less than a tenth of an inch. Lows in the mid-50s. Northwest winds 10 to 15 miles an hour. Gusts up to 30 miles an hour through midnight. Chance of rain 50%. Monday, mostly cloudy. Highs in the mid-60s. Northwest winds 5 to 10 miles an hour with gusts up to 20 miles an hour. Monday night, mostly cloudy. Lows in the upper 50s.
Northwest winds around 5 miles an hour. Here is the latest National Weather Service forecast for Cambria County, including the city of Johnstown. Tonight, mostly cloudy. Lows around 50. North winds 10 to 15 miles an hour with gusts up to 30 miles an hour. Sunday, partly sunny before 10 a.m., then becoming cloudy. A slight chance of rain between 10 a.m. and noon. A chance of rain between noon and 4 p.m., then rain likely after 4 p.m. Rainfall amounts less than a tenth of an inch. Highs in the lower 60s. Northwest winds 10 to 15 miles an hour with gusts up to 35 miles an hour. Chance of rain 70%. Sunday night, cloudy. A chance of rain through midnight. Rainfall amounts less than a tenth of an inch. Lows in the mid-50s. Northwest winds 10 to 15 miles an hour. Gusts up to 30 miles an hour through midnight. Chance of rain 50%. Monday, mostly cloudy. Highs in the lower 60s. Northwest winds 5 to 10 miles an hour with gusts up to 20 miles an hour. Monday night, mostly cloudy. Lows in the mid-50s. Northwest winds 5 to 10 miles an hour. And now the extended forecast for South Central Pennsylvania. Tuesday, partly sunny. Highs around 70. Tuesday night, partly cloudy. Lows in the mid-50s. Wednesday, partly sunny. Highs in the mid-70s. Wednesday night, mostly cloudy. Lows in the upper 50s. Thursday, partly sunny. Highs in the mid-70s. Thursday night, mostly cloudy. Lows around 60. Friday, mostly cloudy with a 40% chance of showers. Highs in the lower 70s. Friday night, mostly cloudy with a 50% chance of showers. Lows in the mid-50s. Saturday, mostly cloudy with a 50% chance of showers. Highs in the upper 60s. Here is the latest National Weather Service forecast for Blair and Bedford counties, including the city of Altoona. Tonight, mostly cloudy. Lows in the mid-50s. North winds 10 to 15 miles an hour with gusts up to 30 miles an hour. Sunday, partly sunny before 10 a.m., then mostly cloudy with a slight chance of rain between 10 a.m. and noon. Cloudy with a chance of rain in the afternoon. Rainfall amounts less than a tenth of an inch. Highs in the mid-60s. Northwest winds 15 to 20 miles an hour with gusts up to 35 miles an hour. Chance of rain 50%. Sunday night, mostly cloudy. A chance of rain before 8 p.m., then a slight chance of rain between 8 p.m. and 10 p.m. A chance of rain between 10 p.m. and midnight. Rainfall amounts less than a tenth of an inch. Lows in the mid-50s. Northwest winds 10 to 15 miles an hour. Gusts up to 30 miles an hour through midnight. Chance of rain 50%. Monday, mostly cloudy. Highs in the mid-60s. Northwest winds 5 to 10 miles an hour with gusts up to 20 miles an hour. Monday night, mostly cloudy. Lows in the upper 50s. Northwest winds around 5 miles an hour. Here is the latest National Weather Service forecast for Cambria County, including the city of Johnstown. Tonight, mostly cloudy. Lows around 50. North winds 10 to 15 miles an hour with gusts up to 30 miles an hour. Sunday, partly sunny before 10 a.m., then becoming cloudy. A slight chance of rain between 10 a.m. and noon. A chance of rain between noon and 4 p.m., then rain likely after 4 p.m. Rainfall amounts less than a tenth of an inch. Highs in the lower 60s. Northwest winds 10 to 15 miles an hour with gusts up to 35 miles an hour. Chance of rain 70%. Sunday night, cloudy. A chance of rain through midnight. Rainfall amounts less than a tenth of an inch. Lows in the mid-50s. Northwest winds 10 to 15 miles an hour. Gusts up to 30 miles an hour through midnight. Chance of rain 50%. Monday, mostly cloudy. Highs in the lower 60s. Northwest winds 5 to 10 miles an hour with gusts up to 20 miles an hour. Monday night, mostly cloudy. Lows in the mid-50s. Northwest winds 5 to 10 miles an hour.
and now the extended forecast for south central Pennsylvania. Tuesday, partly sunny. Highs around 70. Tuesday night, partly cloudy. Lows in the mid-50s. Wednesday, partly sunny. Highs in the mid-70s. Wednesday night, mostly cloudy. Lows in the upper 50s. Thursday, partly sunny. Highs in the mid-70s. Thursday night, mostly cloudy. Lows around 60. Friday, mostly cloudy with a 40% chance of showers. Highs in the lower 70s. Friday night, mostly cloudy with a 50% chance of showers. Lows in the mid-50s. Saturday, mostly cloudy with a 50% chance of showers. Highs in the upper 60s. The 8 to 14 day outlook, from Sunday, October 4th to Saturday, October 10th, calls for near normal temperatures and above normal precipitation. Normal high temperatures across central Pennsylvania during this period range from the low 60s over the Allegheny Mountains to the upper 60s across the lower Susquehanna Valley. Normal lows range from the low 40s over the Alleghenies to the upper 40s across the lower Susquehanna Valley. Here are the 6 p.m. conditions in the Altoona area. In Altoona, it was partly sunny. The temperature was 63 degrees, the dew point 44, and the relative humidity 50%. The wind was north at 16 miles an hour, gusting to 29. The pressure was 29.97 inches and steady. At State College, it was mostly sunny. The temperature was 64 degrees, the dew point 50, and the relative humidity 59%. The wind was north at 10 miles an hour, gusting to 21. The pressure was 29.96 inches and steady. Now, a few other local conditions. Johnstown, partly sunny 60, Dubois, cloudy 63, Latrobe, partly sunny 68, Pittsburgh, partly sunny 69, Erie, mostly sunny 68, Bradford, cloudy 59. To the south and east, York, light rain 56, Selins Grove partly sunny 63, Harrisburg rain 57, Philadelphia cloudy 63, Baltimore light rain 57, Washington DC light rain 58. Once again, in Altoona it was 63 degrees under partly sunny skies. And at State College it was 64 degrees under mostly sunny skies. This is NOAA Weather Radio, all hazards station WNG 589. 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Here's the hazardous weather outlook for the following counties: Bedford, Blair, Cambria, and Huntingdon. For this afternoon and tonight, the probability for widespread hazardous weather is low. And now the extended outlook for the period Sunday through Friday. The probability for widespread hazardous weather is low. The Altoona climate summary for this evening, as of 5 p.m., September 26, 2026. Today's high temperature was 72 degrees and the low 42 degrees. A trace of precipitation fell today, which brings the monthly total to 5.47 inches. The record high for tomorrow is 90, which occurred in 2017, and the record low is 29, which occurred in 1957. Sunset tonight is at 7.04 p.m. Sunrise tomorrow is at 7.06 a.m. Bands of rain over eastern Pennsylvania this afternoon will continue to spread westward across the Keystone State overnight into Sunday, as a nor'easter remains just southeast of Long Island. Western Pennsylvania will have less chance of rain and more in the way of sunshine on Sunday. Upwards of an inch of rain could fall through Monday morning across eastern Pennsylvania. A wind advisory is in effect for portions of eastern Pennsylvania into Sunday morning. Winds will gust over 40 miles per hour at times. A coastal flood advisory is in effect overnight for the area near Philadelphia and points southeastward to the coast. Lows tonight will be in the 50s. Highs on Sunday will be mainly in the 60s. Warmest readings will be across the far western sections of Pennsylvania. Lows Sunday night will be in the 50s. Conditions will slowly improve by Tuesday, as high pressure builds eastward from the Midwest. Here is the latest National Weather Service forecast for Blair and Bedford counties, including the city of Altoona. Tonight, mostly cloudy. Lows in the mid-50s. North winds 10 to 15 miles an hour with gusts up to 30 miles an hour.
Sunday, partly sunny before 10 a.m., then mostly cloudy with a slight chance of rain between 10 a.m. and noon. Cloudy with a chance of rain in the afternoon. Rainfall amounts less than a tenth of an inch. Highs in the mid-60s. Northwest winds 15 to 20 miles an hour with gusts up to 35 miles an hour. Chance of rain 50%. Sunday night, mostly cloudy. A chance of rain before 8 p.m., then a slight chance of rain between 8 p.m. and 10 p.m. A chance of rain between 10 p.m. and midnight. Rainfall amounts less than a tenth of an inch. Lows in the mid-50s. Northwest winds 10 to 15 miles an hour. Gusts up to 30 miles an hour through midnight. Chance of rain 50%. Monday, mostly cloudy. Highs in the mid-60s. Northwest winds 5 to 10 miles an hour with gusts up to 20 miles an hour. Monday night, mostly cloudy. Lows in the upper 50s. Northwest winds around 5 miles an hour. Here is the latest National Weather Service forecast for Cambria County, including the city of Johnstown. Tonight, mostly cloudy. Lows around 50. North winds 10 to 15 miles an hour with gusts up to 30 miles an hour. Sunday, partly sunny before 10 a.m., then becoming cloudy. A slight chance of rain between 10 a.m. and noon. A chance of rain between noon and 4 p.m., then rain likely after 4 p.m. Rainfall amounts less than a tenth of an inch. Highs in the lower 60s. Northwest winds 10 to 15 miles an hour with gusts up to 35 miles an hour. Chance of rain 70%. Sunday night, cloudy. A chance of rain through midnight. Rainfall amounts less than a tenth of an inch. Lows in the mid-50s. Northwest winds 10 to 15 miles an hour. Gusts up to 30 miles an hour through midnight. Chance of rain 50%. Monday, mostly cloudy. Highs in the lower 60s. Northwest winds 5 to 10 miles an hour with gusts up to 20 miles an hour. Monday night, mostly cloudy. Lows in the mid-50s. Northwest winds 5 to 10 miles an hour. And now the extended forecast for South Central Pennsylvania. Tuesday, partly sunny. Highs around 70. Tuesday night, partly cloudy. Lows in the mid-50s. Wednesday, partly sunny. Highs in the mid-70s. Wednesday night, mostly cloudy. Lows in the upper 50s. Thursday, partly sunny. Highs in the mid-70s. Thursday night, mostly cloudy. Lows around 60. Friday, mostly cloudy with a 40% chance of showers. Highs in the lower 70s. Friday night, mostly cloudy with a 50% chance of showers. Lows in the mid-50s. Saturday, mostly cloudy with a 50% chance of showers. Highs in the upper 60s. The 8 to 14 day outlook, from Sunday, October 4th to Saturday, October 10th, calls for near normal temperatures and above normal precipitation. Normal high temperatures across central Pennsylvania during this period range from the low 60s over the Allegheny Mountains to the upper 60s across the lower Susquehanna Valley. Normal lows range from the low 40s over the Alleghenies to the upper 40s across the lower Susquehanna Valley. Here are the 6 p.m. conditions in the Altoona area. In Altoona, it was partly sunny. The temperature was 63 degrees, the dew point 44, and the relative humidity 50%. The wind was north at 16 miles an hour, gusting to 29. The pressure was 29.97 inches and steady. At State College, it was mostly sunny. The temperature was 64 degrees, the dew point 50, and the relative humidity 59%. The wind was north at 10 miles an hour, gusting to 21. The pressure was 29.96 inches and steady. Now, a few other local conditions: Johnstown, partly sunny 60, DuBois, cloudy 63, La Trobe, partly sunny 68, Pittsburgh, partly sunny 69, Erie, mostly sunny 68, Bradford, cloudy 59. To the south and east, York, light rain 56, Selams Grove, partly sunny 63, Harrisburg, rain 57, Philadelphia, cloudy 63, Baltimore, light rain 57, Washington, D.C., light rain 58. Once again, in Altoona, it was 63 degrees under partly sunny skies.
and at State College it was 64 degrees under mostly sunny skies. This is NOAA Weather Radio, All Hazards Station WNG 589. 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Here's the hazardous weather outlook for the following counties: Bedford, Blair, Cambria, and Huntingdon. For this afternoon and tonight, the probability for widespread hazardous weather is low. And now the extended outlook for the period Sunday through Friday. The probability for widespread hazardous weather is low. The Altoona climate summary for this evening, as of 5 p.m., September 26, 2026. Today's high temperature was 72 degrees and the low 42 degrees. A trace of precipitation fell today, which brings the monthly total to 5.47 inches. The record high for tomorrow is 90, which occurred in 2017, and the record low is 29, which occurred in 1957. Sunset tonight is at 7.04 p.m. Sunrise tomorrow is at 7.06 a.m. Bands of rain over eastern Pennsylvania this afternoon will continue to spread westward across the Keystone State overnight into Sunday, as a nor'easter remains just southeast of Long Island. Western Pennsylvania will have less chance of rain and more in the way of sunshine on Sunday. Upwards of an inch of rain could fall through Monday morning across eastern Pennsylvania. A wind advisory is in effect for portions of eastern Pennsylvania into Sunday morning. Winds will gust over 40 miles per hour at times. A coastal flood advisory is in effect overnight for the area near Philadelphia and points southeastward to the coast. Lows tonight will be in the 50s. Highs on Sunday will be mainly in the 60s. Warmest readings will be across the far western sections of Pennsylvania. Lows Sunday night will be in the 50s. Conditions will slowly improve by Tuesday, as high pressure builds eastward from the Midwest. Here is the latest National Weather Service forecast for Blair and Bedford counties, including the city of Altoona. Tonight, mostly cloudy. Lows in the mid-50s. North winds 10 to 15 miles an hour with gusts up to 30 miles an hour. Sunday, partly sunny before 10 a.m., then mostly cloudy with a slight chance of rain between 10 a.m. and noon. Cloudy with a chance of rain in the afternoon. Rainfall amounts less than a tenth of an inch. Highs in the mid-60s. Northwest winds 15 to 20 miles an hour with gusts up to 35 miles an hour. Chance of rain 50%. Sunday night, mostly cloudy. A chance of rain before 8 p.m., then a slight chance of rain between 8 p.m. and 10 p.m. A chance of rain between 10 p.m. and midnight. Rainfall amounts less than a tenth of an inch. Lows in the mid-50s. Northwest winds 10 to 15 miles an hour. Gusts up to 30 miles an hour through midnight. Chance of rain 50%. Monday, mostly cloudy. Highs in the mid-60s. Northwest winds 5 to 10 miles an hour with gusts up to 20 miles an hour. Monday night, mostly cloudy. Lows in the upper 50s. Northwest winds around 5 miles an hour. Here is the latest National Weather Service forecast for Cambria County, including the city of Johnstown. Tonight, mostly cloudy. Lows around 50. North winds 10 to 15 miles an hour with gusts up to 30 miles an hour. Sunday, partly sunny before 10 a.m., then becoming cloudy. A slight chance of rain between 10 a.m. and noon. A chance of rain between noon and 4 p.m., then rain likely after 4 p.m. Rainfall amounts less than a tenth of an inch. Highs in the lower 60s. Northwest winds 10 to 15 miles an hour with gusts up to 35 miles an hour. Chance of rain 70%. Sunday night, cloudy. A chance of rain through midnight. Rainfall amounts less than a tenth of an inch. Lows in the mid-50s. Northwest winds 10 to 15 miles an hour. Gusts up to 30 miles an hour through midnight. Chance of rain 50%. Monday, mostly cloudy. Highs in the lower 60s. Northwest winds 5 to 10 miles an hour with gusts up to 20 miles an hour. Monday night, mostly cloudy. Lows in the mid-50s. Northwest winds 5 to 10 miles an hour. And now the extended forecast for South Central Pennsylvania. Tuesday, partly sunny. Highs around 70.
Tuesday night, partly cloudy. Lows in the mid-50s. Wednesday, partly sunny. Highs in the mid-70s. Wednesday night, mostly cloudy. Lows in the upper 50s. Thursday, partly sunny. Highs in the mid-70s. Thursday night, mostly cloudy. Lows around 60. Friday, mostly cloudy with a 40% chance of showers. Highs in the lower 70s. Friday night, mostly cloudy with a 50% chance of showers. Lows in the mid-50s. Saturday, mostly cloudy with a 50% chance of showers. Highs in the upper 60s. The 8 to 14 day outlook, from Sunday, October 4th to Saturday, October 10th, calls for near normal temperatures and above normal precipitation. Normal high temperatures across central Pennsylvania during this period range from the low 60s over the Allegheny Mountains to the upper 60s across the lower Susquehanna Valley. Normal lows range from the low 40s over the Alleghenies to the upper 40s across the lower Susquehanna Valley. Here are the 6 p.m. conditions in the Altoona area. In Altoona, it was partly sunny. The temperature was 63 degrees, the dew point 44, and the relative humidity 50%. The wind was north at 16 miles an hour, gusting to 29. The pressure was 29.97 inches and steady. At State College, it was mostly sunny. The temperature was 64 degrees, the dew point 50, and the relative humidity 59%. The wind was north at 10 miles an hour, gusting to 21. The pressure was 29.96 inches and steady. Now, a few other local conditions: Johnstown, partly sunny 60, DuBois, cloudy 63, Latrobe, partly sunny 68, Pittsburgh, partly sunny 69, Erie, mostly sunny 68, Bradford, cloudy 59. To the south and east, York, light rain 56, Selins Grove, partly sunny 63, Harrisburg, rain 57, Philadelphia, cloudy 63, Baltimore, light rain 57, Washington, D.C., light rain 58. Once again, in Altoona, it was 63 degrees under partly sunny skies. And at State College, it was 64 degrees under mostly sunny skies. 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We are located at Innovation Park in State College. 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Properly set weather radios with the alarm device will alert you when severe weather warnings or watches are issued. Programming on this station will be temporarily changed during severe weather to bring you the latest information. Warnings and safety information from the National Weather Service may someday save your life or protect your property. Here's the hazardous weather outlook for the following counties: Bedford, Blair, Cambria, and Huntingdon. For this afternoon and tonight, the probability for widespread hazardous weather is low. And now the extended outlook for the period Sunday through Friday. The probability for widespread hazardous weather is low. The Altoona climate summary for this evening, as of 5 p.m., September 26, 2026. Today's high temperature was 72 degrees and the low 42 degrees. A trace of precipitation fell today, which brings the monthly total to 5.47 inches. The record high for tomorrow is 90, which occurred in 2017, and the record low is 29, which occurred in 1957. Sunset tonight is at 7.04 p.m. Sunrise tomorrow is at 7.06 a.m. Bands of rain over eastern Pennsylvania this afternoon will continue to spread westward across the Keystone State overnight into Sunday, as a nor'easter remains just southeast of Long Island. Western Pennsylvania will have less chance of rain and more in the way of sunshine on Sunday. Upwards of an inch of rain could fall through Monday morning across eastern Pennsylvania. A wind advisory is in effect for portions of eastern Pennsylvania into Sunday morning. Winds will gust over 40 miles per hour at times. A coastal flood advisory is in effect overnight for the area near Philadelphia and points southeastward to the coast. Lows tonight will be in the 50s.
Highs on Sunday will be mainly in the 60s. Warmest readings will be across the far western sections of Pennsylvania. Lows Sunday night will be in the 50s. Conditions will slowly improve by Tuesday, as high pressure builds eastward from the Midwest. Here is the latest National Weather Service forecast for Blair and Bedford counties, including the city of Altoona. Tonight, mostly cloudy. Lows in the mid-50s. North winds 10 to 15 miles an hour with gusts up to 30 miles an hour. Sunday, partly sunny before 10 a.m., then mostly cloudy with a slight chance of rain between 10 a.m. and noon. Cloudy with a chance of rain in the afternoon. Rainfall amounts less than a tenth of an inch. Highs in the mid-60s. Northwest winds 15 to 20 miles an hour with gusts up to 35 miles an hour. Chance of rain 50%. Sunday night, mostly cloudy. A chance of rain before 8 p.m., then a slight chance of rain between 8 p.m. and 10 p.m. A chance of rain between 10 p.m. and midnight. Rainfall amounts less than a tenth of an inch. Lows in the mid-50s. Northwest winds 10 to 15 miles an hour. Gusts up to 30 miles an hour through midnight. Chance of rain 50%. Monday, mostly cloudy. Highs in the mid-60s. Northwest winds 5 to 10 miles an hour with gusts up to 20 miles an hour. Monday night, mostly cloudy. Lows in the upper 50s. Northwest winds around 5 miles an hour. Here is the latest National Weather Service forecast for Cambria County, including the city of Johnstown. Tonight, mostly cloudy. Lows around 50. North winds 10 to 15 miles an hour with gusts up to 30 miles an hour. Sunday, partly sunny before 10 a.m., then becoming cloudy. A slight chance of rain between 10 a.m. and noon. A chance of rain between noon and 4 p.m., then rain likely after 4 p.m. Rainfall amounts less than a tenth of an inch. Highs in the lower 60s. Northwest winds 10 to 15 miles an hour with gusts up to 35 miles an hour. Chance of rain 70%. Sunday night, cloudy. A chance of rain through midnight. Rainfall amounts less than a tenth of an inch. Lows in the mid-50s. Northwest winds 10 to 15 miles an hour. Gusts up to 30 miles an hour through midnight. Chance of rain 50%. Monday, mostly cloudy. Highs in the lower 60s. Northwest winds 5 to 10 miles an hour with gusts up to 20 miles an hour. Monday night, mostly cloudy. Lows in the mid-50s. Northwest winds 5 to 10 miles an hour. And now the extended forecast for South Central Pennsylvania. Tuesday, partly sunny. Highs around 70. Tuesday night, partly cloudy. Lows in the mid-50s. Wednesday, partly sunny. Highs in the mid-70s. Wednesday night, mostly cloudy. Lows in the upper 50s. Thursday, partly sunny. Highs in the mid-70s. Thursday night, mostly cloudy. Lows around 60. Friday, mostly cloudy with a 40% chance of showers. Highs in the lower 70s. Friday night, mostly cloudy with a 50% chance of showers. Lows in the mid-50s. Saturday, mostly cloudy with a 50% chance of showers. Highs in the upper 60s. The 8 to 14 day outlook, from Sunday, October 4th to Saturday, October 10th, calls for near normal temperatures and above normal precipitation. Normal high temperatures across central Pennsylvania during this period range from the low 60s over the Allegheny Mountains to the upper 60s across the lower Susquehanna Valley. Normal lows range from the low 40s over the Alleghenies to the upper 40s across the lower Susquehanna Valley. Here are the 6 p.m. conditions in the Altoona area. In Altoona, it was partly sunny. The temperature was 63 degrees, the dew point 44, and the relative humidity 50%. The wind was north at 16 miles an hour gusting to 29. The pressure was 29.97 inches and steady. At State College, it was mostly sunny. The temperature was 64 degrees, the dew point 50, and the relative humidity 59%. The wind was north at 10 miles an hour gusting to 21. The pressure was 29.96 inches and steady.
Now, a few other local conditions: Johnstown, partly sunny 60, Dubois, cloudy 63, La Trobe, partly sunny 68, Pittsburgh, partly sunny 69, Erie, mostly sunny 68, Bradford, cloudy 59. To the south and east, York, light rain 56, Selins Grove, partly sunny 63, Harrisburg, rain 57, Philadelphia, cloudy 63, Baltimore, light rain 57, Washington, D.C., light rain 58. Once again, in Altoona, it was 63 degrees under partly sunny skies. And at State College, it was 64 degrees under mostly sunny skies. This is NOAA Weather Radio, All Hazards Station WNG 589. 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Here's the hazardous weather outlook for the following counties: Bedford, Blair, Cambria, and Huntingdon. For this afternoon and tonight, the probability for widespread hazardous weather is low. And now the extended outlook for the period Sunday through Friday. The probability for widespread hazardous weather is low. The Altoona Climate Summary for this evening, as of 5 p.m., September 26, 2026. Today's high temperature was 72 degrees and the low 42 degrees. A trace of precipitation fell today, which brings the monthly total to 5.47 inches. The record high for tomorrow is 90, which occurred in 2017, and the record low is 29, which occurred in 1957. Sunset tonight is at 7.04 p.m. Sunrise tomorrow is at 7.06 a.m. Bands of rain over eastern Pennsylvania this afternoon will continue to spread westward across the Keystone State overnight into Sunday, as a nor'easter remains just southeast of Long Island. Western Pennsylvania will have less chance of rain and more in the way of sunshine on Sunday. Upwards of an inch of rain could fall through Monday morning across eastern Pennsylvania. A wind advisory is in effect for portions of eastern Pennsylvania into Sunday morning. Winds will gust over 40 miles per hour at times. A coastal flood advisory is in effect overnight for the area near Philadelphia and points southeastward to the coast. Lows tonight will be in the 50s. Highs on Sunday will be mainly in the 60s. Warmest readings will be across the far western sections of Pennsylvania. Lows Sunday night will be in the 50s. Conditions will slowly improve by Tuesday, as high pressure builds eastward from the Midwest. Here is the latest National Weather Service forecast for Blair and Bedford counties, including the city of Altoona. Tonight, mostly cloudy. Lows in the mid-50s. North winds 10 to 15 miles an hour with gusts up to 30 miles an hour. Sunday, partly sunny before 10 a.m., then mostly cloudy with a slight chance of rain between 10 a.m. and noon. Cloudy with a chance of rain in the afternoon. Rainfall amounts less than a tenth of an inch. Highs in the mid-60s. Northwest winds 15 to 20 miles an hour with gusts up to 35 miles an hour. Chance of rain 50%. Sunday night, mostly cloudy. A chance of rain before 8 p.m., then a slight chance of rain between 8 p.m. and 10 p.m. A chance of rain between 10 p.m. and midnight. Rainfall amounts less than a tenth of an inch. Lows in the mid-50s. Northwest winds 10 to 15 miles an hour. Gusts up to 30 miles an hour through midnight. Chance of rain 50%. Monday, mostly cloudy. Highs in the mid-60s. Northwest winds 5 to 10 miles an hour with gusts up to 20 miles an hour. Monday night, mostly cloudy. Lows in the upper 50s. Northwest winds around 5 miles an hour. Here is the latest National Weather Service forecast for Cambria County, including the city of Johnstown. Tonight, mostly cloudy. Lows around 50. North winds 10 to 15 miles an hour with gusts up to 30 miles an hour. Sunday, partly sunny before 10 a.m., then becoming cloudy. A slight chance of rain between 10 a.m. and noon. A chance of rain between noon and 4 p.m., then rain likely after 4 p.m. Rainfall amounts less than a tenth of an inch. Highs in the lower 60s. Northwest winds 10 to 15 miles an hour with gusts up to 35 miles an hour. Chance of rain 70%. Sunday night, cloudy. A chance of rain through midnight. Rainfall amounts less than a tenth of an inch. Lows in the mid-50s.
Northwest winds 10 to 15 miles an hour. Gusts up to 30 miles an hour through midnight. Chance of rain 50%. Monday, mostly cloudy. Highs in the lower 60s. Northwest winds 5 to 10 miles an hour with gusts up to 20 miles an hour. Monday night, mostly cloudy. Lows in the mid-50s. Northwest winds 5 to 10 miles an hour. And now the extended forecast for South Central Pennsylvania. Tuesday, partly sunny. Highs around 70. Tuesday night, partly cloudy. Lows in the mid-50s. Wednesday, partly sunny. Highs in the mid-70s. Wednesday night, mostly cloudy. Lows in the upper 50s. Thursday, partly sunny. Highs in the mid-70s. Thursday night, mostly cloudy. Lows around 60. Friday, mostly cloudy with a 40% chance of showers. Highs in the lower 70s. Friday night, mostly cloudy with a 50% chance of showers. Lows in the mid-50s. Saturday, mostly cloudy with a 50% chance of showers. Highs in the upper 60s. The 8 to 14 day outlook, from Sunday, October 4th to Saturday, October 10th, calls for near normal temperatures and above normal precipitation. Normal high temperatures across central Pennsylvania during this period range from the low 60s over the Allegheny Mountains to the upper 60s across the lower Susquehanna Valley. Normal lows range from the low 40s over the Alleghenies to the upper 40s across the lower Susquehanna Valley. Here are the 6 p.m. conditions in the Altoona area. In Altoona, it was partly sunny. The temperature was 63 degrees, the dew point 44, and the relative humidity 50%. The wind was north at 16 miles an hour, gusting to 29. The pressure was 29.97 inches and steady. At State College, it was mostly sunny. The temperature was 64 degrees, the dew point 50, and the relative humidity 59%. The wind was north at 10 miles an hour, gusting to 21. The pressure was 29.96 inches and steady. Now, a few other local conditions. Johnstown, partly sunny 60, Dubois, cloudy 63, La Trobe, partly sunny 68, Pittsburgh, partly sunny 69, Erie, mostly sunny 68, Bradford, cloudy 59. To the south and east, York, light rain 56, Selins Grove, partly sunny 63, Harrisburg, rain 57, Philadelphia, cloudy 63, Baltimore, light rain 57, Washington, D.C., light rain 58. Once again, in Altoona, it was 63 degrees under partly sunny skies. And at State College, it was 64 degrees under mostly sunny skies. This is NOAA Weather Radio, All Hazards Station WMG 589. 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Here's the hazardous weather outlook for the following counties: Bedford, Blair, Cambria, and Huntingdon. For this afternoon and tonight, the probability for widespread hazardous weather is low. And now the extended outlook for the period Sunday through Friday. The probability for widespread hazardous weather is low. The Altoona climate summary for this evening, as of 5 p.m., September 26, 2026. Today's high temperature was 72 degrees and the low 42 degrees. A trace of precipitation fell today, which brings the monthly total to 5.47 inches. The record high for tomorrow is 90, which occurred in 2017, and the record low is 29, which occurred in 1957. Sunset tonight is at 7.04 p.m. Sunrise tomorrow is at 7.06 a.m. Bands of rain over eastern Pennsylvania this afternoon will continue to spread westward across the Keystone State overnight into Sunday, as a nor'easter remains just southeast of Long Island. Western Pennsylvania will have less chance of rain and more in the way of sunshine on Sunday. Upwards of an inch of rain could fall through Monday morning across eastern Pennsylvania. A wind advisory is in effect for portions of eastern Pennsylvania into Sunday morning. Winds will gust over 40 miles per hour at times. A coastal flood advisory is in effect overnight for the area near Philadelphia and points southeastward to the coast. Lows tonight will be in the 50s. Highs on Sunday will be mainly in the 60s. Warmest readings will be across the far western sections of Pennsylvania. Lows Sunday night will be in the 50s.
Conditions will slowly improve by Tuesday, as high pressure builds eastward from the Midwest. Here is the latest National Weather Service forecast for Blair and Bedford counties, including the city of Altoona. Tonight, mostly cloudy. Lows in the mid-50s. North winds 10 to 15.

northwest winds 10 to 15 miles an hour. Gusts up to 30 miles an hour through midnight. Chance of rain 50%. Monday, mostly cloudy. Highs in the mid-60s. Northwest winds 5 to 10 miles an hour with gusts up to 20 miles an hour. Monday night, mostly cloudy. Lows in the upper 50s. Northwest winds around 5 miles an hour. Here is the latest National Weather Service forecast for Cambria County, including the city of Johnstown. Tonight, mostly cloudy. Lows around 50. North winds 10 to 15 miles an hour with gusts up to 30 miles an hour. Sunday, partly sunny before 10 a.m., then becoming cloudy. A slight chance of rain between 10 a.m. and noon. A chance of rain between noon and 4 p.m., then rain likely after 4 p.m. Rainfall amounts less than a tenth of an inch. Highs in the lower 60s. Northwest winds 10 to 15 miles an hour with gusts up to 35 miles an hour. Chance of rain 70%. Sunday night, cloudy. A chance of rain through midnight. Rainfall amounts less than a tenth of an inch. Lows in the mid-50s. Northwest winds 10 to 15 miles an hour. Gusts up to 30 miles an hour through midnight. Chance of rain 50%. Monday, mostly cloudy. Highs in the lower 60s. Northwest winds 5 to 10 miles an hour with gusts up to 20 miles an hour. Monday night, mostly cloudy. Lows in the mid-50s. Northwest winds 5 to 10 miles an hour. And now the extended forecast for South Central Pennsylvania. Tuesday, partly sunny. Highs around 70. Tuesday night, partly cloudy. Lows in the mid-50s. Wednesday, partly sunny. Highs in the mid-70s. Wednesday night, mostly cloudy. Lows in the upper 50s. Thursday, partly sunny. Highs in the mid-70s. Thursday night, mostly cloudy. Lows around 60. Friday, mostly cloudy with a 40% chance of showers. Highs in the lower 70s. Friday night, mostly cloudy with a 50% chance of showers. Lows in the mid-50s. Saturday, mostly cloudy with a 50% chance of showers. Highs in the upper 60s. The 8 to 14 day outlook, from Sunday, October 4th to Saturday, October 10th, calls for near normal temperatures and above normal precipitation. Normal high temperatures across central Pennsylvania during this period range from the low 60s over the Allegheny Mountains to the upper 60s across the lower Susquehanna Valley. Normal lows range from the low 40s over the Alleghenies to the upper 40s across the lower Susquehanna Valley. Here are the 6 p.m. conditions in the Altoona area. In Altoona, it was partly sunny. The temperature was 63 degrees, the dew point 44, and the relative humidity 50%. The wind was north at 16 miles an hour, gusting to 29. The pressure was 29.97 inches and steady. At State College, it was mostly sunny. The temperature was 64 degrees, the dew point 50, and the relative humidity 59%. The wind was north at 10 miles an hour, gusting to 21. The pressure was 29.96 inches and steady. Now, a few other local conditions: Johnstown, partly sunny 60, Dubois, cloudy 63, Latrobe, partly sunny 68, Pittsburgh, partly sunny 69, Erie, mostly sunny 68, Bradford, cloudy 59. To the south and east, York, light rain 56, Selins Grove, partly sunny 63, Harrisburg, rain 57, Philadelphia, cloudy 63, Baltimore, light rain 57, Washington, D.C., light rain 58. Once again, in Altoona, it was 63 degrees under partly sunny skies. And at State College, it was 64 degrees under mostly sunny skies. This is NOAA Weather Radio, All Hazards Station WNG 589. 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Here's the hazardous weather outlook for the following counties: Bedford, Blair, Cambria, and Huntingdon. For this afternoon and tonight, the probability for widespread hazardous weather is low. And now the extended outlook for the period Sunday through Friday. The probability for widespread hazardous weather is low. The Altoona Climate Summary for this evening, as of 5 p.m.

September 26, 2026. Today's high temperature was 72 degrees and the low 42 degrees. A trace of precipitation fell today, which brings the monthly total to 5.47 inches. The record high for tomorrow is 90, which occurred in 2017, and the record low is 29, which occurred in 1957. Sunset tonight is at 7.04 p.m. Sunrise tomorrow is at 7.06 a.m. Bands of rain over eastern Pennsylvania this afternoon will continue to spread westward across the Keystone State overnight into Sunday, as a nor'easter remains just southeast of Long Island. Western Pennsylvania will have less chance of rain and more in the way of sunshine on Sunday. Upwards of an inch of rain could fall through Monday morning across eastern Pennsylvania. A wind advisory is in effect for portions of eastern Pennsylvania into Sunday morning. Winds will gust over 40 miles per hour at times. A coastal flood advisory is in effect overnight for the area near Philadelphia and points southeastward to the coast. Lows tonight will be in the 50s. Highs on Sunday will be mainly in the 60s. Warmest readings will be across the far western sections of Pennsylvania. Lows Sunday night will be in the 50s. Conditions will slowly improve by Tuesday, as high pressure builds eastward from the Midwest. Here is the latest National Weather Service forecast for Blair and Bedford counties, including the city of Altoona. Tonight, mostly cloudy. Lows in the mid-50s. North winds 10 to 15 miles an hour with gusts up to 30 miles an hour. Sunday, partly sunny before 10 a.m., then mostly cloudy with a slight chance of rain between 10 a.m. and noon. Cloudy with a chance of rain in the afternoon. Rainfall amounts less than a tenth of an inch. Highs in the mid-60s. Northwest winds 15 to 20 miles an hour with gusts up to 35 miles an hour. Chance of rain 50%. Sunday night, mostly cloudy. A chance of rain before 8 p.m., then a slight chance of rain between 8 p.m. and 10 p.m. A chance of rain between 10 p.m. and midnight. Rainfall amounts less than a tenth of an inch. Lows in the mid-50s. Northwest winds 10 to 15 miles an hour. Gusts up to 30 miles an hour through midnight. Chance of rain 50%. Monday, mostly cloudy. Highs in the mid-60s. Northwest winds 5 to 10 miles an hour with gusts up to 20 miles an hour. Monday night, mostly cloudy. Lows in the upper 50s. Northwest winds around 5 miles an hour. Here is the latest National Weather Service forecast for Cambria County, including the city of Johnstown. Tonight, mostly cloudy. Lows around 50. North winds 10 to 15 miles an hour with gusts up to 30 miles an hour. Sunday, partly sunny before 10 a.m., then becoming cloudy. A slight chance of rain between 10 a.m. and noon. A chance of rain between noon and 4 p.m., then rain likely after 4 p.m. Rainfall amounts less than a tenth of an inch. Highs in the lower 60s. Northwest winds 10 to 15 miles an hour with gusts up to 35 miles an hour. Chance of rain 70%. Sunday night, cloudy. A chance of rain through midnight. Rainfall amounts less than a tenth of an inch. Lows in the mid-50s. Northwest winds 10 to 15 miles an hour. Gusts up to 30 miles an hour through midnight. Chance of rain 50%. Monday, mostly cloudy. Highs in the lower 60s. Northwest winds 5 to 10 miles an hour with gusts up to 20 miles an hour. Monday night, mostly cloudy. Lows in the mid-50s. Northwest winds 5 to 10 miles an hour. And now the extended forecast for South Central Pennsylvania. Tuesday, partly sunny. Highs around 70. Tuesday night, partly cloudy. Lows in the mid-50s. Wednesday, partly sunny. Highs in the mid-70s. Wednesday night, mostly cloudy. Lows in the upper 50s. Thursday, partly sunny. Highs in the mid-70s. Thursday night, mostly cloudy. Lows around 60. Friday, mostly cloudy with a 40% chance of showers. Highs in the lower 70s. Friday night, mostly cloudy with a 50% chance of showers. Lows in the mid-50s. Saturday, mostly cloudy with a 50% chance of showers. Highs in the upper 60s.
The 8 to 14 day outlook, from Sunday, October 4th to Saturday, October 10th, calls for near normal temperatures and above normal precipitation. Normal high temperatures across central Pennsylvania during this period range from the low 60s over the Allegheny Mountains to the upper 60s across the lower Susquehanna Valley. Normal lows range from the low 40s over the Alleghenies to the upper 40s across the lower Susquehanna Valley. Here are the 6 p.m. conditions in the Altoona area. In Altoona, it was partly sunny. The temperature was 63 degrees, the dew point 44, and the relative humidity 50%. The wind was north at 16 miles an hour, gusting to 29. The pressure was 29.97 inches and steady. At State College, it was mostly sunny. The temperature was 64 degrees, the dew point 50, and the relative humidity 59%. The wind was north at 10 miles an hour, gusting to 21. The pressure was 29.96 inches and steady. Now, a few other local conditions: Johnstown, partly sunny 60, Dubois, cloudy 63, Latrobe, partly sunny 68, Pittsburgh, partly sunny 69, Erie, mostly sunny 68, Bradford, cloudy 59. To the south and east, York, light rain 56, Selins Grove, partly sunny 63, Harrisburg, rain 57, Philadelphia, cloudy 63, Baltimore, light rain 57, Washington, D.C., light rain 58. Once again, in Altoona, it was 63 degrees under partly sunny skies. And at State College, it was 64 degrees under mostly sunny skies. This is NOAA Weather Radio, All Hazards Station WNG 589. 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Here's the hazardous weather outlook for the following counties: Bedford, Blair, Cambria, and Huntingdon. For this afternoon and tonight, the probability for widespread hazardous weather is low. And now the extended outlook for the period Sunday through Friday. The probability for widespread hazardous weather is low. The Altoona climate summary for this evening, as of 5 p.m., September 26, 2026. Today's high temperature was 72 degrees and the low 42 degrees. A trace of precipitation fell today, which brings the monthly total to 5.47 inches. The record high for tomorrow is 90, which occurred in 2017, and the record low is 29, which occurred in 1957. Sunset tonight is at 7.04 p.m. Sunrise tomorrow is at 7.06 a.m. Bands of rain over eastern Pennsylvania this afternoon will continue to spread westward across the Keystone State overnight into Sunday, as a nor'easter remains just southeast of Long Island. Western Pennsylvania will have less chance of rain and more in the way of sunshine on Sunday. Upwards of an inch of rain could fall through Monday morning across eastern Pennsylvania. A wind advisory is in effect for portions of eastern Pennsylvania into Sunday morning. Winds will gust over 40 miles per hour at times. A coastal flood advisory is in effect overnight for the area near Philadelphia and points southeastward to the coast. Lows tonight will be in the 50s. Highs on Sunday will be mainly in the 60s. Warmest readings will be across the far western sections of Pennsylvania. Lows Sunday night will be in the 50s. Conditions will slowly improve by Tuesday, as high pressure builds eastward from the Midwest. Here is the latest National Weather Service forecast for Blair and Bedford counties, including the city of Altoona. Tonight, mostly cloudy. Lows in the mid-50s. North winds 10 to 15 miles an hour with gusts up to 30 miles an hour. Sunday, partly sunny before 10 a.m., then mostly cloudy with a slight chance of rain between 10 a.m. and noon. Cloudy with a chance of rain in the afternoon. Rainfall amounts less than a tenth of an inch. Highs in the mid-60s. Northwest winds 15 to 20 miles an hour with gusts up to 35 miles an hour. Chance of rain 50%. Sunday night, mostly cloudy. A chance of rain before 8 p.m., then a slight chance of rain between 8 p.m. and 10 p.m. A chance of rain between 10 p.m. and midnight. Rainfall amounts less than a tenth of an inch. Lows in the mid-50s. Northwest winds 10 to 15 miles an hour. Gusts up to 30 miles an hour through midnight. Chance of rain 50%. Monday, mostly cloudy. Highs in the mid-60s.
Northwest winds 5 to 10 miles an hour with gusts up to 20 miles an hour. Monday night, mostly cloudy. Lows in the upper 50s. Northwest winds around 5 miles an hour. Here is the latest National Weather Service forecast for Cambria County, including the city of Johnstown. Tonight, mostly cloudy. Lows around 50. North winds 10 to 15 miles an hour with gusts up to 30 miles an hour. Sunday, partly sunny before 10 a.m., then becoming cloudy. A slight chance of rain between 10 a.m. and noon. A chance of rain between noon and 4 p.m., then rain likely after 4 p.m. Rainfall amounts less than a tenth of an inch. Highs in the lower 60s. Northwest winds 10 to 15 miles an hour with gusts up to 35 miles an hour. Chance of rain 70%. Sunday night, cloudy. A chance of rain through midnight. Rainfall amounts less than a tenth of an inch. Lows in the mid-50s. Northwest winds 10 to 15 miles an hour. Gusts up to 30 miles an hour through midnight. Chance of rain 50%. Monday, mostly cloudy. Highs in the lower 60s. Northwest winds 5 to 10 miles an hour with gusts up to 20 miles an hour. Monday night, mostly cloudy. Lows in the mid-50s. Northwest winds 5 to 10 miles an hour. And now the extended forecast for South Central Pennsylvania. Tuesday, partly sunny. Highs around 70. Tuesday night, partly cloudy. Lows in the mid-50s. Wednesday, partly sunny. Highs in the mid-70s. Wednesday night, mostly cloudy. Lows in the upper 50s. Thursday, partly sunny. Highs in the mid-70s. Thursday night, mostly cloudy. Lows around 60. Friday, mostly cloudy with a 40% chance of showers. Highs in the lower 70s. Friday night, mostly cloudy with a 50% chance of showers. Lows in the mid-50s. Saturday, mostly cloudy with a 50% chance of showers. Highs in the upper 60s. The 8 to 14 day outlook, from Sunday, October 4th to Saturday, October 10th, calls for near normal temperatures and above normal precipitation. Normal high temperatures across central Pennsylvania during this period range from the low 60s over the Allegheny Mountains to the upper 60s across the lower Susquehanna Valley. Normal lows range from the low 40s over the Alleghenies to the upper 40s across the lower Susquehanna Valley. Here are the 6 p.m. conditions in the Altoona area. In Altoona, it was partly sunny. The temperature was 63 degrees, the dew point 44, and the relative humidity 50%. The wind was north at 16 miles an hour, gusting to 29. The pressure was 29.97 inches and steady. At State College, it was mostly sunny. The temperature was 64 degrees, the dew point 50, and the relative humidity 59%. The wind was north at 10 miles an hour, gusting to 21. The pressure was 29.96 inches and steady. Now, a few other local conditions: Johnstown, partly sunny 60, Dubois, cloudy 63, Latrobe, partly sunny 68, Pittsburgh, partly sunny 69, Erie, mostly sunny 68, Bradford, cloudy 59. To the south and east, York, light rain 56, Selins Grove partly sunny 63, Harrisburg rain 57, Philadelphia cloudy 63, Baltimore light rain 57, Washington DC light rain 58. Once again, in Altoona it was 63 degrees under partly sunny skies. And at State College it was 64 degrees under mostly sunny skies. This is NOAA Weather Radio, All Hazards Station WNG 589. 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Here's the hazardous weather outlook for the following counties: Bedford, Blair, Cambria, and Huntingdon. For this afternoon and tonight, the probability for widespread hazardous weather is low. And now the extended outlook for the period Sunday through Friday. The probability for widespread hazardous weather is low. The Altoona climate summary for this evening, as of 5 p.m., September 26, 2026. Today's high temperature was 72 degrees and the low 42 degrees. A trace of precipitation fell today, which brings the monthly total to 5.47 inches.
The record high for tomorrow is 90, which occurred in 2017, and the record low is 29, which occurred in 1957. Sunset tonight is at 7:04 p.m. Sunrise tomorrow is at 7:06 a.m. Bands of rain over eastern Pennsylvania this afternoon will continue to spread westward across the Keystone State overnight into Sunday, as a nor'easter remains just southeast of Long Island. Western Pennsylvania will have less chance of rain and more in the way of sunshine on Sunday. Upwards of an inch of rain could fall through Monday morning across eastern Pennsylvania. A wind advisory is in effect for portions of eastern Pennsylvania into Sunday morning. Winds will gust over 40 miles per hour at times. A coastal flood advisory is in effect overnight for the area near Philadelphia and points southeastward to the coast. Lows tonight will be in the 50s. Highs on Sunday will be mainly in the 60s. Warmest readings will be across the far western sections of Pennsylvania. Lows Sunday night will be in the 50s. Conditions will slowly improve by Tuesday, as high pressure builds eastward from the Midwest. Here is the latest National Weather Service forecast for Blair and Bedford counties, including the city of Altoona. Tonight, mostly cloudy. Lows in the mid-50s. North winds 10 to 15 miles an hour with gusts up to 30 miles an hour. Sunday, partly sunny before 10 a.m., then mostly cloudy with a slight chance of rain between 10 a.m. and noon. Cloudy with a chance of rain in the afternoon. Rainfall amounts less than a tenth of an inch. Highs in the mid-60s. Northwest winds 15 to 20 miles an hour with gusts up to 35 miles an hour. Chance of rain 50%. Sunday night, mostly cloudy. A chance of rain before 8 p.m., then a slight chance of rain between 8 p.m. and 10 p.m. A chance of rain between 10 p.m. and midnight. Rainfall amounts less than a tenth of an inch. Lows in the mid-50s. Northwest winds 10 to 15 miles an hour. Gusts up to 30 miles an hour through midnight. Chance of rain 50%. Monday, mostly cloudy. Highs in the mid-60s. Northwest winds 5 to 10 miles an hour with gusts up to 20 miles an hour. Monday night, mostly cloudy. Lows in the upper 50s. Northwest winds around 5 miles an hour. Here is the latest National Weather Service forecast for Cambria County, including the city of Johnstown. Tonight, mostly cloudy. Lows around 50. North winds 10 to 15 miles an hour with gusts up to 30 miles an hour. Sunday, partly sunny before 10 a.m., then becoming cloudy. A slight chance of rain between 10 a.m. and noon. A chance of rain between noon and 4 p.m., then rain likely after 4 p.m. Rainfall amounts less than a tenth of an inch. Highs in the lower 60s. Northwest winds 10 to 15 miles an hour with gusts up to 35 miles an hour. Chance of rain 70%. Sunday night, cloudy. A chance of rain through midnight. Rainfall amounts less than a tenth of an inch. Lows in the mid-50s. Northwest winds 10 to 15 miles an hour. Gusts up to 30 miles an hour through midnight. Chance of rain 50%. Monday, mostly cloudy. Highs in the lower 60s. Northwest winds 5 to 10 miles an hour with gusts up to 20 miles an hour. Monday night, mostly cloudy. Lows in the mid-50s. Northwest winds 5 to 10 miles an hour. And now the extended forecast for South Central Pennsylvania. Tuesday, partly sunny. Highs around 70. Tuesday night, partly cloudy. Lows in the mid-50s. Wednesday, partly sunny. Highs in the mid-70s. Wednesday night, mostly cloudy. Lows in the upper 50s. Thursday, partly sunny. Highs in the mid-70s. Thursday night, mostly cloudy. Lows around 60. Friday, mostly cloudy with a 40% chance of showers. Highs in the lower 70s. Friday night, mostly cloudy with a 50% chance of showers. Lows in the mid-50s. Saturday, mostly cloudy with a 50% chance of showers. Highs in the upper 60s. The 8 to 14 day outlook, from Sunday, October 4th to Saturday, October 10th, calls for near normal temperatures and above normal precipitation.
Normal high temperatures across central Pennsylvania during this period range from the low 60s over the Allegheny Mountains to the upper 60s across the lower Susquehanna Valley. Normal lows range from the low 40s over the Alleghenies to the upper 40s across the lower Susquehanna Valley. Here are the 7 p.m. conditions in the Altoona area. In Altoona, it was partly cloudy. The temperature was 62 degrees, the dew point 45, and the relative humidity 53%. The wind was north at 13 miles an hour, gusting to 22. The pressure was 29.97 inches and steady. At State College, it was cloudy. The temperature was 63 degrees, the dew point 50, and the relative humidity 63%. The wind was north at 10 miles an hour. The pressure was 29.96 inches and steady. Now, a few other local conditions. Johnstown, mostly cloudy 59, Dubois, mostly cloudy 61, La Trobe, partly cloudy 66, Pittsburgh, mostly cloudy 68, Erie, mostly cloudy 66, Bradford, mostly cloudy 57. To the south and east, York, cloudy 57, Selins Grove, mostly cloudy 63, Harrisburg, cloudy 58, Philadelphia, cloudy 63, Baltimore, light rain 57, Washington, D.C., light rain 58. Once again, in Altoona, it was 62 degrees under partly cloudy skies. And at State College, it was 63 degrees under cloudy skies. This is NOAA Weather Radio, All Hazards Station WMG 589. 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Here's the hazardous weather outlook for the following counties: Bedford, Blair, Cambria, and Huntingdon. For this afternoon and tonight, the probability for widespread hazardous weather is low. And now the extended outlook for the period Sunday through Friday. The probability for widespread hazardous weather is low. The Altoona climate summary for this evening, as of 5 p.m., September 26, 2026. Today's high temperature was 72 degrees and the low 42 degrees. A trace of precipitation fell today, which brings the monthly total to 5.47 inches. The record high for tomorrow is 90, which occurred in 2017, and the record low is 29, which occurred in 1957. Sunset tonight is at 7.04 p.m. Sunrise tomorrow is at 7.06 a.m. Bands of rain over eastern Pennsylvania this afternoon will continue to spread westward across the Keystone State overnight into Sunday, as a nor'easter remains just southeast of Long Island. Western Pennsylvania will have less chance of rain and more in the way of sunshine on Sunday. Upwards of an inch of rain could fall through Monday morning across eastern Pennsylvania. A wind advisory is in effect for portions of eastern Pennsylvania into Sunday morning. Winds will gust over 40 miles per hour at times. A coastal flood advisory is in effect overnight for the area near Philadelphia and points southeastward to the coast. Lows tonight will be in the 50s. Highs on Sunday will be mainly in the 60s. Warmest readings will be across the far western sections of Pennsylvania. Lows Sunday night will be in the 50s. Conditions will slowly improve by Tuesday, as high pressure builds eastward from the Midwest. Here is the latest National Weather Service forecast for Blair and Bedford counties, including the city of Altoona. Tonight, mostly cloudy. Lows in the mid-50s. North winds 10 to 15 miles an hour with gusts up to 30 miles an hour. Sunday, partly sunny before 10 a.m., then mostly cloudy with a slight chance of rain between 10 a.m. and noon. Cloudy with a chance of rain in the afternoon. Rainfall amounts less than a tenth of an inch. Highs in the mid-60s. Northwest winds 15 to 20 miles an hour with gusts up to 35 miles an hour. Chance of rain 50%. Sunday night, mostly cloudy. A chance of rain before 8 p.m., then a slight chance of rain between 8 p.m. and 10 p.m. A chance of rain between 10 p.m. and midnight. Rainfall amounts less than a tenth of an inch. Lows in the mid-50s. Northwest winds 10 to 15 miles an hour. Gusts up to 30 miles an hour through midnight. Chance of rain 50%. Monday, mostly cloudy. Highs in the mid-60s. Northwest winds 5 to 10 miles an hour with gusts up to 20 miles an hour. Monday night, mostly cloudy. Lows in the upper 50s.
northwest winds around 5 miles an hour. Here is the latest National Weather Service forecast for Cambria County, including the city of Johnstown. Tonight, mostly cloudy. Lows around 50. North winds 10 to 15 miles an hour with gusts up to 30 miles an hour. Sunday, partly sunny before 10 a.m., then becoming cloudy. A slight chance of rain between 10 a.m. and noon. A chance of rain between noon and 4 p.m., then rain likely after 4 p.m. Rainfall amounts less than a tenth of an inch. Highs in the lower 60s. Northwest winds 10 to 15 miles an hour with gusts up to 35 miles an hour. Chance of rain 70%. Sunday night, cloudy. A chance of rain through midnight. Rainfall amounts less than a tenth of an inch. Lows in the mid-50s. Northwest winds 10 to 15 miles an hour. Gusts up to 30 miles an hour through midnight. Chance of rain 50%. Monday, mostly cloudy. Highs in the lower 60s. Northwest winds 5 to 10 miles an hour with gusts up to 20 miles an hour. Monday night, mostly cloudy. Lows in the mid-50s. Northwest winds 5 to 10 miles an hour. And now the extended forecast for South Central Pennsylvania. Tuesday, partly sunny. Highs around 70. Tuesday night, partly cloudy. Lows in the mid-50s. Wednesday, partly sunny. Highs in the mid-70s. Wednesday night, mostly cloudy. Lows in the upper 50s. Thursday, partly sunny. Highs in the mid-70s. Thursday night, mostly cloudy. Lows around 60. Friday, mostly cloudy with a 40% chance of showers. Highs in the lower 70s. Friday night, mostly cloudy with a 50% chance of showers. Lows in the mid-50s. Saturday, mostly cloudy with a 50% chance of showers. Highs in the upper 60s. The 8 to 14 day outlook, from Sunday, October 4th to Saturday, October 10th, calls for near normal temperatures and above normal precipitation. Normal high temperatures across central Pennsylvania during this period range from the low 60s over the Allegheny Mountains to the upper 60s across the lower Susquehanna Valley. Normal lows range from the low 40s over the Alleghenies to the upper 40s across the lower Susquehanna Valley. Here are the 7 p.m. conditions in the Altoona area. In Altoona, it was partly cloudy. The temperature was 62 degrees, the dew point 45, and the relative humidity 53%. The wind was north at 13 miles an hour, gusting to 22. The pressure was 29.97 inches and steady. At State College, it was cloudy. The temperature was 63 degrees, the dew point 50, and the relative humidity 63%. The wind was north at 10 miles an hour. The pressure was 29.96 inches and steady. Now, a few other local conditions: Johnstown, mostly cloudy 59, Dubois, mostly cloudy 61, La Trobe, partly cloudy 66, Pittsburgh, mostly cloudy 68, Erie, mostly cloudy 66, Bradford, mostly cloudy 57. To the south and east, York, cloudy 57, Selins Grove, mostly cloudy 63, Harrisburg, cloudy 58, Philadelphia, cloudy 63, Baltimore, light rain 57, Washington, D.C., light rain 58. Once again, in Altoona, it was 62 degrees under partly cloudy skies. And at State College, it was 63 degrees under cloudy skies. This is NOAA Weather Radio, All Hazards Station WNG 589. 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Here's the hazardous weather outlook for the following counties: Bedford, Blair, Cambria, and Huntingdon. For this afternoon and tonight, the probability for widespread hazardous weather is low. And now the extended outlook for the period Sunday through Friday. The probability for widespread hazardous weather is low. The Altoona climate summary for this evening, as of 5 p.m., September 26, 2026. Today's high temperature was 72 degrees and the low 42 degrees. A trace of precipitation fell today, which brings the monthly total to 5.47 inches. The record high for tomorrow is 90, which occurred in 2017, and the record low is 29, which occurred in 1957.
Sunset tonight is at 7.04 p.m. Sunrise tomorrow is at 7.06 a.m. Bands of rain over eastern Pennsylvania this afternoon will continue to spread westward across the Keystone State overnight into Sunday, as a nor'easter remains just southeast of Long Island. Western Pennsylvania will have less chance of rain and more in the way of sunshine on Sunday. Upwards of an inch of rain could fall through Monday morning across eastern Pennsylvania. A wind advisory is in effect for portions of eastern Pennsylvania into Sunday morning. Winds will gust over 40 miles per hour at times. A coastal flood advisory is in effect overnight for the area near Philadelphia and points southeastward to the coast. Lows tonight will be in the 50s. Highs on Sunday will be mainly in the 60s. Warmest readings will be across the far western sections of Pennsylvania. Lows Sunday night will be in the 50s. Conditions will slowly improve by Tuesday, as high pressure builds eastward from the Midwest. Here is the latest National Weather Service forecast for Blair and Bedford counties, including the city of Altoona. Tonight, mostly cloudy. Lows in the mid-50s. North winds 10 to 15 miles an hour with gusts up to 30 miles an hour. Sunday, partly sunny before 10 a.m., then mostly cloudy with a slight chance of rain between 10 a.m. and noon. Cloudy with a chance of rain in the afternoon. Rainfall amounts less than a tenth of an inch. Highs in the mid-60s. Northwest winds 15 to 20 miles an hour with gusts up to 35 miles an hour. Chance of rain 50%. Sunday night, mostly cloudy. A chance of rain before 8 p.m., then a slight chance of rain between 8 p.m. and 10 p.m. A chance of rain between 10 p.m. and midnight. Rainfall amounts less than a tenth of an inch. Lows in the mid-50s. Northwest winds 10 to 15 miles an hour. Gusts up to 30 miles an hour through midnight. Chance of rain 50%. Monday, mostly cloudy. Highs in the mid-60s. Northwest winds 5 to 10 miles an hour with gusts up to 20 miles an hour. Monday night, mostly cloudy. Lows in the upper 50s. Northwest winds around 5 miles an hour. Here is the latest National Weather Service forecast for Cambria County, including the city of Johnstown. Tonight, mostly cloudy. Lows around 50. North winds 10 to 15 miles an hour with gusts up to 30 miles an hour. Sunday, partly sunny before 10 a.m., then becoming cloudy. A slight chance of rain between 10 a.m. and noon. A chance of rain between noon and 4 p.m., then rain likely after 4 p.m. Rainfall amounts less than a tenth of an inch. Highs in the lower 60s. Northwest winds 10 to 15 miles an hour with gusts up to 35 miles an hour. Chance of rain 70%. Sunday night, cloudy. A chance of rain through midnight. Rainfall amounts less than a tenth of an inch. Lows in the mid-50s. Northwest winds 10 to 15 miles an hour. Gusts up to 30 miles an hour through midnight. Chance of rain 50%. Monday, mostly cloudy. Highs in the lower 60s. Northwest winds 5 to 10 miles an hour with gusts up to 20 miles an hour. Monday night, mostly cloudy. Lows in the mid-50s. Northwest winds 5 to 10 miles an hour. And now the extended forecast for South Central Pennsylvania. Tuesday, partly sunny. Highs around 70. Tuesday night, partly cloudy. Lows in the mid-50s. Wednesday, partly sunny. Highs in the mid-70s. Wednesday night, mostly cloudy. Lows in the upper 50s. Thursday, partly sunny. Highs in the mid-70s. Thursday night, mostly cloudy. Lows around 60. Friday, mostly cloudy with a 40% chance of showers. Highs in the lower 70s. Friday night, mostly cloudy with a 50% chance of showers. Lows in the mid-50s. Saturday, mostly cloudy with a 50% chance of showers. Highs in the upper 60s. The 8 to 14 day outlook, from Sunday, October 4th to Saturday, October 10th, calls for near normal temperatures and above normal precipitation. Normal high temperatures across central Pennsylvania during this period range from the low 60s over the Allegheny Mountains to the upper 60s across the lower Susquehanna Valley.
Normal lows range from the low 40s over the Alleghenies to the upper 40s across the lower Susquehanna Valley. Here are the 7 p.m. conditions in the Altoona area. In Altoona, it was partly cloudy. The temperature was 62 degrees, the dew point 45, and the relative humidity 53%. The wind was north at 13 miles an hour, gusting to 22. The pressure was 29.97 inches and steady. At State College, it was cloudy. The temperature was 63 degrees, the dew point 50, and the relative humidity 63%. The wind was north at 10 miles an hour. The pressure was 29.96 inches and steady. Now, a few other local conditions: Johnstown, mostly cloudy 59, Dubois, mostly cloudy 61, La Trobe, partly cloudy 66, Pittsburgh, mostly cloudy 68, Erie, mostly cloudy 66, Bradford, mostly cloudy 57. To the south and east, York, cloudy 57, Selins Grove, mostly cloudy 63, Harrisburg, cloudy 58, Philadelphia, cloudy 63, Baltimore, light rain 57, Washington, D.C., light rain 58. Once again, in Altoona, it was 62 degrees under partly cloudy skies. And at State College, it was 63 degrees under cloudy skies. 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Properly set weather radios, with the alarm device, will alert you when severe weather warnings or watches are issued. Programming on this station will be temporarily changed during severe weather, to bring you the latest information. Warnings and safety information from the National Weather Service may someday save your life or protect your property. Here's the hazardous weather outlook, for the following counties: Bedford, Blair, Cambria, and Huntingdon. For this afternoon and tonight, the probability for widespread hazardous weather is low. And now the extended outlook for the period Sunday through Friday. The probability for widespread hazardous weather is low. The Altoona climate summary for this evening, as of 5 p.m., September 26, 2026. Today's high temperature was 72 degrees and the low 42 degrees. A trace of precipitation fell today, which brings the monthly total to 5.47 inches. The record high for tomorrow is 90, which occurred in 2017, and the record low is 29, which occurred in 1957. Sunset tonight is at 7.04 p.m. Sunrise tomorrow is at 7.06 a.m. Bands of rain over eastern Pennsylvania this afternoon will continue to spread westward across the Keystone State overnight into Sunday, as a nor'easter remains just southeast of Long Island. Western Pennsylvania will have less chance of rain and more in the way of sunshine on Sunday. Upwards of an inch of rain could fall through Monday morning across eastern Pennsylvania. A wind advisory is in effect for portions of eastern Pennsylvania into Sunday morning. Winds will gust over 40 miles per hour at times. A coastal flood advisory is in effect overnight for the area near Philadelphia and points southeastward to the coast. Lows tonight will be in the 50s. Highs on Sunday will be mainly in the 60s. Warmest readings will be across the far western sections of Pennsylvania. Lows Sunday night will be in the 50s. Conditions will slowly improve by Tuesday, as high pressure builds eastward from the Midwest. Here is the latest National Weather Service forecast for Blair and Bedford counties, including the city of Altoona. Tonight, mostly cloudy. Lows in the mid-50s. North winds 10 to 15 miles an hour with gusts up to 30 miles an hour. Sunday, partly sunny before 10 a.m., then mostly cloudy with a slight chance of rain between 10 a.m. and noon. Cloudy with a chance of rain in the afternoon. Rainfall amounts less than a tenth of an inch. Highs in the mid-60s. Northwest winds 15 to 20 miles an hour with gusts up to 35 miles an hour. Chance of rain 50%. Sunday night, mostly cloudy.
a chance of rain before 8 p.m., then a slight chance of rain between 8 p.m. and 10 p.m. A chance of rain between 10 p.m. and midnight. Rainfall amounts less than a tenth of an inch. Lows in the mid-50s. Northwest winds 10 to 15 miles an hour. Gusts up to 30 miles an hour through midnight. Chance of rain 50%. Monday, mostly cloudy. Highs in the mid-60s. Northwest winds 5 to 10 miles an hour with gusts up to 20 miles an hour. Monday night, mostly cloudy. Lows in the upper 50s. Northwest winds around 5 miles an hour. Here is the latest National Weather Service forecast for Cambria County, including the city of Johnstown. Tonight, mostly cloudy. Lows around 50. North winds 10 to 15 miles an hour with gusts up to 30 miles an hour. Sunday, partly sunny before 10 a.m., then becoming cloudy. A slight chance of rain between 10 a.m. and noon. A chance of rain between noon and 4 p.m., then rain likely after 4 p.m. Rainfall amounts less than a tenth of an inch. Highs in the lower 60s. Northwest winds 10 to 15 miles an hour with gusts up to 35 miles an hour. Chance of rain 70%. Sunday night, cloudy. A chance of rain through midnight. Rainfall amounts less than a tenth of an inch. Lows in the mid-50s. Northwest winds 10 to 15 miles an hour. Gusts up to 30 miles an hour through midnight. Chance of rain 50%. Monday, mostly cloudy. Highs in the lower 60s. Northwest winds 5 to 10 miles an hour with gusts up to 20 miles an hour. Monday night, mostly cloudy. Lows in the mid-50s. Northwest winds 5 to 10 miles an hour. And now the extended forecast for South Central Pennsylvania. Tuesday, partly sunny. Highs around 70. Tuesday night, partly cloudy. Lows in the mid-50s. Wednesday, partly sunny. Highs in the mid-70s. Wednesday night, mostly cloudy. Lows in the upper 50s. Thursday, partly sunny. Highs in the mid-70s. Thursday night, mostly cloudy. Lows around 60. Friday, mostly cloudy with a 40% chance of showers. Highs in the lower 70s. Friday night, mostly cloudy with a 50% chance of showers. Lows in the mid-50s. Saturday, mostly cloudy with a 50% chance of showers. Highs in the upper 60s. The 8 to 14 day outlook, from Sunday, October 4th to Saturday, October 10th, calls for near normal temperatures and above normal precipitation. Normal high temperatures across central Pennsylvania during this period range from the low 60s over the Allegheny Mountains to the upper 60s across the lower Susquehanna Valley. Normal lows range from the low 40s over the Alleghenies to the upper 40s across the lower Susquehanna Valley. Here are the 7 p.m. conditions in the Altoona area. In Altoona, it was partly cloudy. The temperature was 62 degrees, the dew point 45, and the relative humidity 53%. The wind was north at 13 miles an hour, gusting to 22. The pressure was 29.97 inches and steady. At State College, it was cloudy. The temperature was 63 degrees, the dew point 50, and the relative humidity 63%. The wind was north at 10 miles an hour. The pressure was 29.96 inches and steady. Now, a few other local conditions. Johnstown, mostly cloudy 59, Du Bois, mostly cloudy 61, La Trobe, partly cloudy 66, Pittsburgh, mostly cloudy 68, Erie, mostly cloudy 66, Bradford, mostly cloudy 57. To the south and east, York, cloudy 57, Selins Grove, mostly cloudy 63, Harrisburg, cloudy 58, Philadelphia, cloudy 63, Baltimore, light rain 57, Washington, D.C., light rain 58. Once again, in Altoona, it was 62 degrees under partly cloudy skies. And at State College, it was 63 degrees under cloudy skies. This is NOAA Weather Radio, All Hazards Station WNG 589. 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Here's the hazardous weather outlook for the following counties: Bedford, Blair, Cambria, and Huntingdon. For this afternoon and tonight,
the probability for widespread hazardous weather is low. And now the extended outlook for the period Sunday through Friday. The probability for widespread hazardous weather is low. The Altoona climate summary for this evening, as of 5 p.m., September 26, 2026. Today's high temperature was 72 degrees and the low 42 degrees. A trace of precipitation fell today, which brings the monthly total to 5.47 inches. The record high for tomorrow is 90, which occurred in 2017, and the record low is 29, which occurred in 1957. Sunset tonight is at 7.04 p.m. Sunrise tomorrow is at 7.06 a.m. Bands of rain over eastern Pennsylvania this afternoon will continue to spread westward across the Keystone State overnight into Sunday, as a nor'easter remains just southeast of Long Island. Western Pennsylvania will have less chance of rain and more in the way of sunshine on Sunday. Upwards of an inch of rain could fall through Monday morning across eastern Pennsylvania. A wind advisory is in effect for portions of eastern Pennsylvania into Sunday morning. Winds will gust over 40 miles per hour at times. A coastal flood advisory is in effect overnight for the area near Philadelphia and points southeastward to the coast. Lows tonight will be in the 50s. Highs on Sunday will be mainly in the 60s. Warmest readings will be across the far western sections of Pennsylvania. Lows Sunday night will be in the 50s. Conditions will slowly improve by Tuesday, as high pressure builds eastward from the Midwest. Here is the latest National Weather Service forecast for Blair and Bedford counties, including the city of Altoona. Tonight, mostly cloudy. A slight chance of rain before 8 p.m. A slight chance of rain between 10 p.m. and 2 a.m. Lows in the mid-50s. North winds 10 to 15 miles an hour with gusts up to 30 miles an hour. Chance of rain 20%. Sunday, partly sunny before 10 a.m., then mostly cloudy with a slight chance of rain between 10 a.m. and noon. Cloudy with a chance of rain in the afternoon. Rainfall amounts less than a tenth of an inch. Highs in the mid-60s. Northwest winds 15 to 20 miles an hour with gusts up to 35 miles an hour. Chance of rain 50%. Sunday night, mostly cloudy. A chance of rain before 8 p.m., then a slight chance of rain between 8 p.m. and 10 p.m. A chance of rain between 10 p.m. and midnight. Rainfall amounts less than a tenth of an inch. Lows in the mid-50s. Northwest winds 10 to 15 miles an hour. Gusts up to 30 miles an hour through midnight. Chance of rain 50%. Monday, mostly cloudy. Highs in the mid-60s. Northwest winds 5 to 10 miles an hour with gusts up to 20 miles an hour. Monday night, mostly cloudy. Lows in the upper 50s. Northwest winds around 5 miles an hour. Here is the latest National Weather Service forecast for Cambria County, including the city of Johnstown. Tonight, mostly cloudy. Lows around 50. North winds 10 to 15 miles an hour with gusts up to 30 miles an hour. Sunday, partly sunny before 10 a.m., then becoming cloudy. A slight chance of rain between 10 a.m. and noon. A chance of rain between noon and 4 p.m., then rain likely after 4 p.m. Rainfall amounts less than a tenth of an inch. Highs in the lower 60s. Northwest winds 10 to 15 miles an hour with gusts up to 35 miles an hour. Chance of rain 70%. Sunday night, cloudy. A chance of rain through midnight. Rainfall amounts less than a tenth of an inch. Lows in the mid-50s. Northwest winds 10 to 15 miles an hour. Gusts up to 30 miles an hour through midnight. Chance of rain 50%. Monday, mostly cloudy. Highs in the lower 60s. Northwest winds 5 to 10 miles an hour with gusts up to 20 miles an hour. Monday night, mostly cloudy. Lows in the mid-50s. Northwest winds 5 to 10 miles an hour. And now the extended forecast for South Central Pennsylvania. Tuesday, partly sunny. Highs around 70. Tuesday night, partly cloudy. Lows in the mid-50s. Wednesday, partly sunny. Highs in the mid-70s. Wednesday night, mostly cloudy. Lows in the upper 50s. Thursday, partly sunny. Highs in the mid-70s.
Thursday night, mostly cloudy. Lows around 60. Friday, mostly cloudy with a 40% chance of showers. Highs in the lower 70s. Friday night, mostly cloudy with a 50% chance of showers. Lows in the mid-50s. Saturday, mostly cloudy with a 50% chance of showers. Highs in the upper 60s. The 8 to 14 day outlook, from Sunday, October 4th to Saturday, October 10th, calls for near normal temperatures and above normal precipitation. Normal high temperatures across central Pennsylvania during this period range from the low 60s over the Allegheny Mountains to the upper 60s across the lower Susquehanna Valley. Normal lows range from the low 40s over the Alleghenies to the upper 40s across the lower Susquehanna Valley. Here are the 7 p.m. conditions in the Altoona area. In Altoona, it was partly cloudy. The temperature was 62 degrees, the dew point 45, and the relative humidity 53%. The wind was north at 13 miles an hour, gusting to 22. The pressure was 29.97 inches and steady. At State College, it was cloudy. The temperature was 63 degrees, the dew point 50, and the relative humidity 63%. The wind was north at 10 miles an hour. The pressure was 29.96 inches and steady. Now, a few other local conditions. Johnstown, mostly cloudy 59, Du Bois, mostly cloudy 61, La Trobe, partly cloudy 66, Pittsburgh, mostly cloudy 68, Erie, mostly cloudy 66, Bradford, mostly cloudy 57. To the south and east, York, cloudy 57, Selims Grove, mostly cloudy 63, Harrisburg, cloudy 58, Philadelphia, cloudy 63, Baltimore, light rain 57, Washington, D.C., light rain 58. Once again, in Altoona, it was 62 degrees under partly cloudy skies. And at State College, it was 63 degrees under cloudy skies. This is NOAA Weather Radio, All Hazards Station WNG589. 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Here's the hazardous weather outlook for the following counties: Bedford, Blair, Cambria, and Huntingdon. For this afternoon and tonight, the probability for widespread hazardous weather is low. And now the extended outlook for the period Sunday through Friday. The probability for widespread hazardous weather is low. The Altoona climate summary for this evening, as of 5 p.m., September 26, 2026. Today's high temperature was 72 degrees and the low 42 degrees. A trace of precipitation fell today, which brings the monthly total to 5.47 inches. The record high for tomorrow is 90, which occurred in 2017, and the record low is 29, which occurred in 1957. Sunset tonight is at 7.04 p.m. Sunrise tomorrow is at 7.06 a.m. Bands of rain over eastern Pennsylvania this afternoon will continue to spread westward across the Keystone State overnight into Sunday, as a nor'easter remains just southeast of Long Island. Western Pennsylvania will have less chance of rain and more in the way of sunshine on Sunday. Upwards of an inch of rain could fall through Monday morning across eastern Pennsylvania. A wind advisory is in effect for portions of eastern Pennsylvania into Sunday morning. Winds will gust over 40 miles per hour at times. A coastal flood advisory is in effect overnight for the area near Philadelphia and points southeastward to the coast. Lows tonight will be in the 50s. Highs on Sunday will be mainly in the 60s. Warmest readings will be across the far western sections of Pennsylvania. Lows Sunday night will be in the 50s. Conditions will slowly improve by Tuesday as high pressure builds eastward from the Midwest. Here is the latest National Weather Service forecast for Blair and Bedford counties, including the city of Altoona. Tonight, mostly cloudy. A slight chance of rain before 8 p.m. A slight chance of rain between 10 p.m. and 2 a.m. Lows in the mid-50s. North winds 10 to 15 miles an hour with gusts up to 30 miles an hour. Chance of rain 20%. Sunday, partly sunny before 10 a.m., then mostly cloudy with a slight chance of rain between 10 a.m. and noon. Cloudy with a chance of rain in the afternoon. Rainfall amounts less than a tenth of an inch. Highs in the mid-60s. Northwest winds 15 to 20 miles an hour with gusts up to 35 miles an hour. Chance of rain 50%.
Sunday night, mostly cloudy. A chance of rain before 8 p.m., then a slight chance of rain between 8 p.m. and 10 p.m. A chance of rain between 10 p.m. and midnight. Rainfall amounts

Sunday, partly sunny before 10 a.m., then becoming cloudy. A slight chance of rain between 10 a.m. and noon. A chance of rain between noon and 4 p.m., then rain likely after 4 p.m. Rainfall amounts less than a tenth of an inch. Highs in the lower 60s. Northwest winds 10 to 15 miles an hour with gusts up to 35 miles an hour. Chance of rain 70%. Sunday night, cloudy. A chance of rain through midnight. Rainfall amounts less than a tenth of an inch. Lows in the mid-50s. Northwest winds 10 to 15 miles an hour. Gusts up to 30 miles an hour through midnight. Chance of rain 50%. Monday, mostly cloudy. Highs in the lower 60s. Northwest winds 5 to 10 miles an hour with gusts up to 20 miles an hour. Monday night, mostly cloudy. Lows in the mid-50s. Northwest winds 5 to 10 miles an hour. And now the extended forecast for South Central Pennsylvania. Tuesday, partly sunny. Highs around 70. Tuesday night, partly cloudy. Lows in the mid-50s. Wednesday, partly sunny. Highs in the mid-70s. Wednesday night, mostly cloudy. Lows in the upper 50s. Thursday, partly sunny. Highs in the mid-70s. Thursday night, mostly cloudy. Lows around 60. Friday, mostly cloudy with a 40% chance of showers. Highs in the lower 70s. Friday night, mostly cloudy with a 50% chance of showers. Lows in the mid-50s. Saturday, mostly cloudy with a 50% chance of showers. Highs in the upper 60s. The 8 to 14 day outlook, from Sunday, October 4th to Saturday, October 10th, calls for near normal temperatures and above normal precipitation. Normal high temperatures across central Pennsylvania during this period range from the low 60s over the Allegheny Mountains to the upper 60s across the lower Susquehanna Valley. Normal lows range from the low 40s over the Alleghenies to the upper 40s across the lower Susquehanna Valley. Here are the 7 p.m. conditions in the Altoona area. In Altoona, it was partly cloudy. The temperature was 62 degrees, the dew point 45, and the relative humidity 53%. The wind was north at 13 miles an hour, gusting to 22. The pressure was 29.97 inches and steady. At State College, it was cloudy. The temperature was 63 degrees, the dew point 50, and the relative humidity 63%. The wind was north at 10 miles an hour. The pressure was 29.96 inches and steady. Now, a few other local conditions. Johnstown, mostly cloudy 59, Du Bois, mostly cloudy 61, La Trobe, partly cloudy 66, Pittsburgh, mostly cloudy 68, Erie, mostly cloudy 66, Bradford, mostly cloudy 57. To the south and east, York, cloudy 57, Selins Grove, mostly cloudy 63, Harrisburg, cloudy 58, Philadelphia, cloudy 63, Baltimore, light rain 57, Washington, D.C., light rain 58. Once again, in Altoona, it was 62 degrees under partly cloudy skies. And at State College, it was 63 degrees under cloudy skies. This is NOAA Weather Radio, All Hazards Station WNG 589. 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Here's the hazardous weather outlook for the following counties: Bedford, Blair, Cambria, and Huntingdon. For this afternoon and tonight, the probability for widespread hazardous weather is low. And now the extended outlook for the period Sunday through Friday. The probability for widespread hazardous weather is low. The Altoona climate summary for this evening, as of 5 p.m., September 26, 2026. Today's high temperature was 72 degrees and the low 42 degrees. A trace of precipitation fell today, which brings the monthly total to 5.47 inches. The record high for tomorrow is 90, which occurred in 2017, and the record low is 29, which occurred in 1957. Sunset tonight is at 7.04 p.m. Sunrise tomorrow is at 7.06 a.m. Bands of rain over eastern Pennsylvania this afternoon will continue to spread westward across the Keystone State overnight into Sunday, as a nor'easter remains just southeast of Long Island. Western Pennsylvania will have less chance of rain.

and more in the way of sunshine on Sunday. Upwards of an inch of rain could fall through Monday morning across eastern Pennsylvania. A wind advisory is in effect for portions of eastern Pennsylvania into Sunday morning. Winds will gust over 40 miles per hour at times. A coastal flood advisory is in effect overnight for the area near Philadelphia and points southeastward to the coast. Lows tonight will be in the 50s. Highs on Sunday will be mainly in the 60s. Warmest readings will be across the far western sections of Pennsylvania. Lows Sunday night will be in the 50s. Conditions will slowly improve by Tuesday, as high pressure builds eastward from the Midwest. Here is the latest National Weather Service forecast for Blair and Bedford counties, including the city of Altoona. Tonight, mostly cloudy. A slight chance of rain before 8 p.m. A slight chance of rain between 10 p.m. and 2 a.m. Lows in the mid-50s. North winds 10 to 15 miles an hour with gusts up to 30 miles an hour. Chance of rain 20%. Sunday, partly sunny before 10 a.m., then mostly cloudy with a slight chance of rain between 10 a.m. and noon. Cloudy with a chance of rain in the afternoon. Rainfall amounts less than a tenth of an inch. Highs in the mid-60s. Northwest winds 15 to 20 miles an hour with gusts up to 35 miles an hour. Chance of rain 50%. Sunday night, mostly cloudy. A chance of rain before 8 p.m., then a slight chance of rain between 8 p.m. and 10 p.m. A chance of rain between 10 p.m. and midnight. Rainfall amounts less than a tenth of an inch. Lows in the mid-50s. Northwest winds 10 to 15 miles an hour. Gusts up to 30 miles an hour through midnight. Chance of rain 50%. Monday, mostly cloudy. Highs in the mid-60s. Northwest winds 5 to 10 miles an hour with gusts up to 20 miles an hour. Monday night, mostly cloudy. Lows in the upper 50s. Northwest winds around 5 miles an hour. Here is the latest National Weather Service forecast for Cambria County, including the city of Johnstown. Tonight, mostly cloudy. Lows around 50. North winds 10 to 15 miles an hour with gusts up to 30 miles an hour. Sunday, partly sunny before 10 a.m., then becoming cloudy. A slight chance of rain between 10 a.m. and noon. A chance of rain between noon and 4 p.m., then rain likely after 4 p.m. Rainfall amounts less than a tenth of an inch. Highs in the lower 60s. Northwest winds 10 to 15 miles an hour with gusts up to 35 miles an hour. Chance of rain 70%. Sunday night, cloudy. A chance of rain through midnight. Rainfall amounts less than a tenth of an inch. Lows in the mid-50s. Northwest winds 10 to 15 miles an hour. Gusts up to 30 miles an hour through midnight. Chance of rain 50%. Monday, mostly cloudy. Highs in the lower 60s. Northwest winds 5 to 10 miles an hour with gusts up to 20 miles an hour. Monday night, mostly cloudy. Lows in the mid-50s. Northwest winds 5 to 10 miles an hour. And now the extended forecast for South Central Pennsylvania. Tuesday, partly sunny. Highs around 70. Tuesday night, partly cloudy. Lows in the mid-50s. Wednesday, partly sunny. Highs in the mid-70s. Wednesday night, mostly cloudy. Lows in the upper 50s. Thursday, partly sunny. Highs in the mid-70s. Thursday night, mostly cloudy. Lows around 60. Friday, mostly cloudy with a 40% chance of showers. Highs in the lower 70s. Friday night, mostly cloudy with a 50% chance of showers. Lows in the mid-50s. Saturday, mostly cloudy with a 50% chance of showers. Highs in the upper 60s. The 8 to 14 day outlook, from Sunday, October 4th to Saturday, October 10th, calls for near normal temperatures and above normal precipitation. Normal high temperatures across central Pennsylvania during this period range from the low 60s over the Allegheny Mountains to the upper 60s across the lower Susquehanna Valley. Normal lows range from the low 40s over the Alleghenies to the upper 40s across the lower Susquehanna Valley. Here are the 7 p.m. conditions in the Altoona area.
In Altoona, it was partly cloudy. The temperature was 62 degrees, the dew point 45, and the relative humidity 53%. The wind was north at 13 miles an hour, gusting to 22. The pressure was 29.97 inches and steady. At State College, it was cloudy. The temperature was 63 degrees, the dew point 50, and the relative humidity 63%. The wind was north at 10 miles an hour. The pressure was 29.96 inches and steady. Now, a few other local conditions: Johnstown, mostly cloudy 59, Dubois, mostly cloudy 61, La Trobe, partly cloudy 66, Pittsburgh, mostly cloudy 68, Erie, mostly cloudy 66, Bradford, mostly cloudy 57. To the south and east, York, cloudy 57, Selins Grove, mostly cloudy 63, Harrisburg, cloudy 58, Philadelphia, cloudy 63, Baltimore, light rain 57, Washington, D.C., light rain 58. Once again, in Altoona, it was 62 degrees under partly cloudy skies. And at State College, it was 63 degrees under cloudy skies. This is NOAA Weather Radio, All Hazards Station WNG 589. 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Here's the hazardous weather outlook for the following counties: Bedford, Blair, Cambria, and Huntingdon. For this afternoon and tonight, the probability for widespread hazardous weather is low. And now the extended outlook for the period Sunday through Friday. The probability for widespread hazardous weather is low. The Altoona climate summary for this evening, as of 5 p.m., September 26, 2026. Today's high temperature was 72 degrees and the low 42 degrees. A trace of precipitation fell today, which brings the monthly total to 5.47 inches. The record high for tomorrow is 90, which occurred in 2017, and the record low is 29, which occurred in 1957. Sunset tonight is at 7.04 p.m. Sunrise tomorrow is at 7.06 a.m. Bands of rain over eastern Pennsylvania this afternoon will continue to spread westward across the Keystone State overnight into Sunday, as a nor'easter remains just southeast of Long Island. Western Pennsylvania will have less chance of rain and more in the way of sunshine on Sunday. Upwards of an inch of rain could fall through Monday morning across eastern Pennsylvania. A wind advisory is in effect for portions of eastern Pennsylvania into Sunday morning. Winds will gust over 40 miles per hour at times. A coastal flood advisory is in effect overnight for the area near Philadelphia and points southeastward to the coast. Lows tonight will be in the 50s. Highs on Sunday will be mainly in the 60s. Warmest readings will be across the far western sections of Pennsylvania. Lows Sunday night will be in the 50s. Conditions will slowly improve by Tuesday, as high pressure builds eastward from the Midwest. Here is the latest National Weather Service forecast for Blair and Bedford counties, including the city of Altoona. Tonight, mostly cloudy. A slight chance of rain before 8 p.m. A slight chance of rain between 10 p.m. and 2 a.m. Lows in the mid-50s. North winds 10 to 15 miles an hour with gusts up to 30 miles an hour. Chance of rain 20%. Sunday, partly sunny before 10 a.m., then mostly cloudy with a slight chance of rain between 10 a.m. and noon. Cloudy with a chance of rain in the afternoon. Rainfall amounts less than a tenth of an inch. Highs in the mid-60s. Northwest winds 15 to 20 miles an hour with gusts up to 35 miles an hour. Chance of rain 50%. Sunday night, mostly cloudy. A chance of rain before 8 p.m., then a slight chance of rain between 8 p.m. and 10 p.m. A chance of rain between 10 p.m. and midnight. Rainfall amounts less than a tenth of an inch. Lows in the mid-50s. Northwest winds 10 to 15 miles an hour. Gusts up to 30 miles an hour through midnight. Chance of rain 50%. Monday, mostly cloudy. Highs in the mid-60s. Northwest winds 5 to 10 miles an hour with gusts up to 20 miles an hour. Monday night, mostly cloudy. Lows in the upper 50s. Northwest winds around 5 miles an hour. Here is the latest National Weather Service forecast for Cambria County, including the city of Johnstown. Tonight, mostly cloudy. Lows around 50.
North winds 10 to 15 miles an hour with gusts up to 30 miles an hour. Sunday, partly sunny before 10 a.m., then becoming cloudy. A slight chance of rain between 10 a.m. and noon. A chance of rain between noon and 4 p.m., then rain likely after 4 p.m. Rainfall amounts less than a tenth of an inch. Highs in the lower 60s. Northwest winds 10 to 15 miles an hour with gusts up to 35 miles an hour. Chance of rain 70%. Sunday night, cloudy. A chance of rain through midnight. Rainfall amounts less than a tenth of an inch. Lows in the mid-50s. Northwest winds 10 to 15 miles an hour. Gusts up to 30 miles an hour through midnight. Chance of rain 50%. Monday, mostly cloudy. Highs in the lower 60s. Northwest winds 5 to 10 miles an hour with gusts up to 20 miles an hour. Monday night, mostly cloudy. Lows in the mid-50s. Northwest winds 5 to 10 miles an hour. And now the extended forecast for South Central Pennsylvania. Tuesday, partly sunny. Highs around 70. Tuesday night, partly cloudy. Lows in the mid-50s. Wednesday, partly sunny. Highs in the mid-70s. Wednesday night, mostly cloudy. Lows in the upper 50s. Thursday, partly sunny. Highs in the mid-70s. Thursday night, mostly cloudy. Lows around 60. Friday, mostly cloudy with a 40% chance of showers. Highs in the lower 70s. Friday night, mostly cloudy with a 50% chance of showers. Lows in the mid-50s. Saturday, mostly cloudy with a 50% chance of showers. Highs in the upper 60s. The 8 to 14 day outlook, from Sunday, October 4th to Saturday, October 10th, calls for near normal temperatures and above normal precipitation. Normal high temperatures across central Pennsylvania during this period range from the low 60s over the Allegheny Mountains to the upper 60s across the lower Susquehanna Valley. Normal lows range from the low 40s over the Alleghenies to the upper 40s across the lower Susquehanna Valley. Here are the 7 p.m. conditions in the Altoona area. In Altoona, it was partly cloudy. The temperature was 62 degrees, the dew point 45, and the relative humidity 53%. The wind was north at 13 miles an hour, gusting to 22. The pressure was 29.97 inches and steady. At State College, it was cloudy. The temperature was 63 degrees, the dew point 50, and the relative humidity 63%. The wind was north at 10 miles an hour. The pressure was 29.96 inches and steady. Now, a few other local conditions: Johnstown, mostly cloudy 59, Dubois, mostly cloudy 61, La Trobe, partly cloudy 66, Pittsburgh, mostly cloudy 68, Erie, mostly cloudy 66, Bradford, mostly cloudy 57. To the south and east, York, cloudy 57, Selims Grove, mostly cloudy 63, Harrisburg, cloudy 58, Philadelphia, cloudy 63, Baltimore, light rain 57, Washington, D.C., light rain 58. Once again, in Altoona, it was 62 degrees under partly cloudy skies. And at State College, it was 63 degrees under cloudy skies. This is NOAA Weather Radio, All Hazards Station WNG 589. Serving South Central Pennsylvania, and originating from the National Weather Service Office in State College. Here's the hazardous weather outlook for the following counties: Bedford, Blair, Cambria, and Huntingdon. For this afternoon and tonight, the probability for widespread hazardous weather is low. And now the extended outlook for the period Sunday through Friday. The probability for widespread hazardous weather is low. The Altoona climate summary for this evening, as of 5 p.m., September 26, 2026. Today's high temperature was 72 degrees and the low 42 degrees. A trace of precipitation fell today, which brings the monthly total to 5.47 inches. The record high for tomorrow is 90, which occurred in 2017, and the record low is 29, which occurred in 1957. Sunset tonight is at 7.04 p.m. Sunrise tomorrow is at 7:06 a.m.
Bands of rain over eastern Pennsylvania this afternoon will continue to spread westward across the Keystone State overnight into Sunday, as a nor'easter remains just southeast of Long Island.